North winds 5 to 10 miles an hour with gusts up to 20 miles an hour, becoming east after midnight. Monday, sunny, warmer with highs in the lower 80s. Southeast winds 5 to 10 miles an hour, becoming south 10 to 15 miles an hour in the afternoon. Monday night, partly cloudy. Not as cool with lows in the upper 50s. South winds 15 to 20 miles an hour with gusts up to 35 miles an hour. Tuesday, partly sunny in the morning, then clearing. Highs in the lower 80s. Tuesday night, clear, cooler with lows in the upper 40s. Wednesday, sunny. Highs in the upper 70s. Wednesday night, mostly clear in the evening, then becoming partly cloudy. Lows around 50. Thursday, mostly sunny and breezy. Highs in the mid-80s. Thursday night, partly cloudy and breezy. Lows in the upper 50s. Friday, mostly sunny. Highs in the lower 90s. Friday night, partly cloudy. Lows in the upper 50s. Saturday, mostly sunny. Highs in the lower 90s. At 7 p.m., in Sioux City, the temperature was 68, and the dew point 29. The relative humidity was 23%. Wind was north at 16 miles an hour. The pressure was 29.91 inches and rising. Elsewhere in northwest Iowa, Spencer was sunny and 59. Other conditions across the northern plains, farther east in Iowa, skies ranged from mostly sunny to partly sunny, and temperatures were between 63 and 68 degrees. In eastern Nebraska at Lincoln, it was mostly sunny, with a temperature of 71. At Omaha, it was partly sunny, with a temperature of 69. In eastern South Dakota, at Mitchell, it was mostly sunny, with a temperature of 60. And in southern Minnesota, at Rochester, it was sunny, with a temperature of 58. At Minneapolis, it was mostly sunny, with a temperature of 59. Once again, at 7 p.m. Sioux City had a temperature of 68. The Sioux City, Iowa climate summary for this evening, as of 4 p.m., May 9, 2026. Today's high temperature was 72 degrees. The normal high is 70. Today's low temperature was 42 degrees. The normal low is 46. A trace of precipitation fell today, which brings the monthly total to a trace. This is 1.01 inches below the normal amount of 1.01 inches for May. The total precipitation for the year now stands at 5.42 inches, which is 2.05 inches below normal. There were 8 heating degree days today, which is normal. The yearly total since July 1st is 5,775, which is 950 below normal. There were no cooling degree days today, which is 1 below normal. The yearly total since January 1st is 26, which is 10 above normal. The normal high temperature for tomorrow is 70 degrees, and the normal low is 46. The record high for tomorrow is 96, which occurred in 2011, and the record low is 30, which occurred in 1909. Sunset tonight is at 8:34 p.m. Sunrise tomorrow is at 6:09 a.m. The current time is 7:05 p.m. Central Daylight Time. Operating on a frequency of 162.475 MHz, this is NOAA Weather Radio Station WXL62, broadcasting from a transmitter near Lawton, Iowa. Our program originates from the National Weather Service in Sioux Falls and serves Sioux City and the surrounding Siouxland area. This hazardous weather outlook is for northwest Iowa, west central Iowa, southwest Minnesota, northeast Nebraska, central South Dakota, east central South Dakota, south central South Dakota, and southeast South Dakota. For tonight, frost is likely to develop along and just south of the Highway 14 corridor after midnight, so protect sensitive vegetation in these areas. For Sunday through Friday, no hazardous weather is expected at this time. Fodder activation is not expected at this time. Your National Weather Service forecast for Siouxland. Tonight, mostly clear. Lows in the upper 30s. North winds 10 to 15 miles an hour, diminishing to around 5 miles an hour after midnight. Sunday, sunny.

highs in the lower 70s. Northwest wind 5 to 10 miles an hour. Sunday night, mostly clear. Lows in the lower 40s. North winds 5 to 10 miles an hour with gusts up to 20 miles an hour, becoming east after midnight. Monday, sunny, warmer with highs in the lower 80s. Southeast winds 5 to 10 miles an hour, becoming south 10 to 15 miles an hour in the afternoon. Monday night, partly cloudy. Not as cool with lows in the upper 50s. South winds 15 to 20 miles an hour with gusts up to 35 miles an hour. Tuesday, partly sunny in the morning, then clearing. Highs in the lower 80s. Tuesday night, clear, cooler with lows in the upper 40s. Wednesday, sunny. Highs in the upper 70s. Wednesday night, mostly clear in the evening, then becoming partly cloudy. Lows around 50. Thursday, mostly sunny and breezy. Highs in the mid 80s. Thursday night, partly cloudy and breezy. Lows in the upper 50s. Friday, mostly sunny. Highs in the lower 90s. Friday night, partly cloudy. Lows in the upper 50s. Saturday, mostly sunny. Highs in the lower 90s. At 7 p.m., in Sioux City, the temperature was 68, and the dew point 29. The relative humidity was 23%. Wind was north at 16 miles an hour. The pressure was 29.91 inches and rising. Elsewhere in northwest Iowa, Spencer was sunny and 59. Other conditions across the northern plains, farther east in Iowa, skies ranged from mostly sunny to partly sunny, and temperatures were between 63 and 68 degrees. In eastern Nebraska at Lincoln, it was mostly sunny, with a temperature of 71. At Omaha, it was partly sunny, with a temperature of 69. In eastern South Dakota, at Mitchell, it was mostly sunny, with a temperature of 60. And in southern Minnesota, at Rochester, it was sunny, with a temperature of 58. At Minneapolis, it was mostly sunny, with a temperature of 59. Once again, at 7 p.m., Sioux City had a temperature of 68. The Sioux City, Iowa climate summary for this evening, as of 4 p.m., May 9, 2026. Today's high temperature was 72 degrees. The normal high is 70. Today's low temperature was 42 degrees. The normal low is 46. A trace of precipitation fell today, which brings the monthly total to a trace. This is 1.01 inches below the normal amount of 1.01 inches for May. The total precipitation for the year now stands at 5.42 inches, which is 2.05 inches below normal. There were 8 heating degree days today, which is normal. The yearly total since July 1st is 5,775, which is 950 below normal. There were no cooling degree days today, which is 1 below normal. The yearly total since January 1st is 26, which is 10 above normal. The normal high temperature for tomorrow is 70 degrees, and the normal low is 46. The record high for tomorrow is 96, which occurred in 2011, and the record low is 30, which occurred in 1909. Sunset tonight is at 8:34 p.m. Sunrise tomorrow is at 6:09 a.m. The current time is 7:10 p.m. Central Daylight Time. Operating on a frequency of 162.475 MHz, this is NOAA Weather Radio Station WXL62, broadcasting from a transmitter near Lawton, Iowa. Our program originates from the National Weather Service in Sioux Falls and serves Sioux City and the surrounding Siouxland area. This hazardous weather outlook is for northwest Iowa, west central Iowa, southwest Minnesota, northeast Nebraska, central South Dakota, east central South Dakota, south central South Dakota, and southeast South Dakota. For tonight, frost is likely to develop along and just south of the Highway 14 corridor after midnight, so protect sensitive vegetation in these areas. For Sunday through Friday, no hazardous weather is expected at this time. Spotter activation is not expected at this time. Your National Weather Service forecast for Siouxland. Tonight, mostly clear,

south winds 15 to 20 miles an hour with gusts up to 35 miles an hour. Tuesday, partly sunny in the morning, then clearing. Highs in the lower 80s. Tuesday night, clear, cooler with lows in the upper 40s. Wednesday, sunny. Highs in the upper 70s. Wednesday night, mostly clear in the evening, then becoming partly cloudy. Lows around 50. Thursday, mostly sunny and breezy. Highs in the mid-80s. Thursday night, partly cloudy and breezy. Lows in the upper 50s. Friday, mostly sunny. Highs in the lower 90s. Friday night, partly cloudy. Lows in the upper 50s. Saturday, mostly sunny. Highs in the lower 90s. At 7 p.m., in Sioux City, the temperature was 68, and the dew point 29. The relative humidity was 23%. Wind was north at 16 miles an hour. The pressure was 29.91 inches and rising. Elsewhere in northwest Iowa, Spencer was mostly sunny and 59. Other conditions across the northern plains, farther east in Iowa, skies ranged from mostly sunny to partly sunny, and temperatures were between 63 and 68 degrees. In eastern Nebraska at Lincoln, it was mostly sunny, with a temperature of 71. At Omaha, it was partly sunny, with a temperature of 69. In eastern South Dakota, at Mitchell, it was partly sunny, with a temperature of 60. And in southern Minnesota, at Rochester, it was sunny, with a temperature of 58. At Minneapolis, it was mostly sunny, with a temperature of 59. Once again, at 7 p.m., Sioux City had a temperature of 68. The Sioux City, Iowa climate summary for this evening, as of 4 p.m., May 9, 2026. Today's high temperature was 72 degrees. The normal high is 70. Today's low temperature was 42 degrees. The normal low is 46. A trace of precipitation fell today, which brings the monthly total to a trace. This is 1.01 inches below the normal amount of 1.01 inches for May. The total precipitation for the year now stands at 5.42 inches, which is 2.05 inches below normal. There were 8 heating degree days today, which is normal. The yearly total since July 1st is 5,775, which is 950 below normal. There were no cooling degree days today, which is 1 below normal. The yearly total since January 1st is 26, which is 10 above normal. The normal high temperature for tomorrow is 70 degrees, and the normal low is 46. The record high for tomorrow is 96, which occurred in 2011, and the record low is 30, which occurred in 1909. Sunset tonight is at 8:34 p.m. Sunrise tomorrow is at 6:09 a.m. The current time is 7:15 p.m. Central Daylight Time. Operating on a frequency of 162.475 MHz, this is NOAA Weather Radio Station WXL62, broadcasting from a transmitter near Lawton, Iowa. Our program originates from the National Weather Service in Sioux Falls and serves Sioux City and the surrounding Sioux Land area. This hazardous weather outlook is for northwest Iowa, west central Iowa, southwest Minnesota, northeast Nebraska, central South Dakota, east central South Dakota, south central South Dakota, and southeast South Dakota. For tonight, frost is likely to develop along and just south of the Highway 14 corridor after midnight, so protect sensitive vegetation in these areas. For Sunday through Friday, no hazardous weather is expected at this time. Fonder activation is not expected at this time. Your National Weather Service forecast for Sioux Land. Tonight, mostly clear. Lows in the upper 30s. North winds 10 to 15 miles an hour, diminishing to around 5 miles an hour after midnight. Sunday, sunny. Highs in the lower 70s. Northwest wind 5 to 10 miles an hour. Sunday night, mostly clear. Lows in the lower 40s. North winds 5 to 10 miles an hour with gusts up to 20 miles an hour, becoming east after midnight. Monday, sunny, warmer with highs in the lower 80s. Southeast.

5 to 10 miles an hour, is coming south 10 to 15 miles an hour in the afternoon. Monday night, partly cloudy. Got as cool with lows in the upper 50s. South winds 15 to 20 miles an hour with gusts up to 35 miles an hour. Tuesday, partly sunny in the morning, then clearing. Highs in the lower 80s. Tuesday night, clear, cooler with lows in the upper 40s. Wednesday, sunny. Highs in the upper 70s. Wednesday night, mostly clear in the evening, then becoming partly cloudy. Lows around 50. Thursday, mostly sunny and breezy. Highs in the mid-80s. Thursday night, partly cloudy and breezy. Lows in the upper 50s. Friday, mostly sunny. Highs in the lower 90s. Friday night, partly cloudy. Lows in the upper 50s. Saturday, mostly sunny. Highs in the lower 90s. At 7 p.m., in Sioux City, the temperature was 68 and a dew point 29. The relative humidity was 23%. Wind was north at 16 miles an hour. The pressure was 29.91 inches and rising. Elsewhere in northwest Iowa, Spencer was mostly sunny and 59. Other conditions across the northern plains, farther east in Iowa, skies ranged from mostly sunny to partly sunny, and temperatures were between 63 and 68 degrees. In eastern Nebraska at Lincoln, it was mostly sunny, with a temperature of 71. At Omaha, it was partly sunny, with a temperature of 69. In eastern South Dakota, at Mitchell, it was partly sunny, with a temperature of 60. And in southern Minnesota, at Rochester, it was sunny, with a temperature of 58. At Minneapolis, it was mostly sunny, with a temperature of 59. Once again, at 7 p.m., Sioux City had a temperature of 68. The Sioux City, Iowa climate summary for this evening, as of 4 p.m., May 9, 2026. Today's high temperature was 72 degrees. The normal high is 70. Today's low temperature was 42 degrees. The normal low is 46. A trace of precipitation fell today, which brings the monthly total to a trace. This is 1.01 inches below the normal amount of 1.01 inches for May. The total precipitation for the year now stands at 5.42 inches, which is 2.05 inches below normal. There were 18 degree days today, which is normal. The yearly total since July 1st is 5,775, which is 950 below normal. There were no cooling degree days today, which is one below normal. The yearly total since January 1st is 26, which is 10 above normal. The normal high temperature for tomorrow is 70 degrees, and the normal low is 46. The record high for tomorrow is 96, which occurred in 2011, and the record low is 30, which occurred in 1909. Sunset tonight is at 8:34 p.m. Sunrise tomorrow is at 6:09 a.m. The current time is 7:20 p.m. Central Daylight Time. Operating on a frequency of 162.475 MHz, this is NOAA Weather Radio Station WXL62, broadcasting from a transmitter near Lawton, Iowa. Our program originates from the National Weather Service in Sioux Falls and serves Sioux City and the surrounding Siouxland area. This hazardous weather outlook is for northwest Iowa, west central Iowa, southwest Minnesota, northeast Nebraska, central South Dakota, east central South Dakota, south central South Dakota, and southeast South Dakota. For tonight, frost is likely to develop along and just south of the Highway 14 corridor after midnight, so protect sensitive vegetation in these areas. For Sunday through Friday, no hazardous weather is expected at this time. Spotter activation is not expected at this time. Your National Weather Service forecast for Siouxland. Tonight, mostly clear. Lows in the upper 30s. North winds 10 to 15 miles an hour, diminishing to around 5 miles an hour after midnight. Sunday, sunny. Highs in the lower 70s. Northwest wind 5 to 10 miles an hour. Sunday night, mostly clear. Lows in the lower 40s. North winds 5 to 10 miles an hour.

miles an hour with gusts up to 20 miles an hour, becoming east after midnight. Monday, sunny, warmer with highs in the lower 80s. Southeast winds 5 to 10 miles an hour, becoming south 10 to 15 miles an hour in the afternoon. Monday night, partly cloudy. Not as cool as lows in the upper 50s. South winds 15 to 20 miles an hour with gusts up to 35 miles an hour. Tuesday, partly sunny in the morning, then clearing. Highs in the lower 80s. Tuesday night, clear, cooler with lows in the upper 40s. Wednesday, sunny. Highs in the upper 70s. Wednesday night, mostly clear in the evening, then becoming partly cloudy. Lows around 50. Thursday, mostly sunny and breezy. Highs in the mid-80s. Thursday night, partly cloudy and breezy. Lows in the upper 50s. Friday, mostly sunny. Highs in the lower 90s. Friday night, partly cloudy. Lows in the upper 50s. Saturday, mostly sunny. Highs in the lower 90s. At 7 p.m., in Sioux City, the temperature was 68, and the dew point 29. The relative humidity was 23%. Wind was north at 16 miles an hour. The pressure was 29.91 pieces and rising. Elsewhere in northwest Iowa, Spencer was mostly sunny and 59. Other conditions across the northern plains, farther east in Iowa, skies ranged from mostly sunny to partly sunny, and temperatures were between 63 and 68 degrees. In eastern Nebraska at Lincoln, it was mostly sunny, with a temperature of 71. In Omaha, it was partly sunny, with a temperature of 69. In eastern South Dakota, at Mitchell, it was partly sunny, with a temperature of 60. And in southern Minnesota, at Rochester, it was sunny, with a temperature of 58. At Minneapolis, it was mostly sunny, with a temperature of 59. Once again, at 7 p.m., Sioux City had a temperature of 68. The Sioux City, Iowa climate summary for this evening, as of 4 p.m., May 9, 2026. Today's high temperature was 72 degrees. The normal high is 70. Today's low temperature was 42 degrees. The normal low is 46. A trace of precipitation fell today, which brings the monthly total to a trace. This is 1.01 inches below the normal amount of 1.01 inches for May. The total precipitation for the year now stands at 5.42 inches, which is 2.05 inches below normal. There were 18 degree days today, which is normal. The yearly total since July 1st is 5,775, which is 950 below normal. There were no cooling degree days today, which is one below normal. The yearly total since January 1st is 26, which is 10 above normal. The normal high temperature for tomorrow is 70 degrees, and the normal low is 46. The record high for tomorrow is 96, which occurred in 2011, and the record low is 30, which occurred in 1909. Sunset tonight is at 8:34 p.m. Sunrise tomorrow is at 6:09 a.m. The current time is 7:25 p.m. Central Daylight Time. Operating on a frequency of 162.475 MHz, this is NOAA Weather Radio Station WXL62, broadcasting from a transmitter near Lawton, Iowa. Our program originates from the National Weather Service in Sioux Falls and serves Sioux City and the surrounding Siouxland area. This hazardous weather outlook is for northwest Iowa, west central Iowa, southwest Minnesota, northeast Nebraska, central South Dakota, east central South Dakota, south central South Dakota, and southeast South Dakota. For tonight, frost is likely to develop along and just south of the Highway 14 corridor after midnight, so protect sensitive vegetation in these areas. For Sunday through Friday, no hazardous weather is expected at this time. Spotter activation is not expected at this time. Your National Weather Service forecast for Siouxland. Tonight, mostly clear. Lows in the upper 30s. North winds 10 to 15 miles an hour, diminishing to around 5 miles an hour after midnight. Sunday, sunny. Highs in the lower

70s. Northwest wind 5 to 10 miles an hour. Sunday night, mostly clear. Lows in the lower 40s. North winds 5 to 10 miles an hour with gusts up to 20 miles an hour, becoming east after midnight. Monday, sunny, warmer with highs in the lower 80s. Southeast winds 5 to 10 miles an hour, becoming south 10 to 15 miles an hour in the afternoon. Monday night, partly cloudy. Not as cool as lows in the upper 50s. South winds 15 to 20 miles an hour with gusts up to 35 miles an hour. Tuesday, partly sunny in the morning, then clearing. Highs in the lower 80s. Tuesday night, clear, cooler with lows in the upper 40s. Wednesday, sunny. Highs in the upper 70s. Wednesday night, mostly clear in the evening, then becoming partly cloudy. Lows around 50. Thursday, mostly sunny and breezy. Highs in the mid-80s. Thursday night, partly cloudy and breezy. Lows in the upper 60s. Friday, mostly sunny. Highs in the lower 90s. Friday night, partly cloudy. Lows in the upper 50s. Saturday, mostly sunny. Highs in the lower 90s. At 7 p.m., in Sioux City, the temperature was 68, and the dew point 29. The relative humidity was 23%. Wind was north at 16 miles an hour. The pressure was 29.91 inches and rising. Elsewhere in northwest Iowa, temperature was mostly sunny and 59. Other conditions across the northern plains, farther east in Iowa, skies ranged from mostly sunny to partly sunny, and temperatures were between 63 and 68 degrees. In eastern Nebraska at Lincoln, it was mostly sunny, with a temperature of 71. At Omaha, it was partly sunny, with a temperature of 69. In eastern South Dakota, at Mitchell, it was partly sunny, with a temperature of 60. And in southern Minnesota, at Rochester, it was sunny, with a temperature of 58. At Minneapolis, it was mostly sunny, with a temperature of 59. Once again, at 7 p.m. Sioux City had a temperature of 68. The Sioux City, Iowa climate summary for this evening, as of 4 p.m., May 9, 2026. Today's high temperature was 72 degrees. The normal high is 70. Today's low temperature was 42 degrees. The normal low is 46. A trace of precipitation fell today, which brings the monthly total to a trace. This is 1.01 inches below the normal amount of 1.01 inches for May. The total precipitation for the year now stands at 5.42 inches, which is 2.05 inches below normal. There were 18 degree days today, which is normal. The yearly total since July 1st is 5,775, which is 950 below normal. There were no cooling degree days today, which is one below normal. The yearly total since January 1st is 26, which is 10 above normal. The normal high temperature for tomorrow is 70 degrees, and the normal low is 46. The record high for tomorrow is 96, which occurred in 2011, and the record low is 30, which occurred in 1909. Sunset tonight is at 8:34 p.m. Sunrise tomorrow is at 6:09 a.m. The current time is 7:30 p.m. Central Daylight Time. Operating on a frequency of 162.475 MHz, this is NOAA Weather Radio Station WXL62, broadcasting from a transmitter near Lawton, Iowa. Our program originates from the National Weather Service in Sioux Falls and serves Sioux City and the surrounding Siouxland area. This hazardous weather outlook is for northwest Iowa, west central Iowa, southwest Minnesota, northeast Nebraska, central South Dakota, east central South Dakota, south central South Dakota, and southeast South Dakota. For tonight, frost is likely to develop along and just south of the Highway 14 corridor after midnight, so protect sensitive vegetation in these areas. For Sunday through Friday, no hazardous weather is expected at this time. Spotter activation is not expected at this time. Your National Weather Service forecast for Siouxland. Tonight, mostly clear.
Lows in the upper 30s. North winds 10 to 15 miles an hour, diminishing to around 5 miles an hour after midnight. Sunday, sunny. Highs in the lower 70s. Northwest wind 5 to 10 miles an hour. Sunday night, mostly clear. Lows in the lower 40s. North winds 5 to 10 miles an hour with gusts up to 20 miles an hour, becoming east after midnight. Monday, sunny, warmer with highs in the lower 80s. Southeast wind 5 to 10 miles an hour, becoming south 10 to 15 miles an hour in the afternoon. Monday night, partly cloudy. Not as cool with lows in the upper 50s. South winds 15 to 20 miles an hour with gusts up to 35 miles an hour. Tuesday, partly sunny in the morning, then clearing. Highs in the lower 80s. Tuesday night, clear, cooler with lows in the 80 miles an hour with gusts up to 35 miles an hour. Tuesday, partly sunny in the morning, then clearing. Highs in the lower 80s. Tuesday night, clear, cooler with lows in the upper 40s. Wednesday, sunny. Highs in the upper 70s. Wednesday night, mostly clear in the evening, then becoming partly cloudy. Lows around 50. Thursday, mostly sunny and breezy. Highs in the mid-80s. Thursday night, partly cloudy and breezy. Lows in the upper 50s. Friday, mostly sunny. Highs in the lower 90s. Friday night, partly cloudy. Lows in the upper 50s. Saturday, mostly sunny. Highs in the lower 90s. At 7 p.m., in Sioux City, the temperature was 68, and the dew point 29. The relative humidity was 23%. Wind was north at 16 miles an hour. The pressure was 29.91 inches and rising. Elsewhere in northwest Iowa, Spencer was mostly sunny and 59. Other conditions across the northern plains, farther east in Iowa, skies ranged from mostly sunny to partly sunny, and temperatures were between 63 and 68 degrees. In eastern Nebraska at Lincoln, it was mostly sunny, with a temperature of 71. At Omaha, it was partly sunny, with a temperature of 69. In eastern South Dakota, at Mitchell, it was partly sunny, with a temperature of 60. And in southern Minnesota, at Rochester, it was sunny, with a temperature of 58. At Minneapolis, it was mostly sunny, with a temperature of 59. Once again, at 7 p.m., Sioux City had a temperature of 68. The Sioux City, Iowa climate summary for this evening, as of 4 p.m., May 9, 2026. Today's high temperature was 72 degrees. The normal high is 70. Today's low temperature was 42 degrees. The normal low is 46. A trace of precipitation fell today, which brings the monthly total to a trace. This is 1.01 inches below the normal amount of 1.01 inches for May. The total precipitation for the year now stands at 5.42 inches, which is 2.05 inches below normal. There were 8 heating degree days today, which is normal. The yearly total since July 1st is 5,775, which is 950 below normal. There were no cooling degree days today, which is one below normal. The yearly total since January 1st is 26, which is 10 above normal. The normal high temperature for tomorrow is 70 degrees, and the normal low is 46. The record high for tomorrow is 96, which occurred in 2011, and the record low is 30, which occurred in 1909. Sunset tonight is at 8:34 p.m. Sunrise tomorrow is at 6:09 a.m. The current time is 7:36 p.m. Central Daylight Time. Operating on a frequency of 162.475 MHz, this is NOAA Weather Radio Station WXL62, broadcasting from a transmitter near Lawton, Iowa. Our program originates from the National Weather Service in Sioux Falls and serves Sioux City and the surrounding Siouxland area. This hazardous weather outlook is from northwest Iowa, west central Iowa, southwest Minnesota, northeast Nebraska, central South Dakota, east central South Dakota,
South Central South Dakota and Southeast South Dakota. For tonight, frost is likely to develop along

just south of the Highway 14 corridor after midnight, so protect sensitive vegetation in these areas. For Sunday through Friday, no hazardous weather is expected at this time. Fodder activation is not expected at this time. Your National Weather Service forecast for Sioux Lake. Tonight, mostly clear. Lows in the upper 30s. North winds 10 to 15 miles an hour, diminishing to around 5 miles an hour after midnight. Sunday, sunny. Highs in the lower 70s. Northwest wind 5 to 10 miles an hour. Sunday night, mostly clear. Lows in the lower 40s. North winds 5 to 10 miles an hour with gusts up to 20 miles an hour, becoming east after midnight. Monday, sunny, warmer with highs in the lower 80s. Southeast wind 5 to 10 miles an hour, becoming south 10 to 15 miles an hour in the afternoon. Monday night, partly cloudy. Not as cool with lows in the upper 50s. South winds 15 to 20 miles an hour with gusts up to 35 miles an hour. Tuesday, partly sunny in the morning, then clearing. Highs in the lower 80s. Tuesday night, clear, cooler with lows in the upper 40s. Wednesday, sunny. Highs in the upper 70s. Wednesday night, mostly clear in the evening, then becoming partly cloudy. Lows around 50. Thursday, mostly sunny and breezy. Highs in the mid-80s. Thursday night, partly cloudy and breezy. Lows in the upper 50s. Friday, mostly sunny. Highs in the lower 90s. Friday night, partly cloudy. Lows in the upper 50s. Saturday, mostly sunny. Highs in the lower 90s. At 7 p.m., in Sioux City, the temperature was 68, and the dew point 29. The relative humidity was 23%. Wind was north at 16 miles an hour. The pressure was 29.91 inches and rising. Elsewhere in northwest Iowa, Spencer was mostly sunny and 59. Other conditions across the northern plains, farther east in Iowa, skies ranged from mostly sunny to partly sunny, and temperatures were between 63 and 68 degrees. In eastern Nebraska at Lincoln, it was mostly sunny, with a temperature of 71. At Omaha, it was partly sunny, with a temperature of 69. In eastern South Dakota, at Mitchell, it was partly sunny, with a temperature of 60. And in southern Minnesota, at Rochester, it was sunny, with a temperature of 58. At Minneapolis, it was mostly sunny, with a temperature of 59. Once again, at 7 p.m., Sioux City had a temperature of 68. The Sioux City, Iowa climate summary for this evening, as of 4 p.m., May 9, 2026. Today's high temperature was 72 degrees. The normal high is 70. Today's low temperature was 42 degrees. The normal low is 46. A trace of precipitation fell today, which brings the monthly total to a trace. This is 1.01 inches below the normal amount of 1.01 inches for May. The total precipitation for the year now stands at 5.42 inches, which is 2.05 inches below normal. There were 8 heating degree days today, which is normal. The yearly total since July 1st is 5,775, which is 950 below normal. There were no cooling degree days today, which is 1 below normal. The yearly total since January 1st is 26, which is 10 above normal. The normal high temperature for tomorrow is 70 degrees, and the normal low is 46. The record high for tomorrow is 96, which occurred in 2011, and the record low is 30, which occurred in 1909. Sunset tonight is at 8:34 p.m. Sunrise tomorrow is at 6:09 a.m. The current time is 7:41 p.m. Central Daylight Time. Operating on a frequency of 162.475 MHz, this is NOAA Weather Radio Station WXL62, broadcasting from a transmitter near Lawton, Iowa. Our program originates from the National Weather Service in Sioux Falls and serves Sioux City and the surrounding Siouxland area. This hazardous weather outlook is for northwest Iowa, west central Iowa, southwest Minnesota,

Northeast Nebraska, Central South Dakota, East Central South Dakota, South Central South Dakota, and Southeast South Dakota. For tonight, frost is likely to develop along and just south of the Highway 14 corridor after midnight, so protect sensitive vegetation in these areas. For Sunday through Friday, no hazardous weather is expected at this time. Fodder activation is not expected at this time. Your National Weather Service forecast for Sioux Land. Tonight, mostly clear. Lows in the upper 30s. North winds 10 to 15 miles an hour, diminishing to around 5 miles an hour after midnight. Sunday, sunny. Highs in the lower 70s. Northwest wind 5 to 10 miles an hour. Sunday night, mostly clear. Lows in the lower 40s. North winds 5 to 10 miles an hour with gusts up to 20 miles an hour, becoming east after midnight. Monday, sunny, warmer with highs in the lower 80s. Southeast winds 5 to 10 miles an hour, becoming south 10 to 15 miles an hour in the afternoon. Monday night, partly cloudy. Not as cool as lows in the upper 50s. South winds 15 to 20 miles an hour with gusts up to 35 miles an hour. Tuesday, partly sunny in the morning, then clearing. Highs in the lower 80s. Tuesday night, clear, cooler with lows in the upper 40s. Wednesday, sunny. Highs in the upper 70s. Wednesday night, mostly clear in the evening, then becoming partly cloudy. Lows around 50. Thursday, mostly sunny and breezy. Highs in the mid 80s. Thursday night, partly cloudy and breezy. Lows in the upper 50s. Friday, mostly sunny. Highs in the lower 90s. Friday night, partly cloudy. Lows in the upper 50s. Saturday, mostly sunny. Highs in the lower 90s. At 7 p.m., in Sioux City, the temperature was 68 and the 2.29. The relative humidity was 23%. Wind was north at 16 miles an hour. The pressure was 29.91 inches and rising. Elsewhere in northwest Iowa, Spencer was mostly sunny and 59. Other conditions across the northern plains, farther east in Iowa, skies ranged from mostly sunny to partly sunny, and temperatures were between 63 and 68 degrees. In eastern Nebraska at Lincoln, it was mostly sunny, with a temperature of 71. At Omaha, it was partly sunny, with a temperature of 69. In eastern South Dakota, at Mitchell, it was partly sunny, with a temperature of 60. And in southern Minnesota, at Rochester, it was sunny, with a temperature of 58. At Minneapolis, it was mostly sunny, with a temperature of 59. Once again, at 7 p.m. Sioux City had a temperature of 68. The Sioux City, Iowa climate summary for this evening, as of 4 p.m., May 9, 2026. Today's high temperature was 72 degrees. The normal high is 70. Today's low temperature was 42 degrees. The normal low is 46. A trace of precipitation fell today, which brings the monthly total to a trace. This is 1.01 inches below the normal amount of 1.01 inches for May. The total precipitation for the year now stands at 5.42 inches, which is 2.05 inches below normal. There were 8 heating degree days today, which is normal. The yearly total since July 1st is 5,775, which is 950 below normal. There were no cooling degree days today, which is 1 below normal. The yearly total since January 1st is 26, which is 10 above normal. The normal high temperature for tomorrow is 70 degrees, and the normal low is 46. The record high for tomorrow is 96, which occurred in 2011, and the record low is 30, which occurred in 1909. Sunset tonight is at 8:34 p.m. Sunrise tomorrow is at 6:09 a.m. The current time is 7:46 p.m. Central Daylight Time. 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
Our program originates from the National Weather Service in Sioux Falls and serves Sioux City and the surrounding Siouxland area. This hazardous weather outlook is for northwest Iowa, west central Iowa, southwest Minnesota, northeast Nebraska, central South Dakota, east central South Dakota, south central South Dakota, and southeast South Dakota. For tonight, frost is likely to develop along and just south of the Highway 14 corridor after midnight, so protect sensitive vegetation in these areas. For Sunday through Friday, no hazardous weather is expected at this time. Spotter activation is not expected at this time. Your National Weather Service forecast for Siouxland. Tonight, mostly clear. Lows in the upper 30s. North winds 10 to 15 miles an hour, diminishing to around 5 miles an hour after midnight. Sunday, sunny. Highs in the lower 70s. Northwest wind 5 to 10 miles an hour. Sunday night, mostly clear. Lows in the lower 40s. North winds 5 to 10 miles an hour with gusts up to 20 miles an hour, becoming east after midnight. Monday, sunny, warmer with highs in the lower 80s. Southeast wind 5 to 10 miles an hour, becoming south 10 to 15 miles an hour in the afternoon. Monday night, partly cloudy. Not as cool with lows in the upper 50s. South winds 15 to 20 miles an hour with gusts up to 35 miles an hour. Tuesday, partly sunny in the morning, then clearing. Highs in the lower 80s. Tuesday night, clear, cooler with lows in the upper 40s. Wednesday, sunny. Highs in the upper 70s. Wednesday night, mostly clear in the evening, then becoming partly cloudy. Lows around 50. Thursday, mostly sunny and breezy. Highs in the mid-80s. Thursday night, partly cloudy and breezy. Lows in the upper 50s. Friday, mostly sunny. Highs in the lower 90s. Friday night, partly cloudy. Lows in the upper 50s. Saturday, mostly sunny. Highs in the lower 90s. At 7 p.m., in Sioux City, the temperature was 68, and the dew point 29. The relative humidity was 23%. Wind was north at 16 miles an hour. The pressure was 29.91 inches and rising. Elsewhere in northwest Iowa, Spencer was mostly sunny and 59. Other conditions across the northern plains, farther east in Iowa, skies ranged from mostly sunny to partly sunny, and temperatures were between 63 and 68 degrees. In eastern Nebraska at Lincoln, it was mostly sunny, with a temperature of 71. At Omaha, it was partly sunny, with a temperature of 69. In eastern South Dakota, at Mitchell, it was partly sunny, with a temperature of 60. And in southern Minnesota, at Rochester, it was sunny, with a temperature of 58. At Minneapolis, it was mostly sunny, with a temperature of 59. Once again, at 7 p.m. Sioux City had a temperature of 68. The Sioux City, Iowa climate summary for this evening, as of 4 p.m., May 9, 2026. Today's high temperature was 72 degrees. The normal high is 70. Today's low temperature was 42 degrees. The normal low is 46. A trace of precipitation fell today, which brings the monthly total to a trace. This is 1.01 inches below the normal amount of 1.01 inches for May. The total precipitation for the year now stands at 5.42 inches, which is 2.05 inches below normal. There were 8 heating degree days today, which is normal. The yearly total since July 1st is 5,775, which is 950 below normal. There were no cooling degree days today, which is 1 below normal. The yearly total since January 1st is 26, which is 10 above normal. The normal high temperature for tomorrow is 70 degrees, and the normal low is 46. The record high for tomorrow is 96, which occurred in 2011, and the record low is 30, which occurred in 1909. Sunset tonight is at 8:34 p.m. Sunrise tomorrow is at 6:09 a.m. The current time is 7:51 p.m. Central Daylight Time.
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This is NOAA Weather Radio Station WXL62, broadcasting from a transmitter near Lawton, Iowa. Our program originates from the National Weather Service in Sioux Falls and serves Sioux City and the surrounding Siouxland area. This hazardous weather outlook is for Northwest Iowa, West Central Iowa, Southwest Minnesota, Northeast Nebraska, Central South Dakota, East Central South Dakota, South Central South Dakota, and Southeast South Dakota. For tonight, frost is likely to develop along and just south of the Highway 14 corridor after midnight, so protect sensitive vegetation in these areas. For Sunday through Friday, no hazardous weather is expected at this time. Spotter activation is not expected at this time. Your National Weather Service forecast for Siouxland. Tonight, mostly clear. Lows in the upper 30s. North winds 10 to 15 miles an hour, diminishing to around 5 miles an hour after midnight. Sunday, sunny. Highs in the lower 70s. Northwest winds 5 to 10 miles an hour. Sunday night, mostly clear. Lows in the lower 40s. North winds 5 to 10 miles an hour with gusts up to 20 miles an hour, becoming east after midnight. Monday, sunny, warmer with highs in the lower 80s. Southeast winds 5 to 10 miles an hour, becoming south 10 to 15 miles an hour in the afternoon. Monday night, partly cloudy. Not as cool with lows in the upper 50s. South winds 15 to 20 miles an hour with gusts up to 35 miles an hour. Tuesday, partly sunny in the morning, then clearing. Highs in the lower 80s. Tuesday night, clear, cooler with lows in the upper 40s. Wednesday, sunny. Highs in the upper 70s. Wednesday night, mostly clear in the evening, then becoming partly cloudy. Lows around 50. Thursday, mostly sunny and breezy. Highs in the mid-80s. Thursday night, partly cloudy and breezy. Lows in the upper 50s. Friday, mostly sunny. Highs in the lower 90s. Friday night, partly cloudy. Lows in the upper 50s. Saturday, mostly sunny. Highs in the lower 90s. At 7 p.m., in Sioux City, the temperature was 68 and the dew point 29. The relative humidity was 23%. Wind was north at 16 miles an hour. The pressure was 29.91 inches and rising. Elsewhere in northwest Iowa, Spencer was mostly sunny and 59. Other conditions across the northern plains, farther east in Iowa, skies ranged from mostly sunny to partly sunny, and temperatures were between 63 and 68 degrees. In eastern Nebraska at Lincoln, it was mostly sunny, with a temperature of 71. In Omaha, it was partly sunny, with a temperature of 69. In eastern South Dakota, at Mitchell, it was partly sunny, with a temperature of 60. And in southern Minnesota, at Rochester, it was sunny, with a temperature of 58. At Minneapolis, it was mostly sunny, with a temperature of 59. Once again, at 7 p.m., Sioux City had a temperature of 68. The Sioux City, Iowa climate summary for this evening, as of 4 p.m., May 9, 2026. Today's high temperature was 72 degrees. The normal high is 70. Today's low temperature was 42 degrees. The normal low is 46. A trace of precipitation fell today, which brings the monthly total to a trace. This is 1.01 inches below the normal amount of 1.01 inches for May. The total precipitation for the year now stands at 5.42 inches, which is 2.05 inches below normal. There were 8 heating degree days today, which is normal. The yearly total since July 1st is 5,775, which is 950 below normal. There were no cooling degree days today, which is 1 below normal. The yearly total since January 1st is 26, which is 10 above normal. The normal high temperature for tomorrow is 70 degrees, and the normal low is 46. The record high for tomorrow is 96, which occurred in 2011, and the record low is 30, which occurred in 1909. Sunset tonight is at 8:34 p.m. Sunrise tomorrow is at 6:09 a.m.
The current time is 7:56 p.m. Central Daylight Time. Operating on a frequency of 162.475 MHz, this is NOAA Weather Radio Station WXL62, broadcasting from a transmitter near Lawton, Iowa. Our program originates from the National Weather Service in Sioux Falls and serves Sioux City and the surrounding Siouxland area. This hazardous weather outlook is from northwest Iowa, west central Iowa, southwest Minnesota, northeast Nebraska, central South Dakota, east central South Dakota, south central South Dakota, and southeast South Dakota. For tonight, frost is likely to develop along and just south of the Highway 14 corridor after midnight, so protect sensitive vegetation in these areas. For Sunday through Friday, no hazardous weather is expected at this time. Water activation is not expected at this time. Your National Weather Service forecast for Siouxland. Tonight, mostly clear. Lows in the upper 30s. North winds 10 to 15 miles an hour, diminishing to around 5 miles an hour after midnight. Sunday, sunny. Highs in the lower 70s. Northwest wind 5 to 10 miles an hour. Sunday night, mostly clear. Lows in the lower 40s. North winds 5 to 10 miles an hour with gusts up to 20 miles an hour, becoming east after midnight. Monday, sunny, warmer with highs in the lower 80s. Southeast winds 5 to 10 miles an hour, becoming south 10 to 15 miles an hour in the afternoon. Monday night, partly cloudy. Not as cool as lows in the upper 50s. South winds 15 to 20 miles an hour with gusts up to 35 miles an hour. Tuesday, partly sunny in the morning, then clearing. Highs in the lower 80s. Tuesday night, clear, cooler with lows in the upper 40s. Wednesday, sunny. Highs in the upper 70s. Wednesday night, mostly clear in the evening, then becoming partly cloudy. Lows around 50. Thursday, mostly sunny and breezy. Highs in the mid-80s. Thursday night, partly cloudy and breezy. Lows in the upper 50s. Friday, mostly sunny. Highs in the lower 90s. Friday night, partly cloudy. Lows in the upper 50s. Saturday, mostly sunny. Highs in the lower 90s. At 7 p.m., in Sioux City, the temperature was 68, and the dew point 29. The relative humidity was 23%. Wind was north at 16 miles an hour. The pressure was 29.91 inches and rising. Elsewhere in northwest Iowa, Spencer was mostly sunny and 59. Other conditions across the northern plains, farther east in Iowa, skies ranged from mostly sunny to partly sunny, and temperatures were between 63 and 68 degrees. In eastern Nebraska at Lincoln, it was mostly sunny, with a temperature of 71. At Omaha, it was partly sunny, with a temperature of 69. In eastern South Dakota, at Mitchell, it was partly sunny, with a temperature of 60. And in southern Minnesota, at Rochester, it was sunny, with a temperature of 58. At Minneapolis, it was mostly sunny, with a temperature of 59. Once again, at 7 p.m., Sioux City had a temperature of 68. The Sioux City, Iowa climate summary for this evening, as of 4 p.m., May 9, 2026. Today's high temperature was 72 degrees. The normal high is 70. Today's low temperature was 42 degrees. The normal low is 46. A trace of precipitation fell today, which brings the monthly total to a trace. This is 1.01 inches below the normal amount of 1.01 inches for May. The total precipitation for the year now stands at 5.42 inches, which is 2.05 inches below normal. There were 80 degree days today, which is normal. The yearly total since July 1st is 5,775, which is 950 below normal. There were no cooling degree days today, which is one below normal. The yearly total since January 1st is 26, which is 10 above normal. The normal high temperature for tomorrow is 70 degrees, and the normal low is 46. The record high for tomorrow is 96, which occurred in 2011.

and the record low is 30, which occurred in 1909. Sunset tonight is at 8:34 p.m. Sunrise tomorrow is at 6:09 a.m. The current time is 8:02 p.m. Central Daylight Time. Operating on a frequency of 162.475 MHz, this is NOAA Weather Radio Station WXL62, broadcasting from a transmitter near Lawton, Iowa. Our program originates from the National Weather Service in Sioux Falls and serves Sioux City and the surrounding Siouxland area. This hazardous weather outlook is for northwest Iowa, west central Iowa, southwest Minnesota, northeast Nebraska, central South Dakota, east central South Dakota, south central South Dakota, and southeast South Dakota. For tonight, frost is likely to develop along and just south of the Highway 14 corridor after midnight, so protect sensitive vegetation in these areas. For Sunday through Friday, no hazardous weather is expected at this time. Spotter activation is not expected at this time. Your National Weather Service forecast for Siouxland. Tonight, mostly clear. Lows in the upper 30s. North winds 10 to 15 miles an hour, diminishing to around 5 miles an hour after midnight. Sunday, sunny. Highs in the lower 70s. Northwest wind 5 to 10 miles an hour. Sunday night, mostly clear. Lows in the lower 40s. North winds 5 to 10 miles an hour with gusts up to 20 miles an hour, becoming east after midnight. Monday, sunny, warmer with highs in the lower 80s. Southeast winds 5 to 10 miles an hour, becoming south 10 to 15 miles an hour in the afternoon. Monday night, partly cloudy. Not as cool with lows in the upper 50s. South winds 15 to 20 miles an hour with gusts up to 35 miles an hour. Tuesday, partly sunny in the morning, then clearing. Highs in the lower 80s. Tuesday night, clear, cooler with lows in the upper 40s. Wednesday, sunny. Highs in the upper 70s. Wednesday night, mostly clear in the evening, then becoming partly cloudy. Lows around 50. Thursday, mostly sunny and breezy. Highs in the mid-80s. Thursday night, partly cloudy and breezy. Lows in the upper 50s. Friday, mostly sunny. Highs in the lower 90s. Friday night, partly cloudy. Lows in the upper 50s. Saturday, mostly sunny. Highs in the lower 90s. At 8 p.m., in Sioux City, the temperature was 63, and the dew point 28. The relative humidity was 26%. Wind was north at 14 miles an hour. The pressure was 29.93 inches and rising. Elsewhere in northwest Iowa, Morris was clear and 59. Spencer was partly cloudy and 56. Other conditions across the northern plains, farther east in Iowa, skies ranged from partly cloudy to mostly cloudy, and temperatures were between 61 and 66 degrees. In eastern Nebraska, skies ranged from partly cloudy to mostly cloudy. It was 68 at Lincoln, 69 at Omaha, and 63 at Norfolk. In eastern South Dakota, temperatures were between 56 and 60 degrees. At Yankton, it was clear. It was mostly cloudy at Mitchell and Sioux Falls. And in southern Minnesota, it was clear, with a temperature of 56 at Mankato and 56 at Rochester. It was partly cloudy, with a temperature of 55 at Worthington and 57 at Minneapolis. At Marshall, the weather conditions were not available. Once again, at 8 p.m., Sioux City had a temperature of 63. The Sioux City, Iowa climate summary for this evening, as of 4 p.m., May 9, 2026. Today's high temperature was 72 degrees. The normal high is 70. Today's low temperature was 42 degrees. The normal low is 46. A trace of precipitation fell today, which brings the monthly total to a trace. This is 1.01 inches below the normal amount of 1.01 inches for May. The total precipitation for the year now stands at 5.42 inches, which is 2.05 inches below normal. There were 8 heating degree days today, which is normal. The yearly

total since July 1st is 5,775, which is 950 below normal. There were no cooling degree days today, which is one below normal. The yearly total since January 1st is 26, which is 10 above normal. The normal high temperature for tomorrow is 70 degrees, and the normal low is 46. The record high for tomorrow is 96, which occurred in 2011, and the record low is 30, which occurred in 1909. Sunset tonight is at 8:34 p.m. Sunrise tomorrow is at 6:09 a.m. The current time is 8:07 p.m. Central Daylight Time. Operating on a frequency of 162.475 MHz, this is NOAA Weather Radio Station WXL62, broadcasting from a transmitter near Lawton, Iowa. Our program originates from the National Weather Service in Sioux Falls and serves Sioux City and the surrounding Siouxland area. This hazardous weather outlook is for northwest Iowa, west central Iowa, southwest Minnesota, northeast Nebraska, central South Dakota, east central South Dakota, south central South Dakota, and southeast South Dakota. For tonight, frost is likely to develop along and just south of the Highway 14 corridor after midnight, so protect sensitive vegetation in these areas. For Sunday through Friday, no hazardous weather is expected at this time. Spotter activation is not expected at this time. Your National Weather Service forecast for Siouxland. Tonight, mostly clear. Lows in the upper 30s. North winds 10 to 15 miles an hour, diminishing to around 5 miles an hour after midnight. Sunday, sunny. Highs in the lower 70s. Northwest winds 5 to 10 miles an hour. Sunday night, mostly clear. Lows in the lower 40s. North winds 5 to 10 miles an hour with gusts up to 20 miles an hour, becoming east after midnight. Monday, sunny, warmer with highs in the lower 80s. Southeast winds 5 to 10 miles an hour, becoming south 10 to 15 miles an hour in the afternoon. Monday night, partly cloudy. Not as cool with lows in the upper 50s. South winds 15 to 20 miles an hour with gusts up to 35 miles an hour. Tuesday, partly sunny in the morning, then clearing. Highs in the lower 80s. Tuesday night, clear, cooler with lows in the upper 40s. Wednesday, sunny. Highs in the upper 70s. Wednesday night, mostly clear in the evening, then becoming partly cloudy. Lows around 50. Thursday, mostly sunny and breezy. Highs in the mid-80s. Thursday night, partly cloudy and breezy. Lows in the upper 50s. Friday, mostly sunny. Highs in the lower 90s. Friday night, partly cloudy. Lows in the upper 50s. Saturday, mostly sunny. Highs in the lower 90s. At 8 p.m., in Sioux City, the temperature was 63 and the dew point 28. The relative humidity was 26%. Wind was north at 14 miles an hour. The pressure was 29.93 inches and rising. Elsewhere in northwest Iowa, Morris was clear and 59. Spencer was partly cloudy and 56. Other conditions across the northern plains, farther east in Iowa, skies ranged from partly cloudy to mostly cloudy, and temperatures were between 61 and 66 degrees. In eastern Nebraska, skies ranged from partly cloudy to mostly cloudy. It was 68 at Lincoln, 69 at Omaha, and 63 at Norfolk. In eastern South Dakota, temperatures were between 56 and 60 degrees. At Yankton, it was clear. It was mostly cloudy at Mitchell and Sioux Falls. And in southern Minnesota, it was clear, with a temperature of 56 at Mankato and 56 at Rochester. It was partly cloudy, with a temperature of 55 at Worthington and 57 at Minneapolis. At Marshall, the weather conditions were not available. Once again, at 8 p.m., Sioux City had a temperature of 63. At 8 p.m., in Sioux City, the temperature was 63 and the dew point 28. The relative humidity was 26%. Wind was north at 14 miles an hour. The pressure was 29.93 inches in volume.

cloudy with a temperature of 69. In eastern South Dakota, skies ranged from partly cloudy to mostly cloudy, and temperatures were between 56 and 60 degrees. And in southern Minnesota, it was clear, with a temperature of 55 at Worthington, 56 at Mankato, and 56 at Rochester. At Minneapolis, it was partly cloudy, with a temperature of 57. At Marshall, the weather conditions were not available. Once again, at 8 p.m. Sioux City had a temperature of 63. The Sioux City, Iowa climate summary for this evening, as of 4 p.m., May 9, 2026. Today's high temperature was 72 degrees. The normal high is 70. Today's low temperature was 42 degrees. The normal low is 46. A trace of precipitation fell today, which brings the monthly total to a trace. This is 1.01 inches below the normal amount of 1.01 inches for May. The total precipitation for the year now stands at 5.42 inches, which is 2.05 inches below normal. There were 8 heating degree days today, which is normal. The yearly total since July 1st is 5,775, which is 950 below normal. There were no cooling degree days today, which is 1 below normal. The yearly total since January 1st is 26, which is 10 above normal. The normal high temperature for tomorrow is 70 degrees, and the normal low is 46. The record high for tomorrow is 96, which occurred in 2011, and the record low is 30, which occurred in 1909. Sunset tonight is at 8:34 p.m. Sunrise tomorrow is at 6:09 a.m. The current time is 8:14 p.m. Central Daylight Time. Operating on a frequency of 162.475 MHz, this is NOAA Weather Radio Station WXL62, broadcasting from a transmitter near Lawton, Iowa. Our program originates from the National Weather Service in Sioux Falls and serves Sioux City and the surrounding Siouxland area. This hazardous weather outlook is for northwest Iowa, west central Iowa, southwest Minnesota, northeast Nebraska, central South Dakota, east central South Dakota, south central South Dakota, and southeast South Dakota. For tonight, frost is likely to develop along and just south of the Highway 14 corridor after midnight, so protect sensitive vegetation in these areas. For Sunday through Friday, no hazardous weather is expected at this time. Spotter activation is not expected at this time. Your National Weather Service forecast for Siouxland. Tonight, mostly clear. Lows in the upper 30s. North winds 10 to 15 miles an hour, diminishing to around 5 miles an hour after midnight. Sunday, sunny. Highs in the lower 70s. Northwest winds 5 to 10 miles an hour. Sunday night, mostly clear. Lows in the lower 40s. North winds 5 to 10 miles an hour with gusts up to 20 miles an hour, becoming east after midnight. Monday, sunny, warmer with highs in the lower 80s. Southeast winds 5 to 10 miles an hour, becoming south 10 to 15 miles an hour in the afternoon. Monday night, partly cloudy. Not as cool as lows in the upper 50s. South winds 15 to 20 miles an hour with gusts up to 35 miles an hour. Tuesday, partly sunny in the morning, then clearing. Highs in the lower 80s. Tuesday night, clear, cooler with lows in the upper 40s. Wednesday, sunny. Highs in the upper 70s. Wednesday night, mostly clear in the evening, then becoming partly cloudy. Lows around 50. Thursday, mostly sunny and breezy. Highs in the mid 80s. Thursday night, partly cloudy and breezy. Lows in the upper 50s. Friday, mostly sunny. Highs in the lower 90s. Friday night, partly cloudy. Lows in the upper 50s. Saturday, mostly sunny. Highs in the lower 90s. At 8 p.m., in Sioux City, the temperature was 63 and the dew point 28. The relative humidity was 26%. Wind was north at 14 miles an hour. The pressure was 29.93 inches and rising. Elsewhere in northwest Iowa, Morris was partly cloudy and 15.

Sheldon was partly cloudy in 57. Karachi was clear in 59. Spencer was partly cloudy in 56. Storm Lake was clear in 59. Other conditions across the northern plains, farther east in Iowa, temperatures were between 61 and 66 degrees. At Waterloo, it was clear. At Cedar Rapids, it was partly cloudy. At Des Moines, it was mostly cloudy. In eastern Nebraska at Lincoln, it was clear, with a temperature of 68. At Norfolk, it was partly cloudy, with a temperature of 63. At Omaha, it was mostly cloudy, with a temperature of 69. In eastern South Dakota, skies ranged from partly cloudy to mostly cloudy, and temperatures were between 56 and 60 degrees. And in southern Minnesota, it was clear, with a temperature of 55 at Worthington, 56 at Mankato, and 56 at Rochester. At Minneapolis, it was partly cloudy, with a temperature of 57. At Marshall, the weather conditions were not available. Once again, at 8 p.m. Sioux City had a temperature of 63. The Sioux City, Iowa climate summary for this evening, as of 4 p.m., May 9, 2026. Today's high temperature was 72 degrees. The normal high is 70. Today's low temperature was 42 degrees. The normal low is 46. A trace of precipitation fell today, which brings the monthly total to a trace. This is 1.01 inches below the normal amount of 1.01 inches for May. The total precipitation for the year now stands at 5.42 inches, which is 2.05 inches below normal. There were 80 degree days today, which is normal. The yearly total since July 1st is 5,775, which is 950 below normal. There were no cooling degree days today, which is one below normal. The yearly total since January 1st is 26, which is 10 above normal. The normal high temperature for tomorrow is 70 degrees, and the normal low is 46. The record high for tomorrow is 96, which occurred in 2011, and the record low is 30, which occurred in 1909. Sunset tonight is at 8:34 p.m. Sunrise tomorrow is at 6:09 a.m. The current time is 8:20 p.m. Central Daylight Time. Operating on a frequency of 162.475 MHz, this is NOAA Weather Radio Station WXL62, broadcasting from a transmitter near Lawton, Iowa. Our program originates from the National Weather Service in Sioux Falls and serves Sioux City and the surrounding Siouxland area. This hazardous weather outlook is for northwest Iowa, west central Iowa, southwest Minnesota, northeast Nebraska, central South Dakota, east central South Dakota, south central South Dakota, and southeast South Dakota. For tonight, frost is likely to develop along and just south of the Highway 14 corridor after midnight, so protect sensitive vegetation in these areas. For Sunday through Friday, no hazardous weather is expected at this time. Spotter activation is not expected at this time. Your National Weather Service forecast for Siouxland. Tonight, mostly clear. Lows in the upper 30s. North winds 10 to 15 miles an hour, diminishing to around 5 miles an hour after midnight. Sunday, sunny. Highs in the lower 70s. Northwest wind 5 to 10 miles an hour. Sunday night, mostly clear. Lows in the lower 40s. North winds 5 to 10 miles an hour with gusts up to 20 miles an hour, becoming east after midnight. Monday, sunny, warmer with highs in the lower 80s. Southeast winds 5 to 10 miles an hour, becoming south 10 to 15 miles an hour in the afternoon. Monday night, partly cloudy. Not as cool with lows in the upper 50s. South winds 15 to 20 miles an hour with gusts up to 35 miles an hour. Tuesday, partly sunny in the morning, then clearing. Highs in the lower 80s. Tuesday night, clear, cooler with lows in the upper 40s. Wednesday, sunny. Highs in the upper 70s. Wednesday night, mostly clear in the evening, then becoming partly cloudy. Lows around 50. Thursday, mostly sunny and breezy. Highs in the mid 80s.
Thursday night, partly cloudy and breezy. Lows in the upper 50s. Friday, mostly sunny. Highs in the lower 90s. Friday night, partly cloudy. Lows in the upper 50s. Saturday, mostly sunny. Highs in the lower 90s. At 8 p.m., in Sioux City, the temperature was 63 and the dew point 28. The relative humidity was 26%. Wind was north at 14 miles an hour. The pressure was 29.93 inches and rising. Elsewhere in northwest Iowa, Morris was partly cloudy and 59. Sheldon was partly cloudy and 57. Cherokee was clear and 59. Spencer was partly cloudy and 56. Storm Lake was clear and 59. Other conditions across the northern plains, farther east in Iowa, temperatures were between 61 and 66 degrees. At Waterloo, it was clear. At Cedar Rapids, it was partly cloudy. At Des Moines, it was mostly cloudy. In eastern Nebraska at Lincoln, it was clear, with a temperature of 68. At Norfolk, it was partly cloudy, with a temperature of 63. At Omaha, it was mostly cloudy, with a temperature of 69. In eastern South Dakota, skies ranged from partly cloudy to mostly cloudy, and temperatures were between 56 and 60 degrees. And in southern Minnesota, it was clear, with a temperature of 55 at Worthington, 56 at Mankato, and 56 at Rochester. At Minneapolis, it was partly cloudy, with a temperature of 57. At Marshall, the weather conditions were not available. Once again, at 8 p.m. Sioux City had a temperature of 63. The Sioux City, Iowa climate summary for this evening, as of 4 p.m., May 9, 2026. Today's high temperature was 72 degrees. The normal high is 70. Today's low temperature was 42 degrees. The normal low is 46. A trace of precipitation fell today, which brings the monthly total to a trace. This is 1.01 inches below the normal amount of 1.01 inches for May. The total precipitation for the year now stands at 5.42 inches, which is 2.05 inches below normal. There were 8 heating degree days today, which is normal. The yearly total since July 1st is 5,775, which is 950 below normal. There were no cooling degree days today, which is 1 below normal. The yearly total since January 1st is 26, which is 10 above normal. The normal high temperature for tomorrow is 70 degrees, and the normal low is 46. The record high for tomorrow is 96, which occurred in 2011, and the record low is 30, which occurred in 1909. Sunset tonight is at 8:34 p.m. Sunrise tomorrow is at 6:09 a.m. The current time is 8:26 p.m. Central Daylight Time. Operating on a frequency of 162.475 MHz, this is NOAA Weather Radio Station WXL62, broadcasting from a transmitter near Lawton, Iowa. Our program originates from the National Weather Service in Sioux Falls and serves Sioux City and the surrounding Siouxland area. This hazardous weather outlook is for northwest Iowa, west central Iowa, southwest Minnesota, northeast Nebraska, central South Dakota, east central South Dakota, south central South Dakota, and southeast South Dakota. For tonight, frost is likely to develop along and just south of the Highway 14 corridor after midnight, so protect sensitive vegetation in these areas. For Sunday through Friday, no hazardous weather is expected at this time. Spotter activation is not expected at this time. Your National Weather Service forecast for Siouxland. Tonight, mostly clear. Lows in the upper 30s. North winds 10 to 15 miles an hour, diminishing to around 5 miles an hour after midnight. Sunday, sunny. Highs in the lower 70s. Northwest wind 5 to 10 miles an hour. Sunday night, mostly clear. Lows in the lower 40s. North winds 5 to 10 miles an hour with gusts up to 20 miles an hour, becoming east after midnight. Monday, sunny, warmer with highs in the lower 80s.

Southeast winds 5 to 10 miles an hour, becoming south 10 to 15 miles an hour in the afternoon. Monday night, partly cloudy. Not as cool with lows in the upper 50s. South winds 15 to 20 miles an hour with gusts up to 35 miles an hour. Tuesday, partly sunny in the morning, then clearing. Highs in the lower 80s. Tuesday night, clear, cooler with lows in the upper 40s. Wednesday, sunny. Highs in the upper 70s. Wednesday night, mostly clear in the evening, then becoming partly cloudy. Lows around 50. Thursday, mostly sunny and breezy. Highs in the mid-80s. Thursday night, partly cloudy and breezy. Lows in the upper 50s. Friday, mostly sunny. Highs in the lower 90s. Friday night, partly cloudy. Lows in the upper 50s. Saturday, mostly sunny. Highs in the lower 90s. At 8 p.m., in Sioux City, the temperature was 63, and the dew point 28. The relative humidity was 26%. Wind was north at 14 miles an hour. The pressure was 29.93 inches and rising. Elsewhere in northwest Iowa, Morris was partly cloudy, and 59. Sheldon was partly cloudy, and 57. Cherokee was clear and 59. Spencer was partly cloudy and 56. Storm Lake was clear and 59. Other conditions across the northern plains, farther east in Iowa, temperatures were between 61 and 66 degrees. At Waterloo, it was clear. At Cedar Rapids, it was partly cloudy. At Des Moines, it was mostly cloudy. In eastern Nebraska at Lincoln, it was clear, with a temperature of 68. At Norfolk, it was partly cloudy, with a temperature of 63. At Omaha, it was mostly cloudy, with a temperature of 69. In eastern South Dakota, skies ranged from partly cloudy to mostly cloudy, and temperatures were between 56 and 60 degrees. And in southern Minnesota, it was clear, with a temperature of 55 at Worthington, 56 at Mankato, and 56 at Rochester. At Minneapolis, it was partly cloudy, with a temperature of 57. At Marshall, the weather conditions were not available. Once again, at 8 p.m. Sioux City had a temperature of 63. The current time is 8:30 p.m. Central Daylight Time. Operating on a frequency of 162.475 MHz, this is NOAA Weather Radio Station WXL62, broadcasting from a transmitter near Lawton, Iowa. Our program originates from the National Weather Service in Sioux Falls and serves Sioux City and the surrounding Siouxland area. This hazardous weather outlook is for northwest Iowa, west central Iowa, southwest Minnesota, northeast Nebraska, central South Dakota, east central South Dakota, south central South Dakota, and southeast South Dakota. For tonight, frost is likely to develop along and just south of the Highway 14 corridor after midnight, so protect sensitive vegetation in these areas. For Sunday through Friday, no hazardous weather is expected at this time. Spotter activation is not expected at this time. Your National Weather Service forecast for Siouxland. Tonight, mostly clear. Lows in the upper 30s. North winds 10 to 15 miles an hour, diminishing to around 5 miles an hour after midnight. Sunday, sunny. Highs in the lower 70s. Northwest wind 5 to 10 miles an hour. Sunday night, mostly clear. Lows in the lower 40s. North winds 5 to 10 miles an hour with gusts up to 20 miles an hour, becoming east after midnight. Monday, sunny, warmer with highs in the lower 80s. Southeast winds 5 to 10 miles an hour, becoming south 10 to 15 miles an hour in the afternoon. Monday night, partly cloudy. Not as cool with lows in the upper 50s. South winds 15 to 20 miles an hour with gusts up to 35 miles an hour. Tuesday, partly sunny in the morning, then clearing. Highs in the lower 80s. Tuesday night, clear, cooler with lows in the upper 40s. Wednesday, sunny. Highs in the upper 70s. Wednesday night, mostly clear in the evening.

then becoming partly cloudy. Lows around 50. Thursday, mostly sunny and breezy. Highs in the mid-80s. Thursday night, partly cloudy and breezy. Lows in the upper 60s. Friday, mostly sunny. Highs in the lower 90s. Friday night, partly cloudy and breezy. Lows in the upper 60s. Friday, mostly sunny. Highs in the lower 90s. Friday night, partly cloudy. Lows in the upper 50s. Saturday, mostly sunny. Highs in the lower 90s. At 8 p.m., in Sioux City, the temperature was 63 and the dew point 28. The relative humidity was 26%. Wind was north at 14 miles an hour. The pressure was 29.93 inches and rising. Elsewhere in northwest Iowa, Mars was partly cloudy and 59. Sheldon was partly cloudy and 57. Cherokee was clear and 59. Spencer was partly cloudy and 56. Storm Lake was clear and 59. Other conditions across the northern plains, farther east in Iowa, temperatures were between 61 and 66 degrees. At Waterloo, it was clear. At Cedar Rapids, it was partly cloudy. At Des Moines, it was mostly cloudy. In eastern Nebraska at Lincoln, it was clear, with a temperature of 68. At Norfolk, it was partly cloudy, with a temperature of 63. At Omaha, it was mostly cloudy, with a temperature of 69. In eastern South Dakota, skies ranged from partly cloudy to mostly cloudy, and temperatures were between 56 and 60 degrees. And in southern Minnesota, it was clear, with a temperature of 55 at Worthington, 56 at Mankato, and 56 at Rochester. At Minneapolis, it was partly cloudy, with a temperature of 57. At Marshall, the weather conditions were not available. Once again, at 8 p.m. Sioux City had a temperature of 63. The current time is 8:34 p.m. Central Daylight Time. Operating on a frequency of 162.475 MHz, this is NOAA Weather Radio Station WXL62, broadcasting from a transmitter near Lawton, Iowa. Our program originates from the National Weather Service in Sioux Falls and serves Sioux City and the surrounding Siouxland area. This hazardous weather outlook is from northwest Iowa, west central Iowa, southwest Minnesota, northeast Nebraska, central South Dakota, east central South Dakota, south central South Dakota, and southeast South Dakota. For tonight, frost is likely to develop along and just south of the Highway 14 corridor after midnight, so protect sensitive vegetation in these areas. For Sunday through Friday, no hazardous weather is expected at this time. Spotter activation is not expected at this time. Your National Weather Service forecast for Siouxland. Tonight, mostly clear. Lows in the upper 30s. North winds 10 to 15 miles an hour, diminishing to around 5 miles an hour after midnight. Sunday, sunny. Highs in the lower 70s. Northwest wind 5 to 10 miles an hour. Sunday night, mostly clear. Lows in the lower 40s. North winds 5 to 10 miles an hour with gusts up to 20 miles an hour, becoming east after midnight. Monday, sunny, warmer with highs in the lower 80s. Southeast winds 5 to 10 miles an hour, becoming south 10 to 15 miles an hour in the afternoon. Monday night, partly cloudy. Not as cool as lows in the upper 50s. South winds 15 to 20 miles an hour with gusts up to 35 miles an hour. Tuesday, partly sunny in the morning, then clearing. Highs in the lower 80s. Tuesday night, clear, cooler with lows in the upper 40s. Wednesday, sunny. Highs in the upper 70s. Wednesday night, mostly clear in the evening, then becoming partly cloudy. Lows around 50. Thursday, mostly sunny and breezy. Highs in the mid-80s. Thursday night, partly cloudy and breezy. Lows in the upper 50s. Friday, mostly sunny. Highs in the lower 90s. Friday night, partly cloudy. Lows

upper 50s. Saturday, mostly sunny. Highs in the lower 90s. At 8 p.m., in Sioux City, the temperature was 63 and the dew point 28. The relative humidity was 26%. Wind was north at 14 miles an hour. The pressure was 29.93 inches and rising. Elsewhere in northwest Iowa, Morris was partly cloudy and 59. Sheldon was partly cloudy and 57. Cherokee was clear and 59. Spencer was partly cloudy and 56. Storm Lake was clear and 59. Other conditions across the northern plains, farther east in Iowa, temperatures were between 61 and 66 degrees. At Waterloo, it was clear. At Cedar Rapids, it was partly cloudy. At Des Moines, it was mostly cloudy. In eastern Nebraska at Lincoln, it was clear, with a temperature of 68. At Norfolk, it was partly cloudy, with a temperature of 63. At Omaha, it was mostly cloudy, with a temperature of 69. In eastern South Dakota, skies ranged from partly cloudy to mostly cloudy, and temperatures were between 56 and 60 degrees. And in southern Minnesota, it was clear, with a temperature of 55 at Worthington, 56 at Mankato, and 56 at Rochester. At Minneapolis, it was partly cloudy, with a temperature of 57. At Marshall, the weather conditions were not available. Once again, at 8 p.m. Sioux City had a temperature of 63. The current time is 8:39 p.m. Central Daylight Time. Operating on a frequency of 162.475 MHz, this is NOAA Weather Radio Station WXL62, broadcasting from a transmitter near Lawton, Iowa. Our program originates from the National Weather Service in Sioux Falls and serves Sioux City and the surrounding Siouxland area. This hazardous weather outlook is for northwest Iowa, west central Iowa, southwest Minnesota, northeast Nebraska, central South Dakota, east central South Dakota, south central South Dakota, and southeast South Dakota. For tonight, frost is likely to develop along and just south of the Highway 14 corridor after midnight, so protect sensitive vegetation in these areas. For Sunday through Friday, no hazardous weather is expected at this time. Spotter activation is not expected at this time. Your National Weather Service forecast for Siouxland. Tonight, mostly clear. Lows in the upper 30s. North winds 10 to 15 miles an hour, diminishing to around 5 miles an hour after midnight. Sunday, sunny. Highs in the lower 70s. Northwest wind 5 to 10 miles an hour. Sunday night, mostly clear. Lows in the lower 40s. North winds 5 to 10 miles an hour with gusts up to 20 miles an hour, becoming east after midnight. Monday, sunny, warmer with highs in the lower 80s. Southeast winds 5 to 10 miles an hour, becoming south 10 to 15 miles an hour in the afternoon. Monday night, partly cloudy. Not as cool with lows in the upper 50s. South winds 15 to 20 miles an hour with gusts up to 35 miles an hour. Tuesday, partly sunny in the morning, then clearing. Highs in the lower 80s. Tuesday night, clear, cooler with lows in the upper 40s. Wednesday, sunny. Highs in the upper 70s. Wednesday night, mostly clear in the evening, then becoming partly cloudy. Lows around 50. Thursday, mostly sunny and breezy. Highs in the mid-80s. Thursday night, partly cloudy and breezy. Lows in the upper 50s. Friday, mostly sunny. Highs in the lower 90s. Friday night, partly cloudy. Lows in the upper 50s. Saturday, mostly sunny. Highs in the lower 90s. Your National Weather Service forecast for Siouxland. Tonight, mostly clear. Lows in the upper 30s. North winds 10 to 15 miles an hour, diminishing to around 5 miles an hour after midnight. Sunday, sunny. Highs in the lower 70s. Northwest wind 5 to 10 miles an hour. Sunday night, mostly clear. Lows in the lower 40s.

5 to 10 miles an hour with gusts up to 20 miles an hour, becoming east after midnight. Monday, sunny, warmer with highs in the lower 80s. Southeast wind 5 to 10 miles an hour, becoming south 10 to 15 miles an hour in the afternoon. Monday night, partly cloudy. Not as cool as lows in the upper 50s. South winds 15 to 20 miles an hour with gusts up to 35 miles an hour. Tuesday, partly sunny in the morning, then clearing. Highs in the lower 80s. Tuesday night, clear, cooler with lows in the upper 40s. Wednesday, sunny. Highs in the upper 70s. Wednesday night, mostly clear in the evening, then becoming partly cloudy. Lows around 50. Thursday, mostly sunny and breezy. Highs in the mid-80s. Thursday night, partly cloudy and breezy. Lows in the upper 50s. Friday, mostly sunny. Highs in the lower 90s. Friday night, partly cloudy. Lows in the upper 50s. Saturday, mostly sunny. Highs in the lower 90s. At 8 p.m., in Sioux City, the temperature was 63 and the dew point 28. The relative humidity was 26%. Wind was north at 14 miles an hour. The pressure was 29.93 inches and rising. Elsewhere in northwest Iowa, Morris was partly cloudy and 59. Sheldon was partly cloudy and 57. Cherokee was clear and 59. Spencer was partly cloudy and 56. Storm Lake was clear and 59. Other conditions across the northern plains, farther east in Iowa, temperatures were between 61 and 66 degrees. At Waterloo, it was clear. At Cedar Rapids, it was partly cloudy. At Des Moines, it was mostly cloudy. In eastern Nebraska at Lincoln, it was clear, with a temperature of 68. At Norfolk, it was partly cloudy, with a temperature of 63. At Omaha, it was mostly cloudy, with a temperature of 69. In eastern South Dakota, skies ranged from partly cloudy to mostly cloudy, and temperatures were between 56 and 60 degrees. And in southern Minnesota, it was clear, with a temperature of 55 at Worthington, 56 at Mankato, and 56 at Rochester. At Minneapolis, it was partly cloudy, with a temperature of 57. At Marshall, the weather conditions were not available. Once again, at 8 p.m. Sioux City had a temperature of 63. The current time is 8:45 p.m. Central Daylight Time. Operating on a frequency of 162.475 MHz, this is NOAA Weather Radio Station WXL62, broadcasting from a transmitter near Lawton, Iowa. Our program originates from the National Weather Service in Sioux Falls and serves Sioux City and the surrounding Siouxland area. This hazardous weather outlook is from northwest Iowa, west central Iowa, southwest Minnesota, northeast Nebraska, central South Dakota, east central South Dakota, south central South Dakota, and southeast South Dakota. For tonight, frost is likely to develop along and just south of the Highway 14 corridor after midnight, so protect sensitive vegetation in these areas. For Sunday through Friday, no hazardous weather is expected at this time. Spotter activation is not expected at this time. Your National Weather Service forecast for Siouxland. Tonight, mostly clear. Lows in the upper 30s. North winds 10 to 15 miles an hour, diminishing to around 5 miles an hour after midnight. Sunday, sunny. Highs in the lower 70s. Northwest wind 5 to 10 miles an hour. Sunday night, mostly clear. Lows in the lower 40s. North winds 5 to 10 miles an hour with gusts up to 20 miles an hour, becoming east after midnight. Monday, sunny, warmer with highs in the lower 80s. Southeast wind 5 to 10 miles an hour, becoming south 10 to 15 miles an hour in the afternoon. Monday night, partly cloudy. Not as cool with lows in the upper 50s. South winds 15 to 20 miles an hour with gusts up to 35 miles an hour. Tuesday, partly sunny in the morning, then clearing. Highs in the lower 80s.
Tuesday night, clear, cooler with lows in the upper 40s. Wednesday, sunny. Highs in the upper 70s. Wednesday night, mostly clear in the evening, then becoming partly cloudy. Lows around 50. Thursday, mostly sunny and breezy. Highs in the mid-80s. Thursday night, partly cloudy and breezy. Lows in the upper 50s. Friday, mostly sunny. Highs in the lower 90s. Friday night, partly cloudy. Lows in the upper 50s. Saturday, mostly sunny. Highs in the lower 90s. At 8 p.m., in Sioux City, the temperature was 63 and a dew point 28. The relative humidity was 26%. Wind was north at 14 miles an hour. The pressure was 29.93 inches and rising. Elsewhere in northwest Iowa, Morris was partly cloudy and 59. Sheldon was partly cloudy and 57. Cherokee was clear and 59. Spencer was partly cloudy and 56. Storm Lake was clear and 59. Other conditions across the northern plains, farther east in Iowa, temperatures were between 61 and 66 degrees. At Waterloo, it was clear. At Cedar Rapids, it was partly cloudy. At Des Moines, it was mostly cloudy. In eastern Nebraska at Lincoln, it was clear, with a temperature of 68. At Norfolk, it was partly cloudy, with a temperature of 63. At Omaha, it was mostly cloudy, with a temperature of 69. In eastern South Dakota, skies ranged from partly cloudy to mostly cloudy, and temperatures were between 56 and 60 degrees. And in southern Minnesota, it was clear, with a temperature of 55 at Worthington, 56 at Mankato, and 56 at Rochester. At Minneapolis, it was partly cloudy, with a temperature of 57. At Marshall, the weather conditions were not available. Once again, at 8 p.m. Sioux City had a temperature of 63. The current time is 8:49 p.m. Central Daylight Time. Operating on a frequency of 162.475 MHz, this is NOAA Weather Radio Station WXL62, broadcasting from a transmitter near Lawton, Iowa. Our program originates from the National Weather Service in Sioux Falls and serves Sioux City and the surrounding Siouxland area. This hazardous weather outlook is for northwest Iowa, west central Iowa, southwest Minnesota, northeast Nebraska, central South Dakota, east central South Dakota, south central South Dakota, and southeast South Dakota. For tonight, frost is likely to develop along and just south of the Highway 14 corridor after midnight, so protect sensitive vegetation in these areas. For Sunday through Friday, no hazardous weather is expected at this time. Spotter activation is not expected at this time. Your National Weather Service forecast for Siouxland. Tonight, mostly clear. Lows in the upper 30s. North winds 10 to 15 miles an hour, diminishing to around 5 miles an hour after midnight. Sunday, sunny. Highs in the lower 70s. Northwest winds 5 to 10 miles an hour. Sunday night, mostly clear. Lows in the lower 40s. North winds 5 to 10 miles an hour with gusts up to 20 miles an hour, becoming east after midnight. Monday, sunny, warmer with highs in the lower 80s. Southeast winds 5 to 10 miles an hour, becoming south 10 to 15 miles an hour in the afternoon. Monday night, partly cloudy. Not as cool with lows in the upper 50s. South winds 15 to 20 miles an hour with gusts up to 35 miles an hour. Tuesday, partly sunny in the morning, then clearing. Highs in the lower 80s. Tuesday night, clear, cooler with lows in the upper 40s. Wednesday, sunny. Highs in the upper 70s. Wednesday night, mostly clear in the evening, then becoming partly cloudy. Lows around 50. Thursday, mostly sunny and breezy. Highs in the mid-80s. Thursday night, partly cloudy and breezy. Lows in the upper 50s. Friday, mostly sunny. Highs in the lower 90s. Friday night, partly cloudy. Lows in the

upper 50s. Saturday, mostly sunny. Highs in the lower 90s. At 8 p.m., in Sioux City, the temperature was 63 and the dew point 28. The relative humidity was 26%. Wind was north at 14 miles an hour. The pressure was 29.93 inches and rising. Elsewhere in northwest Iowa, Mars was partly cloudy and 59. Sheldon was partly cloudy and 57. Cherokee was clear and 59. Spencer was partly cloudy and 56. Storm Lake was clear and 59. Other conditions across the northern plains, farther east in Iowa, temperatures were between 61 and 66 degrees. At Waterloo, it was clear. At Cedar Rapids, it was partly cloudy. At Des Moines, it was mostly cloudy. In eastern Nebraska at Lincoln, it was clear, with a temperature of 68. At Norfolk, it was partly cloudy, with a temperature of 63. At Omaha, it was mostly cloudy, with a temperature of 69. In eastern South Dakota, skies ranged from partly cloudy to mostly cloudy, and temperatures were between 56 and 60 degrees. And in southern Minnesota, it was clear, with a temperature of 55 at Worthington, 56 at Mankato, and 56 at Rochester. At Minneapolis, it was partly cloudy, with a temperature of 57. At Marshall, the weather conditions were not available. Once again, at 8 p.m. Sioux City had a temperature of 63. The current time is 8:54 p.m. Central Daylight Time. Operating on a frequency of 162.475 MHz, this is NOAA Weather Radio Station WXL62, broadcasting from a transmitter near Lawton, Iowa. Our program originates from the National Weather Service in Sioux Falls and serves Sioux City and the surrounding Siouxland area. This hazardous weather outlook is for northwest Iowa, west central Iowa, southwest Minnesota, northeast Nebraska, central South Dakota, east central South Dakota, south central South Dakota, and southeast South Dakota. For tonight, frost is likely to develop along and just south of the Highway 14 corridor after midnight, so protect sensitive vegetation in these areas. For Sunday through Friday, no hazardous weather is expected at this time. Spotter activation is not expected at this time. Your National Weather Service forecast for Siouxland. Tonight, mostly clear. Lows in the upper 30s. North winds 10 to 15 miles an hour, diminishing to around 5 miles an hour after midnight. Sunday, sunny. Highs in the lower 70s. Northwest wind 5 to 10 miles an hour. Sunday night, mostly clear. Lows in the lower 40s. North winds 5 to 10 miles an hour with gusts up to 20 miles an hour, becoming east after midnight. Monday, sunny, warmer with highs in the lower 80s. Southeast wind 5 to 10 miles an hour, becoming south 10 to 15 miles an hour in the afternoon. Monday night, partly cloudy. Not as cool with lows in the upper 50s. South winds 15 to 20 miles an hour with gusts up to 35 miles an hour. Tuesday, partly sunny in the morning, then clearing. Highs in the lower 80s. Tuesday night, clear, cooler with lows in the upper 40s. Wednesday, sunny. Highs in the upper 70s. Wednesday night, mostly clear in the evening, then becoming partly cloudy. Lows around 50. Thursday, mostly sunny and breezy. Highs in the mid-80s. Thursday night, partly cloudy and breezy. Lows in the upper 50s. Friday, mostly sunny. Highs in the lower 90s. Friday night, partly cloudy. Lows in the upper 50s. Saturday, mostly sunny. Highs in the lower 90s. At 8 p.m., in Sioux City, the temperature was 63 and the dew point 28. The relative humidity was 26%. Wind was north at 14 miles an hour. The pressure was 29.93 inches and rising. Elsewhere in northwest Iowa, Mars was partly cloudy and 59. Sheldon was partly cloudy and 57. Cherokee was clear and 59.
Spencer was partly cloudy and 56. Storm Lake was clear and 59. Other conditions across the northern plains, farther east in Iowa, temperatures were between 61 and 66 degrees. At Waterloo, it was clear. At Cedar Rapids, it was partly cloudy. At Des Moines, it was mostly cloudy. In eastern Nebraska at Lincoln, it was clear, with a temperature of 68. At Norfolk, it was partly cloudy, with a temperature of 63. At Omaha, it was mostly cloudy, with a temperature of 69. In eastern South Dakota, skies ranged from partly cloudy to mostly cloudy, and temperatures were between 56 and 60 degrees. And in southern Minnesota, it was clear, with a temperature of 55 at Worthington, 56 at Mankato, and 56 at Rochester. At Minneapolis, it was partly cloudy, with a temperature of 57. At Marshall, the weather conditions were not available. Once again, at 8 p.m., Sioux City had a temperature of 63. The current time is 8:58 p.m. Central Daylight Time. Operating on a frequency of 162.475 MHz, this is NOAA Weather Radio Station WXL62, broadcasting from a transmitter near Lawton, Iowa. Our program originates from the National Weather Service in Sioux Falls and serves Sioux City and the surrounding Siouxland area. This hazardous weather outlook is from northwest Iowa, west central Iowa, southwest Minnesota, northeast Nebraska, central South Dakota, east central South Dakota, south central South Dakota, and southeast South Dakota. For tonight, frost is likely to develop along and just south of the Highway 14 corridor after midnight, so protect sensitive vegetation in these areas. For Sunday through Friday, no hazardous weather is expected at this time. Fodder activation is not expected at this time. Your National Weather Service forecast for Siouxland. Tonight, mostly clear. Lows in the upper 30s. North winds 10 to 15 miles an hour, diminishing to around 5 miles an hour after midnight. Sunday, sunny. Highs in the lower 70s. Northwest winds 5 to 10 miles an hour. Sunday night, mostly clear. Lows in the lower 40s. North winds 5 to 10 miles an hour with gusts up to 20 miles an hour, becoming east after midnight. Monday, sunny, warmer with highs in the lower 80s. Southeast winds 5 to 10 miles an hour, becoming south 10 to 15 miles an hour in the afternoon. Monday night, partly cloudy. Not as cool as lows in the upper 50s. South winds 15 to 20 miles an hour with gusts up to 35 miles an hour. Tuesday, partly sunny in the morning, then clearing. Highs in the lower 80s. Tuesday night, clear, cooler with lows in the upper 40s. Wednesday, sunny. Highs in the upper 70s. Wednesday night, mostly clear in the evening, then becoming partly cloudy. Lows around 50. Thursday, mostly sunny and breezy. Highs in the mid-80s. Thursday night, partly cloudy and breezy. Lows in the upper 50s. Friday, mostly sunny. Highs in the lower 90s. Friday night, partly cloudy. Lows in the upper 50s. Saturday, mostly sunny. Highs in the lower 90s. At 9 p.m., in Sioux City, the temperature was 67 and a dew point 29. The relative humidity was 34%. Wind was north at 10 miles an hour. The pressure was 29.96 inches and rising. Elsewhere in northwest Iowa, Morris was partly cloudy and 55. Sheldon was partly cloudy and 52. Cherokee was clear and 55. Spencer was partly cloudy and 50. Storm Lake was clear and 54. Other conditions across the northern plains, farther east in Iowa, at Waterloo, it was clear, with a temperature of 53. At Cedar Rapids, it was partly cloudy, with a temperature of 59. At Des Moines, it was mostly cloudy, with a temperature of 62. In eastern Nebraska, skies ranged from clear to partly cloudy, and temperatures were between 59 and 61 degrees. In eastern South Dakota, skies ranged from

partly cloudy to mostly cloudy, and temperatures were between 51 and 55 degrees. And in southern Minnesota, it was clear, with a temperature of 49 at Worthington, 53 at Mankato, and 50 at Rochester. At Minneapolis, it was partly cloudy, with a temperature of 55. At Marshall, the weather conditions were not available. Once again, at 9 p.m. Sioux City had a temperature of 57. The current time is 9:02 p.m. Central Daylight Time. Operating on a frequency of 162.475 MHz, this is NOAA Weather Radio Station WXL62, broadcasting from a transmitter near Lawton, Iowa. Our program originates from the National Weather Service in Sioux Falls and serves Sioux City and the surrounding Siouxland area. This hazardous weather outlook is for northwest Iowa, west central Iowa, southwest Minnesota, northeast Nebraska, central South Dakota, east central South Dakota, south central South Dakota, and southeast South Dakota. For tonight, frost is likely to develop along and just south of the Highway 14 corridor after midnight, so protect sensitive vegetation in these areas. For Sunday through Friday, no hazardous weather is expected at this time. Spotter activation is not expected at this time. Your National Weather Service forecast for Siouxland. Tonight, mostly clear. Lows in the upper 30s. North winds 10 to 15 miles an hour, diminishing to around 5 miles an hour after midnight. Sunday, sunny. Highs in the lower 70s. Northwest wind 5 to 10 miles an hour. Sunday night, mostly clear. Lows in the lower 40s. North winds 5 to 10 miles an hour with gusts up to 20 miles an hour, becoming east after midnight. Monday, sunny, warmer with highs in the lower 80s. Southeast winds 5 to 10 miles an hour, becoming south 10 to 15 miles an hour in the afternoon. Monday night, partly cloudy. Not as cool with lows in the upper 50s. South winds 15 to 20 miles an hour with gusts up to 35 miles an hour. Tuesday, partly sunny in the morning, then clearing. Highs in the lower 80s. Tuesday night, clear, cooler with lows in the upper 40s. Wednesday, sunny. Highs in the upper 70s. Wednesday night, mostly clear in the evening, then becoming partly cloudy. Lows around 50. Thursday, mostly sunny and breezy. Highs in the mid-80s. Thursday night, partly cloudy and breezy. Lows in the upper 60s. Friday, mostly sunny. Highs in the lower 90s. Friday night, partly cloudy. Lows in the upper 50s. Saturday, mostly sunny. Highs in the lower 90s. At 9 p.m., in Sioux City, the temperature was 57 and the dew point 29. The relative humidity was 34%. Wind was north at 10 miles an hour. The pressure was 29.96 inches and rising. Elsewhere in northwest Iowa, Morris was partly cloudy and 55. Sheldon was partly cloudy and 52. Cherokee was clear and 55. Spencer was partly cloudy and 50. Storm Lake was clear and 54. Other conditions across the northern plains, farther east in Iowa, at Waterloo, it was clear, with a temperature of 53. At Cedar Rapids, it was partly cloudy, with a temperature of 59. At Des Moines, it was mostly cloudy, with a temperature of 62. In eastern Nebraska, skies ranged from clear to partly cloudy, and temperatures were between 59 and 61 degrees. In eastern South Dakota, skies ranged from partly cloudy to mostly cloudy, and temperatures were between 51 and 55 degrees. And in southern Minnesota, it was clear, with a temperature of 49 at Worthington, 53 at Mankato, and 50 at Rochester. At Minneapolis, it was partly cloudy, with a temperature of 55. At Marshall, the weather conditions were not available. Once again, at 9 p.m. Sioux City had a temperature of 57. The current time is 9:07 p.m. Central Daylight Time. Operating on a frequency of 162.475 MHz, this is NOAA Weather Radio Station WXL.

W2 broadcasting from a transmitter near Lawton, Iowa. Our program originates from the National Weather Service in Sioux Falls and serves Sioux City and the surrounding Siouxland area. This hazardous weather outlook is for northwest Iowa, west central Iowa, southwest Minnesota, northeast Nebraska, central South Dakota, east central South Dakota, south central South Dakota, and southeast South Dakota. For tonight, frost is likely to develop along and just south of the Highway 14 corridor after midnight, so protect sensitive vegetation in these areas. For Sunday through Friday, no hazardous weather is expected at this time. Fodder activation is not expected at this time. Your National Weather Service forecast for Siouxland. Tonight, mostly clear. Lows in the upper 30s. North winds 10 to 15 miles an hour, diminishing to around 5 miles an hour after midnight. Sunday, sunny. Highs in the lower 70s. Northwest wind 5 to 10 miles an hour. Sunday night, mostly clear. Lows in the lower 40s. North winds 5 to 10 miles an hour with just up to 20 miles an hour, becoming east after midnight. Monday, sunny, warmer with highs in the lower 80s. Southeast winds 5 to 10 miles an hour, becoming south 10 to 15 miles an hour in the afternoon. Monday night, partly cloudy. Not as cool with lows in the upper 60s. South winds 15 to 20 miles an hour with gusts up to 35 miles an hour. Tuesday, partly sunny in the morning, then clearing. Highs in the lower 80s. Tuesday night, clear, cooler with lows in the upper 40s. Wednesday, sunny. Highs in the upper 70s. Wednesday night, mostly clear in the evening, then becoming partly cloudy. Lows around 50. Thursday, mostly sunny and breezy. Highs in the mid-80s. Thursday night, partly cloudy and breezy. Lows in the upper 50s. Friday, mostly sunny. Highs in the lower 90s. Friday night, partly cloudy. Lows in the upper 50s. Saturday, mostly sunny. Highs in the lower 90s. At 9 p.m., in Sioux City, the temperature was 57 and the dew point 29. The relative humidity was 34%. Wind was north at 10 miles an hour. The pressure was 29.96 inches and rising. Elsewhere in northwest Iowa, Mars was partly cloudy and 55. Sheldon was partly cloudy and 52. Cherokee was clear and 55. Spencer was partly cloudy and 50. Storm Lake was clear and 54. Other conditions across the northern plains, farther east in Iowa, at Waterloo, it was clear with a temperature of 53. At Cedar Rapids, it was partly cloudy with a temperature of 59. At Des Moines, it was mostly cloudy with a temperature of 62. In eastern Nebraska, skies ranged from clear to partly cloudy, and temperatures were between 59 and 61 degrees. In eastern South Dakota, skies ranged from partly cloudy to mostly cloudy, and temperatures were between 51 and 55 degrees. And in southern Minnesota, it was clear, with a temperature of 49 at Worthington, 53 at Mankato, and 50 at Rochester. At Minneapolis, it was partly cloudy, with a temperature of 55. At Marshall, the weather conditions were not available. Once again, at 9 p.m., Sioux City had a temperature of 57. At 9 p.m., in Sioux City, the temperature was 57 and the dew point 29. The relative humidity was 34%. Wind was north at 10 miles an hour. The pressure was 29.96 inches and rising. Elsewhere in northwest Iowa, Mars was partly cloudy and 55. Sheldon was partly cloudy and 52. Cherokee was partly cloudy and 55. Spencer was partly cloudy and 50. Storm Lake was clear and 54. Other conditions across the northern plains, farther east in Iowa, it was clear with a temperature of 59 at Cedar Rapids and 53 at Waterloo. At Des Moines, it was mostly cloudy, with a temperature of 62. In eastern Nebraska, skies ranged from clear to partly cloudy,

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Our program originates from the National Weather Service in Sioux Falls and serves Sioux City and the surrounding Siouxland area. This hazardous weather outlook is for northwest Iowa, west central Iowa, southwest Minnesota, northeast Nebraska, central South Dakota, east central South Dakota, south central South Dakota, and southeast South Dakota. For tonight, frost is likely to develop along and just south of the Highway 14 corridor after midnight, so protect sensitive vegetation in these areas. For Sunday through Friday, no hazardous weather is expected at this time. Spotter activation is not expected at this time. Your National Weather Service forecast for Siouxland. Tonight, mostly clear. Lows in the upper 30s. North winds 10 to 15 miles an hour, diminishing to around 5 miles an hour after midnight. Sunday, sunny. Highs in the lower 70s. Northwest winds 5 to 10 miles an hour. Sunday night, mostly clear. Lows in the lower 40s. North winds 5 to 10 miles an hour with gusts up to 20 miles an hour, becoming east after midnight. Monday, sunny, warmer with highs in the lower 80s. Southeast winds 5 to 10 miles an hour, becoming south 10 to 15 miles an hour in the afternoon. Monday night, partly cloudy. Not as cool with lows in the upper 60s. South winds 15 to 20 miles an hour with gusts up to 35 miles an hour. Tuesday, partly sunny in the morning, then clearing. Highs in the lower 80s. Tuesday night, clear, cooler with lows in the upper 40s. Wednesday, sunny. Highs in the upper 70s. Wednesday night, mostly clear in the evening, then becoming partly cloudy. Lows around 50. Thursday, mostly sunny and breezy. Highs in the mid-80s. Thursday night, partly cloudy and breezy. Lows in the upper 50s. Friday, mostly sunny. Highs in the lower 90s. Friday night, partly cloudy. Lows in the upper 50s. Saturday, mostly sunny. Highs in the lower 90s. At 9 p.m., in Sioux City, the temperature was 57 and a dew point 29. The relative humidity was 34%. Wind was north at 10 miles an hour. The pressure was 29.96 meters and rising. Elsewhere in northwest Iowa, Morris was partly cloudy and 55. Sheldon was partly cloudy and 52. Cherokee was partly cloudy and 55. Spencer was partly cloudy and 50. Storm Lake was clear and 54. Other conditions across the northern plains, farther east in Iowa, it was clear, with a temperature of 59 at Cedar Rapids and 53 at Waterloo. At Des Moines, it was mostly cloudy, with a temperature of 62. In eastern Nebraska, skies ranged from clear to partly cloudy, and temperatures were between 59 and 61 degrees. In eastern South Dakota, temperatures were between 51 and 55 degrees. At Nathan, it was clear. At Mitchell, it was partly cloudy. At Sioux Falls, it was mostly cloudy. And in southern Minnesota, it was clear, with a temperature of 49 at Worthington, 53 at Mankato, and 50 at Rochester. At Minneapolis, it was partly cloudy, with a temperature of 55. At Marshall, the weather conditions were not available. Once again, at 9 p.m. Sioux City had a temperature of 57. The current time is 9:17 p.m. Central Daylight Time. Operating on a frequency of 162.475 MHz, this is NOAA Weather Radio Station WXL62, broadcasting from a transmitter near Lawton, Iowa. Our program originates from the National Weather Service in Sioux Falls and serves Sioux City and the surrounding Siouxland area. This hazardous weather outlook is for northwest Iowa, west central Iowa, southwest Minnesota, northeast Nebraska, central South Dakota, east central South Dakota, south central South Dakota, and southeast South Dakota. For tonight, frost is likely to develop a

just south of the Highway 14 corridor after midnight, so protect sensitive vegetation in these areas. For Sunday through Friday, no hazardous weather is expected at this time. Fodder activation is not expected at this time. Your National Weather Service forecast for Siouxland. Tonight, mostly clear. Lows in the upper 30s. North winds 10 to 15 miles an hour, diminishing to around 5 miles an hour after midnight. Sunday, sunny. Highs in the lower 70s. Northwest wind 5 to 10 miles an hour. Sunday night, mostly clear. Lows in the lower 40s. North winds 5 to 10 miles an hour with gusts up to 20 miles an hour, becoming east after midnight. Monday, sunny, warmer with highs in the lower 80s. Southeast winds 5 to 10 miles an hour, becoming south 10 to 15 miles an hour in the afternoon. Monday night, partly cloudy. Not as cool with lows in the upper 50s. South winds 15 to 20 miles an hour with gusts up to 35 miles an hour. Tuesday, partly sunny in the morning, then clearing. Highs in the lower 80s. Tuesday night, clear, cooler with lows in the upper 40s. Wednesday, sunny. Highs in the upper 70s. Wednesday night, mostly clear in the evening, then becoming partly cloudy. Lows around 50. Thursday, mostly sunny and breezy. Highs in the mid-80s. Thursday night, partly cloudy and breezy. Lows in the upper 50s. Friday, mostly sunny. Highs in the lower 90s. Friday night, partly cloudy. Lows in the upper 50s. Saturday, mostly sunny. Highs in the lower 90s. At 9 p.m., in Sioux City, the temperature was 57 and the dew point 29. The relative humidity was 34%. Wind was north at 10 miles an hour. The pressure was 29.96 inches and rising. Elsewhere in northwest Iowa, Morris was partly cloudy and 55. Sheldon was partly cloudy and 52. Cherokee was partly cloudy and 55. Spencer was partly cloudy and 50. Storm Lake was clear and 54. Other conditions across the northern plains, farther east in Iowa, it was clear, with a temperature of 59 at Cedar Rapids and 53 at Waterloo. At Des Moines, it was mostly cloudy, with a temperature of 62. In eastern Nebraska, skies ranged from clear to partly cloudy, and temperatures were between 59 and 61 degrees. In eastern South Dakota, temperatures were between 51 and 65 degrees. At Nathan, it was clear. At Mitchell, it was partly cloudy. At Sioux Falls, it was mostly cloudy. And in southern Minnesota, it was clear, with a temperature of 49 at Worthington, 53 at Mankato, and 50 at Rochester. At Minneapolis, it was partly cloudy, with a temperature of 55. At Marshall, the weather conditions were not available. Once again, at 9 p.m. Sioux City had a temperature of 57. The current time is 9:21 p.m. Central Daylight Time. Operating on a frequency of 162.475 MHz, this is NOAA Weather Radio Station WXL62, broadcasting from a transmitter near Lawton, Iowa. Our program originates from the National Weather Service in Sioux Falls and serves Sioux City and the surrounding Siouxland area. This hazardous weather outlook is for northwest Iowa, west central Iowa, southwest Minnesota, northeast Nebraska, central South Dakota, east central South Dakota, south central South Dakota, and southeast South Dakota. For tonight, frost is likely to develop along and just south of the Highway 14 corridor after midnight, so protect sensitive vegetation in these areas. For Sunday through Friday, no hazardous weather is expected at this time. Spotter activation is not expected at this time. Your National Weather Service forecast for Siouxland. Tonight, mostly clear. Lows in the upper 30s. North winds 10 to 15 miles an hour, diminishing to around 5 miles an hour after midnight. Sunday, sunny. Highs in the lower 70s. Northwest wind 5 to 10 miles an hour.

Sunday night, mostly clear. Lows in the lower 40s. North winds 5 to 10 miles an hour with gusts up to 20 miles an hour, becoming east after midnight. Monday, sunny, warmer with highs in the lower 80s. Southeast winds 5 to 10 miles an hour, becoming south 10 to 15 miles an hour in the afternoon. Monday night, partly cloudy. Not as cool as lows in the upper 50s. South winds 15 to 20 miles an hour with gusts up to 35 miles an hour. Tuesday, partly sunny in the morning, then clearing. Highs in the lower 80s. Tuesday night, clear, cooler with lows in the upper 40s. Wednesday, sunny. Highs in the upper 70s. Wednesday night, mostly clear in the evening, then becoming partly cloudy. Lows around 50. Thursday, mostly sunny and breezy. Highs in the mid-80s. Thursday night, partly cloudy and breezy. Lows in the upper 50s. Friday, mostly sunny. Highs in the lower 90s. Friday night, partly cloudy. Lows in the upper 50s. Saturday, mostly sunny. Highs in the lower 90s. At 9 p.m., in Sioux City, the temperature was 57 and the dew point 29. The relative humidity was 34%. Wind was north at 10 miles an hour. The pressure was 29.96 inches and rising. Elsewhere in northwest Iowa, Morris was partly cloudy and 55. Sheldon was partly cloudy and 52. Cherokee was partly cloudy and 55. Spencer was partly cloudy and 50. Storm Lake was clear and 54. Other conditions across the northern plains, farther east in Iowa, it was clear, with a temperature of 59 at Cedar Rapids and 53 at Waterloo. At Des Moines, it was mostly cloudy, with a temperature of 62. In eastern Nebraska, skies ranged from clear to partly cloudy, and temperatures were between 59 and 61 degrees. In eastern South Dakota, temperatures were between 51 and 55 degrees. At Yankton, it was clear. At Mitchell, it was partly cloudy. At Sioux Falls, it was mostly cloudy. And in southern Minnesota, it was clear, with a temperature of 49 at Worthington, 53 at Mankato, and 50 at Rochester. At Minneapolis, it was partly cloudy, with a temperature of 55. At Marshall, the weather conditions were not available. Once again, at 9 p.m. Sioux City had a temperature of 57. The current time is 9:26 p.m. Central Daylight Time. Operating on a frequency of 162.475 MHz, this is NOAA Weather Radio Station WXL62, broadcasting from a transmitter near Lawton, Iowa. Our program originates from the National Weather Service in Sioux Falls and serves Sioux City and the surrounding Siouxland area. This hazardous weather outlook is for northwest Iowa, west central Iowa, southwest Minnesota, northeast Nebraska, central South Dakota, east central South Dakota, south central South Dakota, and southeast South Dakota. For tonight, frost is likely to develop along and just south of the Highway 14 corridor after midnight, so protect sensitive vegetation in these areas. For Sunday through Friday, no hazardous weather is expected at this time. Fodder activation is not expected at this time. Your National Weather Service forecast for Siouxland. Tonight, mostly clear. Lows in the upper 30s. North winds 10 to 15 miles an hour, diminishing to around 5 miles an hour after midnight. Sunday, sunny. Highs in the lower 70s. Northwest winds 5 to 10 miles an hour. Sunday night, mostly clear. Lows in the lower 40s. North winds 5 to 10 miles an hour with gusts up to 20 miles an hour, becoming east after midnight. Monday, sunny, warmer with highs in the lower 80s. Southeast winds 5 to 10 miles an hour, becoming south 10 to 15 miles an hour in the afternoon. Monday night, partly cloudy. Not as cool as lows in the upper 50s. South winds 15 to 20 miles an hour with gusts up to 35 miles an hour. Tuesday, partly sunny in the morning,

highs in the lower 80s. Tuesday night, clear, cooler with lows in the upper 40s. Wednesday, sunny, highs in the upper 70s. Wednesday night, mostly clear in the evening, then becoming partly cloudy. Lows around 50. Thursday, mostly sunny and breezy. Highs in the mid-80s. Thursday night, partly cloudy and breezy. Lows in the upper 50s. Friday, mostly sunny. Highs in the lower 90s. Friday night, partly cloudy. Lows in the upper 50s. Saturday, mostly sunny. Highs in the lower 90s. At 9 p.m., in Sioux City, the temperature was 57 and the dew point 29. The relative humidity was 34%. Wind was north at 10 miles an hour. The pressure was 29.96 inches and rising. Elsewhere in northwest Iowa, Morris was partly cloudy and 55. Sheldon was partly cloudy and 52. Cherokee was partly cloudy and 55. Spencer was partly cloudy and 50. Storm Lake was clear and 54. Other conditions across the northern plains, farther east in Iowa, it was clear, with a temperature of 59 at Cedar Rapids and 53 at Waterloo. At Des Moines, it was mostly cloudy, with a temperature of 62. In eastern Nebraska, skies ranged from clear to partly cloudy, and temperatures were between 59 and 61 degrees. In eastern South Dakota, temperatures were between 51 and 55 degrees. At Yankton, it was clear. At Mitchell, it was partly cloudy. At Sioux Falls, it was mostly cloudy. And in southern Minnesota, it was clear, with a temperature of 49 at Worthington, 53 at Mankato, and 50 at Rochester. At Minneapolis, it was partly cloudy, with a temperature of 55. At Marshall, the weather conditions were not available. Once again, at 9 p.m. Sioux City had a temperature of 57. The current time is 9:30 p.m. Central Daylight Time. Operating on a frequency of 162.475 MHz, this is NOAA Weather Radio Station WXL62, broadcasting from a transmitter near Lawton, Iowa. Our program originates from the National Weather Service in Sioux Falls and serves Sioux City and the surrounding Siouxland area. This hazardous weather outlook is for northwest Iowa, west central Iowa, southwest Minnesota, northeast Nebraska, central South Dakota, east central South Dakota, south central South Dakota, and southeast South Dakota. For tonight, frost is likely to develop along and just south of the Highway 14 corridor after midnight, so protect sensitive vegetation in these areas. For Sunday through Friday, no hazardous weather is expected at this time. Spotter activation is not expected at this time. Your National Weather Service forecast for Siouxland. Tonight, mostly clear. Lows in the upper 30s. North winds 10 to 15 miles an hour, diminishing to around 5 miles an hour after midnight. Sunday, sunny. Highs in the lower 70s. Northwest wind 5 to 10 miles an hour. Sunday night, mostly clear. Lows in the lower 40s. North winds 5 to 10 miles an hour with gusts up to 20 miles an hour, becoming east after midnight. Monday, sunny, warmer with highs in the lower 80s. Southeast winds 5 to 10 miles an hour, becoming south 10 to 15 miles an hour in the afternoon. Monday night, partly cloudy. Not as cool with lows in the upper 50s. South winds 15 to 20 miles an hour with gusts up to 35 miles an hour. Tuesday, partly sunny in the morning, then clearing. Highs in the lower 80s. Tuesday night, clear, cooler with lows in the upper 40s. Wednesday, sunny. Highs in the upper 70s. Wednesday night, mostly clear in the evening, then becoming partly cloudy. Lows around 50. Thursday, mostly sunny and breezy. Highs in the mid-80s. Thursday night, partly cloudy and breezy. Lows around 50. Thursday, mostly sunny and breezy. Highs in the mid-80s. Thursday night, partly cloudy

breezy. Lows in the upper 50s. Friday, mostly sunny. Highs in the lower 90s. Friday night, partly cloudy. Lows in the upper 50s. Saturday, mostly sunny. Highs in the lower 90s. At 9 p.m., in Sioux City, the temperature was 57 and the dew point 29. The relative humidity was 34%. Wind was north at 10 miles an hour. The pressure was 29.96 inches and rising. Elsewhere in northwest Iowa, Morris was partly cloudy and 55. Sheldon was partly cloudy and 52. Cherokee was partly cloudy and 55. Spencer was partly cloudy and 50. Storm Lake was clear and 54. Other conditions across the northern plains, farther east in Iowa, it was clear, with a temperature of 59 at Cedar Rapids and 53 at Waterloo. At Des Moines, it was mostly cloudy, with a temperature of 62. In eastern Nebraska, skies ranged from clear to partly cloudy, and temperatures were between 59 and 61 degrees. In eastern South Dakota, temperatures were between 51 and 55 degrees. At Yankton, it was clear. At Mitchell, it was partly cloudy. At Sioux Falls, it was mostly cloudy. And in southern Minnesota, it was clear, with a temperature of 49 at Worthington, 53 at Mankato, and 50 at Rochester. At Minneapolis, it was partly cloudy, with a temperature of 55. At Marshall, the weather conditions were not available. Once again, at 9 p.m., Sioux City had a temperature of 57. The current time is 9:34 p.m. Central Daylight Time. Operating on a frequency of 162.475 MHz, this is NOAA Weather Radio Station WXL62, broadcasting from a transmitter near Lawton, Iowa. Our program originates from the National Weather Service in Sioux Falls and serves Sioux City and the surrounding Siouxland area. This hazardous weather outlook is for northwest Iowa, west central Iowa, southwest Minnesota, northeast Nebraska, central South Dakota, east central South Dakota, south central South Dakota, and southeast South Dakota. For tonight, frost is likely to develop along and just south of the Highway 14 corridor after midnight, so protect sensitive vegetation in these areas. For Sunday through Friday, no hazardous weather is expected at this time. Spotter activation is not expected at this time. Your National Weather Service forecast for Siouxland. Tonight, mostly clear. Lows in the upper 30s. North winds 10 to 15 miles an hour, diminishing to around 5 miles an hour after midnight. Sunday, sunny. Highs in the lower 70s. Northwest wind 5 to 10 miles an hour. Sunday night, mostly clear. Lows in the lower 40s. North winds 5 to 10 miles an hour with gusts up to 20 miles an hour, becoming east after midnight. Monday, sunny, warmer with highs in the lower 80s. Southeast winds 5 to 10 miles an hour, becoming south 10 to 15 miles an hour in the afternoon. Monday night, partly cloudy. Not as cool with lows in the upper 50s. South winds 15 to 20 miles an hour with gusts up to 35 miles an hour. Tuesday, partly sunny in the morning, then clearing. Highs in the lower 80s. Tuesday night, clear, cooler with lows in the upper 40s. Wednesday, sunny. Highs in the upper 70s. Wednesday night, mostly clear in the evening, then becoming partly cloudy. Lows around 50. Thursday, mostly sunny and breezy. Highs in the mid-80s. Thursday night, partly cloudy and breezy. Lows in the upper 50s. Friday, mostly sunny. Highs in the lower 90s. Friday night, partly cloudy. Lows in the upper 50s. Saturday, mostly sunny. Highs in the lower 90s. At 9 p.m., in Sioux City, the temperature was 57 and the dew point 29. The relative humidity was 34%. Wind was north at 10 miles an hour. The pressure was 29.96 inches and rising.
Elsewhere in northwest Iowa, Morris was partly cloudy, and 55. Sheldon was partly cloudy, and 52. Cherokee was partly cloudy, and 55. Spencer was partly cloudy, and 50. Storm Lake was clear, and 54. Other conditions across the northern plains, farther east in Iowa, it was clear, with a temperature of 59 at Cedar Rapids, and 53 at Waterloo. At Des Moines, it was mostly cloudy, with a temperature of 62. In eastern Nebraska, skies ranged from clear to partly cloudy, and temperatures were between 59 and 61 degrees. In eastern South Dakota, temperatures were between 51 and 55 degrees. At Yankton, it was clear. At Mitchell, it was partly cloudy. At Sioux Falls, it was mostly cloudy. And in southern Minnesota, it was clear, with a temperature of 49 at Worthington, 53 at Mankato, and 50 at Rochester. At Minneapolis, it was partly cloudy, with a temperature of 55. At Marshall, the weather conditions were not available. Once again, at 9 p.m. Sioux City had a temperature of 57. The current time is 9:39 p.m. Central Daylight Time. Operating on a frequency of 162.475 MHz, this is NOAA Weather Radio Station WXL62, broadcasting from a transmitter near Lawton, Iowa. Our program originates from the National Weather Service in Sioux Falls and serves Sioux City and the surrounding Siouxland area. This hazardous weather outlook is for northwest Iowa, west central Iowa, southwest Minnesota, northeast Nebraska, central South Dakota, east central South Dakota, south central South Dakota, and southeast South Dakota. For tonight, frost is likely to develop along and just south of the Highway 14 corridor after midnight, so protect sensitive vegetation in these areas. For Sunday through Friday, no hazardous weather is expected at this time. Spotter activation is not expected at this time. Your National Weather Service forecast for Siouxland. Tonight, mostly clear. Lows in the upper 30s. North winds 10 to 15 miles an hour, diminishing to around 5 miles an hour after midnight. Sunday, sunny. Highs in the lower 70s. Northwest wind 5 to 10 miles an hour. Sunday night, mostly clear. Lows in the lower 40s. North winds 5 to 10 miles an hour with gusts up to 20 miles an hour, becoming east after midnight. Monday, sunny, warmer with highs in the lower 80s. Southeast wind 5 to 10 miles an hour, becoming south 10 to 15 miles an hour in the afternoon. Monday night, partly cloudy. Not as cool with lows in the upper 50s. South winds 15 to 20 miles an hour with gusts up to 35 miles an hour. Tuesday, partly sunny in the morning, then clearing. Highs in the lower 80s. Tuesday night, clear, cooler with lows in the upper 40s. Wednesday, sunny. Highs in the upper 70s. Wednesday night, mostly clear in the evening, then becoming partly cloudy. Lows around 50. Thursday, mostly sunny and breezy. Highs in the mid-80s. Thursday night, partly cloudy and breezy. Lows in the upper 50s. Friday, mostly sunny. Highs in the lower 90s. Friday night, partly cloudy. Lows in the upper 50s. Saturday, mostly sunny. Highs in the lower 90s. At 9 p.m., in Sioux City, the temperature was 57 and a dew point 29. The relative humidity was 34%. Wind was north at 10 miles an hour. The pressure was 29.96 inches and rising. Elsewhere in northwest Iowa, Morris was partly cloudy and 55. Sheldon was partly cloudy and 52. Cherokee was partly cloudy and 55. Spencer was partly cloudy and 50. Storm Lake was clear and 54. Other conditions across the northern plains, farther east in Iowa, it was clear, with a temperature of 59 at Cedar Rapids and 53 at Waterloo. At Des Moines, it was mostly cloudy, with a temperature of 62.
In eastern Nebraska, skies ranged from clear to partly cloudy, and temperatures were between 59 and 61 degrees.

in eastern South Dakota. Temperatures were between 51 and 55 degrees. At Yankton, it was clear. At Mitchell, it was partly cloudy. At Sioux Falls, it was mostly cloudy. And in southern Minnesota, it was clear, with a temperature of 49 at Worthington, 53 at Mankato, and 50 at Rochester. At Minneapolis, it was partly cloudy, with a temperature of 55. At Marshall, the weather conditions were not available. Once again, at 9 p.m. Sioux City had a temperature of 57. The current time is 9:43 p.m. Central Daylight Time. Operating on a frequency of 162.475 MHz, this is NOAA Weather Radio Station WXL62, broadcasting from a transmitter near Lawton, Iowa. Our program originates from the National Weather Service in Sioux Falls and serves Sioux City and the surrounding Siouxland area. This hazardous weather outlook is for northwest Iowa, west central Iowa, southwest Minnesota, northeast Nebraska, central South Dakota, east central South Dakota, south central South Dakota, and southeast South Dakota. For tonight, frost is likely to develop along and just south of the Highway 14 corridor after midnight, so protect sensitive vegetation in these areas. For Sunday through Friday, no hazardous weather is expected at this time. Spotter activation is not expected at this time. Your National Weather Service forecast for Siouxland. Tonight, mostly clear. Lows in the upper 30s. North winds 10 to 15 miles an hour, diminishing to around 5 miles an hour after midnight. Sunday, sunny. Highs in the lower 70s. Northwest wind 5 to 10 miles an hour. Sunday night, mostly clear. Lows in the lower 40s. North winds 5 to 10 miles an hour with gusts up to 20 miles an hour, becoming east after midnight. Monday, sunny, warmer with highs in the lower 80s. Southeast winds 5 to 10 miles an hour, becoming south 10 to 15 miles an hour in the afternoon. Monday night, partly cloudy. Not as cool with lows in the upper 50s. South winds 15 to 20 miles an hour with gusts up to 35 miles an hour. Tuesday, partly sunny in the morning, then clearing. Highs in the lower 80s. Tuesday night, clear, cooler with lows in the upper 40s. Wednesday, sunny. Highs in the upper 70s. Wednesday night, mostly clear in the evening, then becoming partly cloudy. Lows around 50. Thursday, mostly sunny and breezy. Highs in the mid-80s. Thursday night, partly cloudy and breezy. Lows in the upper 50s. Friday, mostly sunny. Highs in the lower 90s. Friday night, partly cloudy. Lows in the upper 50s. Saturday, mostly sunny. Highs in the lower 90s. At 9 p.m., in Sioux City, the temperature was 57 and a dew point 29. The relative humidity was 34%. Wind was north at 10 miles an hour. The pressure was 29.96 inches and rising. Elsewhere in northwest Iowa, Mars was partly cloudy and 55. Sheldon was partly cloudy and 52. Cherokee was partly cloudy and 55. Spencer was partly cloudy and 50. Storm Lake was clear and 54. Other conditions across the northern plains, farther east in Iowa, it was clear, with a temperature of 59 at Cedar Rapids and 53 at Waterloo. At Des Moines, it was mostly cloudy, with a temperature of 62. In eastern Nebraska, skies ranged from clear to partly cloudy, and temperatures were between 59 and 61 degrees. In eastern South Dakota, temperatures were between 51 and 55 degrees. At Yankton, it was clear. At Mitchell, it was partly cloudy. At Sioux Falls, it was mostly cloudy. And in southern Minnesota, it was clear, with a temperature of 49 at Worthington, 53 at Mankato, and 50 at Rochester. At Minneapolis, it was partly cloudy, with a temperature of 55. At Marshall, the weather conditions were not available. Once again, at 9 p.m., Sioux City had a temperature of 57. The current time
time is 9:48 p.m. Central Daylight Time. Operating on a frequency of 162.475 MHz, this is NOAA Weather Radio Station WXL62, broadcasting from a transmitter near Lawton, Iowa. Our program originates from the National Weather Service in Sioux Falls and serves Sioux City and the surrounding Siouxland area. This hazardous weather outlook is for northwest Iowa, west central Iowa, southwest Minnesota, northeast Nebraska, central South Dakota, east central South Dakota, south central South Dakota, and southeast South Dakota. For tonight, frost is likely to develop along and just south of the Highway 14 corridor after midnight, so protect sensitive vegetation in these areas. For Sunday through Friday, no hazardous weather is expected at this time. Spotter activation is not expected at this time. Your National Weather Service forecast for Siouxland. Tonight, mostly clear. Lows in the upper 30s. North winds 10 to 15 miles an hour, diminishing to around 5 miles an hour after midnight. Sunday, sunny. Highs in the lower 70s. Northwest winds 5 to 10 miles an hour. Sunday night, mostly clear. Lows in the lower 40s. North winds 5 to 10 miles an hour with gusts up to 20 miles an hour, becoming east after midnight. Monday, sunny, warmer with highs in the lower 80s. Southeast winds 5 to 10 miles an hour, becoming south 10 to 15 miles an hour in the afternoon. Monday night, partly cloudy. Not as cool as lows in the upper 50s. South winds 15 to 20 miles an hour with gusts up to 35 miles an hour. Tuesday, partly sunny in the morning, then clearing. Highs in the lower 80s. Tuesday night, clear, cooler with lows in the upper 40s. Wednesday, sunny. Highs in the upper 70s. Wednesday night, mostly clear in the evening, then becoming partly cloudy. Lows around 50. Thursday, mostly sunny and breezy. Highs in the mid-80s. Thursday night, partly cloudy and breezy. Lows in the upper 50s. Friday, mostly sunny. Highs in the lower 90s. Friday night, partly cloudy. Lows in the upper 50s. Saturday, mostly sunny. Highs in the lower 90s. At 9 p.m., in Sioux City, the temperature was 57 and the dew point 29. The relative humidity was 34%. Wind was north at 10 miles an hour. The pressure was 29.96 inches and rising. Elsewhere in northwest Iowa, Morris was partly cloudy and 55. Sheldon was partly cloudy and 52. Cherokee was partly cloudy and 55. Spencer was partly cloudy and 50. Storm Lake was clear and 54. Other conditions across the northern plains, farther east in Iowa, it was clear, with a temperature of 59 at Cedar Rapids and 53 at Waterloo. At Des Moines, it was mostly cloudy, with a temperature of 62. The eastern Nebraska skies ranged from clear to partly cloudy, and temperatures were between 59 and 61 degrees. In eastern South Dakota, temperatures were between 51 and 55 degrees. At Yankton, it was clear. At Mitchell, it was partly cloudy. At Sioux Falls, it was mostly cloudy. And in southern Minnesota, it was clear, with a temperature of 49 at Worthington, 53 at Mankato, and 50 at Rochester. At Minneapolis, it was partly cloudy, with a temperature of 55. At Marshall, the weather conditions were not available. Once again, at 9 p.m. Sioux City had a temperature of 57. The current time is 9:52 p.m. Central Daylight Time. Operating on a frequency of 162.475 MHz, this is NOAA Weather Radio Station WXL62, broadcasting from a transmitter near Lawton, Iowa. Our program originates from the National Weather Service in Sioux Falls and serves Sioux City and the surrounding Siouxland area. This hazardous weather outlook is for northwest Iowa, west central Iowa, southwest Minnesota, northeast Nebraska, central South Dakota, east central South Dakota, south central South Dakota, and southeast South Dakota.

Minnesota. For tonight, frost is likely to develop along and just south of the Highway 14 corridor after midnight, so protect sensitive vegetation in these areas. For Sunday through Friday, no hazardous weather is expected at this time. Spotter activation is not expected at this time. Your National Weather Service forecast for Sioux Land. Tonight, mostly clear. Lows in the upper 30s. North winds 10 to 15 miles an hour, diminishing to around 5 miles an hour after midnight. Sunday, sunny. Highs in the lower 70s. Northwest wind 5 to 10 miles an hour. Sunday night, mostly clear. Lows in the lower 40s. North winds 5 to 10 miles an hour with gusts up to 20 miles an hour, becoming east after midnight. Monday, sunny, warmer with highs in the lower 80s. Southeast winds 5 to 10 miles an hour, becoming south 10 to 15 miles an hour in the afternoon. Monday night, partly cloudy. Not as cool with lows in the upper 50s. South winds 15 to 20 miles an hour with gusts up to 35 miles an hour. Tuesday, partly sunny in the morning, then clearing. Highs in the lower 80s. Tuesday night, clear, cooler with lows in the upper 40s. Wednesday, sunny. Highs in the upper 70s. Wednesday night, mostly clear in the evening, then becoming partly cloudy. Lows around 50. Thursday, mostly sunny and breezy. Highs in the mid-80s. Thursday night, partly cloudy and breezy. Lows in the upper 50s. Friday, mostly sunny. Highs in the lower 90s. Friday night, partly cloudy. Lows in the upper 50s. Saturday, mostly sunny. Highs in the lower 90s. At 9 p.m., in Sioux City, the temperature was 57 and the dew point 29. The relative humidity was 34%. Wind was north at 10 miles an hour. The pressure was 29.96 inches and rising. Elsewhere in northwest Iowa, Morris was partly cloudy and 55. Sheldon was partly cloudy and 52. Cherokee was partly cloudy and 55. Spencer was partly cloudy and 50. Storm Lake was clear and 54. Other conditions across the northern plains, farther east in Iowa, it was clear, with a temperature of 59 at Cedar Rapids and 53 at Waterloo. At Des Moines, it was mostly cloudy, with a temperature of 62. In eastern Nebraska, skies ranged from clear to partly cloudy, and temperatures were between 59 and 61 degrees. In eastern South Dakota, temperatures were between 51 and 55 degrees. At Yankton, it was clear. At Mitchell, it was partly cloudy. At Sioux Falls, it was mostly cloudy. And in southern Minnesota, it was clear, with a temperature of 49 at Worthington, 53 at Mankato, and 50 at Rochester. At Minneapolis, it was partly cloudy, with a temperature of 55. At Marshall, the weather conditions were not available. Once again, at 9 p.m., Sioux City had a temperature of 57. The current time is 9:56 p.m. Central Daylight Time. Operating on a frequency of 162.475 MHz, this is NOAA Weather Radio Station WXL-62, broadcasting from a transmitter near Lawton, Iowa. Our program originates from the National Weather Service in Sioux Falls and serves Sioux City and the surrounding Sioux Land area. This hazardous weather outlook is for northwest Iowa, west central Iowa, southwest Minnesota, northeast Nebraska, central South Dakota, east central South Dakota, south central South Dakota, and southeast South Dakota. For tonight, frost is likely to develop along and just south of the Highway 14 corridor after midnight, so protect sensitive vegetation in these areas. For Sunday through Friday, no hazardous weather is expected at this time. Spotter activation is not expected at this time. Your National Weather Service forecast for Sioux Land. Tonight, mostly clear. Lows in the upper 30s. North winds 10 to 15 miles an hour, diminishing to around 5 miles an hour after midnight. Sunday, sunny. Highs in the lower 70s.
70s. Northwest winds 5 to 10 miles an hour. Sunday night, mostly clear. Lows in the lower 40s. North winds 5 to 10 miles an hour with gusts up to 20 miles an hour, becoming east after midnight. Monday, sunny, warmer with highs in the lower 80s. Southeast wind 5 to 10 miles an hour, becoming south 10 to 15 miles an hour in the afternoon. Monday night, partly cloudy. Not as cool with lows in the upper 50s. South winds 15 to 20 miles an hour with gusts up to 35 miles an hour. Tuesday, partly sunny in the morning, then clearing. Highs in the lower 80s. Tuesday night, clear, cooler with lows in the upper 40s. Wednesday, sunny. Highs in the upper 70s. Wednesday night, mostly clear in the evening, then becoming partly cloudy. Lows around 50. Thursday, mostly sunny and breezy. Highs in the mid 80s. Thursday night, partly cloudy and breezy. Lows in the upper 50s. Friday, mostly sunny. Highs in the lower 90s. Friday night, partly cloudy. Lows in the upper 50s. Saturday, mostly sunny. Highs in the lower 90s. At 9 p.m., in Sioux City, the temperature was 57 and the dew point 29. The relative humidity was 34%. Wind was north at 10 miles an hour. The pressure was 29.96 inches and rising. Elsewhere in northwest Iowa, Morris was partly cloudy and 55. Sheldon was partly cloudy and 52. Cherokee was partly cloudy and 55. Spencer was partly cloudy and 50. Storm Lake was clear and 54. Other conditions across the northern plains, farther east in Iowa, it was clear, with a temperature of 59 at Cedar Rapids and 53 at Waterloo. At Des Moines, it was mostly cloudy, with a temperature of 62. In eastern Nebraska, skies ranged from clear to partly cloudy, and temperatures were between 59 and 61 degrees. In eastern South Dakota, temperatures were between 51 and 55 degrees. At Yankton, it was clear. At Mitchell, it was partly cloudy. At Sioux Falls, it was mostly cloudy. And in southern Minnesota, it was clear, with a temperature of 49 at Worthington, 53 at Mankato, and 50 at Rochester. At Minneapolis, it was partly cloudy, with a temperature of 55. At Marshall, the weather conditions were not available. Once again, at 9 p.m. Sioux City had a temperature of 57. The current time is 10:01 p.m. Central Daylight Time. Operating on a frequency of 162.475 MHz, this is NOAA Weather Radio Station WXL62, broadcasting from a transmitter near Lawton, Iowa. Our program originates from the National Weather Service in Sioux Falls and serves Sioux City and the surrounding Siouxland area. This hazardous weather outlook is for northwest Iowa, west central Iowa, southwest Minnesota, northeast Nebraska, central South Dakota, east central South Dakota, south central South Dakota, and southeast South Dakota. For tonight, frost is likely to develop along and just south of the Highway 14 corridor after midnight, so protect sensitive vegetation in these areas. For Sunday through Friday, no hazardous weather is expected at this time. Spotter activation is not expected at this time. Your National Weather Service forecast for Siouxland. Tonight, mostly clear. Lows in the upper 30s. North winds 10 to 15 miles an hour, diminishing to around 5 miles an hour after midnight. Sunday, sunny. Highs in the lower 70s. Northwest wind 5 to 10 miles an hour. Sunday night, mostly clear. Lows in the lower 40s. North winds 5 to 10 miles an hour with gusts up to 20 miles an hour, becoming east after midnight. Monday, sunny, warmer with highs in the lower 80s. Southeast wind 5 to 10 miles an hour, becoming south 10 to 15 miles an hour in the afternoon. Monday night, partly cloudy. Not as cool with lows in the upper 50s. South winds 15 to 20 miles an hour with gusts up to 35 miles an hour.

Tuesday, partly sunny in the morning, then clearing. Highs in the lower 80s. Tuesday night, clear, cooler with lows in the upper 40s. Wednesday, sunny. Highs in the upper 70s. Wednesday night, mostly clear in the evening, then becoming partly cloudy. Lows around 50. Thursday, mostly sunny and breezy. Highs in the mid-80s. Thursday night, partly cloudy and breezy. Lows in the upper 50s. Friday, mostly sunny. Highs in the lower 90s. Friday night, partly cloudy. Lows in the upper 50s. Saturday, mostly sunny. Highs in the lower 90s. At 10 p.m., in Sioux City, the temperature was 56 and the dew point 26. The relative humidity was 31%. Wind was north at 10 miles an hour. The pressure was 30.00 inches and rising. Elsewhere in northwest Iowa, Morris was partly cloudy and 52. Spencer was partly cloudy and 48. Other conditions across the northern plains, farther east in Iowa, skies ranged from clear to partly cloudy. It was 59 at Des Moines, 54 at Cedar Rapids, and 48 at Waterloo. In eastern Nebraska, skies ranged from clear to partly cloudy, and temperatures were between 55 and 58 degrees. In eastern South Dakota, temperatures were between 49 and 52 degrees. At Yankton, it was clear. At Mitchell, it was partly cloudy. At Sioux Falls, it was mostly cloudy. And in southern Minnesota, it was clear, with a temperature of 48 at Worthington, 50 at Mankato, and 48 at Rochester. At Minneapolis, it was partly cloudy, with a temperature of 53. At Marshall, the weather conditions were not available. Once again, at 10 p.m., Sioux City had a temperature of 56. The current time is 10:05 p.m. Central Daylight Time. Operating on a frequency of 162.475 MHz, this is NOAA Weather Radio Station WXL62, broadcasting from a transmitter near Lawton, Iowa. Our program originates from the National Weather Service in Sioux Falls and serves Sioux City and the surrounding Siouxland area. This hazardous weather outlook is for northwest Iowa, west central Iowa, southwest Minnesota, northeast Nebraska, central South Dakota, east central South Dakota, south central South Dakota, and southeast South Dakota. For tonight, frost is likely to develop along and just south of the Highway 14 corridor after midnight, so protect sensitive vegetation in these areas. For Sunday through Friday, no hazardous weather is expected at this time. Spotter activation is not expected at this time. Your National Weather Service forecast for Siouxland. Tonight, mostly clear. Lows in the upper 30s. North winds 10 to 15 miles an hour, diminishing to around 5 miles an hour after midnight. Sunday, sunny. Highs in the lower 70s. Northwest wind 5 to 10 miles an hour. Sunday night, mostly clear. Lows in the lower 40s. North winds 5 to 10 miles an hour with gusts up to 20 miles an hour, becoming east after midnight. Monday, sunny, warmer with highs in the lower 80s. Southeast winds 5 to 10 miles an hour, becoming south 10 to 15 miles an hour in the afternoon. Monday night, partly cloudy. Not as cool with lows in the upper 50s. South winds 15 to 20 miles an hour with gusts up to 35 miles an hour. Tuesday, partly sunny in the morning, then clearing. Highs in the lower 80s. Tuesday night, clear, cooler with lows in the upper 40s. Wednesday, sunny. Highs in the upper 70s. Wednesday night, mostly clear in the evening, then becoming partly cloudy. Lows around 50. Thursday, mostly sunny and breezy. Highs in the mid-80s. Thursday night, partly cloudy and breezy. Lows in the upper 50s. Friday, mostly sunny. Highs in the lower 90s. Friday night, partly cloudy. Lows in the upper 50s. Saturday, mostly sunny. Highs in the lower 90s. At 10 p.m., in Sioux City, the temperature

56 and a 2.26. The relative humidity was 31%. Wind was north at 10 miles an hour. The pressure was 30.00 inches and rising. Elsewhere in northwest Iowa, Morris was partly cloudy and 52. Spencer was partly cloudy and 48. Other conditions across the northern plains, farther east in Iowa, skies ranged from clear to partly cloudy. It was 59 at Des Moines, 54 at Cedar Rapids, and 48 at Waterloo. In eastern Nebraska, skies ranged from clear to partly cloudy, and temperatures were between 55 and 58 degrees. In eastern South Dakota, temperatures were between 49 and 52 degrees. At Yankton, it was clear. At Mitchell, it was partly cloudy. At Sioux Falls, it was mostly cloudy. And in southern Minnesota, it was clear, with a temperature of 48 at Worthington, 50 at Mankato, and 48 at Rochester. At Minneapolis, it was partly cloudy, with a temperature of 53. At Marshall, the weather conditions were not available. Once again, at 10 p.m., Sioux City had a temperature of 56. The current time is 10:09 p.m. Central Daylight Time. Operating on a frequency of 162.475 MHz, this is NOAA Weather Radio Station WXL62, broadcasting from a transmitter near Lawton, Iowa. Our program originates from the National Weather Service in Sioux Falls and serves Sioux City and the surrounding Siouxland area. This hazardous weather outlook is for northwest Iowa, west central Iowa, southwest Minnesota, northeast Nebraska, central South Dakota, east central South Dakota, south central South Dakota, and southeast South Dakota. For tonight, frost is likely to develop along and just south of the Highway 14 corridor after midnight, so protect sensitive vegetation in these areas. For Sunday through Friday, no hazardous weather is expected at this time. Spotter activation is not expected at this time. Your National Weather Service forecast for Siouxland. Tonight, mostly clear. Lows in the upper 30s. North winds 10 to 15 miles an hour, diminishing to around 5 miles an hour after midnight. Sunday, sunny. Highs in the lower 70s. Northwest winds 5 to 10 miles an hour. Sunday night, mostly clear. Lows in the lower 40s. North winds 5 to 10 miles an hour with gusts up to 20 miles an hour, becoming east after midnight. Monday, sunny, warmer with highs in the lower 80s. Southeast winds 5 to 10 miles an hour, becoming south 10 to 15 miles an hour in the afternoon. Monday night, partly cloudy. Not as cool with lows in the upper 50s. South winds 15 to 20 miles an hour with gusts up to 35 miles an hour. Tuesday, partly sunny in the morning, then clearing. Highs in the lower 80s. Tuesday night, clear, cooler with lows in the upper 40s. Wednesday, sunny. Highs in the upper 70s. Wednesday night, mostly clear in the evening, then becoming partly cloudy. Lows around 50. Thursday, mostly sunny and breezy. Highs in the mid-80s. Thursday night, partly cloudy and breezy. Lows in the upper 50s. Friday, mostly sunny. Highs in the lower 90s. Friday night, partly cloudy. Lows in the upper 50s. Saturday, mostly sunny. Highs in the lower 90s. At 10 p.m., in Sioux City, the temperature was 56 and a 2.26. The relative humidity was 31%. Wind was north at 10 miles an hour. The pressure was 30.00 inches and rising. Elsewhere in northwest Iowa, Morris was partly cloudy and 52. In Sheldon, the temperature was missing. Cherokee was clear and 52. Spencer was clear and 48. Storm Lake was partly cloudy and 50. Other conditions across the northern plains, farther east in Iowa, skies ranged from clear to partly cloudy. It was 59 at Des Moines, 54 at Cedar Rapids, and 48 at Waterloo. In eastern Nebraska, skies ranged from clear to partly cloudy, and temperatures were between 55 and 58 degrees.

Norton, Iowa. Our program originates from the National Weather Service in Sioux Falls and serves Sioux City and the surrounding Siouxland area. This hazardous weather outlook is for Northwest Iowa, West Central Iowa, Southwest Minnesota, Northeast Nebraska, Central South Dakota, East Central South Dakota, South Central South Dakota, and Southeast South Dakota. For tonight, frost is likely to develop along and just south of the Highway 14 corridor after midnight, so protect sensitive vegetation in these areas. For Sunday through Friday, no hazardous weather is expected at this time. Spotter activation is not expected at this time. Your National Weather Service forecast for Siouxland. Tonight, mostly clear. Lows in the upper 30s. North winds 10 to 15 miles an hour, diminishing to around 5 miles an hour after midnight. Sunday, sunny. Highs in the lower 70s. Northwest winds 5 to 10 miles an hour. Sunday night, mostly clear. Lows in the lower 40s. North winds 5 to 10 miles an hour with gusts up to 20 miles an hour, becoming east after midnight. Monday, sunny, warmer with highs in the lower 80s. Southeast winds 5 to 10 miles an hour, becoming south 10 to 15 miles an hour in the afternoon. Monday night, partly cloudy. Not as cool with lows in the upper 50s. South winds 15 to 20 miles an hour with gusts up to 35 miles an hour. Tuesday, partly sunny in the morning, then clearing. Highs in the lower 80s. Tuesday night, clear, cooler with lows in the upper 40s. Wednesday, sunny. Highs in the upper 70s. Wednesday night, mostly clear in the evening, then becoming partly cloudy. Lows around 50. Thursday, mostly sunny and breezy. Highs in the mid-80s. Thursday night, partly cloudy and breezy. Lows in the upper 50s. Friday, mostly sunny. Highs in the lower 90s. Friday night, partly cloudy. Lows in the upper 50s. Saturday, mostly sunny. Highs in the lower 90s. At 10 p.m., in Sioux City, the temperature was 56 and the dew point 26. The relative humidity was 31%. Wind was north at 10 miles an hour. The pressure was 30.00 inches and rising. Elsewhere in northwest Iowa, Morris was partly cloudy in 52. In Sheldon, the temperature was missing. Cherokee was clear and 52. Spencer was clear and 48. Storm Lake was partly cloudy and 50. Other conditions across the northern plains, farther east in Iowa, skies ranged from clear to partly cloudy. It was 59 at Des Moines, 54 at Cedar Rapids, and 48 at Waterloo. In eastern Nebraska, skies ranged from clear to partly cloudy, and temperatures were between 55 and 58 degrees. In eastern South Dakota, temperatures were between 49 and 52 degrees. It was clear at Mitchell and Yankton. In Sioux Falls, it was mostly cloudy. And in southern Minnesota, it was clear, with a temperature of 48 at Worthington, 50 at Mankato, and 48 at Rochester. At Minneapolis, it was partly cloudy, with a temperature of 53. At Marshall, the weather conditions were not available. Once again, at 10 p.m., Sioux City had a temperature of 56. The current time is 10:17 p.m. Central Daylight Time. Operating on a frequency of 162.475 MHz, this is NOAA Weather Radio Station WXL62, broadcasting from a transmitter near Lawton, Iowa. Our program originates from the National Weather Service in Sioux Falls and serves Sioux City and the surrounding Siouxland area. This hazardous weather outlook is for Northwest Iowa, West Central Iowa, Southwest Minnesota, Northeast Nebraska, Central South Dakota, East Central South Dakota, South Central South Dakota, and Southeast South Dakota. For tonight, frost is likely to develop along and just south of the Highway 14 corridor after midnight, so protect sensitive vegetation in these areas. For Sunday through Friday, no hazardous weather is expected at this time. Spotter activation is not expected at this time. Your National Weather Service

forecast for Siouxland. Tonight, mostly clear. Lows in the upper 30s. North winds 10 to 15 miles an hour, diminishing to around 5 miles an hour after midnight. Sunday, sunny. Highs in the lower 70s. Northwest winds 5 to 10 miles an hour. Sunday night, mostly clear. Lows in the lower 40s. North winds 5 to 10 miles an hour with gusts up to 20 miles an hour, becoming east after midnight. Monday, sunny, warmer with highs in the lower 80s. Southeast winds 5 to 10 miles an hour, becoming south 10 to 15 miles an hour in the afternoon. Monday night, partly cloudy. Not as cool with lows in the upper 50s. South winds 15 to 20 miles an hour with gusts up to 35 miles an hour. Tuesday, partly sunny in the morning, then clearing. Highs in the lower 80s. Tuesday night, clear, cooler with lows in the upper 40s. Wednesday, sunny. Highs in the upper 70s. Wednesday night, mostly clear in the evening, then becoming partly cloudy. Lows around 50. Thursday, mostly sunny and breezy. Highs in the mid-80s. Thursday night, partly cloudy and breezy. Lows in the upper 50s. Friday, mostly sunny. Highs in the lower 90s. Friday night, partly cloudy. Lows in the upper 50s. Saturday, mostly sunny. Highs in the lower 90s. At 10 p.m., in Sioux City, the temperature was 56 and the dew point 26. The relative humidity was 31%. Wind was north at 10 miles an hour. The pressure was 30.00 inches and rising. Elsewhere in northwest Iowa, Morris was partly cloudy and 52. In Sheldon, the temperature was missing. Cherokee was clear and 52. Spencer was clear and 48. Storm Lake was partly cloudy and 50. Other conditions across the northern plains, farther east in Iowa, skies ranged from clear to partly cloudy. It was 59 at Des Moines, 54 at Cedar Rapids, and 48 at Waterloo. In eastern Nebraska, skies ranged from clear to partly cloudy, and temperatures were between 55 and 58 degrees. In eastern South Dakota, temperatures were between 49 and 52 degrees. It was clear at Mitchell and Yankton. At Sioux Falls, it was mostly cloudy. And in southern Minnesota, it was clear, with a temperature of 48 at Worthington, 50 at Mankato, and 48 at Rochester. At Minneapolis, it was partly cloudy, with a temperature of 53. At Marshall, the weather conditions were not available. Once again, at 10 p.m., Sioux City had a temperature of 56. The current time is 10:22 p.m. Central Daylight Time. Operating on a frequency of 162.475 MHz, this is NOAA Weather Radio Station WXL62, broadcasting from a transmitter near Lawton, Iowa. Our program originates from the National Weather Service in Sioux Falls and serves Sioux City and the surrounding Siouxland area. This hazardous weather outlook is for northwest Iowa, west central Iowa, southwest Minnesota, northeast Nebraska, central South Dakota, east central South Dakota, south central South Dakota, and southeast South Dakota. For tonight, frost is likely to develop along and just south of the Highway 14 corridor after midnight, so protect sensitive vegetation in these areas. For Sunday through Friday, no hazardous weather is expected at this time. Spotter activation is not expected at this time. Your National Weather Service forecast for Siouxland. Tonight, mostly clear. Lows in the upper 30s. North winds 10 to 15 miles an hour, diminishing to around 5 miles an hour after midnight. Sunday, sunny. Highs in the lower 70s. Northwest winds 5 to 10 miles an hour. Sunday night, mostly clear. Lows in the lower 40s. North winds 5 to 10 miles an hour with gusts up to 20 miles an hour, becoming east after midnight. Monday, sunny, warmer with highs in the lower 80s. Southeast winds 5 to 10 miles an hour, becoming south 10 to 15 miles an hour in the afternoon. Monday night.

partly cloudy. Not as cool with lows in the upper 50s. South winds 15 to 20 miles an hour with gusts up to 35 miles an hour. Tuesday, partly sunny in the morning, then clearing. Highs in the lower 80s. Tuesday night, clear, cooler with lows in the upper 40s. Wednesday, sunny. Highs in the upper 70s. Wednesday night, mostly clear in the evening, then becoming partly cloudy. Lows around 50. Thursday, mostly sunny and breezy. Highs in the mid-80s. Thursday night, partly cloudy and breezy. Lows in the upper 50s. Friday, mostly sunny. Highs in the lower 90s. Friday night, partly cloudy. Lows in the upper 50s. Saturday, mostly sunny. Highs in the lower 90s. At 10 p.m., in Sioux City, the temperature was 56 and the dew point 26. The relative humidity was 31%. Wind was north at 10 miles an hour. The pressure was 30.00 inches and rising. Elsewhere in northwest Iowa, Morris was partly cloudy and 52. In Sheldon, the temperature was missing. Cherokee was clear and 52. Spencer was clear and 48. Storm Lake was partly cloudy and 50. Other conditions across the northern plains, farther east in Iowa, skies ranged from clear to partly cloudy. It was 59 at Des Moines, 54 at Cedar Rapids, and 48 at Waterloo. In eastern Nebraska, skies ranged from clear to partly cloudy, and temperatures were between 55 and 58 degrees. In eastern South Dakota, temperatures were between 49 and 52 degrees. It was clear at Mitchell and Yankton. At Sioux Falls, it was mostly cloudy. And in southern Minnesota, it was clear, with a temperature of 48 at Worthington, 50 at Mankato, and 48 at Rochester. At Minneapolis, it was partly cloudy, with a temperature of 53. At Marshall, the weather conditions were not available. Once again, at 10 p.m., Sioux City had a temperature of 56. The current time is 10:26 p.m. Central Daylight Time. Operating on a frequency of 162.475 MHz, this is NOAA Weather Radio Station WXL62, broadcasting from a transmitter near Lawton, Iowa. Our program originates from the National Weather Service in Sioux Falls and serves Sioux City and the surrounding Siouxland area. This hazardous weather outlook is for northwest Iowa, west central Iowa, southwest Minnesota, northeast Nebraska, central South Dakota, east central South Dakota, south central South Dakota, and southeast South Dakota. For tonight, frost is likely to develop along and just south of the Highway 14 corridor after midnight, so protect sensitive vegetation in these areas. For Sunday through Friday, no hazardous weather is expected at this time. Spotter activation is not expected at this time. Your National Weather Service forecast for Siouxland. Tonight, mostly clear. Lows in the upper 30s. North winds 10 to 15 miles an hour, diminishing to around 5 miles an hour after midnight. Sunday, sunny. Highs in the lower 70s. Northwest winds 5 to 10 miles an hour. Sunday night, mostly clear. Lows in the lower 40s. North winds 5 to 10 miles an hour with gusts up to 20 miles an hour, becoming east after midnight. Monday, sunny, warmer with highs in the lower 80s. Southeast winds 5 to 10 miles an hour, becoming south 10 to 15 miles an hour in the afternoon. Monday night, partly cloudy. Not as cool with lows in the upper 50s. South winds 15 to 20 miles an hour with gusts up to 35 miles an hour. Tuesday, partly sunny in the morning, then clearing. Highs in the lower 80s. Tuesday night, clear, cooler with lows in the upper 40s. Wednesday, sunny. Highs in the upper 70s. Wednesday night, mostly clear in the evening, then becoming partly cloudy. Lows around 50. Thursday, mostly sunny and breezy. Highs in the mid-80s. Thursday night, partly cloudy and breezy. Lows in the upper 50s.

mostly sunny. Highs in the lower 90s. Friday night, partly cloudy. Lows in the upper 50s. Saturday, mostly sunny. Highs in the lower 90s. At 10 p.m., in Sioux City, the temperature was 56 and the dew point 26. The relative humidity was 31%. Wind was north at 10 miles an hour. The pressure was 30.00 inches and rising. Elsewhere in northwest Iowa, Mars was partly cloudy and 52. In Sheldon, the temperature was missing. Cherokee was clear and 52. Spencer was clear and 48. Storm Lake was partly cloudy and 50. Other conditions across the northern plains, farther east in Iowa, skies ranged from clear to partly cloudy. It was 59 at Des Moines, 54 at Cedar Rapids, and 48 at Waterloo. In eastern Nebraska, skies ranged from clear to partly cloudy, and temperatures were between 55 and 58 degrees. In eastern South Dakota, temperatures were between 49 and 52 degrees. It was clear at Mitchell and Yankton. At Sioux Falls, it was mostly cloudy. And in southern Minnesota, it was clear, with a temperature of 48 at Worthington, 50 at Mankato, and 48 at Rochester. At Minneapolis, it was partly cloudy, with a temperature of 53. At Marshall, the weather conditions were not available. Once again, at 10 p.m., Sioux City had a temperature of 56. The current time is 10:30 p.m. Central Daylight Time. Operating on a frequency of 162.475 MHz, this is NOAA Weather Radio Station WXL62, broadcasting from a transmitter near Lawton, Iowa. Our program originates from the National Weather Service in Sioux Falls and serves Sioux City and the surrounding Siouxland area. This hazardous weather outlook is from northwest Iowa, west central Iowa, southwest Minnesota, northeast Nebraska, central South Dakota, east central South Dakota, south central South Dakota, and southeast South Dakota. For tonight, frost is likely to develop along and just south of the Highway 14 corridor after midnight, so protect sensitive vegetation in these areas. For Sunday through Friday, no hazardous weather is expected at this time. Spotter activation is not expected at this time. Your National Weather Service forecast for Siouxland. Tonight, mostly clear. Lows in the upper 30s. North winds 10 to 15 miles an hour, diminishing to around 5 miles an hour after midnight. Sunday, sunny. Highs in the lower 70s. Northwest wind 5 to 10 miles an hour. Sunday night, mostly clear. Lows in the lower 40s. North winds 5 to 10 miles an hour with gusts up to 20 miles an hour, becoming east after midnight. Monday, sunny, warmer with highs in the lower 80s. Southeast winds 5 to 10 miles an hour, becoming south 10 to 15 miles an hour in the afternoon. Monday night, partly cloudy. Not as cool as lows in the upper 50s. South winds 15 to 20 miles an hour with gusts up to 35 miles an hour. Tuesday, partly sunny in the morning, then clearing. Highs in the lower 80s. Tuesday night, clear, cooler with lows in the upper 40s. Wednesday, sunny. Highs in the upper 70s. Wednesday night, mostly clear in the evening, then becoming partly cloudy. Lows around 50. Thursday, mostly sunny and breezy. Highs in the mid-80s. Thursday, Wednesday night, mostly clear in the evening, then becoming partly cloudy. Lows around 50. Thursday, mostly sunny and breezy. Highs in the mid-80s. Thursday night, partly cloudy and breezy. Lows in the upper 50s. Friday, mostly sunny. Highs in the lower 90s. Friday night, partly cloudy. Lows in the upper 50s. Saturday, mostly sunny. Highs in the lower 90s. At 10 p.m., in Sioux City, the temperature was 56 and the dew point 26. The relative humidity was 31%. Wind was north at 10 miles an hour. The pressure was 30.00 inches and rising. Elsewhere in northwest Iowa,

Paris was partly cloudy, and 52. In Sheldon, the temperature was missing. Cherokee was clear and 52. Spencer was clear and 48. Storm Lake was partly cloudy, and 50. Other conditions across the northern plains, farther east in Iowa, skies ranged from clear to partly cloudy. It was 59 at Des Moines, 54 at Cedar Rapids, and 48 at Waterloo. In eastern Nebraska, skies ranged from clear to partly cloudy, and temperatures were between 55 and 58 degrees. In eastern South Dakota, temperatures were between 49 and 52 degrees. It was clear at Mitchell and Yankton. At Sioux Falls, it was mostly cloudy. And in southern Minnesota, it was clear, with a temperature of 48 at Worthington, 50 at Mankato, and 48 at Rochester. At Minneapolis, it was partly cloudy, with a temperature of 53. At Marshall, the weather conditions were not available. Once again, at 10 p.m. Sioux City had a temperature of 56. The current time is 10:34 p.m. Central Daylight Time. Operating on a frequency of 162.475 MHz, this is NOAA Weather Radio Station WXL62, broadcasting from a transmitter near Lawton, Iowa. Our program originates from the National Weather Service in Sioux Falls and serves Sioux City and the surrounding Siouxland area. This hazardous weather outlook is for northwest Iowa, west central Iowa, southwest Minnesota, northeast Nebraska, central South Dakota, east central South Dakota, south central South Dakota, and southeast South Dakota. For tonight, frost is likely to develop along and just south of the Highway 14 corridor after midnight, so protect sensitive vegetation in these areas. For Sunday through Friday, no hazardous weather is expected at this time. Fodder activation is not expected at this time. Your National Weather Service forecast for Siouxland. Tonight, mostly clear. Lows in the upper 30s. North winds 10 to 15 miles an hour, diminishing to around 5 miles an hour after midnight. Sunday, sunny. Highs in the lower 70s. Northwest wind 5 to 10 miles an hour. Sunday night, mostly clear. Lows in the lower 40s. North winds 5 to 10 miles an hour with gusts up to 20 miles an hour, becoming east after midnight. Monday, sunny, warmer with highs in the lower 80s. Southeast winds 5 to 10 miles an hour, becoming south 10 to 15 miles an hour in the afternoon. Monday night, partly cloudy. Not as cool with lows in the upper 60s. South winds 15 to 20 miles an hour with gusts up to 35 miles an hour. Tuesday, partly sunny in the morning, then clearing. Highs in the lower 80s. Tuesday night, clear, cooler with lows in the upper 40s. Wednesday, sunny. Highs in the upper 70s. Wednesday night, mostly clear in the evening, then becoming partly cloudy. Lows around 50. Thursday, mostly sunny and breezy. Highs in the mid-80s. Thursday night, partly cloudy and breezy. Lows in the upper 50s. Friday, mostly sunny. Highs in the lower 90s. Friday night, partly cloudy. Lows in the upper 50s. Saturday, mostly sunny. Highs in the lower 90s. Your National Weather Service forecast for Siouxland. Overnight, mostly clear. Lows in the upper 30s. North winds 5 to 10 miles an hour. Sunday, sunny. Highs in the lower 70s. Northwest wind 5 to 10 miles an hour. Sunday night, mostly clear. Lows in the lower 40s. North winds 5 to 10 miles an hour with gusts up to 20 miles an hour, becoming east after midnight. Monday, sunny, warmer with highs in the lower 80s. Southeast wind 5 to 10 miles an hour, becoming south 10 to 15 miles an hour in the afternoon. Monday night, partly cloudy. Not as cool with lows in the upper 50s. South winds 15 to 20 miles an hour with gusts up to 35 miles an hour. Tuesday, partly sunny in the morning, then clearing. Highs in the lower 80s. Tuesday night, clear, cooler with lows.

upper 40s. Wednesday, sunny. Highs in the upper 70s. Wednesday night, mostly clear in the evening, then becoming partly cloudy. Lows around 50. Thursday, mostly sunny and breezy. Highs in the mid-80s. Thursday night, partly cloudy and breezy. Lows in the upper 50s. Friday, mostly sunny. Highs in the lower 90s. Friday night, partly cloudy. Lows in the upper 50s. Saturday, mostly sunny. Highs in the lower 90s. At 10 p.m., in Sioux City, the temperature was 56 and the dew point 26. The relative humidity was 31%. Wind was north at 10 miles an hour. The pressure was 30.00 inches and rising. Elsewhere in northwest Iowa, Morris was partly cloudy and 52. In Sheldon, the temperature was missing. Cherokee was clear and 52. Spencer was clear and 48. Storm Lake was partly cloudy and 50. Other conditions across the northern plains, farther east in Iowa, skies ranged from clear to partly cloudy. It was 59 at Des Moines, 54 at Cedar Rapids, and 48 at Waterloo. In eastern Nebraska, skies ranged from clear to partly cloudy, and temperatures were between 55 and 58 degrees. In eastern South Dakota, temperatures were between 49 and 52 degrees. It was clear at Mitchell and Yankton. At Sioux Falls, it was mostly cloudy. And in southern Minnesota, it was clear, with a temperature of 48 at Worthington, 50 at Mankato, and 48 at Rochester. At Minneapolis, it was partly cloudy, with a temperature of 53. At Marshall, the weather conditions were not available. Once again, at 10 p.m., Sioux City had a temperature of 56. The current time is 10:40 p.m. Central Daylight Time. Operating on a frequency of 162.475 MHz, this is NOAA Weather Radio Station WXL62, broadcasting from a transmitter near Lawton, Iowa. Our program originates from the National Weather Service in Sioux Falls and serves Sioux City and the surrounding Siouxland area. This hazardous weather outlook is from northwest Iowa, west central Iowa, southwest Minnesota, northeast Nebraska, central South Dakota, east central South Dakota, south central South Dakota, and southeast South Dakota. For tonight, frost is likely to develop along and just south of the Highway 14 corridor after midnight, so protect sensitive vegetation in these areas. For Sunday through Friday, no hazardous weather is expected at this time. Spotter activation is not expected at this time. Your National Weather Service forecast for Siouxland. Overnight, mostly clear. Lows in the upper 30s. North winds 5 to 10 miles an hour. Sunday, sunny. Highs in the lower 70s. Northwest wind 5 to 10 miles an hour. Sunday night, mostly clear. Lows in the lower 40s. North winds 5 to 10 miles an hour with gusts up to 20 miles an hour, becoming east after midnight. Monday, sunny, warmer with highs in the lower 80s. Southeast winds 5 to 10 miles an hour, becoming south 10 to 15 miles an hour in the afternoon. Monday night, partly cloudy. Not as cool with lows in the upper 50s. South winds 15 to 20 miles an hour with gusts up to 35 miles an hour. Tuesday, partly sunny in the morning, then clearing. Highs in the lower 80s. Tuesday night, clear, cooler with lows in the upper 40s. Wednesday, sunny. Highs in the upper 70s. Wednesday night, mostly clear in the evening, then becoming partly cloudy. Lows around 50. Thursday, mostly sunny and breezy. Highs in the mid 80s. Thursday night, partly cloudy and breezy. Lows in the upper 50s. Friday, mostly sunny. Highs in the lower 90s. Friday night, partly cloudy. Lows in the upper 50s. Saturday, mostly sunny. Highs in the lower 90s. At 10 p.m., in Sioux City, the temperature was 56 and the dew point 26. The relative humidity was 31%.

Wind was north at 10 miles an hour. The pressure was 30.00 inches and rising. Elsewhere in northwest Iowa, Morris was partly cloudy in 52. In Sheldon, the temperature was missing. Cherokee was clear and 52. Spencer was clear and 48. Storm Lake was partly cloudy and 50. Other conditions across the northern plains, farther east in Iowa, skies ranged from clear to partly cloudy. It was 59 at Des Moines, 54 at Cedar Rapids, and 48 at Waterloo. In eastern Nebraska, skies ranged from clear to partly cloudy, and temperatures were between 55 and 58 degrees. In eastern South Dakota, temperatures were between 49 and 52 degrees. It was clear at Mitchell and Yankton. At Sioux Falls, it was mostly cloudy. And in southern Minnesota, it was clear, with a temperature of 48 at Worthington, 50 at Mankato, and 48 at Rochester. At Minneapolis, it was partly cloudy, with a temperature of 53. At Marshall, the weather conditions were not available. Once again, at 10 p.m., Sioux City had a temperature of 56. The current time is 10:45 p.m. Central Daylight Time. Operating on a frequency of 162.475 MHz, this is NOAA Weather Radio Station WXL62, broadcasting from a transmitter near Lawton, Iowa. Our program originates from the National Weather Service in Sioux Falls and serves Sioux City and the surrounding Siouxland area. This hazardous weather outlook is from northwest Iowa, west central Iowa, southwest Minnesota, northeast Nebraska, central South Dakota, east central South Dakota, south central South Dakota, and southeast South Dakota. For tonight, frost is likely to develop along and just south of the Highway 14 corridor after midnight, so protect sensitive vegetation in these areas. For Sunday through Friday, no hazardous weather is expected at this time. Spotter activation is not expected at this time. Your National Weather Service forecast for Siouxland. Overnight, mostly clear. Lows in the upper 30s. North winds 5 to 10 miles an hour. Sunday, sunny. Highs in the lower 70s. Northwest wind 5 to 10 miles an hour. Sunday night, mostly clear. Lows in the lower 40s. North winds 5 to 10 miles an hour with gusts up to 20 miles an hour, becoming east after midnight. Monday, sunny, warmer with highs in the lower 80s. Southeast winds 5 to 10 miles an hour, becoming south 10 to 15 miles an hour in the afternoon. Monday night, partly cloudy. Not as cool as lows in the upper 50s. South winds 15 to 20 miles an hour with gusts up to 35 miles an hour. Tuesday, partly sunny in the morning, then clearing. Highs in the lower 80s. Tuesday night, clear, cooler with lows in the upper 40s. Wednesday, sunny. Highs in the upper 70s. Wednesday night, mostly clear in the evening, then becoming partly cloudy. Lows around 50. Thursday, mostly sunny and breezy. Highs in the mid 80s. Thursday night, partly cloudy and breezy. Lows in the upper 50s. Friday, mostly sunny. Highs in the lower 90s. Friday night, partly cloudy. Lows in the upper 50s. Saturday, mostly sunny. Highs in the lower 90s. At 10 p.m., in Sioux City, the temperature was 56 and the dew point 26. The relative humidity was 31%. Wind was north at 10 miles an hour. The pressure was 30.00 inches and rising. Elsewhere in northwest Iowa, Morris was partly cloudy in 52. In Sheldon, the temperature was missing. Cherokee was clear in 52. Spencer was clear in 48. Storm Lake was partly cloudy in 50. Other conditions across the northern plains, farther east in Iowa, skies ranged from clear to partly cloudy. It was 59 at Des Moines, 54 at Cedar Rapids, and 48 at Waterloo. In eastern Nebraska, skies ranged from clear to partly cloudy, and temperatures were between 55 and 58 degrees. In eastern South Dakota,
temperatures were between 49 and 52 degrees. It was clear at Mitchell and Yankton. At Sioux Falls, it was mostly cloudy. And in southern Minnesota, it was clear, with a temperature of 48 at Worthington, 50 at Mankato, and 48 at Rochester. At Minneapolis, it was partly cloudy, with a temperature of 53. At Marshall, the weather conditions were not available. Once again, at 10 p.m. Sioux City had a temperature of 56. The current time is 10:49 p.m. Central Daylight Time. Operating on a frequency of 162.475 MHz, this is NOAA Weather Radio Station WXL62, broadcasting from a transmitter near Lawton, Iowa. Our program originates from the National Weather Service in Sioux Falls and serves Sioux City and the surrounding Siouxland area. This hazardous weather outlook is for northwest Iowa, west central Iowa, southwest Minnesota, northeast Nebraska, central South Dakota, east central South Dakota, south central South Dakota, and southeast South Dakota. For tonight, frost is likely to develop along and just south of the Highway 14 corridor after midnight, so protect sensitive vegetation in these areas. For Sunday through Friday, no hazardous weather is expected at this time. Fodder activation is not expected at this time. Your National Weather Service forecast for Siouxland. Overnight, mostly clear. Lows in the upper 30s. North winds 5 to 10 miles an hour. Sunday, sunny. Highs in the lower 70s. Northwest wind 5 to 10 miles an hour. Sunday night, mostly clear. Lows in the lower 40s. North winds 5 to 10 miles an hour with gusts up to 20 miles an hour, becoming east after midnight. Monday, sunny, warmer with highs in the lower 80s. Southeast wind 5 to 10 miles an hour, becoming south 10 to 15 miles an hour in the afternoon. Monday night, partly cloudy. Not as cool with lows in the upper 50s. South winds 15 to 20 miles an hour with gusts up to 35 miles an hour. Tuesday, partly sunny in the morning, then clearing. Highs in the lower 80s. Tuesday night, clear, cooler with lows in the upper 40s. Wednesday, sunny. Highs in the upper 70s. Wednesday night, mostly clear in the evening, then becoming partly cloudy. Lows around 50. Thursday, mostly sunny and breezy. Highs in the mid 80s. Thursday night, partly cloudy and breezy. Lows in the upper 50s. Friday, mostly sunny. Highs in the lower 90s. Friday night, partly cloudy. Lows in the upper 50s. Saturday, mostly sunny. Highs in the lower 90s. At 10 p.m., in Sioux City, the temperature was 56 and the dew point 26. The relative humidity was 31%. Wind was north at 10 miles an hour. The pressure was 30.00 inches and rising. Elsewhere in northwest Iowa, Morris was partly cloudy and 52. In Sheldon, the temperature was missing. Cherokee was clear and 52. Spencer was clear and 48. Storm Lake was partly cloudy and 50. Other conditions across the northern plains, farther east in Iowa, skies ranged from clear to partly cloudy. It was 59 at Des Moines, 54 at Cedar Rapids, and 48 at Waterloo. In eastern Nebraska, skies ranged from clear to partly cloudy, and temperatures were between 55 and 58 degrees. In eastern South Dakota, temperatures were between 49 and 52 degrees. It was clear at Mitchell and Yankton. At Sioux Falls, it was mostly cloudy. And in southern Minnesota, it was clear, with a temperature of 48 at Worthington, 50 at Mankato, and 48 at Rochester. At Minneapolis, it was partly cloudy, with a temperature of 53. At Marshall, the weather conditions were not available. Once again, at 10 p.m., Sioux City had a temperature of 56. The current time is 10:53 p.m. Central Daylight Time. Operating on a frequency of 162.475 MHz, this is NOAA Weather Radio Station WXL62, broadcasting from a transmitter.

Norton, Iowa. Our program originates from the National Weather Service in Sioux Falls and serves Sioux City and the surrounding Siouxland area. This hazardous weather outlook is for Northwest Iowa, West Central Iowa, Southwest Minnesota, Northeast Nebraska, Central South Dakota, East Central South Dakota, South Central South Dakota, and Southeast South Dakota. For tonight, frost is likely to develop along and just south of the Highway 14 corridor after midnight, so protect sensitive vegetation in these areas. For Sunday through Friday, no hazardous weather is expected at this time. Fodder activation is not expected at this time. Your National Weather Service forecast for Siouxland. Overnight, mostly clear. Lows in the upper 30s. North winds 5 to 10 miles an hour. Sunday, sunny. Highs in the lower 70s. Northwest wind 5 to 10 miles an hour. Sunday night, mostly clear. Lows in the lower 40s. North winds 5 to 10 miles an hour with gusts up to 20 miles an hour, becoming east after midnight. Monday, sunny, warmer with highs in the lower 80s. Southeast winds 5 to 10 miles an hour, becoming south 10 to 15 miles an hour in the afternoon. Monday night, partly cloudy. Not as cool with lows in the upper 50s. South winds 15 to 20 miles an hour with gusts up to 35 miles an hour. Tuesday, partly sunny in the morning, then clearing. Highs in the lower 80s. Tuesday night, clear, cooler with lows in the upper 40s. Wednesday, sunny. Highs in the upper 70s. Wednesday night, mostly clear in the evening, then becoming partly cloudy. Lows around 50. Thursday, mostly sunny and breezy. Highs in the mid 80s. Thursday night, partly cloudy and breezy. Lows in the upper 50s. Friday, mostly sunny. Highs in the lower 90s. Friday night, partly cloudy. Lows in the upper 50s. Saturday, mostly sunny. Highs in the lower 90s. At 10 p.m., in Sioux City, the temperature was 56 and the dew point 26. The relative humidity was 31%. Wind was north at 10 miles an hour. The pressure was 30.00 inches and rising. Elsewhere in northwest Iowa, Morris was partly cloudy and 52. In Sheldon, the temperature was missing. Cherokee was clear and 52. Spencer was clear and 48. Storm Lake was partly cloudy and 50. Other conditions across the northern plains, farther east in Iowa, skies ranged from clear to partly cloudy. It was 59 at Des Moines, 54 at Cedar Rapids, and 48 at Waterloo. In eastern Nebraska, skies ranged from clear to partly cloudy, and temperatures were between 55 and 58 degrees. In eastern South Dakota, temperatures were between 49 and 52 degrees. It was clear at Mitchell and Yankton. At Sioux Falls, it was mostly cloudy. And in southern Minnesota, it was clear, with a temperature of 48 at Worthington, 50 at Mankato, and 48 at Rochester. At Minneapolis, it was partly cloudy, with a temperature of 53. At Marshall, the weather conditions were not available. Once again, at 10 p.m., Sioux City had a temperature of 56. The current time is 10:57 p.m. Central Daylight Time. Operating on a frequency of 162.475 MHz, this is NOAA Weather Radio Station WXL62, broadcasting from a transmitter near Lawton, Iowa. Our program originates from the National Weather Service in Sioux Falls and serves Sioux City and the surrounding Siouxland area. This hazardous weather outlook is for Northwest Iowa, West Central Iowa, Southwest Minnesota, Northeast Nebraska, Central South Dakota, East Central South Dakota, South Central South Dakota, and Southeast South Dakota. For tonight, frost is likely to develop along and just south of the Highway 14 corridor after midnight, so protect sensitive vegetation in these areas. For Sunday through Friday, no hazardous weather is expected at this time. Fodder activation is not expected at this time. Your National Weather Service forecast for Siouxland. Overnight,
mostly clear. Lows in the upper 30s. North winds 5 to 10 miles an hour. Sunday, sunny. Highs in the lower 70s. Northwest wind 5 to 10 miles an hour. Sunday night, mostly clear. Lows in the lower 40s. North winds 5 to 10 miles an hour with gusts up to 20 miles an hour, becoming east after midnight. Monday, sunny, warmer with highs in the lower 80s. Southeast winds 5 to 10 miles an hour, becoming south 10 to 15 miles an hour in the afternoon. Monday night, partly cloudy. Not as cool with lows in the upper 50s. South winds 15 to 20 miles an hour with gusts up to 35 miles an hour. Tuesday, partly sunny in the morning, then clearing. Highs in the lower 80s. Tuesday night, clear, cooler with lows in the upper 40s. Wednesday, sunny. Highs in the upper 70s. Wednesday night, mostly clear in the evening, then becoming partly cloudy. Lows around 50. Thursday, mostly sunny and breezy. Highs in the mid-80s. Thursday night, partly cloudy and breezy. Lows in the upper 50s. Friday, mostly sunny. Highs in the lower 90s. Friday night, partly cloudy. Lows in the upper 50s. Saturday, mostly sunny. Highs in the lower 90s. At 10 p.m., in Sioux City, the temperature was 56 and the dew point 26. The relative humidity was 31%. Wind was north at 10 miles an hour. The pressure was 30.00 inches and rising. Elsewhere in northwest Iowa, Morris was partly cloudy and 52. In Sheldon, the temperature was missing. Cherokee was clear and 52. Spencer was clear and 48. Storm Lake was partly cloudy and 50. Other conditions across the northern plains, farther east in Iowa, skies ranged from clear to partly cloudy. It was 59 at Des Moines, 54 at Cedar Rapids, and 48 at Waterloo. In eastern Nebraska, skies ranged from clear to partly cloudy, and temperatures were between 55 and 58 degrees. In eastern South Dakota, temperatures were between 49 and 52 degrees. It was clear at Mitchell and Yankton. At Sioux Falls, it was mostly cloudy. And in southern Minnesota, it was clear, with a temperature of 48 at Worthington, 50 at Mankato, and 48 at Rochester. At Minneapolis, it was partly cloudy, with a temperature of 53. At Marshall, the weather conditions were not available. Once again, at 10 p.m., Sioux City had a temperature of 56. At 11 p.m., in Sioux City, the temperature was 53 and the dew point 25. The relative humidity was 33%. Wind was north at 8 miles an hour. The pressure was 30.03 inches and rising. Elsewhere in northwest Iowa, Morris was partly cloudy and 48. Spencer was clear and 38. Other conditions across the northern plains, farther east in Iowa, skies ranged from clear to partly cloudy. It was 58 at Des Moines, 51 at Cedar Rapids, and 47 at Waterloo. In eastern Nebraska, it was clear, and temperatures were between 51 and 55 degrees. In eastern South Dakota, skies ranged from clear to partly cloudy. It was 50 at Mitchell, 48 at Yankton, and 43 at Sioux Falls. And in southern Minnesota, it was clear, with a temperature of 41 at Worthington, 49 at Mankato, and 46 at Rochester. At Minneapolis, it was partly cloudy, with a temperature of 52. At Marshall, the weather conditions were not available. Once again, at 11 p.m., Sioux City had a temperature of 53. The current time is 11:03 p.m. Central Daylight Time. Operating on a frequency of 162.475 MHz, this is NOAA Weather Radio Station WXL62, broadcasting from a transmitter near Lawton, Iowa. Our program originates from the National Weather Service in Sioux Falls and serves Sioux City and the surrounding Siouxland area. This hazardous weather outlook is for northwest Iowa, west central Iowa, southwest Minnesota, northeast Nebraska, central South Dakota.

Central South Dakota, South Central South Dakota, and Southeast South Dakota. For tonight, frost is likely to develop along and just south of the Highway 14 corridor after midnight, so protect sensitive vegetation in these areas. For Sunday through Friday, no hazardous weather is expected at this time. Spotter activation is not expected at this time. Your National Weather Service forecast for Siouxland. Overnight, mostly clear. Lows in the upper 30s. North winds 5 to 10 miles an hour. Sunday, sunny. Highs in the lower 70s. Northwest winds 5 to 10 miles an hour. Sunday night, mostly clear. Lows in the lower 40s. North winds 5 to 10 miles an hour with gusts up to 20 miles an hour, becoming east after midnight. Monday, sunny, warmer with highs in the lower 80s. Southeast winds 5 to 10 miles an hour, becoming south 10 to 15 miles an hour in the afternoon. Monday night, partly cloudy. Not as cool with lows in the upper 50s. South winds 15 to 20 miles an hour with gusts up to 35 miles an hour. Tuesday, partly sunny in the morning, then clearing. Highs in the lower 80s. Tuesday night, clear, cooler with lows in the upper 40s. Wednesday, sunny. Highs in the upper 70s. Wednesday night, mostly clear in the evening, then becoming partly cloudy. Lows around 50. Thursday, mostly sunny and breezy. Highs in the mid 80s. Thursday night, partly cloudy and breezy. Lows in the upper 50s. Friday, mostly sunny. Highs in the lower 90s. Friday night, partly cloudy. Lows in the upper 50s. Saturday, mostly sunny. Highs in the lower 90s. At 11 p.m., in Sioux City, the temperature was 53 and the dew point 25. The relative humidity was 33%. Wind was north at 8 miles an hour. The pressure was 30.03 inches and rising. Elsewhere in northwest Iowa, Morris was partly cloudy and 48. Spencer was clear and 38. Other conditions across the northern plains, farther east in Iowa, skies ranged from clear to partly cloudy. It was 58 at Des Moines, 51 at Cedar Rapids, and 47 at Waterloo. In eastern Nebraska, it was clear, and temperatures were between 51 and 55 degrees. In eastern South Dakota, skies ranged from clear to partly cloudy. It was 50 at Mitchell, 48 at Yankton, and 43 at Sioux Falls. And in southern Minnesota, it was clear, with a temperature of 41 at Worthington, 49 at Mankato, and 46 at Rochester. At Minneapolis, it was partly cloudy, with a temperature of 52. At Marshall, the weather conditions were not available. Once again, at 11 p.m., Sioux City had a temperature of 53. The current time is 11:07 p.m. Central Daylight Time. Operating on a frequency of 162.475 MHz, this is NOAA Weather Radio Station WXL62, broadcasting from a transmitter near Lawton, Iowa. Our program originates from the National Weather Service in Sioux Falls and serves Sioux City and the surrounding Siouxland area. This hazardous weather outlook is for northwest Iowa, west central Iowa, southwest Minnesota, northeast Nebraska, central South Dakota, east central South Dakota, south central South Dakota, and southeast South Dakota. For tonight, frost is likely to develop along and just south of the Highway 14 corridor after midnight, so protect sensitive vegetation in these areas. For Sunday through Friday, no hazardous weather is expected at this time. Spotter activation is not expected at this time. Your National Weather Service forecast for Siouxland. Overnight, mostly clear. Lows in the upper 30s. North winds 5 to 10 miles an hour. Sunday, sunny. Highs in the lower 70s. Northwest winds 5 to 10 miles an hour. Sunday night, mostly clear. Lows in the lower 40s. North winds 5 to 10 miles an hour with gusts up to 20 miles an hour, becoming east after midnight. Monday, sunny, warmer with highs in the lower 80s.

southeast winds 5 to 10 miles an hour, becoming south 10 to 15 miles an hour in the afternoon. Monday night, partly cloudy. Not as cool with lows in the upper 50s. South winds 15 to 20 miles an hour with gusts up to 35 miles an hour. Tuesday, partly sunny in the morning, then clearing. Highs in the lower 80s. Tuesday night, clear, cooler with lows in the upper 40s. Wednesday, sunny. Highs in the upper 70s. Wednesday night, mostly clear in the evening, then becoming partly cloudy. Lows around 50. Thursday, mostly sunny and breezy. Highs in the mid-80s. Thursday night, partly cloudy and breezy. Lows in the upper 50s. Friday, mostly sunny. Highs in the lower 90s. Friday night, partly cloudy. Lows in the upper 50s. Saturday, mostly sunny. Highs in the lower 90s. At 11 p.m., in Sioux City, the temperature was 53 and a dew point 25. The relative humidity was 33%. Wind was north at 8 miles an hour. The pressure was 30.03 inches and rising. Elsewhere in northwest Iowa, Mars was partly cloudy and 48. Spencer was clear and 38. Other conditions across the northern plains, farther east in Iowa, skies ranged from clear to partly cloudy. It was 58 at Des Moines, 51 at Cedar Rapids, and 47 at Waterloo. In eastern Nebraska it was clear, and temperatures were between 51 and 55 degrees. In eastern South Dakota, skies ranged from clear to partly cloudy. It was 50 at Mitchell, 48 at Yankton, and 43 at Sioux Falls. And in southern Minnesota, it was clear, with a temperature of 41 at Worthington, 49 at Mankato, and 46 at Rochester. At Minneapolis, it was partly cloudy, with a temperature of 52. At Marshall, the weather conditions were not available. Once again, at 11 p.m., Sioux City had a temperature of 53. At 11 p.m., in Sioux City, the temperature was 53 and a 2.25. The relative humidity was 33%. Wind was north at 8 miles an hour. The pressure was 30.03 inches and rising. Elsewhere in northwest Iowa, Mars was partly cloudy and 48. In Sheldon, the temperature was missing. Cherokee was clear and 46. Spencer was clear and 38. Storm Lake was clear and 45. Other conditions across the northern plains, farther east in Iowa, it was clear. It was 58 at Des Moines, 51 at Cedar Rapids, and 47 at Waterloo. In eastern Nebraska, skies ranged from clear to partly cloudy, and temperatures were between 51 and 55 degrees. In eastern South Dakota, skies ranged from clear to partly cloudy. It was 50 at Mitchell, 48 at Yankton, and 43 at Sioux Falls. And in southern Minnesota, it was clear, with a temperature of 41 at Worthington, 49 at Mankato, and 46 at Rochester. At Minneapolis, it was partly cloudy, with a temperature of 52. At Marshall, the weather conditions were not available. Once again, at 11 p.m., Sioux City had a temperature of 53. The current time is 11:12 p.m. Central Daylight Time. Operating on a frequency of 162.475 MHz, this is NOAA Weather Radio Station WXL62, broadcasting from a transmitter near Lawton, Iowa. Our program originates from the National Weather Service in Sioux Falls and serves Sioux City and the surrounding Siouxland area. This hazardous weather outlook is for northwest Iowa, west central Iowa, southwest Minnesota, northeast Nebraska, central South Dakota, east central South Dakota, south central South Dakota, and southeast South Dakota. For tonight, frost is likely to develop along and just south of the Highway 14 corridor after midnight, so protect sensitive vegetation in these areas. For Sunday through Friday, no hazardous weather is expected at this time. Spotter activation is not expected at this time. Your National Weather Service forecast for Siouxland. Overnight, mostly clear. Lows in the upper 30s.

partly sunny in the morning, then clearing. Highs in the lower 80s. Tuesday night, clear, cooler with lows in the upper 40s. Wednesday, sunny. Highs in the upper 70s. Wednesday night, mostly clear in the evening, then becoming partly cloudy. Lows around 50. Thursday, mostly sunny and breezy. Highs in the mid-80s. Thursday night, partly cloudy and breezy. Lows in the upper 60s. Friday, mostly sunny. Highs in the lower 90s. Friday night, partly cloudy. Lows in the upper 50s. Saturday, mostly sunny. Highs in the lower 90s. At 11 p.m., in Sioux City, the temperature was 53 and the dew point 25. The relative humidity was 33%. Wind was north at 8 miles an hour. The pressure was 30.03 inches and rising. Elsewhere in northwest Iowa, Mars was partly cloudy and 48. In Sheldon, the temperature was missing. Cherokee was clear and 46. Spencer was clear and 38. Storm Lake was clear and 45. Other conditions across the northern plains, farther east in Iowa, it was clear. It was 58 at Des Moines, 51 at Cedar Rapids, and 47 at Waterloo. In eastern Nebraska, skies ranged from clear to partly cloudy, and temperatures were between 51 and 55 degrees. In eastern South Dakota, skies ranged from clear to partly cloudy. It was 50 at Mitchell, 48 at Yankton, and 43 at Sioux Falls. And in southern Minnesota, it was clear, with a temperature of 41 at Worthington, 49 at Mankato, and 46 at Rochester. At Minneapolis, it was partly cloudy, with a temperature of 52. At Marshall, the weather conditions were not available. Once again, at 11 p.m., Sioux City had a temperature of 53. The current time is 11:16 p.m. Central Daylight Time. Operating on a frequency of 162.475 MHz, this is NOAA Weather Radio Station WXL62, broadcasting from a transmitter near Lawton, Iowa. Our program originates from the National Weather Service in Sioux Falls and serves Sioux City and the surrounding Siouxland area. This hazardous weather outlook is for northwest Iowa, west central Iowa, southwest Minnesota, northeast Nebraska, central South Dakota, east central South Dakota, south central South Dakota, and southeast South Dakota. For tonight, frost is likely to develop along and just south of the Highway 14 corridor after midnight, so protect sensitive vegetation in these areas. For Sunday through Friday, no hazardous weather is expected at this time. Spotter activation is not expected at this time. Your National Weather Service forecast for Siouxland. Overnight, mostly clear. Lows in the upper 30s. North winds 5 to 10 miles an hour. Sunday, sunny. Highs in the lower 70s. Northwest wind 5 to 10 miles an hour. Sunday night, mostly clear. Lows in the lower 40s. North winds 5 to 10 miles an hour with gusts up to 20 miles an hour, becoming east after midnight. Monday, sunny, warmer with highs in the lower 80s. Southeast winds 5 to 10 miles an hour, becoming south 10 to 15 miles an hour in the afternoon. Monday night, partly cloudy. Not as cool with lows in the upper 50s. South winds 15 to 20 miles an hour with gusts up to 35 miles an hour. Tuesday, partly sunny in the morning, then clearing. Highs in the lower 80s. Tuesday night, clear, cooler with lows in the upper 40s. Wednesday, sunny. Highs in the upper 70s. Wednesday night, mostly clear in the evening, then becoming partly cloudy. Lows around 50. Thursday, mostly sunny and breezy. Highs in the mid 80s. Thursday night, partly cloudy and breezy. Lows in the upper 50s. Friday, mostly sunny. Highs in the lower 90s. Friday night, partly cloudy. Lows in the upper 50s. Saturday, mostly sunny. Highs in the lower 90s. At 11 p.m., in Sioux City,

temperature was 53 and a dew point 25. The relative humidity was 33%. Wind was north at 8 miles an hour. The pressure was 30.03 inches and rising. Elsewhere in northwest Iowa, Mars was partly cloudy and 48. In Sheldon, the temperature was missing. Cherokee was clear and 46. Spencer was clear and 38. Storm Lake was clear and 45. Other conditions across the northern plains, farther east in Iowa, it was clear. It was 58 at Des Moines, 51 at Cedar Rapids, and 47 at Waterloo. In eastern Nebraska, skies ranged from clear to partly cloudy, and temperatures were between 51 and 55 degrees. In eastern South Dakota, skies ranged from clear to partly cloudy. It was 50 at Mitchell, 48 at Yankton, and 43 at Sioux Falls. And in southern Minnesota, it was clear, with a temperature of 41 at Worthington, 49 at Mankato, and 46 at Rochester. At Minneapolis, it was partly cloudy, with a temperature of 52. At Marshall, the weather conditions were not available. Once again, at 11 p.m., Sioux City had a temperature of 53. The current time is 11:20 p.m. Central Daylight Time. Operating on a frequency of 162.475 MHz, this is NOAA Weather Radio Station WXL62, broadcasting from a transmitter near Lawton, Iowa. Our program originates from the National Weather Service in Sioux Falls and serves Sioux City and the surrounding Siouxland area. This hazardous weather outlook is for northwest Iowa, west central Iowa, southwest Minnesota, northeast Nebraska, central South Dakota, east central South Dakota, south central South Dakota, and southeast South Dakota. For tonight, frost is likely to develop along and just south of the Highway 14 corridor after midnight, so protect sensitive vegetation in these areas. For Sunday through Friday, no hazardous weather is expected at this time. Spotter activation is not expected at this time. Your National Weather Service forecast for Siouxland. Overnight, mostly clear. Lows in the upper 30s. North winds 5 to 10 miles an hour. Sunday, sunny. Highs in the lower 70s. Northwest wind 5 to 10 miles an hour. Sunday night, mostly clear. Lows in the lower 40s. North winds 5 to 10 miles an hour with gusts up to 20 miles an hour, becoming east after midnight. Monday, sunny, warmer with highs in the lower 80s. Southeast wind 5 to 10 miles an hour, becoming south 10 to 15 miles an hour in the afternoon. Monday night, partly cloudy. Not as cool with lows in the upper 50s. South winds 15 to 20 miles an hour with gusts up to 35 miles an hour. Tuesday, partly sunny in the morning, then clearing. Highs in the lower 80s. Tuesday night, clear, cooler with lows in the upper 40s. Wednesday, sunny. Highs in the upper 70s. Wednesday night, mostly clear in the evening, then becoming partly cloudy. Lows around 50. Thursday, mostly sunny and breezy. Highs in the mid 80s. Thursday night, partly cloudy and breezy. Lows in the upper 50s. Friday, mostly sunny. Highs in the lower 90s. Friday night, partly cloudy. Lows in the upper 50s. Saturday, mostly sunny. Highs in the lower 90s. At 11 p.m., in Sioux City, the temperature was 53 and the dew point 25. The relative humidity was 33%. Wind was north at 8 miles an hour. The pressure was 30.03 inches and rising. Elsewhere in northwest Iowa, Mars was partly cloudy and 48. In Sheldon, the temperature was missing. Cherokee was clear and 46. Spencer was clear and 38. Storm Lake was clear and 45. Other conditions across the northern plains, farther east in Iowa, it was clear. It was 58 at Des Moines, 51 at Cedar Rapids, and 47 at Waterloo. In eastern Nebraska, skies ranged from clear to partly cloudy, and temperatures were between 51 and 55 degrees.

in eastern South Dakota. Skies range from clear to partly cloudy. It was 50 at Mitchell, 48 at Yankton, and 43 at Sioux Falls. And in southern Minnesota, it was clear, with a temperature of 41 at Worthington, 49 at Mankato, and 46 at Rochester. At Minneapolis, it was partly cloudy, with a temperature of 52. At Marshall, the weather conditions were not available. Once again, at 11 p.m., Sioux City had a temperature of 53. The current time is 11:25 p.m. Central Daylight Time. Operating on a frequency of 162.475 MHz, this is NOAA Weather Radio Station WXL62, broadcasting from a transmitter near Lawton, Iowa. Our program originates from the National Weather Service in Sioux Falls and serves Sioux City and the surrounding Siouxland area. This hazardous weather outlook is for northwest Iowa, west central Iowa, southwest Minnesota, northeast Nebraska, central South Dakota, east central South Dakota, south central South Dakota, and southeast South Dakota. For tonight, frost is likely to develop along and just south of the Highway 14 corridor after midnight, so protect sensitive vegetation in these areas. For Sunday through Friday, no hazardous weather is expected at this time. Spotter activation is not expected at this time. Your National Weather Service forecast for Siouxland. Overnight, mostly clear. Lows in the upper 30s. North winds 5 to 10 miles an hour. Sunday, sunny. Highs in the lower 70s. Northwest wind 5 to 10 miles an hour. Sunday night, mostly clear. Lows in the lower 40s. North winds 5 to 10 miles an hour with gusts up to 20 miles an hour, becoming east after midnight. Monday, sunny, warmer with highs in the lower 80s. Southeast wind 5 to 10 miles an hour, becoming south 10 to 15 miles an hour in the afternoon. Monday night, partly cloudy. Not as cool with lows in the upper 50s. South winds 15 to 20 miles an hour with gusts up to 35 miles an hour. Tuesday, partly sunny in the morning, then clearing. Highs in the lower 80s. Tuesday night, clear, cooler with lows in the upper 40s. Wednesday, sunny. Highs in the upper 70s. Wednesday night, mostly clear in the evening, then becoming partly cloudy. Lows around 50. Thursday, mostly sunny and breezy. Highs in the mid 80s. Thursday night, partly cloudy and breezy. Lows in the upper 50s. Friday, mostly sunny. Highs in the lower 90s. Friday night, partly cloudy. Lows in the upper 50s. Saturday, mostly sunny. Highs in the lower 90s. Your National Weather Service forecast for Siouxland. Overnight, mostly clear. Lows in the upper 30s. North winds 5 to 10 miles an hour. Sunday, sunny. Highs in the lower 70s. West wind 5 to 10 miles an hour, becoming northwest 10 to 15 miles an hour in the afternoon. Sunday night, mostly clear in the evening, then becoming partly cloudy. Lows in the lower 40s. North winds 5 to 10 miles an hour with gusts up to 20 miles an hour, becoming east after midnight. Monday, sunny. Highs in the lower 80s. Southeast wind 5 to 10 miles an hour, becoming south 10 to 15 miles an hour in the afternoon. Monday night, partly cloudy. Not as cool as lows in the upper 50s. South winds 15 to 20 miles an hour with gusts up to 35 miles an hour. Tuesday, partly sunny in the morning, then clearing. Highs in the lower 80s. Tuesday night, clear, cooler with lows in the upper 40s. Wednesday, sunny. Highs in the upper 70s. Wednesday night, mostly clear in the evening, then becoming partly cloudy. Lows around 50. Thursday, mostly sunny and breezy. Highs in the mid 80s. Thursday night, partly cloudy and breezy. Lows in the upper 50s. Friday, mostly sunny. Highs in the lower 90s. Friday night, partly cloudy. Lows in the upper 50s.

mostly sunny. Highs in the lower 90s. At 11 p.m. in Sioux City, the temperature was 53 and the dew point 25. The relative humidity was 33%. Wind was north at 8 miles an hour. The pressure was 30.03 inches and rising. Elsewhere in northwest Iowa, Morris was partly cloudy and 48. In Sheldon, the temperature was missing. Cherokee was clear and 46. Spencer was clear and 38. Storm Lake was clear and 45. Other conditions across the northern plains, farther east in Iowa, it was clear. It was 58 at Des Moines, 61 at Cedar Rapids, and 47 at Waterloo. In eastern Nebraska, skies ranged from clear to partly cloudy, and temperatures were between 51 and 55 degrees. In eastern South Dakota, skies ranged from clear to partly cloudy. It was 50 at Mitchell, 48 at Yankton, and 43 at Sioux Falls. And in southern Minnesota, it was clear, with a temperature of 41 at Worthington, 49 at Mankato, and 46 at Rochester. At Minneapolis, it was partly cloudy, with a temperature of 52. At Marshall, the weather conditions were not available. Once again, at 11 p.m., Sioux City had a temperature of 53. The current time is 11:30 p.m. Central Daylight Time. Operating on a frequency of 162.475 MHz, this is NOAA Weather Radio Station WXL62, broadcasting from a transmitter near Lawton, Iowa. Our program originates from the National Weather Service in Sioux Falls and serves Sioux City and the surrounding Siouxland area. This hazardous weather outlook is for northwest Iowa, west central Iowa, southwest Minnesota, northeast Nebraska, central South Dakota, east central South Dakota, south central South Dakota, and southeast South Dakota. For tonight, frost is likely to develop along and just south of the Highway 14 corridor after midnight, so protect sensitive vegetation in these areas. For Sunday through Friday, no hazardous weather is expected at this time. Fodder activation is not expected at this time. Your National Weather Service forecast for Siouxland. Overnight, mostly clear. Lows in the upper 30s. North winds 5 to 10 miles an hour. Sunday, sunny. Highs in the lower 70s. West wind 5 to 10 miles an hour, becoming northwest 10 to 15 miles an hour in the afternoon. Sunday night, mostly clear in the evening, then becoming partly cloudy. Lows in the lower 40s. North winds 5 to 10 miles an hour with gusts up to 20 miles an hour, becoming east after midnight. Monday, sunny. Highs in the lower 80s. Southeast winds 5 to 10 miles an hour, becoming south 10 to 15 miles an hour in the afternoon. Monday night, partly cloudy. Not as cool as lows in the upper 60s. South winds 15 to 20 miles an hour with gusts up to 35 miles an hour. Tuesday, partly sunny in the morning, then clearing. Highs in the low 15 to 20 miles an hour with gusts up to 35 miles an hour. Tuesday, partly sunny in the morning, then clearing. Highs in the lower 80s. Tuesday night, clear, cooler with lows in the upper 40s. Wednesday, sunny. Highs in the upper 70s. Wednesday night, mostly clear in the evening, then becoming partly cloudy. Lows around 50. Thursday, mostly sunny and breezy. Highs in the mid-80s. Thursday night, partly cloudy and breezy. Lows in the upper 50s. Friday, mostly sunny. Highs in the lower 90s. Friday night, partly cloudy. Lows in the upper 50s. Saturday, mostly sunny. Highs in the lower 90s. At 11 p.m. in Sioux City, the temperature was 53 and the dew point 25. The relative humidity was 33%. Wind was north at 8 miles an hour. The pressure was 30.03 inches and rising. Elsewhere in northwest Iowa, Morris was partly cloudy and 48. In Sheldon, the temperature was missing. Cherokee was clear and 46. Spencer was clear and 38.

storm, lake was clear and 45. Other conditions across the northern plains, farther east in Iowa, it was clear. It was 58 at Des Moines, 51 at Cedar Rapids, and 47 at Waterloo. In eastern Nebraska, skies ranged from clear to partly cloudy, and temperatures were between 51 and 55 degrees. In eastern South Dakota, skies ranged from clear to partly cloudy. It was 50 at Mitchell, 48 at Yankton, and 43 at Sioux Falls. And in southern Minnesota, it was clear, with a temperature of 41 at Worthington, 49 at Mankato, and 46 at Rochester. At Minneapolis, it was partly cloudy, with a temperature of 52. At Marshall, the weather conditions were not available. Once again, at 11 p.m., Sioux City had a temperature of 53. The current time is 11:35 p.m. Central Daylight Time. Operating on a frequency of 162.475 MHz, this is NOAA Weather Radio Station WXL62, broadcasting from a transmitter near Lawton, Iowa. Our program originates from the National Weather Service in Sioux Falls and serves Sioux City and the surrounding Siouxland area. This hazardous weather outlook is for northwest Iowa, west central Iowa, southwest Minnesota, northeast Nebraska, central South Dakota, east central South Dakota, south central South Dakota, and southeast South Dakota. For tonight, frost is likely to develop along and just south of the Highway 14 corridor after midnight, so protect sensitive vegetation in these areas. For Sunday through Friday, no hazardous weather is expected at this time. Fodder activation is not expected at this time. Your National Weather Service forecast for Siouxland. Overnight, mostly clear. Lows in the upper 30s. North winds 5 to 10 miles an hour. Sunday, sunny. Highs in the lower 70s. West winds 5 to 10 miles an hour, becoming northwest 10 to 15 miles an hour in the afternoon. Sunday night, mostly clear in the evening, then becoming partly cloudy. Lows in the lower 40s. North winds 5 to 10 miles an hour with gusts up to 20 miles an hour, becoming east after midnight. Monday, sunny. Highs in the lower 80s. Southeast winds 5 to 10 miles an hour, becoming south 10 to 15 miles an hour in the afternoon. Monday night, partly cloudy. Not as cool with lows in the upper 50s. South winds 15 to 20 miles an hour with gusts up to 35 miles an hour. Tuesday, partly sunny in the morning, then clearing. Highs in the lower 80s. Tuesday night, clear, cooler with lows in the upper 40s. Wednesday, sunny. Highs in the upper 70s. Wednesday night, mostly clear in the evening, then becoming partly cloudy. Lows around 50. Thursday, mostly sunny and breezy. Highs in the mid-80s. Thursday night, partly cloudy and breezy. Lows in the upper 50s. Friday, mostly sunny. Highs in the lower 90s. Friday night, partly cloudy. Lows in the upper 50s. Saturday, mostly sunny. Highs in the lower 90s. At 11 p.m., in Sioux City, the temperature was 53 and the dew point 25. The relative humidity was 33%. Wind was north at 8 miles an hour. The pressure was 30.03 inches and rising. Elsewhere in northwest Iowa, Morris was partly cloudy and 48. In Sheldon, the temperature was missing. Cherokee was clear and 46. Spencer was clear and 38. Storm Lake was clear and 45. Other conditions across the northern plains, farther east in Iowa, it was clear. It was 58 at Des Moines, 51 at Cedar Rapids, and 47 at Waterloo. In eastern Nebraska, skies ranged from clear to partly cloudy, and temperatures were between 51 and 55 degrees. In eastern South Dakota, skies ranged from clear to partly cloudy. It was 50 at Mitchell, 48 at Yankton, and 43 at Sioux Falls. And in southern Minnesota, it was clear, with a temperature of 41 at Worthington, 49 at Mankato, and 46 at Rochester. At Minneapolis, it was partly clear.

cloudy with a temperature of 52. At Marshall, the weather conditions were not available. Once again, at 11 p.m. Sioux City had a temperature of 53. The current time is 11:39 p.m. Central Daylight Time. Operating on a frequency of 162.475 MHz, this is NOAA Weather Radio Station WXL62, broadcasting from a transmitter near Lawton, Iowa. Our program originates from the National Weather Service in Sioux Falls and serves Sioux City and the surrounding Siouxland area. This hazardous weather outlook is from northwest Iowa, west central Iowa, southwest Minnesota, northeast Nebraska, central South Dakota, east central South Dakota, south central South Dakota, and southeast South Dakota. For tonight, frost is likely to develop along and just south of the Highway 14 corridor after midnight, so protect sensitive vegetation in these areas. For Sunday through Friday, no hazardous weather is expected at this time. Spotter activation is not expected at this time. Your National Weather Service forecast for Siouxland. Overnight, mostly clear. Lows in the upper 30s. North winds 5 to 10 miles an hour. Sunday, sunny. Highs in the lower 70s. West wind 5 to 10 miles an hour, becoming northwest 10 to 15 miles an hour in the afternoon. Sunday night, mostly clear in the evening, then becoming partly cloudy. Lows in the lower 40s. North winds 5 to 10 miles an hour with gusts up to 20 miles an hour, becoming east after midnight. Monday, sunny. Highs in the lower 80s. Southeast winds 5 to 10 miles an hour, becoming south 10 to 15 miles an hour in the afternoon. Monday night, partly cloudy. Not as cool as lows in the upper 50s. South winds 15 to 20 miles an hour with gusts up to 35 miles an hour. Tuesday, partly sunny in the morning, then clearing. Highs in the lower 80s. Tuesday night, clear, cooler with lows in the upper 40s. Wednesday, sunny. Highs in the upper 70s. Wednesday night, mostly clear in the evening, then becoming partly cloudy. Lows around 50. Thursday, mostly sunny and breezy. Highs in the mid-80s. Thursday night, partly cloudy and breezy. Lows in the upper 50s. Friday, mostly sunny. Highs in the lower 90s. Friday night, partly cloudy. Lows in the upper 50s. Saturday, mostly sunny. Highs in the lower 90s. At 11 p.m., in Sioux City, the temperature was 53 and the dew point 25. The relative humidity was 33%. Wind was north at 8 miles an hour. The pressure was 30.03 inches and rising. Elsewhere in northwest Iowa, Morris was partly cloudy and 48. In Sheldon, the temperature was missing. Cherokee was clear and 46. Spencer was clear and 38. Storm Lake was clear and 45. Other conditions across the northern plains, farther east in Iowa, it was clear. It was 58 at Des Moines, 51 at Cedar Rapids, and 47 at Waterloo. In eastern Nebraska, skies ranged from clear to partly cloudy, and temperatures were between 51 and 55 degrees. In eastern South Dakota, skies ranged from clear to partly cloudy. It was 50 at Mitchell, 48 at Yankton, and 43 at Sioux Falls. And in southern Minnesota, it was clear, with a temperature of 41 at Worthington, 49 at Mankato, and 46 at Rochester. At Minneapolis, it was partly cloudy, with a temperature of 52. At Marshall, the weather conditions were not available. Once again, at 11 p.m., Sioux City had a temperature of 53. The current time is 11:43 p.m. Central Daylight Time. Operating on a frequency of 162.475 MHz, this is NOAA Weather Radio Station WXL62, broadcasting from a transmitter near Lawton, Iowa. Our program originates from the National Weather Service in Sioux Falls and serves Sioux City and the surrounding Siouxland area. This hazardous weather outlook is from northwest Iowa, west central Iowa, southwest Minnesota, northeast Nebraska,

highs in the lower 80s. Tuesday night, clear, cooler with lows in the upper 40s. Wednesday, sunny. Highs in the upper 70s. Wednesday night, mostly clear in the evening, then becoming partly cloudy. Lows around 50. Thursday, mostly sunny and breezy. Highs in the mid-80s. Thursday night, partly cloudy and breezy. Lows in the upper 50s. Friday, mostly sunny. Highs in the lower 90s. Friday night, partly cloudy. Lows in the upper 60s. Saturday, mostly sunny. Highs in the lower 90s. At 11 p.m., in Sioux City, the temperature was 53 and the dew point 25. The relative humidity was 33%. Wind was north at 8 miles an hour. The pressure was 30.03 inches and rising. Elsewhere in northwest Iowa, Morris was partly cloudy and 48. In Sheldon, the temperature was missing. Cherokee was clear and 46. Spencer was clear and 38. Storm Lake was clear and 45. Other conditions across the northern plains, farther east in Iowa, it was clear. It was 58 at Des Moines, 51 at Cedar Rapids, and 47 at Waterloo. In eastern Nebraska, skies ranged from clear to partly cloudy, and temperatures were between 51 and 55 degrees. In eastern South Dakota, skies ranged from clear to partly cloudy. It was 50 at Mitchell, 48 at Yampton, and 43 at Sioux Falls. And in southern Minnesota, it was clear, with a temperature of 41 at Worthington, 49 at Mankato, and 46 at Rochester. At Minneapolis, it was partly cloudy, with a temperature of 52. At Marshall, the weather conditions were not available. Once again, at 11 p.m., Sioux City had a temperature of 53. The current time is 11:56 p.m. Central Daylight Time. Operating on a frequency of 162.475 MHz, this is NOAA Weather Radio Station WXL62, broadcasting from a transmitter near Lawton, Iowa. Our program originates from the National Weather Service in Sioux Falls and serves Sioux City and the surrounding Siouxland area. This hazardous weather outlook is for northwest Iowa, west central Iowa, southwest Minnesota, northeast Nebraska, central South Dakota, east central South Dakota, south central South Dakota, and southeast South Dakota. For tonight, frost is likely to develop along and just south of the Highway 14 corridor after midnight, so protect sensitive vegetation in these areas. For Sunday through Friday, no hazardous weather is expected at this time. Spotter activation is not expected at this time. Your National Weather Service forecast for Siouxland. Overnight, mostly clear. Lows in the upper 30s. North winds 5 to 10 miles an hour. Sunday, sunny. Highs in the lower 70s. West wind 5 to 10 miles an hour, becoming northwest 10 to 15 miles an hour in the afternoon. Sunday night, mostly clear in the evening, then becoming partly cloudy. Lows in the lower 40s. North winds 5 to 10 miles an hour with gusts up to 20 miles an hour, becoming east after midnight. Monday, sunny. Highs in the lower 80s. Southeast winds 5 to 10 miles an hour, becoming south 10 to 15 miles an hour in the afternoon. Monday night, partly cloudy. Not as cool with lows in the upper 60s. South winds 15 to 20 miles an hour with gusts up to 35 miles an hour. Tuesday, partly sunny in the morning, then clearing. Highs in the lower 80s. Tuesday night, clear, cooler with lows in the upper 40s. Wednesday, sunny. Highs in the upper 70s. Wednesday night, mostly clear in the evening, then becoming partly cloudy. Lows around 50. Thursday, mostly sunny and breezy. Highs in the mid-80s. Thursday night, partly cloudy and breezy. Lows in the upper 50s. Friday, mostly sunny. Highs in the lower 90s. Friday night, partly cloudy. Lows in the upper 50s. Saturday, mostly sunny. Highs in the lower 90s.

11 p.m. in Sioux City, the temperature was 53 and the dew point 25. The relative humidity was 33%. Wind was north at 8 miles an hour. The pressure was 30.03 inches and rising. Elsewhere in northwest Iowa, Mars was partly cloudy and 48. In Sheldon, the temperature was missing. Cherokee was clear and 46. Spencer was clear and 38. Storm Lake was clear and 45. Other conditions across the northern plains, farther east in Iowa, it was clear. It was 58 at Des Moines, 51 at Cedar Rapids, and 47 at Waterloo. In eastern Nebraska, skies ranged from clear to partly cloudy, and temperatures were between 51 and 55 degrees. In eastern South Dakota, skies ranged from clear to partly cloudy. It was 50 at Mitchell, 48 at Yankton, and 43 at Sioux Falls. And in southern Minnesota, it was clear, with a temperature of 41 at Worthington, 49 at Mankato, and 46 at Rochester. At Minneapolis, it was partly cloudy, with a temperature of 52. At Marshall, the weather conditions were not available. Once again, at 11 p.m., Sioux City had a temperature of 53. The current time is 12 a.m. Central Daylight Time. Operating on a frequency of 162.475 MHz, this is NOAA Weather Radio Station WXL62, broadcasting from a transmitter near Lawton, Iowa. Our program originates from the National Weather Service in Sioux Falls and serves Sioux City and the surrounding Siouxland area. This hazardous weather outlook is for northwest Iowa, west central Iowa, southwest Minnesota, northeast Nebraska, central South Dakota, east central South Dakota, south central South Dakota, and southeast South Dakota. For tonight, frost is likely to develop along and just south of the Highway 14 corridor after midnight, so protect sensitive vegetation in these areas. For Sunday through Friday, no hazardous weather is expected at this time. Spotter activation is not expected at this time. Your National Weather Service forecast for Siouxland. Overnight, mostly clear. Lows in the upper 30s. North winds 5 to 10 miles an hour. Sunday, sunny. Highs in the lower 70s. West wind 5 to 10 miles an hour, becoming northwest 10 to 15 miles an hour in the afternoon. Sunday night, mostly clear in the evening, then becoming partly cloudy. Lows in the lower 40s. North winds 5 to 10 miles an hour with gusts up to 20 miles an hour, becoming east after midnight. Monday, sunny. Highs in the lower 80s. Southeast winds 5 to 10 miles an hour, becoming south 10 to 15 miles an hour in the afternoon. Monday night, partly cloudy. Not as cool as lows in the upper 50s. South winds 15 to 20 miles an hour with gusts up to 35 miles an hour. Tuesday, partly sunny in the morning, then clearing. Highs in the lower 80s. Tuesday night, clear, cooler with lows in the upper 40s. Wednesday, sunny. Highs in the upper 70s. Wednesday night, mostly clear in the evening, then becoming partly cloudy. Lows around 50. Thursday, mostly sunny and breezy. Highs in the mid-80s. Thursday night, partly cloudy and breezy. Lows in the upper 60s. Friday, mostly sunny. Highs in the lower 90s. Friday night, partly cloudy. Lows in the upper 50s. Saturday, mostly sunny. Highs in the lower 90s. At midnight, in Sioux City, the temperature was 46 and the dew point 26. The relative humidity was 45%. Wind was northwest at 7 miles an hour. The pressure was 30.05 inches and rising. Elsewhere in northwest Iowa, Mars was partly cloudy and 46. Spencer was clear and 40. Other conditions across the northern plains, farther east in Iowa, it was clear. It was 56 at Des Moines, 49 at Cedar Rapids, and 46 at Waterloo. In eastern Nebraska, it was partly cloudy, and temperatures were between 48 and 53 degrees. In eastern South Dakota, sky

continues from clear to partly cloudy, and temperatures were between 44 and 46 degrees. And in southern Minnesota, it was clear, with a temperature of 43 at Worthington, 48 at Mankato, and 45 at Rochester. At Minneapolis, it was partly cloudy, with a temperature of 51. At Marshall, the weather conditions were not available. Once again, at midnight, Sioux City had a temperature of 46. The current time is 12:04 a.m. Central Daylight Time. Operating on a frequency of 162.475 MHz, this is NOAA Weather Radio Station WXL62, broadcasting from a transmitter near Lawton, Iowa. Our program originates from the National Weather Service in Sioux Falls and serves Sioux City and the surrounding Siouxland area. This hazardous weather outlook is for northwest Iowa, west central Iowa, southwest Minnesota, northeast Nebraska, central South Dakota, east central South Dakota, south central South Dakota, and southeast South Dakota. For tonight, frost is likely to develop along and just south of the Highway 14 corridor after midnight, so protect sensitive vegetation in these areas. For Sunday through Friday, no hazardous weather is expected at this time. Water activation is not expected at this time. Your National Weather Service forecast for Siouxland. Overnight, mostly clear. Lows in the upper 30s. North winds 5 to 10 miles an hour. Sunday, sunny. Highs in the lower 70s. West wind 5 to 10 miles an hour, becoming northwest 10 to 15 miles an hour in the afternoon. Sunday night, mostly clear in the evening, then becoming partly cloudy. Lows in the lower 40s. North winds 5 to 10 miles an hour with gusts up to 20 miles an hour, becoming east after midnight. Monday, sunny. Highs in the lower 80s. Southeast wind 5 to 10 miles an hour, becoming south 10 to 15 miles an hour in the afternoon. Monday night, partly cloudy. Not as cool as lows in the upper 50s. South winds 15 to 20 miles an hour with gusts up to 35 miles an hour. Tuesday, partly sunny in the morning, then clearing. Highs in the lower 80s. Tuesday night, clear, cooler with lows in the upper 40s. Wednesday, sunny. Highs in the upper 70s. Wednesday night, mostly clear in the evening, then becoming partly cloudy. Lows around 50. Thursday, mostly sunny and breezy. Highs in the mid-80s. Thursday night, partly cloudy and breezy. Lows in the upper 60s. Friday, mostly sunny. Highs in the lower 90s. Friday night, partly cloudy. Lows in the upper 50s. Saturday, mostly sunny. Highs in the lower 90s. At midnight, in Sioux City, the temperature was 46 and the dew point 26. The relative humidity was 45%. Wind was northwest at 7 miles an hour. The pressure was 30.05 inches and rising. Elsewhere in northwest Iowa, Mars was partly cloudy and 46. Spencer was clear and 40. Other conditions across the northern plains, farther east in Iowa, it was clear. It was 56 at Des Moines, 49 at Cedar Rapids, and 46 at Waterloo. In eastern Nebraska, it was partly cloudy, and temperatures were between 48 and 53 degrees. In eastern South Dakota, skies ranged from clear to partly cloudy, and temperatures were between 44 and 46 degrees. And in southern Minnesota, it was clear, with a temperature of 43 at Worthington, 48 at Mankato, and 45 at Rochester. At Minneapolis, it was partly cloudy, with a temperature of 51. At Marshall, the weather conditions were not available. Once again, at midnight, Sioux City had a temperature of 46. The current time is 12:08 a.m. Central Daylight Time. Operating on a frequency of 162.475 MHz, this is NOAA Weather Radio Station WXL62, broadcasting from a transmitter near Lawton, Iowa. Our program originates from the National Weather Service in Sioux Falls

Minnesota, Northeast Nebraska, Central South Dakota, East Central South Dakota, South Central South Dakota, and Southeast South Dakota. For tonight, Frost is likely to develop along and just south of the Highway 14 corridor after midnight, so protect against the vegetation in these areas. For Sunday through Friday, no hazardous weather is expected at this time. Further activation is not expected at this time. Your National Weather Service forecast for Sioux Lake. Overnight, mostly clear. Lows in the upper 30s. North winds 5 to 10 miles an hour. Sunday, sunny. Highs in the lower 70s. West wind 5 to 10 miles an hour, becoming northwest 10 to 15 miles an hour in the afternoon. Sunday night, mostly clear in the evening, then becoming partly cloudy. Lows in the lower 40s. North winds 5 to 10 miles an hour with gusts up to 20 miles an hour, becoming after midnight. Monday, sunny. Highs in the lower 80s. Southeast winds 5 to 10 miles an hour, becoming south 10 to 15 miles an hour in the afternoon. Monday night, partly cloudy. Not as cool as lows in the upper 50s. South winds 15 to 20 miles an hour with gusts up to 35 miles an hour. Tuesday, partly sunny in the morning, then clearing. Highs in the lower 80s. Tuesday night, clear, cooler with lows in the upper 40s. Wednesday, sunny. Highs in the upper 70s. Wednesday night, mostly clear in the evening, then becoming partly cloudy. Lows around 50. Thursday, mostly sunny and breezy. Highs in the mid 80s. Thursday night, partly cloudy and breezy. Lows in the upper 60s. Friday, mostly sunny. Highs in the lower 90s. Friday night, partly cloudy. Lows in the upper 50s. Saturday, mostly sunny. Highs in the lower 90s. At midnight, in Sioux City, the temperature was 46 and 2.26. The relative humidity was 45%. Wind was northwest at 7 miles an hour. The pressure was 30.05 inches and rising. Elsewhere in northwest Iowa, Mars was partly cloudy and 46. In Kelmarsh, the temperature was missing. Cherokee was clear and 41. Central was clear and 40. Storm Lake was clear and 45. Other conditions across the northern plain, farther east in Iowa, skies ranged from clear to partly cloudy. It was 56 at Des Moines, 49 at Cedar Rapids, and 46 at Waterloo. In eastern Nebraska, skies ranged from clear to partly cloudy, and temperatures were between 48 and 53 degrees. In eastern South Dakota, skies ranged from clear to partly cloudy, and temperatures were between 44 and 46 degrees. And in southern Minnesota, it was clear, with a temperature of 43 at Worthington, 48 at Mankato, and 45 at Rochester. At Minneapolis, it was partly cloudy, with a temperature of 51. At Marshall, the weather conditions were not available. Once again, at midnight, the city had a temperature of 46. The current time is 12:13 a.m. Central Daylight Time. Operating on a frequency of 162.475 MHz, this is NOAA Weather Radio Station WXL-62, broadcasting from a transmitter near Lawton, Iowa. Our program originates from the National Weather Service in Sioux Falls and serves Sioux City and the surrounding Siouxland area. This hazardous weather outlook is from northwest Iowa, west central Iowa, southwest Minnesota, northeast Nebraska, central South Dakota, east central South Dakota, south central South Dakota, and southeast South Dakota. For tonight, frost is likely to develop along and just south of the Highway 14 corridor after midnight, so protect against the vegetation in these areas. For Sunday through Friday, no hazardous weather is expected at this time. Further activation is not expected at this time. Your National Weather Service forecast for Sioux Land. Overnight, mostly clear. Lows in the upper 30s. North winds 5 to 10 miles an hour. Sunday, sunny. Highs in the lower 70s.

5 miles an hour. Tuesday, partly sunny in the morning, then clearing. Highs in the lower 80s. Tuesday night, clear, cooler with lows in the upper 40s. Wednesday, sunny. Highs in the upper 70s. Wednesday night, mostly clear in the evening, then becoming partly cloudy. Lows around 50. Thursday, mostly sunny and breezy. Highs in the mid-80s. Thursday night, partly cloudy and breezy. Lows in the upper 60s. Friday, mostly sunny. Highs in the lower 90s. Friday night, partly cloudy. Lows in the upper 60s. Saturday, mostly sunny. Highs in the lower 90s. At midnight, in two cities, the temperature was 46 and the dew point 26. The relative humidity was 45%. Wind was northwest at 7 miles an hour. The pressure was 30.05 inches and rising. Elsewhere in northwest Iowa, Mars was partly cloudy and 46. In Sheldon, the temperature was missing. Cherokee was clear and 41. Spencer was clear and 40. Storm Lake was clear and 45. Other conditions across the northern plains, farther east in Iowa, skies ranged from clear to partly cloudy. It was 56 at Des Moines, 49 at Cedar Rapids, and 46 at Waterloo. Eastern Nebraska skies ranged from clear to partly cloudy, and temperatures were between 48 and 53 degrees. In eastern South Dakota, skies ranged from clear to partly cloudy, and temperatures were between 44 and 46 degrees. And in southern Minnesota, it was clear, with a temperature of 43 at Worthington, 48 at Mankato, and 45 at Rochester. At Minneapolis, it was partly cloudy, with a temperature of 51. At Marshall, the weather conditions were not available. Once again, at midnight, Sioux City had a temperature of 46. The current time is 12:17 a.m. Central Daylight Time. Operating on a frequency of 162.475 MHz, this is NOAA Weather Radio Station WXL62, broadcasting from a transmitter near Lawton, Iowa. Our program originates from the National Weather Service in Sioux Falls and serves Sioux City and the surrounding Siouxland area. This hazardous weather outlook is for northwest Iowa, west-central Iowa, southwest Minnesota, northeast Nebraska, central South Dakota, east central South Dakota, south central South Dakota, and southeast South Dakota. For tonight, frost is likely to develop along and just south of the Highway 14 corridor after midnight, so protect sensitive vegetation in these areas. For Sunday through Friday, no hazardous weather is expected at this time. Spotter activation is not expected at this time. Your National Weather Service forecast for Siouxland. Overnight, mostly clear. Lows in the upper 30s. North winds 5 to 10 miles an hour. Sunday, sunny. Highs in the lower 70s. West winds 5 to 10 miles an hour, becoming northwest 10 to 15 miles an hour in the afternoon. Sunday night, mostly clear in the evening, then becoming partly cloudy. Lows in the lower 40s. North winds 5 to 10 miles an hour with gusts up to 20 miles an hour, becoming east after midnight. Monday, sunny. Highs in the lower 80s. Southeast winds 5 to 10 miles an hour, becoming south 10 to 15 miles an hour in the afternoon. Monday night, partly cloudy. Not as cool with lows in the upper 50s. South winds 15 to 20 miles an hour with gusts up to 35 miles an hour. Tuesday, partly sunny in the morning, then clearing. Highs in the lower 80s. Tuesday night, clear, cooler with lows in the upper 40s. Wednesday, sunny. Highs in the upper 70s. Wednesday night, mostly clear in the evening, then becoming partly cloudy. Lows around 50. Thursday, mostly sunny and breezy. Highs in the mid-80s. Thursday night, partly cloudy and breezy. Lows in the upper 50s. Friday, mostly sunny. Highs in the lower 90s. Friday night, partly cloudy. Lows in the upper 50s.

Saturday, mostly sunny. Highs in the lower 90s. At midnight, in Sioux City, the temperature was 46 and the dew point 26. The relative humidity was 45%. Wind was northwest at 7 miles an hour. The pressure was 30.05 inches and rising. Elsewhere in northwest Iowa, Morris was partly cloudy and 46. In Sheldon, the temperature was missing. Cherokee was clear and 41. Spencer was clear and 40. Storm Lake was clear and 45. Other conditions across the northern plains, farther east in Iowa, skies ranged from clear to partly cloudy. It was 56 at Des Moines, 49 at Cedar Rapids, and 46 at Waterloo. In eastern Nebraska, skies ranged from clear to partly cloudy, and temperatures were between 48 and 53 degrees. In eastern South Dakota, skies ranged from clear to partly cloudy, and temperatures were between 44 and 46 degrees. And in southern Minnesota, it was clear, with a temperature of 43 at Worthington, 48 at Mankato, and 45 at Rochester. At Minneapolis, it was partly cloudy, with a temperature of 51. At Marshall, the weather conditions were not available. Once again, at midnight, Sioux City had a temperature of 46. The current time is 12:21 a.m. Central Daylight Time. Operating on a frequency of 162.475 MHz, this is NOAA Weather Radio Station WXL62, broadcasting from a transmitter near Lawton, Iowa. Our program originates from the National Weather Service in Sioux Falls and serves Sioux City and the surrounding Siouxland area. This hazardous weather outlook is for northwest Iowa, west central Iowa, southwest Minnesota, northeast Nebraska, central South Dakota, east central South Dakota, south central South Dakota, and southeast South Dakota. For tonight, frost is likely to develop along and just south of the Highway 14 corridor after midnight, so protect sensitive vegetation in these areas. For Sunday through Friday, no hazardous weather is expected at this time. Spotter activation is not expected at this time. Your National Weather Service forecast for Siouxland. Overnight, mostly clear. Lows in the upper 30s. North winds 5 to 10 miles an hour. Sunday, sunny. Highs in the lower 70s. West wind 5 to 10 miles an hour, becoming northwest 10 to 15 miles an hour in the afternoon. Sunday night, mostly clear in the evening, then becoming partly cloudy. Lows in the lower 40s. North winds 5 to 10 miles an hour with gusts up to 20 miles an hour, becoming east after midnight. Monday, sunny. Highs in the lower 80s. Southeast winds 5 to 10 miles an hour, becoming south 10 to 15 miles an hour in the afternoon. Monday night, partly cloudy. Not as cool as lows in the upper 50s. South winds 15 to 20 miles an hour with gusts up to 35 miles an hour. Tuesday, partly sunny in the morning, then clearing. Highs in the lower 80s. Tuesday night, clear, cooler with lows in the upper 40s. Wednesday, sunny. Highs in the upper 70s. Wednesday night, mostly clear in the evening, then becoming partly cloudy. Lows around 50. Thursday, mostly sunny and breezy. Highs in the mid-80s. Thursday night, partly cloudy and breezy. Lows in the upper 50s. Friday, mostly sunny. Highs in the lower 90s. Friday night, partly cloudy. Lows in the upper 50s. Saturday, mostly sunny. Highs in the lower 90s. At midnight, in Sioux City, the temperature was 46 and the dew point 26. The relative humidity was 45%. Wind was northwest at 7 miles an hour. The pressure was 30.05 inches and rising. Elsewhere in northwest Iowa, Morris was partly cloudy and 46. In Sheldon, the temperature was missing. Cherokee was clear and 41. Spencer was clear and 40. Storm Lake was clear and 45. Other conditions across the northern plains, farther east in Iowa, skies ranged from clear to partly

cloudy. Speed was 56 at Des Moines, 49 at Cedar Rapids, and 46 at Waterloo. The eastern Nebraska skies ranged from clear to partly cloudy, and temperatures were between 48 and 53 degrees. In eastern South Dakota, skies ranged from clear to partly cloudy, and temperatures were between 44 and 46 degrees. And in southern Minnesota, it was clear, with a temperature of 43 at Worthington, 48 at Mankato, and 45 at Rochester. At Minneapolis, it was partly cloudy, with a temperature of 51. At Marshall, the weather conditions were not available. Once again, at midnight, Sioux City had a temperature of 46. The current time is 12:25 a.m. Central Daylight Time. Operating on a frequency of 162.475 MHz, this is NOAA Weather Radio Station WXL-52, broadcasting from a transmitter near Lawton, Iowa. Our program originates from the National Weather Service in Sioux Falls and serves Sioux City and the surrounding Siouxland area. This hazardous weather outlook is for northwest Iowa, west central Iowa, southwest Minnesota, northeast Nebraska, central South Dakota, east central South Dakota, south central South Dakota, and southeast South Dakota. For tonight, frost is likely to develop along and just south of the Highway 14 corridor after midnight, so protect sensitive vegetation in these areas. For Sunday through Friday, no hazardous weather is expected at this time. Fodder activation is not expected at this time. Your National Weather Service forecast for Siouxland. Overnight, mostly clear. Lows in the upper 30s. North winds 5 to 10 miles an hour. Sunday, sunny. Highs in the lower 70s. West winds 5 to 10 miles an hour, becoming northwest 10 to 15 miles an hour in the afternoon. Sunday night, mostly clear in the evening, then becoming partly cloudy. Lows in the lower 40s. North winds 5 to 10 miles an hour with gusts up to 20 miles an hour, becoming east after midnight. Monday, sunny. Highs in the lower 80s. Southeast winds 5 to 10 miles an hour, becoming south 10 to 15 miles an hour in the afternoon. Monday night, partly cloudy. Not as cool as lows in the upper 50s. South winds 15 to 20 miles an hour with gusts up to 35 miles an hour. Tuesday, partly sunny in the morning, then clearing. Highs in the lower 80s. Tuesday night, clear, cooler with lows in the upper 40s. Wednesday, sunny. Highs in the upper 70s. Wednesday night, mostly clear in the evening, then becoming partly cloudy. Lows around 50. Thursday, mostly sunny and breezy. Highs in the mid-80s. Thursday night, partly cloudy and breezy. Lows in the upper 50s. Friday, mostly sunny. Highs in the lower 90s. Friday night, partly cloudy. Lows in the upper 50s. Saturday, mostly sunny. Highs in the lower 90s. At midnight, in Sioux City, the temperature was 46 and the dew point 26. The relative humidity was 45%. Wind was northwest at 7 miles an hour. The pressure was 30.05 inches and rising. Elsewhere in northwest Iowa, Mars was partly cloudy and 46. In Sheldon, the temperature was missing. Cherokee was clear and 41. Spencer was clear and 40. Storm Lake was clear and 45. Other conditions across the northern plains, farther east in Iowa, skies ranged from clear to partly cloudy. Speed was 56 at Des Moines, 49 at Cedar Rapids, and 46 at Waterloo. In eastern Nebraska, skies ranged from clear to partly cloudy, and temperatures were between 48 and 53 degrees. In eastern South Dakota, skies ranged from clear to partly cloudy, and temperatures were between 44 and 46 degrees. And in southern Minnesota, it was clear, with a temperature of 43 at Worthington, 48 at Mankato, and 45 at Rochester. At Minneapolis, it was partly cloudy, with a temperature of 51. At Marshall, the weather conditions were not available. Once again, at midnight, Sioux City had a temperature of 46.

Its current time is 12:30 a.m. Central Daylight Time. Operating on a frequency of 162.475 MHz, this is NOAA Weather Radio Station WXL62, broadcasting from a transmitter near Lawton, Iowa. Our program originates from the National Weather Service in Sioux Falls and serves Sioux City and the surrounding Siouxland area. This hazardous weather outlook is for northwest Iowa, west central Iowa, southwest Minnesota, northeast Nebraska, central South Dakota, east central South Dakota, south central South Dakota, and southeast South Dakota. For tonight, frost is likely to develop along and just south of the Highway 14 corridor after midnight, so protect sensitive vegetation in these areas. For Sunday through Friday, no hazardous weather is expected at this time. Fodder activation is not expected at this time. Your National Weather Service forecast for Siouxland. Overnight, mostly clear. Lows in the upper 30s. North winds 5 to 10 miles an hour. Sunday, sunny. Highs in the lower 70s. West wind 5 to 10 miles an hour, becoming northwest 10 to 15 miles an hour in the afternoon. Sunday night, mostly clear in the evening, then becoming partly cloudy. Lows in the lower 40s. North winds 5 to 10 miles an hour with gusts up to 20 miles an hour, becoming east after midnight. Monday, sunny. Highs in the lower 80s. Southeast wind 5 to 10 miles an hour, becoming south 10 to 15 miles an hour in the afternoon. Monday night, partly cloudy. Not as cool as lows in the upper 50s. South winds 15 to 20 miles an hour with gusts up to 35 miles an hour. Tuesday, partly sunny in the morning, then clearing. Highs in the lower 80s. Tuesday night, clear, cooler with lows in the upper 40s. Wednesday, sunny. Highs in the upper 70s. Wednesday night, mostly clear in the evening, then becoming partly cloudy. Lows around 50. Thursday, mostly sunny and breezy. Highs in the mid-80s. Thursday night, partly cloudy and breezy. Lows in the upper 50s. Friday, mostly sunny. Highs in the lower 90s. Friday night, partly cloudy. Lows in the upper 60s. Saturday, mostly sunny. Highs in the lower 90s. At midnight, in Sioux City, the temperature was 46 and the dew point 26. The relative humidity was 45%. Wind was northwest at 7 miles an hour. The pressure was 30.05 in Sioux City. The temperature was 46 and the dew point 26. The relative humidity was 45%. Wind was northwest at 7 miles an hour. The pressure was 30.05 inches and rising. Elsewhere in northwest Iowa, Morris was partly cloudy and 46. In Sheldon, the temperature was missing. Cherokee was clear and 41. Spencer was clear and 40. Storm Lake was clear and 45. Other conditions across the northern plains, farther east in Iowa, skies ranged from clear to partly cloudy. It was 56 at Des Moines, 49 at Cedar Rapids, and 46 at Waterloo. In eastern Nebraska, skies ranged from clear to partly cloudy, and temperatures were between 48 and 53 degrees. In eastern South Dakota, skies ranged from clear to partly cloudy, and temperatures were between 44 and 46 degrees. And in southern Minnesota, it was clear, with a temperature of 43 at Worthington, 48 at Mankato, and 45 at Rochester. At Minneapolis, it was partly cloudy, with a temperature of 51. At Marshall, the weather conditions were not available. Once again, at midnight, Sioux City had a temperature of 46. The current time is 12:34 a.m. Central Daylight Time. Operating on a frequency of 162.475 MHz, this is NOAA Weather Radio Station WXL62, broadcasting from a transmitter near Lawton, Iowa. Our program originates from the National Weather Service in Sioux Falls and serves Sioux City and the surrounding Siouxland area. This hazardous weather outlook is for northwest Iowa, west central Iowa, southwest Minnesota.

Northeast Nebraska, Central South Dakota, East Central South Dakota, South Central South Dakota, and Southeast South Dakota. For tonight, frost is likely to develop along and just south of the Highway 14 corridor after midnight, so protect sensitive vegetation in these areas. For Sunday through Friday, no hazardous weather is expected at this time. Fodder activation is not expected at this time. Your National Weather Service forecast for Sioux Land. Overnight, mostly clear. Lows in the upper 30s. North winds 5 to 10 miles an hour. Sunday, sunny. Highs in the lower 70s. West winds 5 to 10 miles an hour, becoming northwest 10 to 15 miles an hour in the afternoon. Sunday night, mostly clear in the evening, then becoming partly cloudy. Lows in the lower 40s. North winds 5 to 10 miles an hour with gusts up to 20 miles an hour, becoming east after midnight. Monday, sunny. Highs in the lower 80s. Southeast winds 5 to 10 miles an hour, becoming south 10 to 15 miles an hour in the afternoon. Monday night, partly cloudy. Not as cool as lows in the upper 50s. South winds 15 to 20 miles an hour with gusts up to 35 miles an hour. Tuesday, partly sunny in the morning, then clearing. Highs in the lower 80s. Tuesday night, clear, cooler with lows in the upper 40s. Wednesday, sunny. Highs in the upper 70s. Wednesday night, mostly clear in the evening, then becoming partly cloudy. Lows around 50. Thursday, mostly sunny and breezy. Highs in the mid 80s. Thursday night, partly cloudy and breezy. Lows in the upper 50s. Friday, mostly sunny. Highs in the lower 90s. Friday night, partly cloudy. Lows in the upper 50s. Saturday, mostly sunny. Highs in the lower 90s. At midnight, in Sioux City, the temperature was 46 and the dew point 26. The relative humidity was 45%. Wind was northwest at 7 miles an hour. The pressure was 30.05 inches and rising. Elsewhere in northwest Iowa, Mars was partly cloudy and 46. In Sheldon, the temperature was misty. Cherokee was clear and 41. Spencer was clear and 40. Storm Lake was clear and 45. Other conditions across the northern plains, farther east than Iowa, skies ranged from clear to partly cloudy. It was 56 at Des Moines, 49 at Cedar Rapids, and 46 at Waterloo. In eastern Nebraska, skies ranged from clear to partly cloudy, and temperatures were between 48 and 53 degrees. In eastern South Dakota, skies ranged from clear to partly cloudy, and temperatures were between 44 and 46 degrees. And in southern Minnesota, it was clear, with a temperature of 43 at Worthington, 48 at Mankato, and 45 at Rochester. At Minneapolis, it was partly cloudy, with a temperature of 51. At Marshall, the weather conditions were not available. Once again, at midnight, the city had a temperature of 46. The current time is 12:38 a.m. Central Daylight Time. Operating on a frequency of 162.475 MHz, this is NOAA Weather Radio Station WXL-62, broadcasting from a transmitter near Lawton, Iowa. Our program originates from the National Weather Service in Sioux Falls and serves two cities in the surrounding Sioux Land area. This hazardous weather outlook is from northwest Iowa, west central Iowa, southwest Minnesota, northeast Nebraska, central South Dakota, east central South Dakota, south central South Dakota, and southeast South Dakota. For tonight, frost is likely to develop along and just south of the Highway 14 corridor after midnight, so protect sensitive vegetation in these areas. For Sunday through Friday, no hazardous weather is expected at this time. Fodder activation is not expected at this time. Your National Weather Service forecast for Sioux Land. Overnight, mostly clear. Lows in the upper 30s. North winds 5 to 10 miles an hour. Sunday, sunny. Highs in the lower 70s. West wind 5 to

10 miles an hour, becoming northwest 10 to 15 miles an hour in the afternoon. Sunday night, mostly clear in the evening, then becoming partly cloudy. Lows in the lower 40s. North winds 5 to 10 miles an hour with gusts up to 20 miles an hour, becoming east after midnight. Monday, sunny. Highs in the lower 80s. Southeast winds 5 to 10 miles an hour, becoming south 10 to 15 miles an hour in the afternoon. Monday night, partly cloudy. Not as cool with lows in the upper 50s. South winds 15 to 20 miles an hour with gusts up to 35 miles an hour. Tuesday, partly sunny in the morning, then clearing. Highs in the lower 80s. Tuesday night, clear, cooler with lows in the upper 40s. Wednesday, sunny. Highs in the upper 70s. Wednesday night, mostly clear in the evening, then becoming partly cloudy. Lows around 50. Thursday, mostly sunny and breezy. Highs in the mid-80s. Thursday night, partly cloudy and breezy. Lows in the upper 50s. Friday, mostly sunny. Highs in the lower 90s. Friday night, partly cloudy. Lows in the upper 50s. Saturday, mostly sunny. Highs in the lower 90s. At midnight, in Sioux City, the temperature was 46 and the dew point 26. The relative humidity was 45%. Wind was northwest at 7 miles an hour. The pressure was 30.05 inches and rising. Elsewhere in northwest Iowa, Morris was partly cloudy and 46. In Sheldon, the temperature was missing. Cherokee was clear and 41. Spencer was clear and 40. Storm Lake was clear and 45. Other conditions across the northern plains, farther east in Iowa, skies ranged from clear to partly cloudy. It was 56 at Des Moines, 49 at Cedar Rapids, and 46 at Waterloo. In eastern Nebraska, skies ranged from clear to partly cloudy, and temperatures were between 48 and 53 degrees. In eastern South Dakota, skies ranged from clear to partly cloudy, and temperatures were between 44 and 46 degrees. And in southern Minnesota, it was clear, with a temperature of 43 at Worthington, 48 at Mankato, and 45 at Rochester. At Minneapolis, it was partly cloudy, with a temperature of 51. At Marshall, the weather conditions were not available. Once again, at midnight, Sioux City had a temperature of 46. The current time is 12:42 a.m. Central Daylight Time. Operating on a frequency of 162.475 MHz, this is NOAA Weather Radio Station WXL62, broadcasting from a transmitter near Lawton, Iowa. Our program originates from the National Weather Service in Sioux Falls and serves Sioux City and the surrounding Siouxland area. This hazardous weather outlook is for northwest Iowa, west central Iowa, southwest Minnesota, northeast Nebraska, central South Dakota, east central South Dakota, south central South Dakota, and southeast South Dakota. For tonight, frost is likely to develop along and just south of the Highway 14 corridor after midnight, so protect sensitive vegetation in these areas. For Sunday through Friday, no hazardous weather is expected at this time. Spotter activation is not expected at this time. Your National Weather Service forecast for Siouxland. Overnight, mostly clear. Lows in the upper 30s. North winds 5 to 10 miles an hour. Sunday, sunny. Highs in the lower 70s. West wind 5 to 10 miles an hour, becoming northwest 10 to 15 miles an hour in the afternoon. Sunday night, mostly clear in the evening, then becoming partly cloudy. Lows in the lower 40s. North winds 5 to 10 miles an hour with gusts up to 20 miles an hour, becoming east after midnight. Monday, sunny. Highs in the lower 80s. Southeast winds 5 to 10 miles an hour, becoming south 10 to 15 miles an hour in the afternoon. Monday night, partly cloudy. Not as cool with lows in the upper 60s. South winds 15 to 20 miles an hour with gusts up to 35 miles an hour. Tuesday, partly sunny in the morning, then clearing.

highs in the lower 80s. Tuesday night, clear, cooler with lows in the upper 40s. Wednesday, sunny, highs in the upper 70s. Wednesday night, mostly clear in the evening, then becoming partly cloudy. Lows around 50. Thursday, mostly sunny and breezy. Highs in the mid-80s. Thursday night, partly cloudy and breezy. Lows in the upper 50s. Friday, mostly sunny. Highs in the lower 90s. Friday night, partly cloudy. Lows in the upper 50s. Saturday, mostly sunny. Highs in the lower 90s. At midnight, in Sioux City, the temperature was 46 and the dew point 26. The relative humidity was 45%. Wind was northwest at 7 miles an hour. The pressure was 30.05 inches and rising. Elsewhere in northwest Iowa, Morris was partly cloudy and 46. In Sheldon, the temperature was missing. Cherokee was clear and 41. Spencer was clear and 40. Storm Lake was clear and 45. Other conditions across the northern plains, farther east in Iowa, skies ranged from clear to partly cloudy. It was 56 at Des Moines, 49 at Cedar Rapids, and 46 at Waterloo. In eastern Nebraska, skies ranged from clear to partly cloudy, and temperatures were between 48 and 53 degrees. In eastern South Dakota, skies ranged from clear to partly cloudy, and temperatures were between 44 and 46 degrees. And in southern Minnesota, it was clear, with a temperature of 43 at Worthington, 48 at Mankato, and 45 at Rochester. At Minneapolis, it was partly cloudy, with a temperature of 51. At Marshall, the weather conditions were not available. Once again, at midnight, Sioux City had a temperature of 46. The current time is 12:46 a.m. Central Daylight Time. Operating on a frequency of 162.475 MHz, this is NOAA Weather Radio Station WXL62, broadcasting from a transmitter near Lawton, Iowa. Our program originates from the National Weather Service in Sioux Falls and serves Sioux City and the surrounding Siouxland area. This hazardous weather outlook is for northwest Iowa, west central Iowa, southwest Minnesota, northeast Nebraska, central South Dakota, east central South Dakota, south central South Dakota, and southeast South Dakota. For tonight, frost is likely to develop along and just south of the Highway 14 corridor after midnight, so protect sensitive vegetation in these areas. For Sunday through Friday, no hazardous weather is expected at this time. Fodder activation is not expected at this time. Your National Weather Service forecast for Siouxland. Overnight, mostly clear. Lows in the upper 30s. North winds 5 to 10 miles an hour. Sunday, sunny. Highs in the lower 70s. West wind 5 to 10 miles an hour, becoming northwest 10 to 15 miles an hour in the afternoon. Sunday night, mostly clear in the evening, then becoming partly cloudy. Lows in the lower 40s. North winds 5 to 10 miles an hour with gusts up to 20 miles an hour, becoming east after midnight. Monday, sunny. Highs in the lower 80s. Southeast winds 5 to 10 miles an hour, becoming south 10 to 15 miles an hour in the afternoon. Monday night, partly cloudy. Not as cool as lows in the upper 50s. South winds 15 to 20 miles an hour with gusts up to 35 miles an hour. Tuesday, partly sunny in the morning, then clearing. Highs in the lower 80s. Tuesday night, clear, cooler with lows in the upper 40s. Wednesday, sunny. Highs in the upper 70s. Wednesday night, mostly clear in the evening, then becoming partly cloudy. Lows around 50. Thursday, mostly sunny and breezy. Highs in the mid-80s. Thursday night, partly cloudy and breezy. Lows in the upper 50s. Friday, mostly sunny. Highs in the lower 90s. Friday night, partly cloudy. Lows in the upper 50s. Saturday, mostly sunny. Highs in the lower 90s.
at midnight in Sioux City, the temperature was 46 and the dew point 26. The relative humidity was 45%. Wind was northwest at 7 miles an hour. The pressure was 30.05 inches and rising. Elsewhere in northwest Iowa, Morris was partly cloudy and 46. In Sheldon, the temperature was missing. Cherokee was clear and 41. Spencer was clear and 40. Storm Lake was clear and 45. Other conditions across the northern plains, farther east in Iowa, skies ranged from clear to partly cloudy. It was 56 at Des Moines, 49 at Cedar Rapids, and 46 at Waterloo. In eastern Nebraska, skies ranged from clear to partly cloudy, and temperatures were between 48 and 53 degrees. In eastern South Dakota, skies ranged from clear to partly cloudy, and temperatures were between 44 and 46 degrees. And in southern Minnesota, it was clear, with a temperature of 43 at Worthington, 48 at Mankato, and 45 at Rochester. At Minneapolis, it was partly cloudy, with a temperature of 51. At Marshall, the weather conditions were not available. Once again, at midnight, Sioux City had a temperature of 46. The current time is 12:51 a.m. Central Daylight Time. Operating on a frequency of 162.475 MHz, this is NOAA Weather Radio Station WXL62, broadcasting from a transmitter near Lawton, Iowa. Our program originates from the National Weather Service in Sioux Falls and serves Sioux City and the surrounding Siouxland area. This hazardous weather outlook is for northwest Iowa, west central Iowa, southwest Minnesota, northeast Nebraska, central South Dakota, east central South Dakota, south central South Dakota, and southeast South Dakota. For tonight, frost is likely to develop along and just south of the Highway 14 corridor after midnight, so protect sensitive vegetation in these areas. For Sunday through Friday, no hazardous weather is expected at this time. Water activation is not expected at this time. Your National Weather Service forecast for Siouxland. Overnight, mostly clear. Lows in the upper 30s. North winds 5 to 10 miles an hour. Sunday, sunny. Highs in the lower 70s. West wind 5 to 10 miles an hour, becoming northwest 10 to 15 miles an hour in the afternoon. Sunday night, mostly clear in the evening, then becoming partly cloudy. Lows in the lower 40s. North winds 5 to 10 miles an hour with gusts up to 20 miles an hour, becoming east after midnight. Monday, sunny. Highs in the lower 80s. Southeast wind 5 to 10 miles an hour, becoming south 10 to 15 miles an hour in the afternoon. Monday night, partly cloudy. Not as cool as lows in the upper 50s. South winds 15 to 20 miles an hour with gusts up to 35 miles an hour. Tuesday, partly sunny in the morning, then clearing. Highs in the lower 80s. Tuesday night, clear, cooler with lows in the upper 40s. Wednesday, sunny. Highs in the upper 70s. Wednesday night, mostly clear in the evening, then becoming partly cloudy. Lows around 50. Thursday, mostly sunny and breezy. Highs in the mid-80s. Thursday night, partly cloudy and breezy. Lows in the upper 50s. Friday, mostly sunny. Highs in the lower 90s. Friday night, partly cloudy. Lows in the upper 50s. Saturday, mostly sunny. Highs in the lower 90s. At midnight, in Sioux City, the temperature was 46 and the dew point 26. The relative humidity was 45%. Wind was northwest at 7 miles an hour. The pressure was 30.05 inches and rising. Elsewhere in northwest Iowa, Morris was partly cloudy and 46. In Sheldon, the temperature was missing. Cherokee was clear and 41. Spencer was clear and 40. Storm Lake was clear and 45. Other conditions across the northern plains, farther east in Iowa, skies ranged from clear to partly cloudy. It was 56 at Des Moines, 49 at Cedar Rapids, and

36 at Waterloo. The eastern Nebraska skies ranged from clear to partly cloudy, and temperatures were between 48 and 53 degrees. In eastern South Dakota, skies ranged from clear to partly cloudy, and temperatures were between 44 and 46 degrees. And in southern Minnesota, it was clear, with a temperature of 43 at Worthington, 48 at Mankato, and 45 at Rochester. At Minneapolis, it was partly cloudy, with a temperature of 51. At Marshall, the weather conditions were not available. Once again, at midnight, Sioux City had a temperature of 46. The current time is 12:55 a.m. Central Daylight Time. Operating on a frequency of 162.475 MHz, this is NOAA Weather Radio Station WXL62, broadcasting from a transmitter near Lawton, Iowa. Our program originates from the National Weather Service in Sioux Falls and serves Sioux City and the surrounding Siouxland area. This hazardous weather outlook is for northwest Iowa, west central Iowa, southwest Minnesota, northeast Nebraska, central South Dakota, east central South Dakota, south central South Dakota, and southeast South Dakota. For tonight, frost is likely to develop along and just south of the Highway 14 corridor after midnight, so protect sensitive vegetation in these areas. For Sunday through Friday, no hazardous weather is expected at this time. Spotter activation is not expected at this time. Your National Weather Service forecast for Siouxland. Overnight, mostly clear. Lows in the upper 30s. North winds 5 to 10 miles an hour. Sunday, sunny. Highs in the lower 70s. West wind 5 to 10 miles an hour, becoming northwest 10 to 15 miles an hour in the afternoon. Sunday night, mostly clear in the evening, then becoming partly cloudy. Lows in the lower 40s. North winds 5 to 10 miles an hour with gusts up to 20 miles an hour, becoming east after midnight. Monday, sunny. Highs in the lower 80s. Southeast winds 5 to 10 miles an hour, becoming south 10 to 15 miles an hour in the afternoon. Monday night, partly cloudy. Not as cool as lows in the upper 50s. South winds 15 to 20 miles an hour with gusts up to 35 miles an hour. Tuesday, partly sunny in the morning, then clearing. Highs in the lower 80s. Tuesday night, clear, cooler with lows in the upper 40s. Wednesday, sunny. Highs in the upper 70s. Wednesday night, mostly clear in the evening, then becoming partly cloudy. Lows around 50. Thursday, mostly sunny and breezy. Highs in the mid-80s. Thursday night, partly cloudy and breezy. Lows in the upper 50s. Friday, mostly sunny. Highs in the lower 90s. Friday night, partly cloudy. Lows in the upper 60s. Saturday, mostly sunny. Highs in the lower 90s. At midnight, in Sioux City, the temperature was 46 and the dew point 26. The relative humidity was 45%. Wind was northwest at 7 miles an hour. The pressure was 30.05 inches and rising. Elsewhere in northwest Iowa, Morris was partly cloudy and 46. In Sheldon, the temperature was missing. Cherokee was clear and 41. Spencer was clear and 40. Storm Lake was clear and 45. Other conditions across the northern plains, farther east in Iowa, skies ranged from clear to partly cloudy. It was 56 at Des Moines, 49 at Cedar Rapids, and 46 at Waterloo. In eastern Nebraska, skies ranged from clear to partly cloudy, and temperatures were between 48 and 53 degrees. In eastern South Dakota, skies ranged from clear to partly cloudy, and temperatures were between 44 and 46 degrees. And in southern Minnesota, it was clear, with a temperature of 43 at Worthington, 48 at Mankato, and 45 at Rochester.

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Our program originates from the National Weather Service in Sioux Falls and serves two cities in the surrounding Sioux area. This hazardous weather outlook is for northwest Iowa, west central Iowa, southwest Minnesota, northeast Nebraska, central South Dakota, east central South Dakota, south central South Dakota, and southeast South Dakota. 49. Frost is likely to develop along and just south of the Highway 14 corridor after midnight, so protect sensitive vegetation in these areas. For Sunday through Friday, no hazardous weather is expected at this time. Water activation is not expected at this time. Your National Weather Service forecast for Sioux Lake. Overnight, mostly clear. Lows in the upper 30s. North winds 5 to 10 miles an hour. Sunday, sunny. Highs in the lower 70s. West wind 5 to 10 miles an hour, becoming northwest 10 to 15 miles an hour in the afternoon. Sunday night, mostly clear in the evening, then becoming partly cloudy. Lows in the lower 40s. North winds 5 to 10 miles an hour with gusts up to 20 miles an hour between east after midnight. Monday, sunny. Highs in the lower 80s. Southeast winds 5 to 10 miles an hour, becoming south 10 to 15 miles an hour in the afternoon. Monday night, partly cloudy. Not as cool, lows in the upper 50s. South winds 15 to 20 miles an hour with gusts up to 35 miles an hour. Tuesday, partly sunny in the morning, then clearing. Highs in the lower 80s. Tuesday night, clear, cooler with lows in the upper 40s. Wednesday, sunny. Highs in the upper 70s. Wednesday night, mostly clear in the evening, then becoming partly cloudy. Lows around 50. Thursday, mostly sunny and breezy. Highs in the mid-80s. Thursday night, partly cloudy and breezy. Lows in the upper 50s. Friday, mostly sunny. Highs in the lower 90s. Friday night, partly cloudy. Lows in the upper 50s. Saturday, mostly sunny. Highs in the lower 90s. At 1 a.m. in Sioux City, the temperature was 43 and a 2.26. The relative humidity was 51%. Wind was northwest at 5 miles an hour. The pressure was 30.06 meters and rising. Elsewhere in northwest Iowa, Mars was partly cloudy and 48. Spencer was clear and 39. Other conditions across the northern plains, farther east in Iowa, at Des Moines, it was clear, with a temperature of 53. At Waterloo, it was partly cloudy, with a temperature of 44. In eastern Nebraska, skies ranged from clear to partly cloudy. It was 53 at Lincoln, 50 at Omaha, and 44 at Norfolk. In eastern South Dakota, it was clear, and temperatures were between 42 and 43 degrees. And in southern Minnesota, it was clear, with a temperature of 43 at Worthington, 46 at Mankato, and 43 at Rochester. At Minneapolis, it was partly cloudy, with a temperature of 49. At Marshall, the weather conditions were not available. Once again, at 1 a.m., Sioux City had a temperature of 43. The current time is 1:03 a.m. Central Daylight Time. Operating on a frequency of 162.475 megahertz, this is NOAA radio station WXL-62, broadcasting from a transmitter near Lawton, Iowa. Our program originates from the National Weather Service in Sioux Falls and serves two cities in the surrounding Sioux Land area. This hazardous weather outlook is from northwest Iowa, west central Iowa, southwest Minnesota, northeast Nebraska, central South Dakota, east central South Dakota, south central South Dakota, and southeast South Dakota. For tonight, frost is likely to develop along and just south of the Highway 14 corridor after midnight, so protect sensitive vegetation in these areas. For Sunday through Friday, no hazardous weather is expected at this time. Water activation is not expected at this time. Your National Weather Service forecast for
blue light. Overnight, mostly clear. Lows in the upper 30s. North winds 5 to 10 miles an hour. Sunday, sunny. Highs in the lower 70s. West wind 5 to 10 miles an hour, becoming northwest 10 to 15 miles an hour in the afternoon. Sunday night, mostly clear in the evening, then becoming partly cloudy. Lows in the lower 40s. North winds 5 to 10 miles an hour with gusts up to 20 miles an hour, becoming east after midnight. Monday, sunny. Highs in the lower 80s. Southeast winds 5 to 10 miles an hour, becoming south 10 to 15 miles an hour in the afternoon. Monday night, partly cloudy. Not as cool as lows in the upper 50s. South winds 15 to 20 miles an hour with gusts up to 35 miles an hour. Tuesday, partly sunny in the morning, then clearing. Highs in the lower 80s. Tuesday night, clear, cooler with lows in the upper 40s. Wednesday, sunny. Highs in the upper 70s. Wednesday night, mostly clear in the evening, then becoming partly cloudy. Lows around 50. Thursday, mostly sunny and breezy. Highs in the mid 80s. Thursday night, partly cloudy and breezy. Lows in the upper 50s. Friday, mostly sunny. Highs in the lower 90s. Friday night, partly cloudy. Lows in the upper 50s. Saturday, mostly sunny. Highs in the lower 90s. At 1 a.m., in Sioux City, the temperature was 43 and a dew point 26. The relative humidity was 51%. Wind was northwest at 5 miles an hour. The pressure was 30.06 meters and rising. Elsewhere in northwest Iowa, Morris was partly cloudy and 48. Central was clear and 39. Other conditions across the northern plains, farther east in Iowa, at Des Moines, it was clear with a temperature of 53. At Waterloo, it was partly cloudy with a temperature of 44. Houston, Nebraska had rains from clear to partly cloudy. It was 53 at Lincoln, 60 at Omaha, and 44 at Norfolk. In eastern South Dakota, it was clear, and temperatures were between 42 and 43 degrees. And in southern Minnesota, it was clear, with a temperature of 43 at Worthington, 46 at Mankato, and 43 at Rochester. In Minneapolis, it was partly cloudy, with a temperature of 49.

20 miles an hour with gusts up to 35 miles an hour. Tuesday, partly sunny in the morning, then clearing. Highs in the lower 80s. Tuesday night, clear, cooler with lows in the upper 40s. Wednesday, sunny. Highs in the upper 70s. Wednesday night, mostly clear in the evening, then becoming partly cloudy. Lows around 50. Thursday, mostly sunny and breezy. Highs in the mid 80s. Thursday night, partly cloudy and breezy. Lows in the upper 60s. Friday, mostly sunny. Highs in the lower 90s. Friday night, partly cloudy. Lows in the upper 60s. Saturday, mostly sunny. Highs in the lower 90s. At 1 a.m., in Sioux City, the temperature was 43 and the dew point 26. The relative humidity was 51%. Wind was northwest at 5 miles an hour. The pressure was 30.06 meters and rising. Elsewhere in northwest Iowa, Morris was partly cloudy and 48. In Sheldon, the temperature was missing. Cherokee was clear and 43. Spencer was clear and 39. Storm Lake was clear and 43. Other conditions across the northern plains, farther east in Iowa, it was clear, with a temperature of 53 at Des Moines and 44 at Waterloo. The eastern Nebraska skies ranged from clear to partly cloudy. It was 53 at Lincoln, 50 at Omaha, and 44 at Norfolk. In eastern South Dakota, it was clear, and temperatures were between 42 and 43 degrees. And in southern Minnesota, it was clear, with a temperature of 43 at Worthington, 46 at Mankato, and 43 at Rochester. In Minneapolis, it was partly cloudy, with a temperature of 49. At Marshall, the weather conditions were not available. Once again, at 1 a.m., the city had a temperature of 43. The current time is 1:12 a.m. Central Daylight Time. Operating on a frequency of 162.475 MHz, this is no other radio station WSL-62 broadcasting from a transmitter near Lawton, Iowa. Our program originates from the National Weather Service in Sioux Falls and serves two cities in the surrounding Siouxland area. This hazardous weather outlook is for northwest Iowa, west central Iowa, southwest Minnesota, northeast Nebraska, central South Dakota, east central South Dakota, south central South Dakota, and southeast South Dakota. For tonight, frost is likely to develop along and just south of the Highway 14 corridor aft from Midnight, so protect sensitive vegetation in these areas. For Sunday through Friday, no hazardous weather is expected at this time. Water activation is not expected at this time. Your National Weather Service forecast for Siouxland. Overnight, mostly clear. Lows in the upper 30s. North winds 5 to 10 miles an hour. Sunday, sunny. Highs in the lower 70s. West wind 5 to 10 miles an hour, becoming northwest 10 to 15 miles an hour in the afternoon. Sunday night, mostly clear in the evening, then becoming partly cloudy. Lows in the lower 40s. North winds 5 to 10 miles an hour with gusts up to 20 miles an hour between after midnight. Monday, sunny. Highs in the lower 80s. Southeast winds 5 to 10 miles an hour, becoming south 10 to 15 miles an hour in the afternoon. Monday night, partly cloudy. Not as cool as lows in the upper 50s. South winds 15 to 20 miles an hour with gusts up to 35 miles an hour. Tuesday, partly sunny in the morning, then clearing. Highs in the lower 80s. Tuesday night, clear, cooler with lows in the upper 40s. Wednesday, sunny. Highs in the upper 70s. Wednesday night, mostly clear in the evening, then becoming partly cloudy. Lows around 50. Thursday, mostly sunny and breezy. Highs in the mid 80s. Thursday night, partly cloudy and breezy. Lows in the upper 50s. Friday, mostly sunny. Highs in the lower 90s.

43 degrees. And in southern Minnesota, it was clear with a temperature of 43 at Worthington, 46 at Mankato, and 43 at Rochester. At Minneapolis, it was partly cloudy with a temperature of 49. At Marshall, the weather conditions were not available. Once again, at 1 a.m., Sioux City had a temperature of 43. Historic time is 1:16 a.m. Central Daylight Time. Operating on a frequency of 162.475 MHz, this is No Ladder Radio Station WXL-62, broadcasting from a transmitter near Norton, Iowa. Our program originates from the National Ladder Service in Sioux Falls and serves Sioux City and the surrounding Sioux Land area. This hazardous weather outlook is from Northwest Iowa, West Central Iowa, Southwest Minnesota, Northeast Nebraska, Central South Dakota, East Central South Dakota, South Central South Dakota, and Southeast South Dakota. For tonight, frost is likely to develop along the just south of the Highway 14 corridor after midnight, so protect sensitive vegetation in these areas. For Sunday through Friday, no hazardous weather is expected at this time. Fodder activation is not expected at this time. Your National Weather Service forecast for Sioux Land. Overnight, mostly clear. Lows in the upper 30s. North winds 5 to 10 miles an hour. Sunday, sunny. High in the lower 70s. West wind 5 to 10 miles an hour, becoming northwest 10 to 15 miles an hour in the afternoon. Sunday night, mostly clear in the evening, then becoming partly cloudy. Lows in the lower 40s. North winds 5 to 10 miles an hour with gusts up to 20 miles an hour, becoming east after midnight. Monday, sunny. Highs in the lower 80s. Southeast winds 5 to 10 miles an hour, becoming south 10 to 15 miles an hour in the afternoon. Monday night, partly cloudy. Not as cool as lows in the upper 50s. South winds 15 to 20 miles an hour with gusts up to 35 miles an hour. Tuesday, partly sunny in the morning, then clearing. Highs in the lower 80s. Tuesday night, clear, cooler with lows in the upper 40s. Wednesday, sunny. Highs in the upper 70s. Wednesday night, mostly clear in the evening, then becoming partly cloudy. Lows around 50. Thursday, mostly sunny and breezy. Highs in the mid 80s. Thursday night, partly cloudy and breezy. Lows in the upper 50s. Friday, mostly sunny. Highs in the lower 90s. Friday night, partly cloudy. Lows in the upper 50s. Saturday, mostly sunny. Highs in the lower 90s. At 1 a.m., in Sioux City, the temperature was 43 and the dew point 26. The relative humidity was 51%. Wind was northwest at 5 miles an hour. The pressure was 30.06 meters and rising. Elsewhere in northwest Iowa, Mars was partly cloudy and 48. In Kelvin, the temperature was missing. Cherokee was clear and 43. Spencer was clear and 39. Storm Lake was clear and 43. Other conditions across the northern plain, farther east in Iowa, it was clear, with a temperature of 53 at Des Moines and 44 at Waterloo. In eastern Nebraska, skies ranged from clear to partly cloudy. It was 53 at Lincoln, 50 at Omaha, and 44 at Norfolk. In eastern South Dakota, it was clear, and temperatures were between 42 and 43 degrees. And in southern Minnesota, it was clear, with a temperature of 43 at Worthington, 46 at Mankato, and 43 at Rochester. At Minneapolis, it was partly cloudy, with a temperature of 49. At Marshall, the weather conditions were not available. Once again, at 1 a.m., Sioux City had a temperature of 43.

This is weather outlook is for northwest Iowa, west central Iowa, southwest Minnesota, northeast Nebraska, central South Dakota, east central South Dakota, south central South Dakota, and southeast South Dakota. For tonight, frost is likely to develop along the west south of the Highway 14 corridor after midnight, so protect against the vegetation in these areas. For Sunday through Friday, no hazardous weather is expected at this time. Father activation is not expected at this time. Your National Weather Service forecast for Sioux Lake. Overnight, mostly clear. Lows in the upper 30s. North wind 5 to 10 miles an hour. Sunday, sunny. Highs in the lower 70s. West wind 5 to 10 miles an hour, becoming northwest 10 to 15 miles an hour in the afternoon. Sunday night, mostly clear in the evening, then becoming partly cloudy. Lows in the lower 40s. North wind 5 to 10 miles an hour with gusts up to 20 miles an hour, becoming east after midnight. Monday, sunny. Highs in the lower 80s. Southeast wind 5 to 10 miles an hour, becoming south 10 to 15 miles an hour in the afternoon. Monday night, partly cloudy. Not as cool as lows in the upper 50s. South wind 15 to 20 miles an hour with gusts up to 35 miles an hour. Tuesday, partly sunny in the morning, then clearing. Highs in the lower 80s. Tuesday night, clear, cooler with lows in the upper 40s. Wednesday, sunny. Highs in the upper 70s. Wednesday night, mostly clear in the evening, then becoming partly cloudy. Lows around 50. Thursday, mostly sunny and breezy. Highs in the mid 80s. Thursday night, partly cloudy and breezy. Lows in the upper 60s. Friday, mostly sunny. Highs in the lower 90s. Friday night, partly cloudy. Lows in the upper 60s. Saturday, mostly sunny. Highs in the lower 90s. At 1 p.m., in Sioux City, the temperature was 43 and a 2.26. The relative humidity was 51%. Wind was northwest at 5 miles an hour. The pressure was 30.06 meters and rising. Elsewhere in northwest Iowa, Mars was partly cloudy and 48. In Sheldon, the temperature was missing. Cherokee was clear and 43. Spencer was clear and 39. Storm Lake was clear and 43. Other conditions across the northern plains, farther east in Iowa, it was clear, with a temperature of 53 at the morning and 44 at Waterloo. In eastern Nebraska, skies ranged from clear to partly cloudy. It was 53 at Lincoln, 50 at Omaha, and 44 at Norfolk. In eastern South Dakota, it was clear, and temperatures were between 42 and 43 degrees. And in southern Minnesota, it was clear, with a temperature of 43 at Worthington, 46 at Mankato, and 43 at Rochester. At Minneapolis, it was partly cloudy, with a temperature of 49. At Marshall, the weather conditions were not available. Once again, at 1 a.m., the city had a temperature of 43. The current time is 1:44 a.m. Central Daylight Time. Operating on a frequency of 162.475 MHz, this is No Weather Radio Station WXL62, broadcasting from a transmitter near Lawton, Iowa. Our program originates from the National Weather Service in Sioux Falls and serves Sioux City and the surrounding Sioux Land area. This hazardous weather outlook is for northwest Iowa, west central Iowa, southwest Minnesota, northeast Nebraska, central South Dakota, east central South Dakota, south central South Dakota, and southeast South Dakota. For tonight, frost is likely to develop along and just south of the Highway 14 corridor after midnight, so protect against the vegetation in these areas. For Sunday through Friday, no hazardous weather is expected at this time. Water activation is not expected.

your National Weather Service forecast for Sioux Lake. Overnight, mostly clear. Lows in the upper 30s. North winds 5 to 10 miles an hour. Sunday, sunny. Highs in the lower 70s. West wind 5 to 10 miles an hour, becoming northwest 10 to 15 miles an hour in the afternoon. Sunday night, mostly clear in the evening, then becoming partly cloudy. Lows in the lower 40s. North winds 5 to 10 miles an hour with gusts up to 20 miles an hour, becoming east after midnight. Monday, sunny. Highs in the lower 80s. Southeast winds 5 to 10 miles an hour, becoming south 10 to 15 miles an hour in the afternoon. Monday night, partly cloudy. Not as cool with lows in the upper 60s. South winds 15 to 20 miles an hour with gusts up to 35 miles an hour. Tuesday, partly sunny in the morning, then clearing. Highs in the lower 80s. Tuesday night, clear, cooler with lows in the upper 40s. Wednesday, sunny. Highs in the upper 70s. Wednesday night, mostly clear in the evening, then becoming partly cloudy. Lows around 50. Thursday, mostly sunny and breezy. Highs in the mid 80s. Thursday night, partly cloudy and breezy. Lows in the upper 60s. Friday, mostly sunny. Highs in the lower 90s. Friday night, partly cloudy. Lows in the upper 60s. Saturday, mostly sunny. Highs in the lower 90s. At 1 a.m., in Sioux City, the temperature was 43 and a dew point 26. The relative humidity was 51%. Wind was northwest at 5 miles an hour. The pressure was 30.06 inches and rising. Elsewhere in northwest Iowa, Mars was partly cloudy and 48. In Sheldon, the temperature was missing. Cherokee was clear and 43. Central was clear and 39. Storm Lake was clear and 43. Other conditions across the northern plains, farther east from Iowa, it was clear, with a temperature of 53 at Des Moines and 44 at Waterloo. Eastern Nebraska skies ranged from clear to partly cloudy. It was 53 at Lincoln, 50 at Omaha, and 44 at Norfolk. In eastern South Dakota, it was clear, and temperatures were between 42 and 43 degrees. And in southern Minnesota, it was clear, with a temperature of 43 at Worthington, 46 at Mankato, and 43 at Rochester. At Minneapolis, it was partly cloudy, with a temperature of 49. At Marshall, the weather conditions were not that favorable. Once again, at 1 a.m., Sioux City had a temperature of 43. The current time is 1:28 a.m., Central Daylight Time. Operating on a frequency of 160.475 MHz, this is no weather radio station WXL-52 broadcasting from a transmitter near Lawton, Iowa. Our program originates from the National Weather Service in Sioux Falls and serves two cities in the surrounding Sioux Land area. This service is weather outlook is from northwest Iowa, west central Iowa, southwest Minnesota, northeast Nebraska, central South Dakota, east central South Dakota, south central South Dakota, and southeast South Dakota. For tonight, frost is likely to develop along and just south of the Highway 14 corridor after midnight, so protect sensitive vegetation in these areas. For Sunday through Friday, no hazardous weather is expected at this time. Father activation is not expected at this time. Your National Weather Service forecast for Sioux Lake. Overnight, mostly clear. Lows in the upper 30s. North winds 5 to 10 miles an hour. Sunday, sunny. Highs in the lower 70s.

Monday night, partly cloudy. Not as cool as lows in the upper 50s. South wind 15 to 20 miles an hour with gusts up to 35 miles an hour. Tuesday, partly sunny in the morning, then clearing. Highs in the lower 80s. Tuesday night, clear, cooler with lows in the upper 40s. Wednesday, sunny. Highs in the upper 70s. Wednesday night, mostly clear in the evening, then becoming partly cloudy. Lows around 50. Thursday, mostly sunny and breezy. Highs in the mid 80s. Thursday night, partly cloudy and breezy. Lows in the upper 60s. Friday, mostly sunny. Highs in the lower 90s. Friday night, partly cloudy. Lows in the upper 50s. Saturday, mostly sunny. Highs in the lower 90s. At 1 a.m., in Sioux City, the temperature was 43 and a dew point 26. The relative humidity was 51%. Wind was northwest at 5 miles an hour. The pressure was 30.06 meters and rising. Elsewhere in northwest Iowa, Morris was partly cloudy and 48. In Sheldon, the temperature was missing. Carrickie was clear and 43. Central was clear and 39. Storm Lake was clear and 43. Other conditions across the northern plains, farther east in Iowa, it was clear, with a temperature of 53 at Des Moines and 44 at Waterloo. In eastern Nebraska, skies ranged from clear to partly cloudy. It was 53 at Lincoln, 50 at Omaha, and 44 at Norfolk. In eastern South Dakota, it was clear, and temperatures were between 42 and 43 degrees. And in southern Minnesota, it was clear, with a temperature of 43 at Worthington, 46 at Mentorville, and 43 at Rochester. In Minneapolis, it was partly cloudy, with a temperature of 49. At Marshall, the weather conditions were not available. Once again, at 1 a.m., the city had a temperature of 43. It's going famous, 1:32 a.m., Central Daylight Time. Operators available. Once again, at 1 a.m., the city had a temperature of 43. It's going famous, 1:32 a.m., Central Daylight Time. Operating on a frequency of 162.475 MHz. 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Our program originates from the National Weather Service in Sioux Falls and serves Sioux City and the surrounding Siouxland area. This hazardous weather outlook is for northwest Iowa, west central Iowa, southwest Minnesota, northeast Nebraska, central South Dakota, east central South Dakota, south central South Dakota, and southeast South Dakota. For tonight, frost is likely to develop along and just south of the Highway 14 corridor after midnight, so protect sensitive vegetation in these areas. For Sunday through Friday, no hazardous weather is expected at this time. Water activation is not expected at this time. Your National Weather Service forecast for Sioux. Overnight, mostly clear. Lows in the upper 30s. North winds 5 to 10 miles an hour. Sunday, sunny. Highs in the lower 70s. West wind 5 to 10 miles an hour, becoming northwest 10 to 15 miles an hour in the afternoon. Sunday night, mostly clear in the evening, then becoming partly cloudy. Lows in the lower 40s. North winds 5 to 10 miles an hour with gusts up to 20 miles an hour, becoming east after midnight. Monday, sunny. Highs in the lower 80s. Southeast winds 5 to 10 miles an hour, becoming south 10 to 15 miles an hour in the afternoon. Monday night, partly cloudy. Not as cool as lows in the upper 50s. South winds 15 to 20 miles an hour with gusts up to 35 miles an hour. Tuesday, partly sunny in the morning, then clearing. Highs in the lower 80s. Tuesday night, clear, cooler with lows in the upper 40s. Wednesday, sunny. Highs in the upper 70s. Wednesday night, mostly clear in the evening, then becoming partly cloudy. Lows around 50.

was in the mid-80s. First night, hotly cloudy, and breezy. Lows in the upper 50s. Friday, mostly sunny. Highs in the lower 90s. Friday night, partly cloudy. Lows in the upper 60s. Saturday, mostly sunny. Highs in the lower 90s. Your National Weather Service forecast for Sioux Land. Rest of tonight, mostly clear. Lows in the upper 30s. North winds around 5 miles an hour. Sunday, sunny. Highs in the lower 70s. West wind 5 to 10 miles an hour, becoming northwest 10 to 15 miles an hour with gusts up to 25 miles an hour in the afternoon. Sunday night, mostly clear in the evening, then becoming partly cloudy. Lows in the lower 40s. North winds 5 to 10 miles an hour with gusts up to 20 miles an hour, becoming east after midnight. Monday, sunny. Highs in the lower 80s. Southeast wind 5 to 10 miles an hour, becoming south 10 to 15 miles an hour with gusts up to 25 miles an hour in the afternoon. Monday night, partly cloudy. Not as cool as lows in the upper 50s. South wind 15 to 20 miles an hour with gusts up to 35 miles an hour. Tuesday, mostly sunny. Highs around 80. Tuesday night, clear, cooler with lows in the upper 40s. Wednesday, sunny. Highs in the upper 70s. Wednesday night, mostly clear. Lows around 50. Thursday, mostly sunny and breezy. Highs in the mid-80s. Thursday night, partly cloudy and breezy. Lows in the upper 60s. Friday, mostly sunny. Highs in the lower 90s. Friday night, mostly clear in the evening, then becoming partly cloudy. Lows in the upper 50s. Saturday, mostly sunny. Highs in the upper 80s. At 1 a.m., in Sioux City, the temperature was 43 and the dew point 26. The relative humidity was 51%. Wind was northwest at 5 miles an hour. The pressure was 30.06 inches and rising. Elsewhere in northwest Iowa, Mars was partly cloudy and 48. In Sheldon, the temperature was missing. Currency was clear in 43. Central was clear in 39. Storm Lake was clear in 43. Other conditions across the northern plains, farther east in Iowa, it was clear, with a temperature of 53 at Des Moines and 44 at Waterloo. Eastern Nebraska skies ranged from clear to partly cloudy. It was 53 at Lincoln, 50 at Omaha, and 44 at Norfolk. Eastern South Dakota, it was clear, and temperatures were between 42 and 43 degrees. And in southern Minnesota, it was clear, with a temperature of 43 at Worthington, 46 at Mankato, and 43 at Rochester. In Minnesota, it was partly cloudy, with a temperature of 49. At Marshall, the weather conditions were not available. Once again, at 1 a.m., the city had a temperature of 43. The current time is 1:39 a.m. Central Daylight Time. Operating on a frequency of 162.475 MHz, this is NOAA Weather Radio Station WXL-52, broadcasting from a transmitter near Lawton, Iowa. Our program originates from the National Weather Service in Sioux Falls and serves Sioux City and the surrounding Sioux Land counties. This hazard is weather outlooks from northwest Iowa, west central Iowa, southwest Minnesota, northeast Nebraska, central South Dakota, east central South Dakota, south central South Dakota, and southeast South Dakota. For tonight, south is likely to develop along the steps south of the highway 14 corridor after midnight, so protect sensitive vegetation in these areas. For Sunday through Friday, no hazardous weather is expected at this time. Further activation is not expected at this time. Your National Weather Service forecast for Sioux Land. Rest of tonight,

was around 50. First, mostly sunny and breezy. Highs in the mid-80s. Thursday night, partly cloudy and breezy. Lows in the upper 60s. Friday, mostly sunny. Highs in the lower 90s. Friday night, mostly clear in the evening. Then becoming partly cloudy. Lows in the upper 50s. Saturday, mostly sunny. Highs in the upper 80s. At 1 a.m., in Sioux City, the temperature was 43 and the dew point 26. The relative humidity was 61%. Wind was northwest at 5 miles an hour. The pressure was 30.06 pieces and rising. Elsewhere in northwest Iowa, Mars was partly cloudy and 48. In Sheldon, the temperature was missing. Cherokee was clear and 43. Central was clear and 39. Storm Lake was clear and 43. Other conditions across the northern plains, farther east in Iowa, it was clear, with a temperature of 58 at Des Moines and 44 at Waterloo. In eastern Nebraska, skies ranged from clear to partly cloudy. It was 53 at Lincoln, 60 at Omaha, and 44 at Norfolk. In eastern South Dakota, it was clear, and temperatures were between 42 and 43 degrees. And in southern Minnesota, it was clear, with a temperature of 43 at Worthington, 46 at Mankato, and 43 at Rochester. In Minneapolis, it was partly cloudy, with a temperature of 49. At Marshall, the weather conditions were not available. Once again, at 1 a.m., Sioux City had a temperature of 43. Its current time is 1:43 a.m. Central Daylight Time. Operating on a frequency of 162.475 MHz, this is No Weather Radio Station WXL62, broadcasting from a transmitter near London, Iowa. Our program originates from the National Weather Service in Sioux Falls and serves Sioux City and the surrounding Siouxland area. This hazardous weather outlook is for northwest Iowa, west central Iowa, southwest Minnesota, northeast Nebraska, central South Dakota, east central South Dakota, south central South Dakota, and southeast South Dakota. For tonight, frost is likely to develop along the jet south of the Highway 14 corridor after midnight, so protect sensitive vegetation in new areas. For Sunday through Friday, no hazardous weather is expected at this time. Water activation is not expected at this time. Your National Weather Service forecast for Siouxland. Rest of tonight, mostly clear. Lows in the upper 30s. North winds around 5 miles an hour. Sunday, sunny. Highs in the lower 70s. West wind 5 to 10 miles an hour. Becoming northwest 10 to 15 miles an hour with gusts up to 25 miles an hour in the afternoon. Sunday night, mostly clear in the evening, then becoming partly cloudy. Lows in the lower 40s. North winds 5 to 10 miles an hour with gusts up to 20 miles an hour, becoming east after midnight. Monday, sunny. Highs in the lower 80s. Southeast winds 5 to 10 miles an hour, becoming south 10 to 15 miles an hour with gusts up to 25 miles an hour in the afternoon. Monday night, partly cloudy. Not as cool as lows in the upper 50s. South winds 15 to 20 miles an hour with gusts up to 35 miles an hour. Tuesday, mostly sunny. Highs around 80. Tuesday night, clear, cooler with lows in the upper 40s. Wednesday, sunny. Highs in the upper 70s. Wednesday night, mostly clear. Lows around 50. Thursday, mostly sunny and breezy. Highs in the mid-80s. Thursday night, partly cloudy and breezy. Lows in the upper 60s. Friday, mostly sunny. Highs in the lower 90s. Friday night, mostly clear in the evening, then becoming partly cloudy. Lows in the upper 60s. Saturday, mostly sunny. Highs in the upper 80s. At 1 a.m., in Sioux City, the temperature was 43 and the dew point 26. The relative humidity was 51%. Wind was northwest at 5 miles an hour. The pressure was 30.06 pieces.
Lakeshore was clear in 39. Storm Lake was clear in 43. Other conditions across the northern plains, farther east in Iowa, it was clear, with a temperature of 53 at Des Moines and 44 at Waterloo. In eastern Nebraska, skies ranged from clear to partly cloudy. It was 53 at Lincoln, 50 at Omaha, and 44 at Norfolk. In eastern South Dakota, it was clear, and temperatures were between 42 and 43 degrees. And in southern Minnesota, it was clear, with a temperature of 43 at Worthington, 46 at Mankato, and 43 at Rochester. At Minneapolis, it was partly cloudy, with a temperature of 49. At Marshall, the weather conditions were not available. Once again, at 1 a.m., the city had a temperature of 43. The current time is 1:47 a.m. Central Daylight Time. Operating on a frequency of 162.475 MHz, this is NOAA Weather Radio Station WXL62, broadcasting from a transmitter near Lawton, Iowa. Our program originates from the National Weather Service in Sioux Falls and serves two cities in the surrounding Siouxland area. This Saturday's weather outlook is for northwest Iowa, west central Iowa, southwest Minnesota, northeast Nebraska, central South Dakota, east central South Dakota, south central South Dakota, and southeast South Dakota. For tonight, frost is likely to develop along and just south of the Highway 14 corridor after midnight, so protect sensitive vegetation in these areas. For Sunday through Friday, no hazardous weather is expected at this time. Water activation is not expected at this time. Your National Weather Service forecast for Siouxland. Rest of tonight, mostly clear. Lows in the upper 30s. North winds around 5 miles an hour. Sunday, sunny. Highs in the lower 70s. West wind 5 to 10 miles an hour. Becoming northwest 10 to 15 miles an hour with gusts up to 25 miles an hour in the afternoon. Sunday night, mostly clear in the evening, then becoming partly cloudy. Lows in the lower 40s. North winds 5 to 10 miles an hour with gusts up to 20 miles an hour, becoming east after midnight. Monday, sunny. Highs in the lower 80s. Southeast winds 5 to 10 miles an hour, becoming south 10 to 15 miles an hour with gusts up to 25 miles an hour in the afternoon. Monday night, partly cloudy. Not as cool as lows in the upper 60s. South winds 15 to 20 miles an hour with gusts up to 35 miles an hour. Tuesday, mostly sunny. Highs around 80. Tuesday night, clear, cooler with lows in the upper 40s. Wednesday, sunny. Highs in the upper 70s. Wednesday night, mostly clear. Lows around 50. Thursday, mostly sunny and breezy. Highs in the mid-80s. Thursday night, partly cloudy and breezy. Lows in the upper 50s. Friday, mostly sunny. Highs in the lower 90s. Friday night, mostly clear in the evening, then becoming partly cloudy. Lows in the upper 50s. Saturday, mostly sunny. Highs in the upper 80s. At 1 a.m., in Sioux City, the temperature was 43 and a dew point 26. The relative humidity was 51%. Wind was northwest at 5 miles an hour. The pressure was 30.06 inches and rising. Elsewhere in northwest Iowa, Morris was partly cloudy and 48. In Sheldon, the temperature was missing. Cherokee was clear in 43. Central was clear in 39. Storm Lake was clear in 43. Other conditions across the northern plains, farther east in Iowa, it was clear, with a temperature of 53 at Des Moines and 44 at Waterloo. In eastern Nebraska, skies ranged from clear to partly cloudy. It was 53 at Lincoln, 50 at Omaha, and 44 at Norfolk. In eastern South Dakota, it was clear, and temperatures were between 42 and 43 degrees. And in southern Minnesota, it was clear, with a temperature of 43 at Worthington, 46 at Mankato, and 43 at Rochester. At Minneapolis, it was partly cloudy, with a temperature of 49.
conditions were not available. Once again, at 1 a.m., Sioux City had a temperature of 43. The current time is 1:51 a.m. Central Daylight Time. Operating on a frequency of 162.475 MHz, this is No Weather Radio Station WXL-62, broadcasting from a transmitter near London, Iowa. Our program originates from the National Weather Service in Sioux Falls and serves Sioux City and the surrounding Siouxland area. This hazardous weather outlook is from northwest Iowa, west central Iowa, southwest Minnesota, northeast Nebraska, central South Dakota, east central South Dakota, south central South Dakota, and southeast South Dakota. For tonight, frost is likely to develop along and just south of the Highway 14 corridor after midnight, so protect sensitive vegetation in these areas. For Sunday through Friday, no hazardous weather is expected at this time. Spotter activation is not expected at this time. Your National Weather Service forecast for Siouxland. Rest of tonight, mostly clear. Lows in the upper 30s. North winds around 5 miles an hour. Sunday, sunny. Highs in the lower 70s. West winds 5 to 10 miles an hour, becoming northwest 10 to 15 miles an hour with gusts up to 25 miles an hour in the afternoon. Sunday night, mostly clear in the evening, then becoming partly cloudy. Lows in the lower 40s. North winds 5 to 10 miles an hour with gusts up to 20 miles an hour, becoming east after midnight. Monday, sunny. Highs in the lower 80s. Southeast wind 5 to 10 miles an hour, becoming south 10 to 15 miles an hour with gusts up to 25 miles an hour in the afternoon. Monday night, partly cloudy. Not as cool as lows in the upper 50s. South winds 15 to 20 miles an hour with gusts up to 35 miles an hour. Tuesday, mostly sunny. Highs around 80. Tuesday night, clear, cooler with lows in the upper 40s. Wednesday, sunny. Highs in the upper 70s. Wednesday night, mostly clear. Lows around 50. Thursday, mostly sunny and breezy. Highs in the mid-80s. Thursday night, partly cloudy and breezy. Lows in the upper 50s. Friday, mostly sunny. Highs in the lower 90s. Friday night, mostly clear in the evening, then becoming partly cloudy. Lows in the upper 50s. Saturday, mostly sunny. Highs in the upper 80s. At 1 a.m., in Sioux City, the temperature was 43 and the dew point 26. The relative humidity was 51%. Wind was northwest at 5 miles an hour. The pressure was 30.06 inches and rising. Elsewhere in northwest Iowa, Mars was partly cloudy and 48. In Sheldon, the temperature was misty. Cherokee was clear and 43. Central was clear and 39. Storm Lake was clear and 43. Other Des Moines and 44 at Waterloo. In eastern Nebraska, skies ranged from clear to partly cloudy. It was 53.

Omaha and 44 at North Fork. In eastern South Dakota, it was clear, and temperatures were between 42 and 43 degrees. And in southern Minnesota, it was clear, with a temperature of 43 at Worthington, 46 at Mankato, and 43 at Rochester. At Minneapolis, it was partly cloudy, with a temperature of 49. At Marshall, the weather conditions were not available. Once again, at 1 a.m., Sioux City had a temperature of 43. The current time is 1:55 a.m. Central Daylight Time. Operating on a frequency of 162.475 MHz, this is NOAA Weather Radio Station WXL-62, broadcasting from a transmitter near Lawton, Iowa. Our program originates from the National Weather Service in Sioux Falls and serves Sioux City and the surrounding Siouxland area. This hazardous weather outlook is for northwest Iowa, west central Iowa, southwest Minnesota, northeast Nebraska, central South Dakota, east central South Dakota, south central South Dakota, and southeast South Dakota. For tonight, frost is likely to develop along and just south of the Highway 14 corridor after midnight, so protect sensitive vegetation in these areas. For Sunday through Friday, no hazardous weather is expected at this time. Fog activation is not expected at this time. Your National Weather Service forecast for Siouxland. The rest of tonight, mostly clear. Lows in the upper 30s. North winds around 5 miles an hour. Sunday, sunny. Highs in the lower 70s. West wind 5 to 10 miles an hour, becoming northwest 10 to 15 miles an hour with gusts up to 25 miles an hour in the afternoon. Sunday night, mostly clear in the evening, then becoming partly cloudy. Lows in the lower 40s. North winds 5 to 10 miles an hour with gusts up to 20 miles an hour, becoming east after midnight. Monday, sunny. Highs in the lower 80s. Southeast winds 5 to 10 miles an hour, becoming south 10 to 15 miles an hour with gusts up to 25 miles an hour in the afternoon. Monday night, partly cloudy. Not as cool as lows in the upper 50s. South winds 15 to 20 miles an hour with gusts up to 35 miles an hour. Tuesday, mostly sunny. Highs around 80. Tuesday night, clear, cooler with lows in the upper 40s. Wednesday, sunny. Highs in the upper 70s. Wednesday night, mostly clear. Lows around 50. Thursday, mostly sunny and breezy. Highs in the mid-80s. Thursday night, partly cloudy and breezy. Lows in the upper 60s. Friday, mostly sunny. Highs in the lower 90s. Friday night, mostly clear in the evening, then becoming partly cloudy. Lows in the upper 50s. Saturday, mostly sunny. Highs in the upper 80s. At 1 a.m., in Sioux City, the temperature was 43 and a dew point 26. The relative humidity was 51%. Wind was northwest at 5 miles an hour. The pressure was 30.06 inches and rising. Elsewhere in northwest Iowa, Mars was partly cloudy and 48. In Sheldon, the temperature was missing. Cherokee was clear and 43. Central was clear and 39. Storm Lake was clear and 43. Other conditions across the northern plains, farther east in Iowa, it was clear, with a temperature of 53 at Des Moines and 44 at Waterloo. In eastern Nebraska, skies ranged from clear to partly cloudy. It was 53 at Lincoln, 50 at Omaha, and 44 at North Fork. In eastern South Dakota, it was clear, and temperatures were between 42 and 43 degrees. And in southern Minnesota, it was clear, with a temperature of 43 at Worthington, 46 at Mankato, and 43 at Rochester. At Minneapolis, it was partly cloudy, with a temperature of 49. At Marshall, the weather conditions were not available. Once again, at 1 a.m., Sioux City had a temperature of 43. The current time is 2 a.m. Central Daylight Time. Operating on a frequency of 162.475 MHz, this is NOAA Weather Radio Station W.

channel 62 broadcasting from a transmitter near Lawton, Iowa. Our program originates from the National Weather Service in Sioux Falls and serves Sioux City and the surrounding Siouxland area. This hazardous weather outlook is for northwest Iowa, west central Iowa, southwest Minnesota, northeast Nebraska, central South Dakota, east central South Dakota, south central South Dakota, and southeast South Dakota. For tonight, frost is likely to develop along and just south of the Highway 14 corridor after midnight, so protect sensitive vegetation in these areas. For Sunday through Friday, no hazardous weather is expected at this time. Water activation is not expected at this time. Your National Weather Service forecast for Siouxland. West of tonight, mostly clear. Lows in the upper 30s. North winds around 5 miles an hour. Sunday, sunny. Highs in the lower 70s. West wind 5 to 10 miles an hour, becoming northwest 10 to 15 miles an hour with gusts up to 25 miles an hour in the afternoon. Sunday night, mostly clear in the evening, then becoming partly cloudy. Lows in the lower 40s. North winds 5 to 10 miles an hour with gusts up to 20 miles an hour, becoming east after midnight. Monday, sunny. Highs in the lower 80s. Southeast winds 5 to 10 miles an hour, becoming south 10 to 15 miles an hour with gusts up to 25 miles an hour in the afternoon. Monday night, partly cloudy. Not as cool as lows in the upper 50s. South winds 15 to 20 miles an hour with gusts up to 35 miles an hour. Tuesday, mostly sunny. Highs around 80. Tuesday night, clear, cooler with lows in the upper 40s. Wednesday, sunny. Highs in the upper 70s. Wednesday night, mostly clear. Lows around 50. Thursday, mostly sunny and breezy. Highs in the mid-80s. Thursday night, partly cloudy and breezy. Lows in the upper 50s. Friday, mostly sunny. Highs in the lower 90s. Friday night, mostly clear in the evening, then becoming partly cloudy. Lows in the upper 50s. Saturday, mostly sunny. Highs in the upper 80s. At 2 a.m., in Sioux City, the temperature was 40 and a dew point 27. The relative humidity was 59%. Wind was west at 3 miles an hour. The pressure was 30.08 inches and rising. Elsewhere in northwest Iowa, Morris was partly cloudy and 45. Central was clear and 34. Other conditions across the northern plains, farther east in Iowa, it was clear. It was 51 at Des Moines, 43 at Cedar Rapids, and 44 at Waterloo. In eastern Nebraska, skies ranged from clear to partly cloudy. It was 47 at Lincoln, 46 at Omaha, and 41 at Norfolk. In eastern South Dakota, it was clear, and temperatures were between 39 and 43 degrees. And in southern Minnesota, it was clear, with a temperature of 41 at Worthington and 41 at Rochester. At Minneapolis, it was partly cloudy, with a temperature of 46. At Mankato, it was cloudy, with a temperature of 42. At Marshall, the weather conditions were not available. Once again, at 2 a.m., Sioux City had a temperature of 40. The current time is 2:04 a.m. Central Daylight Time. Operating on a frequency of 162.475 MHz, this is No Weather Radio Station WXL62, broadcasting from a transmitter near Lawton, Iowa. Our program originates from the National Weather Service in Sioux Falls and serves Sioux City and the surrounding Siouxland area. This hazardous weather outlook is for northwest Iowa, west central Iowa, southwest Minnesota, northeast Nebraska, central South Dakota, east central South Dakota, south central South Dakota, and southeast South Dakota. For tonight, frost is likely to develop along and just south of the Highway 14 corridor after midnight, so protect sensitive vegetation in these areas. For Sunday through Friday, no hazardous weather is expected at this time. Water activation is not expected at this time. Your National Weather Service forecast for Siouxland. West of tonight,
mostly clear. Lows in the upper 30s. North winds around 5 miles an hour. Sunday, sunny. Highs in the lower 70s. West wind 5 to 10 miles an hour, becoming northwest 10 to 15 miles an hour with gusts up to 25 miles an hour in the afternoon. Sunday night, mostly clear in the evening, then becoming partly cloudy. Lows in the lower 40s. North winds 5 to 10 miles an hour with gusts up to 20 miles an hour, becoming east after midnight. Monday, sunny. Highs in the lower 80s. Southeast winds 5 to 10 miles an hour, becoming south 10 to 15 miles an hour with gusts up to 25 miles an hour in the afternoon. Monday night, partly cloudy. Not as cool with lows in the upper 60s. South winds 15 to 20 miles an hour with gusts up to 35 miles an hour. Tuesday, mostly sunny. Highs around 80. Tuesday night, clear, cooler with lows in the upper 40s. Wednesday, sunny. Highs in the upper 70s. Wednesday night, mostly clear. Lows around 50. Thursday, mostly sunny and breezy. Highs in the mid 80s. Thursday night, partly cloudy and breezy. Lows in the upper 50s. Friday, mostly sunny. Highs in the lower 90s. Friday night, mostly clear in the evening, then becoming partly cloudy. Lows in the upper 50s. Saturday, mostly sunny. Highs in the upper 80s. At 2 a.m., in Sioux City, the temperature was 40 and the dew point 27. The relative humidity was 59%. Wind was west at 3 miles an hour. The pressure was 30.08 inches and rising. Elsewhere in northwest Iowa, Morris was partly cloudy and 45. Center was clear and 34. Other conditions across the northern plains, farther east in Iowa, it was clear. It was 51 at Des Moines, 43 at Cedar Rapids, and 44 at Waterloo. In Nebraska, skies ranged from clear to partly cloudy. It was 47 at Lincoln, 46 at Omaha, and 41 at Norfolk. In eastern South Dakota, it was clear, and temperatures were between 39 and 43 degrees. And in southern Minnesota, it was clear, with a temperature of 41 at Worthington and 41 at Rochester. At Minneapolis, it was partly cloudy, with a temperature of 46. At Mankato, it was cloudy, with a temperature of 42. At Marshall, the weather conditions were not available. Once again, at 2 a.m., Sioux City had a temperature of 40. The current time is 2:08 a.m. Central Daylight Time. Operating on a frequency of 162.475 MHz, this is No Weather Radio Station WXL62, broadcasting from a transmitter near Lawton, Iowa. Our program originates from the National Weather Service in Sioux Falls and serves Sioux City and the surrounding Siouxland area. This hazardous weather outlook is for northwest Iowa, west central Iowa, southwest Minnesota, northeast Nebraska, central South Dakota, east central South Dakota, south central South Dakota, and southeast South Dakota. For tonight, frost is likely to develop along and just south of the Highway 14 corridor after midnight, so protect sensitive vegetation in these areas. For Sunday through Friday, no hazardous weather is expected at this time. Water activation is not expected at this time. Your National Weather Service forecast for Siouxland. West of tonight, mostly clear. Lows in the upper 30s. North winds around 5 miles an hour. Sunday, sunny. Highs in the lower 70s. West wind 5 to 10 miles an hour, becoming northwest 10 to 15 miles an hour with gusts up to 25 miles an hour in the afternoon. Sunday night, mostly clear in the evening, then becoming partly cloudy. Lows in the lower 40s. North winds 5 to 10 miles an hour with gusts up to 20 miles an hour, becoming east after midnight. Monday, sunny. Highs in the lower 80s. Southeast winds 5 to 10 miles an hour, becoming south 10 to 15 miles an hour with gusts up to 25 miles an hour in the afternoon. Monday night, partly cloudy,

cool with lows in the upper 50s. South winds 15 to 20 miles an hour with gusts up to 35 miles an hour. Tuesday, mostly sunny. Highs around 80. Tuesday night, clear, cooler with lows in the upper 40s. Wednesday, sunny. Highs in the upper 70s. Wednesday night, mostly clear. Lows around 50. Thursday, mostly sunny and breezy. Highs in the mid 80s. Thursday night, partly cloudy and breezy. Lows in the upper 50s. Friday, mostly sunny. Highs in the lower 90s. Friday night, mostly clear in the evening, then becoming partly cloudy. Lows in the upper 50s. Saturday, mostly sunny. Highs in the upper 80s. At 2 a.m., in Sioux City, the temperature was 40 and the dew point 27. The relative humidity was 59%. Wind was west at 3 miles an hour. The pressure was 30.08 inches and rising. Elsewhere in northwest Iowa, Morris was partly cloudy and 45. In Sheldon, the temperature was mixing. Cherokee was clear and 37. Central was clear and 34. Storm Lake was clear and 46. Other conditions across the northern plain, farther east in Iowa, it was clear. It was 51 at Des Moines, 43 at Cedar Rapids, and 44 at Waterloo. In eastern Nebraska, skies ranged from clear to partly cloudy. It was 47 at Lincoln, 46 at Omaha, and 41 at Norfolk. In eastern South Dakota, it was clear, and temperatures were between 39 and 43 degrees. And in southern Minnesota, it was clear, with a temperature of 41 at Worthington and 41 at Rochester. At Minneapolis, it was partly cloudy, with a temperature of 46. At Mankato, it was cloudy, with a temperature of 42. At Marshall, the weather conditions were not available. Once again, at 2 a.m., the city had a temperature of 40. The current time is 2:12 a.m. Central Daylight Time. Operating on a frequency of 162.475 MHz, this is NOAA Weather Radio Station WXL-62, broadcasting from a transmitter near Lawton, Iowa. Our program originates from the National Weather Service in Sioux Falls and serves Sioux City and the surrounding Siouxland area. This hazard is weather outlook is for northwest Iowa, west central Iowa, southwest Minnesota, northeast Nebraska, central South Dakota, east central South Dakota, south central South Dakota, and southeast South Dakota. For tonight, frost is likely to develop along and just south of the Highway 14 corridor after midnight, so protect sensitive vegetation in these areas. For Sunday through Friday, no hazardous weather is expected at this time. Spotter activation is not expected at this time. Your National Weather Service forecast for Siouxland. Rest of tonight, mostly clear. Lows in the upper 30s. North winds around 5 miles an hour. Sunday, sunny. Highs in the lower 70s. West wind 5 to 10 miles an hour, becoming northwest 10 to 15 miles an hour with gusts up to 25 miles an hour in the afternoon. Sunday night, mostly clear in the evening, then becoming partly cloudy. Lows in the lower 40s. North winds 5 to 10 miles an hour with gusts up to 20 miles an hour, becoming east after midnight. Monday, sunny. Highs in the lower 80s. Southeast winds 5 to 10 miles an hour, becoming south 10 to 15 miles an hour with gusts up to 25 miles an hour in the afternoon. Monday night, partly cloudy. Not as cool as lows in the upper 50s. South winds 15 to 20 miles an hour with gusts up to 35 miles an hour. Tuesday, mostly sunny. Highs around 80. Tuesday night, clear, cooler with lows in the upper 40s. Wednesday, sunny. Highs in the upper 70s. Wednesday night, mostly clear. Lows around 50. Thursday, mostly sunny and breezy. Highs in the mid 80s. Thursday night, partly cloudy and breezy. Lows in the upper 50s. Friday, mostly sunny. Highs in the lower 90s.

northern plains, farther east in Iowa, it was clear. It was 51 at Des Moines, 43 at Cedar Rapids, and 44 at Waterloo. The eastern Nebraska skies ranged from clear to partly cloudy. It was 47 at Lincoln, 46 at Omaha, and 41 at Norfolk. In eastern South Dakota, it was clear, and temperatures were between 39 and 43 degrees. And in southern Minnesota, it was clear, with a temperature of 41 at Worthington and 41 at Rochester. At Minneapolis, it was partly cloudy, with a temperature of 46. At Mankato, it was cloudy, with a temperature of 42. At Marshall, the weather conditions were not available. Once again, at 2 a.m., Sioux City had a temperature of 40. The current time is 2:17 a.m. Central Daylight Time. Operating on a frequency of 162.475 MHz, this is NOAA radio station WXL-62, broadcasting from a transmitter near Lawton, Iowa. Our program originates from the National Weather Service in Sioux Falls and serves Sioux City and the surrounding Sioux Land area. This hazardous weather outlook is for northwest Iowa, west central Iowa, southwest Minnesota, northeast Nebraska, central South Dakota, east central South Dakota, south central South Dakota, and southeast South Dakota. For tonight, frost is likely to develop along and just south of the Highway 14 corridor after midnight, so protect sensitive vegetation in these areas. For Sunday through Friday, no hazardous weather is expected at this time. Water activation is not expected at this time. Your National Weather Service forecast for Sioux Land. Rest of tonight, mostly clear. Lows in the upper 30s. North winds around 5 miles an hour. Sunday, sunny. Highs in the lower 70s. West wind 5 to 10 miles an hour, becoming northwest 10 to 15 miles an hour with gusts up to 25 miles an hour in the afternoon. Sunday night, mostly clear in the evening, then becoming partly cloudy. Lows in the lower 40s. North winds 5 to 10 miles an hour with gusts up to 20 miles an hour, becoming east after midnight. Monday, sunny. Highs in the lower 80s. Southeast winds 5 to 10 miles an hour, becoming south 10 to 15 miles an hour with gusts up to 25 miles an hour in the afternoon. Monday night, partly cloudy. Not as cool as lows in the upper 60s. South winds 15 to 20 miles an hour with gusts up to 35 miles an hour. Tuesday, mostly sunny. Highs around 80. Tuesday night, clear, cooler with lows in the upper 40s. Wednesday, sunny. Highs in the upper 70s. Wednesday night, mostly clear. Lows around 50. Thursday, mostly sunny and breezy. Highs in the mid-80s. Thursday night, partly cloudy and breezy. Lows in the upper 50s. Friday, mostly sunny. Highs in the lower 90s. Friday night, mostly clear in the evening, then becoming partly cloudy. Lows in the upper 50s. Saturday, mostly sunny. Highs in the upper 80s. At 2 a.m., in Sioux City, the temperature was 40 and the dew point 47. The relative humidity was 59%. Wind was west at 3 miles an hour. The pressure was 30.08 inches and rising. Elsewhere in northwest Iowa, Morris was partly cloudy and 45. In Sheldon, the temperature was missing. Cherokee was clear and 37. Spencer was clear and 34. Storm Lake was clear and 46. Other conditions across the northern plains, farther east in Iowa, it was clear. It was 51 at Des Moines, 43 at Cedar Rapids, and 44 at Waterloo. In eastern Nebraska, skies ranged from clear to partly cloudy. It was 47 at Lincoln, 46 at Omaha, and 41 at Norfolk. In eastern South Dakota, it was clear, and temperatures were between 39 and 43 degrees. And in southern Minnesota, it was clear, with a temperature of 41 at Worthington and 41 at Rochester. At Minneapolis, it was partly cloudy, with a temperature of 46. At Mankato, it was cloudy,

temperature of 42. At Marshall, the weather conditions were not available. Once again, at 2 a.m., Sioux City had a temperature of 40. Its current time is 2:21 a.m. Central Daylight Time. Operating on a frequency of 162.475 MHz, this is Noah Weather Radio Station WXL-62, broadcasting from a transmitter near Rome, Iowa. Our program originates from the National Weather Service in Sioux Falls and serves Sioux City and the surrounding Siouxland area. This hazard is weather outlook is from northwest Iowa, west central Iowa, southwest Minnesota, northeast Nebraska, central South Dakota, east central South Dakota, south central South Dakota, and southeast South Dakota. For tonight, frost is likely to develop along and just out of the Highway 14 corridor after midnight, so protect sensitive vegetation in these areas. For Sunday through Friday, no hazardous weather is expected at this time. Fodder activation is not expected at this time. Your National Weather Service forecast for Siouxland. Rest of tonight, mostly clear. Lows in the upper 30s. North winds around 5 miles an hour. Sunday, sunny. Highs in the lower 70s. West winds 5 to 10 miles an hour, becoming northwest 10 to 15 miles an hour with gusts up to 25 miles an hour in the afternoon. Sunday night, mostly clear in the evening, then becoming partly cloudy. Lows in the lower 40s. North winds 5 to 10 miles an hour with gusts up to 20 miles an hour, becoming east after midnight. Monday, sunny. Highs in the lower 80s. Southeast winds 5 to 10 miles an hour, becoming south 10 to 15 miles an hour with gusts up to 25 miles an hour in the afternoon. Monday night, partly cloudy. Not as cool as lows in the upper 50s. South winds 15 to 20 miles an hour with gusts up to 35 miles an hour. Tuesday, mostly sunny. Highs around 80. Tuesday night, clear, cooler with lows in the upper 40s. Wednesday, sunny. Highs in the upper 70s. Wednesday night, mostly clear. Lows around 50. Thursday, mostly sunny and breezy. Highs in the mid-80s. Thursday night, partly cloudy and breezy. Lows in the upper 60s. Friday, mostly sunny. Highs in the lower 90s. Friday night, mostly clear in the evening, then becoming partly cloudy. Lows in the upper 50s. Saturday, mostly sunny. Highs in the upper 80s. At 2 a.m., in Sioux City, the temperature was 40 and the dew point 27. The relative humidity was 59%. Wind was west at 3 miles an hour. The pressure was 30.08 inches and rising. Elsewhere in northwest Iowa, Morris was partly cloudy and 45. In Sheldon, the temperature was missing. Syracuse was clear and 37. Spencer was clear and 34. Storm Lake was clear and 46. Other conditions across the northern plains, farther east in Iowa, it was clear. It was 51 at Des Moines, 43 at Cedar Rapids, and 44 at Waterloo. The eastern Nebraska skies ranged from clear to partly cloudy. It was 47 at Lincoln, 46 at Omaha, and 41 at Norfolk. In eastern South Dakota, it was clear, and temperatures were between 39 and 43 degrees. And in southern Minnesota, it was clear, with a temperature of 41 at Worthington and 41 at Rochester. In Minneapolis, it was partly cloudy, with a temperature of 46. At Mankato, it was cloudy, with a temperature of 42. At Marshall, the weather conditions were not available. Once again, at 2 a.m., Sioux City had a temperature of 40. Its current time is 2:25 a.m. Central Daylight Time. Operating on a frequency of 162.475 MHz, this is Noah Weather Radio Station WXL-62, broadcasting from a transmitter near Lawton, Iowa. Our program originates from the National Weather Service in Sioux Falls and serves Sioux City and the surrounding Siouxland area. This hazardous weather outlook is for northwest Iowa, west central Iowa, southwest Minnesota.
until midnight to protect sensitive vegetation in these areas. For Sunday through Friday, no hazardous weather is expected at this time. Spotter activation is not expected at this time. Your National Weather Service forecast for Sioux Lake. Rest of tonight, mostly clear. Lows in the upper 30s. North winds around 5 miles an hour. Sunday, sunny. Highs in the lower 70s. West wind 5 to 10 miles an hour, becoming northwest 10 to 15 miles an hour with gusts up to 25 miles an hour in the afternoon. Sunday night, mostly clear in the evening, then becoming partly cloudy. Lows in the lower 40s. North winds 5 to 10 miles an hour with gusts up to 20 miles an hour, becoming east after midnight. Monday, sunny. Highs in the lower 80s. Southeast winds 5 to 10 miles an hour, becoming south 10 to 15 miles an hour with gusts up to 25 miles an hour in the afternoon. Monday night, partly cloudy. Not as cool as lows in the upper 50s. South winds 15 to 20 miles an hour with gusts up to 35 miles an hour. Tuesday, mostly sunny. Highs around 80. Tuesday night, clear, cooler with lows in the upper 40s. Wednesday, sunny. Highs in the upper 70s. Wednesday night, mostly clear. Lows around 50. Thursday, mostly sunny and breezy. Highs in the mid 80s. Thursday night, partly cloudy and breezy. Lows in the upper 50s. Friday, mostly sunny. Highs in the lower 90s. Friday night, mostly clear in the evening, then becoming partly cloudy. Lows in the upper 60s. Saturday, mostly sunny. Highs in the upper 80s. At 2 a.m., in Sioux City, the temperature was 40 and the dew point 27. The relative humidity was 59%. Wind was west at 3 miles an hour. The pressure was 30.08 inches and rising. Elsewhere in northwest Iowa, Morris was partly cloudy and 45. In Sheldon, the temperature was missing. Cherokee was clear and 37. Central was clear and 34. Storm Lake was clear and 46. Other conditions across the northern plains, farther east in Iowa, it was clear. It was 51 at Des Moines, 43 at Cedar Rapids, and 44 at Waterloo. Eastern Nebraska skies ranged from clear to partly cloudy. It was 47 at Lincoln, 46 at Omaha, and 41 at North Fork. In eastern South Dakota, it was clear, and temperatures were between 39 and 43 degrees. And in southern Minnesota, it was clear, with a temperature of 41 at Worthington and 41 at Rochester. At Minneapolis, it was partly cloudy, with a temperature of 46. At Mankinville, it was cloudy, with a temperature of 42. At Marshall, the weather conditions were not available. Once again, at 2 a.m., Sioux City had a temperature of 40. The current time is 2:29 a.m. Central Daylight Time. Operating on a frequency of 162.475 MHz, this is NOAA Weather Radio Station WXL-62, broadcasting from a transmitter near Lawton, Iowa. Our program originates from the National Weather Service in Sioux Falls and serves Sioux City and the surrounding Siouxland area. This hazardous weather outlook is for northwest Iowa, west central Iowa, southwest Minnesota, northeast Nebraska, central South Dakota, east central South Dakota, south central South Dakota, and southeast South Dakota. For tonight, frost is likely to develop along and just south of the Highway 14 corridor after midnight, so protect sensitive vegetation in these areas. For Sunday through Friday, no hazardous weather is expected at this time. Spotter activation is not expected at this time. Your National Weather Service forecast for Sioux Lake. Rest of tonight, mostly clear. Lows in the upper 30s. North winds around 5 miles an hour. Sunday, sunny.

in the lower 70s. West wind 5 to 10 miles an hour. Between northwest 10 to 15 miles an hour with gusts up to 25 miles an hour in the afternoon. Sunday night, mostly clear in the evening, then becoming partly cloudy. Lows in the lower 40s. North winds 5 to 10 miles an hour with gusts up to 20 miles an hour, becoming east after midnight. Monday, sunny. Highs in the lower 80s. Southeast winds 5 to 10 miles an hour, becoming south 10 to 15 miles an hour with gusts up to 25 miles an hour in the afternoon. Monday night, partly cloudy. Not as cool as lows in the upper 50s. South winds 15 to 20 miles an hour with gusts up to 35 miles an hour. Tuesday, mostly sunny. Highs around 80. Tuesday night, clear, cooler with lows in the upper 40s. Wednesday, sunny. Highs in the upper 70s. Wednesday night, mostly clear. Lows around 50. Thursday, mostly sunny and breezy. Highs in the mid 80s. Thursday night, partly cloudy and breezy. Lows in the upper 60s. Friday, mostly sunny. Highs in the lower 90s. Friday night, mostly clear in the evening, then becoming partly cloudy. Lows in the upper 50s. Saturday, mostly sunny. Highs in the upper 80s. At 2 a.m., in Sioux City, the temperature was 40 and a dew point 47. The relative humidity was 59%. Wind was west at 3 miles an hour. The pressure was 30.08 meters and rising, with a dew point 47. The relative humidity was 59%. Wind was west at 3 miles an hour. The pressure was 30.08 meters and rising. Elsewhere in northwest Iowa, Morris was partly cloudy and 45. In Sheldon, the temperature was missing. Cherokee was clear and 37. Central was clear and 34. Storm Lake was clear and 46. Other conditions across the northern plains, farther east in Iowa, it was clear. It was 51 at Des Moines, 43 at Cedar Rapids, and 44 at Waterloo. In eastern Nebraska, skies ranged from clear to partly cloudy. It was 47 in Lincoln, 46 at Omaha, and 41 at Norfolk. In eastern South Dakota, it was clear, and temperatures were between 39 and 43 degrees. And in southern Minnesota, it was clear, with a temperature of 41 at Worthington and 41 at Rochester. At Minneapolis, it was partly cloudy, with a temperature of 46. At Mankato, it was cloudy, with a temperature of 42. At Marshall, the weather conditions were not available. Once again, at 2 a.m., Sioux City had a temperature of 40. The current time is 2:34 a.m. Central Daylight Time. Operating on a frequency of 162.475 MHz, this is No Weather Radio Station WXL62, broadcasting from a transmitter near Lawton, Iowa. Our program originates from the National Weather Service in Sioux Falls and serves Sioux City and the surrounding Siouxland area. This hazardous weather outlook is from northwest Iowa, west central Iowa, southwest Minnesota, northeast Nebraska, central South Dakota, east central South Dakota, south central South Dakota, and southeast South Dakota. For tonight, frost is likely to develop along and just south of the Highway 14 corridor after midnight, still protect sensitive vegetation in these areas. For Sunday through Friday, no hazardous weather is expected at this time. Water activation is not expected at this time. Your National Weather Service forecast for Siouxland. Rest of tonight, mostly clear. Lows in the upper 30s. North winds around 5 miles an hour. Sunday, sunny. Highs in the lower 70s. West winds 5 to 10 miles an hour, becoming northwest 10 to 15 miles an hour with gusts up to 25 miles an hour in the afternoon. Sunday night, mostly clear in the evening, then becoming partly cloudy. Lows in the lower 40s. North winds 5 to 10 miles an hour with gusts up to 20 miles an hour, becoming east after midnight. Monday, sunny. Highs in the lower 80s.

5 to 10 miles an hour. Coming south, turns to 15 miles an hour with gusts up to 25 miles an hour in the afternoon. Monday night, partly cloudy. Not as cool as lows in the upper 50s. South winds 15 to 20 miles an hour with gusts up to 35 miles an hour. Tuesday, mostly sunny. Highs around 80. Tuesday night, clear, cooler with lows in the upper 40s. Wednesday, sunny. Highs in the upper 70s. Wednesday night, mostly clear. Lows around 50. Thursday, mostly sunny and breezy. Highs in the mid 80s. Thursday night, partly cloudy and breezy. Lows in the upper 50s. Friday, mostly sunny. Highs in the lower 90s. Friday night, mostly clear in the evening, then becoming partly cloudy. Lows in the upper 50s. Saturday, mostly sunny. Highs in the upper 80s. At 2 a.m., in Sioux City, the temperature was 40 and the dew point 27. The relative humidity was 59%. Wind was west at 3 miles an hour. The pressure was 30.08 meters and rising. Elsewhere in northwest Iowa, Morris was partly cloudy and 45. In Sheldon, the temperature was missing. Cherokee was clear and 37. Esther was clear and 34. Storm Lake was clear and 46. Other conditions across the northern plains, farther east in Iowa, it was clear. It was 51 at Des Moines, 43 at Cedar Rapids, and 44 at Waterloo. The eastern Nebraska skies ranged from clear to partly cloudy. It was 47 at Lincoln, 46 at Omaha, and 41 at Norfolk. In eastern South Dakota, it was clear, and temperatures were between 39 and 43 degrees. And in southern Minnesota, it was clear, with a temperature of 41 at Worthington and 41 at Rochester. At Minneapolis, it was partly cloudy, with a temperature of 46. At Mankato, it was cloudy, with a temperature of 42. At Marshall, the weather conditions were not available. Once again, at 2 a.m., Sioux City had a temperature of 40. The current time is 2:38 a.m. Central Daylight Time. Operating on a frequency of 162.475 MHz, this is NOAA Weather Radio Station WXL-62, broadcasting from a transmitter near Lawton, Iowa. Our program originates from the National Weather Service in Sioux Falls and serves Sioux City and the surrounding Siouxland area. This hazardous weather outlook is from northwest Iowa, west central Iowa, southwest Minnesota, northeast Nebraska, central South Dakota, east central South Dakota, south central South Dakota, and southeast South Dakota. For tonight, frost is likely to develop along and just south of the Highway 14 corridor after midnight, so protect sensitive vegetation in these areas. For Sunday through Friday, no hazardous weather is expected at this time. Fogger activation is not expected at this time. Your National Weather Service forecast for Siouxland. Rest of tonight, mostly clear. Lows in the upper 30s. North winds around 5 miles an hour. Sunday, sunny. Highs in the lower 70s. West wind 5 to 10 miles an hour, becoming northwest 10 to 15 miles an hour with gusts up to 25 miles an hour in the afternoon. Sunday night, mostly clear in the evening, then becoming partly cloudy. Lows in the lower 40s. North winds 5 to 10 miles an hour with gusts up to 20 miles an hour, becoming east after midnight. Monday, sunny. Highs in the lower 80s. Southeast winds 5 to 10 miles an hour, becoming south 10 to 15 miles an hour with gusts up to 25 miles an hour in the afternoon. Monday night, partly cloudy. Not as cool with lows in the upper 60s. South winds 15 to 20 miles an hour with gusts up to 35 miles an hour. Tuesday, mostly sunny. Highs around 80. Tuesday night, clear, cooler with lows in the upper 40s. Wednesday, sunny. Highs in the upper 70s. Wednesday night, mostly clear. Lows around 50. Thursday, mostly sunny and breezy.

highs in the mid-80s. Thursday night, partly cloudy and breezy. Lows in the upper 60s. Friday, mostly sunny. Highs in the lower 90s. Friday night, mostly clear in the evening, then becoming partly cloudy. Lows in the upper 60s. Saturday, mostly sunny. Highs in the upper 80s. Your National Weather Service forecast for Sioux Lake. Today, sunny. Highs in the lower 70s. West wind 5 to 10 miles an hour, becoming northwest 10 to 15 miles an hour with gusts up to 25 miles an hour this afternoon. Tonight, mostly clear in the evening, then becoming partly cloudy. Lows in the lower 40s. North winds 5 to 10 miles an hour with gusts up to 20 miles an hour, becoming east after midnight. Monday, sunny. Highs in the lower 80s. Southeast winds 5 to 10 miles an hour, becoming south 10 to 15 miles an hour with gusts up to 25 miles an hour in the afternoon. Monday night, partly cloudy. Not as cool as lows in the upper 50s. South winds 15 to 20 miles an hour with gusts up to 35 miles an hour. Tuesday, mostly sunny. Highs around 80. Northwest winds 15 to 20 miles an hour. Gusts up to 35 miles an hour in the afternoon. Tuesday night, clear, cooler with lows in the upper 40s. Wednesday, sunny. Highs in the upper 70s. Wednesday night, mostly clear. Lows around 50. Thursday, mostly sunny and breezy. Highs in the mid-80s. Thursday night, partly cloudy and breezy. Lows in the upper 50s. Friday, mostly sunny. Highs in the lower 90s. Friday night, mostly clear in the evening, then becoming partly cloudy. Lows in the upper 50s. Saturday, mostly sunny. Highs in the upper 80s. At 2 a.m., in Sioux City, the temperature was 40 and the dew point 47. The relative humidity was 59%. Wind was west at 3 miles an hour. The pressure was 30.08 inches and rising. Elsewhere in northwest Iowa, Morris was partly cloudy and 45. In Sheldon, the temperature was missing. Cherokee was clear and 37. Spencer was clear and 34. Storm Lake was clear and 46. Other conditions across the northern plains, farther east in Iowa, it was clear. It was 51 at Des Moines, 43 at Cedar Rapids, and 44 at Waterloo. In eastern Nebraska, skies ranged from clear to partly cloudy. It was 47 in Lincoln, 46 at Omaha, and 41 at Norfolk. In eastern South Dakota, it was clear, and temperatures were between 39 and 43 degrees. And in southern Minnesota, it was clear, with a temperature of 41 at Worthington and 41 at Rochester. At Minneapolis, it was partly cloudy, with a temperature of 46. At Mankato, it was cloudy, with a temperature of 42. At Marshall, the weather conditions were not available. Once again, at 2 a.m., Sioux City had a temperature of 40. The current time is 2:44 a.m. Central Daylight Time. Operating on a frequency of 162.475 MHz, this is NOAA Weather Radio Station WXL62, broadcasting from a transmitter near Lawton, Iowa. Our program originates from the National Weather Service in Sioux Falls and serves Sioux City and the surrounding Siouxland area. This hazardous weather outlook is from northwest Iowa, west central Iowa, southwest Minnesota, northeast Nebraska, central South Dakota, east central South Dakota, south central South Dakota, and southeast South Dakota. For tonight, frost is likely to develop along and just south of the Highway 14 corridor after midnight, so protect sensitive vegetation in these areas. For Sunday through Friday, no hazardous weather is expected at this time. Water activation is not expected at this time. Your National Weather Service forecast for Sioux Lake. Today, sunny. Highs in the lower 70s. West wind 5 to 10 miles an hour, becoming northwest 10 to 15 miles an hour with gusts up to 25 miles an hour this afternoon.
clear in the evening, then becoming partly cloudy. Lows in the lower 40s. North winds 5 to 10 miles an hour with gusts up to 20 miles an hour, becoming east after midnight. Monday, sunny. Highs in the lower 80s. Southeast winds 5 to 10 miles an hour, becoming south 10 to 15 miles an hour with gusts up to 25 miles an hour in the afternoon. Monday night, partly cloudy. Not as cool as lows in the upper 50s. South winds 15 to 20 miles an hour with gusts up to 35 miles an hour. Tuesday, mostly sunny. Highs around 80. Northwest winds 15 to 20 miles an hour. Gusts up to 35 miles an hour in the afternoon. Tuesday night, clear, cooler with lows in the upper 40s. Wednesday, sunny. Highs in the upper 70s. Wednesday night, mostly clear. Lows around 50. Thursday, mostly sunny and breezy. Highs in the mid-80s. Thursday night, partly cloudy and breezy. Lows in the upper 50s. Friday, mostly sunny. Highs in the lower 90s. Friday night, mostly clear in the evening, then becoming partly cloudy. Lows in the upper 50s. Saturday, mostly sunny. Highs in the upper 80s. At 2 a.m., in Sioux City, the temperature was 40 and the dew point 27. The relative humidity was 59%. Wind was west at 3 miles an hour. The pressure was 30.08 inches and rising. Elsewhere in northwest Iowa, Morris was partly cloudy and 45. In Sheldon, the temperature was missing. Cherokee was clear and 37. Central was clear and 34. Storm Lake was clear and 46. Other conditions across the northern plain, farther east in Iowa, it was clear. It was 51 at Des Moines, 43 at Cedar Rapids, and 44 at Waterloo. Eastern Nebraska skies ranged from clear to partly cloudy. It was 47 at Lincoln, 46 at Omaha, and 41 at Norfolk. In eastern South Dakota, it was clear, and temperatures were between 39 and 43 degrees. And in southern Minnesota, it was clear, with a temperature of 41 at Worthington and 41 at Rochester. At Minneapolis, it was partly cloudy, with a temperature of 46. At Mankato, it was cloudy, with a temperature of 42. At Marshall, the weather conditions were not available. Once again, at 2 a.m., Sioux City had a temperature of 40. The current time is 2:49 a.m. Central Daylight Time. Operating on a frequency of 162.475 MHz, this is No Weather Radio Station WXL-62, broadcasting from a transmitter near London, Iowa. Our program originates from the National Weather Service in Sioux Falls and serves Sioux City and the surrounding Siouxland area. This hazard is weather outlook from northwest Iowa, west central Iowa, southwest Minnesota, northeast Nebraska, central South Dakota, east central South Dakota, south central South Dakota, and southeast South Dakota. For tonight, frost is likely to develop along and just south of the Highway 14 corridor after midnight, so protect sensitive vegetation in these areas. For Sunday through Friday, no hazard of weather is expected at this time. Spotter activation is not expected at this time. Your National Weather Service forecast for Siouxland. Today, sunny. Highs in the lower 70s. West wind 5 to 10 miles an hour, becoming northwest 10 to 15 miles an hour with gusts up to 25 miles an hour this afternoon. Tonight, mostly clear in the evening, then becoming partly cloudy. Lows in the lower 40s. North winds 5 to 10 miles an hour with gusts up to 20 miles an hour, becoming east after midnight. Monday, sunny. Highs in the lower 80s. Southeast winds 5 to 10 miles an hour, becoming south 10 to 15 miles an hour with gusts up to 25 miles an hour in the afternoon. Monday night, partly cloudy. Not as cool as lows in the upper 50s. South winds 15 to 20 miles an hour with gusts up to 35 miles an hour. Tuesday, mostly sunny.

northwest winds 15 to 20 miles an hour. Gusts up to 35 miles an hour in the afternoon. Tuesday night, clear, cooler with lows in the upper 40s. Wednesday, sunny. Highs in the upper 70s. Wednesday night, mostly clear. Lows around 50. Thursday, mostly sunny and breezy. Highs in the mid-80s. Thursday night, partly cloudy and breezy. Lows in the upper 60s. Friday, mostly sunny. Highs in the lower 90s. Friday night, mostly clear in the evening, then becoming partly cloudy. Lows in the upper 60s. Saturday, mostly sunny. Highs in the upper 80s. At 2 a.m., in Sioux City, the temperature was 40 and the dew point 27. The relative humidity was 59%. Wind was west at 3 miles an hour. The pressure was 30.08 and has been rising. Elsewhere in northwest Iowa, Morris was partly cloudy and 45. In Sheldon, the temperature was missing. Cherokee was clear and 37. Spencer was clear and 34. Storm Lake was clear and 46. Other conditions across the northern plains, farther east in Iowa, it was clear. It was 51 at Des Moines, 43 at Cedar Rapids, and 44 at Waterloo. The eastern Nebraska skies ranged from clear to partly cloudy. It was 47 at Lincoln, 46 at Omaha, and 41 at North Fork. In eastern South Dakota, it was clear, and temperatures were between 39 and 43 degrees. And in southern Minnesota, it was clear, with a temperature of 41 at Worthington and 41 at Rochester. At Minneapolis, it was partly cloudy, with a temperature of 46. At Mankato, it was cloudy, with a temperature of 42. At Marshall, the weather conditions were not available. Once again, at 2 a.m., Sioux City had a temperature of 40. The current time is 2:53 a.m. Central Daylight Time. Operating on a frequency of 162.475 MHz, this is NOAA Weather Radio Station WXL62, broadcasting from a transmitter near Lawton, Iowa. Our program originates from the National Weather Service in Sioux Falls and serves Sioux City and the surrounding Siouxland area. This hazardous weather outlook is from northwest Iowa, west central Iowa, southwest Minnesota, northeast Nebraska, central South Dakota, east central South Dakota, south central South Dakota, and southeast South Dakota. For tonight, frost is likely to develop along and just south of the Highway 14 corridor after midnight, so protect sensitive vegetation in these areas. For Sunday through Friday, no hazardous weather is expected at this time. Fodder activation is not expected at this time. Your National Weather Service forecast for Siouxland. Today, sunny. Highs in the lower 70s. West wind 5 to 10 miles an hour, becoming northwest 10 to 15 miles an hour with gusts up to 25 miles an hour this afternoon. Tonight, mostly clear in the evening, then becoming partly cloudy. Lows in the lower 40s. North winds 5 to 10 miles an hour with gusts up to 20 miles an hour, becoming east after midnight. Monday, sunny. Highs in the lower 80s. Southeast winds 5 to 10 miles an hour, becoming south 10 to 15 miles an hour with gusts up to 25 miles an hour in the afternoon. Monday night, partly cloudy. Not as cool as lows in the upper 50s. South winds 15 to 20 miles an hour with gusts up to 35 miles an hour. Tuesday, mostly sunny. Highs around 80. Northwest winds 15 to 20 miles an hour. Gusts up to 35 miles an hour in the afternoon. Tuesday night, clear, cooler with lows in the upper 40s. Wednesday, sunny. Highs in the upper 70s. Wednesday night, mostly clear. Lows around 50. Thursday, mostly sunny and breezy. Highs in the mid-80s. Thursday night, partly cloudy and breezy. Lows in the upper 60s. Friday, mostly sunny. Highs in the lower 90s. Friday night, mostly clear in the evening.

15th. Saturday, mostly sunny. Highs in the upper 80s. At 2 a.m., in Sioux City, the temperature was 40 and the dew point 27. The relative humidity was 69%. Wind was west at 3 miles an hour. The pressure was 30.08 inches and rising. Elsewhere in northwest Iowa, Morris was partly cloudy and 45. In Sheldon, the temperature was nothing. Cherokee was clear and 37. Central was clear and 34. Storm Lake was clear and 46. Other conditions across the northern plain, farther east in Iowa, it was clear. It was 51 at Des Moines, 43 at Cedar Rapids, and 44 at Waterloo. In eastern Nebraska, skies ranged from clear to partly cloudy. It was 47 at Lincoln, 46 at Omaha, and 41 at North Fork. In eastern South Dakota, it was clear, and temperatures were between 39 and 43 degrees. And in southern Minnesota, it was clear, with a temperature of 41 at Wilmington and 41 at Rochester. At Minneapolis, it was partly cloudy, with a temperature of 46. At Mankato, it was cloudy, with a temperature of 42. At Marshall, the weather conditions were not available. Once again, at 2 a.m., Sioux City had a temperature of 40. The current time is 2:57 a.m., Central Daylight Time. Operating on a frequency of 162.475 MHz, this is No Lava Radio Station WXL62, broadcasting from a transmitter near Lawton, Iowa. Our program originates from the National Weather Service in Sioux Falls and serves Sioux City and the surrounding Siouxland area. This hazardous weather outlook is from northwest Iowa, west central Iowa, southwest Minnesota, northeast Nebraska, central South Dakota, east central South Dakota, south central South Dakota, and southeast South Dakota. For tonight, frost is likely to develop along and just south of the Highway 14 corridor after midnight, so protect sensitive vegetation in these areas. For Sunday through Friday, no hazardous weather is expected at this time. Fogger activation is not expected at this time. Your National Weather Service forecast for Siouxland. Today, sunny. Highs in the lower 70s. West wind 5 to 10 miles an hour, becoming northwest 10 to 15 miles an hour with gusts up to 25 miles an hour this afternoon. Tonight, mostly clear in the evening, then becoming partly cloudy. Lows in the lower 40s. North winds 5 to 10 miles an hour with gusts up to 20 miles an hour, becoming east after midnight. Monday, sunny. Highs in the lower 80s. Southeast winds 5 to 10 miles an hour, becoming south 10 to 15 miles an hour with gusts up to 25 miles an hour in the afternoon. Monday night, partly cloudy. Not as cool as lows in the upper 50s. South winds 15 to 20 miles an hour with gusts up to 35 miles an hour. Tuesday, mostly sunny. Highs around 80. Northwest winds 15 to 20 miles an hour. Gusts up to 35 miles an hour in the afternoon. Tuesday night, clear, cooler with lows in the upper 40s. Wednesday, sunny. Highs in the upper 70s. Wednesday night, mostly clear. Lows around 50. Thursday, mostly sunny and breezy. Highs in the mid-80s. Thursday night, partly cloudy and breezy. Lows in the upper 50s. Friday, mostly sunny. Highs in the lower 90s. Friday night, mostly clear in the evening, then becoming partly cloudy. Lows in the upper 50s. Saturday, mostly sunny. Highs in the upper 80s. At 2 a.m., in Sioux City, the temperature was 40 and the dew point 27. The relative humidity was 59%. Wind was west at 3 miles an hour. The pressure was 30.08 inches and rising. Elsewhere in northwest Iowa, Morris was partly cloudy and 45. In Sheldon, the temperature was nothing. Cherokee was clear and 37. Central was clear and 34. Storm Lake was clear and 46.

other conditions across the northern plains, farther east in Iowa, it was clear. It was 51 at Des Moines, 43 at Cedar Rapids, and 44 at Waterloo. The eastern Nebraska skies ranged from clear to partly cloudy. It was 47 at Lincoln, 46 at Omaha, and 41 at North Fork. In eastern South Dakota, it was clear, and temperatures were between 39 and 43 degrees. And in southern Minnesota, it was clear, with a temperature of 41 at Worthington and 41 at Rochester. At Minneapolis, it was partly cloudy, with a temperature of 46. At Mankato, it was cloudy, with a temperature of 42. At Marshall, the weather conditions were not available. Once again, at 2 a.m., Sioux City had a temperature of 40. At 3 a.m., in Sioux City, the temperature was 41 and the dew point 26. The relative humidity was 55%. Wind was calm. The pressure was 30.09 inches and rising. Elsewhere in northwest Iowa, Mars was mostly cloudy and 45. Temperature was clear and 32. Other conditions across the northern plains, farther east in Iowa, it was clear. It was 51 at Des Moines, 42 at Cedar Rapids, and 37 at Waterloo. The eastern Nebraska skies ranged from clear to partly cloudy. It was 48 at Lincoln, 43 at Omaha, and 37 at North Fork. In eastern South Dakota, it was clear, and temperatures were between 38 and 41 degrees. And in southern Minnesota, it was clear, with a temperature of 38 at Worthington, 42 at Mankato, 45 at Minneapolis, and 41 at Rochester. At Marshall, the weather conditions were not available. Once again, at 3 a.m., Sioux City had a temperature of 41. The current time is 3:03 a.m. Central Daylight Time. Operating on a frequency of 162.475 MHz, this is NOAA Radio Station WXL-62, broadcasting from a transmitter near Lawton, Iowa. Our program originates from the National Weather Service in Sioux Falls and serves Sioux City and the surrounding Siouxland area. This hazardous weather outlook is for northwest Iowa, west central Iowa, southwest Minnesota, northeast Nebraska, central South Dakota, east central South Dakota, south central South Dakota, and southeast South Dakota. For tonight, frost is likely to develop along and just south of the Highway 14 corridor after midnight, so protect sensitive vegetation in these areas. For Sunday through Friday, no hazardous weather is expected at this time. Water activation is not expected at this time. Your National Weather Service forecast for Siouxland. Today, sunny. Highs in the lower 70s. West wind 5 to 10 miles an hour, becoming northwest 10 to 15 miles an hour with gusts up to 25 miles an hour this afternoon. Tonight, mostly clear in the evening, then becoming partly cloudy. Lows in the lower 40s. North winds 5 to 10 miles an hour with gusts up to 20 miles an hour between the after midnight. Monday, sunny. Highs in the lower 80s. Southeast winds 5 to 10 miles an hour, becoming south 10 to 15 miles an hour with gusts up to 25 miles an hour in the afternoon. Monday night, partly cloudy. Not as cool as lows in the upper 50s. South winds 15 to 20 miles an hour with gusts up to 35 miles an hour. Tuesday, mostly sunny. Highs around 80. Northwest winds 15 to 20 miles an hour. Gusts up to 35 miles an hour in the afternoon. Tuesday night, clear, cooler with lows in the upper 40s. Wednesday, sunny. Highs in the upper 70s. Wednesday night, mostly clear. Lows around 50. Thursday, mostly sunny and breezy. Highs in the mid-80s. Thursday night, partly cloudy and breezy. Lows in the upper 60s. Friday, mostly sunny. Highs in the lower 90s. Friday night, mostly clear in the evening, then becoming partly cloudy. Lows in the upper 60s. Saturday, mostly sunny. Highs in the upper 80s. At 3 a.m., in Sioux City, the temperature was 41 and 2.26.
Surface humidity was 55%. Wind was calm. The pressure was 30.096 and rising. Elsewhere in northwest Iowa, Morris was mostly cloudy and 45. Spencer was clear and 32. Other conditions across the northern plains, farther east in Iowa, it was clear. It was 51 at Des Moines, 42 at Cedar Rapids, and 37 at Waterloo. In Nebraska, skies ranged from clear to partly cloudy. It was 48 at Lincoln, 43 at Omaha, and 37 at Norfolk. In eastern South Dakota, it was clear, and temperatures were between 38 and 41 degrees. And in southern Minnesota, it was clear, with a temperature of 38 at Worthington, 42 at Mankato, 45 at Minneapolis, and 41 at Rochester. At Marshall, the weather conditions were not available. Once again, at 3 a.m., Sioux City had a temperature of 41. The current time is 3:07 a.m. Central Daylight Time. Operating on a frequency of 162.475 MHz, this is NOAA Weather Radio Station WXL62, broadcasting from a transmitter near Lawton, Iowa. Our program originates from the National Weather Service in Sioux Falls and serves Sioux City and the surrounding Siouxland area. This hazardous weather outlook is for northwest Iowa, west central Iowa, southwest Minnesota, northeast Nebraska, central South Dakota, east central South Dakota, south central South Dakota, and southeast South Dakota. For tonight, frost is likely to develop along and just south of the Highway 14 corridor after midnight, so protect sensitive vegetation in these areas. For Sunday through Friday, no hazardous weather is expected at this time. Water activation is not expected at this time. Your National Weather Service forecast for Siouxland. Today, sunny. Highs in the lower 70s. West wind 5 to 10 miles an hour, becoming northwest 10 to 15 miles an hour, with gusts up to 25 miles an hour this afternoon. Tonight, mostly clear in the evening, then becoming partly cloudy. Lows in the lower 40s. North winds 5 to 10 miles an hour with gusts up to 20 miles an hour, becoming east after midnight. Monday, sunny. Highs in the lower 80s. Southeast wind 5 to 10 miles an hour, becoming south 10 to 15 miles an hour with gusts up to 25 miles an hour in the afternoon. Monday night, partly cloudy. Not as cool with lows in the upper 50s. South winds 15 to 20 miles an hour with gusts up to 35 miles an hour. Tuesday, mostly sunny. Highs around 80. Northwest winds 15 to 20 miles an hour. Gusts up to 35 miles an hour in the afternoon. Tuesday night, clear, cooler with lows in the upper 40s. Wednesday, sunny. Highs in the upper 70s. Wednesday night, mostly clear. Lows around 50. Thursday, mostly sunny and breezy. Highs in the mid-80s. Thursday night, partly cloudy and breezy. Lows in the upper 60s. Friday, mostly sunny. Highs in the lower 90s. Friday night, mostly clear in the evening, then becoming partly cloudy. Lows in the upper 60s. Saturday, mostly sunny. Highs in the upper 80s. At 3 a.m. in Sioux City, the temperature was 41 and the dew point 26. The relative humidity was 55%. Wind was calm. The pressure was 30.096 and rising. Elsewhere in northwest Iowa, Morris was mostly cloudy and 45. Spencer was clear and 32. Other conditions across the northern plains, farther east in Iowa, it was clear. It was 51 at Des Moines, 42 at Cedar Rapids, and 37 at Waterloo. The eastern Nebraska skies ranged from clear to partly cloudy. It was 48 at Lincoln, 43 at Omaha, and 37 at Norfolk. In eastern South Dakota, it was clear, and temperatures were between 38 and 41 degrees. And in southern Minnesota,

Marshal, the weather conditions were not favorable. Once again, at 3 a.m., Blue City had a temperature of 41. At 3 a.m., in Blue City, the temperature was 41 and a 2.26. The relative humidity was 55%. Wind was calm. The pressure was 30.09 inches and rising. Elsewhere in northwest Iowa, Mars was mostly cloudy and 45. In Sheldon, the temperature was missing. Cherokee was clear and 36. Spencer was clear and 32. Thornwood was clear and 46. Other conditions across the northern plains, farther east than Iowa, it was clear. It was 51 at Des Moines, 42 at Cedar Rapids, and 37 at Waterloo. In eastern Nebraska, sky ranged from clear to partly cloudy. It was 48 at Lincoln, 43 at Omaha, and 37 at Norfolk. In eastern South Dakota, skies ranged from clear to partly cloudy, and temperatures were between 38 and 41 degrees. And in southern Minnesota, it was clear, with a temperature of 42 at Mankato, 45 at Minneapolis, and 41 at Rochester. At Worthington, it was partly cloudy, with a temperature of 38. At Marshall, the weather conditions were not available. Once again, at 3 a.m., the city had a temperature of 41. The current time is 3:12 a.m., Central Daylight Time. Operating on a frequency of 162.475 MHz, this is Nevada Radio Station WXL-62, broadcasting from a transmitter near Long Island. Our program originates from the National Weather Service in Sioux Falls and serves two cities in the surrounding Sioux Lakon area. This hazard is weather outlook for northwest Iowa, west central Iowa, southwest Minnesota, northeast Nebraska, central South Dakota, east central South Dakota, south central South Dakota, and southeast South Dakota. For tonight, frost is likely to develop along and just south of the Highway 14 corridor after midnight, so protect against the vegetation in these areas. For Sunday through Friday, no hazardous weather is expected at this time. Water activation is not expected at this time. Your National Weather Service forecast for Sioux Lake. Today, sunny. Highs in the lower 70s. West wind 5 to 10 miles an hour. Becoming northwest 10 to 15 miles an hour with gusts up to 25 miles an hour this afternoon. Tonight, mostly clear in the evening, then becoming partly cloudy. Lows in the lower 40s. North winds 5 to 10 miles an hour with gusts up to 20 miles an hour, becoming east after midnight. Monday, sunny. Highs in the lower 80s. Southeast winds 5 to 10 miles an hour, becoming south 10 to 15 miles an hour with gusts up to 25 miles an hour in the afternoon. Monday night, partly cloudy. Not as cool as lows in the upper 50s. South winds 15 to 20 miles an hour with gusts up to 35 miles an hour. Tuesday, mostly sunny. Highs around 80. Northwest winds 15 to 20 miles an hour. Gusts up to 35 miles an hour in the afternoon. Tuesday night, clear, cooler with lows in the upper 40s. Wednesday, sunny. Highs in the upper 70s. Wednesday night, mostly clear. Lows around 50. Thursday, mostly sunny and breezy. Highs in the mid-80s. Thursday night, partly cloudy and breezy. Lows in the upper 50s. Friday, mostly sunny. Highs in the lower 90s. Friday night, mostly clear in the evening, then becoming

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The current time is 3:16 a.m. Central Daylight Time. Operating on a frequency of 162.475 MHz. 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Our program originates from the National Weather Service in Sioux Falls and serves Sioux City and the surrounding Sioux Land area. This hazardous weather outlook is from northwest Iowa, west central Iowa, southwest Minnesota, northeast Nebraska, central South Dakota, east central South Dakota, south central South Dakota, and southeast South Dakota. For tonight, frost is likely to develop along and just south of the Highway 14 corridor after midnight, so protect sensitive vegetation in these areas. For Sunday through Friday, no hazardous weather is expected at this time. Spotter activation is not expected at this time. Your National Weather Service forecast for Sioux Lake. Today, sunny. Highs in the lower 70s. West wind 5 to 10 miles an hour, becoming northwest 10 to 15 miles an hour with gusts up to 25 miles an hour this afternoon. Tonight, mostly clear in the evening, then becoming partly cloudy. Lows in the lower 40s. North winds 5 to 10 miles an hour with gusts up to 20 miles an hour, becoming east after midnight. Monday, sunny. Highs in the lower 80s. Southeast wind 5 to 10 miles an hour, becoming south 10 to 15 miles an hour with gusts up to 25 miles an hour in the afternoon. Monday night, partly cloudy. Not as cool as lows in the upper 50s. South winds 15 to 20 miles an hour with gusts up to 35 miles an hour. Tuesday, mostly sunny. Highs around 80. Northwest winds 15 to 20 miles an hour. Gusts up to 35 miles an hour in the afternoon. Tuesday night, clear, cooler with lows in the upper 40s. Wednesday, sunny. Highs in the upper 70s. Wednesday night, mostly clear. Lows around 50. Thursday, mostly sunny and breezy. Highs in the mid-80s. Thursday night, partly cloudy and breezy. Lows in the upper 60s. Friday, mostly sunny. Highs in the lower 90s. Friday night, mostly clear in the evening, then becoming partly cloudy. Lows in the upper 60s. Saturday, mostly sunny. Highs in the upper 80s. At 3 a.m. in Sioux City, the temperature was 41 and the 2.26. The relative humidity was 55%. Wind was calm. The pressure was 30.09 inches and rising. Elsewhere in northwest Iowa, Mars was mostly cloudy and 45. In Sheldon, the temperature was missing. Cherokee was clear and 36. Spencer was clear and 32. Storm Lake was clear and 46. Other conditions across the northern plains, farther east in Iowa, it was clear. It was 51 at Des Moines, 42 at Cedar Rapids, and 37 at Waterloo. In eastern Nebraska, skies ranged from clear to partly cloudy. It was 48 at Lincoln, 43 at Omaha, and 37 at Norfolk. In eastern South Dakota, skies ranged from clear to partly cloudy, and temperatures were between 38 and 41 degrees. And in southern Minnesota, it was clear, with a temperature of 42 at Mankato, 45 at Minneapolis, and 41 at Rochester. At Worthington, it was partly cloudy, with a temperature of 38. At Marshall, the weather conditions were not available. Once again, at 3 a.m., Sioux City had a temperature of 41. The current time is 3:21 a.m. Central Daylight Time. Operating on a frequency of 162.475 MHz, this is Hilly Valley Radio Station WXL62, broadcasting from a transmitter near Lawton, Iowa. Our program originates from the National Weather Service in Sioux Falls and serves Sioux City and the surrounding Sioux Land area. This hazardous weather outlook is from northwest Iowa, west central Iowa, southwest Minnesota, northeast Nebraska, central South Dakota, east central South Dakota, south

Central South Dakota and Southeast South Dakota. For today and tonight, local elevated fire weather concerns are expected this afternoon, especially in areas with warm season grasses which still remain fairly cured. For Monday through Saturday, fire weather concerns continue through the upcoming week with dry conditions and occasionally windy periods. Monday, Tuesday, and Thursday appear to see the highest threats for elevated fire weather conditions. Tuesday stands out as the day with highest risk for elevated severe critical fire weather conditions. Spotter activation is not expected at this time. Your National Weather Service forecast for Sioux Land. Today, sunny. Highs in the lower 70s. West wind 5 to 10 miles an hour, becoming northwest 10 to 15 miles an hour with gusts up to 25 miles an hour this afternoon. Tonight, mostly clear in the evening, then becoming partly cloudy. Lows in the lower 40s. North winds 5 to 10 miles an hour with gusts up to 20 miles an hour, becoming east after midnight. Monday, sunny. Highs in the lower 80s. Southeast winds 5 to 10 miles an hour, becoming south 10 to 15 miles an hour with gusts up to 25 miles an hour in the afternoon. Monday night, partly cloudy. Not as cool as lows in the upper 50s. South winds 15 to 20 miles an hour with gusts up to 35 miles an hour. Tuesday, mostly sunny. Highs around 80. Northwest winds 15 to 20 miles an hour. Gusts up to 35 miles an hour in the afternoon. Tuesday night, clear, cooler with lows in the upper 40s. Wednesday, sunny. Highs in the upper 70s. Wednesday night, mostly clear. Lows around 50. Thursday, mostly sunny and breezy. Highs in the mid-80s. Thursday night, partly cloudy and breezy. Lows in the upper 60s. Friday, mostly sunny. Highs in the lower 90s. Friday night, mostly clear in the evening, then becoming partly cloudy. Lows in the upper 50s. Saturday, mostly sunny. Highs in the upper 80s. At 3 a.m., in Sioux City, the temperature was 41 and the dew point 26. The relative humidity was 55%. Wind was calm. The pressure was 30.09 inches and rising. Elsewhere in northwest Iowa, Morris was mostly cloudy and 45. In Sheldon, the temperature was missing. Cherokee was clear and 36. Spencer was clear and 32. Storm Lake was clear and 46. Other conditions across the northern plains, farther east in Iowa, it was clear. It was 51 at Des Moines, 42 at Cedar Rapids, and 37 at Waterloo. In eastern Nebraska, skies ranged from clear to partly cloudy. It was 48 at Lincoln, 43 at Omaha, and 37 at Norfolk. In eastern South Dakota, skies ranged from clear to partly cloudy, and temperatures were between 38 and 41 degrees. And in southern Minnesota, it was clear, with a temperature of 42 at Mankato, 45 at Minneapolis, and 41 at Rochester. At Worthington, it was partly cloudy, with a temperature of 38. At Marshall, the weather conditions were not available. Once again, at 3 a.m., Sioux City had a temperature of 41. The current time is 3:25 a.m. Central Daylight Time. Operating on a frequency of 162.475 MHz, this is NOAA Weather Radio Station WXL62, broadcasting from a transmitter near Lawton, Iowa. Our program originates from the National Weather Service in Sioux Falls and serves Sioux City and the surrounding Sioux Lands area. This hazardous weather outlook is from northwest Iowa, west central Iowa, southwest Minnesota, northeast Nebraska, central South Dakota, east central South Dakota, south central South Dakota, and southeast South Dakota. For today and tonight, local elevated fire weather concerns are expected this afternoon, especially in areas with warm season grasses which still remain fairly cured. For Monday through Saturday, fire weather concerns continue through the upcoming week with dry conditions and occasionally windy periods. Monday, Tuesday, and Thursday appear to see the highest threat.

with finer weather conditions. Tuesday stands out as a day with highest risk for elevated to near critical finer weather conditions. Spotter activation is not expected at this time. Your National Weather Service forecast for Sioux Lake. Today, sunny. Highs in the lower 70s. West wind 5 to 10 miles an hour, becoming northwest 10 to 15 miles an hour with gusts up to 25 miles an hour this afternoon. Tonight, mostly clear in the evening, then becoming partly cloudy. Lows in the lower 40s. North winds 5 to 10 miles an hour with gusts up to 20 miles an hour, becoming east after midnight. Monday, sunny. Highs in the lower 80s. Southeast winds 5 to 10 miles an hour, becoming south 10 to 15 miles an hour with gusts up to 25 miles an hour in the afternoon. Monday night, partly cloudy. Not as cool as lows in the upper 60s. South winds 15 to 20 miles an hour with gusts up to 35 miles an hour. Tuesday, mostly sunny. Highs around 80. Northwest winds 15 to 20 miles an hour. Gusts up to 35 miles an hour in the afternoon. Tuesday night, clear, cooler with lows in the upper 40s. Wednesday, sunny. Highs in the upper 70s. Wednesday night, mostly clear. Lows around 50. Thursday, mostly sunny and breezy. Highs in the mid-80s. Thursday night, partly cloudy and breezy. Lows in the upper 60s. Friday, mostly sunny. Highs in the lower 90s. Friday night, mostly clear in the evening, then becoming partly cloudy. Lows in the upper 60s. Saturday, mostly sunny. Highs in the upper 80s. At 3 a.m., in Sioux City, the temperature was 41 and the dew point 26. The relative humidity was 55%. Wind was calm. The pressure was 30.09 inches and rising. Elsewhere in northwest Iowa, Morris was mostly cloudy and 45. In Sheldon, the temperature was missing. Cherokee was clear and 36. Spencer was clear and 32. Storm Lake was clear and 46. Other conditions across the northern plains, farther east in Iowa, it was clear. It was 51 at Des Moines, 42 at Cedar Rapids, and 37 at Waterloo. The eastern Nebraska skies ranged from clear to partly cloudy. It was 48 at Lincoln, 43 at Omaha, and 37 at Norfolk. In eastern South Dakota, skies ranged from clear to partly cloudy, and temperatures were between 38 and 41 degrees. And in southern Minnesota, it was clear, with a temperature of 42 at Mankato, 45 at Minneapolis, and 41 at Rochester. At Worthington, it was partly cloudy, with a temperature of 38. At Marshall, the weather conditions were not available. Once again, at 3 a.m., Sioux City had a temperature of 41. The current time is 3:30 a.m. Central Daylight Time. Operating on a frequency of 162.475 MHz, this is NOAA Weather Radio Station WXL-62, broadcasting from a transmitter near Lawton, Iowa. Our program originates from the National Weather Service in Sioux Falls and serves Sioux City and the surrounding Sioux Land area. This hazardous weather outlook is from northwest Iowa, west central Iowa, southwest Minnesota, northeast Nebraska, central South Dakota, east central South Dakota, south central South Dakota, and southeast South Dakota. For today and tonight, locally elevated finer weather concerns are expected this afternoon, especially in areas with warm seas and grasses which still remain fairly cured. For Monday through Saturday, fire weather concerns continue through the upcoming week with dry conditions and occasionally windy periods. Monday, Tuesday, and Thursday appear to see the highest risk for elevated fire weather conditions. Tuesday stands out as a day with highest risk for elevated to near critical fire weather conditions. Spotter activation is not expected at this time. Your National Weather Service forecast for Sioux Lake. Today, sunny. Highs in the lower 70s. West wind 5 to 10 miles an hour, becoming northwest 10 to 15 miles.

it does up to 25 miles an hour this afternoon. Tonight, mostly clear in the evening, then becoming partly cloudy. Lows in the lower 40s. North winds 5 to 10 miles an hour with gusts up to 20 miles an hour, becoming east after midnight. Monday, sunny. Highs in the lower 80s. Southeast winds 5 to 10 miles an hour, becoming south 10 to 15 miles an hour with gusts up to 25 miles an hour in the afternoon. Monday night, partly cloudy. Not as cool as lows in the upper 50s. South winds 15 to 20 miles an hour with gusts up to 35 miles an hour. Tuesday, mostly sunny. Highs around 80. Northwest winds 15 to 20 miles an hour. Gusts up to 35 miles an hour in the afternoon. Tuesday night, clear, cooler with lows in the upper 40s. Wednesday, sunny. Highs in the upper 70s. Wednesday night, mostly clear. Lows around 50. Thursday, mostly sunny and breezy. Highs in the mid-80s. Thursday night, partly cloudy and breezy. Lows in the upper 50s. Thursday, mostly sunny and breezy. Highs in the mid-80s. Thursday night, partly cloudy and breezy. Lows in the upper 50s. Friday, mostly sunny. Highs in the lower 90s. Friday night, mostly clear in the evening, then becoming partly cloudy. Lows in the upper 50s. Saturday, mostly sunny. Highs in the upper 80s. At 3 a.m., in Sioux City, the temperature was 41 and the dew point 26. The relative humidity was 55%. Wind was calm. The pressure was 30.09 inches and rising. Elsewhere in northwest Iowa, Morris was mostly cloudy and 45. In Sheldon, the temperature was missing. Cherokee was clear and 36. Spencer was clear and 32. Storm Lake was clear and 46. Other conditions across the northern plain, farther east in Iowa, it was clear. It was 51 at Des Moines, 42 at Cedar Rapids, and 37 at Waterloo. Eastern Nebraska skies ranged from clear to partly cloudy. It was 48 at Lincoln, 43 at Omaha, and 37 at Norfolk. In eastern South Dakota, skies ranged from clear to partly cloudy, and temperatures were between 38 and 41 degrees. And in southern Minnesota, it was clear, with a temperature of 42 at Mankato, 45 at Minneapolis, and 41 at Rochester. At Worthington, it was partly cloudy, with a temperature of 38. At Marshall, the weather conditions were not available. Once again, at 3 a.m., the city had a temperature of 41. The current time is 3:34 a.m. Central Daylight Time. Operating on a frequency of 162.475 MHz, this is NOAA Weather Radio Station WXL-62, broadcasting from a transmitter near Lawton, Iowa. Our program originates from the National Weather Service in Sioux Falls and serves Sioux City and the surrounding Siouxland area. This hazardous weather outlook is for northwest Iowa, west central Iowa, southwest Minnesota, northeast Nebraska, central South Dakota, east central South Dakota, south central South Dakota, and southeast South Dakota. For today and tonight, local elevated fire weather concerns are expected this afternoon, especially in areas with warm seas and grasses which still remain fairly cured. For Monday through Saturday, fire weather concerns continue through the upcoming week with dry conditions and occasionally windy periods. Monday, Tuesday, and Thursday appear to see the highest threats for elevated fire weather conditions. Tuesday stands out as the day with highest risk for elevated to near critical fire weather conditions. Fogger activation is not expected at this time. Your National Weather Service forecast for Siouxland. Today, sunny. Highs in the lower 70s. West wind 5 to 10 miles an hour, becoming northwest 10 to 15 miles an hour with gusts up to 25 miles an hour this afternoon. Tonight, mostly clear in the evening, then becoming partly cloudy. Lows in the lower 40s. North winds 5 to 10 miles an hour with gusts up

20 miles an hour, becoming east after midnight. Monday, sunny. Highs in the lower 80s. Southeast winds 5 to 10 miles an hour, becoming south 10 to 15 miles an hour with gusts up to 25 miles an hour in the afternoon. Monday night, partly cloudy. Not as cool with lows in the upper 50s. South winds 15 to 20 miles an hour with gusts up to 35 miles an hour. Tuesday, mostly sunny. Highs around 80. Northwest winds 15 to 20 miles an hour. Gusts up to 35 miles an hour in the afternoon. Tuesday night, clear, cooler with lows in the upper 40s. Wednesday, sunny. Highs in the upper 70s. Wednesday night, mostly clear. Lows around 50. Thursday, mostly sunny and breezy. Highs in the mid-80s. Thursday night, partly cloudy and breezy. Lows in the upper 60s. Friday, mostly sunny. Highs in the lower 90s. Friday night, mostly clear in the evening, then becoming partly cloudy. Lows in the upper 50s. Saturday, mostly sunny. Highs in the upper 80s. At 3 a.m., in Sioux City, the temperature was 41 and the dew point 26. The relative humidity was 55%. Wind was calm. The pressure was 30.09 inches and rising. Elsewhere in northwest Iowa, Mars was mostly cloudy and 45. In Sheldon, the temperature was missing. Cherokee was clear and 36. Kessler was clear and 32. Storm Lake was clear and 46. Other conditions across the northern plains, farther east in Iowa, it was clear. It was 51 at Des Moines, 42 at Cedar Rapids, and 37 at Waterloo. In eastern Nebraska, skies ranged from clear to partly cloudy. It was 48 at Lincoln, 43 at Omaha, and 37 at Norfolk. In eastern South Dakota, skies ranged from clear to partly cloudy, and temperatures were between 38 and 41 degrees. And in southern Minnesota, it was clear, with a temperature of 42 at Mankato, 45 at Minneapolis, and 41 at Rochester. At Worthington, it was partly cloudy, with a temperature of 38. At Marshall, the weather conditions were not available. Once again, at 3 a.m., Sioux City had a temperature of 41. The current time is 3:39 a.m. Central Daylight Time. Operating on a frequency of 162.475 MHz, this is NOAA Weather Radio Station WXL62, broadcasting from a transmitter near Lawton, Iowa. Our program originates from the National Weather Service in Sioux Falls and serves Sioux City and the surrounding Siouxland area. This hazardous weather outlook is from northwest Iowa, west central Iowa, southwest Minnesota, northeast Nebraska, central South Dakota, east central South Dakota, south central South Dakota, and southeast South Dakota. For today and tonight, local elevated fire weather concerns are expected this afternoon, especially in areas with warm season grasses which still remain fairly cured. For Monday through Saturday, fire weather concerns continue through the upcoming week with dry conditions and occasionally windy periods. Monday, Tuesday, and Thursday appear to see the highest threats for elevated fire weather conditions. Tuesday stands out as the day with highest risk for elevated to near critical fire weather conditions. Fodder activation is not expected at this time. Your National Weather Service forecast for Siouxland. Today, sunny. Highs in the lower 70s. West wind 5 to 10 miles an hour, becoming northwest 10 to 15 miles an hour with gusts up to 25 miles an hour this afternoon. Tonight, mostly clear in the evening, then becoming partly cloudy. Lows in the lower 40s. North winds 5 to 10 miles an hour with gusts up to 20 miles an hour, becoming east after midnight. Monday, sunny. Highs in the lower 80s. Southeast winds 5 to 10 miles an hour, becoming south 10 to 15 miles an hour with gusts up to 25 miles an hour in the afternoon. Monday night, partly cloudy. Not as cool with lows in the upper 50s. South winds 15 to 20 miles an hour with gusts

up to 35 miles an hour. Tuesday, mostly sunny. Highs around 80. Northwest winds 15 to 20 miles an hour. Gusts up to 35 miles an hour in the afternoon. Tuesday night, clear, cooler with lows in the upper 40s. Wednesday, sunny. Highs in the upper 70s. Wednesday night, mostly clear. Lows around 50. Thursday, mostly sunny and breezy. Highs in the mid-80s. Thursday night, partly cloudy and breezy. Lows in the upper 50s. Friday, mostly sunny. Highs in the lower 90s. Friday night, mostly clear in the evening, then becoming partly cloudy. Lows in the upper 50s. Saturday, mostly sunny. Highs in the upper 80s. At 3 a.m., in Sioux City, the temperature was 41 and the dew point 26. The relative humidity was 55%. Wind was calm. The pressure was 30.09 inches and rising. Elsewhere in northwest Iowa, Mars was mostly cloudy and 45. In Sheldon, the temperature was missing. Cherokee was clear and 36. Spencer was clear and 32. Storm Lake was clear and 46. Other conditions across the northern plains, farther east in Iowa, it was clear. It was 51 at Des Moines, 42 at Cedar Rapids, and 37 at Waterloo. In eastern Nebraska, skies ranged from clear to partly cloudy. It was 48 at Lincoln, 43 at Omaha, and 37 at Norfolk. In eastern South Dakota, skies ranged from clear to partly cloudy, and temperatures were between 38 and 41 degrees. And in southern Minnesota, it was clear, with a temperature of 42 at Mankato, 45 at Minneapolis, and 41 at Rochester. At Worthington, it was partly cloudy, with a temperature of 38. At Marshall, the weather conditions were not available. Once again, at 3 a.m., Sioux City had a temperature of 41. The current time is 3:43 a.m. Central Daylight Time. Operating on a frequency of 162.475 MHz, this is NOAA Weather Radio Station WXL62, broadcasting from a transmitter near Lawton, Iowa. Our program originates from the National Weather Service in Sioux Falls and serves Sioux City and the surrounding Siouxland area. This hazardous weather outlook is for northwest Iowa, west central Iowa, southwest Minnesota, northeast Nebraska, central South Dakota, east central South Dakota, south central South Dakota, and southeast South Dakota. For today and tonight, local elevated fire weather concerns are expected this afternoon, especially in areas with warm trees and grasses which still remain fairly cured. For Monday through Saturday, fire weather concerns continue through the upcoming week with dry conditions and occasional windy periods. Monday, Tuesday, and Thursday appear to see the highest threat for elevated fire weather conditions. Tuesday stands out as the day with highest risk for elevated to near critical fire weather conditions. Spotter activation is not expected at this time. Your National Weather Service forecast for Siouxland. Today, sunny. Highs in the lower 70s. West wind 5 to 10 miles an hour. Becoming northwest 10 to 15 miles an hour with gusts up to 25 miles an hour this afternoon. Tonight, mostly clear in the evening, then becoming partly cloudy. Lows in the lower 40s. North winds 5 to 10 miles an hour with gusts up to 20 miles an hour. Becoming east after midnight. Monday, sunny. Highs in the lower 80s. Southeast winds 5 to 10 miles an hour, becoming south 10 to 15 miles an hour with gusts up to 25 miles an hour in the afternoon. Monday night, partly cloudy. Not as cool as lows in the upper 50s. South winds 15 to 20 miles an hour with gusts up to 35 miles an hour. Tuesday, mostly sunny. Highs around 80. Northwest winds 15 to 20 miles an hour. Gusts up to 35 miles an hour in the afternoon. Tuesday night, clear, cooler with lows in the upper 40s. Wednesday, sunny. Highs in the upper 70s. Wednesday night, mostly clear.

around 50. Thursday, mostly sunny and breezy. Highs in the mid-80s. Thursday night, partly cloudy and breezy. Lows in the upper 60s. Friday, mostly sunny. Highs in the lower 90s. Friday night, mostly clear in the evening, then becoming partly cloudy. Lows in the upper 60s. Saturday, mostly sunny. Highs in the upper 80s. At 3 a.m., in Sioux City, the temperature was 41 and a dew point 26. The relative humidity was 55%. Wind was calm. The pressure was 30.09 inches and rising. Elsewhere in northwest Iowa, Mars was mostly cloudy and 45. In Sheldon, the temperature was missing. Cherokee was clear and 36. Central was clear and 32. Storm Lake was clear and 46. Other conditions across the northern plains, farther east in Iowa, it was clear. It was 51 at Des Moines, 42 at Cedar Rapids, and 37 at Waterloo. In eastern Nebraska, skies ranged from clear to partly cloudy. It was 48 at Lincoln, 43 at Omaha, and 37 at Norfolk. In eastern South Dakota, skies ranged from clear to partly cloudy, and temperatures were between 38 and 41 degrees. And in southern Minnesota, it was clear, with a temperature of 42 at Mankato, 45 at Minneapolis, and 41 at Rochester. At Worthington, it was partly cloudy, with a temperature of 38. At Marshall, the weather conditions were not available. Once again, at 3 a.m., Sioux City had a temperature of 41. The current time is 3:48 a.m. Central Daylight Time. Operating on a frequency of 162.475 MHz, this is NOAA Weather Radio Station WXL62, broadcasting from a transmitter near Lawton, Iowa. Our program originates from the National Weather Service in Sioux Falls and serves Sioux City and the surrounding Siouxland area. This hazardous weather outlook is from northwest Iowa, west central Iowa, southwest Minnesota, northeast Nebraska, central South Dakota, east central South Dakota, south central South Dakota, and southeast South Dakota. For today and tonight, locally elevated fire weather concerns are expected this afternoon, especially in areas with warm trees and grasses which still remain fairly cured. For Monday through Saturday, fire weather concerns continue through the upcoming week with dry conditions and occasionally windy periods. Monday, Tuesday, and Thursday appear to see the highest threat for elevated fire weather conditions. Tuesday stands out as the day with highest risk for elevated severe critical fire weather conditions. Water activation is not expected at this time. Your National Weather Service forecast for Siouxland. Today, sunny. Highs in the lower 70s. West wind 5 to 10 miles an hour, becoming northwest 10 to 15 miles an hour with gusts up to 25 miles an hour this afternoon. Tonight, mostly clear in the evening, then becoming partly cloudy. Lows in the lower 40s. North winds 5 to 10 miles an hour with gusts up to 20 miles an hour, becoming after midnight. Monday, sunny. Highs in the lower 80s. Southeast wind 5 to 10 miles an hour, becoming south 10 to 15 miles an hour with gusts up to 25 miles an hour in the afternoon. Monday night, partly cloudy. Not as cool as lows in the upper 50s. South winds 15 to 20 miles an hour with gusts up to 35 miles an hour. Tuesday, mostly sunny. Highs around 80. Northwest winds 15 to 20 miles an hour. Gusts up to 35 miles an hour in the afternoon. Tuesday night, clear, cooler with lows in the upper 40s. Wednesday, sunny. Highs in the upper 70s. Wednesday night, mostly clear. Lows around 50. Thursday, mostly sunny and breezy. Highs in the mid-80s. Thursday night, partly cloudy and breezy. Lows in the upper 50s. Friday, mostly sunny. Highs in the lower 90s. Friday night, mostly clear in the evening, then becoming partly cloudy. Lows in the upper 50s.

mostly sunny. Highs in the upper 80s. At 3 a.m. in Sioux City, the temperature was 41 and the dew point 26. The relative humidity was 55%. Wind was calm. The pressure was 30.0, 9 inches and rising. Elsewhere in northwest Iowa, Morris was mostly cloudy and 45. In Sheldon, the temperature was missing. Cherokee was clear and 36. Spencer was clear and 32. Storm Lake was clear and 46. Other conditions across the northern plains, farther east in Iowa, it was clear. It was 51 at Des Moines, 42 at Cedar Rapids, and 37 at Waterloo. In eastern Nebraska, skies ranged from clear to partly cloudy. It was 48 at Lincoln, 43 at Omaha, and 37 at Norfolk. In eastern South Dakota, skies ranged from clear to partly cloudy, and temperatures were between 38 and 41 degrees. And in southern Minnesota, it was clear, with a temperature of 42 at Mankato, 45 at Minneapolis, and 41 at Rochester. At Worthington, it was partly cloudy, with a temperature of 38. At Marshall, the weather conditions were not available. Once again, at 3 a.m., Sioux City had a temperature of 41. The current time is 3:53 a.m. Central Daylight Time. Operating on a frequency of 162.475 MHz, this is No Weather Radio Station WXL62, broadcasting from a transmitter near Lawton, Iowa. Our program originates from the National Weather Service in Sioux Falls and serves Sioux City and the surrounding Sioux Land area. This hazardous weather outlook is for northwest Iowa, west central Iowa, southwest Minnesota, northeast Nebraska, central South Dakota, east central South Dakota, south central South Dakota, and southeast South Dakota. For today and tonight, local elevated fire weather concerns are expected this afternoon, especially in areas with warm trees and grasses which still remain fairly cured. For Monday through Saturday, fire weather concerns continue through the upcoming week with dry conditions and occasionally windy periods. Monday, Tuesday, and Thursday appear to see the highest threat for elevated fire weather conditions. Tuesday stands out as the day with highest risk for elevated to near critical fire weather conditions. Fodder activation is not expected at this time. Your National Weather Service forecast for Sioux Land. Today, sunny. Highs in the lower 70s. West wind 5 to 10 miles an hour, becoming northwest 10 to 15 miles an hour with gusts up to 25 miles an hour this afternoon. Tonight, mostly clear in the evening, then becoming partly cloudy. Lows in the lower 40s. North winds 5 to 10 miles an hour with gusts up to 20 miles an hour, becoming east after midnight. Monday, sunny. Highs in the lower 80s. Southeast winds 5 to 10 miles an hour, becoming south 10 to 15 miles an hour with gusts up to 25 miles an hour in the afternoon. Monday night, partly cloudy. Not as cool as lows in the upper 60s. South winds 15 to 20 miles an hour with gusts up to 35 miles an hour. Tuesday, mostly sunny. Highs around 80. Northwest winds 15 to 20 miles an hour. Gusts up to 35 miles an hour in the afternoon. Tuesday night, clear, cooler with lows in the upper 40s. Wednesday, sunny. Highs in the upper 70s. Wednesday night, mostly clear. Lows around 50. Thursday, mostly sunny and breezy. Highs in the mid 80s. Thursday night, partly cloudy and breezy. Lows in the upper 50s. Friday, mostly sunny. Highs in the lower 90s. Friday night, mostly clear in the evening, then becoming partly cloudy. Lows in the upper 60s. Saturday, mostly sunny. Highs in the upper 80s. At 3 a.m., in Sioux City, the temperature was 41 and the dew point 26. The relative humidity was 55%. Wind was calm. The pressure was 30.0, 9 inches and rising. Elsewhere in northwest Iowa, Morris was mostly cloudy and 45. In Sheldon,

temperature was missing. Cherokee was clear in 36. Spencer was clear in 32. Storm Lake was clear in 46. Other conditions across the northern plain, farther east in Iowa, it was clear. It was 51 at Des Moines, 42 at Cedar Rapids, and 37 at Waterloo. The eastern Nebraska skies ranged from clear to partly cloudy. It was 48 at Lincoln, 43 at Omaha, and 37 at Norfolk. In eastern South Dakota, skies ranged from clear to partly cloudy, and temperatures were between 38 and 41 degrees. And in southern Minnesota, it was clear, with a temperature of 42 at Mankato, 45 at Minneapolis, and 41 at Rochester. At Worthington, it was partly cloudy, with a temperature of 38. At Marshall, the weather conditions were not available. Once again, at 3 a.m., Sioux City had a temperature of 41. The current time is 3:57 a.m. Central Daylight Time. Operating on a frequency of 162.475 megahertz, this is NOAA Weather Radio Station WXL-62, broadcasting from a transmitter near Lawton, Iowa. Our program originates from the National Weather Service in Sioux Falls and serves Sioux City and the surrounding Sioux Land area. This hazard is weather outlook for northwest Iowa, west central Iowa, southwest Minnesota, northeast Nebraska, central South Dakota, east central South Dakota, south central South Dakota, and southeast South Dakota. For today and tonight, local elevated fire weather concerns are expected this afternoon, especially in areas with warm trees and grasses which still remain fairly cured. For Monday through Saturday, fire weather concerns continue through the upcoming week with dry conditions and occasionally windy periods. Monday, Tuesday, and Thursday appear to see the highest threats for elevated fire weather conditions. Tuesday stands out as the day with highest risk for elevated severe critical fire weather conditions. Fire activation is not expected at this time. Your National Weather Service forecast for Sioux Land. Today, sunny. Highs in the lower 70s. West wind 5 to 10 miles an hour, becoming northwest 10 to 15 miles an hour with gusts up to 25 miles an hour this afternoon. Tonight, mostly clear in the evening, then becoming partly cloudy. Lows in the lower 40s. North winds 5 to 10 miles an hour with gusts up to 20 miles an hour, becoming east after midnight. Monday, sunny. Highs in the lower 80s. Southeast winds 5 to 10 miles an hour, becoming south 10 to 15 miles an hour with gusts up to 25 miles an hour in the afternoon. Monday night, partly cloudy. Not as cool with lows in the upper 50s. South winds 15 to 20 miles an hour with gusts up to 35 miles an hour. Tuesday, mostly sunny. Highs around 80. Northwest winds 15 to 20 miles an hour. Gusts up to 35 miles an hour in the afternoon. Tuesday night, clear, cooler with lows in the upper 40s. Wednesday, sunny. Highs in the upper 70s. Wednesday night, mostly clear. Lows around 50. Thursday, mostly sunny and breezy. Highs in the mid 80s. Thursday night, partly cloudy and breezy. Lows in the upper 50s. Friday, mostly sunny. Highs in the lower 90s. Friday night, mostly clear in the evening, then becoming partly cloudy. Lows in the upper 50s. Saturday, mostly sunny. Highs in the upper 80s. At 3 a.m., in Sioux City, the temperature was 41 and the dew point 26. The relative humidity was 55%. Wind was calm. The pressure was 30.09 inches and rising. Elsewhere in northwest Iowa, Mars was mostly cloudy and 45. In Sheldon, the temperature was missing. Cherokee was clear in 36. Spencer was clear in 32. Storm Lake was clear in 46. Other conditions across the northern plain, farther east in Iowa, it was clear. It was 51 at Des Moines, 42 at Cedar Rapids, and 37 at Waterloo. In eastern Nebraska, skies ranged from clear to partly cloudy,
43 at Omaha, and 37 at Milford. In eastern South Dakota, skies range from clear to partly cloudy, and temperatures were between 38 and 41 degrees. And in southern Minnesota, it was clear, with a temperature of 42 at Mankato, 45 at Minneapolis, and 41 at Rochester. At Worthington, it was partly cloudy, with a temperature of 38. At Marshall, the weather conditions were not available. Once again, at 3 a.m., Sioux City had a temperature of 41. At 4 a.m., in Sioux City, the temperature was 39, and the dew point 28. The relative humidity was 64%. Wind was north at 6 miles an hour. The pressure was 30.11 meters and rising. Elsewhere in northwest Iowa, Mars was mostly cloudy. And 46. Central was clear and 31. Other conditions across the northern plains, farther east in Iowa, it was clear. It was 48 at Des Moines, 40 at Cedar Rapids, and 40 at Waterloo. In eastern Nebraska, skies ranged from clear to partly cloudy. It was 48 at Lincoln, 40 at Omaha, and 39 at Norfolk. In eastern South Dakota, skies ranged from clear to partly cloudy, and temperatures were between 35 and 40 degrees. And in southern Minnesota, at Rochester, it was clear, with a temperature of 39. It was partly cloudy, with a temperature of 39 at Worthington, 41 at Mankato, and 46 at Minneapolis. At Marshall, the weather conditions were not available. Once again, at 4 a.m., Sioux City had a temperature of 39. The current time is 4:03 a.m. Central Daylight Time. Operating on a frequency of 162.475 MHz, this is NOAA Weather Radio Station WXL62, broadcasting from a transmitter near Lawton, Iowa. Our program originates from the National Weather Service in Sioux Falls and serves Sioux City and the surrounding Siouxland area. This hazardous weather outlook is for northwest Iowa, west central Iowa, southwest Minnesota, northeast Nebraska, central South Dakota, east central South Dakota, south central South Dakota, and southeast South Dakota. For today and tonight, local elevated fire weather concerns are expected this afternoon, especially in areas with warm season grasses which still remain fairly cured. For Monday through Saturday, fire weather concerns continue through the upcoming week with dry conditions and occasionally windy periods. Monday, Tuesday, and Thursday appear to be the highest threats for elevated fire weather conditions. Tuesday stands out as the day with highest risk for elevated to near critical fire weather conditions. Spotter activation is not expected at this time. Your National Weather Service forecast for Siouxland. Today, sunny. Highs in the lower 70s. West wind 5 to 10 miles an hour, becoming northwest 10 to 15 miles an hour with gusts up to 25 miles an hour this afternoon. Tonight, mostly clear in the evening, then becoming partly cloudy. Lows in the lower 40s. North winds 5 to 10 miles an hour with gusts up to 20 miles an hour, becoming east after midnight. Monday, sunny. Highs in the lower 80s. Southeast wind 5 to 10 miles an hour, becoming south 10 to 15 miles an hour with gusts up to 25 miles an hour in the afternoon. Monday night, partly cloudy. Not as cool as lows in the upper 60s. South wind 15 to 20 miles an hour with gusts up to 35 miles an hour. Tuesday, mostly sunny. Highs around 80. Northwest winds 15 to 20 miles an hour. Gusts up to 35 miles an hour in the afternoon. Tuesday night, clear, cooler with lows in the upper 40s. Wednesday, sunny. Highs in the upper 70s. Wednesday night, mostly clear. Lows around 50. Thursday, mostly sunny and breezy. Highs in the mid-80s. Thursday night, partly cloudy and breezy. Lows in the upper 50s. Friday, mostly sunny. Highs in the lower 90s. Friday night, mostly clear in the evening, then becoming partly cloudy. Lows in the upper 50s. Saturday, mostly sunny.

higher than the upper 80s. At 4 a.m., in Sioux City, the temperature was 39, and the dew point 28. The relative humidity was 64%. Wind was north at 6 miles an hour. The pressure was 30.11 pieces and rising. Elsewhere in northwest Iowa, Morris was mostly cloudy, and 46. Spencer was clear and 31. Other conditions across the northern plains, farther east in Iowa, it was clear. It was 48 at Des Moines, 40 at Cedar Rapids, and 40 at Waterloo. In eastern Nebraska, skies ranged from clear to partly cloudy. It was 48 at Lincoln, 40 at Omaha, and 39 at North Fork. In eastern South Dakota, skies ranged from clear to partly cloudy, and temperatures were between 35 and 40 degrees. And in southern Minnesota, at Rochester, it was clear, with a temperature of 39. It was partly cloudy, with a temperature of 39 at Worthington, 41 at Mankato, and 46 at Minneapolis. At Marshall, the weather conditions were not available. Once again, at 4 a.m., Sioux City had a temperature of 39. The current time is 4:07 a.m. Central Daylight Time. Operating on a frequency of 162.475 MHz, this is NOAA radio station WXL62, broadcasting from a transmitter near Lawton, Iowa. Our program originates from the National Weather Service in Sioux Falls and serves Sioux City and the surrounding Siouxland area. This hazardous weather outlook is from northwest Iowa, west central Iowa, southwest Minnesota, northeast Nebraska, central South Dakota, east central South Dakota, south central South Dakota, and southeast South Dakota. For today and tonight, locally elevated fire weather concerns are expected this afternoon, especially in areas with warm seas and grasses which still remain fairly cured. For Monday through Saturday, fire weather concerns continue through the upcoming week with dry conditions and occasionally windy periods. Monday, Tuesday, and Thursday appear to see the highest threats for elevated fire weather conditions. Tuesday stands out as the day with highest risk for elevated severe critical fire weather conditions. Spotter activation is not expected at this time. Your National Weather Service forecast for Siouxland. Today, sunny. Highs in the lower 70s. West wind 5 to 10 miles an hour, becoming northwest 10 to 15 miles an hour with gusts up to 25 miles an hour this afternoon. Tonight, mostly clear in the evening, then becoming partly cloudy. Lows in the lower 40s. North winds 5 to 10 miles an hour with gusts up to 20 miles an hour, becoming east after midnight. Monday, sunny. Highs in the lower 80s. Southeast winds 5 to 10 miles an hour, becoming south 10 to 15 miles an hour with gusts up to 25 miles an hour in the afternoon. Monday night, partly cloudy. Not as cool with lows in the upper 50s. South winds 15 to 20 miles an hour with gusts up to 35 miles an hour. Tuesday, mostly sunny. Highs around 80. Northwest winds 15 to 20 miles an hour. Gusts up to 35 miles an hour in the afternoon. Tuesday night, clear, cooler with lows in the upper 40s. Wednesday, sunny. Highs in the upper 70s. Wednesday night, mostly clear. Lows around 50. Thursday, mostly sunny and breezy. Highs in the mid-80s. Thursday night, partly cloudy and breezy. Lows in the upper 60s. Friday, mostly sunny. Highs in the lower 90s. Friday night, mostly clear in the evening, then becoming partly cloudy. Lows in the upper 50s. Saturday, mostly sunny. Highs in the upper 80s. At 4 a.m., in Sioux City, the temperature was 39 and the dew point 28. The relative humidity was 64%. Wind was north at 6 miles an hour. The pressure was 30.11 inches and rising. Elsewhere in northwest Iowa, Morris was mostly cloudy and 46. In Sheldon, the temperature was missing. Cherokee was clear and 34. Spencer was clear and 31. Storm Lake was clear and 46.

other conditions across the northern plains, farther east in Iowa, it was clear. It was 48 at Des Moines, 40 at Cedar Rapids, and 40 at Waterloo. In eastern Nebraska, it was partly cloudy. It was 48 at Lincoln, 40 at Omaha, and 39 at New Orleans. In eastern South Dakota, skies ranged from clear to partly cloudy, and temperatures were between 35 and 40 degrees. And in southern Minnesota, it was clear, with a temperature of 39 at Worthington, and 39 at Rochester. It was partly cloudy, with a temperature of 41 at Mankato, and 46 at Minneapolis. At Marshall, the weather conditions were not available. Once again, at 4 a.m. Sioux City had a temperature of 39. The current time is 4:12 a.m. Central Daylight Time. Operating on a frequency of 162.475 MHz, this is NOAA Weather Radio Station WXL62, broadcasting from a transmitter near Lawton, Iowa. Our program originates from the National Weather Service in Sioux Falls and serves Sioux City and the surrounding Sioux Land area. This hazardous weather outlook is for northwest Iowa, west central Iowa, southwest Minnesota, northeast Nebraska, central South Dakota, east central South Dakota, south central South Dakota, and southeast South Dakota. For today and tonight, local elevated fire weather concerns are expected this afternoon, especially in areas with warm season grasses which still remain fairly cured. For Monday through Saturday, fire weather concerns continue through the upcoming week with dry conditions and occasionally windy periods. Monday, Tuesday, and Thursday appear to see the highest threats for elevated fire weather conditions. Tuesday stands out as the day with highest risk for elevated to near critical fire weather conditions. Fodder activation is not expected at this time. Your National Weather Service forecast for Sioux Land. Today, sunny. Highs in the lower 70s. West wind 5 to 10 miles an hour, becoming northwest 10 to 15 miles an hour with gusts up to 25 miles an hour this afternoon. Tonight, mostly clear in the evening, then becoming partly cloudy. Lows in the lower 40s. North winds 5 to 10 miles an hour with gusts up to 20 miles an hour, becoming east after midnight. Monday, sunny. Highs in the lower 80s. Southeast winds 5 to 10 miles an hour, becoming south 10 to 15 miles an hour with gusts up to 25 miles an hour in the afternoon. Monday night, partly cloudy. Not as cool as lows in the upper 50s. South winds 15 to 20 miles an hour with gusts up to 35 miles an hour. Tuesday, mostly sunny. Highs around 80. Northwest winds 15 to 20 miles an hour. Gusts up to 35 miles an hour in the afternoon. Tuesday night, clear, cooler with lows in the upper 40s. Wednesday, sunny. Highs in the upper 70s. Wednesday night, mostly clear. Lows around 50. Thursday, mostly sunny and breezy. Highs in the mid-80s. Thursday night, partly cloudy and breezy. Lows in the upper 60s. Friday, mostly sunny. Highs in the lower 90s. Friday night, mostly clear in the evening, then becoming partly cloudy. Lows in the upper 50s. Saturday, mostly sunny. Highs in the upper 80s. At 4 a.m., in Sioux City, the temperature was 39 and the dew point 28. The relative humidity was 64%. Wind was north at 6 miles an hour. The pressure was 30.11 inches and rising. Elsewhere in northwest Iowa, Mars was mostly cloudy and 46. In Sheldon, the temperature was missing. Cherokee was clear and 34. Spencer was clear and 31. Storm Lake was clear and 46. Other conditions across the northern plains, farther east in Iowa, it was clear. It was 48 at Des Moines, 40 at Cedar Rapids, and 40 at Waterloo. In eastern Nebraska, it was partly cloudy. It was 48 at Lincoln, 40 at Omaha, and 39 at New Orleans. In eastern South Dakota, skies ranged from clear to partly cloudy, and temperatures were between 35 and 40 degrees.

this city and the surrounding Siouxland area. This hazardous weather outlook is from northwest Iowa, west central Iowa, southwest Minnesota, northeast Nebraska, central South Dakota, east central South Dakota, south central South Dakota, and southeast South Dakota. For today and tonight, local elevated fire weather concerns are expected this afternoon, especially in areas with warm season grasses which still remain fairly cured. For Monday through Saturday, fire weather concerns continue through the upcoming week with dry conditions and occasionally windy periods. Monday, Tuesday, and Thursday appear to see the highest threat for elevated fire weather conditions. Tuesday stands out as a day with highest risk for elevated severe critical fire weather conditions. Fire activation is not expected at this time. Your National Weather Service forecast for Siouxland. Today, sunny. Highs in the lower 70s. West wind 5 to 10 miles an hour, becoming northwest 10 to 15 miles an hour with gusts up to 25 miles an hour this afternoon. Tonight, mostly clear in the evening, then becoming partly cloudy. Lows in the lower 40s. North winds 5 to 10 miles an hour with gusts up to 20 miles an hour, becoming east after midnight. Monday, sunny. Highs in the lower 80s. Southeast wind 5 to 10 miles an hour, becoming south 10 to 15 miles an hour with gusts up to 25 miles an hour in the afternoon. Monday night, partly cloudy. Not as cool with lows in the upper 50s. South winds 15 to 20 miles an hour with gusts up to 35 miles an hour. Tuesday, mostly sunny. Highs around 80. Northwest winds 15 to 20 miles an hour. Gusts up to 35 miles an hour in the afternoon. Tuesday night, clear, cooler with lows in the upper 40s. Wednesday, sunny. Highs in the upper 70s. Wednesday night, mostly clear. Lows around 50. Thursday, mostly sunny and breezy. Highs in the mid 80s. Thursday night, partly cloudy and breezy. Lows in the upper 60s. Friday, mostly sunny. Highs in the lower 90s. Friday night, mostly clear in the evening, then becoming partly cloudy. Lows in the upper 60s. Saturday, mostly sunny. Highs in the upper 80s. At 4 a.m., in Sioux City, the temperature was 39 and the dew point 28. The relative humidity was 64%. Wind was north at 6 miles an hour. The pressure was 30.11 inches and rising. Elsewhere in northwest Iowa, Morris was mostly cloudy and 46. In Sheldon, the temperature was missing. Cherokee was clear and 34. Spencer was clear and 31. Storm Lake was clear and 46. Other conditions across the northern plains, farther east in Iowa, it was clear. It was 48 at Des Moines, 40 at Cedar Rapids, and 40 at Waterloo. In eastern Nebraska, it was partly cloudy. It was 48 at Lincoln, 40 at Omaha, and 39 at Norfolk. In eastern South Dakota, skies ranged from clear to partly cloudy, and temperatures were between 35 and 40 degrees. And in southern Minnesota, it was clear, with a temperature of 39 at Worthington and 39 at Rochester. It was partly cloudy, with a temperature of 41 at Mankato and 46 at Minneapolis. At Marshall, the weather conditions were not available. Once again, at 4 a.m., the Sioux City had a temperature of 39. The current time is 4:21 a.m. Central Daylight Time. Operating on a frequency of 162.475 MHz, this is NOAA Weather Radio Station WXL62, broadcasting from a transmitter near Lawton, Iowa. Our program originates from the National Weather Service in Sioux Falls and serves Sioux City and the surrounding Siouxland area. This hazardous weather outlook is from northwest Iowa, west central Iowa, southwest Minnesota, northeast Nebraska, central South Dakota, east central South Dakota, south central South Dakota, and southeast South Dakota. For today and tonight, local elevated fire weather concerns are expected this afternoon, especially in areas with warm season grasses which still remain

partially cured. For Monday through Saturday, fire weather concerns continue through the upcoming week with dry conditions and occasionally windy periods. Monday, Tuesday, and Thursday appear to see the highest threat for elevated fire weather conditions. Tuesday stands out as the day with highest risk for elevated severe critical fire weather conditions. Fodder activation is not expected at this time. Your National Weather Service forecast for Sioux Lake. Today, sunny. Highs in the lower 70s. West wind 5 to 10 miles an hour, becoming northwest 10 to 15 miles an hour with gusts up to 25 miles an hour this afternoon. Tonight, mostly clear in the evening, then becoming partly cloudy. Lows in the lower 40s. North winds 5 to 10 miles an hour with gusts up to 20 miles an hour, becoming east after midnight. Monday, sunny. Highs in the lower 80s. Southeast winds 5 to 10 miles an hour, becoming south 10 to 15 miles an hour with gusts up to 25 miles an hour in the afternoon. Monday night, partly cloudy. Not as cool as lows in the upper 50s. South winds 15 to 20 miles an hour with gusts up to 35 miles an hour. Tuesday, mostly sunny. Highs around 80. Northwest winds 15 to 20 miles an hour. Gusts up to 35 miles an hour in the afternoon. Tuesday night, clear, cooler with lows in the upper 40s. Wednesday, sunny. Highs in the upper 70s. Wednesday night, mostly clear. Lows around 50. Thursday, mostly sunny and breezy. Highs in the mid-80s. Thursday night, partly cloudy and breezy. Lows in the upper 60s. Friday, mostly sunny. Highs in the lower 90s. Friday night, mostly clear in the evening, then becoming partly cloudy. Lows in the upper 50s. Saturday, mostly sunny. Highs in the upper 80s. At 4 a.m. in Sioux City, the temperature was 39 and a dew point 28. The relative humidity was 64%. Wind was north of 6 miles an hour. The pressure was 30.11 meters and rising. Elsewhere in northwest Iowa, Morris was mostly cloudy and 46. In Sheldon, the temperature was missing. Cherokee was clear and 34. Spencer was clear and 31. Storm Lake was clear and 46. Other conditions across the northern plains, farther east in Iowa, it was clear. It was 48 at Des Moines, 40 at Cedar Rapids, and 40 at Waterloo. In eastern Nebraska, it was partly cloudy. It was 48 at Lincoln, 40 at Omaha, and 39 at North Fork. In eastern South Dakota, skies ranged from clear to partly cloudy, and temperatures were between 35 and 40 degrees. And in southern Minnesota, it was clear, with a temperature of 39 at Burlington and 39 at Rochester. It was partly cloudy, with a temperature of 41 at Mankato and 46 at Minneapolis. At Marshall, the weather conditions were not available. Once again, at 4 a.m., the city had a temperature of 39. The current time is 4:26 a.m. Central Daylight Time. Operating on a frequency of 162.475 MHz, this is NOAA Weather Radio Station WXL52, broadcasting from a transmitter near Lawton, Iowa. Our program originates from the National Weather Service in Sioux Falls and serves two cities in the surrounding Siouxland area. This hazardous weather outlook is for northwest Iowa, west central Iowa, southwest Minnesota, northeast Nebraska, central South Dakota, east central South Dakota, south central South Dakota, and southeast South Dakota. For today and tonight, local elevated fire weather concerns are expected this afternoon, especially in areas with warm season grasses which still remain fairly cured. For Monday through Saturday, fire weather concerns continue through the upcoming week with dry conditions and occasionally windy periods. Monday, Tuesday, and Thursday appear to see the highest risk for elevated fire weather conditions. Tuesday stands out as the day with highest risk for elevated severe critical fire weather conditions. Fodder activation is not expected at this time. Your

a service forecast for two lands. Today, sunny. Highs in the lower 70s. West wind 5 to 10 miles an hour, becoming northwest 10 to 15 miles an hour with gusts up to 25 miles an hour this afternoon. Tonight, mostly clear in the evening, then becoming partly cloudy. Lows in the lower 40s. North winds 5 to 10 miles an hour with gusts up to 20 miles an hour, between east half and midnight. Monday, sunny. Highs in the lower 80s. Southeast winds 5 to 10 miles an hour, becoming south 10 to 15 miles an hour with gusts up to 25 miles an hour in the afternoon. Monday night, partly cloudy. Not as cool with lows in the upper 60s. South winds 15 to 20 miles an hour with gusts up to 35 miles an hour. Tuesday, mostly sunny. Highs around 80. Northwest winds 15 to 20 miles an hour. Gusts up to 35 miles an hour in the afternoon. Tuesday night, clear, cooler with lows in the upper 40s. Wednesday, sunny. Highs in the upper 70s. Wednesday night, mostly clear. Lows around 50. Thursday, mostly sunny and breezy. Highs in the mid-80s. Thursday night, partly cloudy and breezy. Lows in the upper 50s. Friday, mostly sunny. Highs in the lower 90s. Friday night, mostly clear in the evening, then becoming partly cloudy. Lows in the upper 50s. Saturday, mostly sunny. Highs in the upper 80s. At 4 a.m., in Sioux City, the temperature was 39 and the dew point 28. The relative humidity was 64%. Wind was north at 6 miles an hour. The pressure was 30.11 inches and rising. Elsewhere in northwest Iowa, Morris was mostly cloudy and 46. In Sheldon, the temperature was nothing. Cherokee was clear and 34. Spencer was clear and 31. Storm Lake was clear and 46. Other conditions across the northern plains, farther east in Iowa, it was clear. It was 48 at Des Moines, 40 at Cedar Rapids, and 40 at Waterloo. In eastern Nebraska, it was partly cloudy. It was 48 at Lincoln, 40 at Omaha, and 39 at Norfolk. In eastern South Dakota, skies ranged from clear to partly cloudy, and temperatures were between 35 and 40 degrees. And in southern Minnesota, it was clear, with a temperature of 39 at Worthington and 39 at Rochester. It was partly cloudy, with a temperature of 41 at Mankato and 46 at Minneapolis. At Marshall, the weather conditions were not available. Once again, at 4 a.m., Sioux City had a temperature of 39. The current time is 4:30 a.m. Central Daylight Time. Operating on a frequency of 162.475 MHz, this is NOAA Weather Radio Station WXL62, broadcasting from a transmitter near Lawton, Iowa. Our program originates from the National Weather Service in Sioux Falls and serves Sioux City and the surrounding Sioux Land area. This hazardous weather outlook is for northwest Iowa, west central Iowa, southwest Minnesota, northeast Nebraska, central South Dakota, east central South Dakota, south central South Dakota, and southeast South Dakota. For today and tonight, local elevated fire weather concerns are expected this afternoon, especially in areas with warm trees and grasses which still remain fairly cured. For Monday through Saturday, fire weather concerns continue through the upcoming week with dry conditions and occasionally windy periods. Monday, Tuesday, and Thursday appear to see the highest threats for elevated fire weather conditions. Tuesday stands out as the day with highest risk for elevated to near critical fire weather conditions. Fodder activation is not expected at this time. Your National Weather Service forecast for Sioux Land. Today, sunny. Highs in the lower 70s. West wind 5 to 10 miles an hour, becoming northwest 10 to 15 miles an hour with gusts up to 25 miles an hour this afternoon. Tonight, mostly clear in the evening, then becoming partly cloudy. Lows in the lower 40s. North winds 5 to 10 miles an hour with gusts up to 20 miles

becoming east after midnight. Monday, sunny. Highs in the lower 80s. Southeast wind 5 to 10 miles an hour. Becoming south 10 to 15 miles an hour with gusts up to 25 miles an hour in the afternoon. Monday night, partly cloudy. Not as cool as lows in the upper 50s. South wind 15 to 20 miles an hour with gusts up to 35 miles an hour. Tuesday, mostly sunny. Highs around 80. Northwest wind 15 to 20 miles an hour. Gusts up to 35 miles an hour in the afternoon. Tuesday night, clear, cooler with lows in the upper 40s. Wednesday, sunny. Highs in the upper 70s to 35 miles an hour in the afternoon. Tuesday night, clear, cooler with lows in the upper 40s. Wednesday, sunny. Highs in the upper 70s. Wednesday night, mostly clear. Lows around 50. Thursday, mostly sunny and breezy. Highs in the mid-80s. Thursday night, partly cloudy and breezy. Lows in the upper 60s. Friday, mostly sunny. Highs in the lower 90s. Friday night, mostly clear in the evening, then becoming partly cloudy. Lows in the upper 60s. Saturday, mostly sunny. Highs in the upper 80s. At 4 a.m., in Sioux City, the temperature was 39 and the dew point 28. The relative humidity was 64%. Wind was north at 6 miles an hour. The pressure was 30.11 meters and rising. Elsewhere in northwest Iowa, Mars was mostly cloudy and 46. In Sheldon, the temperature was missing. Cherokee was clear and 34. Spencer was clear and 31. Storm Lake was clear and 46. Other conditions across the northern plains, farther east in Iowa, it was clear. It was 48 at Des Moines, 40 at Cedar Rapids, and 40 at Waterloo. In eastern Nebraska, it was partly cloudy. It was 48 at Lincoln, 40 at Omaha, and 39 at Norfolk. In eastern South Dakota, skies ranged from clear to partly cloudy, and temperatures were between 35 and 40 degrees. And in southern Minnesota, it was clear, with a temperature of 39 at Worthington and 39 at Rochester. It was partly cloudy, with a temperature of 41 at Mankato and 46 at Minneapolis. At Marshall, the weather conditions were not available. Once again, at 4 a.m., the Sioux City had a temperature of 39. The current time is 4:35 a.m. Central Daylight Time. Operating on a frequency of 162.475 MHz, this is NOAA Weather Radio Station WXL62, broadcasting from a transmitter near Lawton, Iowa. Our program originates from the National Weather Service in Sioux Falls and serves Sioux City and the surrounding Sioux Land area. This hazardous weather outlook is from northwest Iowa, west central Iowa, southwest Minnesota, northeast Nebraska, central South Dakota, east central South Dakota, south central South Dakota, and southeast South Dakota. For today and tonight, locally elevated fire weather concerns are expected this afternoon, especially in areas with warm season grasses which still remain fairly cured. From Monday through Saturday, fire weather concerns continue through the upcoming week with dry conditions and occasionally windy periods. Monday, Tuesday, and Thursday appear to see the highest threats for elevated fire weather conditions. Tuesday stands out as a day with highest risk for elevated to near critical fire weather conditions. Fodder activation is not expected at this time. Your National Weather Service forecast for Sioux Land. Today, sunny. Highs in the lower 70s. West wind 5 to 10 miles an hour, becoming northwest 10 to 15 miles an hour with gusts up to 25 miles an hour this afternoon. Tonight, mostly clear in the evening, then becoming partly cloudy. Lows in the lower 40s. North winds 5 to 10 miles an hour with gusts up to 20 miles an hour, becoming east after midnight. Monday, sunny. Highs in the lower 80s. Southeast wind 5 to 10 miles an hour, becoming south 10 to 15 miles an hour with gusts up to 25 miles an hour in the afternoon.

Sunday night, partly cloudy. Got a school with lows in the upper 50s. South winds 15 to 20 miles an hour with gusts up to 35 miles an hour. Tuesday, mostly sunny. Highs around 80. Northwest winds 15 to 20 miles an hour. Gusts up to 35 miles an hour in the afternoon. Tuesday night, clear, cooler with lows in the upper 40s. Wednesday, sunny. Highs in the upper 70s. Wednesday night, mostly clear. Lows around 50. Thursday, mostly sunny and breezy. Highs in the mid-80s. Thursday night, partly cloudy and breezy. Lows in the upper 60s. Friday, mostly sunny. Highs in the lower 90s. Friday night, mostly clear in the evening, then becoming partly cloudy. Lows in the upper 50s. Saturday, mostly sunny. Highs in the upper 80s. At 4 a.m., in Sioux City, the temperature was 39 and the dew point 28. The relative humidity was 64%. Wind was north at 6 miles an hour. The pressure was 30.11 inches and rising. Elsewhere in northwest Iowa, Morris was mostly cloudy and 46. In Sheldon, the temperature was misty. Cherokee was clear and 34. Spencer was clear and 31. Storm Lake was clear and 46. Other conditions across the northern plains, farther east in Iowa, it was clear. It was 48 at Des Moines, 40 at Cedar Rapids, and 40 at Waterloo. In eastern Nebraska, it was partly cloudy. It was 48 at Lincoln, 40 at Omaha, and 39 at Norfolk. In eastern South Dakota, skies ranged from clear to partly cloudy, and temperatures were between 35 and 40 degrees. And in southern Minnesota, it was clear, with a temperature of 39 at Worthington and 39 at Rochester. It was partly cloudy, with a temperature of 41 at Mankato and 46 at Minneapolis. At Marshall, the weather conditions were not available. Once again, at 4 a.m., the city had a temperature of 39. The current time is 4:39 a.m. Central Daylight Time. Operating on a frequency of 162.475 MHz, this is NOAA Weather Radio Station WXL62, broadcasting from a transmitter near Lawton, Iowa. Our program originates from the National Weather Service in Sioux Falls and serves Sioux City and the surrounding Siouxland area. This hazardous weather outlook is for northwest Iowa, west central Iowa, southwest Minnesota, northeast Nebraska, central South Dakota, east central South Dakota, south central South Dakota, and southeast South Dakota. For today and tonight, locally elevated fire weather concerns are expected this afternoon, especially in areas with warm trees and grasses which still remain fairly cured. For Monday through Saturday, fire weather concerns continue through the upcoming week with dry conditions and occasionally windy periods. Monday, Tuesday, and Thursday appear to be the highest threats for elevated fire weather conditions. Tuesday stands out as a day with highest risk for elevated to near critical fire weather conditions. Fire activation is not expected at this time. Your National Weather Service forecast for Siouxland. Today, sunny. Highs in the lower 70s. West wind 5 to 10 miles an hour, becoming northwest 10 to 15 miles an hour with gusts up to 25 miles an hour this afternoon. Tonight, mostly clear in the evening, then becoming partly cloudy. Lows in the lower 40s. North winds 5 to 10 miles an hour with gusts up to 20 miles an hour, becoming east after midnight. Monday, sunny. Highs in the lower 80s. Southeast winds 5 to 10 miles an hour, becoming south 10 to 15 miles an hour with gusts up to 25 miles an hour in the afternoon. Monday night, partly cloudy. Not as cool with lows in the upper 60s. South winds 15 to 20 miles an hour with gusts up to 35 miles an hour. Tuesday, mostly sunny. Highs around 80. Northwest winds 15 to 20 miles an hour. Gusts up to 35 miles an hour in the afternoon. Tuesday night, clear, cooler with lows in the upper 40s.

Wednesday, sunny. Highs in the upper 70s. Wednesday night, mostly clear. Lows around 50. Thursday, mostly sunny and breezy. Highs in the mid-80s. Thursday night, partly cloudy and breezy. Lows in the upper 60s. Friday, mostly sunny. Highs in the lower 90s. Friday night, mostly clear in the evening, then becoming partly cloudy. Lows in the upper 60s. Saturday, mostly sunny. Highs in the upper 80s. At 4 a.m., in Sioux City, the temperature was 39 and the dew point 28. The relative humidity was 64%. Wind was north at 6 miles an hour. The pressure was 30.11 meters and rising. Elsewhere in northwest Iowa, Mars was mostly cloudy and 46. In Shelby, the temperature was missing. Cherokee was clear and 34. Spencer was clear and 31. Storm Lake was clear and 46. Other conditions across the northern plains, farther east in Iowa, it was clear. It was 48 at Des Moines, 40 at Cedar Rapids, and 40 at Waterloo. In eastern Nebraska, it was partly cloudy. It was 48 at Lincoln, 40 at Omaha, and 39 at Norfolk. In eastern South Dakota, skies ranged from clear to partly cloudy, and temperatures were between 35 and 40 degrees. And in southern Minnesota, it was clear, with a temperature of 39 at Worthington and 39 at Rochester. It was partly cloudy, with a temperature of 41 at Mankato and 46 at Minneapolis. At Marshall, the weather conditions were not available. Once again, at 4 a.m., the city had a temperature of 39. The current time is 4:44 a.m. Central Daylight Time. Operating on a frequency of 162.475 MHz, this is NOLA radio station WXL62, broadcasting from a transmitter near Lawton, Iowa. Our program originates from the National Weather Service in Sioux Falls and serves Sioux cities in the surrounding Siouxland area. This hazardous weather outlook is for northwest Iowa, west central Iowa, southwest Minnesota, northeast Nebraska, central South Dakota, east central South Dakota, south central South Dakota, and southeast South Dakota. For today and tonight, locally elevated fire weather concerns are expected this afternoon, especially in areas with warm season grasses which still remain fairly cured. For Monday through Saturday, fire weather concerns continue through the upcoming week with dry conditions and occasionally windy periods. Monday, Tuesday, and Thursday appear to see the highest threats for elevated fire weather conditions. Tuesday stands out as the day with highest risk for elevated to near critical fire weather conditions. Spotter activation is not expected at this time. Your National Weather Service forecast for Siouxland. Today, sunny. Highs in the lower 70s. West wind 5 to 10 miles an hour, becoming northwest 10 to 15 miles an hour with gusts up to 25 miles an hour this afternoon. Tonight, mostly clear in the evening, then becoming partly cloudy. Lows in the lower 40s. North winds 5 to 10 miles an hour with gusts up to 20 miles an hour, becoming east after midnight. Monday, sunny. Highs in the lower 80s. Southeast winds 5 to 10 miles an hour, becoming south 10 to 15 miles an hour with gusts up to 25 miles an hour in the afternoon. Monday night, partly cloudy. Not as cool with lows in the upper 50s. South winds 15 to 20 miles an hour with gusts up to 35 miles an hour. Tuesday, mostly sunny. Highs around 80. Northwest winds 15 to 20 miles an hour. Gusts up to 35 miles an hour in the afternoon. Tuesday night, clear, cooler with lows in the upper 40s. Wednesday, sunny. Highs in the upper 70s. Wednesday night, mostly clear. Lows around 50. Thursday, mostly sunny and breezy. Highs in the mid-80s. Thursday night, partly cloudy and breezy. Lows in the upper 50s. Friday, mostly sunny. Highs in the lower 90s. Friday night, mostly clear in the evening.
mostly sunny. Highs in the upper 80s. At 4 a.m., in Sioux City, the temperature was 39 and the dew point 28. The relative humidity was 64%. Wind was north at 6 miles an hour. The pressure was 30.11 inches and rising. Elsewhere in northwest Iowa, Mars was mostly cloudy and 46. In Sheldon, the temperature was missing. Cherokee was clear and 34. Central was clear and 31. Storm Lake was clear and 46. Other conditions across the northern plains, farther east in Iowa, it was clear. It was 48 at Des Moines, 40 at Cedar Rapids, and 40 at Waterloo. In eastern Nebraska, it was partly cloudy. It was 48 at Lincoln, 40 at Omaha, and 39 at Norfolk. In eastern South Dakota, skies ranged from clear to partly cloudy, and temperatures were between 35 and 40 degrees. And in southern Minnesota, it was clear, with a temperature of 39 at Worthington and 39 at Rochester. It was partly cloudy, with a temperature of 41 at Mankato and 46 at Minneapolis. At Marshall, the weather conditions were not available. Once again, at 4 a.m., the city had a temperature of 39. The current time is 4:48 a.m. Central Daylight Time. Operating on a frequency of 162.475 megahertz, this is NOAA Weather Radio Station WXL62, broadcasting from a transmitter near Lawton, Iowa. Our program originates from the National Weather Service in Sioux Falls and serves Sioux City and the surrounding Siouxland area. This hazardous weather outlook is for northwest Iowa, west central Iowa, southwest Minnesota, northeast Nebraska, central South Dakota, east central South Dakota, south central South Dakota, and southeast South Dakota. For today and tonight, locally elevated fire weather concerns are expected this afternoon, especially in areas with warm seas and grasses which still remain fairly cured. For Monday through Saturday, fire weather concerns continue through the upcoming week with dry conditions and occasionally windy periods. Monday, Tuesday, and Thursday appear to see the highest threat for elevated fire weather conditions. Tuesday stands out as the day with highest risk for elevated severe critical fire weather conditions. Fodder activation is not expected at this time. Your National Weather Service forecast for Siouxland. Today, sunny. Highs in the lower 70s. West wind 5 to 10 miles an hour, becoming northwest 10 to 15 miles an hour with gusts up to 25 miles an hour this afternoon. Tonight, mostly clear in the evening, then becoming partly cloudy. Lows in the lower 40s. North winds 5 to 10 miles an hour with gusts up to 20 miles an hour, becoming east after midnight. Monday, sunny. Highs in the lower 80s. Southeast wind 5 to 10 miles an hour, becoming south 10 to 15 miles an hour with gusts up to 25 miles an hour in the afternoon. Monday night, partly cloudy. Not as cool as lows in the upper 50s. South winds 15 to 20 miles an hour with gusts up to 35 miles an hour. Tuesday, mostly sunny. Highs around 80. Northwest winds 15 to 20 miles an hour. Gusts up to 35 miles an hour in the afternoon. Tuesday night, clear, cooler with lows in the upper 40s. Wednesday, sunny. Highs in the upper 70s. Wednesday night, mostly clear. Lows around 50. Thursday, mostly sunny and breezy. Highs in the mid 80s. Thursday night, partly cloudy and breezy. Lows in the upper 50s. Friday, mostly sunny. Highs in the lower 90s. Friday night, mostly clear in the evening, then becoming partly cloudy. Lows in the upper 50s. Saturday, mostly sunny. Highs in the upper 80s. At 4 a.m., in Sioux City, the temperature was 39 and the dew point 28. The relative humidity was 64%. Wind was north at 6 miles an hour. The pressure was 30.11 inches and rising. Elsewhere,

northwest Iowa, Mars was mostly cloudy. 10:46. In Kelvin, the temperature was missing. Cherokee was clear and 34. Spencer was clear and 31. Storm Lake was clear and 46. Other conditions across the northern plains, farther east in Iowa, it was clear. It was 48 at Des Moines, 40 at Cedar Rapids, and 40 at Waterloo. In eastern Nebraska, it was partly cloudy. It was 48 at Lincoln, 40 at Omaha, and 39 at North Fork. In eastern South Dakota, skies ranged from clear to partly cloudy, and temperatures were between 35 and 40 degrees. And in southern Minnesota, it was clear, with a temperature of 39 at Worthington and 39 at Rochester. It was partly cloudy, with a temperature of 41 at Mankato and 46 at Minneapolis. At Marshall, the weather conditions were not available. Once again, at 4 a.m. Sioux City had a temperature of 39. The current time is 4:53 a.m. Central Daylight Time. Operating on a frequency of 162.475 MHz, this is NOAA Weather Radio Station WXL62, broadcasting from a transmitter near Lawton, Iowa. Our program originates from the National Weather Service in Sioux Falls and serves Sioux City and the surrounding Siouxland area. This hazardous weather outlook is for northwest Iowa, west central Iowa, southwest Minnesota, northeast Nebraska, central South Dakota, east central South Dakota, south central South Dakota, and southeast South Dakota. For today and tonight, local elevated fire weather concerns are expected this afternoon, especially in areas with warm seas and grasses which still remain fairly cured. For Monday through Saturday, fire weather concerns continue through the upcoming week with dry conditions and occasionally windy periods. Monday, Tuesday, and Thursday appear to see the highest threats for elevated fire weather conditions. Tuesday stands out as the day with highest risk for elevated severe critical fire weather conditions. Spotter activation is not expected at this time. Your National Weather Service forecast for Siouxland. Today, sunny. Highs in the lower 70s. West wind 5 to 10 miles an hour, becoming northwest 10 to 15 miles an hour with gusts up to 25 miles an hour this afternoon. Tonight, mostly clear in the evening, then becoming partly cloudy. Lows in the lower 40s. North winds 5 to 10 miles an hour with gusts up to 20 miles an hour, becoming east after midnight. Monday, sunny. Highs in the lower 80s. Southeast winds 5 to 10 miles an hour, becoming south 10 to 15 miles an hour with gusts up to 25 miles an hour in the afternoon. Monday night, partly cloudy. Not as cool as lows in the upper 60s. South winds 15 to 20 miles an hour with gusts up to 35 miles an hour. Tuesday, mostly sunny. Highs around 80. Northwest winds 15 to 20 miles an hour. Gusts up to 35 miles an hour in the afternoon. Tuesday night, clear, cooler with lows in the upper 40s. Wednesday, sunny. Highs in the upper 70s. Wednesday night, mostly clear. Lows around 50. Thursday, mostly sunny and breezy. Highs in the mid-80s. Thursday night, partly cloudy and breezy. Lows in the upper 50s. Friday, mostly sunny. Highs in the lower 90s. Friday night, mostly clear in the evening, then becoming partly cloudy. Lows in the upper 50s. Saturday, mostly sunny. Highs in the upper 80s. At 4 a.m., in Sioux City, the temperature was 39 and the dew point 28. The relative humidity was 64%. Wind was north at 6 miles an hour. The pressure was 30.11 meters and rising. Elsewhere in northwest Iowa, Mars was mostly cloudy and 46. In Sheldon, the temperature was missing. Cherokee was clear and 34. Spencer was clear and 31. Storm Lake was clear and 46. Other conditions across the northern plains, farther east in Iowa, it was clear. It was 48 at Des Moines, 40 at Cedar Rapids, and 40 at Waterloo.

northeastern Nebraska, it was partly cloudy. It was 48 at Lincoln, 40 at Omaha, and 39 at Norfolk. In eastern South Dakota, skies ranged from clear to partly cloudy, and temperatures were between 35 and 40 degrees. And in southern Minnesota, it was clear, with a temperature of 39 at Worthington and 39 at Rochester. It was partly cloudy, with a temperature of 41 at Mankato and 46 at Minneapolis. At Marshall, the weather conditions were not available. Once again, at 4 a.m. Sioux City had a temperature of 39. The current time is 4:57 a.m. Central Daylight Time. Operating on a frequency of 162.475 MHz, this is NOAA Weather Radio Station WXL62, broadcasting from a transmitter near Lawton, Iowa. Our program originates from the National Weather Service in Sioux Falls and serves Sioux City and the surrounding Siouxland area. This hazardous weather outlook is for northwest Iowa, west central Iowa, southwest Minnesota, northeast Nebraska, central South Dakota, east central South Dakota, south central South Dakota, and southeast South Dakota. For today and tonight, locally elevated fire weather concerns are expected this afternoon, especially in areas with warm season grasses which still remain fairly cured. For Monday through Saturday, fire weather concerns continue through the upcoming week with dry conditions and occasionally windy periods. Monday, Tuesday, and Thursday appear to see the highest threats for elevated fire weather conditions. Tuesday stands out as the day with highest risk for elevated to near critical fire weather conditions. Spotter activation is not expected at this time. Your National Weather Service forecast for Siouxland. Today, sunny. Highs in the lower 70s. West wind 5 to 10 miles an hour, becoming northwest 10 to 15 miles an hour with gusts up to 25 miles an hour this afternoon. Tonight, mostly clear in the evening, then becoming partly cloudy. Lows in the lower 40s. North winds 5 to 10 miles an hour with gusts up to 20 miles an hour, becoming east after midnight. Monday, sunny. Highs in the lower 80s. Southeast winds 5 to 10 miles an hour, becoming south 10 to 15 miles an hour with gusts up to 25 miles an hour in the afternoon. Monday night, partly cloudy. Not as cool as lows in the upper 50s. South winds 15 to 20 miles an hour with gusts up to 35 miles an hour. Tuesday, mostly sunny. Highs around 80. Northwest winds 15 to 20 miles an hour. Gusts up to 35 miles an hour in the afternoon. Tuesday night, clear, cooler with lows in the upper 40s. Wednesday, sunny. Highs in the upper 70s. Wednesday night, mostly clear. Lows around 50. Thursday, mostly sunny and breezy. Highs in the mid-80s. Thursday night, partly cloudy and breezy. Lows in the upper 60s. Friday, mostly sunny. Highs in the lower 90s. Friday night, mostly clear in the evening, then becoming partly cloudy. Lows in the upper 50s. Saturday, mostly sunny. Highs in the upper 80s. At 4 a.m., in Sioux City, the temperature was 39 and the dew point 28. The relative humidity was 64%. Wind was north at 6 miles an hour. The pressure was 30.11 inches and rising. Elsewhere in northwest Iowa, Mars was mostly cloudy and 46. In Sheldon, the temperature was missing. Cherokee was clear and 34. Spencer was clear and 31. Storm Lake was clear and 46. Other conditions across the northern plains, farther east in Iowa, it was clear. It was 48 at Des Moines, 40 at Cedar Rapids, and 40 at Waterloo. In eastern Nebraska, it was partly cloudy. It was 48 at Lincoln, 40 at Omaha, and 39 at Norfolk. In eastern South Dakota, skies ranged from clear to partly cloudy, and temperatures were between 35 and 40 degrees. And in southern Minnesota, it was clear, with a temperature of 39 at Worthington and 39 at Rochester. It was partly cloudy, with a temperature of

41 at Mankato and 46 at Minneapolis. At Marshall, the weather conditions were not available. Once again, at 4 a.m., the Sioux City had a temperature of 39. At 5 a.m., in Sioux City, the temperature was 34 and a 2.47. The relative humidity was 75%. Wind was calm. The pressure was 30.13 inches and rising. Elsewhere in northwest Iowa, Morris was mostly cloudy and 43. Spencer was clear and 32. Other conditions across the northern plains, farther east in Iowa, it was clear. It was 46 at Des Moines, 39 at Cedar Rapids, and 38 at Waterloo. In eastern Nebraska, skies ranged from clear to partly cloudy. It was 48 at Lincoln, 40 at Omaha, and 41 at Norfolk. In eastern South Dakota, skies ranged from clear to partly cloudy, and temperatures were between 34 and 39 degrees. And in southern Minnesota, it was clear, with a temperature of 37 at Worthington and 39 at Rochester. At Minneapolis, it was partly cloudy, with a temperature of 43. At Mankato, it was cloudy, with a temperature of 40. At Marshall, the weather conditions were not available. Once again, at 5 a.m., Sioux City had a temperature of 34. The Sioux City, Iowa climate summary for yesterday, May 9, 2026. Yesterday's high temperature was 72 degrees. The normal high is 70. Yesterday's low temperature was 42 degrees. The normal low is 46. A trace of precipitation fell yesterday, which brings the monthly total to a trace. This is 1.01 inches below the normal amount of 1.01 inches for May. The total precipitation for the year now stands at 5.42 inches, which is 2.05 inches below normal. There were 8 heating degree days yesterday, which is normal. The yearly total since July 1st is 5,775, which is 950 below normal. There were no cooling degree days yesterday, which is 1 below normal. The yearly total since January 1st is 26, which is 10 above normal. The normal high temperature for today is 70 degrees, and the normal low is 46. The record high for today is 96, which occurred in 2011, and the record low is 30, which occurred in 1909. Sunrise today is at 6:09 a.m. and sunset is at 8:35 p.m. The current time is 5:04 a.m. Central Daylight Time. Operating on a frequency of 162.475 MHz, this is NOAA Weather Radio Station WXL62, broadcasting from a transmitter near Lawton, Iowa. Our program originates from the National Weather Service in Sioux Falls and serves Sioux City and the surrounding Sioux Land area. This hazardous weather outlook is for northwest Iowa, west central Iowa, southwest Minnesota, northeast Nebraska, central South Dakota, east central South Dakota, south central South Dakota, and southeast South Dakota. For today and tonight, locally elevated fire weather concerns are expected this afternoon, especially in areas with warm seas and grasses which still remain fairly cured. For Monday through Saturday, fire weather concerns continue through the upcoming week with dry conditions and occasionally windy periods. Monday, Tuesday, and Thursday appear to see the highest threat for elevated fire weather conditions. Tuesday stands out as the day with highest risk for elevated to near critical fire weather conditions. Fire activation is not expected at this time. Your National Weather Service forecast for Sioux Land. Today, sunny. Highs in the lower 70s. West wind 5 to 10 miles an hour, becoming northwest 10 to 15 miles an hour with gusts up to 25 miles an hour this afternoon. Tonight, mostly clear in the evening, then becoming partly cloudy. Lows in the lower 40s. North winds 5 to 10 miles an hour with gusts up to 20 miles an hour, becoming east after midnight. Monday, sunny. Highs in the lower 80s. Southeast winds 5 to 10 miles an hour, becoming south 10 to 15 miles an hour with gusts up to 25 miles an hour in the afternoon. Monday night, partly cloudy. Not as cool as lows in the upper 50s. South winds 15 to 20 miles an hour with gusts up to
5 miles an hour. Tuesday, mostly sunny. Highs around 80. Northwest winds 15 to 20 miles an hour. Gusts up to 35 miles an hour in the afternoon. Tuesday night, clear, cooler with lows in the upper 40s. Wednesday, sunny. Highs in the upper 70s. Wednesday night, mostly clear. Lows around 50. Thursday, mostly sunny and breezy. Highs in the mid-80s. Thursday night, partly cloudy and breezy. Lows in the upper 60s. Friday, mostly sunny. Highs in the lower 90s. Friday night, mostly clear in the evening, then becoming partly cloudy. Lows in the upper 60s. Saturday, mostly sunny. Highs in the upper 80s. At 5 a.m., in Sioux City, the temperature was 34 and the dew point 27. The relative humidity was 75%. Wind was calm. The pressure was 30.13 inches and rising. Elsewhere in northwest Iowa, Mars was mostly cloudy and 43. Spencer was clear and 32. Other conditions across the northern plain, farther east in Iowa, it was clear. It was 46 at Des Moines, 39 at Cedar Rapids, and 38 at Waterloo. In eastern Nebraska, skies ranged from clear to partly cloudy. It was 48 at Lincoln, 40 at Omaha, and 41 at Norfolk. In eastern South Dakota, skies ranged from clear to partly cloudy, and temperatures were between 34 and 39 degrees. And in southern Minnesota, it was clear, with a temperature of 37 at Worthington and 39 at Rochester. At Minneapolis, it was partly cloudy, with a temperature of 43. At Mankato, it was cloudy, with a temperature of 40. At Marshall, the weather conditions were not available. Once again, at 5 a.m., Sioux City had a temperature of 34. The Sioux City, Iowa climate summary for yesterday, May 9, 2026. Yesterday's high temperature was 72 degrees. The normal high is 70. Yesterday's low temperature was 42 degrees. The normal low is 46. A trace of precipitation fell yesterday, which brings the monthly total to a trace. This is 1.01 inches below the normal amount of 1.01 inches for May. The total precipitation for the year now stands at 5.42 inches, which is 2.05 inches below normal. There were 18 degree days yesterday, which is normal. The yearly total since July 1st is 5,775, which is 950 below normal. There were no cooling degree days yesterday, which is one below normal. The yearly total since January 1st is 26, which is 10 above normal. The normal high temperature for today is 70 degrees, and the normal low is 46. The record high for today is 96, which occurred in 2011, and the record low is 30, which occurred in 1909. Sunrise today is at 6.09 a.m. and sunset is at 8.35 p.m. The current time is 5.10 a.m. Central Daylight Time. Operating on a frequency of 162.475 MHz, this is NOAA Weather Radio Station WXL-62, broadcasting from a transmitter near Lawton, Iowa. Our program originates from the National Weather Service in Sioux Falls and serves Sioux City and the surrounding Siouxland area. This hazardous weather outlook is from northwest Iowa, west central Iowa, southwest Minnesota, northeast Nebraska, central South Dakota, east central South Dakota, south central South Dakota, and southeast South Dakota. For today and tonight, local elevated fire weather concerns are expected this afternoon, especially in areas with warm trees and grasses which still remain fairly cured. For Monday through Saturday, fire weather concerns continue through the upcoming week with dry conditions and occasionally windy periods. Monday, Tuesday, and Thursday appear to see the highest threats for elevated fire weather conditions. Tuesday stands out as the day with highest risk for elevated to near critical fire weather conditions. Further activation is not expected at this time. Your National Weather Service forecast for Siouxland. Today, sunny. Highs in the lower 70s. West wind 5 to 10 miles an hour.

northwest 10 to 15 miles an hour with gusts up to 25 miles an hour this afternoon. Tonight, mostly clear in the evening, then becoming partly cloudy. Lows in the lower 40s. North winds 5 to 10 miles an hour with gusts up to 20 miles an hour, becoming east after midnight. Monday, sunny. Highs in the lower 80s. Southeast winds 5 to 10 miles an hour, becoming south 10 to 15 miles an hour with gusts up to 25 miles an hour in the afternoon. Monday night, partly cloudy. Not as cool as lows in the upper 60s. South winds 15 to 20 miles an hour with gusts up to 35 miles an hour. Tuesday, mostly sunny. Highs around 80. Northwest winds 15 to 20 miles an hour. Gusts up to 35 miles an hour in the afternoon. Tuesday night, clear, cooler with lows in the upper 40s. Wednesday, sunny. Highs in the upper 70s. Wednesday night, mostly clear. Lows around 50. Thursday, mostly sunny and breezy. Highs in the mid-80s. Thursday night, partly cloudy and breezy. Lows in the upper 50s. Friday, mostly sunny. Highs in the lower 90s. Friday night, mostly clear in the evening, then becoming partly cloudy. Lows in the upper 50s. Saturday, mostly sunny. Highs in the upper 80s. At 5 a.m., in Sioux City, the temperature was 34 and the dew point 47. The relative humidity was 75%. Wind was calm. The pressure was 30.13 inches and rising. Elsewhere in northwest Iowa, Morris was mostly cloudy and 43. In Sheldon, the temperature was missing. Cherokee was clear and 34. Spencer was clear and 32. Storm Lake was clear and 39. Other conditions across the northern plains, farther east in Iowa, it was clear. It was 46 at Des Moines, 39 at Cedar Rapids, and 38 at Waterloo. In eastern Nebraska, skies ranged from partly cloudy to mostly cloudy. It was 48 at Lincoln, 40 at Omaha, and 41 at North Fork. In eastern South Dakota, skies ranged from clear to partly cloudy, and temperatures were between 34 and 39 degrees. And in southern Minnesota, it was clear, with a temperature of 37 at Worthington and 39 at Rochester. At Minneapolis, it was partly cloudy, with a temperature of 43. At Mankato, it was cloudy, with a temperature of 40. At Marshall, the weather conditions were not available. Once again, at 5 a.m., Sioux City had a temperature of 34. The Sioux City, Iowa climate summary for yesterday, May 9, 2026. Yesterday's high temperature was 72 degrees. The normal high is 70. Yesterday's low temperature was 42 degrees. The normal low is 46. A trace of precipitation fell yesterday, which brings the monthly total to a trace. This is 1.01 inches below the normal amount of 1.01 inches for May. The total precipitation for the year now stands at 5.42 inches, which is 2.05 inches below normal. There were 18 degree days yesterday, which is normal. The yearly total since July 1st is 5,775, which is 950 below normal. There were no cooling degree days yesterday, which is one below normal. The yearly total since January 1st is 26, which is 10 above normal. The normal high temperature for today is 70 degrees, and the normal low is 46. The record high for today is 96, which occurred in 2011, and the record low is 30, which occurred in 1909. Sunrise today is at 6:09 a.m., and sunset is at 8:35 p.m. The current time is 5:16 a.m. Central Daylight Time. Operating on a frequency of 162.475 MHz, this is NOAA Weather Radio Station WXL62, broadcasting from a transmitter near Lawton, Iowa. Our program originates from the National Weather Service in Sioux Falls and serves Sioux City and the surrounding Sioux Land area. This hazardous weather outlook is for northwest Iowa, west central Iowa, southwest Minnesota, northeast Nebraska,

good. Sunny. Highs in the lower 70s. West wind 5 to 10 miles an hour. Becoming northwest 10 to 15 miles an hour with gusts up to 25 miles an hour this afternoon. Tonight, mostly clear in the evening, then becoming partly cloudy. Lows in the lower 40s. North winds 5 to 10 miles an hour with gusts up to 20 miles an hour, becoming east after midnight. Monday, sunny. Highs in the lower 80s. Southeast winds 5 to 10 miles an hour, becoming south 10 to 15 miles an hour with gusts up to 25 miles an hour in the afternoon. Monday night, partly cloudy. Not as cool as lows in the upper 50s. South winds 15 to 20 miles an hour with gusts up to 35 miles an hour. Tuesday, mostly sunny. Highs around 80. Northwest winds 15 to 20 miles an hour. Gusts up to 35 miles an hour in the afternoon. Tuesday night, clear, cooler with lows in the upper 40s. Wednesday, sunny. Highs in the upper 70s. Wednesday night, mostly clear. Lows around 50. Thursday, mostly sunny and breezy. Highs in the mid-80s. Thursday night, partly cloudy and breezy. Lows in the upper 50s. Friday, mostly sunny. Highs in the lower 90s. Friday night, mostly clear in the evening, then becoming partly cloudy. Lows in the upper 50s. Saturday, mostly sunny. Highs in the upper 80s. At 5 a.m., in Sioux City, the temperature was 34 and the dew point 27. The relative humidity was 75%. Wind was calm. The pressure was 30.13 inches and rising. Elsewhere in northwest Iowa, Mars was mostly cloudy and 43. In Sheldon, the temperature was missing. Cherokee was clear and 34. Central was clear and 32. Storm Lake was clear and 39. Other conditions across the northern plains, farther east in Iowa, it was clear. It was 46 at Des Moines, 39 at Cedar Rapids, and 38 at Waterloo. The eastern Nebraska skies ranged from partly cloudy to mostly cloudy. It was 48 at Lincoln, 40 at Omaha, and 41 at Norfolk. Eastern South Dakota, skies ranged from clear to partly cloudy, and temperatures were between 34 and 39 degrees. And in southern Minnesota, it was clear, with a temperature of 37 at Worthington and 39 at Rochester. At Minneapolis, it was partly cloudy, with a temperature of 43. At Mankato, it was cloudy, with a temperature of 40. At Marshall, the weather conditions were not available. Once again, at 5 a.m., Sioux City had a temperature of 34. The Sioux City, Iowa climate summary for yesterday, May 9, 2026. Yesterday's high temperature was 72 degrees. The normal high is 70. Yesterday's low temperature was 42 degrees. The normal low is 46. A trace of precipitation fell yesterday, which brings the monthly total to a trace. This is 1.01 inches below the normal amount of 1.01 inches for May. The total precipitation for the year now stands at 5.42 inches, which is 2.05 inches below normal. There were 18 degree days yesterday, which is normal. The yearly total since July 1st is 5,775, which is 950 below normal. There were no cooling degree days yesterday, which is one below normal. The yearly total since January 1st is 26, which is 10 above normal. The normal high temperature for today is 70 degrees, and the normal low is 46. The record high for today is 96, which occurred in 2011, and the record low is 30, which occurred in 1909. Sunrise today is at 6:09 a.m. and sunset is at 8:35 p.m. The current time is 5:22 a.m. Central Daylight Time. Operating on a frequency of 162.475 MHz, this is NOAA Weather Radio Station WXL62, broadcasting from a transmitter near Lawton, Iowa. Our program originates from the National Weather Service in Sioux Falls and serves Sioux City and the surrounding Siouxland area.

This hazardous weather outlook is from northwest Iowa, west central Iowa, southwest Minnesota, northeast Nebraska, central South Dakota, east central South Dakota, south central South Dakota, and southeast South Dakota. For today and tonight, local elevated fire weather concerns are expected this afternoon, especially in areas with warm season grasses which still remain fairly cured. For Monday through Saturday, fire weather concerns continue through the upcoming week with dry conditions and occasionally windy periods. Monday, Tuesday, and Thursday appear to be the highest threat for elevated fire weather conditions. Tuesday stands out as the day with highest risk for elevated severe critical fire weather conditions. Fire activation is not expected at this time. Your National Weather Service forecast for Sioux Lake. Today, sunny. Highs in the lower 70s. West wind 5 to 10 miles an hour, becoming northwest 10 to 15 miles an hour with gusts up to 25 miles an hour this afternoon. Tonight, mostly clear in the evening, then becoming partly cloudy. Lows in the lower 40s. North winds 5 to 10 miles an hour with gusts up to 20 miles an hour, becoming east after midnight. Monday, sunny. Highs in the lower 80s. Southeast winds 5 to 10 miles an hour, becoming south 10 to 15 miles an hour with gusts up to 25 miles an hour in the afternoon. Monday night, partly cloudy. Not as cool with lows in the upper 50s. South winds 15 to 20 miles an hour with gusts up to 35 miles an hour. Tuesday, mostly sunny. Highs around 80. Northwest winds 15 to 20 miles an hour. Gusts up to 35 miles an hour in the afternoon. Tuesday night, clear, cooler with lows in the upper 40s. Wednesday, sunny. Highs in the upper 70s. Wednesday night, mostly clear. Lows around 50. Thursday, mostly sunny and breezy. Highs in the mid-80s. Thursday night, partly cloudy and breezy. Lows in the upper 50s. Friday, mostly sunny. Highs in the lower 90s. Friday night, mostly clear in the evening, then becoming partly cloudy. Lows in the upper 50s. Saturday, mostly sunny. Highs in the upper 80s. At 5 a.m., in Sioux City, the temperature was 34 and a 2.47. The relative humidity was 75%. Wind was calm. The pressure was 30.13 meters and rising. Elsewhere in northwest Iowa, Mars was mostly cloudy and 43. In Sheldon, the temperature was misty. Cherokee was clear and 34. Central was clear and 32. Storm Lake was clear and 39. Other conditions across the northern plains, farther east in Iowa, it was clear. It was 46 at Des Moines, 39 at Cedar Rapids, and 38 at Waterloo. The eastern Nebraska skies ranged from partly cloudy to mostly cloudy. It was 48 at Lincoln, 40 at Omaha, and 41 at North Fork. In eastern South Dakota, skies ranged from clear to partly cloudy, and temperatures were between 34 and 39 degrees. And in southern Minnesota, it was clear, with a temperature of 37 at Worthington and 39 at Rochester. At Minneapolis, it was partly cloudy, with a temperature of 43. At Mankato, it was cloudy, with a temperature of 40. At Marshall, the weather conditions were not available. Once again, at 5 a.m., Sioux City had a temperature of 34. The Sioux City, Iowa climate summary for yesterday, May 9, 2026. Yesterday's high temperature was 72 degrees. The normal high is 70. Yesterday's low temperature was 42 degrees. The normal low is 46. A trace of precipitation fell yesterday, which brings the monthly total to a trace. This is 1.01 inches below the normal amount of 1.01 inches for May. The total precipitation for the year now stands at 5.42 inches, which is 2.05 inches below normal. There were 18 degree days yesterday, which is normal. The yearly total since July 1st is 5,775, which is 950 below normal.

were no cooling degree days yesterday, which is one below normal. The yearly total since January 1st is 26, which is 10 above normal. The normal high temperature for today is 70 degrees, and the normal low is 46. The record high for today is 96, which occurred in 2011, and the record low is 30, which occurred in 1909. Sunrise today is at 6:09 a.m. and sunset is at 8:35 p.m. The current time is 5:48 a.m. Central Daylight Time. Operating on a frequency of 162.475 megahertz, this is NOAA radio station WXL-62, broadcasting from a transmitter near Lawton, Iowa. Our program originates from the National Weather Service in Sioux Falls and serves Sioux City and the surrounding Siouxland area. This hazardous weather outlook is for northwest Iowa, west central Iowa, southwest Minnesota, northeast Nebraska, central South Dakota, east central South Dakota, south central South Dakota, and southeast South Dakota. For today and tonight, locally elevated fire weather concerns are expected this afternoon, especially in areas with warm season grasses which still remain fairly cured. For Monday through Saturday, fire weather concerns continue through the upcoming week with dry conditions and occasionally windy periods. Monday, Tuesday, and Thursday appear to see the highest threat for elevated fire weather conditions. Tuesday stands out as the day with highest risk for elevated to near critical fire weather conditions. Spotter activation is not expected at this time. Your National Weather Service forecast for Siouxland. Today, sunny. Highs in the lower 70s. West wind 5 to 10 miles an hour, becoming northwest 10 to 15 miles an hour with gusts up to 25 miles an hour this afternoon. Tonight, mostly clear in the evening, then becoming partly cloudy. Lows in the lower 40s. North winds 5 to 10 miles an hour with gusts up to 20 miles an hour, becoming east after midnight. Monday, sunny. Highs in the lower 80s. Southeast winds 5 to 10 miles an hour, becoming south 10 to 15 miles an hour with gusts up to 25 miles an hour in the afternoon. Monday night, partly cloudy. Not as cool as lows in the upper 50s. South winds 15 to 20 miles an hour with gusts up to 35 miles an hour. Tuesday, mostly sunny. Highs around 80. Northwest winds 15 to 20 miles an hour. Gusts up to 35 miles an hour in the afternoon. Tuesday night, clear, cooler with lows in the upper 40s. Wednesday, sunny. Highs in the upper 70s. Wednesday night, mostly clear. Lows around 50. Thursday, mostly sunny and breezy. Highs in the mid-80s. Thursday night, partly cloudy and breezy. Lows in the upper 50s. Friday, mostly sunny. Highs in the lower 90s. Friday night, mostly clear in the evening, then becoming partly cloudy. Lows in the upper 50s. Saturday, mostly sunny. Highs in the upper 80s. At 5 a.m., in Sioux City, the temperature was 34 and the dew point 47. The relative humidity was 75%. Wind was calm. The pressure was 30.13 inches and rising. Elsewhere in northwest Iowa, Morris was mostly cloudy and 43. In Sheldon, the temperature was missing. Cherokee was clear and 34. Spencer was clear and 32. Storm Lake was clear and 39. Other conditions across the northern plains, farther east in Iowa, it was clear. It was 46 at Des Moines, 39 at Cedar Rapids, and 38 at Waterloo. The eastern Nebraska skies ranged from partly cloudy to mostly cloudy. It was 48 at Lincoln, 40 at Omaha, and 41 at Norfolk. In eastern South Dakota, skies ranged from clear to partly cloudy, and temperatures were between 34 and 39 degrees. And in southern Minnesota, it was clear, with a temperature of 37 at Worthington and 39 at Rochester. At Minneapolis, it was partly cloudy, with a temperature of 43. At Mankato, it was cloudy, with a temperature of 40. At Marshall, the weather conditions were not as

Tower. Bristol City, Iowa, climate summary for yesterday, May 9th, 2026. Yesterday's high temperature was 72 degrees. 34. Bristol City, Iowa, climate summary for yesterday, May 9th, 2026. Yesterday's high temperature was 72 degrees. The normal high is 70. Yesterday's low temperature was 42 degrees. The normal low is 46. A trace of precipitation fell yesterday, which brings the monthly total to a trace. This is 1.01 meters below the normal amount of 1.01 meters per May. The total precipitation for the year now stands at 5.42 inches, which is 2.05 inches below normal. There were 18 degree days yesterday, which is normal. The yearly total since July 1st is 5,775, which is 950 below normal. There were no cooling degree days yesterday, which is one below normal. The yearly total since January 1st is 26, which is 10 above normal. The normal high temperature for today is 70 degrees, and the normal low is 46. The record high for today is 96, which occurred in 2011, and the record low is 30, which occurred in 1909. Sunrise today is at 6:09 a.m., and sunset is at 8:35 p.m. The current time is 5:34 a.m. Central Daylight Time. Operating on a frequency of 162.475 MHz, this is NOAA Weather Radio Station WXL-62, broadcasting from a transmitter near Lawton, Iowa. Our program originates from the National Weather Service in Sioux Falls and serves two cities in the surrounding Siouxland area. This hazardous weather outlook is from northwest Iowa, west central Iowa, southwest Minnesota, northeast Nebraska, central South Dakota, east central South Dakota, south central South Dakota, and southeast South Dakota. For today and tonight, local elevated fire weather concerns are expected this afternoon, especially in areas with warm trees and grasses which still remain fairly cured. For Monday through Saturday, fire weather concerns continue through the upcoming week with dry conditions and occasional windy periods. Monday, Tuesday, and Thursday appear to see the highest threat for elevated fire weather conditions. Tuesday stands out as the day with highest risk for elevated severe critical fire weather conditions. Fire activation is not expected at this time. Your National Weather Service forecast for Siouxland. Today, sunny. Highs in the lower 70s. West wind 5 to 10 miles an hour, becoming northwest 10 to 15 miles an hour with gusts up to 25 miles an hour this afternoon. Tonight, mostly clear in the evening, then becoming partly cloudy. Lows in the lower 40s. North wind 5 to 10 miles an hour with gusts up to 20 miles an hour, becoming east after midnight. Monday, sunny. Highs in the lower 80s. Southeast wind 5 to 10 miles an hour, becoming south 10 to 15 miles an hour with gusts up to 25 miles an hour in the afternoon. Monday night, partly cloudy. Not as cool as lows in the upper 50s. South wind 15 to 20 miles an hour with gusts up to 35 miles an hour. Tuesday, mostly sunny. Highs around 80. Northwest wind 15 to 20 miles an hour. Gusts up to 35 miles an hour in the afternoon. Tuesday night, clear, cooler with lows in the upper 40s. Wednesday, sunny. Highs in the upper 70s. Wednesday night, mostly clear. Lows around 50. Thursday, mostly sunny and breezy. Highs in the mid 80s. Thursday night, partly cloudy and breezy. Lows in the upper 50s. Friday, mostly sunny. Highs in the lower 90s. Friday night, mostly clear in the evening, then becoming partly cloudy. Lows in the upper 50s. Saturday, mostly sunny. Highs in the upper 80s. At 5 a.m., in Sioux City, the temperature was 34 and the dew point 27. The relative humidity was 75%. Wind was calm. The pressure was 30.13 inches and rising. Elsewhere in northwest Iowa, Mars

mostly cloudy, and 43. In Sheldon, the temperature was missing. Cherokee was clear in 34. Spencer was clear in 32. Storm Lake was clear in 39. Other conditions across the northern plains, farther east in Iowa, it was clear. It was 46 at Des Moines, 39 at Cedar Rapids, and 38 at Waterloo. In eastern Nebraska, skies ranged from partly cloudy to mostly cloudy. It was 48 at Lincoln, 40 at Omaha, and 41 at Norfolk. In eastern South Dakota, skies ranged from clear to partly cloudy, and temperatures were between 34 and 39 degrees. And in southern Minnesota, it was clear, with a temperature of 37 at Worthington and 39 at Rochester. At Minneapolis, it was partly cloudy, with a temperature of 43. At Mankato, it was cloudy, with a temperature of 40. At Marshall, the weather conditions were not available. Once again, at 5 a.m., Sioux City had a temperature of 34. The Sioux City, Iowa climate summary for yesterday, May 9, 2026. Yesterday's high temperature was 72 degrees. The normal high is 70. Yesterday's low temperature was 42 degrees. The normal low is 46. A trace of precipitation fell yesterday, which brings the monthly total to a trace. This is 1.01 inches below the normal amount of 1.01 inches for May. The total precipitation for the year now stands at 5.42 inches, which is 2.05 inches below normal. There were 18 degree days yesterday, which is normal. The yearly total since July 1st is 5,775, which is 950 below normal. There were no cooling degree days yesterday, which is one below normal. The yearly total since January 1st is 26, which is 10 above normal. The normal high temperature for today is 70 degrees, and the normal low is 46. The record high for today is 96, which occurred in 2011, and the record low is 30, which occurred in 1909. Sunrise today is at 6:09 a.m. and sunset is at 8:35 p.m. The current time is 5:40 a.m. Central Daylight Time. Operating on a frequency of 162.475 MHz, this is Noella Radio Station WXL62, broadcasting from a transmitter near London, Iowa. Our program originates from the National Weather Service in Sioux Falls and serves Sioux City and the surrounding Siouxland area. This hazardous weather outlook is for northwest Iowa, west central Iowa, southwest Minnesota, northeast Nebraska, central South Dakota, east central South Dakota, south central South Dakota, and southeast South Dakota. For today and tonight, local elevated fire weather concerns are expected this afternoon, especially in areas with warm seas and grasses which still remain fairly cured. For Monday through Saturday, fire weather concerns continue through the upcoming week with dry conditions and occasionally windy periods. Monday, Tuesday, and Thursday appear to see the highest threat for elevated fire weather conditions. Tuesday stands out as the day with highest risk for elevated severe critical fire weather conditions. Fire activation is not expected at this time. Your National Weather Service forecast for Siouxland. Today, sunny. Highs in the lower 70s. West wind 5 to 10 miles an hour, becoming northwest 10 to 15 miles an hour with gusts up to 25 miles an hour this afternoon. Tonight, mostly clear in the evening, then becoming partly cloudy. Lows in the lower 40s. North wind 5 to 10 miles an hour with gusts up to 20 miles an hour, becoming east after midnight. Monday, sunny. Highs in the lower 80s. Southeast winds 5 to 10 miles an hour, becoming south 10 to 15 miles an hour with gusts up to 25 miles an hour in the afternoon. Monday night, partly cloudy. Not as cool as lows in the upper 50s. South winds 15 to 20 miles an hour with gusts up to 35 miles an hour. Tuesday, mostly sunny. Highs around 80. Northwest winds 15 to 20 miles an hour. Gusts up to 35 miles an hour in the afternoon. Tuesday night, clear, cooler with lows in the upper 40s. Wednesday, sunny,

in the upper 70s. Wednesday night, mostly clear. Lows around 50. Thursday, mostly sunny and breezy. Highs in the mid-80s. Thursday night, partly cloudy and breezy. Lows in the upper 60s. Friday, mostly sunny. Highs in the lower 90s. Friday night, mostly clear in the evening, then becoming partly cloudy. Lows in the upper 50s. Saturday, mostly sunny. Highs in the upper 80s. At 5 a.m., in Sioux City, the temperature was 34 and the dew point 27. The relative humidity was 75%. Wind was calm. The pressure was 30.13 inches and rising. Elsewhere in northwest Iowa, Morris was mostly cloudy. 10:43. In Sheldon, the temperature was missing. Cherokee was clear and 34. Spencer was clear and 32. Storm Lake was clear and 39. Other conditions across the northern plains, farther east in Iowa, it was clear. It was 46 at Des Moines, 39 at Cedar Rapids, and 38 at Waterloo. In eastern Nebraska, skies ranged from partly cloudy to mostly cloudy. It was 48 at Lincoln, 40 at Omaha, and 41 at New Fork. In eastern South Dakota, skies ranged from clear to partly cloudy, and temperatures were between 34 and 39 degrees. And in southern Minnesota, it was clear, with a temperature of 37 at Worthington and 39 at Rochester. At Minneapolis, it was partly cloudy, with a temperature of 43. At Mankato, it was cloudy, with a temperature of 40. At Marshall, the weather conditions were not available. Once again, at 5 a.m., Sioux City had a temperature of 34. The Sioux City, Iowa climate summary for yesterday, May 9, 2026. Yesterday's high temperature was 72 degrees. The normal high is 70. Yesterday's low temperature was 42 degrees. The normal low is 46. A trace of precipitation fell yesterday, which brings the monthly total to a trace. This is 1.01 inches below the normal amount of 1.01 inches per minute. The total precipitation for the year now stands at 5.42 inches, which is 2.05 inches below normal. There were 18 degree days yesterday, which is normal. The yearly total since July 1st is 5,775, which is 950 below normal. There were no cooling degree days yesterday, which is one below normal. The yearly total since January 1st is 26, which is 10 above normal. The normal high temperature for today is 70 degrees, and the normal low is 46. The record high for today is 96, which occurred in 2011, and the record low is 30, which occurred in 1909. Sunrise today is at 6:09 a.m., and sunset is at 8:35 p.m. The current time is 5:46 a.m. Central Daylight Time. Operating on a frequency of 162.475 MHz, this is NOAA Weather Radio Station WXL62, broadcasting from a transmitter near Lawton, Iowa. Our program originates from the National Weather Service in Sioux Falls and serves Sioux City and the surrounding Sioux Land area. This hazardous weather outlook is from northwest Iowa, west central Iowa, southwest Minnesota, northeast Nebraska, central South Dakota, east central South Dakota, south central South Dakota, and southeast South Dakota. For today and tonight, local elevated fire weather concerns are expected this afternoon, especially in areas with warm season grasses which still remain fairly cured. For Monday through Saturday, fire weather concerns continue through the upcoming week with dry conditions and occasionally windy periods. Monday, Tuesday, and Thursday appear to see the highest threat for elevated fire weather conditions. Tuesday stands out as the day with highest risk for elevated to near critical fire weather conditions. Fire activation is not expected at this time. Your National Weather Service forecast for Sioux Land. Today, sunny. Highs in the lower 70s. West wind 5 to 10 miles an hour, becoming northwest 10 to 15 miles an hour with gusts up to 25 miles an hour this afternoon. Tonight, mostly clear in the evening, then becoming partly

lows in the lower 40s. North winds 5 to 10 miles an hour with gusts up to 20 miles an hour, becoming east after midnight. Monday, sunny. Highs in the lower 80s. Southeast winds 5 to 10 miles an hour, becoming south 10 to 15 miles an hour with gusts up to 25 miles an hour in the afternoon. Monday night, partly cloudy. Not as cool as lows in the upper 50s. South winds 15 to 20 miles an hour with gusts up to 35 miles an hour. Tuesday, mostly sunny. Highs around 80. Northwest winds 15 to 20 miles an hour. Gusts up to 35 miles an hour in the afternoon. Tuesday night, clear, cooler with lows in the upper 40s. Wednesday, sunny. Highs in the upper 70s. Wednesday night, mostly clear. Lows around 50. Thursday, mostly sunny and breezy. Highs in the mid-80s. Thursday night, partly cloudy and breezy. Lows in the upper 60s. Friday, mostly sunny. Highs in the lower 90s. Friday night, mostly clear in the evening, then becoming partly cloudy. Lows in the upper 60s. Saturday, mostly sunny. Highs in the upper 80s. At 5 a.m., in Sioux City, the temperature was 34 and the dew point 27. The relative humidity was 75%. Wind was calm. The pressure was 30.13 inches and rising. Elsewhere in northwest Iowa, Morris was mostly cloudy and 43. In Sheldon, the temperature was missing. Cherokee was clear and 34. Central was clear and 32. Storm Lake was clear and 39. Other conditions across the northern plains, farther east in Iowa, it was clear. It was 46 at Des Moines, 39 at Cedar Rapids, and 38 at Waterloo. In eastern Nebraska, skies ranged from partly cloudy to mostly cloudy. It was 48 at Lincoln, 40 at Omaha, and 41 at Norfolk. In eastern South Dakota, skies ranged from clear to partly cloudy, and temperatures were between 34 and 39 degrees. And in southern Minnesota, it was clear, with a temperature of 37 at Worthington and 39 at Rochester. At Minneapolis, it was partly cloudy, with a temperature of 43. At Mankato, it was cloudy, with a temperature of 40. At Marshall, the weather conditions were not available. Once again, at 5 a.m., Sioux City had a temperature of 34. The Sioux City, Iowa climate summary for yesterday, May 9, 2026. Yesterday's high temperature was 72 degrees. The normal high is 70. Yesterday's low temperature was 42 degrees. The normal low is 46. A trace of precipitation fell yesterday, which brings the monthly total to a trace. This is 1.01 inches below the normal amount of 1.01 inches for May. The total precipitation for the year now stands at 5.42 inches, which is 2.05 inches below normal. There were 80 degree days yesterday, which is normal. The yearly total since July 1st is 5,775, which is 950 below normal. There were no cooling degree days yesterday, which is one below normal. The yearly total since January 1st is 26, which is 10 above normal. The normal high temperature for today is 70 degrees, and the normal low is 46. The record high for today is 96, which occurred in 2011, and the record low is 30, which occurred in 1909. Sunrise today is at 6.09 a.m. and sunset is at 8.35 p.m. The current time is 5.51 a.m. Central Daylight Time. Operating on a frequency of 162.475 MHz, this is NOAA Weather Radio Station WXL-62, broadcasting from a transmitter near Lawton, Iowa. Our program originates from the National Weather Service in Sioux Falls and serves Sioux City and the surrounding Siouxland area. This hazardous weather outlook is from northwest Iowa, west central Iowa, southwest Minnesota, northeast Nebraska, central South Dakota, east central South Dakota, south central South Dakota, and southeast South Dakota. For today and tonight, local elevated fire weather concerns are expected.
aggressive this afternoon, especially in areas with warm season grasses which still remain fairly cured. For Monday through Saturday, fire weather concerns continue through the upcoming week with dry conditions and occasionally windy periods. Monday, Tuesday, and Thursday appear to see the highest risk for elevated fire weather conditions. Tuesday stands out as the day with highest risk for elevated to near critical fire weather conditions. Fodder activation is not expected at this time. Your National Weather Service forecast for Sioux Lance. Today, sunny. Highs in the lower 70s. West wind 5 to 10 miles an hour, becoming northwest 10 to 15 miles an hour with gusts up to 25 miles an hour this afternoon. Tonight, mostly clear in the evening, then becoming partly cloudy. Lows in the lower 40s. North winds 5 to 10 miles an hour with gusts up to 20 miles an hour, becoming east after midnight. Monday, sunny. Highs in the lower 80s. Southeast winds 5 to 10 miles an hour, becoming south 10 to 15 miles an hour with gusts up to 25 miles an hour in the afternoon. Monday night, partly cloudy. Not as cool with lows in the upper 60s. South winds 15 to 20 miles an hour with gusts up to 35 miles an hour. Tuesday, mostly sunny. Highs around 80. Northwest winds 15 to 20 miles an hour. Gusts up to 35 miles an hour in the afternoon. Tuesday night, clear, cooler with lows in the upper 40s. Wednesday, sunny. Highs in the upper 70s. Wednesday night, mostly clear. Lows around 50. Thursday, mostly sunny and breezy. Highs in the mid-80s. Thursday night, partly cloudy and breezy. Lows in the upper 50s. Friday, mostly sunny. Highs in the lower 90s. Friday night, mostly clear in the evening, then becoming partly cloudy. Lows in the upper 50s. Saturday, mostly sunny. Highs in the upper 80s. At 5 a.m., in Sioux City, the temperature was 34 and the dew point 27. The relative humidity was 75%. Wind was calm. The pressure was 30.13 inches and rising. Elsewhere in northwest Iowa, Mars was mostly cloudy and 43. In Sheldon, the temperature was missing. Cherokee was clear and 34. Spencer was clear and 32. Storm Lake was clear and 39. Other conditions across the northern plains, farther east in Iowa, it was clear. It was 46 at Des Moines, 39 at Cedar Rapids, and 38 at Waterloo. In eastern Nebraska, skies ranged from partly cloudy to mostly cloudy. It was 48 at Lincoln, 40 at Omaha, and 41 at North Fork. In eastern South Dakota, skies ranged from clear to partly cloudy, and temperatures were between 34 and 39 degrees. And in southern Minnesota, it was clear, with a temperature of 37 at Worthington and 39 at Rochester. At Minneapolis, it was partly cloudy, with a temperature of 43. At Mankato, it was cloudy, with a temperature of 40. At Marshall, the weather conditions were not available. Once again, at 5 a.m., Sioux City had a temperature of 34. The Sioux City, Iowa climate summary for yesterday, May 9, 2026. Yesterday's high temperature was 72 degrees. The normal high is 70. Yesterday's low temperature was 42 degrees. The normal low is 46. A trace of precipitation fell yesterday, which brings the monthly total to a trace. This is 1.01 inches below the normal amount of 1.01 inches for May. The total precipitation for the year now stands at 5.42 inches, which is 2.05 inches below normal. There were 80 degree days yesterday, which is normal. The yearly total since July 1st is 5,775, which is 950 below normal. There were no cooling degree days yesterday, which is one below normal. The yearly total since January 1st is 26, which is 10 above normal. The normal high temperature for today is 70 degrees, and the normal low is 46. The record high for today is 96, which occurred in 2020.

and the record low is 30, which occurred in 1909. Sunrise today is at 6:09 a.m. and sunset is at 8:35 p.m. The current time is 5:57 a.m. Central Daylight Time. Operating on a frequency of 162.475 MHz, this is NOAA Weather Radio Station WXL-62, broadcasting from a transmitter near Lawton, Iowa. Our program originates from the National Weather Service in Sioux Falls and serves two cities in the surrounding Siouxland area. This hazardous weather outlook is for northwest Iowa, west central Iowa, southwest Minnesota, northeast Nebraska, central South Dakota, east central South Dakota, south central South Dakota, and southeast South Dakota. For today and tonight, locally elevated fire weather concerns are expected this afternoon, especially in areas with warm season grasses which still remain fairly cured. For Monday through Saturday, fire weather concerns continue through the upcoming week with dry conditions and occasionally windy periods. Monday, Tuesday, and Thursday appear to see the highest threats for elevated fire weather conditions. Tuesday stands out as the day with highest risk for elevated severe critical fire weather conditions. Fodder activation is not expected at this time. Your National Weather Service forecast for Siouxland. Today, sunny. Highs in the lower 70s. West wind 5 to 10 miles an hour, becoming northwest 10 to 15 miles an hour with gusts up to 25 miles an hour this afternoon. Tonight, mostly clear in the evening, then becoming partly cloudy. Lows in the lower 40s. North winds 5 to 10 miles an hour with gusts up to 20 miles an hour, becoming east after midnight. Monday, sunny. Highs in the lower 80s. Southeast wind 5 to 10 miles an hour, becoming south 10 to 15 miles an hour with gusts up to 25 miles an hour in the afternoon. Monday night, partly cloudy. Not as cool as lows in the upper 50s. South winds 15 to 20 miles an hour with gusts up to 35 miles an hour. Tuesday, mostly sunny. Highs around 80. Northwest winds 15 to 20 miles an hour. Gusts up to 35 miles an hour in the afternoon. Tuesday night, clear, cooler with lows in the upper 40s. Wednesday, sunny. Highs in the upper 70s. Wednesday night, mostly clear. Lows around 50. Thursday, mostly sunny and breezy. Highs in the mid-80s. Thursday night, partly cloudy and breezy. Lows in the upper 50s. Friday, mostly sunny. Highs in the lower 90s. Friday night, mostly clear in the evening, then becoming partly cloudy. Lows in the upper 60s. Saturday, mostly sunny. Highs in the upper 80s. At 5 a.m., in Sioux City, the temperature was 34 and the dew point 27. The relative humidity was 75%. Wind was calm. The pressure was 30.13 inches and rising. Elsewhere in northwest Iowa, Mars was mostly cloudy, 10:43. In Sheldon, the temperature was missing. Cherokee was clear and 34. Spencer was clear and 32. Storm Lake was clear and 39. Other conditions across the northern plains, farther east in Iowa, it was clear. It was 46 at Des Moines, 39 at Cedar Rapids, and 38 at Waterloo. In eastern Nebraska, skies ranged from partly cloudy to mostly cloudy. It was 48 at Lincoln, 40 at Omaha, and 41 at North Fork. In eastern South Dakota, skies ranged from clear to partly cloudy, and temperatures were between 34 and 39 degrees. And in southern Minnesota, it was clear, with a temperature of 37 at Worthington and 39 at Rochester. At Minneapolis, it was partly cloudy, with a temperature of 43. At Mankato, it was cloudy, with a temperature of 40. At Marshall, the weather conditions were not available. Once again, at 5 a.m., Sioux City had a temperature of 34. At 6 a.m., in Sioux City, the temperature was 35 and the dew point 25. The relative humidity was 66%. Wind was calm. The pressure was 30.13
Morse was clear in 41. Central was clear in 31. Other conditions across the northern plains, farther east in Iowa, skies ranged from clear to partly cloudy. It was 45 at Des Moines, 38 at Cedar Rapids, and 39 at Waterloo. In eastern Nebraska, skies ranged from partly cloudy to mostly cloudy. It was 45 at Lincoln, 39 at Omaha, and 38 at Norfolk. In eastern South Dakota, skies ranged from clear to partly cloudy, and temperatures were between 34 and 38 degrees. And in southern Minnesota, it was clear, with a temperature of 39 at Worthington, and 38 at Rochester. At Mankato, it was mostly cloudy, with a temperature of 38. At Minneapolis, it was cloudy, with a temperature of 44. At Marshall, the weather conditions were not available. Once again, at 6 a.m., Sioux City had a temperature of 35. The Sioux City, Iowa climate summary for yesterday, May 9, 2026. Yesterday's high temperature was 72 degrees. The normal high is 70. Yesterday's low temperature was 42 degrees. The normal low is 46. A trace of precipitation fell yesterday, which brings the monthly total to a trace. This is 1.01 inches below the normal amount of 1.01 inches for May. The total precipitation for the year now stands at 5.42 inches, which is 2.05 inches below normal. There were 18 degree days yesterday, which is normal. The yearly total since July 1st is 5,775, which is 950 below normal. There were no cooling degree days yesterday, which is one below normal. The yearly total since January 1st is 26, which is 10 above normal. The normal high temperature for today is 70 degrees, and the normal low is 46. The record high for today is 96, which occurred in 2011, and the record low is 30, which occurred in 1909. Sunrise today is at 6.09 a.m. and sunset is at 8.35 p.m. The current time is 6.05 a.m. Central Daylight Time. Operating on a frequency of 162.475 MHz, this is NOAA Weather Radio Station WXL-62, broadcasting from a transmitter near Lawton, Iowa. Our program originates from the National Weather Service in Sioux Falls and serves Sioux City and the surrounding Siouxland area. This hazardous weather outlook is for northwest Iowa, west central Iowa, southwest Minnesota, northeast Nebraska, central South Dakota, east central South Dakota, south central South Dakota, and southeast South Dakota. For today and tonight, local elevated fire weather concerns are expected this afternoon, especially in areas with warm trees and grasses which still remain fairly cured. For Monday through Saturday, fire weather concerns continue through the upcoming week with dry conditions and occasionally windy periods. Monday, Tuesday, and Thursday appear to see the highest threats for elevated fire weather conditions. Tuesday stands out as the day with highest risk for elevated severe critical fire weather conditions. Fire activation is not expected at this time. Your National Weather Service forecast for Siouxland. Today, sunny. Highs in the lower 70s. West wind 5 to 10 miles an hour, becoming northwest 10 to 15 miles an hour with gusts up to 25 miles an hour this afternoon. Tonight, mostly clear in the evening, then becoming partly cloudy. Lows in the lower 40s. North winds 5 to 10 miles an hour with gusts up to 20 miles an hour, becoming east after midnight. Monday, sunny. Highs in the lower 80s. Southeast winds 5 to 10 miles an hour, becoming south 10 to 15 miles an hour with gusts up to 25 miles an hour in the afternoon. Monday night, partly cloudy. Not as cool as lows in the upper 50s. South winds 15 to 20 miles an hour with gusts up to 35 miles an hour. Tuesday, mostly sunny. Highs around 80. Northwest winds 15 to 20 miles an hour. Gusts up to 35 miles an hour in the afternoon. Tuesday night, clear, cooler with lows in the upper 40s. Wednesday, sunny. Highs in the upper 70s. Wednesday night, mostly

lows around 50. Thursday, mostly sunny and breezy. Highs in the mid-80s. Thursday night, partly cloudy and breezy. Lows in the upper 50s. Friday, mostly sunny. Highs in the lower 90s. Friday night, mostly clear in the evening, then becoming partly cloudy. Lows in the upper 50s. Saturday, mostly sunny. Highs in the upper 80s. At 6 a.m., in Sioux City, the temperature was 35 and the dew point 25. The relative humidity was 66%. Wind was calm. The pressure was 30.13 inches and steady. Elsewhere in northwest Iowa, Morris was clear and 41. Spencer was clear and 31. Other conditions across the northern plain, farther east in Iowa, skies ranged from clear to partly cloudy. It was 45 at Des Moines, 38 at Cedar Rapids, and 39 at Waterloo. In eastern Nebraska, skies ranged from partly cloudy to mostly cloudy. It was 45 at Lincoln, 39 at Omaha, and 38 at Norfolk. In eastern South Dakota, skies ranged from clear to partly cloudy, and temperatures were between 34 and 38 degrees. And in southern Minnesota, it was clear, with a temperature of 39 at Worthington, and 38 at Rochester. At Mankato, it was mostly cloudy, with a temperature of 38. At Minneapolis, it was cloudy, with a temperature of 44. At Marshall, the weather conditions were not available. Once again, at 6 a.m., Sioux City had a temperature of 35. The Sioux City, Iowa climate summary for yesterday, May 9, 2026. Yesterday's high temperature was 72 degrees. The normal high is 70. Yesterday's low temperature was 42 degrees. The normal low is 46. A trace of precipitation fell yesterday, which brings the monthly total to a trace. This is 1.01 inches below the normal amount of 1.01 inches for May. The total precipitation for the year now stands at 5.42 inches, which is 2.05 inches below normal. There were 18 degree days yesterday, which is normal. The yearly total since July 1st is 5,775, which is 950 below normal. There were no cooling degree days yesterday, which is one below normal. The yearly total since January 1st is 26, which is 10 above normal. The normal high temperature for today is 70 degrees, and the normal low is 46. The record high for today is 96, which occurred in 2011, and the record low is 30, which occurred in 1909. Sunrise today is at 6:09 a.m. and sunset is at 8:35 p.m. The current time is 6:10 a.m. Central Daylight Time. Operating on a frequency of 162.475 MHz, this is NOAA Weather Radio Station WXL62, broadcasting from a transmitter near Lawton, Iowa. Our program originates from the National Weather Service in Sioux Falls and serves Sioux City and the surrounding Siouxland area. This hazardous weather outlook is for northwest Iowa, west central Iowa, southwest Minnesota, northeast Nebraska, central South Dakota, east central South Dakota, south central South Dakota, and southeast South Dakota. For today and tonight, local elevated fire weather concerns are expected this afternoon, especially in areas with warm season grasses which still remain fairly cured. For Monday through Saturday, fire weather concerns continue through the upcoming week with dry conditions and occasionally windy periods. Monday, Tuesday, and Thursday appear to be the highest threat for elevated fire weather conditions. Tuesday stands out as the day with highest risk for elevated to near critical fire weather conditions. Spotter activation is not expected at this time. Your National Weather Service forecast for Siouxland. Today, sunny. Highs in the lower 70s. West wind 5 to 10 miles an hour, becoming northwest 10 to 15 miles an hour with gusts up to 25 miles an hour this afternoon. Tonight, mostly clear in the evening, then becoming partly cloudy. Lows in the lower 40s. North winds 5 to 10 miles an hour with gusts up to 20 miles an hour, becoming east after midnight. Monday, sunny.

in the lower 80s. Southeast winds 5 to 10 miles an hour, becoming south 10 to 15 miles an hour with gusts up to 25 miles an hour in the afternoon. Monday night, partly cloudy. Not as cool as lows in the upper 50s. South winds 15 to 20 miles an hour with gusts up to 35 miles an hour. Tuesday, mostly sunny. Highs around 80. Northwest winds 15 to 20 miles an hour. Gusts up to 35 miles an hour in the afternoon. Tuesday night, clear, cooler with lows in the upper 40s. Wednesday, sunny. Highs in the upper 70s. Wednesday night, mostly clear. Lows around 50. Thursday, mostly sunny and breezy. Highs in the mid-80s. Thursday night, partly cloudy and breezy. Lows in the upper 60s. Friday, mostly sunny. Highs in the lower 90s. Friday night, mostly clear in the evening, then becoming partly cloudy. Lows in the upper 60s. Saturday, mostly sunny. Highs in the upper 80s. At 6 a.m., in Sioux City, the temperature was 35 and the dew point 25. The relative humidity was 66%. Wind was calm. The pressure was 30.13 inches and steady. Elsewhere in northwest Iowa, Morris was clear and 41. In Sheldon, the temperature was nothing. Cherokee was clear and 32. Spencer was clear and 31. Storm Lake was clear and 39. Other conditions across the northern plains, farther east in Iowa, skies ranged from clear to partly cloudy. It was 45 at Des Moines, 38 at Cedar Rapids, and 39 at Waterloo. In eastern Nebraska, skies ranged from partly cloudy to mostly cloudy. It was 45 at Lincoln, 39 at Omaha, and 38 at Norfolk. In eastern South Dakota, skies ranged from clear to partly cloudy, and temperatures were between 34 and 38 degrees. And in southern Minnesota, at Worthington, it was clear, with a temperature of 39. At Rochester, it was partly cloudy, with a temperature of 38. At Mankato, it was mostly cloudy, with a temperature of 38. At Minneapolis, it was cloudy, with a temperature of 44. At Marshall, the weather conditions were not available. Once again, at 6 a.m., Sioux City had a temperature of 35. The Sioux City, Iowa climate summary for yesterday, May 9, 2026. Yesterday's high temperature was 72 degrees. The normal high is 70. Yesterday's low temperature was 42 degrees. The normal low is 46. A trace of precipitation fell yesterday, which brings the monthly total to a trace. This is 1.01 inches below the normal amount of 1.01 inches for May. The total precipitation for the year now stands at 5.42 inches, which is 2.05 inches below normal. There were 18 degree days yesterday, which is normal. The yearly total since July 1st is 5,775, which is 950 below normal. There were no cooling degree days yesterday, which is one below normal. The yearly total since January 1st is 26, which is 10 above normal. The normal high temperature for today is 70 degrees, and the normal low is 46. The record high for today is 96, which occurred in 2011, and the record low is 30, which occurred in 1909. Sunrise today is at 6.09 a.m. and sunset is at 8.35 p.m. The current time is 6.16 a.m. Central Daylight Time. Operating on a frequency of 162.475 MHz, this is NOAA radio station WXL62, broadcasting from a transmitter near Lawton, Iowa. Our program originates from the National Weather Service in Sioux Falls and serves Sioux City and the surrounding Siouxland area. This hazardous weather outlook is for northwest Iowa, west central Iowa, southwest Minnesota, northeast Nebraska, central South Dakota, east central South Dakota, south central South Dakota, and southeast South Dakota. For today and tonight, local elevated fire weather concerns are expected this afternoon, especially in areas with warm season grasses which still remain fairly cured. For Monday,

lows in the lower 40s. North winds 5 to 10 miles an hour with gusts up to 20 miles an hour, becoming east after midnight. Monday, sunny. Highs in the lower 80s. Southeast winds 5 to 10 miles an hour, becoming south 10 to 15 miles an hour with gusts up to 25 miles an hour in the afternoon. Monday night, partly cloudy. Not as cool with lows in the upper 50s. South winds 15 to 20 miles an hour with gusts up to 35 miles an hour. Tuesday, mostly sunny. Highs around 80. Northwest winds 15 to 20 miles an hour. Gusts up to 35 miles an hour in the afternoon. Tuesday night, clear, cooler with lows in the upper 40s. Wednesday, sunny. Highs in the upper 70s. Wednesday night, mostly clear. Lows around 50. Thursday, mostly sunny and breezy. Highs in the mid-80s. Thursday night, partly cloudy and breezy. Lows in the upper 50s. Friday, mostly sunny. Highs in the lower 90s. Friday night, mostly clear in the evening, then becoming partly cloudy. Lows in the upper 60s. Saturday, mostly sunny. Highs in the upper 80s. At 6 a.m., in Sioux City, the temperature was 35 and the dew point 25. The relative humidity was 66%. Wind was calm. The pressure was 30.13 inches and steady. Elsewhere in northwest Iowa, Morris was clear and 41. In Sheldon, the temperature was missing. Cherokee was clear and 32. Spencer was clear and 31. Storm Lake was clear and 39. Other conditions across the northern plains, farther east in Iowa, skies ranged from clear to partly cloudy. It was 45 at Des Moines, 38 at Cedar Rapids, and 39 at Waterloo. The eastern Nebraska skies ranged from partly cloudy to mostly cloudy. It was 45 at Lincoln, 39 at Omaha, and 38 at Norfolk. In eastern South Dakota, skies ranged from clear to partly cloudy, and temperatures were between 34 and 38 degrees. And in southern Minnesota, at Worthington, it was clear, with a temperature of 39. At Rochester, it was partly cloudy, with a temperature of 38. At Mankato, it was mostly cloudy, with a temperature of 38. At Minneapolis, it was cloudy, with a temperature of 44. At Marshall, the weather conditions were not available. Once again, at 6 a.m., Sioux City had a temperature of 35. The Sioux City, Iowa climate summary for yesterday, May 9, 2026. Yesterday's high temperature was 72 degrees. The normal high is 70. Yesterday's low temperature was 42 degrees. The normal low is 46. A trace of precipitation fell yesterday, which brings the monthly total to a trace. This is 1.01 inches below the normal amount of 1.01 inches for May. The total precipitation for the year now stands at 5.42 inches, which is 2.05 inches below normal. There were 8 heating degree days yesterday, which is normal. The yearly total since July 1st is 5,775, which is 950 below normal. There were no cooling degree days yesterday, which is 1 below normal. The yearly total since January 1st is 26, which is 10 above normal. The normal high temperature for today is 70 degrees, and the normal low is 46. The record high for today is 96, which occurred in 2011, and the record low is 30, which occurred in 1909. Sunrise today is at 6.09 a.m. and sunset is at 8.35 p.m. The current time is 6.22 a.m. Central Daylight Time. Operating on a frequency of 162.475 MHz, this is NOAA Weather Radio Station WXL62, broadcasting from a transmitter near Lawton, Iowa. Our program originates from the National Weather Service in Sioux Falls and serves Sioux City and the surrounding Sioux Land area. This hazardous weather outlook is for northwest Iowa, west central Iowa, southwest Minnesota, northeast Nebraska, central South Dakota, east central South Dakota, south central South Dakota, and southeast South Dakota.

for today and tonight. Local elevated fire weather concerns are expected this afternoon, especially in areas with warm season grasses which still remain fairly cured. For Monday through Saturday, fire weather concerns continue through the upcoming week with dry conditions and occasionally windy periods. Monday, Tuesday, and Thursday appear to see the highest threats for elevated fire weather conditions. Tuesday stands out as the day with highest risk for elevated severe critical fire weather conditions. Fire activation is not expected at this time. Your National Weather Service forecast for Sioux Lake. Today, sunny. Highs in the lower 70s. West wind 5 to 10 miles an hour, becoming northwest 10 to 15 miles an hour with gusts up to 25 miles an hour this afternoon. Tonight, mostly clear in the evening, then becoming partly cloudy. Lows in the lower 40s. North winds 5 to 10 miles an hour with gusts up to 20 miles an hour, becoming east after midnight. Monday, sunny. Highs in the lower 80s. Southeast winds 5 to 10 miles an hour, becoming south 10 to 15 miles an hour with gusts up to 25 miles an hour in the afternoon. Monday night, partly cloudy. Not as cool as lows in the upper 50s. South winds 15 to 20 miles an hour with gusts up to 35 miles an hour. Tuesday, mostly sunny. Highs around 80. Northwest winds 15 to 20 miles an hour. Gusts up to 35 miles an hour in the afternoon. Tuesday night, clear, cooler with lows in the upper 40s. Wednesday, sunny. Highs in the upper 70s. Wednesday night, mostly clear. Lows around 50. Thursday, mostly sunny and breezy. Highs in the mid-80s. Thursday night, partly cloudy and breezy. Lows in the upper 50s. Friday, mostly sunny. Highs in the lower 90s. Friday night, mostly clear in the evening, then becoming partly cloudy. Lows in the upper 50s. Saturday, mostly sunny. Highs in the upper 80s. At 6 a.m., in Sioux City, the temperature was 35 and the dew point 25. The relative humidity was 66%. Wind was calm. The pressure was 30.13 inches and steady. Elsewhere in northwest Iowa, Morris was clear and 41. In Sheldon, the temperature was missing. Cherokee was clear and 32. Spencer was clear and 31. Storm Lake was clear and 39. Other conditions across the northern plains, farther east in Iowa, skies ranged from clear to partly cloudy. It was 45 at Des Moines, 38 at Cedar Rapids, and 39 at Waterloo. In eastern Nebraska, skies ranged from partly cloudy to mostly cloudy. It was 45 at Lincoln, 39 at Omaha, and 38 at Norfolk. In eastern South Dakota, skies ranged from clear to partly cloudy, and temperatures were between 34 and 38 degrees. And in southern Minnesota, at Worthington, it was clear, with a temperature of 39. At Rochester, it was partly cloudy, with a temperature of 38. At Mankato, it was mostly cloudy, with a temperature of 38. At Minneapolis, it was cloudy, with a temperature of 44. At Marshall, the weather conditions were not available. Once again, at 6 a.m., Sioux City had a temperature of 35. The Sioux City, Iowa climate summary for yesterday, May 9, 2026. Yesterday's high temperature was 72 degrees. The normal high is 70. Yesterday's low temperature was 42 degrees. The normal low is 46. A trace of precipitation fell yesterday, which brings the monthly total to a trace. This is 1.01 inches below the normal amount of 1.01 inches for May. The total precipitation for the year now stands at 5.42 inches, which is 2.05 inches below normal. There were 18 degree days yesterday, which is normal. The yearly total since July 1st is 5,775, which is 950 below normal. There were no cooling degree days yesterday, which is one below normal. The yearly total since January 1st is 26, which is 10 above normal.

70 degrees, and the normal low is 46. The record high for today is 96, which occurred in 2011, and the record low is 30, which occurred in 1909. Sunrise today is at 6:09 a.m. and sunset is at 8:35 p.m. The current time is 6:48 a.m. Central Daylight Time. Operating on a frequency of 162.475 MHz, this is NOAA Weather Radio Station WXL62, broadcasting from a transmitter near Lawton, Iowa. Our program originates from the National Weather Service in Sioux Falls and serves two cities in the surrounding Siouxland area. This hazardous weather outlook is for northwest Iowa, west central Iowa, southwest Minnesota, northeast Nebraska, central South Dakota, east central South Dakota, south central South Dakota, and southeast South Dakota. For today and tonight, local elevated fire weather concerns are expected this afternoon, especially in areas with warm seas and grasses which still remain fairly cured. For Monday through Saturday, fire weather concerns continue through the upcoming week with dry conditions and occasionally windy periods. Monday, Tuesday, and Thursday appear to see the highest threats for elevated fire weather conditions. Tuesday stands out as the day with highest risk for elevated to near critical fire weather conditions. Fodder activation is not expected at this time. Your National Weather Service forecast for Siouxland. Today, sunny. Highs in the lower 70s. West winds 5 to 10 miles an hour. Becoming northwest 10 to 15 miles an hour with gusts up to 25 miles an hour this afternoon. Tonight, mostly clear in the evening, then becoming partly cloudy. Lows in the lower 40s. North winds 5 to 10 miles an hour with gusts up to 20 miles an hour between after midnight. Monday, sunny. Highs in the lower 80s. Southeast winds 5 to 10 miles an hour, becoming south 10 to 15 miles an hour with gusts up to 25 miles an hour in the afternoon. Monday night, partly cloudy. Not as cool as lows in the upper 50s. South winds 15 to 20 miles an hour with gusts up to 35 miles an hour. Tuesday, mostly sunny. Highs around 80. Northwest winds 15 to 20 miles an hour. To 35 miles an hour in the afternoon. Tuesday night, clear, cooler, with lows in the upper 40s.

City, the temperature was 30 and 2.25. The relative humidity was 60%. Wind was calm. The pressure was 30.13 inches in steady. Elsewhere in northwest Iowa, Morris was higher than 41. In Kelvin, the temperature was missing. Cherokee was clear in 32. Spencer was clear in 31. Storm Lake was clear in 39. Other conditions across the northern plain, farther east in Iowa, skies ranged from clear to partly cloudy. It was 45 at the morning, 38 at Cedar Rapids, and 39 at Waterloo. Eastern Nevada, skies ranged from partly cloudy to mostly cloudy. It was 45 at Lincoln, 39 at Omaha, and 38 at Norfolk. Eastern South Dakota, skies ranged from clear to partly cloudy, and temperatures were between 34 and 38 degrees. And in southern Minnesota, Worthington, it was clear with a temperature of 39. In Rochester, it was hot, and temperatures were between 34 and 38 degrees. And in southern Minnesota, Worthington, it was clear with a temperature of 39. In Rochester, it was partly cloudy with a temperature

brings them up to total proof rate. This is 1.01 meters below the normal amount of 1.01 meters per minute. The total precipitation for the year now stands at 5.42 inches, which was 2.05 inches below normal. There were 18 degree days yesterday, which is normal. The year in total since July 1st is 5,775, which is 950 below normal. There were no cooling degree days yesterday, which is 1 below normal. The year in total since January 1st is 26, which is 10 above normal. The normal high temperature for today is 70 degrees, and the normal low is 46. The record high for today is 96, which occurred in 2011, and the record low is 30, which occurred in 1909. Sunrise today is at 6:09 a.m. and sunset is at 8:35 p.m. The current time is 6:34 a.m. Central Daylight Time. Operating on a frequency of 162.475 megahertz, this is NOAA Weather Radio Station WXL62, broadcasting from a transmitter near Lawton, Iowa. Our program originates from the National Weather Service in Sioux Falls and serves Sioux City and the surrounding Siouxland area. This hazardous weather outlook is for northwest Iowa, west central Iowa, southwest Minnesota, northeast Nebraska, central South Dakota, east central South Dakota, south central South Dakota, and southeast South Dakota. For today and tonight, local elevated fire weather concerns are expected this afternoon, especially in areas with warm trees and grasses which still remain fairly cured. For Monday through Saturday, fire weather concerns continue through the upcoming week with dry conditions and occasionally windy periods. Monday, Tuesday, and Thursday appear to see the highest threat for elevated fire weather conditions. Tuesday stands out as a day with highest risk for elevated to near critical fire weather conditions. Spotter activation is not expected at this time. Your National Weather Service forecast for Siouxland. Today, sunny. Highs in the lower 70s. West wind 5 to 10 miles an hour, becoming northwest 10 to 15 miles an hour with gusts up to 25 miles an hour this afternoon. Tonight, mostly clear in the evening, then becoming partly cloudy. Lows in the lower 40s. North winds 5 to 10 miles an hour with gusts up to 20 miles an hour, becoming east after midnight. Monday, sunny. Highs in the lower 80s. Southeast wind 5 to 10 miles an hour, becoming south 10 to 15 miles an hour with gusts up to 25 miles an hour in the afternoon. Monday night, partly cloudy. Not as cool as lows in the upper 60s. South winds 15 to 20 miles an hour with gusts up to 35 miles an hour. Tuesday, mostly sunny. Highs around 80. Northwest winds 15 to 20 miles an hour. Gusts up to 35 miles an hour in the afternoon. Tuesday night, clear, cooler with lows in the upper 40s. Wednesday, sunny. Highs in the upper 70s. Wednesday night, mostly clear. Lows around 50. Thursday, mostly sunny and breezy. Highs in the mid-80s. Thursday night, partly cloudy and breezy. Lows in the upper 50s. Friday, mostly sunny. Highs in the lower 90s. Friday night, mostly clear in the evening, then becoming partly cloudy. Lows in the upper 50s. Saturday, mostly sunny. Highs in the upper 80s. At 6 a.m. in Sioux City, the temperature was 35 and the dew point 25. The relative humidity was 66%. Wind was calm. The pressure was 30.13 inches and steady. Elsewhere in northwest Iowa, Morris was clear and 41. In Sheldon, the temperature was missing. Cherokee was clear and 32. Spencer was clear and 31. Storm Lake was clear and 39. Other conditions across the northern plains, farther east in Iowa, skies ranged from clear to partly cloudy. It was 45 at Des Moines, 38 at Cedar Rapids, and 39 at Waterloo. In eastern Nebraska, skies ranged from partly cloudy to mostly cloudy.
speed with 45 at Lincoln, 39 at Omaha, and 38 at North Warren. In eastern South Dakota, skies ranged from clear to partly cloudy, and temperatures were between 34 and 38 degrees. And in southern Minnesota, at Worthington, it was clear, with a temperature of 39. At Rochester, it was partly cloudy, with a temperature of 38. At Mankato, it was mostly cloudy, with a temperature of 38. At Minneapolis, it was cloudy, with a temperature of 44. At Marshall, the weather conditions were not available. Once again, at 6 a.m., the Sioux City had a temperature of 35. The Sioux City, Iowa climate summary for yesterday, May 9, 2026. Yesterday's high temperature was 72 degrees. The normal high is 70. Yesterday's low temperature was 42 degrees. The normal low is 46. A trace of precipitation fell yesterday, which brings the monthly total to a trace. This is 1.01 inches below the normal amount of 1.01 inches for May. The total precipitation for the year now stands at 5.42 inches, which is 2.05 inches below normal. There were 18 degree days yesterday, which is normal. The yearly total since July 1st is 5,775, which is 950 below normal. There were no cooling degree days yesterday, which is one below normal. The yearly total since January 1st is 26, which is 10 above normal. The normal high temperature for today is 70 degrees, and the normal low is 46. The record high for today is 96, which occurred in 2011, and the record low is 30, which occurred in 1909. Sunrise today is at 6:09 a.m. and sunset is at 8:35 p.m. The current time is 6:40 a.m. Central Daylight Time. Operating on a frequency of 162.475 MHz, this is NOAA Weather Radio Station WXL62, broadcasting from a transmitter near Lawton, Iowa. Our program originates from the National Weather Service in Sioux Falls and serves Sioux City and the surrounding Siouxland area. This hazardous weather outlook is for northwest Iowa, west central Iowa, southwest Minnesota, northeast Nebraska, central South Dakota, east central South Dakota, south central South Dakota, and southeast South Dakota. For today and tonight, local elevated fire weather concerns are expected this afternoon, especially in areas with warm season grasses which still remain fairly cured. For Monday through Saturday, fire weather concerns continue through the upcoming week with dry conditions and occasionally windy periods. Monday, Tuesday, and Thursday appear to see the highest threats for elevated fire weather conditions. Tuesday stands out as the day with highest risk for elevated severe critical fire weather conditions. Fodder activation is not expected at this time. Your National Weather Service forecast for Siouxland. Today, sunny. Highs in the lower 70s. West wind 5 to 10 miles an hour, becoming northwest 10 to 15 miles an hour with gusts up to 25 miles an hour this afternoon. Tonight, mostly clear in the evening, then becoming partly cloudy. Lows in the lower 40s. North winds 5 to 10 miles an hour with gusts up to 20 miles an hour, becoming east after midnight. Monday, sunny. Highs in the lower 80s. Southeast winds 5 to 10 miles an hour, becoming south 10 to 15 miles an hour with gusts up to 25 miles an hour in the afternoon. Monday night, partly cloudy. Not as cool with lows in the upper 50s. South winds 15 to 20 miles an hour with gusts up to 35 miles an hour. Tuesday, mostly sunny. Highs around 80. Northwest winds 15 to 20 miles an hour. Gusts up to 35 miles an hour in the afternoon. Tuesday night, clear, cooler with lows in the upper 40s. Wednesday, sunny.

upper 70s. Wednesday night, mostly clear. Lows around 50. Thursday, mostly sunny and breezy. Highs in the mid-80s. Thursday night, partly cloudy and breezy. Lows in the upper 50s. Friday, mostly sunny. Highs in the lower 90s. Friday night, mostly clear in the evening, then becoming partly cloudy. Lows in the upper 50s. Saturday, mostly sunny. Highs in the upper 80s. At 6 a.m., in Sioux City, the temperature was 35 and the dew point 25. The relative humidity was 66%. Wind was calm. The pressure was 30.13 inches and steady. Elsewhere in northwest Iowa, Morris was clear and 41. In Sheldon, the temperature was missing. Cherokee was clear and 32. Spencer was clear and 31. Storm Lake was clear and 39. Other conditions across the northern plain, farther east in Iowa, skies ranged from clear to partly cloudy. It was 45 at Des Moines, 38 at Cedar Rapids, and 39 at Waterloo. Eastern Nebraska skies ranged from partly cloudy to mostly cloudy. It was 45 at Lincoln, 39 at Omaha, and 38 at Norfolk. In eastern South Dakota, skies ranged from clear to partly cloudy, and temperatures were between 34 and 38 degrees. And in southern Minnesota, at Worthington, it was clear, with a temperature of 39. At Rochester, it was partly cloudy, with a temperature of 38. At Mankato, it was mostly cloudy, with a temperature of 38. At Minneapolis, it was cloudy, with a temperature of 44. At Marshall, the weather conditions were not available. Once again, at 6 a.m., Sioux City had a temperature of 35. The Sioux City, Iowa climate summary for yesterday, May 9, 2026. Yesterday's high temperature was 72 degrees. The normal high is 70. Yesterday's low temperature was 42 degrees. The normal low is 46. A trace of precipitation fell yesterday, which brings the monthly total to a trace. This is 1.01 inches below the normal amount of 1.01 inches for May. The total precipitation for the year now stands at 5.42 inches, which is 2.05 inches below normal. There were 18 degree days yesterday, which is normal. The yearly total since July 1st is 5,775, which is 950 below normal. There were no cooling degree days yesterday, which is one below normal. The yearly total since January 1st is 26, which is 10 above normal. The normal high temperature for today is 70 degrees, and the normal low is 46. The record high for today is 96, which occurred in 2011, and the record low is 30, which occurred in 1909. Sunrise today is at 6:09 a.m. and sunset is at 8:35 p.m. The current time is 6:46 a.m. Central Daylight Time. Operating on a frequency of 162.475 MHz, this is NOAA Weather Radio Station WXL62, broadcasting from a transmitter near Lawton, Iowa. Our program originates from the National Weather Service in Sioux Falls and serves Sioux City and the surrounding Siouxland area. This hazardous weather outlook is for northwest Iowa, west central Iowa, southwest Minnesota, northeast Nebraska, central South Dakota, east central South Dakota, south central South Dakota, and southeast South Dakota. For today and tonight, local elevated fire weather concerns are expected this afternoon, especially in areas with warm season grasses which still remain fairly cured. For Monday through Saturday, fire weather concerns continue through the upcoming week with dry conditions and occasionally windy periods. Monday, Tuesday, and Thursday appear to see the highest threat for elevated fire weather conditions. Tuesday stands out as the day with highest risk for elevated to near critical fire weather conditions. Fodder activation is not expected at this time. Your National Weather Service forecast for Siouxland. Today, sunny. Highs in the lower 70s. West wind 5 to 10 miles an hour, becoming northwest 10 to 15 miles an hour with gusts up to 25 miles an hour this afternoon.

tonight, mostly clear in the evening, then becoming partly cloudy. Lows in the lower 40s. North winds 5 to 10 miles an hour with gusts up to 20 miles an hour, becoming east after midnight. Monday, sunny. Highs in the lower 80s. Southeast wind 5 to 10 miles an hour, becoming south 10 to 15 miles an hour with gusts up to 25 miles an hour in the afternoon. Monday night, partly cloudy. Not as cool as lows in the upper 50s. South winds 15 to 20 miles an hour with gusts up to 35 miles an hour. Tuesday, mostly sunny. Highs around 80. Northwest winds 15 to 20 miles an hour. Gusts up to 35 miles an hour in the afternoon. Tuesday night, clear, cooler with lows in the upper 40s. Wednesday, sunny. Highs in the upper 70s. Wednesday night, mostly clear. Lows around 50. Thursday, mostly sunny and breezy. Highs in the mid-80s. Thursday night, partly cloudy and breezy. Lows in the upper 50s. Friday, mostly sunny. Highs in the lower 90s. Friday night, mostly clear in the evening, then becoming partly cloudy. Lows in the upper 50s. Saturday, mostly sunny. Highs in the upper 80s. At 6 a.m., in Sioux City, the temperature was 35 and the dew point 25. The relative humidity was 66%. Wind was calm. The pressure was 30.13 inches and steady. Elsewhere in northwest Iowa, Morris was clear and 41. In Sheldon, the temperature was missing. Cherokee was clear and 32. Spencer was clear and 31. Storm Lake was clear and 39. Other conditions across the northern plains, farther east in Iowa, skies ranged from clear to partly cloudy. It was 45 at Des Moines, 38 at Cedar Rapids, and 39 at Waterloo. In eastern Nebraska, skies ranged from partly cloudy to mostly cloudy. It was 45 at Lincoln, 39 at Omaha, and 38 at Norfolk. In eastern South Dakota, skies ranged from clear to partly cloudy, and temperatures were between 34 and 38 degrees. And in southern Minnesota, at Worthington, it was clear, with a temperature of 39. At Rochester, it was partly cloudy, with a temperature of 38. At Mankato, it was mostly cloudy, with a temperature of 38. At Minneapolis, it was cloudy, with a temperature of 44. At Marshall, the weather conditions were not available. Once again, at 6 a.m., Sioux City had a temperature of 35. The Sioux City, Iowa climate summary for yesterday, May 9, 2026. Yesterday's high temperature was 72 degrees. The normal high is 70. Yesterday's low temperature was 42 degrees. The normal low is 46. A trace of precipitation fell yesterday, which brings the monthly total to a trace. This is 1.01 inches below the normal amount of 1.01 inches for May. The total precipitation for the year now stands at 5.42 inches, which is 2.05 inches below normal. There were 18 degree days yesterday, which is normal. The yearly total since July 1st is 5,775, which is 950 below normal. There were no cooling degree days yesterday, which is one below normal. The yearly total since January 1st is 26, which is 10 above normal. The normal high temperature for today is 70 degrees, and the normal low is 46. The record high for today is 96, which occurred in 2011, and the record low is 30, which occurred in 1909. Sunrise today is at 6:09 a.m. and sunset is at 8:35 p.m. The current time is 6:52 a.m. Central Daylight Time. Operating on a frequency of 162.475 MHz, this is NOAA Weather Radio Station WXL62, broadcasting from a transmitter near Lawton, Iowa. Our program originates from the National Weather Service in Sioux Falls and serves Sioux City and the surrounding Sioux Land area. This hazardous weather outlook is for northwest Iowa, west central Iowa, southwest Minnesota, northeast Nebraska, central South Dakota,

Central South Dakota, South Central South Dakota, and Southeast South Dakota. For today and tonight, local elevated fire weather concerns are expected this afternoon, especially in areas with warm season grasses which still remain fairly cured. For Monday through Saturday, fire weather concerns continue through the upcoming week with dry conditions and occasionally windy periods. Monday, Tuesday, and Thursday appear to see the highest risk for elevated fire weather conditions. Tuesday stands out as the day with highest risk for elevated senior critical fire weather conditions. Fodder activation is not expected at this time. Your National Weather Service forecast for Sioux Land. Today, sunny. Highs in the lower 70s. West winds 5 to 10 miles an hour, becoming northwest 10 to 15 miles an hour with gusts up to 25 miles an hour this afternoon. Tonight, mostly clear in the evening, then becoming partly cloudy. Lows in the lower 40s. North winds 5 to 10 miles an hour with gusts up to 20 miles an hour, becoming east after midnight. Monday, sunny. Highs in the lower 80s. Southeast winds 5 to 10 miles an hour, becoming south 10 to 15 miles an hour with gusts up to 25 miles an hour in the afternoon. Monday night, partly cloudy. Not as cool as lows in the upper 50s. South winds 15 to 20 miles an hour with gusts up to 35 miles an hour. Tuesday, mostly sunny. Highs around 80. Northwest winds 15 to 20 miles an hour. Gusts up to 35 miles an hour in the afternoon. Tuesday night, clear, cooler with lows in the upper 40s. Wednesday, sunny. Highs in the upper 70s. Wednesday night, mostly clear. Lows around 50. Thursday, mostly sunny and breezy. Highs in the mid-80s. Thursday night, partly cloudy and breezy. Lows in the upper 60s. Friday, mostly sunny. Highs in the lower 90s. Friday night, mostly clear in the evening, then becoming partly cloudy. Lows in the upper 50s. Saturday, mostly sunny. Highs in the upper 80s. At 6 a.m., in Sioux City, the temperature was 35 and the dew point 25. The relative humidity was 66%. Wind was calm. The pressure was 30.13 inches and steady. Elsewhere in northwest Iowa, Morris was clear and 41. In Sheldon, the temperature was missing. Cherokee was clear and 32. Central was clear and 31. Storm Lake was clear and 39. Other conditions across the northern plains, farther east in Iowa, skies ranged from clear to partly cloudy. It was 45 at Des Moines, 38 at Cedar Rapids, and 39 at Waterloo. In eastern Nebraska, skies ranged from partly cloudy to mostly cloudy. It was 45 at Lincoln, 39 at Omaha, and 38 at Norfolk. In eastern South Dakota, skies ranged from clear to partly cloudy, and temperatures were between 34 and 38 degrees. And in southern Minnesota, at Worthington, it was clear, with a temperature of 39. At Rochester, it was partly cloudy, with a temperature of 38. At Mankato, it was mostly cloudy, with a temperature of 38. At Minneapolis, it was cloudy, with a temperature of 44. At Marshall, the weather conditions were not available. Once again, at 6 a.m., Sioux City had a temperature of 35. The Sioux City, Iowa climate summary for yesterday, May 9, 2026. Yesterday's high temperature was 72 degrees. The normal high is 70. Yesterday's low temperature was 42 degrees. The normal low is 46. A trace of precipitation fell yesterday, which brings the monthly total to a trace. This is 1.01 inches below the normal amount of 1.01 inches for May. The total precipitation for the year now stands at 5.42 inches, which is 2.05 inches below normal. There were 18 degree days yesterday, which is normal. The yearly total since July 1st is 5,775, which is 950 below normal. There were no cooling degree days yesterday, which is one below normal. The yearly total

31st is 26, which is 10 above normal. The normal high temperature for today is 70 degrees, and the normal low is 46. The record high for today is 96, which occurred in 2011, and the record low is 30, which occurred in 1909. Sunrise today is at 6:09 a.m. and sunset is at 8:35 p.m. The current time is 6:58 a.m. Central Daylight Time. Operating on a frequency of 162.475 MHz, this is NOAA Weather Radio Station WXL62, broadcasting from a transmitter near Lawton, Iowa. Our program originates from the National Weather Service in Sioux Falls and serves Sioux City and the surrounding Siouxland area. This hazardous weather outlook is for northwest Iowa, west central Iowa, southwest Minnesota, northeast Nebraska, central South Dakota, east central South Dakota, south central South Dakota, and southeast South Dakota. For today and tonight, local elevated fire weather concerns are expected this afternoon, especially in areas with warm season grasses which still remain fairly cured. For Monday through Saturday, fire weather concerns continue through the upcoming week with dry conditions and occasionally windy periods. Monday, Tuesday, and Thursday appear to see the highest threats for elevated fire weather conditions. Tuesday stands out as the day with highest risk for elevated to near critical fire weather conditions. Fodder activation is not expected at this time. Your National Weather Service forecast for Siouxland. Today, sunny. Highs in the lower 70s. West wind 5 to 10 miles an hour, becoming northwest 10 to 15 miles an hour with gusts up to 25 miles an hour this afternoon. Tonight, mostly clear in the evening, then becoming partly cloudy. Lows in the lower 40s. North winds 5 to 10 miles an hour with gusts up to 20 miles an hour, becoming east after midnight. Monday, sunny. Highs in the lower 80s. Southeast winds 5 to 10 miles an hour, becoming south 10 to 15 miles an hour with gusts up to 25 miles an hour in the afternoon. Monday night, partly cloudy. Not as cool as lows in the upper 50s. South winds 15 to 20 miles an hour with gusts up to 35 miles an hour. Tuesday, mostly sunny. Highs around 80. Northwest winds 15 to 20 miles an hour. Gusts up to 35 miles an hour in the afternoon. Tuesday night, clear, cooler with lows in the upper 40s. Wednesday, sunny. Highs in the upper 70s. Wednesday night, mostly clear. Lows around 50. Thursday, mostly sunny and breezy. Highs in the mid-80s. Thursday night, partly cloudy and breezy. Lows in the upper 50s. Friday, mostly sunny. Highs in the lower 90s. Friday night, mostly clear in the evening, then becoming partly cloudy. Lows in the upper 50s. Saturday, mostly sunny. Highs in the upper 80s. At 7 a.m., in Sioux City, the temperature was 37 and the dew point 29. The relative humidity was 72%. Wind was northwest at 3 miles an hour. The pressure was 30.15 inches and rising. Elsewhere in northwest Iowa, Morris was clear and 41. Cherokee was clear and 32. Spencer was clear and 33. Other conditions across the northern plains, farther east in Iowa, skies ranged from sunny to mostly sunny, and temperatures were between 40 and 43 degrees. In eastern Nebraska, skies ranged from partly cloudy to mostly cloudy. It was 47 at Lincoln, 41 at Omaha, and 35 at North Fork. In eastern South Dakota, skies ranged from clear to partly cloudy, and temperatures were between 38 and 41 degrees. And in southern Minnesota, at Worthington, it was sunny, with a temperature of 42. At Rochester, it was mostly sunny, with a temperature of 42. It was cloudy, with a temperature of 42 at Mankato, and 44 at Minneapolis. At Marshall, the weather conditions were not available. Once again, at 7 a.m., Sioux City had a temperature of 37. The Sioux City, Iowa climate summary for yesterday, May 9th, 2026. Yesterday's high...
temperature was 72 degrees. The normal high is 70. Yesterday's low temperature was 42 degrees. The normal low is 46. A trace of precipitation fell yesterday, which brings the monthly total to a trace. This is 1.01 inches below the normal amount of 1.01 inches for May. The total precipitation for the year now stands at 5.42 inches, which is 2.05 inches below normal. There were 8 heating degree days yesterday, which is normal. The yearly total since July 1st is 5,775, which is 950 below normal. There were no cooling degree days yesterday, which is 1 below normal. The yearly total since January 1st is 26, which is 10 above normal. The normal high temperature for today is 70 degrees, and the normal low is 46. The record high for today is 96, which occurred in 2011, and the record low is 30, which occurred in 1909. Sunrise today is at 6:09 a.m. and sunset is at 8:35 p.m. The current time is 7:04 a.m. Central Daylight Time. Operating on a frequency of 162.475 MHz, this is NOAA Weather Radio Station WXL62, broadcasting from a transmitter near Lawton, Iowa. Our program originates from the National Weather Service in Sioux Falls and serves Sioux City and the surrounding Siouxland area. This hazardous weather outlook is for northwest Iowa, west central Iowa, southwest Minnesota, northeast Nebraska, central South Dakota, east central South Dakota, south central South Dakota, and southeast South Dakota. For today and tonight, local elevated fire weather concerns are expected this afternoon, especially in areas with warm season grasses which still remain fairly cured. For Monday through Saturday, fire weather concerns continue through the upcoming week with dry conditions and occasionally windy periods. Monday, Tuesday, and Thursday appear to see the highest threat for elevated fire weather conditions. Tuesday stands out as the day with highest risk for elevated to near critical fire weather conditions. Spotter activation is not expected at this time. Your National Weather Service forecast for Siouxland. Today, sunny. Highs in the lower 70s. West wind 5 to 10 miles an hour, becoming northwest 10 to 15 miles an hour with gusts up to 25 miles an hour this afternoon. Tonight, mostly clear in the evening, then becoming partly cloudy. Lows in the lower 40s. North winds 5 to 10 miles an hour with gusts up to 20 miles an hour, becoming east after midnight. Monday, sunny. Highs in the lower 80s. Southeast winds 5 to 10 miles an hour, becoming south 10 to 15 miles an hour with gusts up to 25 miles an hour in the afternoon. Monday night, partly cloudy. Not as cool with lows in the upper 50s. South winds 15 to 20 miles an hour with gusts up to 35 miles an hour. Tuesday, mostly sunny. Highs around 80. Northwest winds 15 to 20 miles an hour. Gusts up to 35 miles an hour in the afternoon. Tuesday night, clear, cooler with lows in the upper 40s. Wednesday, sunny. Highs in the upper 70s. Wednesday night, mostly clear. Lows around 50. Thursday, mostly sunny and breezy. Highs in the mid 80s. Thursday night, partly cloudy and breezy. Lows in the upper 50s. Friday, mostly sunny. Highs in the lower 90s. Friday night, mostly clear in the evening, then becoming partly cloudy. Lows in the upper 50s. Saturday, mostly sunny. Highs in the upper 80s. At 7 a.m., in Sioux City, the temperature was 37 and the dew point 29. The relative humidity was 72%. Wind was northwest at 3 miles an hour. The pressure was 30.15 inches and rising. Elsewhere in northwest Iowa, Morris was clear and 41. Cherokee was clear and 32. Spencer was clear and 33. Other conditions across the northern plains, farther east in Iowa, skies ranged from sunny to mostly sunny, and temperatures were between 40 and 43 degrees. In eastern Nebraska, skies ranged from partly cloudy to mostly cloudy.

Seabird 47 at Lincoln, 41 at Omaha, and 35 at Norfolk. In eastern South Dakota, skies range from clear to partly cloudy, and temperatures were between 38 and 41 degrees. And in southern Minnesota, at Worthington, it was sunny, with a temperature of 42. At Rochester, it was mostly sunny, with a temperature of 42. It was cloudy, with a temperature of 42 at Mankato, and 44 at Minneapolis. At Marshall, the weather conditions were not available. Once again, at 7 a.m. Sioux City had a temperature of 37. The Sioux City, Iowa climate summary for yesterday, May 9, 2026. Yesterday's high temperature was 72 degrees. The normal high is 70. Yesterday's low temperature was 42 degrees. The normal low is 46. A trace of precipitation fell yesterday, which brings the monthly total to a trace. This is 1.01 inches below the normal amount of 1.01 inches for May. The total precipitation for the year now stands at 5.42 inches, which is 2.05 inches below normal. There were 8 heating degree days yesterday, which is normal. The yearly total since July 1st is 5,775, which is 950 below normal. There were no cooling degree days yesterday, which is 1 below normal. The yearly total since January 1st is 26, which is 10 above normal. The normal high temperature for today is 70 degrees, and the normal low is 46. The record high for today is 96, which occurred in 2011, and the record low is 30, which occurred in 1909. Sunrise today is at 6:09 a.m. and sunset is at 8:35 p.m. The current time is 7:10 a.m. Central Daylight Time. Operating on a frequency of 162.475 MHz, this is NOAA Weather Radio Station WXL62, broadcasting from a transmitter near Lawton, Iowa. Our program originates from the National Weather Service in Sioux Falls and serves Sioux City and the surrounding Siouxland area. This hazardous weather outlook is for northwest Iowa, west central Iowa, southwest Minnesota, northeast Nebraska, central South Dakota, east central South Dakota, south central South Dakota, and southeast South Dakota. For today and tonight, local elevated fire weather concerns are expected this afternoon, especially in areas with warm season grasses which still remain fairly cured. For Monday through Saturday, fire weather concerns continue through the upcoming week with dry conditions and occasionally windy periods. Monday, Tuesday, and Thursday appear to see the highest threats for elevated fire weather conditions. Tuesday stands out as the day with highest risk for elevated senior critical fire weather conditions. Fodder activation is not expected at this time. Your National Weather Service forecast for Siouxland. Today, sunny. Highs in the lower 70s. West wind 5 to 10 miles an hour, becoming northwest 10 to 15 miles an hour with gusts up to 25 miles an hour this afternoon. Tonight, mostly clear in the evening, then becoming partly cloudy. Lows in the lower 40s. North winds 5 to 10 miles an hour with gusts up to 20 miles an hour, becoming east after midnight. Monday, sunny. Highs in the lower 80s. Southeast winds 5 to 10 miles an hour, becoming south 10 to 15 miles an hour with gusts up to 25 miles an hour in the afternoon. Monday night, partly cloudy. Not as cool as lows in the upper 50s. South winds 15 to 20 miles an hour with gusts up to 35 miles an hour. Tuesday, mostly sunny. Highs around 80. Northwest winds 15 to 20 miles an hour. Gusts up to 35 miles an hour in the afternoon. Tuesday night, clear, cooler with lows in the upper 40s. Wednesday, sunny. Highs in the upper 70s. Wednesday night, mostly clear. Lows around 50. Thursday, mostly sunny and breezy. Highs in the mid-80s. Thursday night, partly cloudy and breezy. Lows in the upper 60s. Friday, mostly sunny. Highs in the lower 90s. Friday night, mostly clear in the evening, then becoming partly cloudy. Lows in the upper 60s.

Saturday, mostly sunny. Highs in the upper 80s. At 7 a.m., in Sioux City, the temperature was 37 and the dew point 29. The relative humidity was 72%. Wind was northwest at 3 miles an hour. The pressure was 30.15 inches and rising. Elsewhere in northwest Iowa, Morris was clear and 41. Sheldon was clear and 36. Cherokee was clear and 32. Spencer was clear and 33. Storm Lake was clear and 41. Other conditions across the northern plains, farther east in Iowa, skies ranged from sunny to mostly sunny, and temperatures were between 40 and 43 degrees. In eastern Nebraska at Norfolk, it was clear, with a temperature of 35. At Lincoln, it was partly cloudy, with a temperature of 47. At Omaha, it was mostly cloudy, with a temperature of 41. In eastern South Dakota, skies ranged from clear to partly cloudy, and temperatures were between 38 and 41 degrees. And in southern Minnesota, it was sunny, with a temperature of 42 at Worthington and 42 at Rochester. It was cloudy, with a temperature of 42 at Mankato and 44 at Minneapolis. At Marshall, the weather conditions were not available. Once again, at 7 a.m., Sioux City had a temperature of 37. The Sioux City, Iowa climate summary for yesterday, May 9, 2026. Yesterday's high temperature was 72 degrees. The normal high is 70. Yesterday's low temperature was 42 degrees. The normal low is 46. A trace of precipitation fell yesterday, which brings the monthly total to a trace. This is 1.01 inches below the normal amount of 1.01 inches for May. The total precipitation for the year now stands at 5.42 inches, which is 2.05 inches below normal. There were 18 degree days yesterday, which is normal. The yearly total since July 1st is 5,775, which is 950 below normal. There were no cooling degree days yesterday, which is one below normal. The yearly total since January 1st is 26, which is 10 above normal. The normal high temperature for today is 70 degrees, and the normal low is 46. The record high for today is 96, which occurred in 2011, and the record low is 30, which occurred in 1909. Sunrise today is at 6:09 a.m. and sunset is at 8:35 p.m. The current time is 7:16 a.m. Central Daylight Time. Operating on a frequency of 162.475 MHz, this is NOAA Weather Radio Station WXL62, broadcasting from a transmitter near Lawton, Iowa. Our program originates from the National Weather Service in Sioux Falls and serves Sioux City and the surrounding Siouxland area. This hazardous weather outlook is for northwest Iowa, west central Iowa, southwest Minnesota, northeast Nebraska, central South Dakota, east central South Dakota, south central South Dakota, and southeast South Dakota. For today and tonight, local elevated fire weather concerns are expected this afternoon, especially in areas with warm season grasses which still remain fairly cured. For Monday through Saturday, fire weather concerns continue through the upcoming week with dry conditions and occasionally windy periods. Monday, Tuesday, and Thursday appear to see the highest threats for elevated fire weather conditions. Tuesday stands out as the day with highest risk for elevated to near critical fire weather conditions. Spotter activation is not expected at this time. Your National Weather Service forecast for Siouxland. Today, sunny. Highs in the lower 70s. West wind 5 to 10 miles an hour, becoming northwest 10 to 15 miles an hour with gusts up to 25 miles an hour this afternoon. Tonight, mostly clear in the evening, then becoming partly cloudy. Lows in the lower 40s. North winds 5 to 10 miles an hour with gusts up to 20 miles an hour, becoming east after midnight. Monday, sunny. Highs in the lower 80s. Southeast winds 5 to 10 miles an hour, becoming south 10 to 15 miles an hour with gusts up to 25 miles an hour in the afternoon. Monday night, partly cloudy. Not as cool with lows in the upper 50s. South winds 15.

Friday night, mostly clear in the evening, then becoming partly cloudy. Lows in the upper 50s. Saturday, mostly sunny. Highs in the upper 80s. At 7 a.m., in Sioux City, the temperature was 37 and the dew point 29. The relative humidity was 72%. Wind was northwest at 3 miles an hour. The pressure was 30.15 inches and rising. Elsewhere in northwest Iowa, Morris was clear and 41. Sheldon was clear and 36. Cherokee was clear and 32. Spencer was clear and 33. Storm Lake was clear and 41. Other conditions across the northern plains, farther east in Iowa, skies ranged from sunny to mostly sunny, and temperatures were between 40 and 43 degrees. In eastern Nebraska at North Fork, it was clear, with a temperature of 35. At Lincoln, it was partly cloudy, with a temperature of 47. In Omaha, it was mostly cloudy, with a temperature of 41. In eastern South Dakota, skies ranged from clear to partly cloudy, and temperatures were between 38 and 41 degrees. And in southern Minnesota, it was sunny, with a temperature of 42 at Worthington and 42 at Rochester. It was cloudy, with a temperature of 42 at Mankato and 44 at Minneapolis. At Marshall, the weather conditions were not available. Once again, at 7 a.m., Sioux City had a temperature of 37. The Sioux City, Iowa climate summary for yesterday, May 9, 2026. Yesterday's high temperature was 72 degrees. The normal high is 70. Yesterday's low temperature was 42 degrees. The normal low is 46. A trace of precipitation fell yesterday, which brings the monthly total to a trace. This is 1.01 inches below the normal amount of 1.01 inches for May. The total precipitation for the year now stands at 5.42 inches, which is 2.05 inches below normal. There were 8 heating degree days yesterday, which is normal. The yearly total since July 1st is 5,775, which is 950 below normal. There were no cooling degree days yesterday, which is 1 below normal. The yearly total since January 1st is 26, which is 10 above normal. The normal high temperature for today is 70 degrees, and the normal low is 46. The record high for today is 96, which occurred in 2011, and the record low is 30, which occurred in 1909. Sunrise today is at 6:09 a.m. and sunset is at 8:35 p.m. The current time is 7:22 a.m. Central Daylight Time. Operating on a frequency of 162.475 MHz, this is NOAA Weather Radio Station WXL62, broadcasting from a transmitter near Lawton, Iowa. Our program originates from the National Weather Service in Sioux Falls and serves Sioux City and the surrounding Sioux Land area. This hazardous weather outlook is for northwest Iowa, west central Iowa, southwest Minnesota, northeast Nebraska, central South Dakota, east central South Dakota, south central South Dakota, and southeast South Dakota. For today and tonight, local elevated fire weather concerns are expected this afternoon, especially in areas with warm season grasses which still remain fairly cured. For Monday through Saturday, fire weather concerns continue through the upcoming week with dry conditions and occasionally windy periods. Monday, Tuesday, and Thursday appear to see the highest threats for elevated fire weather conditions. Tuesday stands out as the day with highest risk for elevated to near critical fire weather conditions. Fodder activation is not expected at this time. Your National Weather Service forecast for Sioux Land. Today, sunny. Highs in the lower 70s. West wind 5 to 10 miles an hour, becoming northwest 10 to 15 miles an hour with gusts up to 25 miles an hour this afternoon. Tonight, mostly clear in the evening, then becoming partly cloudy. Lows in the lower 40s. North winds 5 to 10 miles an hour with gusts up to 20 miles an hour, becoming east after midnight. Monday, sunny. Highs in the lower 80s. Southeast winds 5 to 10 miles an hour, becoming south 10 to 15 miles an hour with gusts up to 25 miles an hour in the afternoon.

Monday night, partly cloudy. Not as cool with lows in the upper 60s. South winds 15 to 20 miles an hour with gusts up to 35 miles an hour. Tuesday, mostly sunny. Highs around 80. Northwest winds 15 to 20 miles an hour. Gusts up to 35 miles an hour in the afternoon. Tuesday night, clear, cooler with lows in the upper 40s. Wednesday, sunny. Highs in the upper 70s. Wednesday night, mostly clear. Lows around 50. Thursday, mostly sunny and breezy. Highs in the mid-80s. Thursday night, partly cloudy and breezy. Lows in the upper 50s. Friday, mostly sunny. Highs in the lower 90s. Friday night, mostly clear in the evening, then becoming partly cloudy. Lows in the upper 50s. Saturday, mostly sunny. Highs in the upper 80s. At 7 a.m., in Sioux City, the temperature was 37 and the dew point 29. The relative humidity was 72%. Wind was northwest at 3 miles an hour. The pressure was 30.15 inches and rising. Elsewhere in northwest Iowa, Morris was clear and 41. Sheldon was clear and 36. Cherokee was clear and 32. Spencer was clear and 33. Storm Lake was clear and 41. Other conditions across the northern plains, farther east in Iowa, skies ranged from sunny to mostly sunny, and temperatures were between 40 and 43 degrees. In eastern Nebraska at Norfolk, it was clear, with a temperature of 35. At Lincoln, it was partly cloudy, with a temperature of 47. At Omaha, it was mostly cloudy, with a temperature of 41. In eastern South Dakota, skies ranged from clear to partly cloudy, and temperatures were between 38 and 41 degrees. And in southern Minnesota, it was sunny, with a temperature of 42 at Worthington and 42 at Rochester. It was cloudy, with a temperature of 42 at Mankato and 44 at Minneapolis. At Marshall, the weather conditions were not available. Once again, at 7 a.m., Sioux City had a temperature of 37. The Sioux City, Iowa climate summary for yesterday, May 9, 2026. Yesterday's high temperature was 72 degrees. The normal high is 70. Yesterday's low temperature was 42 degrees. The normal low is 46. A trace of precipitation fell yesterday, which brings the monthly total to a trace. This is 1.01 inches below the normal amount of 1.01 inches for May. The total precipitation for the year now stands at 5.42 inches, which is 2.05 inches below normal. There were 8 heating degree days yesterday, which is normal. The yearly total since July 1st is 5,775, which is 950 below normal. There were no cooling degree days yesterday, which is 1 below normal. The yearly total since January 1st is 26, which is 10 above normal. The normal high temperature for today is 70 degrees, and the normal low is 46. The record high for today is 96, which occurred in 2011, and the record low is 30, which occurred in 1909. Sunrise today is at 6.09 a.m. and sunset is at 8.35 p.m. The current time is 7.27 a.m. Central Daylight Time. Operating on a frequency of 162.475 MHz, this is NOAA Weather Radio Station WXL62, broadcasting from a transmitter near Lawton, Iowa. Our program originates from the National Weather Service in Sioux Falls and serves Sioux City and the surrounding Sioux Land area. This hazardous weather outlook is for northwest Iowa, west central Iowa, southwest Minnesota, northeast Nebraska, central South Dakota, east central South Dakota, south central South Dakota, and southeast South Dakota. For today and tonight, locally elevated fire weather concerns are expected this afternoon, especially in areas with warm season grasses which still remain fairly cured. For Monday through Saturday, fire weather concerns continue through the upcoming week with dry conditions and occasionally windy periods. Monday, Tuesday, and Thursday appear to see the highest threats for elevated fire weather conditions. Tuesday stands out as

stay with highest risk for elevated to near critical fire weather conditions. Spotter activation is not expected at this time. Your National Weather Service forecast for Siouxland. Today, sunny. Highs in the lower 70s. West wind 5 to 10 miles an hour, becoming northwest 10 to 15 miles an hour with gusts up to 25 miles an hour this afternoon. Tonight, mostly clear in the evening, then becoming partly cloudy. Lows in the lower 40s. North winds 5 to 10 miles an hour with gusts up to 20 miles an hour, becoming east after midnight. Monday, sunny. Highs in the lower 80s. Southeast winds 5 to 10 miles an hour, becoming south 10 to 15 miles an hour with gusts up to 25 miles an hour in the afternoon. Monday night, partly cloudy. Not as cool as lows in the upper 50s. South winds 15 to 20 miles an hour with gusts up to 35 miles an hour. Tuesday, mostly sunny. Highs around 80. Northwest winds 15 to 20 miles an hour. Gusts up to 35 miles an hour in the afternoon. Tuesday night, clear, cooler with lows in the upper 40s. Wednesday, sunny. Highs in the upper 70s. Wednesday night, mostly clear. Lows around 50. Thursday, mostly sunny and breezy. Highs in the mid-80s. Thursday night, partly cloudy and breezy. Lows in the upper 50s. Friday, mostly sunny. Highs in the lower 90s. Friday night, mostly clear in the evening, then becoming partly cloudy. Lows in the upper 50s. Saturday, mostly sunny. Highs in the upper 80s. At 7 a.m., in Sioux City, the temperature was 37 and the dew point 29. The relative humidity was 72%. Wind was northwest at 3 miles an hour. The pressure was 30.15 inches and rising. Elsewhere in northwest Iowa, Morris was clear and 41. Sheldon was clear and 36. Cherokee was clear and 32. Spencer was clear and 33. Storm Lake was clear and 41. Other conditions across the northern plain, farther east in Iowa, skies ranged from sunny to mostly sunny, and temperatures were between 40 and 43 degrees. In eastern Nebraska at Norfolk, it was clear, with a temperature of 35. At Lincoln, it was partly cloudy, with a temperature of 47. In Omaha, it was mostly cloudy, with a temperature of 41. In eastern South Dakota, skies ranged from clear to partly cloudy, and temperatures were between 38 and 41 degrees. And in southern Minnesota, it was sunny, with a temperature of 42 at Worthington and 42 at Rochester. It was cloudy, with a temperature of 42 at Mankato and 44 at Minneapolis. At Marshall, the weather conditions were not available. Once again, at 7 a.m., Sioux City had a temperature of 37. The Sioux City, Iowa climate summary for yesterday, May 9, 2026. Yesterday's high temperature was 72 degrees. The normal high is 70. Yesterday's low temperature was 42 degrees. The normal low is 46. A trace of precipitation fell yesterday, which brings the monthly total to a trace. This is 1.01 inches below the normal amount of 1.01 inches for May. The total precipitation for the year now stands at 5.42 inches, which is 2.05 inches below normal. 0.01 inches below the normal amount of 1.01 inches for May. The total precipitation for the year now stands at 5.42 inches, which is 2.05 inches below normal. There were 18 degree days yesterday, which is normal. The yearly total since July 1st is 5,775, which is 950 below normal. There were no cooling degree days yesterday, which is one below normal. The yearly total since January 1st is 26, which is 10 above normal. The normal high temperature for today is 70 degrees, and the normal low is 46. The record high for today is 96, which occurred in 2011, and the record low is 30, which occurred in 1909. Sunrise today is at 6:09 a.m. and sunset is at 8:35 p.m.

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Operating on a frequency of 162.475 megahertz, this is NOAA Weather Radio Station WXL62, broadcasting from a transmitter near Lawton, Iowa. Our program originates from the National Weather Service in Sioux Falls and serves Sioux City and the surrounding Siouxland area. This hazardous weather outlook is from northwest Iowa, west central Iowa, southwest Minnesota, northeast Nebraska, central South Dakota, east central South Dakota, south central South Dakota, and southeast South Dakota. For today and tonight, locally elevated fire weather concerns are expected this afternoon, especially in areas with warm season grasses which still remain fairly cured. For Monday through Saturday, fire weather concerns continue through the upcoming week with dry conditions and occasionally windy periods. Monday, Tuesday, and Thursday appear to see the highest threats for elevated fire weather conditions. Tuesday stands out as the day with highest risk for elevated to near critical fire weather conditions. Fodder activation is not expected at this time. Your National Weather Service forecast for Siouxland. Today, sunny. Highs in the lower 70s. West wind 5 to 10 miles an hour, becoming northwest 10 to 15 miles an hour with gusts up to 25 miles an hour this afternoon. Tonight, mostly clear in the evening, then becoming partly cloudy. Lows in the lower 40s. North winds 5 to 10 miles an hour with gusts up to 20 miles an hour, becoming east after midnight. Monday, sunny. Highs in the lower 80s. Southeast winds 5 to 10 miles an hour, becoming south 10 to 15 miles an hour with gusts up to 25 miles an hour in the afternoon. Monday night, partly cloudy. Not as cool with lows in the upper 50s. South winds 15 to 20 miles an hour with gusts up to 35 miles an hour. Tuesday, mostly sunny. Highs around 80. Northwest winds 15 to 20 miles an hour. Gusts up to 35 miles an hour in the afternoon. Tuesday night, clear, cooler with lows in the upper 40s. Wednesday, sunny. Highs in the upper 70s. Wednesday night, mostly clear. Lows around 50. Thursday, mostly sunny and breezy. Highs in the mid-80s. Thursday night, partly cloudy and breezy. Lows in the upper 60s. Friday, mostly sunny. Highs in the lower 90s. Friday night, mostly clear in the evening, then becoming partly cloudy. Lows in the upper 50s. Saturday, mostly sunny. Highs in the upper 80s. At 7 a.m., in Sioux City, the temperature was 37 and a 2.29. The relative humidity was 72%. Wind was northwest at 3 miles an hour. The pressure was 30.15 inches and rising. Elsewhere in northwest Iowa, Morris was clear and 41. Sheldon was clear and 36. Cherokee was clear and 32. Spencer was clear and 33. Storm Lake was clear and 41. Other conditions across the northern plains, farther east in Iowa, skies ranged from sunny to mostly sunny, and temperatures were between 40 and 43 degrees. In eastern Nebraska at North Fork, it was clear, with a temperature of 35. At Lincoln, it was partly cloudy, with a temperature of 47. At Omaha, it was mostly cloudy, with a temperature of 41. In eastern South Dakota, skies ranged from clear to partly cloudy, and temperatures were between 38 and 41 degrees. And in southern Minnesota, it was sunny, with a temperature of 42 at Worthington and 42 at Rochester. It was cloudy, with a temperature of 42 at Mankato and 44 at Minneapolis. At Marshall, the weather conditions were not available. Once again, at 7 a.m., Sioux City had a temperature of 37. The Sioux City, Iowa climate summary for yesterday, May 9, 2026. Yesterday's high temperature was 72 degrees. The normal high is 70. Yesterday's low temperature was 42 degrees. The normal low is 46. A trace of precipitation fell yesterday, which brings the monthly total to a trace.

1 inches below the normal amount of 1.01 inches per minute. The total precipitation for the year now stands at 5.42 inches, which is 2.05 inches below normal. There were 18 degree days yesterday, which is normal. The yearly total since July 1st is 5,775, which is 950 below normal. There were no cooling degree days yesterday, which is one below normal. The yearly total since January 1st is 26, which is 10 above normal. The normal high temperature for today is 70 degrees, and the normal low is 46. The record high for today is 96, which occurred in 2011, and the record low is 30, which occurred in 1909. Sunrise today is at 6.09 a.m. and sunset is at 8.35 p.m. The current time is 7.39 a.m. Central Daylight Time. Operating on a frequency of 162.475 MHz, this is NOAA Weather Radio Station WXL62, broadcasting from a transmitter near Lawton, Iowa. Our program originates from the National Weather Service in Sioux Falls and serves Sioux City and the surrounding Siouxland area. This hazardous weather outlook is for northwest Iowa, west central Iowa, southwest Minnesota, northeast Nebraska, central South Dakota, east central South Dakota, south central South Dakota, and southeast South Dakota. For today and tonight, local elevated fire weather concerns are expected this afternoon, especially in areas with warm season grasses which still remain fairly cured. For Monday through Saturday, fire weather concerns continue through the upcoming week with dry conditions and occasionally windy periods. Monday, Tuesday, and Thursday appear to see the highest threats for elevated fire weather conditions. Tuesday stands out as the day with highest risk for elevated to near critical fire weather conditions. Fodder activation is not expected at this time. Your National Weather Service forecast for Siouxland. Today, sunny. Highs in the lower 70s. West wind 5 to 10 miles an hour, becoming northwest 10 to 15 miles an hour with gusts up to 25 miles an hour this afternoon. Tonight, mostly clear in the evening, then becoming partly cloudy. Lows in the lower 40s. North winds 5 to 10 miles an hour with gusts up to 20 miles an hour, becoming east after midnight. Monday, sunny. Highs in the lower 80s. Southeast wind 5 to 10 miles an hour, becoming south 10 to 15 miles an hour with gusts up to 25 miles an hour in the afternoon. Monday night, partly cloudy. Not as cool with lows in the upper 50s. South winds 15 to 20 miles an hour with gusts up to 35 miles an hour. Tuesday, mostly sunny. Highs around 80. Northwest winds 15 to 20 miles an hour. Gusts up to 35 miles an hour in the afternoon. Tuesday night, clear, cooler with lows in the upper 40s. Wednesday, sunny. Highs in the upper 70s. Wednesday night, mostly clear. Lows around 50. Thursday, mostly sunny and breezy. Highs in the mid-80s. Thursday night, partly cloudy and breezy. Lows in the upper 50s. Friday, mostly sunny. Highs in the lower 90s. Friday night, mostly clear in the evening, then becoming partly cloudy. Lows in the upper 50s. Saturday, mostly sunny. Highs in the upper 80s. At 7 a.m., in Sioux City, the temperature was 37 and the dew point 29. The relative humidity was 72%. Wind was northwest at 3 miles an hour. The pressure was 30.15 inches and rising. Elsewhere in northwest Iowa, Morris was clear and 41. Sheldon was clear and 36. Cherokee was clear and 32. Spencer was clear and 33. Storm Lake was clear and 41. Other conditions across the northern plains, farther east in Iowa, skies ranged from sunny to mostly sunny, and temperatures were between 40 and 43 degrees. In eastern Nebraska at North Fork, it was clear, with a temperature of 35. At Lincoln, it was partly cloudy, with a temperature of 47. At Omaha, it was mostly cloudy, with a temperature of 41.

northwest wind 5 to 10 miles an hour, becoming northwest 10 to 15 miles an hour with gusts up to 25 miles an hour this afternoon. Tonight, mostly clear in the evening, then becoming partly cloudy. Lows in the lower 40s. North winds 5 to 10 miles an hour with gusts up to 20 miles an hour, becoming east after midnight. Monday, sunny. Highs in the lower 80s. Southeast wind 5 to 10 miles an hour, becoming south 10 to 15 miles an hour with gusts up to 25 miles an hour in the afternoon. Monday night, partly cloudy. Not as cool with lows in the upper 50s. South winds 15 to 20 miles an hour with gusts up to 35 miles an hour. Tuesday, mostly sunny. Highs around 80. Northwest winds 15 to 20 miles an hour. Gusts up to 35 miles an hour in the afternoon. Tuesday night, clear, cooler with lows in the upper 40s. Wednesday, sunny. Highs in the upper 70s. Wednesday night, mostly clear. Lows around 50. Thursday, mostly sunny and breezy. Highs in the mid-80s. Thursday night, partly cloudy and breezy. Lows in the upper 50s. Friday, mostly sunny. Highs in the lower 90s. Friday night, mostly clear in the evening, then becoming partly cloudy. Lows in the upper 50s. Saturday, mostly sunny. Highs in the upper 80s. At 7 a.m., in Sioux City, the temperature was 37 and the dew point 29. The relative humidity was 72%. Wind was northwest at 3 miles an hour. The pressure was 30.15 inches and rising. Elsewhere in northwest Iowa, Morris was clear and 41. Sheldon was clear and 36. Cherokee was clear and 32. Spencer was clear and 33. Storm Lake was clear and 41. Other conditions across the northern plains, farther east in Iowa, skies ranged from sunny to mostly sunny, and temperatures were between 40 and 43 degrees. In eastern Nebraska at Norfolk, it was clear, with a temperature of 35. At Lincoln, it was partly cloudy, with a temperature of 47. At Omaha, it was mostly cloudy, with a temperature of 41. In eastern South Dakota, skies ranged from clear to partly cloudy, and temperatures were between 38 and 41 degrees. And in southern Minnesota, it was sunny, with a temperature of 42 at Worthington and 42 at Rochester. It was cloudy, with a temperature of 42 at Mankato and 44 at Minneapolis. At Marshall, the weather conditions were not available. Once again, at 7 a.m., Sioux City had a temperature of 37. At 8 a.m., in Sioux City, the temperature was 44 and the dew point 29. The relative humidity was 55%. Wind was calm. The pressure was 30.17 inches and rising. Elsewhere in northwest Iowa, Morris was sunny and 48. Sheldon was sunny and 45. Cherokee was sunny and 39. Spencer was sunny and 46. Storm Lake was sunny and 46. Other conditions across the northern plains, farther east in Iowa, skies ranged from sunny to mostly sunny, and temperatures were between 47 and 48 degrees. In eastern Nebraska, skies ranged from sunny to mostly sunny. It was 52 at Lincoln, 46 at Omaha, and 47 at Norfolk. In eastern South Dakota, temperatures were between 46 and 48 degrees. At Yankton, it was sunny. At Sioux Falls, it was mostly sunny. At Mitchell, it was partly sunny. And in southern Minnesota, at Worthington, it was sunny, with a temperature of 50. At Rochester, it was mostly sunny, with a temperature of 47. At Mankato, it was partly sunny, with a temperature of 46. At Minneapolis, it was cloudy, with a temperature of 47. At Marshall, the weather conditions were not available. Once again, at 8 a.m., Sioux City had a temperature of 44. The Sioux City, Iowa climate summary for yesterday, May 9, 2026. Yesterday's high temperature was 72 degrees. The normal high is 70. Yesterday's low temperature was 42 degrees.

the normal low is 46. A trace of precipitation fell yesterday, which brings the monthly total to a trace. This is 1.01 inches below the normal amount of 1.01 inches for May. The total precipitation for the year now stands at 5.42 inches, which is 2.05 inches below normal. There were 8 heating degree days yesterday, which is normal. The yearly total since July 1st is 5,775, which is 950 below normal. There were no cooling degree days yesterday, which is 1 below normal. The yearly total since January 1st is 26, which is 10 above normal. The normal high temperature for today is 70 degrees, and the normal low is 46. The record high for today is 96, which occurred in 2011, and the record low is 30, which occurred in 1909. Sunrise today is at 6:09 a.m. and sunset is at 8:35 p.m. The current time is 8:04 a.m. Central Daylight Time. Operating on a frequency of 162.475 MHz, this is NOAA Weather Radio Station WXL62, broadcasting from a transmitter near Lawton, Iowa. Our program originates from the National Weather Service in Sioux Falls and serves Sioux City and the surrounding Siouxland area. This hazardous weather outlook is for northwest Iowa, west central Iowa, southwest Minnesota, northeast Nebraska, central South Dakota, east central South Dakota, south central South Dakota, and southeast South Dakota. For today and tonight, local elevated fire weather concerns are expected this afternoon, especially in areas with warm season grasses which still remain fairly cured. For Monday through Saturday, fire weather concerns continue through the upcoming week with dry conditions and occasionally windy periods. Monday, Tuesday, and Thursday appear to see the highest threats for elevated fire weather conditions. Tuesday stands out as the day with highest risk for elevated to near critical fire weather conditions. Otter activation is not expected at this time. Your National Weather Service forecast for Siouxland. Today, sunny. Highs in the lower 70s. West wind 5 to 10 miles an hour, becoming northwest 10 to 15 miles an hour with gusts up to 25 miles an hour this afternoon. Tonight, mostly clear in the evening, then becoming partly cloudy. Lows in the lower 40s. North winds 5 to 10 miles an hour with gusts up to 20 miles an hour, becoming east after midnight. Monday, sunny. Highs in the lower 80s. Southeast winds 5 to 10 miles an hour, becoming south 10 to 15 miles an hour with gusts up to 25 miles an hour in the afternoon. Monday night, partly cloudy. Not as cool with lows in the upper 50s. South winds 15 to 20 miles an hour with gusts up to 35 miles an hour. Tuesday, mostly sunny. Highs around 80. Northwest winds 15 to 20 miles an hour. Gusts up to 35 miles an hour in the afternoon. Tuesday night, clear, cooler with lows in the upper 40s. Wednesday, sunny. Highs in the upper 70s. Wednesday night, mostly clear. Lows around 50. Thursday, mostly sunny and breezy. Highs in the mid-80s. Thursday night, partly cloudy and breezy. Lows in the upper 60s. Friday, mostly sunny. Highs in the lower 90s. Friday night, mostly clear in the evening, then becoming partly cloudy. Lows in the upper 50s. Saturday, mostly sunny. Highs in the upper 80s. At 8 a.m., in Sioux City, the temperature was 44 and the dew point 29. The relative humidity was 55%. Wind was calm. The pressure was 30.17 inches and rising. Elsewhere in northwest Iowa, Morris was sunny and 48. Sheldon was sunny and 45. Cherokee was sunny and 39. Spencer was sunny and 46. Storm Lake was sunny and 46. Other conditions across the northern plains, farther east in Iowa, skies ranged from sunny to mostly sunny, and temperatures were between 47 and 48 degrees. In eastern Nebraska, skies ranged from sunny to mostly sunny. It was 52 at Lincoln, 46 at Omaha,

10:47 at North Fork. In eastern South Dakota, temperatures were between 46 and 48 degrees. At Yankton, it was sunny. At Sioux Falls, it was mostly sunny. At Mitchell, it was partly sunny. And in southern Minnesota, at Worthington, it was sunny with a temperature of 50. At Rochester, it was mostly sunny with a temperature of 47. At Mankato, it was partly sunny with a temperature of 46. At Minneapolis, it was cloudy with a temperature of 47. At Marshall, the weather conditions were not available. Once again, at 8 a.m. Sioux City had a temperature of 44. The Sioux City, Iowa climate summary for yesterday, May 9, 2026. Yesterday's high temperature was 72 degrees. The normal high is 70. Yesterday's low temperature was 42 degrees. The normal low is 46. A trace of precipitation fell yesterday, which brings the monthly total to a trace. This is 1.01 inches below the normal amount of 1.01 inches for May. The total precipitation for the year now stands at 5.42 inches, which is 2.05 inches below normal. There were 8 heating degree days yesterday, which is normal. The yearly total since July 1st is 5,775, which is 950 below normal. There were no cooling degree days yesterday, which is 1 below normal. The yearly total since January 1st is 26, which is 10 above normal. The normal high temperature for today is 70 degrees, and the normal low is 46. The record high for today is 96, which occurred in 2011, and the record low is 30, which occurred in 1909. Sunrise today is at 6:09 a.m. and sunset is at 8:35 p.m. The current time is 8:10 a.m. Central Daylight Time. Operating on a frequency of 162.475 MHz, this is NOAA Weather Radio Station WXL62, broadcasting from a transmitter near Lawton, Iowa. Our program originates from the National Weather Service in Sioux Falls and serves Sioux City and the surrounding Siouxland area. This hazardous weather outlook is from northwest Iowa, west central Iowa, southwest Minnesota, northeast Nebraska, central South Dakota, east central South Dakota, south central South Dakota, and southeast South Dakota. For today and tonight, local elevated fire weather concerns are expected this afternoon, especially in areas with warm season grasses which still remain fairly cured. For Monday through Saturday, fire weather concerns continue through the upcoming week with dry conditions and occasionally windy periods. Monday, Tuesday, and Thursday appear to see the highest threats for elevated fire weather conditions. Tuesday stands out as the day with highest risk for elevated to near critical fire weather conditions. Spotter activation is not expected at this time. Your National Weather Service forecast for Siouxland. Today, sunny. Highs in the lower 70s. West wind 5 to 10 miles an hour, becoming northwest 10 to 15 miles an hour with gusts up to 25 miles an hour this afternoon. Tonight, mostly clear in the evening, then becoming partly cloudy. Lows in the lower 40s. North winds 5 to 10 miles an hour with gusts up to 20 miles an hour, becoming east after midnight. Monday, sunny. Highs in the lower 80s. Southeast wind 5 to 10 miles an hour, becoming south 10 to 15 miles an hour with gusts up to 25 miles an hour in the afternoon. Monday night, partly cloudy. Not as cool as lows in the upper 50s. South winds 15 to 20 miles an hour with gusts up to 35 miles an hour. Tuesday, mostly sunny. Highs around 80. Northwest winds 15 to 20 miles an hour. Gusts up to 35 miles an hour in the afternoon. Tuesday night, clear, cooler with lows in the upper 40s. Wednesday, sunny. Highs in the upper 70s. Wednesday night, mostly clear. Lows around 50. Thursday, mostly sunny and breezy. Highs in the mid-80s. Thursday night, partly cloudy and breezy. Lows in the upper 50s. Friday, mostly sunny. Highs in the lower 90s. Friday night, mostly clear in the evening, then

partly cloudy. Lows in the upper 50s. Saturday, mostly sunny. Highs in the upper 80s. At 8 a.m., in Sioux City, the temperature was 44 and the dew point 29. The relative humidity was 55%. Wind was calm. The pressure was 30.17 inches and rising. Elsewhere in northwest Iowa, Morris was sunny and 48. Sheldon was sunny and 45. Cherokee was sunny and 39. Spencer was sunny and 46. Storm Lake was sunny and 46. Other conditions across the northern plains, farther east in Iowa, skies ranged from sunny to mostly sunny, and temperatures were between 47 and 48 degrees. In eastern Nebraska, skies ranged from sunny to mostly sunny. It was 52 at Lincoln, 46 at Omaha, and 47 at Norfolk. In eastern South Dakota, skies ranged from mostly sunny to partly sunny, and temperatures were between 46 and 48 degrees. And in southern Minnesota, at Worthington, it was sunny, with a temperature of 50. In Rochester, it was mostly sunny, with a temperature of 47. At Mankato, it was partly sunny, with a temperature of 46. At Minneapolis, it was cloudy, with a temperature of 47. At Marshall, the weather conditions were not available. Once again, at 8 a.m., Sioux City had a temperature of 44. The Sioux City, Iowa climate summary for yesterday, May 9, 2026. Yesterday's high temperature was 72 degrees. The normal high is 70. Yesterday's low temperature was 42 degrees. The normal low is 46. A trace of precipitation fell yesterday, which brings the monthly total to a trace. This is 1.01 inches below the normal amount of 1.01 inches for May. The total precipitation for the year now stands at 5.42 inches, which is 2.05 inches below normal. There were 8 heating degree days yesterday, which is normal. The yearly total since July 1st is 5,775, which is 950 below normal. There were no cooling degree days yesterday, which is 1 below normal. The yearly total since January 1st is 26, which is 10 above normal. The normal high temperature for today is 70 degrees, and the normal low is 46. The record high for today is 96, which occurred in 2011, and the record low is 30, which occurred in 1909. Sunrise today is at 6.09 a.m. and sunset is at 8.35 p.m. The current time is 8.16 a.m. Central Daylight Time. Operating on a frequency of 162.475 MHz, this is NOAA Weather Radio Station WXL62, broadcasting from a transmitter near Lawton, Iowa. Our program originates from the National Weather Service in Sioux Falls and serves Sioux City and the surrounding Sioux Land area. This hazardous weather outlook is for northwest Iowa, west central Iowa, southwest Minnesota, northeast Nebraska, central South Dakota, east central South Dakota, south central South Dakota, and southeast South Dakota. For today and tonight, locally elevated fire weather concerns are expected this afternoon, especially in areas with warm season grasses which still remain fairly cured. For Monday through Saturday, fire weather concerns continue through the upcoming week with dry conditions and occasionally windy periods. Monday, Tuesday, and Thursday appear to be the highest threats for elevated fire weather conditions. Tuesday stands out as the day with highest risk for elevated to near critical fire weather conditions. Fodder activation is not expected at this time. Your National Weather Service forecast for Sioux Land. Today, sunny. Highs in the lower 70s. West winds 5 to 10 miles an hour, becoming northwest 10 to 15 miles an hour with gusts up to 25 miles an hour this afternoon. Tonight, mostly clear in the evening, then becoming partly cloudy. Lows in the lower 40s. North winds 5 to 10 miles an hour with gusts up to 20 miles an hour, becoming east after midnight. Monday, sunny. Highs in the lower 80s. Southeast winds 5 to 10 miles an hour, becoming south 10 to 15 miles an hour with gusts up to 25 miles an hour in the afternoon. Monday night, partly cloudy,

highs in the lower 90s. Friday night, mostly clear in the evening, then becoming partly cloudy. Lows in the upper 50s. Saturday, mostly sunny. Highs in the upper 80s. At 8 a.m., in Sioux City, the temperature was 44 and the dew point 29. The relative humidity was 55%. Wind was calm. The pressure was 30.17 inches and rising. Elsewhere in northwest Iowa, Morris was sunny and 48. Sheldon was sunny and 45. Cherokee was sunny and 39. Spencer was sunny and 46. Storm Lake was sunny and 46. Other conditions across the northern plains, farther east in Iowa, skies ranged from sunny to mostly sunny, and temperatures were between 47 and 48 degrees. In eastern Nebraska, skies ranged from sunny to mostly sunny. It was 52 at Lincoln, 46 at Omaha, and 47 at Norfolk. In eastern South Dakota, skies ranged from mostly sunny to partly sunny, and temperatures were between 46 and 48 degrees. And in southern Minnesota, at Worthington, it was sunny, with a temperature of 50. At Rochester, it was mostly sunny, with a temperature of 47. At Mankato, it was partly sunny, with a temperature of 46. At Minneapolis, it was cloudy, with a temperature of 47. At Marshall, the weather conditions were not available. Once again, at 8 a.m., Sioux City had a temperature of 44. The Sioux City, Iowa climate summary for yesterday, May 9, 2026. Yesterday's high temperature was 72 degrees. The normal high is 70. Yesterday's low temperature was 42 degrees. The normal low is 46. A trace of precipitation fell yesterday, which brings the monthly total to a trace. This is 1.01 inches below the normal amount of 1.01 inches for May. The total precipitation for the year now stands at 5.42 inches, which is 2.05 inches below normal. There were 8 heating degree days yesterday, which is normal. The yearly total since July 1st is 5,775, which is 950 below normal. There were no cooling degree days yesterday, which is 1 below normal. The yearly total since January 1st is 26, which is 10 above normal. The normal high temperature for today is 70 degrees, and the normal low is 46. The record high for today is 96, which occurred in 2011, and the record low is 30, which occurred in 1909. Sunrise today is at 6:09 a.m. and sunset is at 8:35 p.m. The current time is 8:22 a.m. Central Daylight Time. Operating on a frequency of 162.475 MHz, this is NOAA Weather Radio Station WXL62, broadcasting from a transmitter near Lawton, Iowa. Our program originates from the National Weather Service in Sioux Falls and serves Sioux City and the surrounding Siouxland area. This hazardous weather outlook is for northwest Iowa, west central Iowa, southwest Minnesota, northeast Nebraska, central South Dakota, east central South Dakota, south central South Dakota, and southeast South Dakota. For today and tonight, locally elevated fire weather concerns are expected this afternoon, especially in areas with warm season grasses which still remain fairly cured. For Monday through Saturday, fire weather concerns continue through the upcoming week with dry conditions and occasionally windy periods. Monday, Tuesday, and Thursday appear to see the highest threats for elevated fire weather conditions. Tuesday stands out as the day with highest risk for elevated to near critical fire weather conditions. Fodder activation is not expected at this time. Your National Weather Service forecast for Siouxland. Today, sunny. Highs in the lower 70s. West wind 5 to 10 miles an hour, becoming northwest 10 to 15 miles an hour with gusts up to 25 miles an hour this afternoon. Tonight, mostly clear in the evening, then becoming partly cloudy. Lows in the lower 40s. North winds 5 to 10 miles an hour with gusts up to 20 miles an hour, becoming east after midnight. Monday, sunny. Highs in the lower 80s. Southeast winds 5 to 10 miles an hour, becoming south 10 to 15 miles an hour with gusts up to 20.

5 miles an hour in the afternoon. Monday night, partly cloudy. Not as cool with lows in the upper 50s. South winds 15 to 20 miles an hour with gusts up to 35 miles an hour. Tuesday, mostly sunny. Highs around 80. Northwest winds 15 to 20 miles an hour. Gusts up to 35 miles an hour in the afternoon. Tuesday night, clear, cooler with lows in the upper 40s. Wednesday, sunny. Highs in the upper 70s. Wednesday night, mostly clear. Lows around 50. Thursday, mostly sunny and breezy. Highs in the mid-80s. Thursday night, partly cloudy and breezy. Lows in the upper 60s. Friday, mostly sunny. Highs in the lower 90s. Friday night, mostly clear in the evening, then becoming partly cloudy. Lows in the upper 60s. Saturday, mostly sunny. Highs in the upper 80s. At 8 a.m., in Sioux City, the temperature was 44 and the dew point 29. The relative humidity was 55%. Wind was calm. The pressure was 30.17 inches and rising. Elsewhere in northwest Iowa, Morris was sunny and 48. Sheldon was sunny and 45. Cherokee was sunny and 39. Spencer was sunny and 46. Storm Lake was sunny and 46. Other conditions across the northern plains, farther east in Iowa, skies ranged from sunny to mostly sunny, and temperatures were between 47 and 48 degrees. In eastern Nebraska, skies ranged from sunny to mostly sunny. It was 52 at Lincoln, 46 at Omaha, and 47 at Norfolk. In eastern South Dakota, skies ranged from mostly sunny to partly sunny, and temperatures were between 46 and 48 degrees. And in southern Minnesota, at Worthington, it was sunny, with a temperature of 50. At Rochester, it was mostly sunny, with a temperature of 47. At Mankato, it was partly sunny, with a temperature of 46. At Minneapolis, it was cloudy, with a temperature of 47. At Marshall, the weather conditions were not available. Once again, at 8 a.m., Sioux City had a temperature of 44. The Sioux City, Iowa climate summary for yesterday, May 9, 2026. Yesterday's high temperature was 72 degrees. The normal high is 70. Yesterday's low temperature was 42 degrees. The normal low is 46. A trace of precipitation fell yesterday, which brings the monthly total to a trace. This is 1.01 inches below the normal amount of 1.01 inches for May. The total precipitation for the year now stands at 5.42 inches, which is 2.05 inches below normal. There were 8 heating degree days yesterday, which is normal. The yearly total since July 1st is 5,775, which is 950 below normal. There were no cooling degree days yesterday, which is 1 below normal. The yearly total since January 1st is 26, which is 10 above normal. The normal high temperature for today is 70 degrees, and the normal low is 46. The record high for today is 96, which occurred in 2011, and the record low is 30, which occurred in 1909. Sunrise today is at 6:09 a.m. and sunset is at 8:35 p.m. The current time is 8:28 a.m. Central Daylight Time. Operating on a frequency of 162.475 MHz, this is NOAA Weather Radio Station WXL62, broadcasting from a transmitter near Lawton, Iowa. Our program originates from the National Weather Service in Sioux Falls and serves Sioux City and the surrounding Siouxland area. This hazardous weather outlook is for northwest Iowa, west central Iowa, southwest Minnesota, northeast Nebraska, central South Dakota, east central South Dakota, south central South Dakota, and southeast South Dakota. For today and tonight, local elevated fire weather concerns are expected this afternoon, especially in areas with warm season grasses which still remain fairly cured. For Monday through Saturday, fire weather concerns continue through the upcoming week with dry conditions and occasionally windy periods. Monday, Tuesday, and Thursday appear to see the highest threats for elevated fire weather conditions.

Tuesday stands out as a day with highest risk for elevated to near critical fire weather conditions. Otter activation is not expected at this time. Your National Weather Service forecast for Sioux Lance. Rest of today, sunny. Highs in the lower 70s. Southwest wind 5 to 10 miles an hour, becoming northwest 10 to 15 miles an hour with gusts up to 25 miles an hour this afternoon. Tonight, mostly clear in the evening, then becoming partly cloudy. Lows in the lower 40s. North winds 5 to 10 miles an hour with gusts up to 20 miles an hour, becoming east after midnight. Monday, sunny. Highs in the lower 80s. Southeast wind 5 to 10 miles an hour, becoming south 10 to 15 miles an hour with gusts up to 25 miles an hour in the afternoon. Monday night, partly cloudy. Not as cool as lows in the upper 50s. South winds 15 to 20 miles an hour with gusts up to 35 miles an hour. Tuesday, mostly sunny. Highs around 80. Northwest winds 15 to 20 miles an hour. Gusts up to 35 miles an hour in the afternoon. Tuesday night, clear, cooler with lows in the upper 40s. Wednesday, sunny. Highs in the upper 70s. Wednesday night, mostly clear. Lows around 50. Thursday, mostly sunny and breezy. Highs in the mid-80s. Thursday night, partly cloudy and breezy. Lows in the upper 50s. Friday, mostly sunny. Highs in the lower 90s. Friday night, mostly clear in the evening, then becoming partly cloudy. Lows in the upper 50s. Saturday, mostly sunny. Highs in the upper 80s. At 8 a.m., in Sioux City, the temperature was 44 and the dew point 29. The relative humidity was 55%. Wind was calm. The pressure was 30.17 inches and rising. Elsewhere in northwest Iowa, Morris was sunny and 48. Sheldon was sunny and 45. Cherokee was sunny and 39. Spencer was sunny and 46. Storm Lake was sunny and 46. Other conditions across the northern plains, farther east in Iowa, skies ranged from sunny to mostly sunny, and temperatures were between 47 and 48 degrees. In eastern Nebraska, skies ranged from sunny to mostly sunny. It was 52 at Lincoln, 46 at Omaha, and 47 at Norfolk. In eastern South Dakota, skies ranged from mostly sunny to partly sunny, and temperatures were between 46 and 48 degrees. And in southern Minnesota, at Worthington, it was sunny, with a temperature of 50. At Rochester, it was mostly sunny, with a temperature of 47. At Mankato, it was partly sunny, with a temperature of 46. At Minneapolis, it was cloudy, with a temperature of 47. At Marshall, the weather conditions were not available. Once again, at 8 a.m. at Minneapolis, it was cloudy, with a temperature of 47. At Marshall, the weather conditions were not available. Once again, at 8 a.m. Sioux City had a temperature of 44. The Sioux City, Iowa climate summary for yesterday, May 9, 2026. Yesterday's high temperature was 72 degrees. The normal high is 70. Yesterday's low temperature was 42 degrees. The normal low is 46. A trace of precipitation fell yesterday, which brings the monthly total to a trace. This is 1.01 inches below the normal amount of 1.01 inches for May. The total precipitation for the year now stands at 5.42 inches, which is 2.05 inches below normal. There were 18 degree days yesterday, which is normal. The yearly total since July 1st is 5,775, which is 950 below normal. There were no cooling degree days yesterday, which is one below normal. The yearly total since January 1st is 26, which is 10 above normal. The normal high temperature for today is 70 degrees, and the normal low is 46. The record high for today is 96, which occurred in 2011, and the record low is 30, which occurred in 1909. Sunrise today is at 6:09 a.m. and sunset is at 8:35 p.m.

The current time is 8:34 a.m. Central Daylight Time. Operating on a frequency of 162.475 MHz, this is NOAA Weather Radio Station WXL62, broadcasting from a transmitter near Lawton, Iowa. Our program originates from the National Weather Service in Sioux Falls and serves Sioux City and the surrounding Siouxland area. This hazardous weather outlook is for Northwest Iowa, West Central Iowa, Southwest Minnesota, Northeast Nebraska, Central South Dakota, East Central South Dakota, South Central South Dakota, and Southeast South Dakota. For today and tonight, locally elevated fire weather concerns are expected this afternoon, especially in areas with warm seas and grasses which still remain fairly cured. For Monday through Saturday, fire weather concerns continue through the upcoming week with dry conditions and occasionally windy periods. Monday, Tuesday, and Thursday appear to see the highest threats for elevated fire weather conditions. Tuesday stands out as the day with highest risk for elevated to near critical fire weather conditions. Fodder activation is not expected at this time. Your National Weather Service forecast for Siouxland. West of today, sunny. Highs in the lower 70s. Southwest wind 5 to 10 miles an hour, between northwest 10 to 15 miles an hour with gusts up to 25 miles an hour this afternoon. Tonight, mostly clear in the evening, then becoming partly cloudy. Lows in the lower 40s. North winds 5 to 10 miles an hour with gusts up to 20 miles an hour, becoming east after midnight. Monday, sunny. Highs in the lower 80s. Southeast winds 5 to 10 miles an hour, becoming south 10 to 15 miles an hour with gusts up to 25 miles an hour in the afternoon. Monday night, partly cloudy. Not as cool as lows in the upper 50s. South winds 15 to 20 miles an hour with gusts up to 35 miles an hour. Tuesday, mostly sunny. Highs around 80. Northwest winds 15 to 20 miles an hour. Gusts up to 35 miles an hour in the afternoon. Tuesday night, clear, cooler with lows in the upper 40s. Wednesday, sunny. Highs in the upper 70s. Wednesday night, mostly clear. Lows around 50. Thursday, mostly sunny and breezy. Highs in the mid-80s. Thursday night, partly cloudy and breezy. Lows in the upper 50s. Friday, mostly sunny. Highs in the lower 90s. Friday night, mostly clear in the evening, then becoming partly cloudy. Lows in the upper 50s. Saturday, mostly sunny. Highs in the upper 80s. At 8 a.m., in Sioux City, the temperature was 44 and the dew point 29. The relative humidity was 55%. Wind was calm. The pressure was 30.17 inches and rising. Elsewhere in northwest Iowa, Morris was sunny and 48. Sheldon was sunny and 45. Cherokee was sunny and 39. Spencer was sunny and 46. Storm Lake was sunny and 46. Other conditions across the northern plains, farther east in Iowa, skies ranged from sunny to mostly sunny, and temperatures were between 47 and 48 degrees. In eastern Nebraska, skies ranged from sunny to mostly sunny. It was 52 at Lincoln, 46 at Omaha, and 47 at Norfolk. In eastern South Dakota, skies ranged from mostly sunny to partly sunny, and temperatures were between 46 and 48 degrees. And in southern Minnesota, at Worthington, it was sunny, with a temperature of 50. At Rochester, it was mostly sunny, with a temperature of 47. At Mankato, it was partly sunny, with a temperature of 46. At Minneapolis, it was cloudy, with a temperature of 47. At Marshall, the weather conditions were not available. Once again, at 8 a.m., Sioux City had a temperature of 44. The Sioux City, Iowa climate summary for yesterday, May 9, 2026. Yesterday's high temperature was 72 degrees. The normal high is 70. Yesterday's low temperature was 42 degrees. The normal low is 46. A trace of precipitation fell yesterday, which brings the monthly total to a trace.
This is 1.01 inches below the normal amount of 1.01 inches for May. The total precipitation for the year now stands at 5.42 inches, which is 2.05 inches below normal. There were 18 degree days yesterday, which is normal. The yearly total since July 1st is 5,775, which is 950 below normal. There were no cooling degree days yesterday, which is one below normal. The yearly total since January 1st is 26, which is 10 above normal. The normal high temperature for today is 70 degrees, and the normal low is 46. The record high for today is 96, which occurred in 2011, and the record low is 30, which occurred in 1909. Sunrise today is at 6:09 a.m. and sunset is at 8:35 p.m. The current time is 8:40 a.m. Central Daylight Time. Operating on a frequency of 162.475 MHz, this is NOAA Weather Radio Station WXL62, broadcasting from a transmitter near Lawton, Iowa. Our program originates from the National Weather Service in Sioux Falls and serves Sioux City and the surrounding Siouxland area. This hazardous weather outlook is for northwest Iowa, west central Iowa, southwest Minnesota, northeast Nebraska, central South Dakota, east central South Dakota, south central South Dakota, and southeast South Dakota. For today and tonight, local elevated fire weather concerns are expected this afternoon, especially in areas with warm season grasses which still remain fairly cured. For Monday through Saturday, fire weather concerns continue through the upcoming week with dry conditions and occasionally windy periods. Monday, Tuesday, and Thursday appear to see the highest threats for elevated fire weather conditions. Tuesday stands out as the day with highest risk for elevated to near critical fire weather conditions. Fodder activation is not expected at this time. Your National Weather Service forecast for Siouxland. West of today, sunny. Highs in the lower 70s. Southwest wind 5 to 10 miles an hour, becoming northwest 10 to 15 miles an hour with gusts up to 25 miles an hour this afternoon. Tonight, mostly clear in the evening, then becoming partly cloudy. Lows in the lower 40s. North winds 5 to 10 miles an hour with gusts up to 20 miles an hour, becoming east after midnight. Monday, sunny. Highs in the lower 80s. Southeast winds 5 to 10 miles an hour, becoming south 10 to 15 miles an hour with gusts up to 25 miles an hour in the afternoon. Monday night, partly cloudy. Not as cool with lows in the upper 50s. South winds 15 to 20 miles an hour with gusts up to 35 miles an hour. Tuesday, mostly sunny. Highs around 80. Northwest winds 15 to 20 miles an hour. Gusts up to 35 miles an hour in the afternoon. Tuesday night, clear, cooler with lows in the upper 40s. Wednesday, sunny. Highs in the upper 70s. Wednesday night, mostly clear. Lows around 50. Thursday, mostly sunny and breezy. Highs in the mid-80s. Thursday night, partly cloudy and breezy. Lows in the upper 50s. Friday, mostly sunny. Highs in the lower 90s. Friday night, mostly clear in the evening, then becoming partly cloudy. Lows in the upper 50s. Saturday, mostly sunny. Highs in the upper 80s. At 8 a.m., in Sioux City, the temperature was 44 and the dew point 29. The relative humidity was 55%. Wind was calm. The pressure was 30.17 inches and rising. Elsewhere in northwest Iowa, Morris was sunny and 48. Sheldon was sunny and 45. Cherokee was sunny and 39. Spencer was sunny and 46. Storm Lake was sunny and 46. Other conditions across the northern plains, farther east in Iowa, skies ranged from sunny to mostly sunny, and temperatures were between 47 and 48 degrees. In eastern Nebraska, skies ranged from sunny to mostly sunny. It was 52 at Lincoln, 46 at Omaha, and 47 at Norfolk. In eastern South Dakota,
skies ranged from mostly sunny to partly sunny, and temperatures were between 46 and 48 degrees. And in southern Minnesota, at Worthington, it was sunny, with a temperature of 50. At Rochester, it was mostly sunny, with a temperature of 47. At Mankato, it was partly sunny, with a temperature of 46. At Minneapolis, it was cloudy, with a temperature of 47. At Marshall, the weather conditions were not available. Once again, at 8 a.m. Sioux City had a temperature of 44. The Sioux City, Iowa climate summary for yesterday, May 9, 2026. Yesterday's high temperature was 72 degrees. The normal high is 70. Yesterday's low temperature was 42 degrees. The normal low is 46. A trace of precipitation fell yesterday, which brings the monthly total to a trace. This is 1.01 inches below the normal amount of 1.01 inches for May. The total precipitation for the year now stands at 5.42 inches, which is 2.05 inches below normal. There were 8 heating degree days yesterday, which is normal. The yearly total since July 1st is 5,775, which is 950 below normal. There were no cooling degree days yesterday, which is 1 below normal. The yearly total since January 1st is 26, which is 10 above normal. The normal high temperature for today is 70 degrees, and the normal low is 46. The record high for today is 96, which occurred in 2011, and the record low is 30, which occurred in 1909. Sunrise today is at 6:09 a.m. and sunset is at 8:35 p.m. The current time is 8:46 a.m. Central Daylight Time. Operating on a frequency of 162.475 MHz, this is NOAA Weather Radio Station WXL62, broadcasting from a transmitter near Lawton, Iowa. Our program originates from the National Weather Service in Sioux Falls and serves Sioux City and the surrounding Siouxland area. This hazardous weather outlook is for northwest Iowa, west central Iowa, southwest Minnesota, northeast Nebraska, central South Dakota, east central South Dakota, south central South Dakota, and southeast South Dakota. For today and tonight, local elevated fire weather concerns are expected this afternoon, especially in areas with warm season grasses which still remain fairly cured. For Monday through Saturday, fire weather concerns continue through the upcoming week with dry conditions and occasionally windy periods. Monday, Tuesday, and Thursday appear to see the highest threats for elevated fire weather conditions. Tuesday stands out as the day with highest risk for elevated to near critical fire weather conditions. Spotter activation is not expected at this time. Your National Weather Service forecast for Siouxland. West of today, sunny. Highs in the lower 70s. Southwest wind 5 to 10 miles an hour, becoming northwest 10 to 15 miles an hour with gusts up to 25 miles an hour this afternoon. Tonight, mostly clear in the evening, then becoming partly cloudy. Lows in the lower 40s. North winds 5 to 10 miles an hour with gusts up to 20 miles an hour, becoming east after midnight. Monday, sunny. Highs in the lower 80s. Southeast winds 5 to 10 miles an hour, becoming south 10 to 15 miles an hour with gusts up to 25 miles an hour in the afternoon. Monday night, partly cloudy. Not as cool with lows in the upper 50s. South winds 15 to 20 miles an hour with gusts up to 35 miles an hour. Tuesday, mostly sunny. Highs around 80. Northwest winds 15 to 20 miles an hour. Gusts up to 35 miles an hour in the afternoon. Tuesday night, clear, cooler with lows in the upper 40s. Wednesday, sunny. Highs in the upper 70s. Wednesday night, mostly clear. Lows around 50. Thursday, mostly sunny and breezy. Highs in the mid 80s. Thursday night, partly cloudy and breezy. Lows in the upper 50s. Friday, mostly sunny. Highs in the lower 90s. Friday night, mostly clear in the evening, then becoming partly cloudy. Lows in the upper 50s. Saturday, mostly sunny.
highs in the upper 80s. At 8 a.m., in Sioux City, the temperature was 44 and the dew point 29. The relative humidity was 55%. Wind was calm. The pressure was 30.17 inches and rising. Elsewhere in northwest Iowa, Morris was sunny and 48. Sheldon was sunny and 45. Cherokee was sunny and 39. Spencer was sunny and 46. Storm Lake was sunny and 46. Other conditions across the northern plains, farther east in Iowa, skies ranged from sunny to mostly sunny, and temperatures were between 47 and 48 degrees. In eastern Nebraska, skies ranged from sunny to mostly sunny. It was 52 at Lincoln, 46 at Omaha, and 47 at Norfolk. In eastern South Dakota, skies ranged from mostly sunny to partly sunny, and temperatures were between 46 and 48 degrees. And in southern Minnesota, at Worthington, it was sunny, with a temperature of 50. At Rochester, it was mostly sunny, with a temperature of 47. At Mankato, it was partly sunny, with a temperature of 46. At Minneapolis, it was cloudy, with a temperature of 47. At Marshall, the weather conditions were not available. Once again, at 8 a.m., Sioux City had a temperature of 44. The Sioux City, Iowa climate summary for yesterday, May 9, 2026. Yesterday's high temperature was 72 degrees. The normal high is 70. Yesterday's low temperature was 42 degrees. The normal low is 46. A trace of precipitation fell yesterday, which brings the monthly total to a trace. This is 1.01 inches below the normal amount of 1.01 inches for May. The total precipitation for the year now stands at 5.42 inches, which is 2.05 inches below normal. There were 8 heating degree days yesterday, which is normal. The yearly total since July 1st is 5,775, which is 950 below normal. There were no cooling degree days yesterday, which is 1 below normal. The yearly total since January 1st is 26, which is 10 above normal. The normal high temperature for today is 70 degrees, and the normal low is 46. The record high for today is 96, which occurred in 2011, and the record low is 30, which occurred in 1909. Sunrise today is at 6:09 a.m. and sunset is at 8:35 p.m. The current time is 8:52 a.m. Central Daylight Time. Operating on a frequency of 162.475 MHz, this is NOAA Weather Radio Station WXL62, broadcasting from a transmitter near Lawton, Iowa. Our program originates from the National Weather Service in Sioux Falls and serves Sioux City and the surrounding Siouxland area. This hazardous weather outlook is for northwest Iowa, west central Iowa, southwest Minnesota, northeast Nebraska, central South Dakota, east central South Dakota, south central South Dakota, and southeast South Dakota. For today and tonight, locally elevated fire weather concerns are expected this afternoon, especially in areas with warm season grasses which still remain fairly cured. For Monday through Saturday, fire weather concerns continue through the upcoming week with dry conditions and occasionally windy periods. Monday, Tuesday, and Thursday appear to see the highest threats for elevated fire weather conditions. Tuesday stands out as the day with highest risk for elevated to near critical fire weather conditions. Spotter activation is not expected at this time. Your National Weather Service forecast for Siouxland. Rest of today, sunny. Highs in the lower 70s. Southwest wind 5 to 10 miles an hour, becoming northwest 10 to 15 miles an hour with gusts up to 25 miles an hour this afternoon. Tonight, mostly clear in the evening, then becoming partly cloudy. Lows in the lower 40s. North winds 5 to 10 miles an hour with gusts up to 20 miles an hour, becoming east after midnight. Monday, sunny. Highs in the lower 80s. Southeast wind 5 to 10 miles an hour, becoming south 10 to 15 miles an hour with gusts up to 25 miles an hour in the afternoon. Monday night, partly cloudy. Not as cool as lows in the upper 50s.
south winds 15 to 20 miles an hour with gusts up to 35 miles an hour. Tuesday, mostly sunny.

highs around 80. Northwest winds 15 to 20 miles an hour. Gusts up to 35 miles an hour in the afternoon. Tuesday night, clear, cooler with lows in the upper 40s. Wednesday, sunny. Highs in the upper 70s. Wednesday night, mostly clear. Lows around 50. Thursday, mostly sunny and breezy. Highs in the mid-80s. Thursday night, partly cloudy and breezy. Lows in the upper 50s. Friday, mostly sunny. Highs in the lower 90s. Friday night, mostly clear in the evening, then becoming partly cloudy. Lows in the upper 60s. Saturday, mostly sunny. Highs in the upper 80s. At 8 a.m., in Sioux City, the temperature was 44 and the dew point 29. The relative humidity was 55%. Wind was calm. The pressure was 30.17 inches and rising. Elsewhere in northwest Iowa, Morris was sunny and 48. Sheldon was sunny and 45. Cherokee was sunny and 39. Spencer was sunny and 46. Storm Lake was sunny and 46. Other conditions across the northern plains, farther east in Iowa, skies ranged from sunny to mostly sunny, and temperatures were between 47 and 48 degrees. In eastern Nebraska, skies ranged from sunny to mostly sunny. It was 52 at Lincoln, 46 at Omaha, and 47 at Norfolk. In eastern South Dakota, skies ranged from mostly sunny to partly sunny, and temperatures were between 46 and 48 degrees. And in southern Minnesota, at Worthington, it was sunny with a temperature of 50. At Rochester, it was mostly sunny with a temperature of 47. At Mankato, it was partly sunny with a temperature of 46. At Minneapolis, it was cloudy with a temperature of 47. At Marshall, the weather conditions were not available. Once again, at 8 a.m., Sioux City had a temperature of 44. The Sioux City, Iowa climate summary for yesterday, May 9, 2026. Yesterday's high temperature was 72 degrees. The normal high is 70. Yesterday's low temperature was 42 degrees. The normal low is 46. A trace of precipitation fell yesterday, which brings the monthly total to a trace. This is 1.01 inches below the normal amount of 1.01 inches for May. The total precipitation for the year now stands at 5.42 inches, which is 2.05 inches below normal. There were 8 heating degree days yesterday, which is normal. The yearly total since July 1st is 5,775, which is 950 below normal. There were no cooling degree days yesterday, which is 1 below normal. The yearly total since January 1st is 26, which is 10 above normal. The normal high temperature for today is 70 degrees, and the normal low is 46. The record high for today is 96, which occurred in 2011, and the record low is 30, which occurred in 1909. Sunrise today is at 6:09 a.m. and sunset is at 8:35 p.m. The current time is 8:58 a.m. Central Daylight Time. Operating on a frequency of 162.475 MHz, this is NOAA Weather Radio Station WXL62, broadcasting from a transmitter near Lawton, Iowa. Our program originates from the National Weather Service in Sioux Falls and serves Sioux City and the surrounding Siouxland area. This hazardous weather outlook is for northwest Iowa, west central Iowa, southwest Minnesota, northeast Nebraska, central South Dakota, east central South Dakota, south central South Dakota, and southeast South Dakota. For today and tonight, locally elevated fire weather concerns are expected this afternoon, especially in areas with warm season grasses which still remain fairly cured. For Monday through Saturday, fire weather concerns continue through the upcoming week with dry conditions and occasionally windy periods. Monday, Tuesday, and Thursday appear to see the highest threats for elevated fire weather conditions. Tuesday stands out as the day with highest risk for elevated to near critical fire weather conditions. Fodder activation is not expected at this time. Your National Weather Service forecast for Siouxland. Rest of today.

sunny. Highs in the lower 70s. Southwest wind 5 to 10 miles an hour, becoming northwest 10 to 15 miles an hour with gusts up to 25 miles an hour this afternoon. Tonight, mostly clear in the evening, then becoming partly cloudy. Lows in the lower 40s. North winds 5 to 10 miles an hour with gusts up to 20 miles an hour, becoming east after midnight. Monday, sunny. Highs in the lower 80s. Southeast winds 5 to 10 miles an hour, becoming south 10 to 15 miles an hour with gusts up to 25 miles an hour in the afternoon. Monday night, partly cloudy. Not as cool with lows in the upper 50s. South winds 15 to 20 miles an hour with gusts up to 35 miles an hour. Tuesday, mostly sunny. Highs around 80. Northwest winds 15 to 20 miles an hour. Gusts up to 35 miles an hour in the afternoon. Tuesday night, clear, cooler with lows in the upper 40s. Wednesday, sunny. Highs in the upper 70s. Wednesday night, mostly clear. Lows around 50. Thursday, mostly sunny and breezy. Highs in the mid-80s. Thursday night, partly cloudy and breezy. Lows in the upper 50s. Friday, mostly sunny. Highs in the lower 90s. Friday night, mostly clear in the evening, then becoming partly cloudy. Lows in the upper 50s. Saturday, mostly sunny. Highs in the upper 80s. At 8 a.m., in Sioux City, the temperature was 44 and the dew point 29. The relative humidity was 55%. Wind was calm. The pressure was 30.17 inches and rising. Elsewhere in northwest Iowa, Morris was sunny and 48. Sheldon was sunny and 45. Cherokee was sunny and 39. Spencer was sunny and 46. Storm Lake was sunny and 46. Other conditions across the northern plains, farther east in Iowa, skies ranged from sunny to mostly sunny, and temperatures were between 47 and 48 degrees. In eastern Nebraska, skies ranged from sunny to mostly sunny. It was 52 at Lincoln, 46 at Omaha, and 47 at Norfolk. In eastern South Dakota, skies ranged from mostly sunny to partly sunny, and temperatures were between 46 and 48 degrees. And in southern Minnesota, at Worthington, it was sunny with a temperature of 50. At Rochester, it was mostly sunny with a temperature of 47. At Mankato, it was partly sunny with a temperature of 46. At Minneapolis, it was cloudy with a temperature of 47. At Marshall, the weather conditions were not available. Once again, at 8 a.m., Sioux City had a temperature of 44. At 9 a.m., in Sioux City, the temperature was 51 and the dew point 31. The relative humidity was 46%. Wind was south at 5 miles an hour. The pressure was 30.18 inches and rising. Elsewhere in northwest Iowa, Spencer was sunny and 56. Other conditions across the northern plains, farther east in Iowa, skies ranged from sunny to mostly sunny, and the temperatures were 54 degrees. In eastern Nebraska at Lincoln, it was sunny with a temperature of 56. At Omaha, it was mostly sunny with a temperature of 54. In eastern South Dakota, at Mitchell, it was cloudy with a temperature of 50. And in southern Minnesota, at Rochester, it was mostly sunny with a temperature of 49. At Minneapolis, it was partly sunny with a temperature of 50. Once again, at 9 a.m., Sioux City had a temperature of 51. The current time is 9:03 a.m. Central Daylight Time. Operating on a frequency of 162.475 MHz, this is NOAA Weather Radio Station WXL-62, broadcasting from a transmitter near Lawton, Iowa. Our program originates from the National Weather Service in Sioux Falls and serves Sioux City and the surrounding Siouxland area. This hazardous weather outlook is for northwest Iowa, west central Iowa, southwest Minnesota, northeast Nebraska, central South Dakota, east central South Dakota, south central South Dakota, and southeast South Dakota. For today and tonight, locally elevated.

minor weather concerns are expected this afternoon, especially in areas with warm trees and grasses which still remain fairly cured. For Monday through Saturday, fire weather concerns continue through the upcoming week with dry conditions and occasionally windy periods. Monday, Tuesday, and Thursday appear to see the highest threat for elevated fire weather conditions. Tuesday stands out as a day with highest risk for elevated to near critical fire weather conditions. Fodder activation is not expected at this time. Your National Weather Service forecast for Sioux Lance. Rest of today, sunny. Highs in the lower 70s. Southwest wind 5 to 10 miles an hour, becoming northwest 10 to 15 miles an hour with gusts up to 25 miles an hour this afternoon. Tonight, mostly clear in the evening, then becoming partly cloudy. Lows in the lower 40s. North winds 5 to 10 miles an hour with gusts up to 20 miles an hour, becoming east after midnight. Monday, sunny. Highs in the lower 80s. Southeast winds 5 to 10 miles an hour, becoming south 10 to 15 miles an hour with gusts up to 25 miles an hour in the afternoon. Monday night, partly cloudy. Not as cool with lows in the upper 50s. South winds 15 to 20 miles an hour with gusts up to 35 miles an hour. Tuesday, mostly sunny. Highs around 80. Northwest winds 15 to 20 miles an hour. Gusts up to 35 miles an hour in the afternoon. Tuesday night, clear, cooler with lows in the upper 40s. Wednesday, sunny. Highs in the upper 70s. Wednesday night, mostly clear. Lows around 50. Thursday, mostly sunny and breezy. Highs in the mid-80s. Thursday night, partly cloudy and breezy. Lows in the upper 50s. Friday, mostly sunny. Highs in the lower 90s. Friday night, mostly clear in the evening, then becoming partly cloudy. Lows in the upper 50s. Saturday, mostly sunny. Highs in the upper 80s. At 9 a.m., in Sioux City, the temperature was 51 and the dew point 31. The relative humidity was 46%. Wind was south at 5 miles an hour. The pressure was 30.18 inches and rising. Elsewhere in northwest Iowa, Spencer was sunny and 56. Other conditions across the northern plains, farther east in Iowa, skies ranged from sunny to mostly sunny, and the temperatures were 54 degrees. In eastern Nebraska at Lincoln, it was sunny with a temperature of 56. At Omaha, it was mostly sunny with a temperature of 54. In eastern South Dakota, at Mitchell, it was cloudy with a temperature of 50. And in southern Minnesota, at Rochester, it was mostly sunny with a temperature of 49. At Minneapolis, it was partly sunny with a temperature of 50. Once again, at 9 a.m., Sioux City had a temperature of 51. The current time is 9:07 a.m. Central Daylight Time. Operating on a frequency of 162.475 MHz, this is NOAA Weather Radio Station WXL62, broadcasting from a transmitter near Lawton, Iowa. Our program originates from the National Weather Service in Sioux Falls and serves Sioux City and the surrounding Sioux Land area. This hazardous weather outlook is for northwest Iowa, west central Iowa, southwest Minnesota, northeast Nebraska, central South Dakota, east central South Dakota, south central South Dakota, and southeast South Dakota. For today and tonight, local elevated fire weather concerns are expected this afternoon, especially in areas with warm trees and grasses which still remain fairly cured. For Monday through Saturday, fire weather concerns continue through the upcoming week with dry conditions and occasionally windy periods. Monday, Tuesday, and Thursday appear to see the highest threat for elevated fire weather conditions. Tuesday stands out as the day with highest risk for elevated to near critical fire weather conditions. Fodder activation is not expected at this time. Your National Weather Service forecast for Sioux Lance. Rest of today, sunny. Highs in the lower 70s.
southwest wind 5 to 10 miles an hour, becoming northwest 10 to 15 miles an hour with gusts up to 25 miles an hour this afternoon. Tonight, mostly clear in the evening, then becoming partly cloudy. Lows in the lower 40s. North winds 5 to 10 miles an hour with gusts up to 20 miles an hour, becoming east after midnight. Monday, sunny. Highs in the lower 80s. Southeast winds 5 to 10 miles an hour, becoming south 10 to 15 miles an hour with gusts up to 25 miles an hour in the afternoon. Monday night, partly cloudy. Not as cool as lows in the upper 50s. South winds 15 to 20 miles an hour with gusts up to 35 miles an hour. Tuesday, mostly sunny. Highs around 80. Northwest winds 15 to 20 miles an hour. Gusts up to 35 miles an hour in the afternoon. Tuesday night, clear, cooler with lows in the upper 40s. Wednesday, sunny. Highs in the upper 70s. Wednesday night, mostly clear. Lows around 50. Thursday, mostly sunny and breezy. Highs in the mid-80s. Thursday night, partly cloudy and breezy. Lows in the upper 50s. Friday, mostly sunny. Highs in the lower 90s. Friday night, mostly clear in the evening, then becoming partly cloudy. Lows in the upper 60s. Saturday, mostly sunny. Highs in the upper 80s. At 9 a.m., in Sioux City, the temperature was 51 and the dew point 31. The relative humidity was 46%. Wind was out at 5 miles an hour. The pressure was 30.18 inches and rising. Elsewhere in northwest Iowa, Morris was sunny and 55. Sheldon was sunny and 55. Cherokee was sunny and 50. Spencer was sunny and 56. Storm Lake was sunny and 55. Other conditions across the northern plains, farther east in Iowa, skies ranged from sunny to mostly sunny, and the temperatures were 54 degrees. In eastern Nebraska, skies ranged from sunny to mostly sunny, and temperatures were between 54 and 56 degrees. In eastern South Dakota, at Yankton, it was sunny, with a temperature of 56. At Sioux Falls, it was mostly sunny, with a temperature of 56. At Mitchell, it was cloudy, with a temperature of 50. And in southern Minnesota, it was sunny, with a temperature of 54 at Worthington and 51 at Mankato. At Rochester, it was mostly sunny, with a temperature of 49. At Minneapolis, it was partly sunny, with a temperature of 50. At Marshall, the weather conditions were not available. Once again, at 9 a.m., Sioux City had a temperature of 51. The current time is 9:12 a.m. Central Daylight Time. Operating on a frequency of 162.475 MHz, this is No Other Radio Station WXL-62, broadcasting from a transmitter near Lawton, Iowa. Our program originates from the National Weather Service in Sioux Falls and serves Sioux City and the surrounding Siouxland area. This hazardous weather outlook is from northwest Iowa, west central Iowa, southwest Minnesota, northeast Nebraska, central South Dakota, east central South Dakota, south central South Dakota, and southeast South Dakota. For today and tonight, locally elevated fire weather concerns are expected this afternoon, especially in areas with warm season grasses which still remain fairly cured. For Monday through Saturday, fire weather concerns continue with the upcoming week with dry conditions and occasionally windy periods. Monday, Tuesday, and Thursday appear to be the highest threat for elevated fire weather conditions. Tuesday stands out as the day with highest risk for elevated severe critical fire weather conditions. Spotter activation is not expected at this time. Your National Weather Service forecast for Siouxland. West of today, sunny. Highs in the lower 70s. Southwest wind 5 to 10 miles an hour, becoming northwest 10 to 15 miles an hour with gusts up to 25 miles an hour this afternoon. Tonight, mostly clear in the evening, then becoming partly cloudy. Lows in the lower 40s. North winds 5 to 10 miles an hour with gusts up to 20 miles

Tuesday night, cleaner, cooler, with lows in the upper 40s. Wednesday, sunny, highs in the upper 70s. Wednesday night, mostly clear, lows around 50. Thursday, mostly sunny and breezy, highs in the mid 80s. Thursday night, partly cloudy and breezy, lows in the upper 60s. Friday, mostly sunny, highs in the lower 90s. Friday night, mostly clear and easy, but then becoming partly cloudy, lows in the upper 60s. Saturday, mostly sunny, highs in the upper 80s. 9 a.m., Century City, the temperature was 51, and dew point 31. The relative humidity was 46%. The wind was now 5 miles an hour. The pressure was 30.1 feet and rising. Elsewhere in northwest Iowa, Morris was sunny and 55. Sheldon was sunny and 55. Cherokee was sunny and 50. Spencer was sunny and 66. Storm Lake was sunny and 55. Other conditions across the northern plains, farther east in Iowa, the skies ranged from sunny to mostly sunny, and the temperatures were 54 degrees. Eastern Nebraska skies ranged from sunny to mostly sunny, and temperatures were between 54 and 56 degrees. In eastern South Dakota, recently it was sunny, with a temperature of 56. In fall, it was mostly sunny, with a temperature of 56. In Mitchell, it was cloudy, with a temperature of 50. And in southern Minnesota, it was sunny, with a temperature of 54 at Worthington and 51 at Mankato. In Rochester, it was mostly sunny, with a temperature of 49. In Minneapolis, it was partly sunny, with a temperature of 50.

not available. Once again, at 9 a.m., Sioux City had a temperature of 51. The current time is 9:21 a.m. Central Daylight Time. Operating on a frequency of 162.475 MHz, this is Noella Radio Station WXL-52, broadcasting from a transmitter near Lawton, Iowa. Our program originates from the National Weather Service in Sioux Falls and serves Sioux City and the surrounding Siouxland area. This hazardous weather outlook is for Northwest Iowa, West Central Iowa, Southwest Minnesota, Northeast Nebraska, Central South Dakota, East Central South Dakota, South Central South Dakota, and Southeast South Dakota. For today and tonight, locally elevated fire weather concerns are expected this afternoon, especially in areas with warm seas and grasses which still remain fairly cured. For Monday through Saturday, fire weather concerns continue through the upcoming week with dry conditions and occasionally windy periods. Monday, Tuesday, and Thursday appear to see the highest threat for elevated fire weather conditions. Tuesday stands out as the day with highest risk for elevated to near critical fire weather conditions. Fodder activation is not expected at this time. Your National Weather Service forecast for Siouxland. Rest of today, sunny. Highs in the lower 70s. Southwest wind 5 to 10 miles an hour, becoming northwest 10 to 15 miles an hour with gusts up to 25 miles an hour this afternoon. Tonight, mostly clear in the evening, then becoming partly cloudy. Lows in the lower 40s. North winds 5 to 10 miles an hour with gusts up to 20 miles an hour, becoming east after midnight. Monday, sunny. Highs in the lower 80s. Southeast winds 5 to 10 miles an hour, becoming south 10 to 15 miles an hour with gusts up to 25 miles an hour in the afternoon. Monday night, partly cloudy. Not as cool with lows in the upper 50s. South winds 15 to 20 miles an hour with gusts up to 35 miles an hour. Tuesday, mostly sunny. Highs around 80. Northwest winds 15 to 20 miles an hour. Gusts up to 35 miles an hour in the afternoon. Tuesday night, clear, cooler with lows in the upper 40s. Wednesday, sunny. Highs in the upper 70s. Wednesday night, mostly clear. Lows around 50. Thursday, mostly sunny and breezy. Highs in the mid-80s. Thursday night, partly cloudy and breezy. Lows in the upper 50s. Friday, mostly sunny. Highs in the lower 90s. Friday night, mostly clear in the evening, then becoming partly cloudy. Lows in the upper 50s. Saturday, mostly sunny. Highs in the upper 80s. At 9 a.m., in Sioux City, the temperature was 51 and the dew point 31. The relative humidity was 46%. Wind was south at 5 miles an hour. The pressure was 30.182 feet.

elsewhere in northwest Iowa, Lawrence was sunny and 55. Sheldon was sunny and 55. Cherokee was sunny and 50. Spencer was sunny and 56. Storm Lake was sunny and 55. Other conditions across the northern plains, farther east in Iowa, skies ranged from sunny to mostly sunny, and the temperatures were 54 degrees. In eastern Nebraska, skies ranged from sunny to mostly sunny, and temperatures were between 54 and 56 degrees. In eastern South Dakota, at Lincoln, it was sunny, with a temperature of 56. At Sioux Falls, it was mostly sunny, with a temperature of 56. At Mitchell, it was cloudy, with a temperature of 50. And in southern Minnesota, it was sunny, with a temperature of 54 at Worthington and 51 at Mankato. At Rochester, it was mostly sunny, with a temperature of 49. At Minneapolis, it was partly sunny, with a temperature of 50. At Marshall, the weather conditions were not available. Once again, at 9 a.m., Sioux City had a temperature of 51. The current time is 9:26 a.m. Central Daylight Time. Operating on a frequency of 162.475 MHz, this is NOAA Weather Radio Station WXL62, broadcasting from a transmitter near Lawton, Iowa. Our program originates from the National Weather Service in Sioux Falls and serves Sioux City and the surrounding Siouxland area. This hazardous weather outlook is for northwest Iowa, west central Iowa, southwest Minnesota, northeast Nebraska, central South Dakota, east central South Dakota, south central South Dakota, and southeast South Dakota. For today and tonight, locally elevated fire weather concerns are expected this afternoon, especially in areas with warm season grasses which still remain fairly cured. For Monday through Saturday, fire weather concerns continue through the upcoming week with dry conditions and occasionally windy periods. Monday, Tuesday, and Thursday appear to see the highest threat for elevated fire weather conditions. Tuesday stands out as the day with highest risk for elevated severe critical fire weather conditions. Fodder activation is not expected at this time. Your National Weather Service forecast for Sioux Lake. West of today, sunny. Highs in the lower 70s. Southwest wind 5 to 10 miles an hour, becoming northwest 10 to 15 miles an hour with gusts up to 25 miles an hour this afternoon. Tonight, mostly clear in the evening, then becoming partly cloudy. Lows in the lower 40s. North wind 5 to 10 miles an hour with gusts up to 20 miles an hour, becoming after midnight. Monday, sunny. Highs in the lower 80s. Southeast winds 5 to 10 miles an hour, becoming south 10 to 15 miles an hour with gusts up to 25 miles an hour in the afternoon. Monday night, partly cloudy. Not as cool as lows in the upper 60s. South winds 15 to 20 miles an hour with gusts up to 35 miles an hour. Tuesday, mostly sunny. Highs around 80. Northwest winds 15 to 20 miles an hour. Gusts up to 35 miles an hour in the afternoon. Tuesday night, clear, cooler with lows in the upper 40s. Wednesday, sunny. Highs in the upper 70s. Wednesday night, mostly clear. Lows around 50. Thursday, mostly sunny and breezy. Highs in the mid 80s. Thursday night, partly cloudy and breezy. Lows in the upper 60s. Friday, mostly sunny. Highs in the lower 90s. Friday night, mostly clear in the evening, then becoming partly cloudy. Lows in the upper 60s. Saturday, mostly sunny. Highs in the upper 80s. At 9 a.m., in Sioux City, the temperature was 51 and a dew point 31. The relative humidity was 46%. Wind was down at 5 miles an hour. The pressure was 30.18 inches and rising. Elsewhere in northwest Iowa, Morris was sunny and 55. Sheldon was sunny and

north and sunny, and the temperatures were 54 degrees. Eastern Nebraska sky range from sunny to mostly sunny, and temperatures were between 54 and 56 degrees. Eastern South Dakota, Lincoln, it was sunny with a temperature of 56. In Sioux Falls, it was mostly sunny with a temperature of 56. In Mitchell, it was cloudy with a temperature of 50. And in southern Minnesota, it was sunny with a temperature of 54 at Worthington and 51 at Mankato. In Rochester, it was mostly sunny with a temperature of 49. At Minneapolis, it was partly sunny with a temperature of 50. At Marshall, the weather conditions were not available. Once again, at 9 a.m., Sioux City had a temperature of 51. The current time is 9:31 a.m. Central Daylight Time. Operating on a frequency of 162.475 MHz, this is Miller-Weather Radio Station WXL-62, broadcasting from a transmitter near Lawton, Iowa. Our program originates from the National Weather Service in Sioux Falls and serves Sioux City and the surrounding Siouxland area. This hazardous weather outlook is for northwest Iowa, west central Iowa, southwest Minnesota, northeast Nebraska, central South Dakota, east central South Dakota, south central South Dakota, and southeast South Dakota. For today and tonight, local elevated fire weather concerns are expected this afternoon, especially in areas with warm seas and grasses which still remain fairly cured. For Monday through Saturday, fire weather concerns continue through the upcoming week with dry conditions and occasionally windy periods. Monday, Tuesday, and Thursday appear to see the highest threat for elevated fire weather conditions. Tuesday stands out as the day with highest risk for elevated severe critical fire weather conditions. Fodder activation is not expected at this time. Your National Weather Service forecast for Siouxland. West of today, sunny. Highs in the lower 70s. Southwest wind 5 to 10 miles an hour, becoming northwest 10 to 15 miles an hour with gusts up to 25 miles an hour this afternoon. Tonight, mostly clear in the evening, then becoming partly cloudy. Lows in the lower 40s. North winds 5 to 10 miles an hour with gusts up to 20 miles an hour, becoming east after midnight. Monday, sunny. Highs in the lower 80s. Southeast winds 5 to 10 miles an hour, becoming south 10 to 15 miles an hour with gusts up to 25 miles an hour in the afternoon. Monday night, partly cloudy. Southeast winds 5 to 10 miles an hour, becoming south 10 to 15 miles an hour with gusts up to 25 miles an hour in the afternoon. Monday night, partly cloudy. Not as cool as lows in the upper 60s. South winds 15 to 20 miles an hour with gusts up to 35 miles an hour. Tuesday, mostly sunny. Highs around 80. Northwest winds 15 to 20 miles an hour. Gusts up to 35 miles an hour in the afternoon. Tuesday night, clear, cooler with lows in the upper 40s. Wednesday, sunny. Highs in the upper 70s. Wednesday night, mostly clear. Lows around 50. Thursday, mostly sunny and breezy. Highs in the mid-80s. Thursday night, partly cloudy and breezy. Lows in the upper 60s. Friday, mostly sunny. Highs in the lower 90s. Friday night, mostly clear in the evening, then becoming partly cloudy. Lows in the upper 50s. Saturday, mostly sunny. Highs in the upper 80s. At 9 a.m., in Sioux City, the temperature was 51 and the dew point 31. The relative humidity was 46%. Wind was down at 5 miles an hour. The pressure was 30.18 inches and rising. Elsewhere in northwest Iowa, Morris was sunny and 55. Sheldon was sunny and 55. Cherokee was sunny and 50. Spencer was sunny and 56. Storm Lake was sunny and 55. Other conditions across the northern plains, farther east in Iowa, sky has ranged from sunny to mostly sunny, and the temperatures were 54 degrees. In eastern Nebraska, sky has ranged from sunny to mostly sunny, and temperatures were between 54 and 55.

temperature of 66. In Sioux Falls, it was mostly sunny with a temperature of 56. In Mitchell, it was cloudy with a temperature of 50. And in southern Minnesota, it was sunny with a temperature of 54 at Worthington and 51 at Mankato. In Rochester, it was mostly sunny with a temperature of 49. At Minneapolis, it was partly sunny with a temperature of 50. At Marshall, the weather conditions were not available. Once again, at 9 a.m., Sioux City had a temperature of 51. Detroit time is 9:35 a.m. Central Daylight Time. Operating on a frequency of 162.475 MHz, this is NOAA Weather Radio Station WSL-62, broadcasting from a transmitter near Lawton, Iowa. Our program originates from the National Weather Service in Sioux Falls and serves Sioux City and the surrounding Siouxland area. This hazardous weather outlook is for northwest Iowa, west central Iowa, southwest Minnesota, northeast Nebraska, central South Dakota, east central South Dakota, south central South Dakota, and southeast South Dakota. For today and tonight, local elevated fire weather concerns are expected this afternoon, especially in areas with warm season grasses which still remain thoroughly cured. For Monday through Saturday, fire weather concerns continue through the upcoming week with dry conditions and occasionally windy periods. Monday, Tuesday, and Thursday appear to see the highest threats for elevated fire weather conditions. Tuesday stands out as the day with highest risk for elevated severe critical fire weather conditions. Further observation is not expected at this time. Your National Weather Service forecast for Siouxland. West for today, sunny. Highs in the lower 70s. Southwest wind 5 to 10 miles an hour, becoming northwest 10 to 15 miles an hour with gusts up to 25 miles an hour this afternoon. Tonight, mostly clear in the evening, then becoming partly cloudy. Lows in the lower 40s. North wind 5 to 10 miles an hour with gusts up to 20 miles an hour, becoming east after midnight. Monday, sunny. Highs in the lower 80s. Southeast winds 5 to 10 miles an hour, becoming south 10 to 15 miles an hour with gusts up to 25 miles an hour in the afternoon. Monday night, partly cloudy. Not as cool with lows in the upper 60s. South winds 15 to 20 miles an hour with gusts up to 35 miles an hour. Tuesday, mostly sunny. Highs around 80. Northwest winds 15 to 20 miles an hour. Gusts up to 35 miles an hour in the afternoon. Tuesday night, clear, cooler with lows in the upper 40s. Wednesday, sunny. Highs in the upper 70s. Wednesday night, mostly clear. Lows around 50. Thursday, mostly sunny and breezy. Highs in the mid 80s. Thursday night, partly cloudy and breezy. Lows in the upper 50s. Friday, mostly sunny. Highs in the lower 90s. Friday night, mostly clear in the evening, then becoming partly cloudy. Lows in the upper 50s. Saturday, mostly sunny. Highs in the upper 80s. At 9 a.m., in Sioux City, the temperature was 51 and the dew point 31. The relative humidity was 46%. Wind was down at 5 miles an hour. The pressure was 30.18 inches and rising. Elsewhere in northwest Iowa, Morris was sunny and 55. Sheldon was sunny and 55. Cherokee was sunny and 50. Spencer was sunny and 56. Storm Lake was sunny and 55. Other conditions across the northern plain, farther east in Iowa, skies ranged from sunny to mostly sunny, and the temperatures were 54 degrees. In eastern Nebraska, skies ranged from sunny to mostly sunny, and temperatures were between 54 and 56 degrees. In eastern South Dakota, Lincoln, it was sunny with a temperature of 56. At Sioux Falls, it was mostly sunny with a temperature of 56. At Mitchell, it was cloudy with a temperature of 50. And in southern Minnesota, it was sunny with a temperature of 54 at Worthington and 51 at Mankato. At Rochester,
it was mostly sunny, with a temperature of 49. At Minneapolis, it was partly sunny, with a temperature of 50. At Marshall, the weather conditions were not available. Once again, at 9 a.m., Sioux City had a temperature of 51. The current time is 9:40 a.m. Central Daylight Time. Operating on a frequency of 162.475 MHz, this is NOAA Weather Radio Station WXL62, broadcasting from a transmitter near Lawton, Iowa. Our program originates from the National Weather Service in Sioux Falls and serves Sioux City and the surrounding Siouxland area. This hazardous weather outlook is for northwest Iowa, west central Iowa, southwest Minnesota, northeast Nebraska, central South Dakota, east central South Dakota, south central South Dakota, and southeast South Dakota. For today and tonight, locally elevated fire weather concerns are expected this afternoon, especially in areas with warm trees and grasses which still remain fairly cured. For Monday through Saturday, fire weather concerns continue through the upcoming week with dry conditions and occasionally windy periods. Monday, Tuesday, and Thursday appear to be the highest stretch for elevated fire weather conditions. Tuesday stands out as the day with highest risk for elevated to near critical fire weather conditions. Fire activation is not expected at this time. Your National Weather Service forecast for Siouxland. West of today, sunny. Highs in the lower 70s. Southwest wind 5 to 10 miles per hour, becoming northwest 10 to 15 miles an hour with gusts up to 25 miles an hour this afternoon. Tonight, mostly clear in the evening, then becoming partly cloudy. Lows in the lower 40s. North winds 5 to 10 miles an hour with gusts up to 20 miles an hour, becoming east after midnight. Monday, sunny. Highs in the lower 80s. Southeast winds 5 to 10 miles an hour, becoming south 10 to 15 miles an hour with gusts up to 25 miles an hour in the afternoon. Monday night, partly cloudy. Not as cool with lows in the upper 60s. South winds 15 to 20 miles an hour with gusts up to 35 miles an hour. Tuesday, mostly sunny. Highs around 80. Northwest winds 15 to 20 miles an hour. Gusts up to 35 miles an hour in the afternoon. Tuesday night, clear, cooler with lows in the upper 40s. Wednesday, sunny. Highs in the upper 70s. Wednesday night, mostly clear. Lows around 50. Thursday, mostly sunny and breezy. Highs in the mid-80s. Thursday night, partly cloudy and breezy. Lows in the upper 70s.

15 to 20 miles an hour, just like the 35 miles an hour.

sunny. Highs in the upper 80s. At 9 a.m. in Sioux City, the temperature was 51 and the dew point 31. The relative humidity was 46%. Wind was out at 5 miles an hour. The pressure was 30.18 and rising. Elsewhere in northwest Iowa, Morris was sunny and 55. Sheldon was sunny and 55. Cherokee was sunny and 50. Central was sunny and 56. Storm Lake was sunny and 55. Other conditions across the northern plains, farther east in Iowa, that is ranging from sunny to mostly sunny, and the temperatures were 54 degrees. In eastern Nebraska, skies ranging from sunny to mostly sunny, and temperatures were between 54 and 56 degrees. In eastern South Dakota, the mean temperature was sunny, with a temperature of 56. In Sioux Falls, it was mostly sunny, with a temperature of 56. In Mitchell, it was cloudy, with a temperature of 50. And in southern Minnesota, it was sunny, with a temperature of 54 at Worthington and 51 at Mankato. At Rochester, it was mostly sunny, with a temperature of 49. At Minneapolis, it was partly sunny, with a temperature of 50. At Marshall, the weather conditions were not available. Once again, at 9 a.m., the city had a temperature of 51. It starts highlights 9:49 a.m. Central Daylight Time. Operating on a frequency of 162.475 MHz, this is Miller Level Radio Station WXL-52, broadcasting from a transmitter near Lawton, Iowa. Our program originates from the National Weather Service in Sioux Falls and serves Sioux City and the surrounding Siouxland area.

consists of northwest Iowa, west central Iowa, southwest Minnesota, northeast Nebraska, central South Dakota, east central South Dakota, south central South Dakota, and southeast South Dakota. For today and tonight, local elevated fire weather concerns are expected this afternoon, especially in areas with warm seas and grasses which still remain fairly cured. For Monday through Saturday, fire weather concerns continue with upcoming useful short conditions and occasionally windy periods. Monday, Tuesday, and Thursday appear to be the highest threat for elevated fire weather conditions. Tuesday stands out as a day with highest risk for elevated severe critical fire weather conditions. Fire activation is not expected at this time. Your National Weather Service forecast is for Sioux Rapids. West is today, sunny. Highs in the lower 70s. Southwest winds 5 to 10 miles an hour, becoming northwest 2 to 15 miles an hour with gusts up to 25 miles an hour this afternoon. Tonight, mostly clear in the evening, then becoming partly cloudy. Lows in the lower 40s. North winds 5 to 10 miles an hour with gusts up to 20 miles an hour, becoming east after midnight. Monday, sunny. Highs in the lower 80s. Southeast winds 5 to 10 miles an hour, becoming south 10 to 15 miles an hour with gusts up to 25 miles an hour in the afternoon. Monday night, partly cloudy. Not as cool as lows in the upper 60s. South winds 15 to 20 miles an hour with gusts up to 35 miles an hour. Tuesday, mostly sunny. Highs around 80. Northwest winds 15 to 20 miles an hour. Gusts up to 35 miles an hour in the afternoon. Tuesday night, clear, cooler with lows in the upper 40s. Wednesday, sunny. Highs in the upper 70s. Wednesday night, mostly clear. Lows around 50. Thursday, mostly sunny and breezy. Highs in the mid-80s. Thursday night, partly cloudy and breezy. Lows in the upper 50s. Friday, mostly sunny. Highs in the lower 90s. Friday night, mostly clear in the evening, then becoming partly cloudy. Lows in the upper 50s. Saturday, mostly sunny. Highs in the upper 80s. At 9 a.m., in Sioux City, the temperature was 51 and the dew point 31. The relative humidity was 46%. Wind was down at 5 miles an hour. The pressure was 30.186 and rising. Elsewhere in northwest Iowa, Morris was sunny and 55. Sheldon was sunny and 55. Cherokee was sunny and 50. Central was sunny and 56. Storm Lake was sunny and 55. Other conditions across the northern plains, farther east of Iowa, skies ranged from sunny to mostly sunny, and the temperatures were 54 degrees. Eastern Nebraska skies ranged from sunny to mostly sunny, and temperatures were between 54 and 56 degrees. In eastern South Dakota, recently it was sunny with a temperature of 56. In Sioux Falls, it was mostly sunny with a temperature of 56. At Mitchell, it was cloudy with a temperature of 50. And in southern Minnesota, it was sunny with a temperature of 54 at Worthington and 51 at Mankato. In Rochester, it was mostly sunny with a temperature of 49. In Minneapolis, it was partly sunny with a temperature of 50. In Marshall, the weather conditions were not available. Once again, at 9 a.m., Sioux City had a temperature of 51. The current time is 9:54 a.m. Central Daylight Time. Operating on a frequency of 162.475 MHz, this is No Ladder Radio Station WXL-62, broadcasting from a transmitter near Lawton, Iowa. Our program originates from the National Weather Service in Sioux Falls and serves Sioux City and the surrounding Sioux Land area. This alert is weather outlook for northwest Iowa, west central Iowa, southwest Minnesota,

still remain fairly cured. For Monday through Saturday, fire weather concerns continue through the upcoming week with dry conditions and occasionally windy periods. Monday, Tuesday, and Thursday appear to be the highest threat for elevated fire weather conditions. Tuesday stands out as a day with highest risk for elevated severe critical fire weather conditions. Fire activation is not expected at this time. Your National Weather Service forecast for Sioux Lassen. West of today, sunny. Highs in the lower 70s. Southwest wind 5 to 10 miles an hour, becoming northwest 10 to 15 miles an hour with gusts up to 25 miles an hour this afternoon. Tonight, mostly clear in the evening, then becoming partly cloudy. Lows in the lower 40s. North winds 5 to 10 miles an hour with gusts up to 20 miles an hour, becoming east after midnight. Monday, sunny. Highs in the lower 80s. Southeast winds 5 to 10 miles an hour, becoming south 10 to 15 miles an hour with gusts up to 25 miles an hour in the afternoon. Monday night, partly cloudy. Not as cool with lows in the upper 60s. South winds 15 to 20 miles an hour with gusts up to 35 miles an hour. Tuesday, mostly sunny. Highs around 80. Northwest winds 15 to 20 miles an hour. Gusts up to 35 miles an hour in the afternoon. Tuesday night, clear, cooler with lows in the upper 40s. Wednesday, sunny. Highs in the upper 70s. Wednesday night, mostly clear. Lows around 50. Thursday, mostly sunny and breezy. Highs in the mid-80s. Thursday night, partly cloudy and breezy. Lows in the upper 60s. Friday, mostly sunny. Highs in the lower 90s. Friday night, mostly clear in the evening, then becoming partly cloudy. Lows in the upper 60s. Saturday, mostly sunny. Highs in the upper 80s. 9 a.m. in Sioux City, the temperature was 51 and a dew point 31. The relative humidity was 46%. Wind was down at 5 miles an hour. The pressure was 30.1 atmospheres and rising. Elsewhere in northwest Iowa, Morris was sunny and 55. Sheldon was sunny and 55. Cherokee was sunny and 50. Spencer was sunny and 56. Stormwind was sunny and 55. Other conditions across the northern plain, farther east in Iowa, that is rain from sunny to mostly sunny, and the temperatures were 54 degrees. East in Nebraska, skies range from sunny to mostly sunny, and temperatures were between 54 and 56 degrees. East in South Dakota, it was sunny with a temperature of 56. In Sioux Falls, it was mostly sunny with a temperature of 56. In Mitchell, it was cloudy with a temperature of 50. And in southern Minnesota, it was sunny with a temperature of 54 at Worthington and 51 at Mankato. At Rochester, it was mostly sunny with a temperature of 49. At Minneapolis, it was partly sunny with a temperature of 50. At Marshall, the weather conditions were not available. Once again, at 9 a.m., Sioux City had a temperature of 51. The current time is 9:58 a.m. Central Daylight Time. Operating on a frequency of 162.475 MHz, this is Noah Valley Radio Station WXL-62, broadcasting from a transmitter near Lawton, Iowa. Our program originates from the National Weather Service in Sioux Falls and serves Sioux City and the surrounding Sioux Land area. This hazardous weather outlook is for northwest Iowa, west central Iowa, southwest Minnesota, northeast Nebraska, central South Dakota, east central South Dakota, south central South Dakota, and southeast South Dakota. For today and tonight, local elevated fire weather concerns are expected this afternoon, especially in areas with warm trees and grasses which still remain fairly cured. For Monday through Saturday, fire weather concerns continue through the upcoming week with dry conditions and occasionally windy periods. Monday, Tuesday, and Thursday appear to see the highest threat for elevated fire weather conditions. Tuesday stands out as a day with highest risk for elevated

podcast for Sue West. West is today sunny. Highs in the lower 70s. Southwest wind 5 to 10 miles an hour. Becoming northwest 10 to 15 miles an hour with gusts up to 25 miles an hour this afternoon. Tonight, mostly clear in the evening, then becoming partly cloudy. Lows in the lower 40s. North winds 5 to 10 miles an hour with gusts up to 20 miles an hour between after midnight. Monday, sunny. Highs in the lower 80s. Southeast winds 5 to 10 miles an hour. Coming south 10 to 15 miles an hour with gusts up to 25 miles an hour in the afternoon. Monday night, partly cloudy. Shadows cool with lows in the upper 50s. South winds 15 to 20 miles an hour with gusts up to 35 miles an hour.

relative humidity was 31%. Wind was southwest at 7 miles an hour. The pressure was 30.17 inches and falling. Elsewhere in northwest Iowa, north was sunny and 51. Central was sunny and 50. Other conditions across the northern plain, farther east in Iowa, it was sunny and temperatures were between 57 and 59 degrees. In eastern Nebraska, sky was raining from sunny to mostly sunny, and temperatures were between 57 and 53 degrees. In eastern South Dakota, Lincoln, it was sunny with a temperature of 62. In Sioux Falls, sky was sunny with a temperature of 61. In Mitchell, it was cloudy with a temperature of 54. And in southern Minnesota, at Worthington, it was sunny with a temperature of 58. It was mostly sunny with a temperature of 53 at Minneapolis and 53 at Rochester. In Mitchell, it was partly sunny with a temperature of 53. At Marshall, the weather conditions were not available. Once again, 10 a.m. through city had a temperature of 61. The current time is 10:03 a.m. Central Daylight Time. Operating on a frequency of 166.475 MHz, this is now a radio station WXL-62 broadcasting from a transmitter near Martin, Iowa. Our program originates from the National Weather Service in Sioux Falls and serves two cities in the surrounding Siouxland area. This hazardous weather outlook is from northwest Iowa, west central Iowa, southwest Minnesota, northeast Nebraska, central South Dakota, east central South Dakota, south central South Dakota, and southeast South Dakota. For today and tonight, local elevated climate weather concerns are expected this afternoon, especially in areas with warm trees and grasses which still remain fairly pure. For Monday through Saturday, fire weather concerns continue with the upcoming week with dry conditions and occasionally windy periods. Monday, Tuesday, and Thursday appear to be the highest stress for elevated fire weather conditions. Tuesday stands out as a day with highest risk for elevated severe critical fire weather conditions. Fog or precipitation is not expected at this time. Your National Weather Service forecast for Siouxland. West of today, sunny. Highs in the lower 70s. Southwest wind 5 to 10 miles an hour. Between northwest 10 to 15 miles an hour with gusts up to 25 miles an hour this afternoon. Tonight, mostly clear in the evening, then becoming partly cloudy. Lows in the lower 40s. North wind 5 to 10 miles an hour with gusts up to 20 miles an hour between east after midnight. Monday, sunny. Highs in the lower 80s. Southeast winds 5 to 10 miles an hour, becoming south 10 to 15 miles an hour with gusts up to 25 miles an hour in the afternoon. Monday night, partly cloudy. Weather cooler, lows in the upper 60s. South winds 15 to 20 miles an hour with gusts up to 35 miles an hour. Tuesday, mostly sunny. Highs around 80. Northwest winds 15 to 20 miles an hour. Gusts up to 35 miles an hour in the afternoon. Tuesday night,

reporting northwind 5 to 10 miles an hour with gusts up to 20 miles an hour between after midnight. Monday, sunny, highs in the low 80s.

Tuesday night, clear, cooler with lows in the upper 40s. Wednesday, sunny, highs in the upper 70s. Wednesday night, mostly clear, lows around 50. Thursday, mostly sunny and breezy, highs in the mid 80s. Thursday night, partly cloudy and breezy, lows in the upper 40s. Sunday, mostly sunny, highs in the lower 90s. Friday night, mostly clear in the evening, then becoming partly cloudy, lows in the upper 60s. Saturday, mostly sunny, highs in the upper 80s. At 10 a.m., in Sioux City, the temperature was 61 and the dew point 30. The relative humidity was 31%. The wind was southwest at 7 miles an hour. The pressure was 30.17 inches and falling. Elsewhere in northwest Iowa, Morris was sunny and 51. Sheldon was sunny and 61. Cherokee was sunny and 61. Spencer was sunny and 60. Storm Lake was sunny and 59. Other conditions across the northern plain, farther east in Iowa, it was sunny and temperatures were between 67 and 59 degrees. Eastern Nebraska skies ranged from sunny to mostly sunny, and temperatures were between 59 and 63 degrees. In eastern South Dakota, at Yankton, it was mostly sunny, with a temperature of 62. Sioux Falls, it was partly sunny, with a temperature of 61. At Mitchell, it was cloudy, with a temperature of 54. And in southern Minnesota, at Worthington, it was sunny, with a temperature of 58. It was mostly sunny, with a temperature of 53 at Minneapolis and 53 at Rochester. At Mayville, it was partly sunny, with a temperature of 53. At Marshall, the weather conditions were not available. Once again, at 10 a.m., the city had a temperature of 51. The current time is 10:54 a.m. Central Daylight Time. Operating on a frequency of 162.475 MHz, this is NOAA Weather Radio Station WXL-62, broadcasting from a transmitter near Lawton, Iowa. Our program originates from the National Weather Service in Sioux Falls and serves two cities in the surrounding Siouxland area. This Saturday's weather outlook is for northwest Iowa, west central Iowa, southwest Minnesota, northeast Nebraska, central South Dakota, east central South Dakota, south central South Dakota, and southeast South Dakota. For today and tonight, locally elevated fire weather concerns are expected this afternoon, especially in areas with long season grasses which still remain fairly cured. For Monday through Saturday, fire weather concerns continue for this upcoming week with dry conditions and occasionally windy periods. Monday, Tuesday, and Thursday appear to see the highest stretch for elevated fire weather conditions. Tuesday stands out as the day with highest risk for elevated severe critical fire weather conditions. Fodder activation is not expected at this time. Your National Weather Service forecast for Tuesday. Rest of today, sunny. Highs in the lower 70s. Southwest wind 5 to 10 miles an hour. Becoming northwest 10 to 15 miles an hour with gusts up to 25 miles an hour this afternoon. Tonight, mostly clear in the evening, then becoming partly cloudy. Lows in the lower 40s. North winds 5 to 10 miles an hour with gusts up to 20 miles an hour. Becoming east after midnight. Monday, sunny. Highs in the lower 80s. Southeast winds 5 to 10 miles an hour, becoming south 10 to 15 miles an hour with gusts up to 25 miles an hour in the afternoon. Monday night, partly cloudy. Not as cool as lows in the upper 50s. South winds 15 to 20 miles an hour with gusts up to 35 miles an hour. Tuesday, mostly sunny. Highs around 80. Northwest winds 15 to 20 miles an hour. Gusts up to 35 miles an hour in the afternoon. Tuesday night, clear, cooler with lows in the upper 40s. Wednesday, sunny. Highs in the upper 70s. Wednesday night, mostly clear. Lows around 50. Thursday, mostly sunny and breezy. Highs in the mid 80s. Thursday night, partly cloudy and breezy.
in the upper 60s. Friday, mostly sunny. Highs in the lower 90s. Friday night, mostly clear in the evening, then becoming partly cloudy. Lows in the upper 60s. Saturday, mostly sunny. Highs in the upper 80s. At 10 a.m., in Sioux City, the temperature was 61 and the dew point 30. The relative humidity was 31%. Wind was southwest at 7 miles an hour. The pressure was 30.17 inches and falling. Elsewhere in northwest Iowa, Morris was sunny and 61. Sheldon was sunny and 61. Cherokee was sunny and 61. Central was sunny and 50. Storm Lake was sunny and 59. Other conditions across the northern plains, farther east in Iowa, it was sunny, and temperatures were between 57 and 59 degrees. In eastern Nebraska, skies ranged from sunny to mostly sunny, and temperatures were between 59 and 63 degrees. In eastern South Dakota, at Yankton, it was mostly sunny, with a temperature of 62. In Sioux Falls, it was partly sunny, with a temperature of 61. At Mitchell, it was cloudy, with a temperature of 54. And in southern Minnesota, at Worthington, it was sunny, with a temperature of 58. It was mostly sunny, with a temperature of 53 at Minneapolis, and 53 at Rochester. At Mankato, it was partly sunny, with a temperature of 53. At Marshall, the weather conditions were not available. Once again, at 10 a.m., Sioux City had a temperature of 61. The current time is 10:58 a.m. Central Daylight Time. Operating on a frequency of 162.475 MHz, this is NOAA Weather Radio Station WXL-62, broadcasting from a transmitter near Lawton, Iowa. Our program originates from the National Weather Service in Sioux Falls and serves Sioux City and the surrounding Siouxland area. This hazardous weather outlook is for northwest Iowa, west central Iowa, southwest Minnesota,

10%. Winds were west at 10 miles an hour. The pressure was 30.17 meters and steady. Elsewhere in northwest Iowa, Morris was sunny and 63. Sheldon was sunny and 63. Cherokee was sunny and 63. Spencer was sunny and 63. Storm Lake was sunny and 63. Other conditions across the northern plains, farther east in Iowa, skies ranged from sunny to mostly sunny, and temperatures were between 60 and 62 degrees. In eastern Nebraska, skies ranged from sunny to mostly sunny, and temperatures were between 63 and 66 degrees. In eastern South Dakota, it was mostly sunny, with a temperature of 66. At Sioux Falls, it was partly sunny, with a temperature of 63. At Mitchell, it was cloudy, with a temperature of 55. And in southern Minnesota, at Worthington, it was sunny, with a temperature of 61. It was mostly sunny, with a temperature of 56 at Mankato, 54 at Minneapolis, and 56 at Rochester. At Marshall, the weather conditions were not available. Once again, at 11 a.m., Sioux City had a temperature of 65. The current time is 11:07 a.m. Central Daylight Time. Operating on a frequency of 162.475 megahertz, this is NOAA Weather Radio Station WXL62, broadcasting from a transmitter near Lawton, Iowa. Our program originates from the National Weather Service in Sioux Falls and serves Sioux City and the surrounding Siouxland area. This hazardous weather outlook is for northwest Iowa, west central Iowa, southwest Minnesota, northeast Nebraska, central South Dakota, east central South Dakota, south central South Dakota, and southeast South Dakota. For today and tonight, locally elevated fire weather concerns are expected this afternoon, especially in areas with warm trees and grasses which still remain fairly cured. For Monday through Saturday, fire weather concerns continue through the upcoming week with dry conditions and occasionally windy periods. Monday, Tuesday, and Thursday appear to see the highest threat for elevated fire weather conditions. Tuesday stands out as a day with highest risk for elevated to near critical fire weather conditions. Spotter activation is not expected at this time. Your National Weather Service forecast for Siouxland. West of today, sunny. Highs in the lower 70s. Southwest wind 5 to 10 miles an hour, becoming northwest 10 to 15 miles an hour with gusts up to 25 miles an hour this afternoon. Tonight, mostly clear in the evening, then becoming partly cloudy. Lows in the lower 40s. North winds 5 to 10 miles an hour with gusts up to 20 miles an hour, becoming east after midnight. Monday, sunny. Highs in the lower 80s. Southeast wind 5 to 10 miles an hour, becoming south 10 to 15 miles an hour with gusts up to 25 miles an hour in the afternoon. Monday night, partly cloudy. Not as cool as lows in the upper 50s. South wind 15 to 20 miles an hour with gusts up to 35 miles an hour. Tuesday, mostly sunny. Highs around 80. Northwest winds 15 to 20 miles an hour. Gusts up to 35 miles an hour in the afternoon. Tuesday night, clear, cooler with lows in the upper 40s. Wednesday, sunny. Highs in the upper 70s. Wednesday night, mostly clear.

50. Thursday, mostly sunny and breezy. Highs in the mid-80s. Thursday night, partly cloudy and breezy. Lows in the upper 50s. Friday, mostly sunny. Highs in the lower 90s. Friday night, mostly clear in the evening, then becoming partly cloudy. Lows in the upper 50s. Saturday, mostly sunny. Highs in the upper 80s. At 11 a.m., in Sioux City, the temperature was 65 and the dew point 30. The relative humidity was 27%. Wind was west at 10 miles an hour. The pressure was 30.17 inches and steady. Elsewhere in northwest Iowa, Morris was sunny and 63. Sheldon was sunny and 63. Cherokee was sunny and 63. Spencer was sunny and 63. Storm Lake was sunny and 63. Other conditions across the northern plains, farther east in Iowa, skies ranged from sunny to mostly sunny, and temperatures were between 50 and 62 degrees. In eastern Nebraska, skies ranged from sunny to mostly sunny, and temperatures were between 63 and 66 degrees. In eastern South Dakota, at Nathan, it was mostly sunny, with a temperature of 66. At Sioux Falls, it was partly sunny, with a temperature of 63. At Mitchell, it was cloudy, with a temperature of 55. And in southern Minnesota, at Worthington, it was sunny, with a temperature of 61. It was mostly sunny, with a temperature of 56 at Mankato, 54 at Minneapolis, and 56 at Rochester. At Marshall, the weather conditions were not available. Once again, at 11 a.m., Sioux City had a temperature of 65. The current time is 11:12 a.m. Central Daylight Time. Operating on a frequency of 162.475 MHz, this is NOAA Weather Radio Station WXL-62, broadcasting from a transmitter near Lawton, Iowa. Our program originates from the National Weather Service in Sioux Falls and serves Sioux City and the surrounding Siouxland area. This hazardous weather outlook is for northwest Iowa, west central Iowa, southwest Minnesota, northeast Nebraska, central South Dakota, east central South Dakota, south central South Dakota, and southeast South Dakota. For today and tonight, local elevated fire weather concerns are expected this afternoon, especially in areas with warm season grasses which still remain fairly cured. For Monday through Saturday, fire weather concerns continue through the upcoming week with dry conditions and occasionally windy periods. Monday, Tuesday, and Thursday appear to see the highest threat for elevated fire weather conditions. Tuesday stands out as the day with highest risk for elevated to near critical fire weather conditions. Fodder activation is not expected at this time. Your National Weather Service forecast for Siouxland. West of today, sunny. Highs in the lower 70s. Southwest wind 5 to 10 miles an hour, becoming northwest 10 to 15 miles an hour with gusts up to 25 miles an hour this afternoon. Tonight, mostly clear in the evening, then becoming partly cloudy. Lows in the lower 40s. North wind 5 to 10 miles an hour with gusts up to 20 miles an hour, becoming east after midnight. Monday, sunny. Highs in the lower 80s. Southeast wind 5 to 10 miles an hour, becoming south 10 to 15 miles an hour with gusts up to 25 miles an hour in the afternoon. Monday night, partly cloudy. Not as cool as lows in the upper 50s. South wind 15 to 20 miles an hour with gusts up to 35 miles an hour. Tuesday, mostly sunny. Highs around 80. Northwest wind 15 to 20 miles an hour. Gusts up to 35 miles an hour in the afternoon. Tuesday night, clear, cooler with lows in the upper 40s. Wednesday, sunny. Highs in the upper 70s. Wednesday night, mostly clear. Lows around 50. Thursday, mostly sunny and breezy. Highs in the mid-80s. Thursday night, partly cloudy and breezy. Lows in the upper 50s. Friday, mostly sunny. Highs in the lower 90s. Friday night, mostly clear in the evening, then becoming partly cloudy.

lows in the upper 50s. Saturday, mostly sunny. Highs in the upper 80s. At 11 a.m., in Sioux City, the temperature was 65 and the 2.30. The relative humidity was 27%. Wind was west at 10 miles an hour. The pressure was 30.17 inches and steady. Elsewhere in northwest Iowa, Morris was sunny and 63. Sheldon was sunny and 63. Cherokee was sunny and 63. Spencer was sunny and 63. Storm Lake was sunny and 63. Other conditions across the northern plains, farther east in Iowa, skies ranged from sunny to mostly sunny, and temperatures were between 60 and 62 degrees. In eastern Nebraska, skies ranged from sunny to mostly sunny, and temperatures were between 63 and 66 degrees. In eastern South Dakota, Newton, it was mostly sunny, with a temperature of 66. At Sioux Falls, it was partly sunny, with a temperature of 63. At Mitchell, it was cloudy, with a temperature of 55. And in southern Minnesota, at Worthington, it was sunny, with a temperature of 61. It was mostly sunny, with a temperature of 56 at Mankato, 54 at Minneapolis, and 56 at Rochester. At Marshall, the weather conditions were not available. Once again, at 11 a.m., Sioux City had a temperature of 65. Its current time is 11:17 a.m. Central Daylight Time. Operating on a frequency of 162.475 MHz, this is NOAA Weather Radio Station WXL62, broadcasting from a transmitter near London, Iowa. Our program originates from the National Weather Service in Sioux Falls and serves Sioux City and the surrounding Siouxland area. This Saturday's weather outlook is from northwest Iowa, west central Iowa, southwest Minnesota, northeast Nebraska, central South Dakota, east central South Dakota, south central South Dakota, and southeast South Dakota. For today and tonight, local elevated fire weather concerns are expected this afternoon, especially in areas with warm season grasses which still remain fairly cured. For Monday through Saturday, fire weather concerns continue through the upcoming week with dry conditions and occasionally windy periods. Monday, Tuesday, and Thursday appear to see the highest stress for elevated fire weather conditions. Tuesday stands out as a day with highest risk for elevated severe critical fire weather conditions. Fodder activation is not expected at this time. Your National Weather Service forecast for Siouxland. West of today, sunny. Highs in the lower 70s. Southwest wind 5 to 10 miles an hour, becoming northwest wind to 15 miles an hour with gusts up to 25 miles an hour this afternoon. Tonight, mostly clear in the evening, then becoming partly cloudy. Lows in the lower 40s. North winds 5 to 10 miles an hour with gusts up to 20 miles an hour, becoming east after midnight. Monday, sunny. Highs in the lower 80s. Southeast wind 5 to 10 miles an hour, becoming south 10 to 15 miles an hour with gusts up to 25 miles an hour in the afternoon. Monday night, partly cloudy. Not as cool with lows in the upper 50s. South winds 15 to 20 miles an hour with gusts up to 35 miles an hour. Tuesday, mostly sunny. Highs around 80. Northwest winds 15 to 20 miles an hour. Gusts up to 35 miles an hour in the afternoon. Tuesday night, clear, cooler with lows in the upper 40s. Wednesday, sunny. Highs in the upper 70s. Wednesday night, mostly clear. Lows around 50. Thursday, mostly sunny and breezy. Highs in the mid-80s. Thursday night, partly cloudy and breezy. Lows in the upper 60s. Friday, mostly sunny. Highs in the lower 90s. Friday night, mostly clear in the evening, then becoming partly cloudy. Lows in the upper 60s. Saturday, mostly sunny. Highs in the upper 80s. At 11 a.m., in Sioux City, the temperature was 65 and a 2.30. The relative humidity was 27%. Wind was west at 10 miles an hour.

still remain fairly cured. From Monday through Saturday,

Thank you.

sunny. Highs in the upper 80s. At noon, in Sioux City, the temperature was 68 and the dew point 31. The relative humidity was 25%. Wind was northwest at 8 miles an hour, gusting to 17. The pressure was 30.16 inches and falling. Elsewhere in northwest Iowa, the temperature was sunny and 66. Other conditions across the northern plains, farther east in Iowa, skies ranged from sunny to mostly sunny, and temperatures were between 62 and 64 degrees. In eastern Nebraska and Lincoln, it was sunny with a temperature of 67. In Omaha, it was mostly sunny with a temperature of 66. In eastern South Dakota, Lincoln, it was mostly sunny with a temperature of 67. At Mitchell, it was cloudy with a temperature of 60. And in southern Minnesota, it was sunny with a temperature of 62 at Worthington and 57 at Mankato. It was mostly sunny with a temperature of 56 at Minneapolis and 58 at Rochester. At Marshall, the weather conditions were not available. Once again, noon Sioux City had a temperature of 68. The current time is 12:07 p.m. Central Daylight Time. Operating on a frequency of 162.475 MHz, this is NOAA radio station WXL-62, broadcasting from a transmitter in Lawton, Iowa. Our program originates from the National Weather Service in Sioux Falls and serves Sioux City and the surrounding Siouxland area. This hazardous weather outlook is for northwest Iowa, west central Iowa, southwest Minnesota, northeast Nebraska, central South Dakota, east central South Dakota, south central South Dakota, and southeast South Dakota. For today and tonight, locally elevated fire weather concerns are expected this afternoon, especially in areas with warm season grasses which still remain fairly cured. For Monday through Saturday, fire weather concerns continue through the upcoming week with dry conditions and occasionally windy periods. Monday, Tuesday, and Thursday appear to see the highest threat for elevated fire weather conditions. Tuesday stands out as the day with highest risk for elevated severe critical fire weather conditions. Spotter activation is not expected at this time. Your National Weather Service forecast for Siouxland. This afternoon, sunny. Highs in the lower 70s. West winds 10 to 15 miles an hour. Tonight, mostly clear. Lows in the lower 40s. North winds 5 to 10 miles an hour with gusts up to 20 miles an hour, becoming east after midnight. Monday, sunny, warmer with highs in the lower 80s. Southeast winds 10 to 15 miles an hour with gusts up to 25 miles an hour. Monday night, partly cloudy. Not as cool as lows in the upper 50s. South winds 15 to 20 miles an hour with gusts up to 35 miles an hour. Tuesday, mostly sunny. Highs around 80. Northwest winds 15 to 20 miles an hour. Gusts up to 35 miles an hour in the afternoon. Tuesday night, clear, cooler with lows in the upper 40s. Wednesday, sunny. Highs in the upper 70s. Wednesday night, mostly clear. Lows around 50. Thursday, mostly sunny and breezy. Highs in the mid-80s. Thursday night, partly cloudy and breezy. Lows in the upper 50s. Friday, mostly sunny. Highs in the lower 90s. Friday night, mostly clear in the evening, then becoming partly cloudy. Lows in the upper 50s. Saturday, mostly sunny. Highs in the upper 80s. At noon, in Sioux City, the temperature was 68 and the dew point 31. The relative humidity was 25%. Wind was northwest at 8 miles an hour, gusting to 17. The pressure was 30.16 inches and falling. Elsewhere in northwest Iowa, the temperature was sunny and 66. Other conditions

northern plains, farthest east in Iowa, skies ranged from sunny to mostly sunny, and temperatures were between 62 and 64 degrees. In eastern Nebraska at Lincoln, it was sunny, with a temperature of 67. At Omaha, it was mostly sunny, with a temperature of 66. In eastern South Dakota, Lincoln, it was mostly sunny, with a temperature of 67. At Mitchell, it was cloudy, with a temperature of 60. And in southern Minnesota, it was sunny, with a temperature of 62 at Worthington, and 57 at Mankato. It was mostly sunny, with a temperature of 56 at Minneapolis, and 58 at Rochester. At Marshall, the weather conditions were not available. Once again, at noon, Sioux City had a temperature of 68. The current time is 12:12 p.m. Central Daylight Time. Operating on a frequency of 162.475 MHz, this is NOAA Weather Radio Station WXL62, broadcasting from a transmitter near Lawton, Iowa. Our program originates from the National Weather Service in Sioux Falls and serves Sioux City and the surrounding Sioux Land area. This hazardous weather outlook is for northwest Iowa, west central Iowa, southwest Minnesota, northeast Nebraska, central South Dakota, east central South Dakota, south central South Dakota, and southeast South Dakota. For today and tonight, local elevated fire weather concerns are expected this afternoon, especially in areas with warm season grasses which still remain fairly cured. For Monday through Saturday, fire weather concerns continue through the upcoming week with dry conditions and occasionally windy periods. Monday, Tuesday, and Thursday appear to see the highest stress for elevated fire weather conditions. Tuesday stands out as the day with highest risk for elevated to near critical fire weather conditions. Fire activation is not expected at this time. Your National Weather Service forecast for Sioux Land. This afternoon, sunny. Highs in the lower 70s. West winds 10 to 15 miles an hour. Tonight, mostly clear. Lows in the lower 40s. North winds 5 to 10 miles an hour with gusts up to 20 miles an hour, becoming east after midnight. Monday, sunny. Warmer with highs in the lower 80s. Southeast winds 10 to 15 miles an hour with gusts up to 25 miles an hour. Monday night, partly cloudy. Not as cool as lows in the upper 50s. South winds 15 to 20 miles an hour with gusts up to 35 miles an hour. Tuesday, mostly sunny. Highs around 80. Northwest winds 15 to 20 miles an hour. Gusts up to 35 miles an hour in the afternoon. Tuesday night, clear, cooler with lows in the upper 40s. Wednesday, sunny. Highs in the upper 70s. Wednesday night, mostly clear. Lows around 50. Thursday, mostly sunny and breezy. Highs in the mid-80s. Thursday night, partly cloudy and breezy. Lows in the upper 60s. Friday, mostly sunny. Highs in the lower 90s. Friday night, mostly clear in the evening, then becoming partly cloudy. Lows in the upper 60s. Saturday, mostly sunny. Highs in the upper 80s. At noon, in Sioux City, the temperature was 68 and the dew point 31. The relative humidity was 25%. Wind was northwest at 8 miles an hour, gusting to 17. The pressure was 30.16 inches and falling. Elsewhere in northwest Iowa, Spencer was sunny and 66. Other conditions across the northern plains, farther east in Iowa, skies ranged from sunny to mostly sunny, and temperatures were between 62 and 64 degrees. In eastern Nebraska at Lincoln, it was sunny, with a temperature of 67. In Omaha, it was mostly sunny, with a temperature of 66. In eastern South Dakota, at Lincoln, it was mostly sunny, with a temperature of 67. At Mitchell, it was cloudy, with a temperature of 60. And in southern Minnesota, it was sunny, with a temperature of 62 at Worthington and 57 at Mankato. It was mostly sunny, with a temperature of 56 at Minneapolis and 58 at Rochester. At Marshall, the weather conditions were not available.

once again, at noon, Sioux City had a temperature of 58. The current time is 12:16 p.m. Central Daylight Time. Operating on a frequency of 162.475 MHz, this is NOAA Weather Radio Station WXL-62, broadcasting from a transmitter near Lawton, Iowa. Our program originates from the National Weather Service in Sioux Falls and serves Sioux City and the surrounding Siouxland area. This hazardous weather outlook is for northwest Iowa, west central Iowa, southwest Minnesota, northeast Nebraska, central South Dakota, east central South Dakota, south central South Dakota, and southeast South Dakota. For today and tonight, local elevated fire weather concerns are expected this afternoon, especially in areas with warm season grasses which still remain fairly cured. For Monday through Saturday, fire weather concerns continue through the upcoming week with dry conditions and occasionally windy periods. Monday, Tuesday, and Thursday appear to see the highest threats for elevated fire weather conditions. Tuesday stands out as the day with highest risk for elevated severe critical fire weather conditions. Fodder activation is not expected at this time. Your National Weather Service forecast for Siouxland. This afternoon, sunny. Highs in the lower 70s. West winds 10 to 15 miles an hour. Tonight, mostly clear. Lows in the lower 40s. North winds 5 to 10 miles an hour with gusts up to 20 miles an hour, becoming east after midnight. Monday, sunny, warmer with highs in the lower 80s. Southeast winds 10 to 15 miles an hour with gusts up to 25 miles an hour. Monday night, partly cloudy. Not as cool as lows in the upper 60s. South winds 15 to 20 miles an hour with gusts up to 35 miles an hour. Tuesday, mostly sunny. Highs around 80. Northwest winds 15 to 20 miles an hour. Gusts up to 35 miles an hour in the afternoon. Tuesday night, clear, cooler with lows in the upper 40s. Wednesday, sunny. Highs in the upper 70s. Wednesday night, mostly clear. Lows around 50. Thursday, mostly sunny and breezy. Highs in the mid-80s. Thursday night, partly cloudy and breezy. Lows in the upper 50s. Friday, mostly sunny. Highs in the lower 90s. Friday night, mostly clear in the evening, then becoming partly cloudy. Lows in the upper 50s. Saturday, mostly sunny. Highs in the upper 80s. At noon, from Sioux City, the temperature was 16 and a dew point 31. The relative humidity was 25%. Wind was northwest at 8 miles an hour, gusting to 17. The pressure was 30.16 inches and falling. Elsewhere in northwest Iowa, temperature was sunny and 66. Other conditions across the northern plain, farther east in Iowa, skies ranged from sunny to mostly sunny, and temperatures were between 62 and 64 degrees. In eastern Nebraska and Lincoln, it was sunny with a temperature of 67. In Omaha, it was mostly sunny with a temperature of 66. In eastern South Dakota, at Mason, it was mostly sunny with a temperature of 67. In Mitchell, it was cloudy with a temperature of 60. And in southern Minnesota, it was sunny with a temperature of 62 at Worthington and 57 at Mankato. It was mostly sunny with a temperature of 56 at Minneapolis and 58 at Rochester. At Marshall, the weather conditions were not available. Once again, at noon, Sioux City had a temperature of 68. The current time is 12:20 p.m. Central Daylight Time. Operating on a frequency of 162.475 MHz, this is NOAA Weather Radio Station WXL-62, broadcasting from a transmitter near Lawton, Iowa. Our program originates from the National Weather Service in Sioux Falls and serves Sioux City and the surrounding Siouxland area. This hazardous weather outlook is from northwest Iowa, west central Iowa, southwest Minnesota, northeast Nebraska, central South Dakota, east central South Dakota, south central South Dakota, and southeast South Dakota. For today and tonight, local elevated fire weather.

north winds 5 to 10 miles an hour with gusts up to 20 miles an hour, becoming an afternoon midnight. Monday, sunny, warmer with highs in the lower 80s. Southeast winds 10 to 15 miles an hour with gusts up to 25 miles an hour. Monday night, partly cloudy. Not as cool with lows in the upper 50s. South winds 15 to 20 miles an hour with gusts up to 35 miles an hour. Tuesday, mostly sunny. Highs around 80. Northwest winds 15 to 20 miles an hour. Gusts up to 35 miles an hour in the afternoon. Tuesday night, clear, cooler with lows in the upper 40s. Wednesday, sunny. Highs in the upper 70s. Wednesday night, mostly clear. Lows around 50. Thursday, mostly sunny and breezy. Highs in the mid-80s. Thursday night, partly cloudy and breezy. Lows in the upper 50s. Friday, mostly sunny. Highs in the lower 90s. Friday night, mostly clear in the evening, then becoming partly cloudy. Lows in the upper 50s. Saturday, mostly sunny. Highs in the upper 80s. At noon, in Sioux City, the temperature was 68 and the dew point 31. The relative humidity was 25%. Wind was northwest at 8 miles an hour, gusting to 17. The pressure was 30.16 meters and falling. Elsewhere in northwest Iowa, central was sunny and 66. Other conditions across the northern plain, farther east in Iowa, skies ranged from sunny to mostly sunny, and temperatures were between 62 and 64 degrees. In eastern Nebraska and Lincoln, it was sunny with a temperature of 67. In Omaha, it was mostly sunny with a temperature of 66. In eastern South Dakota, Mason, it was mostly sunny with a temperature of 67. In Mitchell, it was cloudy with a temperature of 60. And in southern Minnesota, it was sunny with a temperature of 62 at Worthington and 55 at Minnesota. It was mostly sunny with a temperature of 56 at Minneapolis and 58 at Rochester. At Marshall, the weather conditions were not available. Once again, at noon, the city had a temperature of 68. The current time is 12:24 p.m. Central Daylight Time. Operating on a frequency of 162.475 MHz, this is no other radio station WCCL-52 broadcasting from a transmitter near Lawton, Iowa. Our program originates from the National Weather Service in Sioux Falls and serves two cities in the surrounding Sioux Latin counties. This Saturday's weather outlook is for northwest Iowa, west central Iowa, southwest Minnesota, northeast Nebraska, central South Dakota, east central South Dakota, south central South Dakota, and southeast South Dakota. For today and tonight, locally elevated fire weather concerns are expected this afternoon, especially in areas with warm sea and grasses which still remain fairly pure. For Monday through Saturday, fire weather concerns continue with upcoming week with wet conditions and occasionally windy periods. Monday, Tuesday, and Thursday are due to see the highest threat for elevated fire weather conditions. Tuesday stands out as the day with highest threat for elevated humid critical fire weather conditions. Water precipitation is not expected at this time. Your National Weather Service forecast for Sioux Lake. This afternoon, sunny. Highs in the lower 70s. West winds 10 to 15 miles an hour. Tonight, mostly clear. Lows in the lower 40s. North winds 5 to 10 miles an hour with gusts up to 20 miles an hour, becoming an afternoon midnight. Monday, sunny. Warmer with highs in the lower 80s. Southeast winds 10 to 15 miles an hour with gusts up to 25 miles an hour. Monday night, partly cloudy. Not as cool as lows in the upper 50s. South winds 15 to 20 miles an hour with gusts up to 35 miles an hour. Tuesday, mostly sunny. Highs around 80. Northwest winds 15 to 20 miles an hour. Gusts up to 35 miles an hour in the afternoon. Tuesday night,

sunny. High in the upper 70s. Wednesday night, mostly clear. Lows around 50. Thursday, mostly sunny and breezy. Highs in the mid-80s. Thursday night, partly cloudy and breezy. Lows in the upper 60s. Friday, mostly sunny. Highs in the lower 90s. Friday night, mostly clear and easy. Then becoming partly cloudy. Lows in the upper 60s. Saturday, mostly sunny. Highs in the upper 80s. At noon, in Sioux City, the temperature was 68 and the dew point 31. The relative humidity was 25%. Wind was northwest at 8 miles an hour, gusting to 17. The pressure was 30.16 inches and falling. Elsewhere in northwest Iowa, the temperature was sunny and 66. Other conditions off the northern plains, while the east in Iowa, skies ranged from sunny to mostly sunny, and temperatures were between 62 and 64 degrees. East in Nebraska at Lincoln, it was sunny with a temperature of 67. In Omaha, it was mostly sunny.

December, sunny, warmer with highs in the lower 80s. Southeast wind 10 to 15 miles an hour with gusts up to 25 miles an hour. Monday night, partly cloudy.

sunny to mostly sunny, and temperatures were between 62 and 64 degrees. In eastern Nebraska at Lincoln, it was sunny with a temperature of 67. In Omaha, it was mostly sunny with a temperature of 66. In eastern South Dakota, at Mason, it was mostly sunny with a temperature of 67. In Mitchell, it was cloudy with a temperature of 60. And in southern Minnesota, it was sunny with a temperature of 62 at Worthington and 57 at Mankato. It was mostly sunny with a temperature of 56 at Minneapolis and 58 at Rochester. At Marshall, the weather conditions were not available. Once again, at noon, the city had a temperature of 68. The current time is 12:33 p.m. Central Daylight Time. Operating on a frequency of 1, we had a temperature of 68. The current time is 12:33 p.m. Central Daylight Time. Operating on a frequency of 162.475 MHz, this is NOAA Weather Radio Station WXL-62, broadcasting from a transmitter near Lawton, Iowa. Our program originates from the National Weather Service in Sioux Falls and serves Sioux City and the surrounding Sioux Land area. This Saturday's weather outlook is from northwest Iowa, west central Iowa, southwest Minnesota, northeast Nebraska, central South Dakota, east central South Dakota, south central South Dakota, and southeast South Dakota. For today and tonight, locally elevated fire weather concerns are expected this afternoon, especially in areas with warm season grasses which still remain fairly cured. For Monday through Saturday, fire weather concerns continue through the upcoming week with dry conditions and occasionally windy periods. Monday, Tuesday, and Thursday appear to see the highest threats for elevated fire weather conditions. Tuesday stands out as a day with highest risk for elevated severe critical fire weather conditions. Fire activation is not expected at this time. Your National Weather Service forecast for Sioux Land. This afternoon, sunny. Highs in the lower 70s. West winds 10 to 15 miles an hour. Tonight, mostly clear. Lows in the lower 40s. North winds 5 to 10 miles an hour with gusts up to 20 miles an hour between the east after midnight. Monday, sunny. Warmer with highs in the lower 80s. Southeast winds 10 to 15 miles an hour with gusts up to 25 miles an hour. Monday night, partly cloudy. Not as cool as lows in the upper 60s. South winds 15 to 20 miles an hour with gusts up to 35 miles an hour. Tuesday, mostly sunny. Highs around 80. Northwest winds 15 to 20 miles an hour. Gusts up to 35 miles an hour

was most concerned with a temperature of 50 in Minneapolis and 50 in Rochester. At Marshall, the weather conditions were not available. Once again, at noon, the city had a temperature of 58. Its current time is 12:37 p.m. Central Daylight Time. Operating on a frequency of 162.475 MHz, this is your weather radio station, WLFT2, broadcasting from a transmitter near Long Island. Our program originates from the National Weather Service in Sioux Falls and serves two cities in the surrounding Sioux Land area. This service weather outlook is from northwest Iowa, west central Iowa, southwest Minnesota, northeast Nebraska, central South Dakota, east central South Dakota, south central South Dakota, and southeast South Dakota. For today and tonight, we'll be elevated flights over the western area affected this afternoon, especially in areas with warm seas and grasses which still remain fairly cured. For Monday through Saturday, fire weather concerns continue with the upcoming week with dry conditions and occasionally windy periods. Monday, Tuesday, and Thursday appear to be the highest threat for elevated fire weather conditions. Tuesday stands out as the day with highest risk for elevated severe critical fire weather conditions. Fire activation is not expected at this time. Your National Weather Service forecast for 3 months. This afternoon, sunny. Highs in the lower 70s. West winds 10 to 15 miles an hour. Tonight, mostly clear. Lows in the lower 40s. North winds 5 to 10 miles an hour with gusts up to 20 miles an hour becoming east after midnight. Monday, sunny. Warmer with highs in the lower 80s. Southeast winds 10 to 15 miles an hour with gusts up to 25 miles an hour. Monday night, partly cloudy. Not as cool as lows in the upper 60s. South winds 15 to 20 miles an hour with gusts up to 35 miles an hour. Tuesday, mostly sunny. Highs around 80. Northwest winds 15 to 20 miles an hour. Gusts up to 35 miles an hour in the afternoon. Tuesday night, clear, cooler with lows in the upper 40s. Wednesday, sunny. Highs in the upper 70s. Wednesday night, mostly clear. Lows around 50. Thursday, mostly sunny and breezy. Highs in the mid 80s. Thursday night, partly cloudy and breezy. Lows in the upper 50s. Friday, mostly sunny. Highs in the lower 90s. Friday night, mostly clear in the evening, then becoming partly cloudy. Lows in the upper 50s. Saturday, mostly sunny. Highs in the upper 80s. At noon, in Sioux City, the temperature was 68 and the dew point 31. The relative humidity was 25%. Wind was northwest at 8 miles an hour, gusting to 17. The pressure was 30.16 inches and falling. Elsewhere in northwest Iowa, Spencer was sunny and 66. Other conditions across the northern plains, farther east in Iowa, skies ranged from sunny to mostly sunny, and temperatures were between 62 and 64 degrees. In eastern Nebraska at Lincoln, it was sunny with a temperature of 67. In Omaha, it was mostly sunny with a temperature of 66. In eastern South Dakota, at Lincoln, it was mostly sunny with a temperature of 67. At Mitchell, it was cloudy with a temperature of 60. And in southern Minnesota, it was sunny with a temperature of 62 at Worthington and 57 at Mankato. It was mostly sunny with a temperature of 56 at Minneapolis and 58 at Rochester. At Marshall, the weather conditions were not available. Once again, at noon, the city had a temperature of 58. The current time is 12:41 p.m. Central Daylight Time. Operating on a frequency of 162.475 MHz, this is NOAA Weather Radio Station WXL-62, broadcasting from a transmitter near Lawton, Iowa. Our program originates from the National Weather Service in Sioux Falls and serves two cities in the surrounding Sioux Land area.
This hazardous weather outlook is for northwest Iowa, west central Iowa, southwest Minnesota, northeast Nebraska, central South Dakota, east central South Dakota, south central South Dakota, and southeast South Dakota. For today and tonight, locally elevated fire weather concerns are expected this afternoon, especially in areas with warm season grasses which still remain fairly cured. For Monday through Saturday, fire weather concerns continue through the upcoming week with dry conditions and occasionally windy periods. Monday, Tuesday, and Thursday are sure to see the highest risk for elevated fire weather conditions. Tuesday stands out as the day with highest risk for elevated severe critical fire weather conditions. Fodder activation is not expected at this time. Your National Weather Service forecast for Sioux Lake. This afternoon, sunny. Highs in the lower 70s. West winds up to 15 miles an hour. Tonight, mostly clear. Lows in the lower 40s. North winds 5 to 10 miles an hour with gusts up to 20 miles an hour, becoming east after midnight. Monday, sunny, warmer with highs in the lower 80s. Southeast winds 10 to 15 miles an hour with gusts up to 25 miles an hour. Monday night, partly cloudy. Not as cool as lows in the upper 60s. South winds 15 to 20 miles an hour with gusts up to 35 miles an hour. Tuesday, mostly sunny. Highs around 80. Northwest winds 15 to 20 miles an hour. Gusts up to 35 miles an hour in the afternoon. Tuesday night, clear, cooler with lows in the upper 40s. Wednesday, sunny. Highs in the upper 70s. Wednesday night, mostly clear. Lows around 50. Thursday, mostly sunny and breezy. Highs in the mid-80s. Thursday night, partly cloudy and breezy. Lows in the upper 50s. Friday, mostly sunny. Highs in the lower 90s. Friday night, mostly clear in the evening, then becoming partly cloudy. Lows in the upper 60s. Saturday, mostly sunny. Highs in the upper 80s. At noon, in Sioux City, the temperature was 68 and the dew point 31. The relative humidity was 25%. Wind was northwest at 8 miles an hour, gusting to 17. The pressure was 30.16 inches and falling. Elsewhere in northwest Iowa, pressure was sunny and 66. Other conditions across the northern plains, farther east in Iowa, skies ranged from sunny to mostly sunny, and temperatures were between 62 and 64 degrees. In Nebraska, it was sunny with a temperature of 67. In Omaha, it was mostly sunny with a temperature of 66. In eastern South Dakota, Ames, it was mostly sunny with a temperature of 67. In Mitchell, it was cloudy with a temperature of 60. And in southern Minnesota, it was sunny with a temperature of 62 at Worthington and 57 at Mankato. It was mostly sunny with a temperature of 56 at Minneapolis and 58 at Rochester. At Marshall, the weather conditions were not available. Once again, at noon, the city had a temperature of 68. The current time is 12:45 p.m. Central Daylight Time. Operating on a frequency of 162.475 MHz, this is NOAA Weather Radio Station WXL-52, broadcasting from a transmitter near Lawton, Iowa. Our program originates from the National Weather Service in Sioux Falls and serves Sioux City and the surrounding Sioux Land area. This hazardous weather outlook is for northwest Iowa, west central Iowa, southwest Minnesota, northeast Nebraska, central South Dakota, east central South Dakota, south central South Dakota, and southeast South Dakota. For today and tonight, local elevated fire weather concerns are expected this afternoon, especially in areas with warm season grasses which still remain fairly cured. For Monday through Saturday, fire weather concerns continue through the upcoming week.

as the day with highest risk for elevated severe critical fire weather conditions. Fire activation is not expected at this time. Your National Weather Service forecast for Sea Lake. This afternoon, sunny. From the lower 70s. West winds 10 to 15 miles an hour. Tonight, mostly clear. Lows in the lower 40s. North winds 5 to 10 miles an hour with gusts up to 20 miles an hour becoming after midnight. Monday, sunny, warmer with highs in the lower 80s. Southeast winds 10 to 15 miles an hour with gusts up to 25 miles an hour. Monday night, partly cloudy. Not as cool as lows in the upper 60s. South winds 15 to 20 miles an hour with gusts up to 35 miles an hour. Tuesday, mostly sunny. Highs around 80. Northwest winds 15 to 20 miles an hour. Gusts up to 35 miles an hour in the afternoon. Tuesday night, clear, cooler with lows in the upper 40s. Wednesday, sunny. Highs in the upper 70s. Wednesday night, mostly clear. Lows around 50. Thursday, mostly sunny and breezy. Highs in the mid 80s. Thursday night, partly cloudy and breezy. Lows in the upper 60s. Friday, mostly sunny. Highs in the lower 90s. Friday night, mostly clear in the evening, but then becoming partly cloudy. Lows in the upper 60s. Saturday, mostly sunny. Highs in the upper 80s. At noon, in Sioux City, the temperature was 68 and the dew point 31. The relative humidity was 25%. Wind was northwest at 8 miles an hour, gusting to 17. The pressure was 30.16 meters and falling. Elsewhere in northwest Iowa, temperature was sunny and 56. Other conditions across the northern plains, farther east in Iowa, skies ranged from sunny to mostly sunny, and temperatures were between 62 and 64 degrees. Eastern Nebraska and Lincoln, it was sunny, with a temperature of 67. In Omaha, it was mostly sunny, with a temperature of 66. Eastern South Dakota, Lincoln, it was mostly sunny, with a temperature of 67. In Mitchell, it was cloudy, with a temperature of 60. And in southern Minnesota, it was sunny, with a temperature of 62 at Worthington and 57 at Mankato. It was mostly sunny, with a temperature of 56 at Minneapolis and 58 at Rochester. At Marshall, the weather conditions were not available. Once again, at noon, Sioux City had a temperature of 68. The current time is 12:49 p.m. Central Daylight Time. Operating on a frequency of 162.475 MHz, this is No Weather Radio Station WXL-62, broadcasting from a transmitter near Morton, Iowa. Our program originates from the National Weather Service in Sioux Falls and serves Sioux City and the surrounding Siouxland area. This hazardous weather outlook is from northwest Iowa, west central Iowa, southwest Minnesota, northeast Nebraska, central South Dakota, east central South Dakota, south central South Dakota, and southeast South Dakota. For today and tonight, locally elevated fire weather concerns are expected this afternoon, especially in areas of northeast Nebraska that still remain fairly cured. For Monday through Saturday, fire weather concerns continue through the upcoming week with dry conditions and occasionally windy periods. Monday, Tuesday, and Thursday appear to see the highest threats for elevated fire weather conditions. Tuesday stands out as the day with highest risk for elevated to near critical fire weather conditions. Fodder activation is not expected at this time. Your National Weather Service forecast for Sioux Lake. This afternoon, sunny. Highs in the lower 70s. West winds 10 to 15 miles an hour. Tonight, mostly clear. Lows in the lower 40s. North winds 5 to 10 miles an hour with gusts up to 20 miles an hour, becoming east after midnight. Monday, sunny, warmer with highs in the lower 80s. Southeast winds 10 to 15 miles an hour with gusts up to 25 miles an hour. Monday night, partly cloudy

coolest lows in the upper 50s. Southwinds 15 to 20 miles an hour with gusts up to 35 miles an hour. Tuesday, mostly sunny. Highs around 80. Northwest winds 15 to 20 miles an hour. Gusts up to 35 miles an hour in the afternoon. Tuesday night, clear, cooler with lows in the upper 40s. Wednesday, sunny. Highs in the upper 70s. Wednesday night, mostly clear. Lows around 50. Thursday, mostly sunny and breezy. Highs in the mid 80s. Thursday night, partly cloudy and breezy. Lows in the upper 60s. Friday, mostly sunny. Highs in the lower 90s. Friday night, mostly clear in the evening, then becoming partly cloudy. Lows in the upper 50s. Saturday, mostly sunny. Highs in the upper 80s. At noon, in Sioux City, the temperature was 68 and a 2.31. The relative humidity was 25%. Wind was northwest at 8 miles an hour, gusting to 17. The pressure was 30.16 inches and falling. Elsewhere in northwest Iowa, temperature was 70 and 66. Other conditions across the northern plains, farthest east in Iowa, skies ranged from sunny to mostly sunny, and temperatures were between 62 and 64 degrees. In eastern Nebraska and Lincoln, it was sunny with a temperature of 67. In Omaha, it was mostly sunny with a temperature of 66. In eastern South Dakota, Greenson, it was mostly sunny with a temperature of 67. At Mitchell, it was cloudy with a temperature of 60. And in southern Minnesota, it was sunny with a temperature of 62 at Worthington and 57 at Mankato. It was mostly sunny with a temperature of 56 at Minneapolis and 58 at Rochester. At Marshall, the weather conditions were not available. Once again, at noon, Sioux City had a temperature of 68. The current time is 12:54 p.m. Central Daylight Time. Operating on a frequency of 162.475 MHz, this is NOAA Weather Radio Station WXL62, broadcasting from a transmitter near Lawton, Iowa. Our program originates from the National Weather Service in Sioux Falls and serves Sioux City and the surrounding Siouxland area. This hazardous weather outlook is for northwest Iowa, west central Iowa, southwest Minnesota, northeast Nebraska, central South Dakota, east central South Dakota, south central South Dakota, and southeast South Dakota. For today and tonight, local elevated fire weather concerns are expected this afternoon, especially in areas with warm season grasses which still remain fairly cured. For Monday through Saturday, fire weather concerns continue through the upcoming week with dry conditions and occasionally windy periods. Monday, Tuesday, and Thursday appear to see the highest threats for elevated fire weather conditions. Tuesday stands out as the day with highest risk for elevated severe critical fire weather conditions. Fodder activation is not expected at this time. Your National Weather Service forecast for Siouxland. This afternoon, sunny. Highs in the lower 70s. West winds 10 to 15 miles an hour. Tonight, mostly clear. Lows in the lower 40s. North winds 5 to 10 miles an hour with gusts up to 20 miles an hour between after midnight. Monday, sunny, warmer with highs in the lower 80s. Southeast winds 10 to 15 miles an hour with gusts up to 25 miles an hour. Monday night, partly cloudy. Not as cool with lows in the upper 60s. South winds 15 to 20 miles an hour with gusts up to 35 miles an hour. Tuesday, mostly sunny. Highs around 80. Northwest winds 15 to 20 miles an hour. Gusts up to 35 miles an hour in the afternoon. Tuesday night, clear, cooler with lows in the upper 40s. Wednesday, sunny. Highs in the upper 70s. Wednesday night, mostly clear. Lows around 50. Thursday, mostly sunny and breezy. Highs in the mid-80s. Thursday night, partly cloudy and breezy. Lows in the upper 60s. Friday, mostly sunny

highs in the lower 90s. Friday night, mostly clear in the evening, then becoming partly cloudy. Lows in the upper 60s. Saturday, mostly sunny. Highs in the upper 80s. At noon, in Sioux City, the temperature was 68, and a dew point 31. The relative humidity was 25%. Wind was northwest at 8 miles an hour, gusting to 17. The pressure was 30.16 inches and falling. Elsewhere in northwest Iowa, temperature was sunny and 66. Other conditions across the northern plains, farther east from Iowa, skies ranged from sunny to mostly sunny, and temperatures were between 62 and 64 degrees. In eastern Nebraska at Lincoln, it was sunny, with a temperature of 67. In Omaha, it was mostly sunny, with a temperature of 66. In eastern South Dakota, at Union, it was mostly sunny, with a temperature of 67. At Mitchell, it was cloudy, with a temperature of 60. And in southern Minnesota, it was sunny, with a temperature of 62 at Worthington, and 57 at Mankato. It was mostly sunny, with a temperature of 56 at Minneapolis, and 58 at Rochester. At Marshall, the weather conditions were not available. Once again, at noon, Sioux City had a temperature of 68. The current time is 12:58 p.m. Central Daylight Time. Operating on a frequency of 162.475 MHz, this is NOAA Weather Radio Station WXL62, broadcasting from a transmitter near Lawton, Iowa. Our program originates from the National Weather Service in Sioux Falls and serves Sioux City and the surrounding Siouxland area. This hazardous weather outlook is for northwest Iowa, west central Iowa, southwest Minnesota, northeast Nebraska, central South Dakota, east central South Dakota, south central South Dakota, and southeast South Dakota. For today and tonight, locally elevated fire weather concerns are expected this afternoon, especially in areas with warm season grasses which still remain fairly cured. For Monday through Saturday, fire weather concerns continue through the upcoming week with dry conditions and occasionally windy periods. Monday, Tuesday, and Thursday appear to be the highest threats for elevated fire weather conditions. Tuesday stands out as the day with highest risk for elevated severe critical fire weather conditions. Fire activation is not expected at this time. Your National Weather Service forecast for Siouxland. This afternoon, sunny. Highs in the lower 70s. West wind 10 to 15 miles an hour. Tonight, mostly clear. Lows in the lower 40s. North wind 5 to 10 miles an hour with gusts up to 20 miles an hour, becoming east after midnight. Monday, sunny, warmer with highs in the lower 80s. Southeast winds 10 to 15 miles an hour with gusts up to 25 miles an hour. Monday night, partly cloudy. Not as cool as lows in the upper 50s. South winds 15 to 20 miles an hour with gusts up to 35 miles an hour. Tuesday, mostly sunny. Highs around 80. Northwest winds 15 to 20 miles an hour. Gusts up to 35 miles an hour in the afternoon. Tuesday night, clear, cooler with lows in the upper 40s. Wednesday, sunny. Highs in the upper 70s. Wednesday night, mostly clear. Lows around 50. Thursday, mostly sunny and breezy. Highs in the mid-80s. Thursday night, partly cloudy and breezy. Lows in the upper 50s. Friday, mostly sunny. Highs in the lower 90s. Friday night, mostly clear in the evening, then becoming partly cloudy. Lows in the upper 60s. Saturday, mostly sunny. Highs in the upper 80s. At noon, in Sioux City, the temperature was 68 and a dew point 31. The relative humidity was 25%. Wind was northwest at 8 miles an hour, gusting to 17. The pressure was 30.16 inches and falling. Elsewhere in northwest Iowa, temperature was sunny and 66. Other conditions across the northern plains, farther east in Iowa, skies ranged from sunny to mostly sunny, and temperatures were between 62 and 64 degrees.

sunny with a temperature of 67. In Omaha, it was mostly sunny with a temperature of 66. In eastern South Dakota, Nathan, it was mostly sunny with a temperature of 67. In Mitchell, it was cloudy with a temperature of 60. And in southern Minnesota, it was sunny with a temperature of 62 at Worthington and 57 at Mankato. It was mostly sunny with a temperature of 56 at Minneapolis and 58 at Rochester. At Marshall, the weather conditions were not available. Once again, at noon, Sioux City had a temperature of 68. At 1 p.m., in Sioux City, the temperature was 72 and a dew point 32. The relative humidity was 23%. Wind was northwest at 15 miles an hour, gustings of 23. The pressure was 30.14 inches and falling. Elsewhere in northwest Iowa, Mars was partly sunny and 66. Spencer was sunny and 67. Other conditions across the northern plains, farther east in Iowa, temperatures were between 64 and 66 degrees. At Cedar Rapids, it was sunny. At Des Moines, it was mostly sunny. At Waterloo, it was partly sunny. In eastern Nebraska, temperatures were between 69 and 72 degrees. At Lincoln, it was sunny. At Omaha, it was mostly sunny. At Norfolk, it was partly sunny. In eastern South Dakota, skies ranged from mostly sunny to partly sunny, and temperatures were between 64 and 68 degrees. And in southern Minnesota, it was sunny, with a temperature of 63 at Worthington and 58 at Mankato. It was mostly sunny, with a temperature of 58 at Minneapolis and 59 at Rochester. At Marshall, the weather conditions were not available. Once again, at 1 p.m., Sioux City had a temperature of 72. The current time is 1:03 p.m. Central Daylight Time. Operating on a frequency of 162.475 MHz, this is NOAA Weather Radio Station WXL-62, broadcasting from a transmitter near Lawton, Iowa. Our program originates from the National Weather Service in Sioux Falls and serves Sioux City and the surrounding Sioux Land area. This hazardous weather outlook is for northwest Iowa, west central Iowa, southwest Minnesota, northeast Nebraska, central South Dakota, east central South Dakota, south central South Dakota, and southeast South Dakota. For today and tonight, locally elevated finer weather concerns are expected this afternoon, especially in areas with warm seas and grasses which still remain fairly cured. For Monday through Saturday, fire weather concerns continue through the upcoming week with dry conditions and occasionally windy periods. Monday, Tuesday, and Thursday appear to see the highest threat for elevated fire weather conditions. Tuesday stands out as the day with highest risk for elevated to near critical fire weather conditions. Fodder activation is not expected at this time. Your National Weather Service forecast for Sioux Land. This afternoon, sunny. Highs in the lower 70s. West winds 10 to 15 miles an hour. Tonight, mostly clear. Lows in the lower 40s. North winds 5 to 10 miles an hour with gusts up to 20 miles an hour, becoming east after midnight. Monday, sunny. Warmer with highs in the lower 80s. Southeast winds 10 to 15 miles an hour with gusts up to 25 miles an hour. Monday night, partly cloudy. Not as cool with lows in the upper 50s. South winds 15 to 20 miles an hour with gusts up to 35 miles an hour. Tuesday, mostly sunny. Highs around 80. Northwest winds 15 to 20 miles an hour. Gusts up to 35 miles an hour in the afternoon. Tuesday night, clear, cooler with lows in the upper 40s. Wednesday, sunny. Highs in the upper 70s. Wednesday night, mostly clear. Lows around 50. Thursday, mostly sunny and breezy. Highs in the mid-80s. Thursday night, partly cloudy and breezy. Lows in the upper 50s. Friday, mostly sunny. Highs in the lower 90s. Friday night, mostly clear in the evening, then becoming partly cloudy. Lows in the upper 50s.
Saturday, mostly sunny. Highs in the upper 80s. At 1 p.m., in Sioux City, the temperature was 72 and a 2.32. The relative humidity was 23%. Wind was northwest at 15 miles an hour, gusting to 23. The pressure was 30.14 inches and falling. Elsewhere in northwest Iowa, Morris was partly sunny and 66. Spencer was sunny and 67. Other conditions across the northern plains, farther east in Iowa, temperatures were between 64 and 66 degrees. At Cedar Rapids, it was sunny. At Des Moines, it was mostly sunny. At Waterloo, it was partly sunny. In eastern Nebraska, temperatures were between 69 and 72 degrees. At Lincoln, it was sunny. At Omaha, it was mostly sunny. At North Fork, it was partly sunny. In eastern South Dakota, skies ranged from mostly sunny to partly sunny, and temperatures were between 64 and 68 degrees. And in southern Minnesota, it was sunny, with a temperature of 63 at Worthington and 58 at Mankato. It was mostly sunny, with a temperature of 58 at Minneapolis and 59 at Rochester. At Marshall, the weather conditions were not available. Once again, at 1 p.m. Sioux City had a temperature of 72. The current time is 1:08 p.m. Central Daylight Time. Operating on a frequency of 162.475 MHz, this is NOAA Weather Radio Station WXL62, broadcasting from a transmitter near Lawton, Iowa. Our program originates from the National Weather Service in Sioux Falls and serves Sioux City and the surrounding Siouxland area. This hazardous weather outlook is from northwest Iowa, west central Iowa, southwest Minnesota, northeast Nebraska, central South Dakota, east central South Dakota, south central South Dakota, and southeast South Dakota. For today and tonight, locally elevated fire weather concerns are expected this afternoon, especially in areas with warm season grasses which still remain fairly cured. For Monday through Saturday, fire weather concerns continue through the upcoming week with dry conditions and occasionally windy periods. Monday, Tuesday, and Thursday appear to see the highest threat for elevated fire weather conditions. Tuesday stands out as the day with highest risk for elevated to near critical fire weather conditions. Fodder activation is not expected at this time. Your National Weather Service forecast for Siouxland. This afternoon, sunny. Highs in the lower 70s. West winds 10 to 15 miles an hour. Tonight, mostly clear. Lows in the lower 40s. North winds 5 to 10 miles an hour with gusts up to 20 miles an hour, becoming east after midnight. Monday, sunny, warmer with highs in the lower 80s. Southeast winds 10 to 15 miles an hour with gusts up to 25 miles an hour. Monday night, partly cloudy. Not as cool as lows in the upper 60s. South winds 15 to 20 miles an hour with gusts up to 35 miles an hour. Tuesday, mostly sunny. Highs around 80. Northwest winds 15 to 20 miles an hour. Gusts up to 35 miles an hour in the afternoon. Tuesday night, clear, cooler with lows in the upper 40s. Wednesday, sunny. Highs in the upper 70s. Wednesday night, mostly clear. Lows around 50. Thursday, mostly sunny and breezy. Highs in the mid-80s. Thursday night, partly cloudy and breezy. Lows in the upper 50s. Friday, mostly sunny. Highs in the lower 90s. Friday night, mostly clear in the evening, then becoming partly cloudy. Lows in the upper 50s. Saturday, mostly sunny. Highs in the upper 80s. At 1 p.m., in Sioux City, the temperature was 72 and a 2.32. The relative humidity was 23%. Wind was northwest at 15 miles an hour, gusting to 23. The pressure was 30.14 inches and falling. Elsewhere in northwest Iowa, Morris was partly sunny and 66. Sheldon was mostly sunny and 68. Cherokee was partly sunny.

Spencer was sunny and 67. Storm Lake was mostly sunny and 66. Other conditions across the northern plains, farther east in Iowa, temperatures were between 64 and 66 degrees. At Cedar Rapids, it was sunny. At Des Moines, it was mostly sunny. At Waterloo, it was partly sunny. In eastern Nebraska, temperatures were between 69 and 72 degrees. At Lincoln, it was sunny. At Omaha, it was mostly sunny. At Norfolk, it was partly sunny. In eastern South Dakota, temperatures were between 64 and 68 degrees. At Yankton, it was sunny. At Mitchell, it was mostly sunny. At Sioux Falls, it was partly sunny. And in southern Minnesota, it was sunny, with a temperature of 63 at Worthington and 58 at Mankato. It was mostly sunny, with a temperature of 58 at Minneapolis and 59 at Rochester. At Marshall, the weather conditions were not available. Once again, at 1 p.m. Sioux City had a temperature of 72. A weather message for the following counties in Iowa, Sioux and O'Brien. Frost advisory in effect from 3 a.m. to 9 a.m. Monday. What? Temperatures as low as 33 will result in frost formation. Where? Portions of northwest Iowa, southwest Minnesota, and east central and southeast South Dakota. When? From 3 a.m. to 9 a.m. Monday. Impact. Frost could harm sensitive outdoor vegetation. Sensitive outdoor plants may be killed if left uncovered. The current time is 1:13 p.m. Central Daylight Time. Operating on a frequency of 162.475 MHz, this is NOAA Weather Radio Station WXL62, broadcasting from a transmitter near Lawton, Iowa. Our program originates from the National Weather Service in Sioux Falls and serves Sioux City and the surrounding Siouxland area. This hazardous weather outlook is for northwest Iowa, west central Iowa, southwest Minnesota, northeast Nebraska, central South Dakota, east central South Dakota, south central South Dakota, and southeast South Dakota. For today and tonight, locally elevated fire weather concerns are expected this afternoon, especially in areas with warm season grasses which still remain fairly cured. For Monday through Saturday, fire weather concerns continue through the upcoming week with dry conditions and occasionally windy periods. Monday, Tuesday, and Thursday appear to see the highest threats for elevated fire weather conditions. Tuesday stands out as the day with highest risk for elevated to near critical fire weather conditions. Fire activation is not expected at this time. Your National Weather Service forecast for Siouxland. This afternoon, mostly sunny. Near steady temperature around 70. Northwest winds 10 to 15 miles an hour with gusts up to 25 miles an hour. Tonight, mostly clear. Lows in the lower 40s. North winds 5 to 10 miles an hour with gusts up to 20 miles an hour, becoming east after midnight. Monday, sunny, warmer with highs in the lower 80s. Southeast winds 10 to 15 miles an hour with gusts up to 25 miles an hour. Monday night, partly cloudy. Not as cool as lows in the upper 50s. South winds 15 to 20 miles an hour with gusts up to 35 miles an hour. Tuesday, partly sunny in the morning, then clearing. Highs around 80. West winds 10 to 15 miles an hour, becoming northwest 15 to 20 miles an hour in the afternoon. Gusts up to 35 miles an hour. Tuesday night, clear, cooler with lows in the upper 40s. Wednesday, sunny. Highs in the upper 70s. Wednesday night, mostly clear. Lows around 50. Thursday, mostly sunny and breezy. Highs in the mid-80s. Thursday night, partly cloudy and breezy. Lows in the upper 50s. Friday, mostly sunny. Highs in the lower 90s. Friday night, mostly clear in the evening, then becoming partly cloudy. Lows in the upper 50s. Saturday, mostly sunny. Highs in the upper 80s. At 1 p.m., in Sioux City, the temperature was 72 and the dew point 32. The relative humidity was

23%. Wind was northwest at 15 miles an hour, gusting to 23. The pressure was 30.14 inches and falling. Elsewhere in northwest Iowa, Morris was partly sunny and 66. Sheldon was mostly sunny and 68. Cherokee was partly sunny and 66. Spencer was sunny and 67. Storm Lake was mostly sunny and 66. Other conditions across the northern plains, farther east in Iowa, temperatures were between 64 and 66 degrees. At Cedar Rapids, it was sunny. At Des Moines, it was mostly sunny. At Waterloo, it was partly sunny. In eastern Nebraska, temperatures were between 69 and 72 degrees. At Lincoln, it was sunny. At Omaha, it was mostly sunny. At Norfolk, it was partly sunny. In eastern South Dakota, temperatures were between 64 and 68 degrees. At Lincoln, it was sunny. At Mitchell, it was mostly sunny. At Sioux Falls, it was partly sunny. And in southern Minnesota, it was sunny, with a temperature of 63 at Worthington and 58 at Mankato. It was mostly sunny, with a temperature of 58 at Minneapolis and 59 at Rochester. At Marshall, the weather conditions were not available. Once again, at 1 p.m. Sioux City had a temperature of 72. A weather message for the following counties in Iowa, Sioux and O'Brien. Frost advisory in effect from 3 a.m. to 9 a.m. Monday. What? Temperatures as low as 33 will result in frost formation. Where? Portions of northwest Iowa, southwest Minnesota, and east central and southeast South Dakota. When? From 3 a.m. to 9 a.m. Monday. Impact. Frost could harm sensitive outdoor vegetation. Sensitive outdoor plants may be killed if left uncovered. The current time is 1:18 p.m. Central Daylight Time. Operating on a frequency of 162.475 MHz, this is NOAA Weather Radio Station WXL-62, broadcasting from a transmitter near London, Iowa. Our program originates from the National Weather Service in Sioux Falls and serves Sioux City and the surrounding Siouxland area. This hazardous weather outlook is for northwest Iowa, west central Iowa, southwest Minnesota, northeast Nebraska, central South Dakota, east central South Dakota, south central South Dakota, and southeast South Dakota. For today and tonight, locally elevated fire weather concerns are expected this afternoon, especially in areas with warm seas and grasses which still remain fairly cured. For Monday through Saturday, fire weather concerns continue through the upcoming week with dry conditions and occasionally windy periods. Monday, Tuesday, and Thursday appear to be the highest threats for elevated fire weather conditions. Tuesday stands out as the day with highest risk for elevated severe critical fire weather conditions. Fire activation is not expected at this time. Your National Weather Service forecast for Siouxland. This afternoon, mostly sunny. Near steady temperature around 70. Northwest winds 10 to 15 miles an hour with gusts up to 25 miles an hour. Tonight, mostly clear. Lows in the lower 40s. North winds 5 to 10 miles an hour with gusts up to 20 miles an hour, becoming east after midnight. Monday, sunny, warmer with highs in the lower 80s. Southeast winds 10 to 15 miles an hour with gusts up to 25 miles an hour. Monday night, partly cloudy. Not as cool as lows in the upper 60s. South winds 15 to 20 miles an hour with gusts up to 35 miles an hour. Tuesday, partly sunny in the morning, then clearing. Highs around 80. West winds 10 to 15 miles an hour, becoming northwest 15 to 20 miles an hour in the afternoon. Gusts up to 35 miles an hour. Tuesday night, clear, cooler with lows in the upper 40s. Wednesday, sunny. Highs in the upper 70s. Wednesday night, mostly clear. Lows around 50. Thursday, mostly sunny and breezy. Highs in the mid-80s. Thursday night, partly cloudy and breezy. Lows in the upper 60s. Friday, mostly sunny. Highs in the lower 90s.

northern plains, farthest east from Iowa, temperatures were between 64 and 66 degrees. At Cedar Rapids, it was sunny. At Des Moines, it was mostly sunny. At Waterloo, it was partly sunny. In eastern Nebraska, temperatures were between 69 and 72 degrees. At Lincoln, it was sunny. At Omaha, it was mostly sunny. At Norfolk, it was partly sunny. In eastern South Dakota, temperatures were between 64 and 68 degrees. At Mason, it was sunny. At Mitchell, it was mostly sunny. At Sioux Falls, it was partly sunny. And in southern Minnesota, it was sunny with a temperature of 63 at Worthington and 58 at Mankato. It was mostly sunny with a temperature of 58 at Minneapolis and 59 at Rochester. At Marshall, the weather conditions were not available. Once again, at 1 p.m. Sioux City had a temperature of 72. A weather message for the following counties in Iowa, Sioux and O'Brien. Frost advisory in effect from 3 a.m. to 9 a.m. Monday. What? Temperatures as low as 33 will result in frost formation. Where? Portions of northwest Iowa, southwest Minnesota, and east central and southeast South Dakota. When? From 3 a.m. to 9 a.m. Monday. Impact. Frost could harm sensitive outdoor vegetation. Sensitive outdoor plants may be killed if left uncovered. The current time is 1:24 p.m. Central Daylight Time. Operating on a frequency of 162.475 MHz, this is NOAA Weather Radio Station WXL62, broadcasting from a transmitter near Lawton, Iowa. Our program originates from the National Weather Service in Sioux Falls and serves Sioux City and the surrounding Siouxland area. This hazardous weather outlook is from northwest Iowa, west central Iowa, southwest Minnesota, northeast Nebraska, central South Dakota, east central South Dakota, south central South Dakota, and southeast South Dakota. For today and tonight, local elevated fire weather concerns are expected this afternoon, especially in areas with warm seas and grasses which still remain fairly cured. For Monday through Saturday, fire weather concerns continue through the upcoming week with dry conditions and occasionally windy periods. Monday, Tuesday, and Thursday appear to see the highest threats for elevated fire weather conditions. Tuesday stands out as the day with highest risk for elevated to near critical fire weather conditions. Fodder activation is not expected at this time. Your National Weather Service forecast for Siouxland. This afternoon, mostly sunny. Near steady temperature around 70. Northwest winds 10 to 15 miles an hour with gusts up to 25 miles an hour. Tonight, mostly clear. Lows in the lower 40s. North winds 5 to 10 miles an hour with gusts up to 20 miles an hour between after midnight. Monday, sunny, warmer with highs in the lower 80s. Southeast winds 10 to 15 miles an hour with gusts up to 25 miles an hour. Monday night, partly cloudy. Got as cool with lows in the upper 50s. South winds 15 to 20 miles an hour with gusts up to 35 miles an hour. Tuesday, partly sunny in the morning, then clearing. Highs around 80. West winds 10 to 15 miles an hour, becoming northwest 15 to 20 miles an hour in the afternoon. Gusts up to 35 miles an hour. Tuesday night, clear, cooler with lows in the upper 40s. Wednesday, sunny. Highs in the upper 70s. Wednesday night, mostly clear. Lows around 50. Thursday, mostly sunny and breezy. Highs in the mid-80s. Thursday night, partly cloudy and breezy. Lows in the upper 60s. Friday, mostly sunny. Highs in the lower 90s. Friday night, mostly clear in the evening, then becoming partly cloudy. Lows in the upper 50s. Saturday, mostly sunny. Highs in the upper 80s. At 1 p.m., in Sioux City, the temperature was 72 and a 2.32. The relative humidity was 23%. Wind was northwest at 15 miles an hour, gusting to 23.

the pressure was 30.14 inches and falling. Elsewhere in northwest Iowa, Morris was partly sunny and 66. Sheldon was mostly sunny and 68. Cherokee was partly sunny and 66. Spencer was sunny and 67. Storm Lake was mostly sunny and 66. Other conditions across the northern plains, farther east in Iowa, temperatures were between 64 and 66 degrees. At Cedar Rapids, it was sunny. At Des Moines, it was mostly sunny. At Waterloo, it was partly sunny. In eastern Nebraska, temperatures were between 69 and 72 degrees. At Lincoln, it was sunny. At Omaha, it was mostly sunny. At Norfolk, it was partly sunny. In eastern South Dakota, temperatures were between 64 and 68 degrees. At Yinsen, it was sunny. At Mitchell, it was mostly sunny. At Sioux Falls, it was partly sunny. And in southern Minnesota, it was sunny, with a temperature of 63 at Worthington and 58 at Mankato. It was mostly sunny, with a temperature of 58 at Minneapolis and 59 at Rochester. At Marshall, the weather conditions were not available. Once again, at 1 p.m. Sioux City had a temperature of 72. A weather message for the following counties in Iowa, Sioux and O'Brien. Frost advisory in effect from 3 a.m. to 9 a.m. Monday. What? Temperatures as low as 33 will result in frost formation. Where? Portions of northwest Iowa, southwest Minnesota, and east central and southeast South Dakota. When? From 3 a.m. to 9 a.m. Monday. Impact. Frost could harm sensitive outdoor vegetation. Sensitive outdoor plants may be killed if left uncovered. The current time is 1:29 p.m. Central Daylight Time. Operating on a frequency of 162.475 MHz, this is NOAA Weather Radio Station WXL62, broadcasting from a transmitter near Lawton, Iowa. Our program originates from the National Weather Service in Sioux Falls and serves Sioux City and the surrounding Sioux Land area. This hazardous weather outlook is for northwest Iowa, west central Iowa, southwest Minnesota, northeast Nebraska, central South Dakota, east central South Dakota, south central South Dakota, and southeast South Dakota. For today and tonight, locally elevated fire weather concerns are expected this afternoon, especially in areas with warm season grasses which still remain fairly cured. For Monday through Saturday, fire weather concerns continue through the upcoming week with dry conditions and occasionally windy periods. Monday, Tuesday, and Thursday appear to see the highest threat for elevated fire weather conditions. Tuesday stands out as the day with highest risk for elevated to near critical fire weather conditions. Fodder activation is not expected at this time. Your National Weather Service forecast for Sioux Land. This afternoon, mostly sunny. Near steady temperature around 70. Northwest winds 10 to 15 miles an hour with gusts up to 25 miles an hour. Tonight, mostly clear. Lows in the lower 40s. North winds 5 to 10 miles an hour with gusts up to 20 miles an hour, becoming east after midnight. Monday, sunny, warmer with highs in the lower 80s. Southeast winds 10 to 15 miles an hour with gusts up to 25 miles an hour. Monday night, partly cloudy. Not as cool with lows in the upper 50s. South winds 15 to 20 miles an hour with gusts up to 35 miles an hour. Tuesday, partly sunny in the morning, then clearing. Highs around 80. West winds 10 to 15 miles an hour, becoming northwest 15 to 20 miles an hour in the afternoon. Gusts up to 35 miles an hour. Tuesday night, clear, cooler with lows in the upper 40s. Wednesday, sunny. Highs in the upper 70s. Wednesday night, mostly clear. Lows around 50. Thursday, mostly sunny and breezy. Highs in the mid-80s. Thursday night, partly cloudy and breezy. Lows in the upper 50s. Friday, mostly sunny. Highs in the lower 90s. Friday night, mostly clear in the evening, then becoming partly cloudy. Lows in the upper 50s.
60s. Saturday, mostly sunny. Highs in the upper 80s. At 1 p.m., in Sioux City, the temperature was 72 and a dew point 32. The relative humidity was 23%. Wind was northwest at 15 miles an hour, gusting to 23. The pressure was 30.14 inches and falling. Elsewhere in northwest Iowa, Morris was partly sunny and 66. Sheldon was mostly sunny and 68. Cherokee was partly sunny and 66. That's falling. Elsewhere in northwest Iowa, Morris was partly sunny and 66. Sheldon was mostly sunny and 68. Cherokee was partly sunny and 66. Central was sunny and 67. Storm Lake was mostly sunny and 66. Other conditions across the northern plains, farther east in Iowa, temperatures were between 64 and 66 degrees. At Cedar Rapids, it was sunny. At Des Moines, it was mostly sunny. At Waterloo, it was partly sunny. In eastern Nebraska, temperatures were between 69 and 72 degrees. At Lincoln, it was sunny. At Omaha, it was mostly sunny. At Norfolk, it was partly sunny. In eastern South Dakota, temperatures were between 64 and 68 degrees. At Winston, it was sunny. At Mitchell, it was mostly sunny. At Sioux Falls, it was partly sunny. And in southern Minnesota, it was sunny, with a temperature of 63 at Worthington and 58 at Mankato. It was mostly sunny, with a temperature of 58 at Minneapolis and 59 at Rochester. At Marshall, the weather conditions were not available. Once again, at 1 p.m., Sioux City had a temperature of 72. A weather message for the following counties in Iowa, Sioux and O'Brien. Frost advisory in effect from 3 a.m. to 9 a.m. Monday. What? Temperatures as low as 33 will result in frost formation. Where? Portions of northwest Iowa, southwest Minnesota, and east central and southeast South Dakota. When? From 3 a.m. to 9 a.m. Monday. Impact. Frost could harm sensitive outdoor vegetation. Sensitive outdoor plants may be killed if left uncovered. The current time is 1:34 p.m. Central Daylight Time. Operating on a frequency of 162.475 MHz, this is NOAA Weather Radio Station WXL62, broadcasting from a transmitter near Lawton, Iowa. Our program originates from the National Weather Service in Sioux Falls and serves Sioux City and the surrounding Siouxland area. This hazardous weather outlook is for northwest Iowa, west central Iowa, southwest Minnesota, northeast Nebraska, central South Dakota, east central South Dakota, south central South Dakota, and southeast South Dakota. For today and tonight, locally elevated fire weather concerns are expected this afternoon, especially in areas with warm seas and grasses which still remain fairly cured. For Monday through Saturday, fire weather concerns continue through the upcoming week with dry conditions and occasionally windy periods. Monday, Tuesday, and Thursday appear to see the highest threat for elevated fire weather conditions. Tuesday stands out as the day with highest risk for elevated to near critical fire weather conditions. Fodder activation is not expected at this time. Your National Weather Service forecast for Siouxland. This afternoon, mostly sunny. Near steady temperature around 70. Northwest winds 10 to 15 miles an hour with gusts up to 25 miles an hour. Tonight, mostly clear. Lows in the lower 40s. North winds 5 to 10 miles an hour with gusts up to 20 miles an hour, becoming east after midnight. Monday, sunny, warmer with highs in the lower 80s. Southeast winds 10 to 15 miles an hour with gusts up to 25 miles an hour. Monday night, partly cloudy. Not as cool as lows in the upper 50s. South winds 15 to 20 miles an hour with gusts up to 35 miles an hour. Tuesday, partly sunny in the morning, then clearing. Highs around 80. West winds 10 to 15 miles an hour, becoming northwest 15 to 20 miles an hour in the afternoon. Tuesday night, mostly clear. Cooler with lows in the upper 50s.

Wednesday, sunny. Highs in the upper 70s. Wednesday night, mostly clear. Lows around 50. Thursday, mostly sunny and windy. Highs in the lower 80s. Thursday night, partly cloudy with a chance of showers and thunderstorms in the evening, then mostly cloudy after midnight. Breezy with lows in the upper 60s. Chance of rain 30%. Friday, mostly sunny. Highs in the upper 80s. Friday night, partly cloudy. Lows in the upper 60s. Saturday, mostly sunny. Highs in the mid 80s. At 1 p.m., in Sioux City, the temperature was 72 and the dew point 32. The relative humidity was 23%. Wind was northwest at 15 miles an hour, gusting to 23. The pressure was 30.14 inches and falling. Elsewhere in northwest Iowa, Mars was partly sunny and 66. Sheldon was mostly sunny and 68. Cherokee was partly sunny and 66. Spencer was sunny and 67. Storm Lake was mostly sunny and 66. Other conditions across the northern plains, farther east in Iowa, temperatures were between 64 and 66 degrees. At Cedar Rapids, it was sunny. At Des Moines, it was mostly sunny. At Waterloo, it was partly sunny. In eastern Nebraska, temperatures were between 69 and 72 degrees. At Lincoln, it was sunny. At Omaha, it was mostly sunny. At Norfolk, it was partly sunny. In eastern South Dakota, temperatures were between 64 and 68 degrees. At Mason, it was sunny. At Mitchell, it was mostly sunny. At Sioux Falls, it was partly sunny. And in southern Minnesota, it was sunny, with a temperature of 63 at Worthington and 58 at Mankato. It was mostly sunny, with a temperature of 58 at Minneapolis and 59 at Rochester. At Marshall, the weather conditions were not available. Once again, at 1 p.m. Sioux City had a temperature of 72. A weather message for the following counties in Iowa, Sioux and O'Brien. Frost advisory in effect from 3 a.m. to 9 a.m. Monday. What? Temperatures as low as 33 will result in frost formation. Where? Portions of northwest Iowa, southwest Minnesota, and east central and southeast South Dakota. When? From 3 a.m. to 9 a.m. Monday. Impact. Frost could harm sensitive outdoor vegetation. Sensitive outdoor plants may be killed if left uncovered. The current time is 1:40 p.m. Central Daylight Time. Operating on a frequency of 162.475 MHz, this is No Ladder Radio Station WXL62, broadcasting from a transmitter near Lawton, Iowa. Our program originates from the National Weather Service in Sioux Falls and serves Sioux City and the surrounding Siouxland area. This hazardous weather outlook is for northwest Iowa, west central Iowa, southwest Minnesota, northeast Nebraska, central South Dakota, east central South Dakota, south central South Dakota, and southeast South Dakota. For today and tonight, locally elevated fire weather concerns are expected this afternoon, especially in areas with warm seas and grasses which still remain fairly cured. For Monday through Saturday, fire weather concerns continue through the upcoming week with dry conditions and occasionally windy periods. Monday, Tuesday, and Thursday appear to see the highest threat for elevated fire weather conditions. Tuesday stands out as a day with highest risk for elevated to near critical fire weather conditions. Fodder activation is not expected at this time. Your National Weather Service forecast for Siouxland. This afternoon, mostly sunny. Near steady temperature around 70. Northwest winds 10 to 15 miles an hour with gusts up to 25 miles an hour. Tonight, mostly clear. Lows in the lower 40s. North winds 5 to 10 miles an hour with gusts up to 20 miles an hour, becoming east after midnight. Monday, sunny, warmer with highs in the lower 80s. Southeast winds 10 to 15 miles an hour with gusts up to 25 miles an hour. Monday night, partly cloudy. Not as cool as lows in the upper 60s.

South winds 15 to 20 miles an hour with gusts up to 35 miles an hour. Tuesday, partly sunny in the morning, then clearing. Highs around 80. West winds 10 to 15 miles an hour, becoming northwest 15 to 20 miles an hour in the afternoon. Tuesday night, mostly clear. Cooler with lows in the upper 40s. Wednesday, sunny. Highs in the upper 70s. Wednesday night, mostly clear. Lows around 50. Thursday, mostly sunny and windy. Highs in the lower 80s. Thursday night, partly cloudy with a chance of showers and thunderstorms in the evening, then mostly cloudy after midnight. Breezy with lows in the upper 60s. Chance of rain 30%. Friday, mostly sunny. Highs in the upper 80s. Friday night, partly cloudy. Lows in the upper 60s. Saturday, mostly sunny. Highs in the mid 80s. At 1 p.m., in Sioux City, the temperature was 72 and the dew point 32. The relative humidity was 23%. Wind was northwest at 15 miles an hour, gusting to 23. The pressure was 30.14 inches and falling. Elsewhere in northwest Iowa, Mars was partly sunny and 66. Sheldon was mostly sunny and 68. Cherokee was partly sunny and 66. Spencer was sunny and 67. Storm Lake was mostly sunny and 66. Other conditions across the northern plains, farther east in Iowa, temperatures were between 64 and 66 degrees. At Cedar Rapids, it was sunny. At Des Moines, it was mostly sunny. At Waterloo, it was partly sunny. In eastern Nebraska, temperatures were between 69 and 72 degrees. At Lincoln, it was sunny. At Omaha, it was mostly sunny. At Norfolk, it was partly sunny. In eastern South Dakota, temperatures were between 64 and 68 degrees. At Yankton, it was sunny. At Mitchell, it was mostly sunny. At Sioux Falls, it was partly sunny. And in southern Minnesota, it was sunny, with a temperature of 63 at Worthington and 58 at Mankato. It was mostly sunny, with a temperature of 58 at Minneapolis and 59 at Rochester. At Marshall, the weather conditions were not available. Once again, at 1 p.m. Sioux City had a temperature of 72. A weather message for the following counties in Iowa, Sioux and O'Brien. Frost advisory in effect from 3 a.m. to 9 a.m. Monday. What? Temperatures as low as 33 will result in frost formation. Where? Portions of northwest Iowa, southwest Minnesota, and east central and southeast South Dakota. When? From 3 a.m. to 9 a.m. Monday. Impact. Frost could harm sensitive outdoor vegetation. Sensitive outdoor plants may be killed if left uncovered. The current time is 1:45 p.m. Central Daylight Time. Operating on a frequency of 162.475 MHz, this is NOAA Weather Radio Station WXL62, broadcasting from a transmitter near Lawton, Iowa. Our program originates from the National Weather Service in Sioux Falls and serves Sioux City and the surrounding Siouxland area. This hazardous weather outlook is for northwest Iowa, west central Iowa, southwest Minnesota, northeast Nebraska, central South Dakota, east central South Dakota, south central South Dakota, and southeast South Dakota. For today and tonight, local elevated fire weather concerns are expected this afternoon, especially in areas with warm season grasses which still remain fairly cured. For Monday through Saturday, fire weather concerns continue through the upcoming week with dry conditions and occasionally windy periods. Monday, Tuesday, and Thursday appear to see the highest threats for elevated fire weather conditions. Tuesday stands out as a day with highest risk for elevated to near critical fire weather conditions. Spotter activation is not expected at this time. Your National Weather Service forecast for Siouxland. This afternoon, mostly sunny. Near steady temperature around 70. Northwest winds 10 to 15 miles an hour with gusts up to 25 miles an hour. Tonight, mostly clear. Lows in the lower 40s.

North winds 5 to 10 miles an hour with gusts up to 20 miles an hour, becoming east after midnight. Monday, sunny, warmer with highs in the lower 80s. Southeast winds 10 to 15 miles an hour with gusts up to 25 miles an hour. Monday night, partly cloudy. Not as cool as lows in the upper 50s. South winds 15 to 20 miles an hour with gusts up to 35 miles an hour. Tuesday, partly sunny in the morning, then clearing. Highs around 80. West winds 10 to 15 miles an hour, becoming northwest 15 to 20 miles an hour in the afternoon. Tuesday night, mostly clear. Cooler with lows in the upper 40s. Wednesday, sunny. Highs in the upper 70s. Wednesday night, mostly clear. Lows around 50. Thursday, mostly sunny and windy. Highs in the lower 80s. Thursday night, partly cloudy with a chance of showers and thunderstorms in the evening, then mostly cloudy after midnight. Breezy with lows in the upper 50s. Chance of rain 30%. Friday, mostly sunny. Highs in the upper 80s. Friday night, partly cloudy. Lows in the upper 50s. Saturday, mostly sunny. Highs in the mid-80s. At 1 p.m., in Sioux City, the temperature was 72 and the dew point 32. The relative humidity was 23%. Wind was northwest at 15 miles an hour, gusting to 23. The pressure was 30.14 inches and falling. Elsewhere in northwest Iowa, Mars was partly sunny and 66. Sheldon was mostly sunny and 68. Cherokee was partly sunny and 66. Spencer was sunny and 67. Storm Lake was mostly sunny and 66. Other conditions across the northern plains, farther east in Iowa, temperatures were between 64 and 66 degrees. At Cedar Rapids, it was sunny. At Des Moines, it was mostly sunny. At Waterloo, it was partly sunny. In eastern Nebraska, temperatures were between 69 and 72 degrees. At Lincoln, it was sunny. At Omaha, it was mostly sunny. At Norfolk, it was partly sunny. In eastern South Dakota, temperatures were between 64 and 68 degrees. At Yankton, it was sunny. At Mitchell, it was mostly sunny. At Sioux Falls, it was partly sunny. And in southern Minnesota, it was sunny, with a temperature of 63 at Worthington and 58 at Mankato. It was mostly sunny, with a temperature of 58 at Minneapolis and 59 at Rochester. At Marshall, the weather conditions were not available. Once again, at 1 p.m. Sioux City had a temperature of 72. A weather message for the following counties in Iowa, Sioux and O'Brien. Frost advisory in effect from 3 a.m. to 9 a.m. Monday. What? Temperatures as low as 33 will result in frost formation. Where? Portions of northwest Iowa, southwest Minnesota, and east central and southeast South Dakota. When? From 3 a.m. to 9 a.m. Monday. Impact. Frost could harm sensitive outdoor vegetation. Sensitive outdoor plants may be killed if left uncovered. The current time is 1:51 p.m. Central Daylight Time. Operating on a frequency of 162.475 MHz, this is NOAA Weather Radio Station WXL-62, broadcasting from a transmitter near Lawton, Iowa. Our program originates from the National Weather Service in Sioux Falls and serves Sioux City and the surrounding Sioux Land area. This hazardous weather outlook is for northwest Iowa, west central Iowa, southwest Minnesota, northeast Nebraska, central South Dakota, east central South Dakota, south central South Dakota, and southeast South Dakota. For today and tonight, local elevated fire weather concerns are expected this afternoon, especially in areas with warm seas and grasses which still remain fairly cured. For Monday through Saturday, fire weather concerns continue through the upcoming week with dry conditions and occasionally windy periods. Monday, Tuesday, and Thursday appear to see the highest threat for elevated fire weather conditions. Tuesday stands out as the day with highest risk for elevated to near critical fire weather conditions. Fodder active.

precipitation is not expected at this time. Your National Weather Service forecast for Sioux Lake. This afternoon, mostly sunny. Near steady temperature around 70. Northwest winds 10 to 15 miles an hour with gusts up to 25 miles an hour. Tonight, mostly clear. Lows in the lower 40s. North winds 5 to 10 miles an hour with gusts up to 20 miles an hour, becoming east after midnight. Monday, sunny, warmer with highs in the lower 80s. Southeast winds 10 to 15 miles an hour with gusts up to 25 miles an hour. Monday night, partly cloudy. Not as cool as lows in the upper 50s. South winds 15 to 20 miles an hour with gusts up to 35 miles an hour. Tuesday, partly sunny in the morning, then 30. Highs around 80. West winds 10 to 15 miles an hour, becoming northwest 15 to 20 miles an hour in the afternoon. Tuesday night, mostly clear. Cooler with lows in the upper 40s. Wednesday, sunny. Highs in the upper 70s. Wednesday night, mostly clear. Lows around 50. Thursday, mostly sunny and windy. Highs in the lower 80s. Thursday night, partly cloudy with a chance of showers and thunderstorms in the evening, then mostly cloudy after midnight. Breezy with lows in the upper 60s. Chance of rain 30%. Friday, mostly sunny. Highs in the upper 80s. Friday night, partly cloudy. Lows in the upper 60s. Saturday, mostly sunny. Highs in the mid-80s. At 1 p.m., in Sioux City, the temperature was 72 and a 2.32. The relative humidity was 23%. Wind was northwest at 15 miles an hour, gusting to 23. The pressure was 30.14 inches and falling. Elsewhere in northwest Iowa, Morris was partly sunny and 66. Sheldon was mostly sunny and 68. Cherokee was partly sunny and 66. Spencer was sunny and 67. Storm Lake was mostly sunny and 66. Other conditions across the northern plain, farther east in Iowa, temperatures were between 64 and 66 degrees. At Cedar Rapids, it was sunny. At Des Moines, it was mostly sunny. At Waterloo, it was partly sunny. In eastern Nebraska, temperatures were between 69 and 72 degrees. At Lincoln, it was sunny. At Omaha, it was mostly sunny. At Norfolk, it was partly sunny. In eastern South Dakota, temperatures were between 64 and 68 degrees. At Yankton, it was sunny. At Mitchell, it was mostly sunny. At Sioux Falls, it was partly sunny. And in southern Minnesota, it was sunny, with a temperature of 63 at Worthington and 58 at Mankato. It was mostly sunny, with a temperature of 58 at Minneapolis and 59 at Rochester. At Marshall, the weather conditions were not available. Once again, at 1 p.m., Sioux City had a temperature of 72. A weather message for the following counties in Iowa, Sioux and O'Brien. Frost advisory in effect from 3 a.m. to 9 a.m. Monday. West, temperatures as low as 33 will result in frost formation. Where, portions of northwest Iowa, southwest Minnesota, and east central and southeast South Dakota. When, from 3 a.m. to 9 a.m. Monday. Impact, frost could harm sensitive outdoor vegetation. Sensitive outdoor plants may be killed if left uncovered. The current time is 1:56 p.m. Central Daylight Time. Operating on a frequency of 162.475 MHz, this is NOAA Weather Radio Station WXL62, broadcasting from a transmitter near Lawton, Iowa. Our program originates from the National Weather Service in Sioux Falls and serves Sioux City and the surrounding Siouxland area. This hazardous weather outlook is for northwest Iowa, west central Iowa, southwest Minnesota, northeast Nebraska, central South Dakota, east central South Dakota, south central South Dakota, and southeast South Dakota. For today and tonight, local elevated fire weather concerns are expected this afternoon, especially in areas with warm season grasses which still remain fairly cured.
Saturday, fire weather concerns continue through the upcoming week with dry conditions and occasionally windy periods. Monday, Tuesday, and Thursday appear to see the highest threats for elevated fire weather conditions. Tuesday stands out as the day with highest risk for elevated to near critical fire weather conditions. Fire activation is not expected at this time. Your National Weather Service forecast for Sioux Lake. This afternoon, mostly sunny. Near steady temperature around 70. Northwest winds 10 to 15 miles an hour with gusts up to 25 miles an hour. Tonight, mostly clear. Lows in the lower 40s. North winds 5 to 10 miles an hour with gusts up to 20 miles an hour, becoming east after midnight. Monday, sunny, warmer with highs in the lower 80s. Southeast winds 10 to 15 miles an hour with gusts up to 25 miles an hour. Monday night, partly cloudy. Not as cool as lows in the upper 60s. South winds 15 to 20 miles an hour with gusts up to 35 miles an hour. Tuesday, partly sunny in the morning, then clearing. Highs around 80. West winds 10 to 15 miles an hour, becoming northwest 15 to 20 miles an hour in the afternoon. Tuesday night, mostly clear. Cooler with lows in the upper 40s. Wednesday, sunny. Highs in the upper 70s. Wednesday night, mostly clear. Lows around 50. Thursday, mostly sunny and windy. Highs in the lower 80s. Thursday night, partly cloudy with a chance of showers and thunderstorms in the evening, then mostly cloudy after midnight. Breezy with lows in the upper 60s. Chance of rain 30%. Friday, mostly sunny. Highs in the upper 80s. Friday night, partly cloudy. Lows in the upper 50s. Saturday, mostly sunny. Highs in the mid-80s. At 1 p.m., in Sioux City, the temperature was 72 and the dew point 32. The relative humidity was 23%. Wind was northwest at 15 miles an hour, gusting to 23. The pressure was 30.14 inches and falling. Elsewhere in northwest Iowa, Morris was partly sunny and 66. Sheldon was mostly sunny and 68. Cherokee was partly sunny and 66. Spencer was sunny and 67. Storm Lake was mostly sunny and 66. Other conditions across the northern plains, farther east in Iowa, temperatures were between 64 and 66 degrees. At Cedar Rapids, it was sunny. At Des Moines, it was mostly sunny. At Waterloo, it was partly sunny. In eastern Nebraska, temperatures were between 69 and 72 degrees. At Lincoln, it was sunny. At Omaha, it was mostly sunny. At Norfolk, it was partly sunny. In eastern South Dakota, temperatures were between 64 and 68 degrees. At Yankton, it was sunny. At Mitchell, it was mostly sunny. At Sioux Falls, it was partly sunny. And in southern Minnesota, it was sunny with a temperature of 63 at Worthington and 58 at Mankato. It was mostly sunny with a temperature of 58 at Minneapolis and 59 at Rochester. At Marshall, the weather conditions were not available. Once again, at 1 p.m. Sioux City had a temperature of 72. A weather message for the following counties in Iowa, Sioux and O'Brien. Frost advisory in effect from 3 a.m. to 9 a.m. Monday. What? Temperatures as low as 33 will result in frost formation. Where? Portions of northwest Iowa, southwest Minnesota, and east central and southeast South Dakota. When? From 3 a.m. to 9 a.m. Monday. Impact. Frost could harm sensitive outdoor vegetation. Sensitive outdoor plants may be killed if left uncovered. The current time is 2:01 p.m. Central Daylight Time. Operating on a frequency of 162.475 MHz, this is NOAA Weather Radio Station WXL62, broadcasting from a transmitter near Lawton, Iowa. Our program originates from the National Weather Service in Sioux Falls and serves Sioux City and the surrounding Siouxland area. This hazardous weather

listed for northwest Iowa, west central Iowa, southwest Minnesota, northeast Nebraska, central South Dakota, east central South Dakota, south central South Dakota, and southeast South Dakota. For today and tonight, local elevated fire weather concerns are expected this afternoon, especially in areas with warm season grasses which still remain fairly cured. For Monday through Saturday, fire weather concerns continue through the upcoming week with dry conditions and occasionally windy periods. Monday, Tuesday, and Thursday appear to see the highest stretch for elevated fire weather conditions. Tuesday stands out as the day with highest risk for elevated to near critical fire weather conditions. Otter activation is not expected at this time. Your National Weather Service forecast for Sioux Land. This afternoon, mostly sunny. Near steady temperature around 70. Northwest winds 10 to 15 miles an hour with gusts up to 25 miles an hour. Tonight, mostly clear. Lows in the lower 40s. North winds 5 to 10 miles an hour with gusts up to 20 miles an hour, becoming east after midnight. Monday, sunny, warmer with highs in the lower 80s. Southeast winds 10 to 15 miles an hour with gusts up to 25 miles an hour. Monday night, partly cloudy. Not as cool with lows in the upper 50s. South winds 15 to 20 miles an hour with gusts up to 35 miles an hour. Tuesday, partly sunny in the morning, then clearing. Highs around 80. West winds 10 to 15 miles an hour, becoming northwest 15 to 20 miles an hour in the afternoon. Tuesday night, mostly clear. Cooler with lows in the upper 40s. Wednesday, sunny. Highs in the upper 70s. Wednesday night, mostly clear. Lows around 50. Thursday, mostly sunny and windy. Highs in the lower 80s. Thursday night, partly cloudy with a chance of showers and thunderstorms in the evening, then mostly cloudy after midnight. Breezy with lows in the upper 50s. Chance of rain 30%. Friday, mostly sunny. Highs in the upper 80s. Friday night, partly cloudy. Lows in the upper 50s. Saturday, mostly sunny. Highs in the mid-80s. At 2 p.m., in Sioux City, the temperature was 71 and the dew point 31. The relative humidity was 22%. Wind was north at 10 miles an hour, gusting to 24. The pressure was 30.13 inches and falling. Elsewhere in northwest Iowa, Morris was cloudy and 66. Spencer was mostly sunny and 69. Other conditions across the northern plains, farther east in Iowa, it was mostly sunny, and temperatures were between 64 and 68 degrees. In eastern Nebraska, temperatures were between 70 and 72 degrees. At Lincoln, it was sunny. At Omaha, it was mostly sunny. At Norfolk, it was partly sunny. In eastern South Dakota, skies ranged from mostly sunny to partly sunny, and temperatures were between 66 and 69 degrees. And in southern Minnesota, at Worthington, it was sunny with a temperature of 63. It was mostly sunny with a temperature of 59 at Mankato, 58 at Minneapolis, and 60 at Rochester. At Marshall, the weather conditions were not available. Once again, at 2 p.m. Sioux City had a temperature of 71. A weather message for the following counties in Iowa, Sioux and O'Brien. Frost advisory in effect from 3 a.m. to 9 a.m. Monday. What? Temperatures as low as 33 will result in frost formation. Where? Portions of northwest Iowa, southwest Minnesota, and east central and southeast South Dakota. When? From 3 a.m. to 9 a.m. Monday. Impact. Frost could harm sensitive outdoor vegetation. Sensitive outdoor plants may be killed if left uncovered. The current time is 2:06 p.m. Central Daylight Time. Operating on a frequency of 162.475 MHz, this is NOAA Weather Radio Station WXL62, broadcasting from a transmitter near Lawton, Iowa. Our program originates from the National Weather Service in Sioux Falls and serves Sioux City and the surrounding Sioux Land area. This hazardous weather outlook is
Northwest Iowa, West Central Iowa, Southwest Minnesota, Northeast Nebraska, Central South Dakota, East Central South Dakota, South Central South Dakota, and Southeast South Dakota. For today and tonight, local elevated fire weather concerns are expected this afternoon, especially in areas with warm season grasses which still remain fairly cured. For Monday through Saturday, fire weather concerns continue through the upcoming week with dry conditions and occasionally windy periods. Monday, Tuesday and Thursday appear to see the highest threats for elevated fire weather conditions. Tuesday stands out as the day with highest risk for elevated to near critical fire weather conditions. Fodder activation is not expected at this time. Your National Weather Service forecast for Siouxland. This afternoon, mostly sunny. Near steady temperature around 70. Northwest winds 10 to 15 miles an hour with gusts up to 25 miles an hour. Tonight, mostly clear. Lows in the lower 40s. North winds 5 to 10 miles an hour with gusts up to 20 miles an hour, becoming east after midnight. Monday, sunny, warmer with highs in the lower 80s. Southeast winds 10 to 15 miles an hour with gusts up to 25 miles an hour. Monday night, partly cloudy. Not as cool as lows in the upper 60s. South winds 15 to 20 miles an hour with gusts up to 35 miles an hour. Tuesday, partly sunny in the morning, then clearing. Highs around 80. West winds 10 to 15 miles an hour, becoming northwest 15 to 20 miles an hour in the afternoon. Tuesday night, mostly clear. Cooler with lows in the upper 40s. Wednesday, sunny. Highs in the upper 70s. Wednesday night, mostly clear. Lows around 50. Thursday, mostly sunny and windy. Highs in the lower 80s. Thursday night, partly cloudy with a chance of showers and thunderstorms in the evening, then mostly cloudy after midnight. Breezy with lows in the upper 50s. Chance of rain 30%. Friday, mostly sunny. Highs in the upper 80s. Friday night, partly cloudy. Lows in the upper 50s. Saturday, mostly sunny. Highs in the mid-80s. At 2 p.m., in Sioux City, the temperature was 71 and the dew point 31. The relative humidity was 22%. Wind was north at 10 miles an hour, gusting to 24. The pressure was 30.13 inches and falling. Elsewhere in northwest Iowa, Morris was cloudy and 66. Spencer was mostly sunny and 69. Other conditions across the northern plains, farther east in Iowa, it was mostly sunny, and temperatures were between 64 and 68 degrees. In eastern Nebraska, temperatures were between 70 and 72 degrees. At Lincoln, it was sunny. At Omaha, it was mostly sunny. At Norfolk, it was partly sunny. In eastern South Dakota, skies ranged from mostly sunny to partly sunny, and temperatures were between 66 and 69 degrees. And in southern Minnesota, at Worthington, it was sunny, with a temperature of 63. It was mostly sunny, with a temperature of 59 at Mankato, 58 at Minneapolis, and 60 at Rochester. At Marshall, the weather conditions were not available. Once again, at 2 p.m., Sioux City had a temperature of 71. At 2 p.m., in Sioux City, the temperature was 71 and the dew point 31. The relative humidity was 22%. Wind was north at 10 miles an hour, gusting to 24. The pressure was 30.13 inches and falling. Elsewhere in northwest Iowa, Morris was cloudy and 66. Sheldon was mostly sunny and 66. Cherokee was cloudy and 68. Spencer was mostly sunny and 69. Storm Lake was partly sunny and 68. Other conditions across the northern plains, farther east in Iowa, it was mostly sunny, and temperatures were between 64 and 68 degrees. In eastern Nebraska, temperatures were between 70 and 72 degrees. At Lincoln, it was sunny. At Omaha, it was mostly sunny. At Norfolk, it was partly sunny. In eastern South Dakota, skies ranged from mostly sunny to partly sunny.

and temperatures were between 66 and 69 degrees. And in southern Minnesota, at Worthington, it was sunny, with a temperature of 63. It was mostly sunny, with a temperature of 59 at Mankato, 58 at Minneapolis, and 60 at Rochester. At Marshall, the weather conditions were not available. Once again, at 2 p.m. Sioux City had a temperature of 71. A weather message for the following counties in Iowa, Sioux and O'Brien. Frost advisory in effect from 3 a.m. to 9 a.m. Monday. What? Temperatures as low as 33 will result in frost formation. Where? Portions of northwest Iowa, southwest Minnesota, and east central and southeast South Dakota. When? From 3 a.m. to 9 a.m. Monday. Impact. Frost could harm sensitive outdoor vegetation. Sensitive outdoor plants may be killed if left uncovered. The current time is 2:13 p.m. Central Daylight Time. Operating on a frequency of 162.475 MHz, this is NOAA Weather Radio Station WXL62, broadcasting from a transmitter near Rome, Iowa. Our program originates from the National Weather Service in Sioux Falls and serves Sioux City and the surrounding Siouxland area. This Saturday's weather outlook is from northwest Iowa, west central Iowa, southwest Minnesota, northeast Nebraska, central South Dakota, east central South Dakota, south central South Dakota, and southeast South Dakota. For today and tonight, local elevated fire weather concerns are expected this afternoon, especially in areas with warm seas and grasses which still remain fairly cured. For Monday through Saturday, fire weather concerns continue through the upcoming week with dry conditions and occasionally windy periods. Monday, Tuesday, and Thursday appear to see the highest threat for elevated fire weather conditions. Tuesday stands out as the day with highest risk for elevated severe critical fire weather conditions. Fodder activation is not expected at this time. Your National Weather Service forecast for Siouxland. This afternoon, mostly sunny. Near steady temperature around 70. Northwest winds 10 to 15 miles an hour with gusts up to 25 miles an hour. Tonight, mostly clear. Lows in the lower 40s. North winds 5 to 10 miles an hour with gusts up to 20 miles an hour, becoming east after midnight. Monday, sunny, warmer with highs in the lower 80s. Southeast winds 10 to 15 miles an hour with gusts up to 25 miles an hour. Monday night, partly cloudy. Not as cool as lows in the upper 50s. South winds 15 to 20 miles an hour with gusts up to 35 miles an hour. Tuesday, partly sunny in the morning, then clearing. Highs around 80. West winds 10 to 15 miles an hour, becoming northwest 15 to 20 miles an hour in the afternoon. Tuesday night, mostly clear. Cooler with lows in the upper 40s. Wednesday, sunny. Highs in the upper 70s. Wednesday night, mostly clear. Lows around 50. Thursday, mostly sunny and windy. Highs in the lower 80s. Thursday night, partly cloudy with a chance of showers and thunderstorms in the evening, then mostly cloudy after midnight. Breezy with lows in the upper 50s. Chance of rain 30%. Friday, mostly sunny. Highs in the upper 80s. Friday night, partly cloudy. Lows in the upper 60s. Saturday, mostly sunny. Highs in the mid-80s. At 2 p.m., in Sioux City, the temperature was 71 and a dew point 31. The relative humidity was 22%. Wind was north at 10 miles an hour, gusting to 24. The pressure was 30.13 inches and falling. Elsewhere in northwest Iowa, Morris was cloudy and 66. Sheldon was mostly sunny and 66. Cherokee was cloudy and 68. Spencer was mostly sunny and 69. Storm Lake was partly sunny and 68. Other conditions across the northern plain, farther east in Iowa, it was mostly sunny, and temperatures were between 64 and 68 degrees. In eastern Nebraska, temperatures were between 70 and 72 degrees. At Lincoln, it was sunny. At Omaha, it was

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1: At no fork.
0: It was partly sunny. In eastern South Dakota, skies ranged from mostly sunny to partly sunny, and temperatures were between 66 and 69 degrees. And in southern Minnesota, at Worthington, it was sunny, with a temperature of 63. It was mostly sunny, with a temperature of 59 at Mankato, 68 at Minneapolis, and 60 at Rochester. At Marshall, the weather conditions were not available. Once again, at 2 p.m. Sioux City had a temperature of 71. A weather message for the following counties in Iowa, Sioux and O'Brien. Frost advisory in effect from 3 a.m. to 9 a.m. Monday. What? Temperatures as low as 33 will result in frost formation. Where? Portions of northwest Iowa, southwest Minnesota, and east central and southeast South Dakota. When? From 3 a.m. to 9 a.m. Monday. Impact. Frost could harm sensitive outdoor vegetation. Sensitive outdoor plants may be killed if left uncovered. The current time is 2:18 p.m. Central Daylight Time. Operating on a frequency of 162.475 MHz, this is NOAA Weather Radio Station WXL62, broadcasting from a transmitter near Lawton, Iowa. Our program originates from the National Weather Service in Sioux Falls and serves Sioux City and the surrounding Siouxland area. This hazardous weather outlook is for northwest Iowa, west central Iowa, southwest Minnesota, northeast Nebraska, central South Dakota, east central South Dakota, south central South Dakota, and southeast South Dakota. For today and tonight, locally elevated fire weather concerns are expected this afternoon, especially in areas with warm season grasses which still remain fairly cured. For Monday through Saturday, fire weather concerns continue through the upcoming week with dry conditions and occasionally windy periods. Monday, Tuesday, and Thursday appear to see the highest stretch for elevated fire weather conditions. Tuesday stands out as the day with highest risk for elevated severe critical fire weather conditions. Fodder activation is not expected at this time. Your National Weather Service forecast for Siouxland. This afternoon, mostly sunny. Near steady temperature around 70. Northwest winds 10 to 15 miles an hour with gusts up to 25 miles an hour. Tonight, mostly clear. Lows in the lower 40s. North winds 5 to 10 miles an hour with gusts up to 20 miles an hour, becoming east after midnight. Monday, sunny, warmer with highs in the lower 80s. Southeast winds 10 to 15 miles an hour with gusts up to 25 miles an hour. Monday night, partly cloudy. Not as cool as lows in the upper 50s. South winds 15 to 20 miles an hour with gusts up to 35 miles an hour. Tuesday, partly sunny in the morning, then clearing. Highs around 80. West winds 10 to 15 miles an hour, becoming northwest 15 to 20 miles an hour in the afternoon. Tuesday night, mostly clear. Cooler with lows in the upper 40s. Wednesday, sunny. Highs in the upper 70s. Wednesday night, mostly clear. Lows around 50. Thursday, mostly sunny and windy. Highs in the lower 80s. Thursday night, partly cloudy with a chance of showers and thunderstorms in the evening, then mostly cloudy after midnight. Breezy with lows in the upper 50s. Chance of rain 30%. Friday, mostly sunny. Highs in the upper 80s. Friday night, partly cloudy. Lows in the upper 60s. Saturday, mostly sunny. Highs in the mid-80s. At 2 p.m., in Sioux City, the temperature was 71 and a dew point 31. The relative humidity was 22%. Wind was north at 10 miles an hour, gusting to 24. The pressure was 30.13 inches and falling. Elsewhere in northwest Iowa, Morris was cloudy and 66. Sheldon was mostly sunny and 66. Cherokee was cloudy and 68. Spencer was mostly sunny and 69. Storm Lake was partly sunny and 68. Other conditions across the northern plains, farther east in Iowa, it was mostly sunny, and temperatures were between 64 and 68 degrees.

2 in O'Brien. Frost advisory in effect from 3 a.m. to 9 a.m. Monday. What? Temperatures as low as 33 will result in frost formation. Where? Portions of northwest Iowa, southwest Minnesota, and east central and southeast South Dakota. When? From 3 a.m. to 9 a.m. Monday. Impact. Frost could harm sensitive outdoor vegetation. Sensitive outdoor plants may be killed if left uncovered. The current time is 2:23 p.m. Central Daylight Time. Operating on a frequency of 162.475 MHz, this is NOAA Weather Radio Station WXL62, broadcasting from a transmitter near Lawton, Iowa. Our program originates from the National Weather Service in Sioux Falls and serves Sioux City and the surrounding Siouxland area. This hazardous weather outlook is for northwest Iowa, west central Iowa, southwest Minnesota, northeast Nebraska, central South Dakota, east central South Dakota, south central South Dakota, and southeast South Dakota. For today and tonight, local elevated fire weather concerns are expected this afternoon, especially in areas with warm season grasses which still remain fairly cured. For Monday through Saturday, fire weather concerns continue through the upcoming week with dry conditions and occasionally windy periods. Monday, Tuesday, and Thursday appear to see the highest threat for elevated fire weather conditions. Tuesday stands out as the day with highest risk for elevated to near critical fire weather conditions. Fodder activation is not expected at this time. Your National Weather Service forecast for Siouxland. This afternoon, mostly sunny. Near steady temperature around 70. Northwest winds 10 to 15 miles an hour with gusts up to 25 miles an hour. Tonight, mostly clear. Lows in the lower 40s. North winds 5 to 10 miles an hour with gusts up to 20 miles an hour, becoming east after midnight. Monday, sunny, warmer with highs in the lower 80s. Southeast winds 10 to 15 miles an hour with gusts up to 25 miles an hour. Monday night, partly cloudy. Not as cool with lows in the upper 50s. South winds 15 to 20 miles an hour with gusts up to 35 miles an hour. Tuesday, partly sunny in the morning, then clearing. Highs around 80. West winds 10 to 15 miles an hour, becoming northwest 15 to 20 miles an hour in the afternoon. Tuesday night, mostly clear. Cooler with lows in the upper 40s. Wednesday, sunny. Highs in the upper 70s. Wednesday night, mostly clear. Lows around 50. Thursday, mostly sunny and windy. Highs in the lower 80s. Thursday night, partly cloudy with a chance of showers and thunderstorms in the evening, then mostly cloudy after midnight. Breezy with lows in the upper 50s. Chance of rain 30%. Friday, mostly sunny. Highs in the upper 80s. Friday night, partly cloudy. Lows in the upper 50s. Saturday, mostly sunny. Highs in the mid-80s. At 2 p.m., in Sioux City, the temperature was 71 and the dew point 31. The relative humidity was 22%. Wind was north at 10 miles an hour, gusting to 24. The pressure was 30.13 inches and falling. Elsewhere in northwest Iowa, Morris was cloudy and 66. Sheldon was mostly sunny and 66. Cherokee was cloudy and 68. Spencer was mostly sunny and 69. Storm Lake was partly sunny and 68. Other conditions across the northern plain, farther east in Iowa, it was mostly sunny, and temperatures were between 64 and 68 degrees. In eastern Nebraska, temperatures were between 70 and 72 degrees. At Lincoln, it was sunny. At Omaha, it was mostly sunny. At Norfolk, it was partly sunny. In eastern South Dakota, skies ranged from mostly sunny to partly sunny, and temperatures were between 66 and 69 degrees. And in southern Minnesota, at Worthington, it was sunny, with a temperature of 63. It was mostly sunny, with a temperature of 59 at Mankato, 58 at Minneapolis, and 60 at Rochester. At Marshall, the weather conditions were not

available. Once again, at 2 p.m., Sioux City had a temperature of 71. A weather message for the following counties in Iowa, Sioux and O'Brien. Frost advisory in effect from 3 a.m. to 9 a.m. Monday. What? Temperatures as low as 33 will result in frost formation. Where? Portions of northwest Iowa, southwest Minnesota, and east central and southeast South Dakota. When? From 3 a.m. to 9 a.m. Monday. Impact. Frost could harm sensitive outdoor vegetation. Sensitive outdoor plants may be killed if left uncovered. The current time is 2:48 p.m. Central Daylight Time. Operating on a frequency of 162.475 MHz, this is NOAA Weather Radio Station WXL62, broadcasting from a transmitter near Lawton, Iowa. Our program originates from the National Weather Service in Sioux Falls and serves Sioux City and the surrounding Sioux Land area. This hazardous weather outlook is for northwest Iowa, west central Iowa, southwest Minnesota, northeast Nebraska, central South Dakota, east central South Dakota, south central South Dakota, and southeast South Dakota. For today and tonight, locally elevated fire weather concerns are expected this afternoon, especially in areas with warm trees and grasses which still remain fairly cured. For Monday through Saturday, fire weather concerns continue through the upcoming week with dry conditions and occasionally windy periods. Monday, Tuesday, and Thursday appear to see the highest threat for elevated fire weather conditions. Tuesday stands out as the day with highest risk for elevated to near critical fire weather conditions. Fodder activation is not expected at this time. Your National Weather Service forecast for Sioux Land. This afternoon, mostly sunny. Near steady temperature around 70. Northwest winds 10 to 15 miles an hour with gusts up to 25 miles an hour. Tonight, mostly clear. Lows in the lower 40s. North winds 5 to 10 miles an hour with gusts up to 20 miles an hour, becoming east after midnight. Monday, sunny, warmer with highs in the lower 80s. Southeast winds 10 to 15 miles an hour with gusts up to 25 miles an hour. Monday night, partly cloudy. Not as cool as lows in the upper 50s. South winds 15 to 20 miles an hour with gusts up to 35 miles an hour. Tuesday, partly sunny in the morning, then clearing. Highs around 80. West winds 10 to 15 miles an hour, becoming northwest 15 to 20 miles an hour in the afternoon. Tuesday night, mostly clear. Cooler with lows in the upper 40s. Wednesday, sunny. Highs in the upper 70s. Wednesday night, mostly clear. Lows around 50. Thursday, mostly sunny and windy. Highs in the lower 80s. Thursday night, partly cloudy with a chance of showers and thunderstorms in the evening, and mostly cloudy after midnight. Windy with lows in the upper 60s. Chance of rain 30%. Friday, mostly sunny. Highs in the upper 80s. In Sioux City, the temperature was 71 and the dew point 31. The relative humidity was 22%. Wind was north at 10 miles an hour, gusting to 24. The pressure was 30.13 inches and falling. Elsewhere in northwest Iowa, Morris was cloudy and 66. Sheldon was mostly sunny and 66. Cherokee was cloudy and 68. Spencer was mostly sunny and 69. Storm Lake was partly sunny and 68. Other conditions across the northern plains, farther east in Iowa, it was mostly sunny, and temperatures were between 64 and 68 degrees. In eastern Nebraska, temperatures were between 70 and 72 degrees. At Lincoln, it was sunny. At Omaha, it was mostly sunny. At Norfolk, it was partly sunny. In eastern South Dakota, skies ranged from mostly sunny to partly sunny, and temperatures were between 66 and 69 degrees. And in southern Minnesota, at Worthington, it was sunny, with a temperature of 63.
it was mostly sunny. And in southern Minnesota, at Woodington, it was sunny, with a temperature of 63. It was mostly sunny, with a temperature of 59 at Mankato, 68 at Minneapolis, and 60 at Rochester. At Marshall, the weather conditions were not available. Once again, at 2 p.m. Sioux City had a temperature of 71. A weather message for the following counties in Iowa, Sioux and O'Brien. Frost advisory in effect from 3 a.m. to 9 a.m. Monday. What? Temperatures as low as 33 will result in frost formation. Where? Portions of northwest Iowa, southwest Minnesota, and east central and southeast South Dakota. When? From 3 a.m. to 9 a.m. Monday. Impact. Frost could harm sensitive outdoor vegetation. Sensitive outdoor plants may be killed if left uncovered. The current time is 2:33 p.m. Central Daylight Time. Operating on a frequency of 162.475 MHz, this is NOAA Weather Radio Station WXL62, broadcasting from a transmitter near Lawton, Iowa. Our program originates from the National Weather Service in Sioux Falls and serves Sioux City and the surrounding Sioux Land area. This hazardous weather outlook is for northwest Iowa, west central Iowa, southwest Minnesota, northeast Nebraska, central South Dakota, east central South Dakota, south central South Dakota, and southeast South Dakota. For today and tonight, local elevated fire weather concerns are expected this afternoon, especially in areas with warm season grasses which still remain fairly cured. For Monday through Saturday, fire weather concerns continue through the upcoming week with dry conditions and occasionally windy periods. Monday, Tuesday, and Thursday appear to be the highest threats for elevated fire weather conditions. Tuesday stands out as the day with highest risk for elevated to near critical fire weather conditions. Fodder activation is not expected at this time. Your National Weather Service forecast for Sioux Land. This afternoon, mostly sunny. Near steady temperature around 70. Northwest winds 10 to 15 miles an hour with gusts up to 25 miles an hour. Tonight, mostly clear. Lows in the lower 40s. North winds 5 to 10 miles an hour with gusts up to 20 miles an hour, becoming east after midnight. Monday, sunny, warmer with highs in the lower 80s. Southeast winds 10 to 15 miles an hour with gusts up to 25 miles an hour. Monday night, partly cloudy. Not as cool as lows in the upper 50s. South winds 15 to 20 miles an hour with gusts up to 35 miles an hour. Tuesday, partly sunny in the morning, then clearing. Highs around 80. West winds 10 to 15 miles an hour, becoming northwest 15 to 20 miles an hour in the afternoon. Tuesday night, mostly clear. Cooler with lows in the upper 40s. Wednesday, sunny. Highs in the upper 70s. Wednesday night, mostly clear. Lows around 50. Thursday, mostly sunny and windy. Highs in the lower 80s. Thursday night, partly cloudy with a chance of showers and thunderstorms in the evening, then mostly cloudy after midnight. Breezy with lows in the upper 50s. Chance of rain 30%. Friday, mostly sunny. Highs in the upper 80s. Friday night, partly cloudy. Lows in the upper 50s. Saturday, mostly sunny. Highs in the mid-80s. At 2 p.m., in Sioux City, the temperature was 71 and the dew point 31. The relative humidity was 22%. Wind was north at 10 miles an hour, gusting to 24. The pressure was 30.13 inches and falling. Elsewhere in northwest Iowa, Morris was cloudy and 66. Sheldon was mostly sunny and 66. Cherokee was cloudy and 68. Central was mostly sunny and 69. Storm Lake was partly sunny and 68. Other conditions across the northern plains, farther east in Iowa, it was mostly sunny, and temperatures were between 64 and 68 degrees. In eastern Nebraska, temperatures were between 70 and 72 degrees. At Lincoln, it was sunny. At Omaha, it was mostly sunny.
at no force.

mostly sunny. In eastern South Dakota, skies range from mostly sunny to partly sunny, and temperatures were between 66 and 69 degrees. And in southern Minnesota, at Worthington, it was sunny, with a temperature of 63. It was mostly sunny, with a temperature of 59 at Mankato, 58 at Minneapolis, and 60 at Rochester. At Marshall, the weather conditions were not available. Once again, at 2 p.m. Sioux City had a temperature of 71. A weather message for the following counties in Iowa, Sioux and O'Brien. Frost advisory in effect from 3 a.m. to 9 a.m. Monday. What? Temperatures as low as 33 will result in frost formation. Where? Portions of northwest Iowa, southwest Minnesota, and east central and southeast South Dakota. When? From 3 a.m. to 9 a.m. Monday. Impact. Frost could harm sensitive outdoor vegetation. Sensitive outdoor plants may be killed if left uncovered. The current time is 2:39 p.m. Central Daylight Time. Operating on a frequency of 162.475 MHz, this is NOAA Weather Radio Station WXL62, broadcasting from a transmitter near Lawton, Iowa. Our program originates from the National Weather Service in Sioux Falls and serves Sioux City and the surrounding Siouxland area. This hazardous weather outlook is for northwest Iowa, west central Iowa, southwest Minnesota, northeast Nebraska, central South Dakota, east central South Dakota, south central South Dakota, and southeast South Dakota. For today and tonight, local elevated fire weather concerns are expected this afternoon, especially in areas with warm season grasses which still remain fairly cured. For Monday through Saturday, fire weather concerns continue through the upcoming week with dry conditions and occasionally windy periods. Monday, Tuesday, and Thursday appear to see the highest threats for elevated fire weather conditions. Tuesday stands out as the day with highest risk for elevated to near critical fire weather conditions. Spotter activation is not expected at this time. Your National Weather Service forecast for Siouxland. This afternoon, mostly sunny. Near steady temperature around 70. Northwest winds 10 to 15 miles an hour with gusts up to 25 miles an hour. Tonight, mostly clear. Lows in the lower 40s. North winds 5 to 10 miles an hour with gusts up to 20 miles an hour, becoming east after midnight. Monday, sunny, warmer with highs in the lower 80s. Southeast winds 10 to 15 miles an hour with gusts up to 25 miles an hour. Monday night, partly cloudy. Not as cool as lows in the upper 50s. South winds 15 to 20 miles an hour with gusts up to 35 miles an hour. Tuesday, partly sunny in the morning, then clearing. Highs around 80. West winds 10 to 15 miles an hour, becoming northwest 15 to 20 miles an hour in the afternoon. Tuesday night, mostly clear. Cooler with lows in the upper 40s. Wednesday, sunny. Highs in the upper 70s. Wednesday night, mostly clear. Lows around 50. Thursday, mostly sunny and windy. Highs in the lower 80s. Thursday night, partly cloudy with a chance of showers and thunderstorms in the evening, then mostly cloudy after midnight. Breezy with lows in the upper 50s. Chance of rain 30%. Friday, mostly sunny. Highs in the upper 80s. Friday night, partly cloudy. Lows in the upper 50s. Saturday, mostly sunny. Highs in the mid-80s. Your National Weather Service forecast for Siouxland. Tonight, mostly clear. Lows in the lower 40s. North winds 5 to 10 miles an hour with gusts up to 20 miles an hour, becoming east after midnight. Monday, sunny, warmer with highs in the lower 80s. Southeast winds 10 to 15 miles an hour with gusts up to 25 miles an hour. Monday night, partly cloudy. Not as cool as lows in the upper 50s. South winds 15 to 20 miles an hour with gusts up to 35 miles an hour. Tuesday, partly sunny in the morning, then clearing. Highs around 80. West winds 10 to 15 miles an hour, becoming north.

as 15 to 20 miles an hour in the afternoon. Tuesday night, mostly clear. Cooler with lows in the upper 40s. Northwest winds 15 to 20 miles an hour with gusts up to 30 miles an hour, diminishing to around 5 miles an hour after midnight. Wednesday, sunny. Highs in the upper 70s. Wednesday night, mostly clear. Lows around 50. Thursday, mostly sunny and windy. Highs in the lower 80s. Thursday night, partly cloudy with a chance of showers and thunderstorms in the evening, then mostly cloudy after midnight. Breezy with lows in the upper 60s. Chance of rain 30%. Friday, mostly sunny. Highs in the upper 80s. Friday night, partly cloudy. Lows in the upper 50s. Saturday, mostly sunny. Highs in the mid-80s. Saturday night, mostly clear in the evening, then becoming partly cloudy. A chance of showers. Lows in the upper 50s. Chance of rain 30%. Sunday, mostly sunny. A chance of showers in the afternoon. Highs in the lower 80s. Chance of rain 30%. At 2 p.m., in Sioux City, the temperature was 71 and the dew point 31. The relative humidity was 22%. Wind was north at 10 miles an hour, gusting to 24. The pressure was 30.13 inches and falling. Elsewhere in northwest Iowa, Morris was cloudy and 66. Sheldon was mostly sunny and 66. Cherokee was cloudy and 68. Central was mostly sunny and 69. Storm Lake was partly sunny and 68. Other conditions across the northern plains, farther east in Iowa, it was mostly sunny, and temperatures were between 64 and 68 degrees. In eastern Nebraska, temperatures were between 70 and 72 degrees. At Lincoln, it was sunny. At Omaha, it was mostly sunny. At Norfolk, it was partly sunny. In eastern South Dakota, skies ranged from mostly sunny to partly sunny, and temperatures were between 66 and 69 degrees. And in southern Minnesota, at Worthington, it was sunny, with a temperature of 63. It was mostly sunny, with a temperature of 59 at Mankato, 58 at Minneapolis, and 60 at Rochester. At Marshall, the weather conditions were not available. Once again, at 2 p.m. Sioux City had a temperature of 71. A weather message for the following counties in Iowa, Sioux and O'Brien. Frost advisory in effect from 3 a.m. to 9 a.m. Monday. What? Temperatures as low as 33 will result in frost formation. Where? Portions of northwest Iowa, southwest Minnesota, and east central and southeast South Dakota. When? From 3 a.m. to 9 a.m. Monday. Impact. Frost could harm sensitive outdoor vegetation. Sensitive outdoor plants may be killed if left uncovered. The current time is 2:46 p.m. Central Daylight Time. Operating on a frequency of 162.475 MHz, this is NOAA Weather Radio Station WXL62, broadcasting from a transmitter near Lawton, Iowa. Our program originates from the National Weather Service in Sioux Falls and serves Sioux City and the surrounding Siouxland area. This hazardous weather outlook is for northwest Iowa, west central Iowa, southwest Minnesota, northeast Nebraska, central South Dakota, east central South Dakota, south central South Dakota, and southeast South Dakota. For today and tonight, locally elevated fire weather concerns are expected this afternoon, especially in areas with warm season grasses which still remain fairly cured. For Monday through Saturday, fire weather concerns continue through the upcoming week with dry conditions and occasionally windy periods. Monday, Tuesday, and Thursday appear to see the highest threats for elevated fire weather conditions. Tuesday stands out as the day with highest risk for elevated cumulative critical fire weather conditions. Fodder activation is not expected at this time. Your National Weather Service forecast for Siouxland. Tonight, mostly clear. Lows in the lower 40s. North winds 5 to 10 miles an hour with gusts up to 20 miles an hour, becoming east after midnight. Monday, sunny, warmer.

highs in the lower 80s. Southeast winds 10 to 15 miles an hour with gusts up to 25 miles an hour. Monday night, partly cloudy. Not as cool with lows in the upper 50s. South winds 15 to 20 miles an hour with gusts up to 35 miles an hour. Tuesday, partly sunny in the morning, then clearing. Highs around 80. West winds 10 to 15 miles an hour, becoming northwest 15 to 20 miles an hour in the afternoon. Tuesday night, mostly clear. Cooler with lows in the upper 40s. Northwest winds 15 to 20 miles an hour with gusts up to 30 miles an hour, diminishing to around 5 miles an hour after midnight. Wednesday, sunny. Highs in the upper 70s. Wednesday night, mostly clear. Lows around 50. Thursday, mostly sunny and windy. Highs in the lower 80s. Thursday night, partly cloudy with a chance of showers and thunderstorms in the evening, then mostly cloudy after midnight. Breezy with lows in the upper 50s. Chance of rain 30%. Friday, mostly sunny. Highs in the upper 80s. Friday night, partly cloudy. Lows in the upper 60s. Saturday, mostly sunny. Highs in the mid 80s. Saturday night, mostly clear in the evening, then becoming partly cloudy. A chance of showers. Lows in the upper 60s. Chance of rain 30%. Sunday, mostly sunny. A chance of showers in the afternoon. Highs in the lower 80s. Chance of rain 30%. At 2 p.m., in Sioux City, the temperature was 71 and a 2.31. The relative humidity was 22%. Wind was north at 10 miles an hour, gusting to 24. The pressure was 30.13 inches and falling. Elsewhere in northwest Iowa, Morris was cloudy and 66. Sheldon was mostly sunny and 66. Cherokee was cloudy and 68. Spencer was mostly sunny and 69. Storm Lake was partly sunny and 68. Other conditions across the northern plains, farther east in Iowa, it was mostly sunny, and temperatures were between 64 and 68 degrees. In eastern Nebraska, temperatures were between 70 and 72 degrees. At Lincoln, it was sunny. At Omaha, it was mostly sunny. At Norfolk, it was partly sunny. In eastern South Dakota, skies ranged from mostly sunny to partly sunny, and temperatures were between 66 and 69 degrees. And in southern Minnesota, at Worthington, it was sunny, with a temperature of 63. It was mostly sunny, with a temperature of 59 at Mankato, 58 at Minneapolis, and 60 at Rochester. At Marshall, the weather conditions were not available. Once again, at 2 p.m., Sioux City had a temperature of 71. A weather message for the following counties in Iowa, Sioux and O'Brien. Frost advisory in effect from 3 a.m. to 9 a.m. Monday. What? Temperatures as low as 33 will result in frost formation. Where? Portions of northwest Iowa, southwest Minnesota, and east central and southeast South Dakota. When? From 3 a.m. to 9 a.m. Monday. Impact. Frost could harm sensitive outdoor vegetation. Sensitive outdoor plants may be killed if left uncovered. The current time is 2:51 p.m. Central Daylight Time. Operating on a frequency of 162.475 MHz, this is NOAA Weather Radio Station WXL62, broadcasting from a transmitter near Lawton, Iowa. Our program originates from the National Weather Service in Sioux Falls and serves Sioux City and the surrounding Siouxland area. This hazardous weather outlook is from northwest Iowa, west central Iowa, southwest Minnesota, northeast Nebraska, central South Dakota, east central South Dakota, south central South Dakota, and southeast South Dakota. For today and tonight, local elevated fire weather concerns are expected this afternoon, especially in areas with warm season grasses which still remain fairly cured. For Monday through Saturday, fire weather concerns continue through the upcoming week with dry conditions and occasionally windy periods. Monday, Tuesday, and Thursday appear to be the highest threats for elevated fire weather conditions.
Tuesday stands out as the day with highest risk for elevated severe critical fire weather conditions. Fodder activation is not expected at this time. Your National Weather Service forecast for Sioux Lance. Tonight, mostly clear. Lows in the lower 40s. North winds 5 to 10 miles an hour with gusts up to 20 miles an hour, becoming east after midnight. Monday, sunny, warmer with highs in the lower 80s. Southeast winds 10 to 15 miles an hour with gusts up to 25 miles an hour. Monday night, partly cloudy. Not as cool as lows in the upper 50s. South winds 15 to 20 miles an hour with gusts up to 35 miles an hour. Tuesday, partly sunny in the morning, then clearing. Highs around 80. West winds 10 to 15 miles an hour, becoming northwest 15 to 20 miles an hour in the afternoon. Tuesday night, mostly clear. Cooler with lows in the upper 40s. Northwest winds 15 to 20 miles an hour with gusts up to 30 miles an hour, diminishing to around 5 miles an hour after midnight. Wednesday, sunny. Highs in the upper 70s. Wednesday night, mostly clear. Lows around 50. Thursday, mostly sunny and windy. Highs in the lower 80s. Thursday night, partly cloudy with a chance of showers and thunderstorms in the evening, then mostly cloudy after midnight. Breezy with lows in the upper 50s. Chance of rain 30%. Friday, mostly sunny. Highs in the upper 80s. Friday night, partly cloudy. Lows in the upper 50s. Saturday, mostly sunny. Highs in the mid-80s. Saturday night, mostly clear in the evening, then becoming partly cloudy. A chance of showers. Lows in the upper 50s. Chance of rain 30%. Sunday, mostly sunny. A chance of showers in the afternoon. Highs in the lower 80s. Chance of rain 30%. At 6 p.m. in Sioux City, the temperature was 71 and the dew point 31. The relative humidity was 22%. Wind was north at 10 miles an hour, gusting to 24. The pressure was 30.13 inches and falling. Elsewhere in northwest Iowa, Morris was cloudy and 66. Sheldon was mostly sunny and 66. Cherokee was cloudy and 68. Spencer was mostly sunny and 69. Storm Lake was partly sunny and 68. Other conditions across the northern plains, farther east in Iowa, it was mostly sunny, and temperatures were between 64 and 68 degrees. In eastern Nebraska, temperatures were between 70 and 72 degrees. At Lincoln, it was sunny. At Omaha, it was mostly sunny. At Norfolk, it was partly sunny. In eastern South Dakota, skies ranged from mostly sunny to partly sunny, and temperatures were between 66 and 69 degrees. And in southern Minnesota, at Worthington, it was sunny with a temperature of 63. It was mostly sunny with a temperature of 69 at Mankato, 68 at Minneapolis, and 60 at Rochester. At Marshall, the weather conditions were not available. Once again, at 2 p.m. Sioux City had a temperature of 71. A weather message for the following counties in Iowa, Sioux and O'Brien. Frost advisory in effect from 3 a.m. to 9 a.m. Monday. What? Temperatures as low as 33 will result in frost formation. Where? Portions of northwest Iowa, southwest Minnesota, east central and southeast South Dakota. When? From 3 a.m. to 9 a.m. Monday. Impact. Frost could harm sensitive outdoor vegetation. Sensitive outdoor plants may be killed if left uncovered. The current time is 2:57 p.m. Central Daylight Time. Operating on a frequency of 162.475 MHz, this is No Weather Radio Station WXL-52, broadcasting from a transmitter near Lawton, Iowa. Our program originates from the National Weather Service in Sioux Falls and serves Sioux City and the surrounding Sioux Land area. This hazardous weather outlook is for northwest Iowa, west central Iowa, southwest Minnesota, northeast Nebraska, central South Dakota, east central South Dakota, south central...
southeast of South Dakota. For today and tonight, local elevated fire weather concerns are expected this afternoon, especially in areas with warm season grasses which still remain fairly cured. For Monday through Saturday, fire weather concerns continue through the upcoming week with dry conditions and occasionally windy periods. Monday, Tuesday, and Thursday appear to see the highest threat for elevated fire weather conditions. Tuesday stands out as a day with highest risk for elevated near critical fire weather conditions. Fire activation is not expected at this time. Your National Weather Service forecast for two lengths. Tonight, mostly clear. Lows in the lower 40s. North winds 5 to 10 miles an hour with gusts up to 20 miles an hour, becoming east after midnight. Monday, sunny, warmer with highs in the lower 80s. Southeast winds 10 to 15 miles an hour with gusts up to 25 miles an hour. Monday night, partly cloudy. Not as cool with lows in the upper 50s. South winds 15 to 20 miles an hour with gusts up to 35 miles an hour. Tuesday, partly sunny in the morning, then clearing. Highs around 80. West winds 10 to 15 miles an hour, becoming northwest 15 to 20 miles an hour in the afternoon. Tuesday night, mostly clear. Cooler with lows in the upper 40s. Northwest winds 15 to 20 miles an hour with gusts up to 30 miles an hour, diminishing to around 5 miles an hour after midnight. Wednesday, sunny. Highs in the upper 70s. Wednesday night, mostly clear. Lows around 50. Thursday, mostly sunny and windy. Highs in the lower 80s. Thursday night, partly cloudy with a chance of showers and thunderstorms in the evening, then mostly cloudy after midnight. Breezy with lows in the upper 50s. Chance of rain 30%. Friday, mostly sunny. Highs in the upper 80s. Friday night, partly cloudy. Lows in the upper 60s. Saturday, mostly sunny. Highs in the mid-80s. Saturday night, mostly clear in the evening, then becoming partly cloudy. A chance of showers. Lows in the upper 50s. Chance of rain 30%. Sunday, mostly sunny. A chance of showers in the afternoon. Highs in the lower 80s. Chance of rain 30%. At 2 p.m., in Sioux City, the temperature was 71 and the dew point 31. The relative humidity was 22%. Wind was north at 10 miles an hour, gusting to 24. The pressure was 30.13 inches and falling. Elsewhere in northwest Iowa, Morris was cloudy and 66. Sheldon was mostly sunny and 66. Cherokee was cloudy and 68. Spencer was mostly sunny and 69. Storm Lake was partly sunny and 68. Other conditions across the northern plains, farther east in Iowa, it was mostly sunny, and temperatures were between 64 and 68 degrees. In eastern Nebraska, temperatures were between 70 and 72 degrees. At Lincoln, it was sunny. At Omaha, it was mostly sunny. At Norfolk, it was partly sunny. In eastern South Dakota, skies ranged from mostly sunny to partly sunny, and temperatures were between 66 and 69 degrees. And in southern Minnesota, at Worthington, it was sunny, with a temperature of 63. It was mostly sunny, with a temperature of 59 at Mankato, 58 at Minneapolis, and 60 at Rochester. At Marshall, the weather conditions were not available. Once again, at 2 p.m., Sioux City had a temperature of 71. At 3 p.m., in Sioux City, the temperature was 71 and a dew point 32. The relative humidity was 23%. Wind was northwest at 16 miles an hour. The pressure was 30.12 inches and falling. Elsewhere in northwest Iowa, Morris was partly sunny and 66. Sheldon was mostly sunny and 70. Cherokee was cloudy and 66. Spencer was sunny and 69. Storm Lake was cloudy and 66. Other conditions across the northern plains, farther east in Iowa, skies ranged from mostly sunny to partly sunny, and temperatures were between 66.

and 69 degrees. In eastern Nebraska, temperatures were between 72 and 73 degrees. It was mostly sunny at Lincoln and Omaha. At Norfolk, it was cloudy. In eastern South Dakota, temperatures were between 66 and 70 degrees. It was sunny at Mitchell and Yankton. At Sioux Falls, it was partly sunny. And in southern Minnesota, at Worthington, it was sunny with a temperature of 64. It was mostly sunny with a temperature of 60 at Mankato, 59 at Minneapolis, and 61 at Rochester. At Marshall, the weather conditions were not available. Once again, at 3 p.m. Sioux City had a temperature of 71. A weather message for the following counties in Iowa, Sioux and O'Brien. Frost advisory in effect from 3 a.m. to 9 a.m. Monday. What? Temperatures as low as 33 will result in frost formation. Where? Portions of northwest Iowa, southwest Minnesota, and east central and southeast South Dakota. When? From 3 a.m. to 9 a.m. Monday. Impact. Frost could harm sensitive outdoor vegetation. Sensitive outdoor plants may be killed if left uncovered. The current time is 3:04 p.m. Central Daylight Time. Operating on a frequency of 162.475 MHz, this is NOAA Weather Radio Station WXL-62, broadcasting from a transmitter near Lawton, Iowa. Our program originates from the National Weather Service in Sioux Falls and serves Sioux City and the surrounding Siouxland area. This hazardous weather outlook is for northwest Iowa, west central Iowa, southwest Minnesota, northeast Nebraska, central South Dakota, east central South Dakota, south central South Dakota, and southeast South Dakota. For today and tonight, locally elevated fire weather concerns are expected this afternoon, especially in areas with warm season grasses which still remain fairly cured. For Monday through Saturday, fire weather concerns continue through the upcoming week with dry conditions and occasionally windy periods. Monday, Tuesday, and Thursday appear to see the highest threat for elevated fire weather conditions. Tuesday stands out as the day with highest risk for elevated to near critical fire weather conditions. Fodder activation is not expected at this time. Your National Weather Service forecast for Siouxland. Tonight, mostly clear. Lows in the lower 40s. North winds 5 to 10 miles an hour with gusts up to 20 miles an hour, becoming east after midnight. Monday, sunny, warmer with highs in the lower 80s. Southeast winds 10 to 15 miles an hour with gusts up to 25 miles an hour. Monday night, partly cloudy. Not as cool as lows in the upper 50s. South winds 15 to 20 miles an hour with gusts up to 35 miles an hour. Tuesday, partly sunny in the morning, then clearing. Highs around 80. West winds 10 to 15 miles an hour, becoming northwest 15 to 20 miles an hour in the afternoon. Tuesday night, mostly clear. Cooler with lows in the upper 40s. Northwest winds 15 to 20 miles an hour with gusts up to 30 miles an hour, diminishing to around 5 miles an hour after midnight. Wednesday, sunny. Highs in the upper 70s. Wednesday night, mostly clear. Lows around 50. Thursday, mostly sunny and windy. Highs in the lower 80s. Thursday night, partly cloudy with a chance of showers and thunderstorms in the evening, then mostly cloudy after midnight. Breezy with lows in the upper 50s. Chance of rain 30%. Friday, mostly sunny. Highs in the upper 80s. Friday night, partly cloudy. Lows in the upper 50s. Saturday, mostly sunny. Highs in the mid 80s. Saturday night, mostly clear in the evening, then becoming partly cloudy. A chance of showers. Lows in the upper 50s. Chance of rain 30%. Sunday, mostly sunny. A chance of showers in the afternoon. Highs in the lower 80s. Chance of rain 30%. At 3 p.m. in Sioux City, the temperature was 71 and the dew point 32. The relative humidity was 23%. Wind was northwest at 16 miles an hour.

the pressure was 30.12 inches and falling. Elsewhere in northwest Iowa, Morris was partly sunny and 66. Sheldon was mostly sunny and 70. Cherokee was cloudy and 66. Spencer was sunny and 69. Storm Lake was cloudy and 66. Other conditions across the northern plains, farther east in Iowa, skies ranged from mostly sunny to partly sunny, and temperatures were between 66 and 69 degrees. In eastern Nebraska, temperatures were between 72 and 73 degrees. It was mostly sunny at Lincoln and Omaha. At Norfolk, it was cloudy. In eastern South Dakota, temperatures were between 66 and 70 degrees. It was sunny at Mitchell and Yankton. At Sioux Falls, it was partly sunny. And in southern Minnesota, at Worthington, it was sunny with a temperature of 64. It was mostly sunny with a temperature of 60 at Mankato, 59 at Minneapolis, and 61 at Rochester. At Marshall, the weather conditions were not available. Once again, at 3 p.m. Sioux City had a temperature of 71. A weather message for the following counties in Iowa, Sioux and O'Brien. Frost advisory in effect from 3 a.m. to 9 a.m. Monday. What? Temperatures as low as 33 will result in frost formation. Where? Portions of northwest Iowa, southwest Minnesota, and east central and southeast South Dakota. When? From 3 a.m. to 9 a.m. Monday. Impact. Frost could harm sensitive outdoor vegetation. Sensitive outdoor plants may be killed if left uncovered. The current time is 3:09 p.m. Central Daylight Time. Operating on a frequency of 162.475 MHz, this is NOAA Weather Radio Station WXL-62, broadcasting from a transmitter near Lawton, Iowa. Our program originates from the National Weather Service in Sioux Falls and serves Sioux City and the surrounding Siouxland area. This hazardous weather outlook is from northwest Iowa, west-central Iowa, southwest Minnesota, northeast Nebraska, central South Dakota, east-central South Dakota, south-central South Dakota, and southeast South Dakota. For today and tonight, local elevated fire weather concerns are expected this afternoon, especially in areas with warm trees and grasses which still remain fairly cured. For Monday through Saturday, fire weather concerns continue through the upcoming week with dry conditions and occasionally windy periods. Monday, Tuesday, and Thursday appear to see the highest threats for elevated fire weather conditions. Tuesday stands out as the day with highest risk for elevated to near critical fire weather conditions. Fire activation is not expected at this time. Your National Weather Service forecast for Siouxland. Tonight, mostly clear. Lows in the lower 40s. North winds 5 to 10 miles an hour with gusts up to 20 miles an hour, becoming east after midnight. Monday, sunny, warmer with highs in the lower 80s. Southeast winds 10 to 15 miles an hour with gusts up to 25 miles an hour. Monday night, partly cloudy. Not as cool as lows in the upper 50s. South winds 15 to 20 miles an hour with gusts up to 35 miles an hour. Tuesday, partly sunny in the morning, then clearing. Highs around 80. West winds 10 to 15 miles an hour, becoming northwest 15 to 20 miles an hour in the afternoon. Tuesday night, mostly clear. Cooler with lows in the upper 40s. Northwest winds 15 to 20 miles an hour with gusts up to 30 miles an hour, diminishing to around 5 miles an hour after midnight. Wednesday, sunny. Highs in the upper 70s. Wednesday night, mostly clear. Lows around 50. Thursday, mostly sunny and windy. Highs in the lower 80s. Thursday night, partly cloudy with a chance of showers and thunderstorms in the evening, and mostly cloudy after midnight. Breezy with lows in the upper 60s. Chance of rain 30%. Friday, mostly sunny. Highs in the upper 80s. Friday night, partly cloudy. Lows in the upper 60s. Saturday, mostly sunny. Highs in the mid-80s. Saturday night, mostly clear in the evening, then becoming partly cloudy.
a chance of showers. Lows in the upper 60s. Chance of rain 30%. Sunday, mostly sunny. A chance of showers in the afternoon. Highs in the lower 80s. Chance of rain 30%. At 3 p.m., in Sioux City, the temperature was 71 and the dew point 32. The relative humidity was 23%. Wind was northwest at 16 miles an hour. The pressure was 30.12 inches and falling. Elsewhere in northwest Iowa, Mars was partly sunny and 66. Sheldon was mostly sunny and 70. Cherokee was cloudy and 66. Spencer was sunny and 69. Storm Lake was cloudy and 66. Other conditions across the northern plains, farther east in Iowa, skies ranged from mostly sunny to partly sunny, and temperatures were between 66 and 69 degrees. In eastern Nebraska, temperatures were between 72 and 73 degrees. It was mostly sunny at Lincoln and Omaha. At North Fork, it was cloudy. In eastern South Dakota, temperatures were between 66 and 70 degrees. It was sunny at Mitchell and Yinchin. At Sioux Falls, it was partly sunny. And in southern Minnesota, at Worthington, it was sunny with a temperature of 64. It was mostly sunny with a temperature of 60 at Mankato, 59 at Minneapolis, and 61 at Rochester. At Marshall, the weather conditions were not available. Once again, at 3 p.m. Sioux City had a temperature of 71. A weather message for the following counties in Iowa, Sioux and O'Brien. Frost advisory in effect from 3 a.m. to 9 a.m. Monday. What? Temperatures as low as 33 will result in frost formation. Where? Portions of northwest Iowa, southwest Minnesota, and east central and southeast South Dakota. When? From 3 a.m. to 9 a.m. Monday. Impact. Frost could harm sensitive outdoor vegetation. Sensitive outdoor plants may be killed if left uncovered. The current time is 3:15 p.m. Central Daylight Time. Operating on a frequency of 162.475 MHz, this is NOAA Weather Radio Station WXL-62, broadcasting from a transmitter near London, Iowa. Our program originates from the National Weather Service in Sioux Falls and serves Sioux City and the surrounding Sioux Land area. This hazardous weather outlook is for northwest Iowa, west central Iowa, southwest Minnesota, northeast Nebraska, central South Dakota, east central South Dakota, south central South Dakota, and southeast South Dakota. For today and tonight, locally elevated fire weather concerns are expected this afternoon, especially in areas with warm season grasses which still remain fairly cured. For Monday through Saturday, fire weather concerns continue through the upcoming week with dry conditions and occasionally windy periods. Monday, Tuesday, and Thursday appear to see the highest threats for elevated fire weather conditions. Tuesday stands out as a day with highest risk for elevated junior critical fire weather conditions. Fodder activation is not expected at this time. Your National Weather Service forecast for Sioux Land. Tonight, mostly clear. Lows in the lower 40s. North winds 5 to 10 miles an hour with gusts up to 20 miles an hour, becoming east after midnight. Monday, sunny, warmer with highs in the lower 80s. Southeast winds 10 to 15 miles an hour with gusts up to 25 miles an hour. Monday night, partly cloudy. Not as cool with lows in the upper 60s. South winds 15 to 20 miles an hour with gusts up to 35 miles an hour. Tuesday, partly sunny in the morning, then clearing. Highs around 80. West winds 10 to 15 miles an hour, becoming northwest 15 to 20 miles an hour in the afternoon. Tuesday night, mostly clear. Cooler with lows in the upper 40s. Northwest winds 15 to 20 miles an hour with gusts up to 30 miles an hour, diminishing to around 5 miles an hour after midnight. Wednesday, sunny. Highs in the upper 70s. Wednesday night, mostly clear. Lows around 50. Thursday, mostly sunny and windy. Highs in the lower 80s. Thursday night, partly

cloudy with a chance of showers and thunderstorms in the evening, then mostly cloudy after midnight. Breezy with lows in the upper 60s. Chance of rain 30%. Friday, mostly sunny. Highs in the upper 80s. Friday night, partly cloudy. Lows in the upper 50s. Saturday, mostly sunny. Highs in the mid 80s. Saturday night, mostly clear in the evening, then becoming partly cloudy. A chance of showers. Lows in the upper 50s. Chance of rain 30%. Sunday, mostly sunny. A chance of showers in the afternoon. Highs in the lower 80s. Chance of rain 30%. At 3 p.m., in Sioux City, the temperature was 71 and the dew point 32. The relative humidity was 23%. Wind was northwest at 15 miles an hour. The pressure was 30.12 inches and falling. Elsewhere in northwest Iowa, Morris was partly sunny and 66. Sheldon was mostly sunny and 70. Cherokee was cloudy and 66. Spencer was sunny and 69. Storm Lake was cloudy and 66. Other conditions across the northern plains, farther east in Iowa, skies ranged from mostly sunny to partly sunny, and temperatures were between 66 and 69 degrees. In eastern Nebraska, temperatures were between 72 and 73 degrees. It was mostly sunny at Lincoln and Omaha. At Newport, it was cloudy. In eastern South Dakota, temperatures were between 66 and 70 degrees. It was sunny at Mitchell and Yinsen. At Sioux Falls, it was partly sunny. And in southern Minnesota, at Worthington, it was sunny with a temperature of 64. It was mostly sunny with a temperature of 60 at Mankato, 59 at Minneapolis, and 61 at Rochester. At Marshall, the weather conditions were not available. Once again, at 3 p.m., the city had a temperature of 71. A weather message for the following counties in Iowa, Sioux and O'Brien. Frost advisory in effect from 3 a.m. to 9 a.m. Monday. What? Temperatures as low as 33 will result in frost formation. Where? Portions of northwest Iowa, southwest Minnesota, and east central and southeast South Dakota. When? From 3 a.m. to 9 a.m. Monday. Impact. Frost could harm sensitive outdoor vegetation. Sensitive outdoor plants may be killed if left uncovered. The current time is 3:20 p.m. Central Daylight Time. Operating on a frequency of 162.475 MHz, this is NOAA Weather Radio Station WXL62, broadcasting from a transmitter near Lawton, Iowa. Our program originates from the National Weather Service in Sioux Falls and serves Sioux City and the surrounding Siouxland area. This hazard is weather outlook for northwest Iowa, west central Iowa, southwest Minnesota, northeast Nebraska, central South Dakota, east central South Dakota, south central South Dakota, and southeast South Dakota. For today and tonight, local elevated fire weather concerns are expected this afternoon, especially in areas with warm season grasses which still remain fairly cured. For Monday through Saturday, fire weather concerns continue through the upcoming week with dry conditions and occasionally windy periods. Monday, Tuesday, and Thursday appear to be the highest threats for elevated fire weather conditions. Tuesday stands out as the day with highest risk for elevated severe critical fire weather conditions. Fodder activation is not expected at this time. Your National Weather Service forecast for Siouxland. Tonight, mostly clear. Lows in the lower 40s. North winds 5 to 10 miles an hour with gusts up to 20 miles an hour, becoming east after midnight. Monday, sunny, warmer with highs in the lower 80s. Southeast winds 10 to 15 miles an hour with gusts up to 25 miles an hour. Monday night, partly cloudy. Not as cool as lows in the upper 60s. South winds 15 to 20 miles an hour with gusts up to 35 miles an hour. Tuesday, partly sunny in the morning, then clearing. Highs around 80. West winds 10 to 15 miles an hour, becoming northwest 15 to 20 miles an hour in the afternoon.

Friday, mostly sunny. Highs in the upper 80s. Friday night, partly cloudy. Lows in the upper 60s. Saturday, mostly sunny. Highs in the mid 80s. Saturday night, mostly clear in the evening, then becoming partly cloudy. A chance of shower. Lows in the upper 60s. Chance of rain 30%. Sunday, mostly sunny. A chance of showers in the afternoon. Highs in the lower 80s. Chance of rain 30%. At 3 p.m., in Sioux City, the temperature was 71 and the dew point 32. The relative humidity was 23%. Wind was northwest at 16 miles an hour. The pressure was 30.12 inches and falling. Elsewhere in northwest Iowa, Mars was partly sunny and 66. Sheldon was mostly sunny and 70. Cherokee was cloudy and 66. Spencer was sunny and 69. Storm Lake was cloudy and 66. Other conditions across the northern plains, farther east in Iowa, skies ranged from mostly sunny to partly sunny, and temperatures were between 66 and 69 degrees. In eastern Nebraska, temperatures were between 72 and 73 degrees. It was mostly sunny at Lincoln and Omaha. At Norfolk, it was cloudy. In eastern South Dakota, temperatures were between 66 and 70 degrees. It was sunny at Mitchell and Lincoln. At Sioux Falls, it was partly sunny. And in southern Minnesota, at Worthington, it was sunny with a temperature of 64. It was mostly sunny, with a temperature of 60 at Mankato, 59 at Minneapolis, and 61 at Rochester. At Marshall, the weather conditions were not available. Once again, at 3 p.m., Sioux City had a temperature of 71. A weather message for the following counties in Iowa, Sioux and O'Brien. Frost advisory in effect from 3 a.m. to 9 a.m. Monday. What? Temperatures as low as 33 will result in frost formation. Where? Portions of northwest Iowa, southwest Minnesota, and east central and southeast South Dakota. When? From 3 a.m. to 9 a.m. Monday. Impact. Frost could harm sensitive outdoor vegetation. Sensitive outdoor plants may be killed, swept, and covered. The current time is 3:26 p.m. Central Daylight Time. Operating on a frequency of 162.475 MHz, this is No Weather Radio Station WXL-62, broadcasting from a transmitter near Lawton, Iowa. Our program originates from the National Weather Service in Sioux Falls and serves two cities in the surrounding Siouxland area. This hazardous weather outlook is for northwest Iowa, west central Iowa, southwest Minnesota, northeast Nebraska, central South Dakota, east central South Dakota, south central South Dakota, and southeast South Dakota. For today and tonight, local elevated fire weather concerns are expected this afternoon, especially in areas with warm season grasses which still remain fairly cured. For Monday through Saturday, fire weather concerns continue through the upcoming week with dry conditions and occasionally windy periods. Monday, Tuesday, and Thursday appear to see the highest threat for elevated fire weather conditions. Tuesday stands out as the day with highest risk for elevated senior critical fire weather conditions. Fire activation is not expected at this time. Your National Weather Service forecast for Siouxland. Tonight, mostly clear. Lows in the lower 40s. North winds 5 to 10 miles an hour with gusts up to 20 miles an hour, becoming east after midnight. Monday, sunny, warmer with highs in the lower 80s. Southeast winds 10 to 15 miles an hour with gusts up to 25 miles an hour. Monday night, partly cloudy. Not as cool as lows in the upper 60s. South winds 15 to 20 miles an hour with gusts up to 35 miles an hour. Tuesday, partly sunny in the morning, then clearing. Highs around 80. West winds 10 to 15 miles an hour, becoming northwest 15 to 20 miles an hour in the afternoon. Tuesday night, mostly clear. Cooler with lows in the upper 40s. Northwest winds 15 to 20 miles an hour with gusts up to 30 miles an hour.

Thank you.

legal result in chocolate formation. Where? Portions of northwest Iowa, southwest Minnesota, and central and southeast South Dakota. When? 8 a.m. to 9 a.m. Monday. Frost took arms into the outdoor vegetation. Fence the outdoor plants may be filled with plants and covered. Restore climate 3:31 p.m. Central Daylight Time. 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Our program originates from the National Weather Service in Sioux Falls and serves Sioux City and the surrounding Siouxland area. This hazardous weather outlook is for northwest Iowa, west central Iowa, southwest Minnesota, northeast Nebraska, central South Dakota, east central South Dakota, south central South Dakota, and southeast South Dakota. For today and tonight, locally elevated fire weather concerns are expected this afternoon, especially in areas with warm season grasses which still remain fairly cured. For Monday through Saturday, fire weather concerns continue through the upcoming week with dry conditions and occasionally windy periods. Monday, Tuesday, and Thursday appear to see the highest threat for elevated fire weather conditions. Tuesday stands out as a day with highest risk for elevated severe critical fire weather conditions. Fire activation is not expected at this time. Highest risk for elevated severe critical fire weather conditions. Fire activation is not expected at this time. Your National Weather Service forecast for Siouxland. Tonight, mostly clear. Lows in the lower 40s. North winds 5 to 10 miles an hour with gusts up to 20 miles an hour, becoming east after midnight. Monday, sunny, warmer with highs in the lower 80s. Southeast winds 10 to 15 miles an hour with gusts.

to 25 miles an hour. Monday night, partly cloudy. Dallas Coolidge lows in the upper 60s. Southwest 15 to 20 miles an hour with air up to 35 miles an hour. Tuesday, partly sunny in the morning, then clearing. Highs around 80. West winds 10 to 15 miles an hour, becoming northwest 15 to 20 miles an hour in the afternoon. Tuesday night, mostly clear. Coolidge lows in the upper 40s. Northwest winds 15 to 20 miles an hour with gusts up to 30 miles an hour, diminishing to around 5 miles an hour after midnight. Wednesday, sunny. Highs in the upper 70s. Wednesday night, mostly clear. Lows around 50. Thursday, mostly sunny and windy. Highs in the lower 80s. Thursday night, partly cloudy with a chance of showers and thunderstorms in the evening, then mostly cloudy after midnight. Breezy with lows in the upper 50s. Chance of rain 30%. Friday, mostly sunny. Highs in the upper 80s. Friday night, partly cloudy. Lows in the upper 60s. Saturday, mostly sunny. Highs in the mid 80s. Saturday night, mostly clear in the evening, then becoming partly cloudy. A chance of shower. Lows in the upper 60s. Chance of rain 30%. Sunday, mostly sunny. A chance of showers in the afternoon. Highs in the lower 80s. Chance of rain 30%. At 3 p.m., in Sioux City, the temperature was 71 and the dew point 32. The relative humidity was 23%. Wind was northwest at 16 miles an hour. The pressure was 30.12 inches and falling. Elsewhere in northwest Iowa, Morris was partly sunny and 66. Sheldon was mostly sunny and 70. Cherokee was cloudy and 66. Central was sunny and 69. Storm Lake was cloudy and 66. Other conditions across the northern plains, farther east in Iowa, skies ranged from mostly sunny to partly sunny, and temperatures were between 66 and 69 degrees. In eastern Nebraska, temperatures were between 72 and 73 degrees. It was mostly sunny at Lincoln and Omaha. At Mill Fork, it was cloudy. In eastern South Dakota, temperatures were between 66 and 70 degrees. It was sunny at Mitchell and Yankton. At Sioux Falls, it was partly sunny. And in southern Minnesota, at Worthington, it was sunny with a temperature of 64. It was mostly sunny with a temperature of 60 at Mankato, 59 at Minneapolis, and 61 at Rochester. At Marshall, the weather conditions were not available. Once again, at 3 p.m., Sioux City had a temperature of 71. A weather message for the following counties in Iowa, Sioux and O'Brien. Frost advisory in effect from 3 a.m. to 9 a.m. Monday. What? Temperatures as low as 33 will result in frost formation. Where? Portions of northwest Iowa, southwest Minnesota, and east central and southeast South Dakota. When? From 3 a.m. to 9 a.m. Monday. Impact. Frost could harm sensitive outdoor vegetation. Sensitive outdoor plants may be killed if left uncovered. The current time is 3:37 p.m. Central Daylight Time. Operating on a frequency of 162.475 MHz, this is NOAA Weather Radio Station WXL-62, broadcasting from a transmitter near Lawton, Iowa. Our program originates from the National Weather Service in Sioux Falls and serves Sioux City and the surrounding Siouxland area. This hazardous weather outlook is for northwest Iowa, west central Iowa, southwest Minnesota, northeast Nebraska, central South Dakota, east central South Dakota, south central South Dakota, and southeast South Dakota. For today and tonight, local elevated fire weather concerns are expected this afternoon, especially in areas with warm seas and grasses which still remain fairly cured. For Monday through Saturday, fire weather concerns continue through the upcoming week with dry conditions and occasionally windy periods. Monday, Tuesday, and Thursday appear to be the highest threat for elevated fire weather conditions. Tuesday stands out as a day with highest risk for elevated

in this critical fire weather condition. Water activation is not expected at this time. Your National Weather Service forecast for Siouxland. Tonight, mostly clear. Lows in the lower 40s. North winds 5 to 10 miles an hour with gusts up to 20 miles an hour beginning after midnight. Monday, sunny, warmer with highs in the lower 80s. Southeast winds 10 to 15 miles an hour with gusts up to 25 miles an hour. Monday night, partly cloudy. Not as cool with lows in the upper 50s. South winds 15 to 20 miles an hour with gusts up to 35 miles an hour. Tuesday, partly sunny in the morning, then clearing. Highs around 80. West winds 10 to 15 miles an hour, becoming northwest 15 to 20 miles an hour in the afternoon. Tuesday night, mostly clear. Cooler with lows in the upper 40s. Northwest winds 15 to 20 miles an hour with gusts up to 30 miles an hour, diminishing to around 5 miles an hour after midnight. Wednesday, sunny. Highs in the upper 70s. Wednesday night, mostly clear. Lows around 50. Thursday, mostly sunny and windy. Highs in the lower 80s. Thursday night, partly cloudy with a chance of showers and thunderstorms in the evening, then mostly cloudy after midnight. Breezy with lows in the upper 50s. Chance of rain 30%. Friday, mostly sunny. Highs in the upper 80s. Friday night, partly cloudy. Lows in the upper 60s. Saturday, mostly sunny. Highs in the mid-80s. Saturday night, mostly clear in the evening, then becoming partly cloudy. A chance of showers. Lows in the upper 60s. Chance of rain 30%. Sunday, mostly sunny. A chance of showers in the afternoon. Highs in the lower 80s. Chance of rain 30%. At 3 p.m. in Sioux City, the temperature was 71 and the dew point 32. The relative humidity was 23%. Wind was northwest at 16 miles an hour. The pressure was 30.12 inches and falling. Elsewhere in northwest Iowa, Morris was partly sunny and 66. Sheldon was mostly sunny and 70. Cherokee was cloudy and 66. Spencer was sunny and 69. Storm Lake was cloudy and 66. Other conditions across the northern plains, farther east in Iowa, skies ranged from mostly sunny to partly sunny, and temperatures were between 66 and 69 degrees. In eastern Nebraska, temperatures were between 72 and 73 degrees. It was mostly sunny at Lincoln and Omaha. At Norfolk, it was cloudy. In eastern South Dakota, temperatures were between 66 and 70 degrees. It was sunny at Mitchell and Yankton. At Sioux Falls, it was partly sunny. And in southern Minnesota, at Worthington, it was sunny with a temperature of 64. It was mostly sunny with a temperature of 60 at Mankato, 69 at Minneapolis, and 61 at Rochester. At Marshall, the weather conditions were not available. Once again, at 3 p.m., Sioux City had a temperature of 71. A weather message for the following counties in Iowa, Sioux and O'Brien. Frost advisory in effect from 3 a.m. to 9 a.m. Monday. What? Temperatures as low as 33 will result in frost formation. Where? Portions of northwest Iowa, southwest Minnesota, and east central and southeast South Dakota. When? From 3 a.m. to 9 a.m. Monday. Impact. Frost could harm sensitive outdoor vegetation. Sensitive outdoor plants may be killed if left uncovered. The current time is 3:42 p.m. Central Daylight Time. Operating on a frequency of 162.475 MHz, this is NOAA Weather Radio Station WXL-62, broadcasting from a transmitter near Lawton, Iowa. Our program originates from the National Weather Service in Sioux Falls and serves Sioux City and the surrounding Siouxland area. This hazardous weather outlook is from northwest Iowa, west central Iowa, southwest Minnesota, northeast Nebraska, central South Dakota, east central South Dakota, south central South Dakota, and southeast

Local elevated fire weather concerns are expected this afternoon, especially in areas with warm season grasses which still remain fairly cured. For Monday through Saturday, fire weather concerns continue through the upcoming week with dry conditions and occasionally windy periods. Monday, Tuesday, and Thursday appear to see the highest threat for elevated fire weather conditions. Tuesday stands out as the day with highest risk for elevated severe critical fire weather conditions. Spotter activation is not expected at this time. Your National Weather Service forecast for Tuesday. Tonight, mostly clear. Lows in the lower 40s. North winds 5 to 10 miles an hour with gusts up to 20 miles an hour, becoming east after midnight. Monday, sunny, warmer with highs in the lower 80s. Southeast winds 10 to 15 miles an hour with gusts up to 25 miles an hour. Monday night, partly cloudy. Not as cool with lows in the upper 60s. South winds 15 to 20 miles an hour with gusts up to 35 miles an hour. Tuesday, partly sunny in the morning, then clearing. Highs around 80. West winds 10 to 15 miles an hour, becoming northwest 15 to 20 miles an hour in the afternoon. Tuesday night, mostly clear. Cooler with lows in the upper 40s. Northwest winds 15 to 20 miles an hour with gusts up to 30 miles an hour, diminishing to around 5 miles an hour after midnight. Wednesday, sunny. Highs in the upper 70s. Wednesday night, mostly clear. Lows around 50. Thursday, mostly sunny and windy. Highs in the lower 80s. Thursday night, partly cloudy with a chance of showers and thunderstorms in the evening, then mostly cloudy after midnight. Breezy with lows in the upper 50s. Chance of rain 30%. Friday, mostly sunny. Highs in the upper 80s. Friday night, partly cloudy. Lows in the upper 50s. Saturday, mostly sunny. Highs in the mid-80s. Saturday night, mostly clear in the evening, then becoming partly cloudy. A chance of shower. Lows in the upper 60s. Chance of rain 30%. Sunday, mostly sunny. A chance of showers in the afternoon. Highs in the lower 80s. Chance of rain 30%. At 3 p.m., in Sioux City, the temperature was 71 and the dew point 32. The relative humidity was 23%. Wind was northwest at 16 miles an hour. The pressure was 30.12 inches and falling. Elsewhere in northwest Iowa, Morris was partly sunny and 66. Sheldon was mostly sunny and 70. Cherokee was cloudy and 66. Spencer was sunny and 69. Storm Lake was cloudy and 66. Other conditions across the northern plains, farther east in Iowa, skies ranged from mostly sunny to partly sunny, and temperatures were between 66 and 69 degrees. In eastern Nebraska, temperatures were between 72 and 73 degrees. It was mostly sunny at Lincoln and Omaha. At Norfolk, it was cloudy. In eastern South Dakota, temperatures were between 66 and 70 degrees. It was sunny at Mitchell and Yankton. At Sioux Falls, it was partly sunny. And in southern Minnesota, at Worthington, it was sunny with a temperature of 64. It was mostly sunny with a temperature of 60 at Mankato, 59 at Minneapolis, and 61 at Rochester. At Marshall, the weather conditions were not available. Once again, at 3 p.m., Sioux City had a temperature of 71. A weather message for the following counties in Iowa, Sioux and O'Brien. Frost advisory in effect from 3 a.m. to 9 a.m. Monday. Temperatures as low as 33 will result in frost formation. Where, portions of northwest Iowa, southwest Minnesota, and east central and southeast South Dakota. When, from 3 a.m. to 9 a.m. Monday. Impact. Frost could harm sensitive outdoor vegetation. Sensitive outdoor plants may be killed if left uncovered. The current time is 3:48 p.m. Central Daylight Time. Operating on a frequency of 162.

475 megahertz. This is No Atlanta Radio Station WXL62 broadcasting from a transmitter near London, Iowa. Our program originates from the National Weather Service in Sioux Falls and serves two cities in the surrounding Siouxland area. This hazardous weather outlook is for northwest Iowa, west central Iowa, southwest Minnesota, northeast Nebraska, central South Dakota, east central South Dakota, south central South Dakota, and southeast South Dakota. For today and tonight, local elevated fire weather concerns are expected this afternoon, especially in areas with warm seas and grasses which still remain fairly cured. For Monday through Saturday, fire weather concerns continue through the upcoming week with dry conditions and occasionally windy periods. Monday, Tuesday, and Thursday appear to be the highest stretch for elevated fire weather conditions. Tuesday stands out as the day with highest risk for elevated senior critical fire weather conditions. Fire activation is not expected at this time. Your National Weather Service forecast for Siouxland. Tonight, mostly clear. Lows in the lower 40s. North winds 5 to 10 miles an hour with gusts up to 20 miles an hour, beginning east after midnight. Monday, sunny, warmer with highs in the lower 80s. Southeast winds 10 to 15 miles an hour with gusts up to 25 miles an hour. Monday night, partly cloudy. Not as cool as lows in the upper 50s. South winds 15 to 20 miles an hour with gusts up to 35 miles an hour. Tuesday, partly sunny in the morning, then clearing. Highs around 80. West winds 10 to 15 miles an hour, becoming northwest 15 to 20 miles an hour in the afternoon. Tuesday night, mostly clear. Cooler with lows in the upper 40s. Northwest winds 15 to 20 miles an hour with gusts up to 30 miles an hour, diminishing to around 5 miles an hour after midnight. Wednesday, sunny. Highs in the upper 70s. Wednesday night, mostly clear. Lows around 50. Thursday, mostly sunny and windy. Highs in the lower 80s. Thursday night, partly cloudy with a chance of showers and thunderstorms in the evening, then mostly cloudy after midnight. Breezy with lows in the upper 60s. Chance of rain 30%. Friday, mostly sunny. Highs in the upper 80s. Friday night, partly cloudy. Lows in the upper 60s. Saturday, mostly sunny. Highs in the mid-80s. Saturday night, mostly clear in the evening, then becoming partly cloudy. A chance of showers. Lows in the upper 60s. Chance of rain 30%. Sunday, mostly sunny. A chance of showers in the afternoon. Highs in the lower 80s. Chance of rain 30%. At 3 p.m., in Sioux City, the temperature was 71 and a dew point 32. The relative humidity was 23%. Wind was northwest at 16 miles an hour. The pressure was 30.12 inches and falling. Elsewhere in northwest Iowa, Mars was partly sunny and 66. Sheldon was mostly sunny and 70. Cherokee was cloudy and 66. Spencer was sunny and 69. Storm Lake was cloudy and 66. Other conditions across the northern plains, farther east in Iowa, skies ranged from mostly sunny to partly sunny, and temperatures were between 66 and 69 degrees. In eastern Nebraska, temperatures were between 72 and 73 degrees. It was mostly sunny at Lincoln and Omaha. At North Fork, it was cloudy. In eastern South Dakota, temperatures were between 66 and 70 degrees. It was sunny at Mitchell and Lincoln. At Sioux Falls, it was partly sunny. And in southern Minnesota, at Worthington, it was sunny with a temperature of 64. It was mostly sunny with a temperature of 60 at Mankato, 69 at Minneapolis, and 61 at Rochester. At Marshall, the weather conditions were not available. Once again, at 3 p.m., the city had a temperature of 71. A weather message for the following counties in Iowa, Sioux and O'Brien. Frost advisory in effect from 3 a.m. to 9 a.m. Monday. What? Temperatures as low as 33.

in soft formation. Where? Portions of northwest Iowa, southwest Minnesota, east central and southeast South Dakota. When? From 3 a.m. to 9 a.m. Monday. Impact. Frost could harm sensitive outdoor vegetation. Sensitive outdoor plants may be killed if left uncovered. The current time is 3:53 p.m. Central Daylight Time. Operating on a frequency of 162.475 MHz, this is NOAA Weather Radio Station WXL62, broadcasting from a transmitter near Lawton, Iowa. Our program originates from the National Weather Service in Sioux Falls and serves Sioux City and the surrounding Siouxland area. This hazardous weather outlook is from northwest Iowa, west central Iowa, southwest Minnesota, northeast Nebraska, central South Dakota, east central South Dakota, south central South Dakota, and southeast South Dakota. For today and tonight, locally elevated fire weather concerns are expected this afternoon, especially in areas with warm season grasses which still remain fairly cured. For Monday through Saturday, fire weather concerns continue through the upcoming week with dry conditions and occasionally windy periods. Monday, Tuesday, and Thursday appear to see the highest risk for elevated fire weather conditions. Tuesday stands out as a day with highest risk for elevated to near critical fire weather conditions. Fodder activation is not expected at this time. Your National Weather Service forecast for Siouxland. Tonight, mostly clear. Lows in the lower 40s. North winds 5 to 10 miles an hour with gusts up to 20 miles an hour, becoming east after midnight. Monday, sunny, warmer with highs in the lower 80s. Southeast winds 10 to 15 miles an hour with gusts up to 25 miles an hour. Monday night, partly cloudy. Not as cool as lows in the upper 60s. South winds 15 to 20 miles an hour with gusts up to 35 miles an hour. Tuesday, partly sunny in the morning, then clearing. Highs around 80. West winds 10 to 15 miles an hour, becoming northwest 15 to 20 miles an hour in the afternoon. Tuesday night, mostly clear. Cooler with lows in the upper 40s. Northwest winds 15 to 20 miles an hour with gusts up to 30 miles an hour, diminishing to around 5 miles an hour after midnight. Wednesday, sunny. Highs in the upper 70s. Wednesday night, mostly clear. Lows around 50. Thursday, mostly sunny and windy. Highs in the lower 80s. Thursday night, partly cloudy with a chance of showers and thunderstorms in the evening, then mostly cloudy after midnight. Breezy with lows in the upper 50s. Chance of rain 30%. Friday, mostly sunny. Highs in the upper 80s. Friday night, partly cloudy. Lows in the upper 50s. Saturday, mostly sunny. Highs in the mid 80s. Saturday night, mostly clear in the evening, then becoming partly cloudy. A chance of shower. Lows in the upper 50s. Chance of rain 30%. Sunday, mostly sunny. A chance of showers in the afternoon. Highs in the lower 80s. Chance of rain 30%. 3 p.m. in Sioux City, the temperature was 71 and the dew point 32. The relative humidity was 23%. Wind was northwest at 16 miles an hour. The pressure was 30.12 inches and falling. Elsewhere in northwest Iowa, Morris was partly sunny and 66. Sheldon was mostly sunny and 70. Cherokee was cloudy and 66. Spencer was sunny and 69. Storm Lake was cloudy and 66. Other conditions across the northern plains, farther east in Iowa, skies ranged from mostly sunny to partly sunny, and temperatures were between 66 and 69 degrees. In eastern Nebraska, temperatures were between 72 and 73 degrees. It was mostly sunny at Lincoln and Omaha. At Norfolk, it was cloudy. In eastern South Dakota, temperatures were between 66 and 70 degrees. It was sunny at Mitchell and Yankton. At Sioux Falls, it was partly sunny. And in southern Minnesota, at Worthington, it was sunny with a temperature of 64.
It was mostly sunny, with a temperature of 60 at Mankato, 59 at Minneapolis, and 61 at Rochester. At Marshall, the weather conditions were not available. Once again, at 3 p.m., Sioux City had a temperature of 71. A weather message for the following counties in Iowa, Sioux and O'Brien. Frost advisory in effect from 3 a.m. to 9 a.m. Monday. What? Temperatures as low as 33 will result in frost formation. Where? Portions of northwest Iowa, southwest Minnesota, and east central and southeast South Dakota. When? From 3 a.m. to 9 a.m. Monday. Impact. Frost could harm sensitive outdoor vegetation. Sensitive outdoor plants may be killed if left uncovered. The current time is 3:59 p.m. Central Daylight Time. Operating on a frequency of 162.475 megahertz, this is NOAA Weather Radio Station WXL62, broadcasting from a transmitter near Lawton, Iowa. Our program originates from the National Weather Service in Sioux Falls and serves Sioux City and the surrounding Siouxland area. This hazardous weather outlook is from northwest Iowa, west central Iowa, southwest Minnesota, northeast Nebraska, central South Dakota, east central South Dakota, south central South Dakota, and southeast South Dakota. For today and tonight, locally elevated fire weather concerns are expected this afternoon, especially in areas with warm season grasses which still remain fairly cured. For Monday through Saturday, fire weather concerns continue through the upcoming week with dry conditions and occasionally windy periods. Monday, Tuesday, and Thursday appear to see the highest threat for elevated fire weather conditions. Tuesday stands out as a day with highest risk for elevated severe critical fire weather conditions. Fodder activation is not expected at this time. Your National Weather Service forecast for Siouxland. Tonight, mostly clear. Lows in the lower 40s. North winds 5 to 10 miles an hour with gusts up to 20 miles an hour, becoming east after midnight. Monday, sunny, warmer with highs in the lower 80s. Southeast winds 10 to 15 miles an hour with gusts up to 25 miles an hour. Monday night, partly cloudy. Not as cool with lows in the upper 50s. South winds 15 to 20 miles an hour with gusts up to 35 miles an hour. Tuesday, partly sunny in the morning, then clearing. Highs around 80. West winds 10 to 15 miles an hour, becoming northwest 15 to 20 miles an hour in the afternoon. Tuesday night, mostly clear. Cooler with lows in the upper 40s. Northwest winds 15 to 20 miles an hour with gusts up to 30 miles an hour, diminishing to around 5 miles an hour after midnight. Wednesday, sunny. Highs in the upper 70s. Wednesday night, mostly clear. Lows around 50. Thursday, mostly sunny and windy. Highs in the lower 80s. Thursday night, partly cloudy with a chance of showers and thunderstorms in the evening, then mostly cloudy after midnight. Breezy with lows in the upper 60s. Chance of rain 30%. Friday, mostly sunny. Highs in the upper 80s. Friday night, partly cloudy. Lows in the upper 60s. Saturday, mostly sunny. Highs in the mid-80s. Saturday night, mostly clear in the evening, then becoming partly cloudy. A chance of shower. Lows in the upper 50s. Chance of rain 30%. Sunday, mostly sunny. A chance of showers in the afternoon. Highs in the lower 80s. Chance of rain 30%. At 4 p.m., in Sioux City, the temperature was 73 and the dew point 34. The relative humidity was 23%. Wind was north at 9 miles an hour. The pressure was 30.10 inches and falling. Elsewhere in northwest Iowa, Mars was partly sunny and 68. Cherokee was cloudy and 68. Spencer was sunny and 69. Storm Lake was mostly sunny and 68. Other conditions across the northern plains, farther east in Iowa, skies ranged from mostly sunny to partly sunny, and temperatures were between 68 and 71 degrees.

Nebraska temperatures were between 72 and 73 degrees. It was mostly sunny at Lincoln and Omaha. At Norfolk, it was cloudy. In eastern South Dakota, at Mitchell, it was sunny with a temperature of 69. At Lincoln, it was mostly sunny with a temperature of 70. In Sioux Falls, it was partly sunny with a temperature of 64. And in southern Minnesota, at Worthington, it was sunny with a temperature of 64. It was mostly sunny with a temperature of 60 at Mankato, 60 at Minneapolis, and 61 at Rochester. At Marshall, the weather conditions were not available. Once again, at 4 p.m., the city had a temperature of 73. A weather message for the following counties in Iowa, Hill and O'Brien. Frost advisory in effect from 3 a.m. to 9 a.m. Monday. What? Temperatures as low as 33 will result in frost formation. Where? Portions of northwest Iowa, southwest Minnesota, east central and southeast South Dakota. When? From 3 a.m. to 9 a.m. Monday. Impact. Frost could harm sensitive outdoor vegetation. Sensitive outdoor plants may be killed if left uncovered. The current time is 4:04 p.m. Central Daylight Time. Operating on a frequency of 162.475 MHz, this is NOAA Weather Radio Station WXL-62, broadcasting from a transmitter near Lawton, Iowa. Our program originates from the National Weather Service in Sioux Falls and serves Sioux City and the surrounding Siouxland area. This hazardous weather outlook is for northwest Iowa, west central Iowa, southwest Minnesota, northeast Nebraska, central South Dakota, east central South Dakota, south central South Dakota, and southeast South Dakota. For today and tonight, locally elevated fire weather concerns are expected this afternoon, especially in areas with warm trees and grasses which still remain fairly cured. For Monday through Saturday, fire weather concerns continue through the upcoming week with dry conditions and occasional windy periods. Monday, Tuesday, and Thursday appear to see the highest threat for elevated fire weather conditions. Tuesday stands out as the day with highest risk for elevated severe critical fire weather conditions. Fodder activation is not expected at this time. Your National Weather Service forecast for Siouxland. Tonight, mostly clear. Lows in the lower 40s. Northwind 5 to 10 miles an hour with gusts up to 20 miles an hour, becoming east after midnight. Monday, sunny, warmer with highs in the lower 80s. Southeast winds 10 to 15 miles an hour with gusts up to 25 miles an hour. Monday night, partly cloudy. Not as cool with lows in the upper 50s. South winds 15 to 20 miles an hour with gusts up to 35 miles an hour. Tuesday, partly sunny in the morning, then clearing. Highs around 80. West winds 10 to 15 miles an hour, becoming northwest 15 to 20 miles an hour in the afternoon. Tuesday night, mostly clear. Cooler with lows in the upper 40s. Northwest winds 15 to 20 miles an hour with gusts up to 30 miles an hour, diminishing to around 5 miles an hour after midnight. Wednesday, sunny. Highs in the upper 70s. Wednesday night, mostly clear. Lows around 50. Thursday, mostly sunny and windy. Highs in the lower 80s. Thursday night, partly cloudy with a chance of showers and thunderstorms in the evening, then mostly cloudy after midnight. Breezy with lows in the upper 60s. Chance of rain 30%. Friday, mostly sunny. Highs in the upper 80s. Friday night, partly cloudy. Lows in the upper 60s. Saturday, mostly sunny. Highs in the mid-80s. Saturday night, mostly clear in the evening, then becoming partly cloudy. A chance of shower. Lows in the upper 60s. Chance of rain 30%. Sunday, mostly sunny. A chance of showers in the afternoon. Highs in the lower 80s. Chance of rain 30%. At 4 p.m., in Sioux City, the temperature was 73 and the dew point 34. The relative humidity was 23%. Wind was north at 9 miles an hour.

The pressure was 30.10 inches and falling. Elsewhere in northwest Iowa, Morris was partly sunny and 68. Cherokee was cloudy and 68. Spencer was sunny and 69. Storm Lake was mostly sunny and 68. Other conditions across the northern plains, farther east in Iowa, skies ranged from mostly sunny to partly sunny, and temperatures were between 68 and 71 degrees. In eastern Nebraska, temperatures were between 72 and 73 degrees. It was mostly sunny at Lincoln and Omaha. At Norfolk, it was cloudy. In eastern South Dakota, at Mitchell, it was sunny with a temperature of 69. At Gunnison, it was mostly sunny with a temperature of 70. At Sioux Falls, it was partly sunny with a temperature of 64. And in southern Minnesota, at Worthington, it was sunny with a temperature of 64. It was mostly sunny with a temperature of 60 at Mankato, 60 at Minneapolis, and 61 at Rochester. At Marshall, the weather conditions were not available. Once again, at 4 p.m., Sioux City had a temperature of 73. A weather message for the following counties in Iowa, Sioux and O'Brien. Frost advisory in effect from 3 a.m. to 9 a.m. Monday. What? Temperatures as low as 33 will result in frost formation. Where? Portions of northwest Iowa, southwest Minnesota, and east central and southeast South Dakota. When? From 3 a.m. to 9 a.m. Monday. Impact. Frost could harm sensitive outdoor vegetation. Sensitive outdoor plants may be killed if left uncovered. The current time is 4:10 p.m. Central Daylight Time. Operating on a frequency of 162.475 MHz, this is NOAA Weather Radio Station WXL62, broadcasting from a transmitter near Lawton, Iowa. Our program originates from the National Weather Service in Sioux Falls and serves Sioux City and the surrounding Siouxland area. This hazardous weather outlook is from northwest Iowa, west central Iowa, southwest Minnesota, northeast Nebraska, central South Dakota, east central South Dakota, south central South Dakota, and southeast South Dakota. For today and tonight, local elevated fire weather concerns are expected this afternoon, especially in areas with warm season grasses which still remain fairly cured. For Monday through Saturday, fire weather concerns continue through the upcoming week with dry conditions and occasionally windy periods. Monday, Tuesday, and Thursday appear to see the highest threat for elevated fire weather conditions. Tuesday stands out as a day with highest risk for elevated severe critical fire weather conditions. Otter activation is not expected at this time. Your National Weather Service forecast for Siouxland. Tonight, mostly clear. Lows in the lower 40s. North winds 5 to 10 miles an hour with gusts up to 20 miles an hour, becoming east after midnight. Monday, sunny, warmer with highs in the lower 80s. Southeast winds 10 to 15 miles an hour with gusts up to 25 miles an hour. Monday night, partly cloudy. Not as cool with lows in the upper 50s. South winds 15 to 20 miles an hour with gusts up to 35 miles an hour. Tuesday, partly sunny in the morning, then clearing. Highs around 80. West winds 10 to 15 miles an hour, becoming northwest 15 to 20 miles an hour in the afternoon. Tuesday night, mostly clear. Cooler with lows in the upper 40s. Northwest winds 15 to 20 miles an hour with gusts up to 30 miles an hour, diminishing to around 5 miles an hour after midnight. Wednesday, sunny. Highs in the upper 70s. Wednesday night, mostly clear. Lows around 50. Thursday, mostly sunny and windy. Highs in the lower 80s. Thursday night, partly cloudy with a chance of showers and thunderstorms in the evening, then mostly cloudy after midnight. Breezy with lows in the upper 60s. Chance of rain 30%. Friday, mostly sunny. Highs in the upper 80s. Friday night, partly cloudy. Lows in the upper 50s. Saturday, mostly sunny. Highs in the mid-80s. Saturday night, mostly clear in the evening, then becoming partly cloudy.

A chance of shower. Lows in the upper 50s. Chance of rain 30%. Sunday, mostly sunny. A chance of showers in the afternoon. Highs in the lower 80s. Chance of rain 30%. At 4 p.m., in Sioux City, the temperature was 73 and the dew point 34. The relative humidity was 23%. Wind was north at 9 miles an hour. The pressure was 30.10 inches and falling. Elsewhere in northwest Iowa, Morris was partly sunny and 68. Sheldon was mostly sunny and 70. Cherokee was cloudy and 68. Spencer was sunny and 69. Storm Lake was mostly sunny and 68. Other conditions across the northern plains, farther east in Iowa, skies ranged from mostly sunny to partly sunny, and temperatures were between 68 and 71 degrees. In eastern Nebraska, temperatures were between 72 and 73 degrees. It was mostly sunny at Lincoln and Omaha. At Norfolk, it was cloudy. In eastern South Dakota, at Mitchell, it was sunny with a temperature of 69. At Mason, it was mostly sunny with a temperature of 70. At Sioux Falls, it was partly sunny with a temperature of 64. And in southern Minnesota, at Worthington, it was sunny with a temperature of 64. It was mostly sunny with a temperature of 60 at Mankato, 60 at Minneapolis, and 61 at Rochester. At Marshall, the weather conditions were not available. Once again, at 4 p.m., Sioux City had a temperature of 73. A weather message for the following counties in Iowa, Sioux and O'Brien. Frost advisory in effect from 3 a.m. to 9 a.m. Monday. What? Temperatures as low as 33 will result in frost formation. Where? Portions of northwest Iowa, southwest Minnesota, and east central and southeast South Dakota. When? From 3 a.m. to 9 a.m. Monday. Impact. Frost could harm sensitive outdoor vegetation. Sensitive outdoor plants may be killed if left uncovered. The current time is 4:15 p.m. Central Daylight Time. Operating on a frequency of 162.475 MHz, this is NOAA Weather Radio Station WXL62, broadcasting from a transmitter near Lawton, Iowa. Our program originates from the National Weather Service in Sioux Falls and serves Sioux City and the surrounding Siouxland area. This hazardous weather outlook is for northwest Iowa, west central Iowa, southwest Minnesota, northeast Nebraska, central South Dakota, east central South Dakota, south central South Dakota, and southeast South Dakota. For today and tonight, local elevated fire weather concerns are expected this afternoon, especially in areas with warm seas and grasses which still remain fairly cured. For Monday through Saturday, fire weather concerns continue through the upcoming week with dry conditions and occasionally windy periods. Monday, Tuesday, and Thursday appear to see the highest threats for elevated fire weather conditions. Tuesday stands out as the day with highest risk for elevated severe critical fire weather conditions. Spotter activation is not expected at this time. Your National Weather Service forecast for Siouxland. Tonight, mostly clear. Lows in the lower 40s. North winds 5 to 10 miles an hour with gusts up to 20 miles an hour, becoming east after midnight. Monday, sunny, warmer with highs in the lower 80s. Southeast winds 10 to 15 miles an hour with gusts up to 25 miles an hour. Monday night, partly cloudy. Not as cool with lows in the upper 50s. South winds 15 to 20 miles an hour with gusts up to 35 miles an hour. Tuesday, partly sunny in the morning, then clearing. Highs around 80. West winds 10 to 15 miles an hour, becoming northwest 15 to 20 miles an hour in the afternoon. Tuesday night, mostly clear. Cooler with lows in the upper 40s. Northwest winds 15 to 20 miles an hour with gusts up to 30 miles an hour, diminishing to around 5 miles an hour after midnight. Wednesday, sunny. Highs in the upper 70s. Wednesday night, mostly clear. Lows around 50. Thursday, mostly sunny and windy. Highs in the lower 80s.
Thursday night, partly cloudy with a chance of showers and thunderstorms in the evening, then mostly cloudy after midnight. Breezy with lows in the upper 50s. Chance of rain 30%. Friday, mostly sunny. Highs in the upper 80s. Friday night, partly cloudy. Lows in the upper 50s. Saturday, mostly sunny. Highs in the mid 80s. Saturday night, mostly clear in the evening, then becoming partly cloudy. A chance of showers. Lows in the upper 60s. Chance of rain 30%. Sunday, mostly sunny. A chance of showers in the afternoon. Highs in the lower 80s. Chance of rain 30%. At 4 p.m. in Sioux City, the temperature was 73 and the dew point 34. The relative humidity was 23%. Wind was north at 9 miles an hour. The pressure was 30.10 inches and falling. Elsewhere in northwest Iowa, Morris was partly sunny and 68. Sheldon was mostly sunny and 70. Cherokee was cloudy and 68. Spencer was sunny and 69. Storm Lake was mostly sunny and 68. Other conditions across the northern plains, farther east in Iowa, skies ranged from mostly sunny to partly sunny, and temperatures were between 68 and 71 degrees. In eastern Nebraska, temperatures were between 72 and 73 degrees. It was mostly sunny at Lincoln and Omaha. At Norfolk, it was cloudy. In eastern South Dakota, at Mitchell, it was sunny with a temperature of 69. At Yankton, it was mostly sunny with a temperature of 70. At Sioux Falls, it was partly sunny with a temperature of 64. And in southern Minnesota, at Worthington, it was sunny with a temperature of 64. It was mostly sunny with a temperature of 60 at Mankato, 60 at Minneapolis, and 61 at Rochester. At Marshall, the weather conditions were not available. Once again, at 4 p.m., Sioux City had a temperature of 73. A weather message for the following counties in Iowa, Sioux and O'Brien. Frost advisory in effect from 3 a.m. to 9 a.m. Monday. What? Temperatures as low as 33 will result in frost formation. Where? Portions of northwest Iowa, southwest Minnesota, and east central and southeast South Dakota. When? From 3 a.m. to 9 a.m. Monday. Impact. Frost could harm sensitive outdoor vegetation. Sensitive outdoor plants may be killed if left uncovered. The current time is 4:21 p.m. Central Daylight Time. Operating on a frequency of 162.475 MHz, this is NOAA radio station WXL62, broadcasting from a transmitter near Rawdon, Iowa. Our program originates from the National Weather Service in Sioux Falls and serves Sioux City and the surrounding Sioux Land area. This hazardous weather outlook is from northwest Iowa, west central Iowa, southwest Minnesota, northeast Nebraska, central South Dakota, east central South Dakota, south central South Dakota, and southeast South Dakota. For today and tonight, local elevated fire weather concerns are expected this afternoon, especially in areas with warm season grasses which still remain fairly cured. For Monday through Saturday, fire weather concerns continue through the upcoming week with dry conditions and occasional windy periods. Monday, Tuesday, and Thursday appear to see the highest threat for elevated fire weather conditions. Tuesday stands out as the day with highest risk for elevated senior critical fire weather conditions. Fodder activation is not expected at this time. Your National Weather Service forecast for Sioux Lake. Tonight, mostly clear. Lows in the lower 40s. North winds 5 to 10 miles an hour with gusts up to 20 miles an hour becoming east after midnight. Monday, sunny, warmer with highs in the lower 80s. Southeast winds 10 to 15 miles an hour with gusts up to 25 miles an hour. Monday night, partly cloudy. A shot of cool lows in the upper 50s. South winds 15 to 20 miles an hour with gusts up to 35 miles an hour. Tuesday, partly sunny in the morning.

Saturday, mostly sunny. Highs in the mid-50s. Saturday night, mostly clear in the evening, then becoming partly cloudy. A chance of showers. Lows in the upper 60s. Chance of rain 30%. Sunday, mostly sunny. A chance of showers in the afternoon. Highs in the lower 80s. Chance of rain 30%. At 4 p.m., in Sioux City, the temperature was 73 and the dew point 34. The relative humidity was 23%. Wind was north of 9 miles an hour. The pressure was 30.10 inches and falling. Elsewhere in northwest Iowa, Morris was partly sunny and 68. Sheldon was mostly sunny and 70. Cherokee was cloudy and 68. Spencer was sunny and 69. Storm Lake was mostly sunny and 68. Other conditions across the northern plains, farther east from Iowa, skies ranged from mostly sunny to partly sunny, and temperatures were between 68 and 71 degrees. In eastern Nebraska, temperatures were between 72 and 73 degrees. It was mostly sunny at Lincoln and Omaha. At North Fork, it was cloudy. In eastern South Dakota, at Mitchell, it was sunny with a temperature of 69. At Lincoln, it was mostly sunny with a temperature of 70. At Sioux Falls, it was partly sunny with a temperature of 64. And in southern Minnesota, at Worthington, it was sunny with a temperature of 64. It was mostly sunny with a temperature of 60 at Mankato, 60 at Minneapolis, and 61 at Rochester. At Marshall, the weather conditions were not available. Once again, at 4 p.m., the city had a temperature of 73. A weather message for the following counties in Iowa, Sioux and O'Brien. Frost advisory in effect from 3 a.m. to 9 a.m. Monday. What? Temperatures as low as 33 will result in frost formation. Where? Portions of northwest Iowa, southwest Minnesota, east central and southeast South Dakota. When? From 3 a.m. to 9 a.m. Monday. Impact. Frost could harm sensitive outdoor vegetation. Sensitive outdoor plants may be killed if left uncovered. The current time is 4:27 p.m. Central Daylight Time. Operating on a frequency of 162.475 MHz, this is NOAA Weather Radio Station WXL62, broadcasting from a transmitter near Lawton, Iowa. Our program originates from the National Weather Service in Sioux Falls and serves Sioux City and the surrounding Siouxland area. This hazardous weather outlook is for northwest Iowa, west central Iowa, southwest Minnesota, northeast Nebraska, central South Dakota, east central South Dakota, south central South Dakota, and southeast South Dakota. For today and tonight, locally elevated fire weather concerns are expected this afternoon, especially in areas with warm season grasses which still remain fairly cured. For Monday through Saturday, fire weather concerns continue through the upcoming week with dry conditions and occasionally windy periods. Monday, Tuesday, and Thursday appear to see the highest threat for elevated fire weather conditions. Tuesday stands out as the day with highest risk for elevated to near critical fire weather conditions. Fodder activation is not expected at this time. Your National Weather Service forecast for Siouxland. Tonight, mostly clear. Lows in the lower 40s. North winds 5 to 10 miles an hour with gusts up to 20 miles an hour, becoming east after midnight. Monday, sunny, warmer with highs in the lower 80s. Southeast winds 10 to 15 miles an hour with gusts up to 25 miles an hour. Monday night, partly cloudy. Not as cool with lows in the upper 50s. South winds 15 to 20 miles an hour with gusts up to 35 miles an hour. Tuesday, partly sunny in the morning, then clearing. Highs around 80. West winds 10 to 15 miles an hour, becoming northwest 15 to 20 miles an hour in the afternoon. Tuesday night, mostly clear.

is in the upper 40s. Northwest winds 15 to 20 miles an hour with gusts up to 30 miles an hour, diminishing to around 5 miles an hour after midnight. Wednesday, sunny. Highs in the upper 70s. Wednesday night, mostly clear. Lows around 50. Thursday, mostly sunny and windy. Highs in the lower 80s. Thursday night, partly cloudy with a chance of showers and thunderstorms in the evening, then mostly cloudy after midnight. Breezy with lows in the upper 50s. Chance of rain 30%. Friday, mostly sunny. Highs in the upper 80s. Friday night, partly cloudy. Lows in the upper 50s. Saturday, mostly sunny. Highs in the mid 80s. Saturday night, mostly clear in the evening, then becoming partly cloudy. A chance of showers. Lows in the upper 50s. Chance of rain 30%. Sunday, mostly sunny. A chance of showers in the afternoon. Highs in the lower 80s. Chance of rain 30%. At 4 p.m., in Sioux City, the temperature was 73 and the dew point 34. The relative humidity was 23%. Wind was north at 9 miles an hour. The pressure was 30.10 inches and falling. Elsewhere in northwest Iowa, Morris was partly sunny and 68. Sheldon was mostly sunny and 70. Cherokee was cloudy and 68. Spencer was sunny and 69. Storm Lake was mostly sunny and 68. Other conditions across the northern plains, farther east in Iowa, skies ranged from mostly sunny to partly sunny, and temperatures were between 68 and 71 degrees. In eastern Nebraska, temperatures were between 72 and 73 degrees. It was mostly sunny at Lincoln and Omaha. At Norfolk, it was cloudy. In eastern South Dakota, at Mitchell, it was sunny with a temperature of 69. At Yankton, it was mostly sunny with a temperature of 70. At Sioux Falls, it was partly sunny with a temperature of 64. And in southern Minnesota, at Worthington, it was sunny with a temperature of 64. It was mostly sunny with a temperature of 60 at Mankato, 60 at Minneapolis, and 61 at Rochester. Marshall, the weather conditions were not available. Once again, at 4 p.m., Sioux City had a temperature of 73. A weather message for the following counties in Iowa, Sioux and O'Brien. Frost advisory in effect from 3 a.m. to 9 a.m. Monday. What? Temperatures as low as 33 will result in frost formation. Where? Portions of northwest Iowa, southwest Minnesota, and east central and southeast South Dakota. When? From 3 a.m. to 9 a.m. Monday. Impact. Frost could harm sensitive outdoor vegetation. Sensitive outdoor plants may be killed if left uncovered. The current time is 4:32 p.m. Central Daylight Time. Operating on a frequency of 162.475 MHz, this is NOAA Weather Radio Station WXL62, broadcasting from a transmitter near Lawton, Iowa. Our program originates from the National Weather Service in Sioux Falls and serves Sioux City and the surrounding Siouxland area. This hazardous weather outlook is for northwest Iowa, west central Iowa, southwest Minnesota, the National Weather Service in Sioux Falls, and serves Sioux City and the surrounding Siouxland area. This hazardous weather outlook is for northwest Iowa, west central Iowa, southwest Minnesota, northeast Nebraska, central South Dakota, east central South Dakota, south central South Dakota, and southeast South Dakota. For today and tonight, locally elevated fire weather concerns are expected this afternoon, especially in areas with warm feet and grasses which still remain fairly cured. For Monday through Saturday, fire weather concerns continue through the upcoming week with dry conditions and occasionally windy periods. Monday, Tuesday, and Thursday appear to be the highest threat for elevated fire weather conditions. Tuesday stands out as a day with highest risk for elevated severe critical fire weather conditions. Water activation is not expected at this time. Your National Weather Service forecast for Siouxland. Tonight, mostly clear.

to 20 miles an hour, becoming east after midnight. Monday, sunny, warmer with highs in the lower 80s. Southeast winds 10 to 15 miles an hour with gusts up to 25 miles an hour. Monday night, partly cloudy. Not as cool as lows in the upper 60s. South winds 15 to 20 miles an hour with gusts up to 35 miles an hour. Tuesday, partly sunny in the morning, then clear. Highs around 80. West winds 10 to 15 miles an hour, becoming northwest 15 to 20 miles an hour in the afternoon. Tuesday night, mostly clear. Cooler with lows in the upper 40s. Northwest winds 15 to 20 miles an hour with gusts up to 30 miles an hour, diminishing to around 5 miles an hour after midnight. Wednesday, sunny. Highs in the upper 30s. Wednesday night, mostly clear. Lows around 50. Thursday, mostly sunny and windy. Highs in the lower 80s. Thursday night, partly cloudy with a chance of showers and thunderstorms in the evening, then mostly cloudy after midnight. Breezy with lows in the upper 60s. Chance of rain 30%. Friday, mostly sunny. Highs in the upper 80s. Friday night, partly cloudy. Lows in the upper 60s. Saturday, mostly sunny. Highs in the mid-80s. Saturday night, mostly clear in the evening, then becoming partly cloudy. A chance of showers. Lows in the upper 60s. Chance of rain 30%. Sunday, mostly sunny. A chance of showers in the afternoon. Highs in the lower 80s. Chance of rain 30%. At 4 p.m., in Sioux City, the temperature was 73 and the dew point 34. The relative humidity was 23%. Wind was north at 9 miles an hour. The pressure was 30.10 inches and falling. Elsewhere in northwest Iowa, Morris was partly sunny and 68. Sheldon was mostly sunny and 70. Cherokee was cloudy and 68. Spencer was sunny and 69. Storm Lake was mostly sunny and 68. Other conditions across the northern plains, farther east in Iowa, skies ranged from mostly sunny to partly sunny, and temperatures were between 68 and 71 degrees. In eastern Nebraska, temperatures were between 72 and 73 degrees. It was mostly sunny at Lincoln and Omaha. At Norfolk, it was cloudy. In eastern South Dakota, at Mitchell, it was sunny with a temperature of 69. At Lincoln, it was mostly sunny with a temperature of 70. At Sioux Falls, it was partly sunny with a temperature of 64. And in southern Minnesota, at Worthington, it was sunny with a temperature of 64. It was mostly sunny with a temperature of 60 at Mankato, 60 at Minneapolis, and 61 at Rochester. At Marshall, the weather conditions were not available. Once again, at 4 p.m., Sioux City had a temperature of 73. A weather message for the following counties in Iowa, Sioux and O'Brien. Frost advisory in effect from 3 a.m. to 9 a.m. Monday. What? Temperatures as low as 33 will result in frost formation. Where? Portions of northwest Iowa, southwest Minnesota, and east central and southeast South Dakota. When? From 3 a.m. to 9 a.m. Monday. Impact. Frost could harm sensitive outdoor vegetation. Sensitive outdoor plants may be killed if left uncovered. The current time is 4:38 p.m. Central Daylight Time. Operating on a frequency of 162.475 MHz, this is NOAA Weather Radio Station WXL62, broadcasting from a transmitter near Lawton, Iowa. Our program originates from the National Weather Service in Sioux Falls and serves Sioux City and the surrounding Siouxland area. This hazardous weather outlook is for northwest Iowa, west central Iowa, southwest Minnesota, northeast Nebraska, central South Dakota, east central South Dakota, south central South Dakota, and southeast South Dakota. For today and tonight, local elevated fire weather concerns are expected this afternoon, especially in areas with warm season grasses which still remain fairly cured.

For Monday through Saturday, fire weather concerns continue through the upcoming week with dry conditions and occasionally windy periods. Monday, Tuesday, and Thursday appear to see the highest threat for elevated fire weather conditions. Tuesday stands out as the day with highest risk for elevated to near critical fire weather conditions. Fodder activation is not expected at this time. Your National Weather Service forecast for Sioux Land. Tonight, mostly clear. Lows in the lower 40s. North winds 5 to 10 miles an hour with gusts up to 20 miles an hour, becoming east after midnight. Monday, sunny, warmer with highs in the lower 80s. Southeast winds 10 to 15 miles an hour with gusts up to 25 miles an hour. Monday night, partly cloudy. Not as cool with lows in the upper 50s. South winds 15 to 20 miles an hour with gusts up to 35 miles an hour. Tuesday, partly sunny in the morning, then clearing. Highs around 80. West winds 10 to 15 miles an hour, becoming northwest 15 to 20 miles an hour in the afternoon. Tuesday night, mostly clear. Cooler with lows in the upper 40s. Northwest winds 15 to 20 miles an hour with gusts up to 30 miles an hour, diminishing to around 5 miles an hour after midnight. Wednesday, sunny. Highs in the upper 70s. Wednesday night, mostly clear. Lows around 50. Thursday, mostly sunny and windy. Highs in the lower 80s. Thursday night, partly cloudy with a chance of showers and thunderstorms in the evening, then mostly cloudy after midnight. Breezy with lows in the upper 50s. Chance of rain 30%. Friday, mostly sunny. Highs in the upper 80s. Friday night, partly cloudy. Lows in the upper 50s. Saturday, mostly sunny. Highs in the mid 80s. Saturday night, mostly clear in the evening, then becoming partly cloudy. A chance of showers. Lows in the upper 60s. Chance of rain 30%. Sunday, mostly sunny. A chance of showers in the afternoon. Highs in the lower 80s. Chance of rain 30%. At 4 p.m., in Sioux City, the temperature was 73 and a dew point 34. The relative humidity was 23%. Wind was north at 9 miles an hour. The pressure was 30.10 inches and falling. Elsewhere in northwest Iowa, Morris was partly sunny and 68. Sheldon was mostly sunny and 70. Cherokee was cloudy and 68. Spencer was sunny and 69. Storm Lake was mostly sunny and 68. Other conditions across the northern plains, farther east in Iowa, skies ranged from mostly sunny to partly sunny, and temperatures were between 68 and 71 degrees. In eastern Nebraska, temperatures were between 72 and 73 degrees. It was mostly sunny at Lincoln and Omaha. At Norfolk, it was cloudy. In eastern South Dakota, at Mitchell, it was sunny with a temperature of 69. At Winston, it was mostly sunny with a temperature of 70. At Sioux Falls, it was partly sunny with a temperature of 64. And in southern Minnesota, at Worthington, it was sunny with a temperature of 64. It was mostly sunny with a temperature of 60 at Mankato, 60 at Minneapolis, and 61 at Rochester. At Marshall, the weather conditions were not available. Once again, at 4 p.m., the city had a temperature of 73. A weather message for the following counties in Iowa, Sioux and O'Brien. Frost advisory in effect from 3 a.m. to 9 a.m. Monday. What? Temperatures as low as 33 will result in frost formation. Where? Portions of northwest Iowa, southwest Minnesota, and east central and southeast South Dakota. When? From 3 a.m. to 9 a.m. Monday. Impact. Frost could harm sensitive outdoor vegetation. Sensitive outdoor plants may be killed if left uncovered. The current time is 4:43 p.m. Central Daylight Time. Operating on a frequency of 162.475 MHz, this is NOAA Weather Radio Station WSL 52, broadcasting from a transmitter near Long Island. Our
service to Sioux Falls and serves two cities in the surrounding Siouxland area. This hazardous weather outlook is for northwest Iowa, west central Iowa, southwest Minnesota, northeast Nebraska, central South Dakota, east central South Dakota, south central South Dakota, and southeast South Dakota. For today and tonight, local elevated fire weather concerns are expected this afternoon, especially in areas with warm season grasses which still remain fairly cured. For Monday through Saturday, fire weather concerns continue through the upcoming week with dry conditions and occasionally windy periods. Monday, Tuesday, and Thursday appear to see the highest threats for elevated fire weather conditions. Tuesday stands out as the day with highest risk for elevated severe critical fire weather conditions. Spotter activation is not expected at this time. Your National Weather Service forecast for Siouxland. Tonight, mostly clear. Lows in the lower 40s. North winds 5 to 10 miles an hour with gusts up to 20 miles an hour, becoming east after midnight. Monday, sunny, warmer with highs in the lower 80s. Southeast winds 10 to 15 miles an hour with gusts up to 25 miles an hour. Monday night, partly cloudy. Not as cool as lows in the upper 50s. South winds 15 to 20 miles an hour with gusts up to 35 miles an hour. Tuesday, partly sunny in the morning, then clearing. Highs around 80. West winds 10 to 15 miles an hour, becoming northwest 15 to 20 miles an hour in the afternoon. Tuesday night, mostly clear. Cooler with lows in the upper 40s. Northwest winds 15 to 20 miles an hour with gusts up to 30 miles an hour, diminishing to around 5 miles an hour after midnight. Wednesday, sunny. Highs in the upper 70s. Wednesday night, mostly clear. Lows around 50. Thursday, mostly sunny and windy. Highs in the lower 80s. Thursday night, partly cloudy with a chance of showers and thunderstorms in the evening, then mostly cloudy after midnight. Breezy with lows in the upper 50s. Chance of rain 30%. Friday, mostly sunny. Highs in the upper 80s. Friday night, partly cloudy. Lows in the upper 50s. Saturday, mostly sunny. Highs in the mid-80s. Saturday night, mostly clear in the evening, then becoming partly cloudy. A chance of showers. Lows in the upper 50s. Chance of rain 30%. Sunday, mostly sunny. A chance of showers in the afternoon. Highs in the lower 80s. Chance of rain 30%. At 4 p.m., in Sioux City, the temperature was 73 and the dew point 34. The relative humidity was 22%. Wind was north at 9 miles an hour. The pressure was 30.10 inches and falling. Elsewhere in northwest Iowa, Morris was partly sunny and 68. Sheldon was mostly sunny and 70. Cherokee was cloudy and 68. Spencer was sunny and 69. Storm Lake was mostly sunny and 68. Other conditions across the northern plains, farther east in Iowa, skies ranged from mostly sunny to partly sunny, and temperatures were between 68 and 71 degrees. In eastern Nebraska, temperatures were between 72 and 73 degrees. It was mostly sunny at Lincoln and Omaha. At Norfolk, it was cloudy. In eastern South Dakota, at Mitchell, it was sunny with a temperature of 69. At Lincoln, it was mostly sunny with a temperature of 70. At Sioux Falls, it was partly sunny with a temperature of 64. And in southern Minnesota, at Worthington, it was sunny with a temperature of 64. It was mostly sunny with a temperature of 60 at Mankato, 60 at

Dakota, from Central and Southeast South Dakota. When? From 3 a.m. to 9 a.m. Monday. Insect. Soft, good, harm-sensitive outdoor vegetation. Sensitive outdoor plants may be killed if left uncovered. The current time is 4:49 p.m. Central Daylight Time. Operating on a frequency of 162.475 MHz. 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Our program originates from the National Weather Service in Sioux Falls and serves Sioux City and the surrounding Siouxland area. This hazardous weather outlook is from northwest Iowa, west central Iowa, southwest Minnesota, northeast Nebraska, central South Dakota, east central South Dakota, south central South Dakota, and southeast South Dakota. For today and tonight, locally elevated fire weather concerns are expected this afternoon, especially in areas with warm trees and grasses which still remain fairly cured. For Monday through Saturday, fire weather concerns continue through the upcoming week with dry conditions and occasionally windy periods. Monday, Tuesday, and Thursday appear to see the highest threat for elevated fire weather conditions. Tuesday stands out as the day with highest risk for elevated near critical fire weather conditions. Fire activation is not expected at this time. Your National Weather Service forecast for Siouxland. Tonight, mostly clear. Lows in the lower 40s. North winds 5 to 10 miles an hour with gusts up to 20 miles an hour, becoming east after midnight. Monday, sunny, warmer with highs in the lower 80s. Southeast winds 10 to 15 miles an hour with gusts up to 25 miles an hour. Monday night, partly cloudy. Not as cool as lows in the upper 60s. South winds 15 to 20 miles an hour with gusts up to 35 miles an hour. Tuesday, partly sunny in the morning, then clearing. Highs around 80. West winds 10 to 15 miles an hour, becoming northwest 15 to 20 miles an hour in the afternoon. Tuesday night, mostly clear. Cooler with lows in the upper 40s. Northwest winds 15 to 20 miles an hour with gusts up to 30 miles an hour, diminishing to around 5 miles an hour after midnight. Wednesday, sunny. Highs in the upper 70s. Wednesday night, mostly clear. Lows around 50. Thursday, mostly sunny and windy. Highs in the lower 80s. Thursday night, partly cloudy with a chance of showers and thunderstorms in the evening, then mostly cloudy after midnight. Breezy with lows in the upper 60s. Chance of rain 30%. Friday, mostly sunny. Highs in the upper 80s. Friday night, partly cloudy. Lows in the upper 60s. Saturday, mostly sunny. Highs in the mid-80s. Saturday night, mostly clear in the evening, then becoming partly cloudy. A chance of showers. Lows in the upper 60s. Chance of rain 30%. Sunday, mostly sunny. A chance of showers in the afternoon. Highs in the lower 80s. Chance of rain 30%. At 4 p.m., in Sioux City, the temperature was 73 and the dew point 34. The relative humidity was 23%. Wind was north at 9 miles an hour. The pressure was 30.10 inches and falling. Elsewhere in northwest Iowa, Mars was partly sunny and 68. Sheldon was mostly sunny and 70. Cherokee was cloudy and 68. Spencer was sunny and 69. Storm Lake was mostly sunny and 68. Other conditions across the northern plains, farther east in Iowa, skies ranged from mostly sunny to partly sunny, and temperatures were between 68 and 71 degrees. In eastern Nebraska, temperatures were between 72 and 73 degrees. It was mostly sunny at Lincoln and Omaha. At Norfolk, it was cloudy. In eastern South Dakota, at Mitchell, it was sunny with a temperature of 69. At Yankton, it was mostly sunny with a temperature of 70. In Sioux Falls, it was partly sunny with a temperature of 64. And in southern Minnesota, at Worthington, it was sunny with a temperature of 64. It was mostly sunny.
with a temperature of 60 at Mankato, 60 at Minneapolis, and 61 at Rochester. At Marshall, the weather conditions were not available. Once again, at 4 p.m., Sioux City had a temperature of 73. A weather message for the following counties in Iowa, Sioux and O'Brien. Frost advisory in effect from 3 a.m. to 9 a.m. Monday. What? Temperatures as low as 33 will result in frost formation. Where? Portions of northwest Iowa, southwest Minnesota, and east central and southeast South Dakota. When? From 3 a.m. to 9 a.m. Monday. Impact. Frost could harm sensitive outdoor vegetation. Sensitive outdoor plants may be killed if left uncovered. The current time is 4:54 p.m. Central Daylight Time. Operating on a frequency of 162.475 MHz, this is NOAA Weather Radio Station WXL62, broadcasting from a transmitter near Lawton, Iowa. Our program originates from the National Weather Service in Sioux Falls and serves Sioux City and the surrounding Siouxland area. This hazardous weather outlook is for northwest Iowa, west central Iowa, southwest Minnesota, northeast Nebraska, central South Dakota, east central South Dakota, south central South Dakota, and southeast South Dakota. For today and tonight, locally elevated fire weather concerns are expected this afternoon, especially in areas with warm seas and grasses which still remain fairly cured. For Monday through Saturday, fire weather concerns continue through the upcoming week with dry conditions and occasionally windy periods. Monday, Tuesday, and Thursday appear to see the highest threats for elevated fire weather conditions. Tuesday stands out as the day with highest risk for elevated to near critical fire weather conditions. Fodder activation is not expected at this time. Your National Weather Service forecast for Siouxland. Tonight, mostly clear. Lows in the lower 40s. North winds 5 to 10 miles an hour with gusts up to 20 miles an hour, becoming east after midnight. Monday, sunny, warmer with highs in the lower 80s. Southeast winds 10 to 15 miles an hour with gusts up to 25 miles an hour. Monday night, partly cloudy. Not as cool with lows in the upper 50s. South winds 15 to 20 miles an hour with gusts up to 35 miles an hour. Tuesday, partly sunny in the morning, then clearing. Highs around 80. West winds 10 to 15 miles an hour, becoming northwest 15 to 20 miles an hour in the afternoon. Tuesday night, mostly clear. Cooler with lows in the upper 40s. Northwest winds 15 to 20 miles an hour with gusts up to 30 miles an hour, diminishing to around 5 miles an hour after midnight. Wednesday, sunny. Highs in the upper 70s. Wednesday night, mostly clear. Lows around 50. Thursday, mostly sunny and windy. Highs in the lower 80s. Thursday night, partly cloudy with a chance of showers and thunderstorms in the evening, then mostly cloudy after midnight. Breezy with lows in the upper 50s. Chance of rain 30%. Friday, mostly sunny. Highs in the upper 80s. Friday night, partly cloudy. Lows in the upper 60s. Saturday, mostly sunny. Highs in the mid-80s. Saturday night, mostly clear in the evening, then becoming partly cloudy. A chance of showers. Lows in the upper 50s. Chance of rain 30%. Sunday, mostly sunny. A chance of showers in the afternoon. Highs in the lower 80s. Chance of rain 30%. At 4 p.m., in Sioux City, the temperature was 73 and the dew point 34. The relative humidity was 23%. Wind was north at 9 miles an hour. The pressure was 30.10 inches and falling. Elsewhere in northwest Iowa, Mars was partly sunny and 68. Sheldon was mostly sunny and 70. Cherokee was cloudy and 68. Spencer was sunny and 69. Storm Lake was mostly sunny and 68. Other conditions across the northern plains, farther east in Iowa, skies ranged from mostly sunny to partly sunny, and temperatures were between 68 and 71 degrees.

eastern Nebraska, temperatures were between 72 and 73 degrees. It was mostly sunny at Lincoln and Omaha. At Norfolk, it was cloudy. In eastern South Dakota, at Mitchell, it was sunny, with a temperature of 69. At Yankton, it was mostly sunny, with a temperature of 70. At Sioux Falls, it was partly sunny, with a temperature of 64. And in southern Minnesota, at Worthington, it was sunny, with a temperature of 64. It was mostly sunny, with a temperature of 60 at Mankato, 60 at Minneapolis, and 61 at Rochester. At Marshall, the weather conditions were not available. Once again, at 4 p.m., Sioux City had a temperature of 73. A weather message for the following counties in Iowa, Sioux and O'Brien. Frost advisory in effect from 3 a.m. to 9 a.m. Monday. What? Temperatures as low as 33 will result in frost formation. Where? Portions of northwest Iowa, southwest Minnesota, and east central and southeast South Dakota. When? From 3 a.m. to 9 a.m. Monday. Impact. Frost could harm sensitive outdoor vegetation. Sensitive outdoor plants may be killed if left uncovered. The current time is 5 p.m. Central Daylight Time. Operating on a frequency of 162.475 MHz, this is NOAA Weather Radio Station WXL-62, broadcasting from a transmitter near Lawton, Iowa. Our program originates from the National Weather Service in Sioux Falls and serves Sioux City and the surrounding Siouxland area. This hazardous weather outlook is for northwest Iowa, west central Iowa, southwest Minnesota, northeast Nebraska, central South Dakota, east central South Dakota, south central South Dakota, and southeast South Dakota. For today and tonight, local elevated fire weather concerns are expected this afternoon, especially in areas with warm season grasses which still remain fairly cured. For Monday through Saturday, fire weather concerns continue through the upcoming week with dry conditions and occasionally windy periods. Monday, Tuesday, and Thursday appear to see the highest threat for elevated fire weather conditions. Tuesday stands out as the day with highest risk for elevated to near critical fire weather conditions. Fodder activation is not expected at this time. Your National Weather Service forecast for Siouxland. Tonight, mostly clear. Lows in the lower 40s. North winds 5 to 10 miles an hour with gusts up to 20 miles an hour, becoming east after midnight. Monday, sunny, warmer with highs in the lower 80s. Southeast winds 10 to 15 miles an hour with gusts up to 25 miles an hour. Monday night, partly cloudy. Not as cool with lows in the upper 50s. South winds 15 to 20 miles an hour with gusts up to 35 miles an hour. Tuesday, partly sunny in the morning, then clearing. Highs around 80. West winds 10 to 15 miles an hour, becoming northwest 15 to 20 miles an hour in the afternoon. Tuesday night, mostly clear. Cooler with lows in the upper 40s. Northwest winds 15 to 20 miles an hour with gusts up to 30 miles an hour, diminishing to around 5 miles an hour after midnight. Wednesday, sunny. Highs in the upper 70s. Wednesday night, mostly clear. Lows around 50. Thursday, mostly sunny and windy. Highs in the lower 80s. Thursday night, partly cloudy with a chance of showers and thunderstorms in the evening, then mostly cloudy after midnight. Breezy with lows in the upper 50s. Chance of rain 30%. Friday, mostly sunny. Highs in the upper 80s. Friday night, partly cloudy. Lows in the upper 50s. Saturday, mostly sunny. Highs in the mid-80s. Saturday night, mostly clear in the evening, then becoming partly cloudy. A chance of showers. Lows in the upper 50s. Chance of rain 30%. Sunday, mostly sunny. A chance of showers in the afternoon. Highs in the lower 80s. Chance of rain 30%. At 5 p.m., in Sioux City, the temperature was 72 and the dew point 32. The relative humidity was 23%. Wind was north at 15 miles an hour.

13 to 24. The pressure was 30.10 inches and steady. Elsewhere in northwest Iowa, Morris was mostly sunny and 70. Spencer was sunny and 68. Other conditions across the northern plain, farther east in Iowa, skies ranged from mostly sunny to partly sunny, and temperatures were between 69 and 71 degrees. In eastern Nebraska, temperatures were between 71 and 76 degrees. At Lincoln, it was mostly sunny. At Omaha, it was partly sunny. At North Fork, it was cloudy. In eastern South Dakota, skies ranged from sunny to mostly sunny, and temperatures were between 67 and 70 degrees. And in southern Minnesota, it was sunny, with a temperature of 63 at Worthington and 60 at Mankato. It was mostly sunny, with a temperature of 60 at Minneapolis and 60 at Rochester. At Marshall, the weather conditions were not available. Once again, at 5 p.m., Sioux City had a temperature of 72. A weather message for the following counties in Iowa, Sioux and O'Brien. Frost advisory in effect from 3 a.m. to 9 a.m. Monday. What? Temperatures as low as 33 will result in frost formation. Where? Portions of northwest Iowa, southwest Minnesota, and east central and southeast South Dakota. When? From 3 a.m. to 9 a.m. Monday. Impact. Frost could harm sensitive outdoor vegetation. Sensitive outdoor plants may be killed if left uncovered. The current time is 5:05 p.m. Central Daylight Time. Operating on a frequency of 162.475 MHz, this is NOAA Weather Radio Station WXL62, broadcasting from a transmitter near Lawton, Iowa. Our program originates from the National Weather Service in Sioux Falls and serves Sioux City and the surrounding Siouxland area. This hazardous weather outlook is for northwest Iowa, west central Iowa, southwest Minnesota, northeast Nebraska, central South Dakota, east central South Dakota, south central South Dakota, and southeast South Dakota. For today and tonight, local elevated fire weather concerns are expected this afternoon, especially in areas with warm season grasses which still remain fairly cured. For Monday through Saturday, fire weather concerns continue through the upcoming week with dry conditions and occasionally windy periods. Monday, Tuesday, and Thursday appear to see the highest threats for elevated fire weather conditions. Tuesday stands out as the day with highest risk for elevated severe critical fire weather conditions. Fodder activation is not expected at this time. Your National Weather Service forecast for Siouxland. Tonight, mostly clear. Lows in the lower 40s. North winds 5 to 10 miles an hour with gusts up to 20 miles an hour, becoming east after midnight. Monday, sunny, warmer with highs in the lower 80s. Southeast winds 10 to 15 miles an hour with gusts up to 25 miles an hour. Monday night, partly cloudy. Not as cool as lows in the upper 50s. South winds 15 to 20 miles an hour with gusts up to 35 miles an hour. Tuesday, partly sunny in the morning, then clearing. Highs around 80. West winds 10 to 15 miles an hour, becoming northwest 15 to 20 miles an hour in the afternoon. Tuesday night, mostly clear. Cooler with lows in the upper 40s. Northwest winds 15 to 20 miles an hour with gusts up to 30 miles an hour, diminishing to around 5 miles an hour after midnight. Wednesday, sunny. Highs in the upper 70s. Wednesday night, mostly clear. Lows around 50. Thursday, mostly sunny and windy. Highs in the lower 80s. Thursday night, partly cloudy with a chance of showers and thunderstorms in the evening, then mostly cloudy after midnight. Breezy with lows in the upper 50s. Chance of rain 30%. Friday, mostly sunny. Highs in the upper 80s. Friday night, partly cloudy. Lows in the upper 50s. Saturday, mostly sunny. Highs in the mid 80s. Saturday night, mostly clear in the evening, then becoming partly cloudy. A chance of showers. Lows in the upper 50s. Chance of rain 30%. Sunday, mostly sunny.
A chance of showers in the afternoon. Highs in the lower 80s. Chance of rain 30%. At 5 p.m., in Sioux City, the temperature was 72 and the dew point 32. The relative humidity was 23%. Wind was north at 15 miles an hour, gusting to 24. The pressure was 30.10 inches and steady. Elsewhere in northwest Iowa, Mars was mostly sunny and 70. Spencer was sunny and 68. Other conditions across the northern plains, farther east in Iowa, skies ranged from mostly sunny to partly sunny, and temperatures were between 69 and 71 degrees. In eastern Nebraska, temperatures were between 71 and 76 degrees. At Lincoln, it was mostly sunny. At Omaha, it was partly sunny. At Norfolk, it was cloudy. In eastern South Dakota, skies ranged from sunny to mostly sunny, and temperatures were between 67 and 70 degrees. And in southern Minnesota, it was sunny, with a temperature of 63 at Worthington and 60 at Mankato. It was mostly sunny, with a temperature of 60 at Minneapolis and 60 at Rochester. At Marshall, the weather conditions were not available. Once again, at 5 p.m., Sioux City had a temperature of 72. At 5 p.m., in Sioux City, the temperature was 72 and the dew point 32. The relative humidity was 23%. Wind was north at 15 miles an hour, gusting to 24. The pressure was 30.10 inches and steady. Elsewhere in northwest Iowa, Morris was mostly sunny and 70. Sheldon was mostly sunny and 68. Cherokee was mostly sunny and 68. Spencer was sunny and 68. Storm Lake was mostly sunny and 66. Other conditions across the northern plains, farther east in Iowa, skies ranged from mostly sunny to partly sunny, and temperatures were between 69 and 71 degrees. In eastern Nebraska, temperatures were between 71 and 76 degrees. At Lincoln, it was mostly sunny. At Omaha, it was partly sunny. At Norfolk, it was cloudy. In eastern South Dakota, skies ranged from sunny to mostly sunny, and temperatures were between 67 and 70 degrees. And in southern Minnesota, it was sunny, with a temperature of 63 at Worthington and 60 at Mankato. It was mostly sunny, with a temperature of 60 at Minneapolis and 60 at Rochester. At Marshall, the weather conditions were not available. Once again, at 5 p.m., Sioux City had a temperature of 72. A weather message for the following counties in Iowa, Sioux and O'Brien. Frost advisory in effect from 3 a.m. to 9 a.m. Monday. What? Temperatures as low as 33 will result in frost formation. Where? Portions of northwest Iowa, southwest Minnesota, and east central and southeast South Dakota. When? From 3 a.m. to 9 a.m. Monday. Impact. Frost could harm sensitive outdoor vegetation. Sensitive outdoor plants may be killed if left uncovered. The current time is 5:12 p.m. Central Daylight Time. Operating on a frequency of 162.475 MHz, this is NOAA Weather Radio Station WXL62, broadcasting from a transmitter near Lawton, Iowa. Our program originates from the National Weather Service in Sioux Falls and serves Sioux City and the surrounding Siouxland area. This hazardous weather outlook is for northwest Iowa, west central Iowa, southwest Minnesota, northeast Nebraska, central South Dakota, east central South Dakota, south central South Dakota, and southeast South Dakota. For today and tonight, local elevated fire weather concerns are expected this afternoon, especially in areas with warm season grasses which still remain fairly cured. For Monday through Saturday, fire weather concerns continue through the upcoming week with dry conditions and occasionally windy periods. Monday, Tuesday, and Thursday appear to see the highest threats for elevated fire weather conditions. Tuesday stands out as the day with highest risk for elevated to near critical fire weather conditions. Fodder activation is not expected at this time. Your National Weather Service forecast for Siouxland. Tonight, mostly clear. Lows in the lower 40s.
North winds 5 to 10 miles an hour with gusts up to 20 miles an hour, becoming east after midnight. Monday, sunny, warmer with highs in the lower 80s. Southeast winds 10 to 15 miles an hour with gusts up to 25 miles an hour. Monday night, partly cloudy. Not as cool with lows in the upper 50s. South winds 15 to 20 miles an hour with gusts up to 35 miles an hour. Tuesday, partly sunny in the morning, then clearing. Highs around 80. West winds 10 to 15 miles an hour, becoming northwest 15 to 20 miles an hour in the afternoon. Tuesday night, mostly clear. Cooler with lows in the upper 40s. Northwest winds 15 to 20 miles an hour with gusts up to 30 miles an hour, diminishing to around 5 miles an hour after midnight. Wednesday, sunny. Highs in the upper 70s. Wednesday night, mostly clear. Lows around 50. Thursday, mostly sunny and windy. Highs in the lower 80s. Thursday night, partly cloudy with a chance of showers and thunderstorms in the evening, then mostly cloudy after midnight. Breezy with lows in the upper 50s. Chance of rain 30%. Friday, mostly sunny. Highs in the upper 80s. Friday night, partly cloudy. Lows in the upper 50s. Saturday, mostly sunny. Highs in the mid-80s. Saturday night, mostly clear in the evening, then becoming partly cloudy. A chance of showers. Lows in the upper 50s. Chance of rain 30%. Sunday, mostly sunny. A chance of showers in the afternoon. Highs in the lower 80s. Chance of rain 30%. At 5 p.m., in Sioux City, the temperature was 72 and the dew point 32. The relative humidity was 23%. Wind was north at 15 miles an hour, gusting to 24. The pressure was 30.10 inches and steady. Elsewhere in northwest Iowa, Morris was mostly sunny and 70. Sheldon was mostly sunny and 68. Cherokee was mostly sunny and 68. Spencer was sunny and 68. Storm Lake was mostly sunny and 66. Other conditions across the northern plains, farther east in Iowa, skies ranged from mostly sunny to partly sunny, and temperatures were between 69 and 71 degrees. In eastern Nebraska, temperatures were between 71 and 76 degrees. At Lincoln, it was mostly sunny. At Omaha, it was partly sunny. At Norfolk, it was cloudy. In eastern South Dakota, skies ranged from sunny to mostly sunny, and temperatures were between 67 and 70 degrees. And in southern Minnesota, it was sunny, with a temperature of 63 at Worthington and 60 at Mankato. It was mostly sunny, with a temperature of 60 at Minneapolis and 60 at Rochester. At Marshall, the weather conditions were not available. Once again, at 5 p.m., Sioux City had a temperature of 72. A weather message for the following counties in Iowa, Sioux and O'Brien. Frost advisory in effect from 3 a.m. to 9 a.m. Monday. What? Temperatures as low as 33 will result in frost formation. Where? Portions of northwest Iowa, southwest Minnesota, and east central and southeast South Dakota. When? From 3 a.m. to 9 a.m. Monday. Impact. Frost could harm sensitive outdoor vegetation. Sensitive outdoor plants may be killed if left uncovered. The current time is 5:18 p.m. Central Daylight Time. Operating on a frequency of 162.475 MHz, this is NOAA Weather Radio Station WXL62, broadcasting from a transmitter near Lawton, Iowa. Our program originates from the National Weather Service in Sioux Falls and serves Sioux City and the surrounding Siouxland area. This hazardous weather outlook is for northwest Iowa, west central Iowa, southwest Minnesota, northeast Nebraska, central South Dakota, east central South Dakota, south central South Dakota, and southeast South Dakota. For today and tonight, locally elevated fire weather concerns are expected this afternoon, especially in areas with warm season grasses which still remain fairly cured. For Monday through Saturday,
fire weather concerns continue through the upcoming week.

dry conditions and occasionally windy periods. Monday, Tuesday, and Thursday appear to see the highest threats for elevated fire weather conditions. Tuesday stands out as the day with highest risk for elevated to near critical fire weather conditions. Fodder activation is not expected at this time. Your National Weather Service forecast for Siouxland. Tonight, mostly clear. Lows in the lower 40s. North winds 5 to 10 miles an hour with gusts up to 20 miles an hour, becoming east after midnight. Monday, sunny, warmer with highs in the lower 80s. Southeast winds 10 to 15 miles an hour with gusts up to 25 miles an hour. Monday night, partly cloudy. Not as cool with lows in the upper 60s. South winds 15 to 20 miles an hour with gusts up to 35 miles an hour. Tuesday, partly sunny in the morning, then clearing. Highs around 80. West winds 10 to 15 miles an hour, becoming northwest 15 to 20 miles an hour in the afternoon. Tuesday night, mostly clear. Cooler with lows in the upper 40s. Northwest winds 15 to 20 miles an hour with gusts up to 30 miles an hour, diminishing to around 5 miles an hour after midnight. Wednesday, sunny. Highs in the upper 70s. Wednesday night, mostly clear. Lows around 50. Thursday, mostly sunny and windy. Highs in the lower 80s. Thursday night, partly cloudy with a chance of showers and thunderstorms in the evening, then mostly cloudy after midnight. Breezy with lows in the upper 50s. Chance of rain 30%. Friday, mostly sunny. Highs in the upper 80s. Friday night, partly cloudy. Lows in the upper 50s. Saturday, mostly sunny. Highs in the mid-80s. Saturday night, mostly clear in the evening, then becoming partly cloudy. A chance of showers. Lows in the upper 50s. Chance of rain 30%. Sunday, mostly sunny. A chance of showers in the afternoon. Highs in the lower 80s. Chance of rain 30%. At 5 p.m., in Sioux City, the temperature was 72 and the dew point 32. The relative humidity was 23%. Wind was north at 15 miles an hour, gusting to 24. The pressure was 30.10 inches and steady. Elsewhere in northwest Iowa, Morris was mostly sunny and 70. Sheldon was mostly sunny and 68. Cherokee was mostly sunny and 68. Spencer was sunny and 68. Storm Lake was mostly sunny and 66. Other conditions across the northern plains, farther east in Iowa, skies ranged from mostly sunny to partly sunny, and temperatures were between 69 and 71 degrees. In eastern Nebraska, temperatures were between 71 and 76 degrees. At Lincoln, it was mostly sunny. At Omaha, it was partly sunny. At Norfolk, it was cloudy. In eastern South Dakota, skies ranged from sunny to mostly sunny, and temperatures were between 67 and 70 degrees. And in southern Minnesota, it was sunny, with a temperature of 63 at Worthington and 60 at Mankato. It was mostly sunny, with a temperature of 60 at Minneapolis and 60 at Rochester. At Marshall, the weather conditions were not available. Once again, at 5 p.m., Sioux City had a temperature of 72. A weather message for the following counties in Iowa, Sioux and O'Brien. Frost advisory in effect from 3 a.m. to 9 a.m. Monday. What? Temperatures as low as 33 will result in frost formation. Where? Portions of northwest Iowa, southwest Minnesota, and east central and southeast South Dakota. When? From 3 a.m. to 9 a.m. Monday. Impact. Frost could harm sensitive outdoor vegetation. Sensitive outdoor plants may be killed if left uncovered. The current time is 5:23 p.m. Central Daylight Time. Operating on a frequency of 162.475 MHz, this is NOAA Weather Radio Station WXL62, broadcasting from a transmitter near Lawton, Iowa. Our program originates from the National Weather Service in Sioux Falls and serves Sioux City and the surrounding Siouxland area.

water activation is not expected at this time. Your National Weather Service forecast for Siouxland. Tonight, mostly clear. Lows in the lower 40s. North winds 5 to 10 miles an hour with gusts up to 20 miles an hour, becoming east after midnight. Monday, sunny, warmer with highs in the lower 80s. Southeast winds 10 to 15 miles an hour with gusts up to 25 miles an hour. Monday night, partly cloudy. Not as cool with lows in the upper 60s. South winds 15 to 20 miles an hour with gusts up to 35 miles an hour. Tuesday, partly sunny in the morning, then clearing. Highs around 80. West winds 10 to 15 miles an hour, becoming northwest 15 to 20 miles an hour in the afternoon. Tuesday night, mostly clear. Cooler with lows in the upper 40s. Northwest winds 15 to 20 miles an hour with gusts up to 30 miles an hour, diminishing to around 5 miles an hour after midnight. Wednesday, sunny. Highs in the upper 70s. Wednesday night, mostly clear. Lows around 50. Thursday, mostly sunny and windy. Highs in the lower 80s. Thursday night, partly cloudy with a chance of showers and thunderstorms in the evening, then mostly cloudy after midnight. Breezy with lows in the upper 60s. Chance of rain 30%. Friday, mostly sunny. Highs in the upper 80s. Friday night, partly cloudy. Lows in the upper 60s. Saturday, mostly sunny. Highs in the mid-80s. Saturday night, mostly clear in the evening, then becoming partly cloudy. A chance of showers. Lows in the upper 60s. Chance of rain 30%. Sunday, mostly sunny. A chance of showers in the afternoon. Highs in the lower 80s. Chance of rain 30%. At 5 p.m., in Sioux City, the temperature was 72 and the dew point 32. The relative humidity was 23%. Wind was north at 15 miles an hour, gusting to 24. The pressure was 30.10 inches and steady. Elsewhere in northwest Iowa, Morris was mostly sunny and 70. Sheldon was mostly sunny and 68. Cherokee was mostly sunny and 68. Central was sunny and 68. Storm Lake was mostly sunny and 66. Other conditions across the northern plain, farther east in Iowa, skies ranged from mostly sunny to partly sunny, and temperatures were between 69 and 71 degrees. In eastern Nebraska, temperatures were between 71 and 76 degrees. At Lincoln, it was mostly sunny. At Omaha, it was partly sunny. At Norfolk, it was cloudy. In eastern South Dakota, skies ranged from sunny to mostly sunny, and temperatures were between 67 and 70 degrees. And in southern Minnesota, it was sunny, with a temperature of 63 at Worthington and 60 at Mankato. It was mostly sunny, with a temperature of 60 at Minneapolis and 60 at Rochester. At Marshall, the weather conditions were not available. Once again, at 5 p.m., Sioux City had a temperature of 72. The Sioux City, Iowa climate summary for this evening, as of 4 p.m., May 10, 2026. Today's high temperature was 75 degrees. The normal high is 70. Today's low temperature was 34 degrees. The normal low is 46. No precipitation fell today, which leaves the monthly total at a trace. This is 1.12 inches below the normal amount of 1.12 inches for May. The total precipitation for the year still stands at 5.42 inches, which is 2.16 inches below normal. There were 10 degree days today, which is still above normal. The yearly total since July 1st is 5,785, which is 948 below normal. There were no cooling degree days today, which is one below normal. The yearly total since January 1st is 26, which is 9 above normal. The normal high temperature for tomorrow is 70 degrees, and the normal low is 47. The record high for tomorrow is 92, which last occurred in 1962, and the record low is 27, which occurred in 1946. Sunset tonight.

6:35 p.m. Sunrise tomorrow is at 6:08 a.m. A weather message for the following counties in Iowa, Sioux and O'Brien. Frost advisory in effect from 3 a.m. to 9 a.m. Monday. What? Temperatures as low as 33 will result in frost formation. Where? Portions of northwest Iowa, southwest Minnesota, and east central and southeast South Dakota. When? From 3 a.m. to 9 a.m. Monday. Impact. Frost could harm sensitive outdoor vegetation. Sensitive outdoor plants may be killed if left uncovered. The current time is 5:30 p.m. Central Daylight Time. Operating on a frequency of 162.475 MHz, this is NOAA Weather Radio Station WXL62, broadcasting from a transmitter near Lawton, Iowa. Our program originates from the National Weather Service in Sioux Falls and serves Sioux City and the surrounding Siouxland area. This hazardous weather outlook is from northwest Iowa, west central Iowa, southwest Minnesota, northeast Nebraska, central South Dakota, east central South Dakota, south central South Dakota, and southeast South Dakota. For today and tonight, local elevated fire weather concerns are expected this afternoon, especially in areas with warm season grasses which still remain fairly cured. For Monday through Saturday, fire weather concerns continue through the upcoming week with dry conditions and occasionally windy periods. Monday, Tuesday, and Thursday appear to see the highest threat for elevated fire weather conditions. Tuesday stands out as the day with highest risk for elevated severe critical fire weather conditions. Spotter activation is not expected at this time. Your National Weather Service forecast for Siouxland. Tonight, mostly clear. Lows in the lower 40s. North winds 5 to 10 miles an hour with gusts up to 20 miles an hour, becoming east after midnight. Monday, sunny, warmer with highs in the lower 80s. Southeast winds 10 to 15 miles an hour with gusts up to 25 miles an hour. Monday night, partly cloudy. Not as cool as lows in the upper 50s. South winds 15 to 20 miles an hour with gusts up to 35 miles an hour. Tuesday, partly sunny in the morning, then clearing. Highs around 80. West winds 10 to 15 miles an hour, becoming northwest 15 to 20 miles an hour in the afternoon. Tuesday night, mostly clear. Cooler with lows in the upper 40s. Northwest winds 15 to 20 miles an hour with gusts up to 30 miles an hour, diminishing to around 5 miles an hour after midnight. Wednesday, sunny. Highs in the upper 70s. Wednesday night, mostly clear. Lows around 50. Thursday, mostly sunny and windy. Highs in the lower 80s. Thursday night, partly cloudy with a chance. Night, mostly clear. Lows around 50. Thursday, mostly sunny and windy. Highs in the lower 80s. Thursday night, partly cloudy with a chance of showers and thunderstorms in the evening, then mostly cloudy after midnight. Breezy with lows in the upper 50s. Chance of rain 30%. Friday, mostly sunny. Highs in the upper 80s. Friday night, partly cloudy. Lows in the upper 50s. Saturday, mostly sunny. Highs in the mid-80s. Saturday night, mostly clear in the evening, then becoming partly cloudy. A chance of showers. Lows in the upper 50s. Chance of rain 30%. Sunday, mostly sunny. A chance of showers in the afternoon. Highs in the lower 80s. Chance of rain 30%. At 5 p.m., in Sioux City, the temperature was 72 and the dew point 32. The relative humidity was 23%. Wind was north at 15 miles an hour, gusting to 24. The pressure was 30.10 inches and steady. Elsewhere in northwest Iowa, Mars was mostly sunny and 70. Sheldon was mostly sunny and 68. Cherokee was mostly sunny and 68. Central was sunny and 68. Storm Lake was mostly sunny and 66. Other conditions across the northern plains, farther east in Iowa, skies ranged from mostly sunny to partly sunny.

and temperatures were between 69 and 71 degrees. In eastern Nebraska, temperatures were between 71 and 76 degrees. At Lincoln, it was mostly sunny. At Omaha, it was partly sunny. At North Fork, it was cloudy. In eastern South Dakota, skies ranged from sunny to mostly sunny, and temperatures were between 67 and 70 degrees. And in southern Minnesota, it was sunny, with a temperature of 63 at Worthington and 60 at Mankato. It was mostly sunny, with a temperature of 60 at Minneapolis and 60 at Rochester. At Marshall, the weather conditions were not available. Once again, at 5 p.m., Sioux City had a temperature of 72. The Sioux City, Iowa climate summary for this evening, as of 4 p.m., May 10, 2026. Today's high temperature was 75 degrees. The normal high is 70. Today's low temperature was 34 degrees. The normal low is 46. No precipitation fell today, which leaves the monthly total at a trace. This is 1.12 inches below the normal amount of 1.12 inches for May. The total precipitation for the year still stands at 5.42 inches, which is 2.16 inches below normal. There were 10 heating degree days today, which is 2 above normal. The yearly total since July 1st is 5,785, which is 948 below normal. There were no cooling degree days today, which is 1 below normal. The yearly total since January 1st is 26, which is 9 above normal. The normal high temperature for tomorrow is 70 degrees, and the normal low is 47. The record high for tomorrow is 92, which last occurred in 1962, and the record low is 27, which occurred in 1946. Sunset tonight is at 8:35 p.m. Sunrise tomorrow is at 6:08 a.m. A weather message for the following counties in Iowa, Sioux and O'Brien. Frost advisory in effect from 3 a.m. to 9 a.m. Monday. What? Temperatures as low as 33 will result in frost formation. Where? Portions of northwest Iowa, southwest Minnesota, and east central and southeast South Dakota. When? From 3 a.m. to 9 a.m. Monday. Impact. Frost could harm sensitive outdoor vegetation. Sensitive outdoor plants may be killed if left uncovered. The current time is 5:37 p.m. Central Daylight Time. Operating on a frequency of 162.475 MHz, this is NOAA Weather Radio Station WXL62, broadcasting from a transmitter near Lawton, Iowa. Our program originates from the National Weather Service in Sioux Falls and serves Sioux City and the surrounding Siouxland area. This hazardous weather outlook is for northwest Iowa, west central Iowa, southwest Minnesota, northeast Nebraska, central South Dakota, east central South Dakota, south central South Dakota, and southeast South Dakota. For today and tonight, local elevated fire weather concerns are expected this afternoon, especially in areas with warm season grasses which still remain fairly cured. For Monday through Saturday, fire weather concerns continue through the upcoming week with dry conditions and occasionally windy periods. Monday, Tuesday, and Thursday appear to see the highest threats for elevated fire weather conditions. Tuesday stands out as a day with highest risk for elevated to near critical fire weather conditions. Fodder activation is not expected at this time. Your National Weather Service forecast for Siouxland. Tonight, mostly clear. Lows in the lower 40s. North winds 5 to 10 miles an hour with gusts up to 20 miles an hour, becoming east after midnight. Monday, sunny, warmer with highs in the lower 80s. Southeast winds 10 to 15 miles an hour with gusts up to 25 miles an hour. Monday night, partly cloudy. Not as cool with lows in the upper 50s. South winds 15 to 20 miles an hour with gusts up to 35 miles an hour. Tuesday, partly sunny in the morning, then clearing. Highs around 80. West winds 10 to 15 miles an hour, becoming northwest 15 to 20 miles an hour in the afternoon. Tuesday night, mostly clear. Cooler with lows in the upper 40s. Northwest winds 15 to 20 miles an hour with gusts

to 30 miles an hour, diminishing to around 5 miles an hour after midnight. Wednesday, sunny. Highs in the upper 70s. Wednesday night, mostly clear. Lows around 50. Thursday, mostly sunny and windy. Highs in the lower 80s. Thursday night, partly cloudy with a chance of showers and thunderstorms in the evening, then mostly cloudy after midnight. Breezy with lows in the upper 60s. Chance of rain 30%. Friday, mostly sunny. Highs in the upper 80s. Friday night, partly cloudy. Lows in the upper 50s. Saturday, mostly sunny. Highs in the mid 80s. Saturday night, mostly clear in the evening, then becoming partly cloudy. A chance of showers. Lows in the upper 50s. Chance of rain 30%. Sunday, mostly sunny. A chance of showers in the afternoon. Highs in the lower 80s. Chance of rain 30%. At 5 p.m., in Sioux City, the temperature was 72 and a 2.32. The relative humidity was 23%. Wind was north at 15 miles an hour, gusting to 24. The pressure was 30.10 inches and steady. Elsewhere in northwest Iowa, Mars was mostly sunny and 70. Sheldon was mostly sunny and 68. Cherokee was mostly sunny and 68. Spencer was sunny and 68. Storm Lake was mostly sunny and 66. Other conditions across the northern plain, farther east in Iowa, skies ranged from mostly sunny to partly sunny, and temperatures were between 69 and 71 degrees. In eastern Nebraska, temperatures were between 71 and 76 degrees. At Lincoln, it was mostly sunny. At Omaha, it was partly sunny. At Norfolk, it was cloudy. In eastern South Dakota, skies ranged from sunny to mostly sunny, and temperatures were between 67 and 70 degrees. And in southern Minnesota, it was sunny, with a temperature of 63 at Worthington and 60 at Mankato. It was mostly sunny, with a temperature of 60 at Minneapolis and 60 at Rochester. At Marshall, the weather conditions were not available. Once again, at 5 p.m., Sioux City had a temperature of 72. The Sioux City, Iowa climate summary for this evening, as of 4 p.m., May 10, 2026. Today's high temperature was 75 degrees. The normal high is 70. Today's low temperature was 34 degrees. The normal low is 46. No precipitation fell today, which leaves the monthly total at a trace. This is 1.12 inches below the normal amount of 1.12 inches for May. The total precipitation for the year still stands at 5.42 inches, which is 2.16 inches below normal. There were 10 heating degree days today, which is 2 above normal. The yearly total since July 1st is 5,785, which is 948 below normal. There were no cooling degree days today, which is 1 below normal. The yearly total since January 1st is 26, which is 9 above normal. The normal high temperature for tomorrow is 70 degrees, and the normal low is 47. The record high for tomorrow is 92, which last occurred in 1962, and the record low is 27, which occurred in 1946. Sunset tonight is at 8:35 p.m. Sunrise tomorrow is at 6:08 a.m. A weather message for the following counties in Iowa, Sioux and O'Brien. Frost advisory in effect from 3 a.m. to 9 a.m. Monday. What? Temperatures as low as 33 will result in frost formation. Where? Portions of northwest Iowa, southwest Minnesota, and east central and southeast South Dakota. When? From 3 a.m. to 9 a.m. Monday. Impact. Frost could harm sensitive outdoor vegetation. Sensitive outdoor plants may be killed if left uncovered. The current time is 5:44 p.m. Central Daylight Time. Operating on a frequency of 162.475 MHz, this is NOAA Weather Radio Station WXL62, broadcasting from a transmitter near Lawton, Iowa. Our program originates from the National Weather Service in Sioux Falls and serves Sioux City and the surrounding

This hazard is weather outlook is for northwest Iowa, west central Iowa, southwest Minnesota, northeast Nebraska, central South Dakota, east central South Dakota, south central South Dakota, and southeast South Dakota. For today and tonight, local elevated fire weather concerns are expected this afternoon, especially in areas with warm season grasses which still remain fairly cured. For Monday through Saturday, fire weather concerns continue with the upcoming week with dry conditions and occasionally windy periods. Monday, Tuesday, and Thursday appear to see the highest threats for elevated fire weather conditions. Tuesday stands out as the day with highest risk for elevated severe critical fire weather conditions. Spotter activation is not expected at this time. Your National Weather Service forecast for Sioux Lance. Tonight, mostly clear. Lows in the lower 40s. North winds 5 to 10 miles an hour with gusts up to 20 miles an hour, becoming east after midnight. Monday, sunny, warmer with highs in the lower 80s. Southeast winds 10 to 15 miles an hour with gusts up to 25 miles an hour. Monday night, partly cloudy. Not as cool with lows in the upper 50s. South winds 15 to 20 miles an hour with gusts up to 35 miles an hour. Tuesday, partly sunny in the morning, then clearing. Highs around 80. West winds 10 to 15 miles an hour, becoming northwest 15 to 20 miles an hour in the afternoon. Tuesday night, mostly clear. Cooler with lows in the upper 40s. Northwest winds 15 to 20 miles an hour with gusts up to 30 miles an hour, diminishing to around 5 miles an hour after midnight. Wednesday, sunny. Highs in the upper 70s. Wednesday night, mostly clear. Lows around 50. Thursday, mostly sunny and windy. Highs in the lower 80s. Thursday night, partly cloudy with a chance of showers and thunderstorms in the evening, then mostly cloudy after midnight. Breezy with lows in the upper 50s. Chance of rain 30%. Friday, mostly sunny. Highs in the upper 80s. Friday night, partly cloudy. Lows in the upper 50s. Saturday, mostly sunny. Highs in the mid-80s. Saturday night, mostly clear in the evening, then becoming partly cloudy. A chance of showers. Lows in the upper 50s. Chance of rain 30%. Sunday, mostly sunny. A chance of showers in the afternoon. Highs in the lower 80s. Chance of rain 30%. At 5 p.m., in Sioux City, the temperature was 72 and the dew point 32. The relative humidity was 23%. Wind was north at 15 miles an hour, gusting to 24. The pressure was 30.10 inches and steady. Elsewhere in northwest Iowa, Morris was mostly sunny and 70. Sheldon was mostly sunny and 68. Cherokee was mostly sunny and 68. Spencer was sunny and 68. Storm Lake was mostly sunny and 66. Other conditions across the northern plains, farther east in Iowa, skies ranged from mostly sunny to partly sunny, and temperatures were between 69 and 71 degrees. In eastern Nebraska, temperatures were between 71 and 76 degrees. At Lincoln, it was mostly sunny. At Omaha, it was partly sunny. At Norfolk, it was cloudy. In eastern South Dakota, skies ranged from sunny to mostly sunny, and temperatures were between 67 and 70 degrees. And in southern Minnesota, it was sunny, with a temperature of 63 at Worthington and 60 at Mankato. It was mostly sunny, with a temperature of 60 at Minneapolis and 60 at Rochester. At Marshall, the weather conditions were not available. Once again, at 5 p.m., Sioux City had a temperature of 72. The Sioux City, Iowa climate summary for this evening, as of 4 p.m., May 10, 2026. Today's high temperature was 75 degrees. The normal high is 70. Today's low temperature was 34 degrees. The normal low is 46. No precipitation fell today, which leaves the monthly total at a trace. This is 1.12 inches below the normal amount of 1.

12 inches for May. The total precipitation for the year still stands at 5.42 inches, which is 2.16 inches below normal. There were 10 heating degree days today, which is 2 above normal. The yearly total since July 1st is 5,785, which is 948 below normal. There were no cooling degree days today, which is 1 below normal. The yearly total since January 1st is 26, which is 9 above normal. The normal high temperature for tomorrow is 70 degrees, and the normal low is 47. The record high for tomorrow is 92, which last occurred in 1962, and the record low is 27, which occurred in 1946. Sunset tonight is at 8:35 p.m. Sunrise tomorrow is at 6:08 a.m. A weather message for the following counties in Iowa, Sioux and O'Brien. Frost advisory in effect from 3 a.m. to 9 a.m. Monday. What? Temperatures as low as 33 will result in frost formation. Where? Portions of northwest Iowa, southwest Minnesota, and east central and southeast South Dakota. When? From 3 a.m. to 9 a.m. Monday. Impact. Frost could harm sensitive outdoor vegetation. Sensitive outdoor plants may be killed if left uncovered. The current time is 5:51 p.m. Central Daylight Time. Operating on a frequency of 162.475 MHz, this is NOAA Weather Radio Station WXL62, broadcasting from a transmitter near Lawton, Iowa. Our program originates from the National Weather Service in Sioux Falls and serves Sioux City and the surrounding Sioux Land area. This hazardous weather outlook is for northwest Iowa, west central Iowa, southwest Minnesota, northeast Nebraska, central South Dakota, east central South Dakota, south central South Dakota, and southeast South Dakota. For today and tonight, locally elevated fire weather concerns are expected this afternoon, especially in areas with warm season grasses which still remain fairly cured. For Monday through Saturday, fire weather concerns continue through the upcoming week with dry conditions and occasionally windy periods. Monday, Tuesday, and Thursday appear to see the highest threats for elevated fire weather conditions. Tuesday stands out as the day with highest risk for elevated severe critical fire weather conditions. Fodder activation is not expected at this time. Your National Weather Service forecast for Sioux Land. Tonight, mostly clear. Lows in the lower 40s. North winds 5 to 10 miles an hour with gusts up to 20 miles an hour, becoming east after midnight. Monday, sunny, warmer with highs in the lower 80s. Southeast winds 10 to 15 miles an hour with gusts up to 25 miles an hour. Monday night, partly cloudy. Not as cool as lows in the upper 50s. South winds 15 to 20 miles an hour with gusts up to 35 miles an hour. Tuesday, partly sunny in the morning, then clearing. Highs around 80. West winds 10 to 15 miles an hour, becoming northwest 15 to 20 miles an hour in the afternoon. Tuesday night, mostly clear. Cooler with lows in the upper 40s. Northwest winds 15 to 20 miles an hour with gusts up to 30 miles an hour, diminishing to around 5 miles an hour after midnight. Wednesday, sunny. Highs in the upper 70s. Wednesday night, mostly clear. Lows around 50. Thursday, mostly sunny and windy. Highs in the lower 80s. Thursday night, partly cloudy with a chance of showers and thunderstorms in the evening, then mostly cloudy after midnight. Breezy with lows in the upper 60s. Chance of rain 30%. Friday, mostly sunny. Highs in the upper 80s. Friday night, partly cloudy. Lows in the upper 50s. Saturday, mostly sunny. Highs in the mid-80s. Saturday night, mostly clear in the evening, then becoming partly cloudy. A chance of showers. Lows in the upper 50s. Chance of rain 30%. Sunday, mostly sunny. A chance of showers in the afternoon. Highs in the lower 80s. Chance of rain 30%. At 5 p.m., in Sioux City, the temperature was 72 and the dew point 32.

The relative humidity was 23%. Wind was north at 15 miles an hour, gusting to 24. The pressure was 30.10 inches and steady. Elsewhere in northwest Iowa, Morris was mostly sunny and 70. Sheldon was mostly sunny and 68. Cherokee was mostly sunny and 68. Spencer was sunny and 68. Storm Lake was mostly sunny and 66. Other conditions across the northern plains, farther east in Iowa, skies ranged from mostly sunny to partly sunny, and temperatures were between 69 and 71 degrees. In eastern Nebraska, temperatures were between 71 and 76 degrees. At Lincoln, it was mostly sunny. At Omaha, it was partly sunny. At Norfolk, it was cloudy. In eastern South Dakota, skies ranged from sunny to mostly sunny, and temperatures were between 67 and 70 degrees. And in southern Minnesota, it was sunny, with a temperature of 63 at Worthington and 60 at Mankato. It was mostly sunny, with a temperature of 60 at Minneapolis and 60 at Rochester. At Marshall, the weather conditions were not available. Once again, at 5 p.m., Sioux City had a temperature of 72. The Sioux City, Iowa climate summary for this evening, as of 4 p.m., May 10, 2026. Today's high temperature was 75 degrees. The normal high is 70. Today's low temperature was 34 degrees. The normal low is 46. No precipitation fell today, which leaves the monthly total at a trace. This is 1.12 inches below the normal amount of 1.12 inches for May. The total precipitation for the year still stands at 5.42 inches, which is 2.16 inches below normal. There were 10 heating degree days today, which is 2 above normal. The yearly total since July 1st is 5,785, which is 948 below normal. There were no cooling degree days today, which is 1 below normal. The yearly total since January 1st is 26, which is 9 above normal. The normal high temperature for tomorrow is 70 degrees, and the normal low is 47. The record high for tomorrow is 92, which last occurred in 1962, and the record low is 27, which occurred in 1946. Sunset tonight is at 8:35 p.m. Sunrise tomorrow is at 6:08 a.m. A weather message for the following counties in Iowa, Sioux and O'Brien. Frost advisory in effect from 3 a.m. to 9 a.m. Monday. West, temperatures as low as 33 will result in frost formation. Where, portions of northwest Iowa, southwest Minnesota, and east central and southeast South Dakota. When, from 3 a.m. to 9 a.m. Monday. Impact, frost could harm sensitive outdoor vegetation. Sensitive outdoor plants may be killed if left uncovered. The current time is 5:57 p.m. Central Daylight Time. Operating on a frequency of 162.475 MHz, this is NOAA Weather Radio Station WXL62, broadcasting from a transmitter near Lawton, Iowa. Our program originates from the National Weather Service in Sioux Falls and serves Sioux City and the surrounding Siouxland area. This hazardous weather outlook is for northwest Iowa, west central Iowa, southwest Minnesota, northeast Nebraska, central South Dakota, east central South Dakota, south central South Dakota, and southeast South Dakota. For today and tonight, locally elevated fire weather concerns are expected this afternoon, especially in areas with warm season grasses which still remain fairly cured. For Monday through Saturday, fire weather concerns continue through the upcoming week with dry conditions and occasionally windy periods. Monday, Tuesday, and Thursday appear to see the highest threats for elevated fire weather conditions. Tuesday stands out as the day with highest risk for elevated to near critical fire weather conditions. Spotter activation is not expected at this time. Your National Weather Service forecast for Siouxland. Tonight, mostly clear. Lows in the lower 40s. North winds 5 to 10 miles an hour with gusts up to 20 miles an hour, becoming east after midnight. Monday, sunny, warmer with highs in the lower 80s.
southeast winds 10 to 15 miles an hour with gusts up to 25 miles an hour. Monday night, partly cloudy. Not as cool as lows in the upper 50s. South winds 15 to 20 miles an hour with gusts up to 35 miles an hour. Tuesday, partly sunny in the morning, then clearing. Highs around 80. West winds 10 to 15 miles an hour, becoming northwest 15 to 20 miles an hour in the afternoon. Tuesday night, mostly clear. Cooler with lows in the upper 40s. Northwest winds 15 to 20 miles an hour with gusts up to 30 miles an hour, diminishing to around 5 miles an hour after midnight. Wednesday, sunny. Highs in the upper 70s. Wednesday night, mostly clear. Lows around 50. Thursday, mostly sunny and windy. Highs in the lower 80s. Thursday night, partly cloudy with a chance of showers and thunderstorms in the evening, then mostly cloudy after midnight. Breezy with lows in the upper 60s. Chance of rain 30%. Friday, mostly sunny. Highs in the upper 80s. Friday night, partly cloudy. Lows in the upper 50s. Saturday, mostly sunny. Highs in the mid-80s. Saturday night, mostly clear in the evening, then becoming partly cloudy. A chance of showers. Lows in the upper 50s. Chance of rain 30%. Sunday, mostly sunny. A chance of showers in the afternoon. Highs in the lower 80s. Chance of rain 30%. At 5 p.m., in Sioux City, the temperature was 72, and the dew point 32. The relative humidity was 23%. Wind was north at 15 miles an hour, gusting to 24. The pressure was 30.10 inches and steady. Elsewhere in northwest Iowa, Morris was mostly sunny and 70. Sheldon was mostly sunny and 68. Cherokee was mostly sunny and 68. Spencer was sunny and 68. Storm Lake was mostly sunny and 66. Other conditions across the northern plains, farther east in Iowa, skies ranged from mostly sunny to partly sunny, and temperatures were between 69 and 71 degrees. In eastern Nebraska, temperatures were between 71 and 76 degrees. At Lincoln, it was mostly sunny. At Omaha, it was partly sunny. At Norfolk, it was cloudy. In eastern South Dakota, skies ranged from sunny to mostly sunny, and temperatures were between 67 and 70 degrees. And in southern Minnesota, it was sunny, with a temperature of 63 at Worthington and 60 at Mankato. It was mostly sunny, with a temperature of 60 at Minneapolis and 60 at Rochester. At Marshall, the weather conditions were not available. Once again, at 5 p.m., Sioux City had a temperature of 72. At 6 p.m., in Sioux City, the temperature was 72 and the dew point 32. The relative humidity was 23%. Wind was north at 12 miles an hour, gusting to 18. The pressure was 30.10 inches and steady. Elsewhere in northwest Iowa, Morris was mostly sunny and 68. Cherokee was partly sunny and 68. Spencer was sunny and 67. Other conditions across the northern plains, farther east in Iowa, it was mostly sunny, and temperatures were between 66 and 71 degrees. In eastern Nebraska at Lincoln, it was mostly sunny, with a temperature of 75. At Omaha, it was partly sunny, with a temperature of 72. At Norfolk, it was cloudy, with a temperature of 69. In eastern South Dakota, skies ranged from sunny to mostly sunny, and temperatures were between 66 and 69 degrees. And in southern Minnesota, it was sunny, with a temperature of 62 at Worthington, 61 at Mankato, and 59 at Rochester. At Minneapolis, it was mostly sunny, with a temperature of 59. At Marshall, the weather conditions were not available. Once again, at 6 p.m., Sioux City had a temperature of 72. The Sioux City, Iowa climate summary for this evening, as of 4 p.m., May 10, 2026. Today's high temperature was 75 degrees. The normal high is 70. Today's low temperature was 34 degrees.
The normal low is 46.

no precipitation fell today, which leaves the monthly total at a trade. This is 1.12 inches below the normal amount of 1.12 inches for May. The total precipitation for the year still stands at 5.42 inches, which is 2.16 inches below normal. There were 10 heating degree days today, which is 2 above normal. The yearly total since July 1st is 5,785, which is 948 below normal. There were no cooling degree days today, which is 1 below normal. The yearly total since January 1st is 26, which is 9 above normal. The normal high temperature for tomorrow is 70 degrees, and the normal low is 47. The record high for tomorrow is 92, which last occurred in 1962, and the record low is 27, which occurred in 1946. Sunset tonight is at 8:35 p.m. Sunrise tomorrow is at 6:08 a.m. A weather message for the following counties in Iowa, Sioux and O'Brien. Frost advisory in effect from 3 a.m. to 9 a.m. Monday. What? Temperatures as low as 33 will result in frost formation. Where? Portions of northwest Iowa, southwest Minnesota, and east central and southeast South Dakota. When? From 3 a.m. to 9 a.m. Monday. Impact. Frost could harm sensitive outdoor vegetation. Sensitive outdoor plants may be killed if left uncovered. The current time is 6:06 p.m. Central Daylight Time. Operating on a frequency of 162.475 MHz, this is NOAA Weather Radio Station WXL62, broadcasting from a transmitter near Lawton, Iowa. Our program originates from the National Weather Service in Sioux Falls and serves Sioux City and the surrounding Sioux Land area. This hazardous weather outlook is for northwest Iowa, west central Iowa, southwest Minnesota, northeast Nebraska, central South Dakota, east central South Dakota, south central South Dakota, and southeast South Dakota. For today and tonight, locally elevated fire weather concerns are expected this afternoon, especially in areas with warm season grasses which still remain fairly cured. For Monday through Saturday, fire weather concerns continue through the upcoming week with dry conditions and occasionally windy periods. Monday, Tuesday, and Thursday appear to see the highest threats for elevated fire weather conditions. Tuesday stands out as the day with highest risk for elevated to near critical fire weather conditions. Fodder activation is not expected at this time. Your National Weather Service forecast for Sioux Land. Tonight, mostly clear. Lows in the lower 40s. North winds 5 to 10 miles an hour with gusts up to 20 miles an hour, becoming east after midnight. Monday, sunny, warmer with highs in the lower 80s. Southeast winds 10 to 15 miles an hour with gusts up to 25 miles an hour. Monday night, partly cloudy. Not as cool with lows in the upper 50s. South winds 15 to 20 miles an hour with gusts up to 35 miles an hour. Tuesday, partly sunny in the morning, then clearing. Highs around 80. West winds 10 to 15 miles an hour, becoming northwest 15 to 20 miles an hour in the afternoon. Tuesday night, mostly clear. Cooler with lows in the upper 40s. Northwest winds 15 to 20 miles an hour with gusts up to 30 miles an hour, diminishing to around 5 miles an hour after midnight. Wednesday, sunny. Highs in the upper 70s. Wednesday night, mostly clear. Lows around 50. Thursday, mostly sunny and windy. Highs in the lower 80s. Thursday night, partly cloudy with a chance of showers and thunderstorms in the evening, then mostly cloudy after midnight. Breezy with lows in the upper 50s. Chance of rain 30%. Friday, mostly sunny. Highs in the upper 80s. Friday night, partly cloudy. Lows in the upper 50s. Saturday, mostly sunny. Highs in the mid-80s. Saturday night, mostly clear in the evening, then becoming partly cloudy. A chance of showers. Lows in the upper 50s. Chance of rain 30%. Sunday, mostly sunny. A chance of showers in the afternoon. Highs in the lower 80s.

chance of rain 30%. It's 6 p.m. in Sioux City. The temperature was 72 and the dew point 32. The relative humidity was 23%. Wind was north at 12 miles an hour, gusting to 18. The pressure was 30.10 inches and steady. Elsewhere in northwest Iowa, Morris was mostly sunny and 68. Cherokee was partly sunny and 68. Spencer was sunny and 67. Other conditions across the northern plains, farther east in Iowa, it was mostly sunny, and temperatures were between 66 and 71 degrees. In eastern Nebraska at Lincoln, it was mostly sunny, with a temperature of 75. At Omaha, it was partly sunny, with a temperature of 72. At Norfolk, it was cloudy, with a temperature of 69. In eastern South Dakota, skies ranged from sunny to mostly sunny, and temperatures were between 66 and 69 degrees. And in southern Minnesota, it was sunny, with a temperature of 62 at Worthington, 61 at Mankato, and 59 at Rochester. At Minneapolis, it was mostly sunny, with a temperature of 59. At Marshall, the weather conditions were not available. Once again, at 6 p.m., Sioux City had a temperature of 72. At 6 p.m., in Sioux City, the temperature was 72 and the dew point 32. The relative humidity was 23%. Wind was north at 12 miles an hour, gusting to 18. The pressure was 30.10 inches and steady. Elsewhere in northwest Iowa, Morris was mostly sunny and 68. Cherokee was partly sunny and 68. Spencer was sunny and 67. Other conditions across the northern plains, farther east in Iowa, it was mostly sunny, and temperatures were between 66 and 71 degrees. In eastern Nebraska at Lincoln, it was mostly sunny, with a temperature of 75. At Omaha, it was partly sunny, with a temperature of 72. At Norfolk, it was cloudy, with a temperature of 69. In eastern South Dakota, skies ranged from sunny to mostly sunny, and temperatures were between 66 and 69 degrees. And in southern Minnesota, it was sunny, with a temperature of 62 at Worthington, 61 at Mankato, and 59 at Rochester. At Minneapolis, it was mostly sunny, with a temperature of 59. At Marshall, the weather conditions were not available. Once again, at 6 p.m., Sioux City had a temperature of 72. The Sioux City, Iowa climate summary for this evening, as of 4 p.m., May 10, 2026. Today's high temperature was 75 degrees. The normal high is 70. Today's low temperature was 34 degrees. The normal low is 46. No precipitation fell today, which leaves the monthly total at a trace. This is 1.12 inches below the normal amount of 1.12 inches for May. The total precipitation for the year still stands at 5.42 inches, which is 2.16 inches below normal. There were 10 heating degree days today, which is 2 above normal. The yearly total since July 1st is 5,785, which is 948 below normal. There were no cooling degree days today, which is 1 below normal. The yearly total since January 1st is 26, which is 9 above normal. The normal high temperature for tomorrow is 70 degrees, and the normal low is 47. The record high for tomorrow is 92, which last occurred in 1962, and the record low is 27, which occurred in 1946. Sunset tonight is at 8:35 p.m. Sunrise tomorrow is at 6:08 a.m. A weather message for the following counties in Iowa, Sioux and O'Brien. Frost advisory in effect from 3 a.m. to 9 a.m. Monday. What? Temperatures as low as 33 will result in frost formation. Where? Portions of northwest Iowa, southwest Minnesota, and east central and southeast South Dakota. When? From 3 a.m. to 9 a.m. Monday. Impact. Frost could harm sensitive outdoor vegetation. Sensitive outdoor plants may be killed if left uncovered. The current time is 6:14 p.m. Central Daylight Time. Operating on a frequency of 162.475 MHz,
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Our program originates from the National Weather Service in Sioux Falls and serves Sioux City and the surrounding Sioux Land area. This hazardous weather outlook is for northwest Iowa, west central Iowa, southwest Minnesota, northeast Nebraska, central South Dakota, east central South Dakota, south central South Dakota, and southeast South Dakota. For today and tonight, local elevated fire weather concerns are expected this afternoon, especially in areas with warm season grasses which still remain fairly cured. For Monday through Saturday, fire weather concerns continue through the upcoming week with dry conditions and occasionally windy periods. Monday, Tuesday, and Thursday appear to see the highest threat for elevated fire weather conditions. Tuesday stands out as the day with highest risk for elevated to near critical fire weather conditions. Fodder activation is not expected at this time. Your National Weather Service forecast for Sioux Land. Tonight, mostly clear. Lows in the lower 40s. North winds 5 to 10 miles an hour with gusts up to 20 miles an hour, becoming east after midnight. Monday, sunny, warmer with highs in the lower 80s. Southeast winds 10 to 15 miles an hour with gusts up to 25 miles an hour. Monday night, partly cloudy. Not as cool with lows in the upper 50s. South winds 15 to 20 miles an hour with gusts up to 35 miles an hour. Tuesday, partly sunny in the morning, then clearing. Highs around 80. West winds 10 to 15 miles an hour, becoming northwest 15 to 20 miles an hour in the afternoon. Tuesday night, mostly clear. Cooler with lows in the upper 40s. Northwest winds 15 to 20 miles an hour with gusts up to 30 miles an hour, diminishing to around 5 miles an hour after midnight. Wednesday, sunny. Highs in the upper 70s. Wednesday night, mostly clear. Lows around 50. Thursday, mostly sunny and windy. Highs in the lower 80s. Thursday night, partly cloudy with a chance of showers and thunderstorms in the evening, then mostly cloudy after midnight. Breezy with lows in the upper 60s. Chance of rain 30%. Friday, mostly sunny. Highs in the upper 80s. Friday night, partly cloudy. Lows in the upper 50s. Saturday, mostly sunny. Highs in the mid-80s. Saturday night, mostly clear in the evening, then becoming partly cloudy. A chance of showers. Lows in the upper 50s. Chance of rain 30%. Sunday, mostly sunny. A chance of showers in the afternoon. Highs in the lower 80s. Chance of rain 30%. At 6 p.m. in Sioux City, the temperature was 72 and the dew point 32. The relative humidity was 23%. Wind was north at 12 miles an hour, gusting to 18. The pressure was 30.10 inches and steady. Elsewhere in northwest Iowa, Morris was mostly sunny and 68. Cherokee was partly sunny and 68. Spencer was sunny and 67. Other conditions across the northern plains, farther east in Iowa, it was mostly sunny, and temperatures were between 66 and 71 degrees. In eastern Nebraska at Lincoln, it was mostly sunny, with a temperature of 75. At Omaha, it was partly sunny, with a temperature of 72. At Norfolk, it was cloudy, with a temperature of 69. In eastern South Dakota, skies ranged from sunny to mostly sunny, and temperatures were between 66 and 69 degrees. And in southern Minnesota, it was sunny, with a temperature of 62 at Worthington, 61 at Mankato, and 59 at Rochester. At Minneapolis, it was mostly sunny, with a temperature of 59. At Marshall, the weather conditions were not available. Once again, at 6 p.m., Sioux City had a temperature of 72. The Sioux City, Iowa climate summary for this evening, as of 4 p.m., May 10, 2026. Today's high temperature was 75 degrees. The normal high is 70. Today's low temperature was 34 degrees. The normal low is 46. No precipitation fell today.

which leaves the monthly total at a trace. This is 1.12 inches below the normal amount of 1.12 inches for May. The total precipitation for the year still stands at 5.42 inches, which is 2.16 inches below normal. There were 10 degree days today, which is 2 above normal. The yearly total since July 1st is 5,785, which is 948 below normal. There were no cooling degree days today, which is 1 below normal. The yearly total since January 1st is 26, which is 9 above normal. The normal high temperature for tomorrow is 70 degrees, and the normal low is 47. The record high for tomorrow is 92, which last occurred in 1962, and the record low is 27, which occurred in 1946. Sunset tonight is at 8:35 p.m. Sunrise tomorrow is at 6:08 a.m. A weather message for the following counties in Iowa, Sioux and O'Brien. Frost advisory in effect from 3 a.m. to 9 a.m. Monday. What? Temperatures as low as 33 will result in frost formation. Where? Portions of northwest Iowa, southwest Minnesota, and east central and southeast South Dakota. When? From 3 a.m. to 9 a.m. Monday. Impact. Frost could harm sensitive outdoor vegetation. Sensitive outdoor plants may be killed if left uncovered. The current time is 6:21 p.m. Central Daylight Time. Operating on a frequency of 162.475 MHz, this is NOAA Weather Radio Station WXL62, broadcasting from a transmitter near Lawton, Iowa. Our program originates from the National Weather Service in Sioux Falls and serves Sioux City and the surrounding Siouxland area. This hazardous weather outlook is for northwest Iowa, west central Iowa, southwest Minnesota, northeast Nebraska, central South Dakota, east central South Dakota, south central South Dakota, and southeast South Dakota. For today and tonight, local elevated fire weather concerns are expected this afternoon, especially in areas with warm season grasses which still remain fairly cured. For Monday through Saturday, fire weather concerns continue through the upcoming week with dry conditions and occasionally windy periods. Monday, Tuesday, and Thursday appear to see the highest threats for elevated fire weather conditions. Tuesday stands out as the day with highest risk for elevated to near critical fire weather conditions. Spotter activation is not expected at this time. Your National Weather Service forecast for Siouxland. Tonight, mostly clear. Lows in the lower 40s. North winds 5 to 10 miles an hour with gusts up to 20 miles an hour, becoming east after midnight. Monday, sunny, warmer with highs in the lower 80s. Southeast winds 10 to 15 miles an hour with gusts up to 25 miles an hour. Monday night, partly cloudy. Not as cool as lows in the upper 50s. South winds 15 to 20 miles an hour with gusts up to 35 miles an hour. Tuesday, partly sunny in the morning, then clearing. Highs around 80. West winds 10 to 15 miles an hour, becoming northwest 15 to 20 miles an hour in the afternoon. Tuesday night, mostly clear. Cooler with lows in the upper 40s. Northwest winds 15 to 20 miles an hour with gusts up to 30 miles an hour, diminishing to around 5 miles an hour after midnight. Wednesday, sunny. Highs in the upper 70s. Wednesday night, mostly clear. Lows around 50. Thursday, mostly sunny and windy. Highs in the lower 80s. Thursday night, partly cloudy with a chance of showers and thunderstorms in the evening, then mostly cloudy after midnight. Breezy with lows in the upper 60s. Chance of rain 30%. Friday, mostly sunny. Highs in the upper 80s. Friday night, partly cloudy. Lows in the upper 50s. Saturday, mostly sunny. Highs in the mid-80s. Saturday night, mostly clear in the evening, then becoming partly cloudy. A chance of showers. Lows in the upper 50s. Chance of rain 30%. Sunday, mostly sunny. A chance of showers in the afternoon. Highs in the lower 80s. Chance of rain 30%.

It was partly sunny, with a temperature of 72. At Norfolk, it was cloudy, with a temperature of 69. In eastern South Dakota, skies ranged from sunny to mostly sunny, and temperatures were between 66 and 69 degrees. And in southern Minnesota, it was sunny, with a temperature of 62 at Worthington, 61 at Mankato, and 59 at Rochester. At Minneapolis, it was mostly sunny, with a temperature of 59. At Marshall, the weather conditions were not available. Once again, at 6 p.m. Sioux City had a temperature of 72. The Sioux City, Iowa climate summary for this evening, as of 4 p.m., May 10, 2026. Today's high temperature was 75 degrees. The normal high is 70. Today's low temperature was 34 degrees. The normal low is 46. No precipitation fell today, which leaves the monthly total at a trace. This is 1.12 inches below the normal amount of 1.12 inches for May. The total precipitation for the year still stands at 5.42 inches, which is 2.16 inches below normal. There were 10 heating degree days today, which is 2 above normal. The yearly total since July 1st is 5,785, which is 948 below normal. There were no cooling degree days today, which is 1 below normal. The yearly total since January 1st is 26, which is 9 above normal. The normal high temperature for tomorrow is 70 degrees, and the normal low is 47. The record high for tomorrow is 92, which last occurred in 1962, and the record low is 27, which occurred in 1946. Sunset tonight is at 8:35 p.m. Sunrise tomorrow is at 6:08 a.m. A weather message for the following counties in Iowa, Sioux and O'Brien. Frost advisory in effect from 3 a.m. to 9 a.m. Monday. What? Temperatures as low as 33 will result in frost formation. Where, portions of northwest Iowa, southwest Minnesota, and east central and southeast South Dakota. When, from 3 a.m. to 9 a.m. Monday. Impact, frost could harm sensitive outdoor vegetation. Sensitive outdoor plants may be killed if left uncovered. The current time is 6:27 p.m. Central Daylight Time. Operating on a frequency of 162.475 MHz, this is NOAA Weather Radio Station WXL62, broadcasting from a transmitter near Lawton, Iowa. Our program originates from the National Weather Service in Sioux Falls and serves Sioux City and the surrounding Siouxland area. This hazardous weather outlook is for northwest Iowa, west central Iowa, southwest Minnesota, northeast Nebraska, central South Dakota, east central South Dakota, south central South Dakota, and southeast South Dakota. For today and tonight, locally elevated fire weather concerns are expected this afternoon, especially in areas with warm season grasses which still remain fairly cured. For Monday through Saturday, fire weather concerns continue through the upcoming week with dry conditions and occasionally windy periods. Monday, Tuesday, and Thursday appear to see the highest threat for elevated fire weather conditions. Tuesday stands out as the day with highest risk for elevated to near critical fire weather conditions. Fodder activation is not expected at this time. Your National Weather Service forecast for Siouxland. Tonight, mostly clear. Lows in the lower 40s. North winds 5 to 10 miles an hour with gusts up to 20 miles an hour, becoming east after midnight. Monday, sunny, warmer with highs in the lower 80s. Southeast winds 10 to 15 miles an hour with gusts up to 25 miles an hour. Monday night, partly cloudy. Not as cool with lows in the upper 50s. South winds 15 to 20 miles an hour with gusts up to 35 miles an hour. Tuesday, partly sunny in the morning, then clearing. Highs around 80. West winds 10 to 15 miles an hour, becoming northwest 15 to 20 miles an hour in the afternoon. Tuesday night, mostly clear. Cooler with lows in the upper 40s. Northwest winds 15 to 20 miles an hour with gusts up to 30 miles an hour, diminishing to around 5 miles an hour after midnight. Wednesday, sunny,

5 in the upper 70s. Wednesday night, mostly clear. Lows around 50. Thursday, mostly sunny and windy. Highs in the lower 80s. Thursday night, partly cloudy with a chance of showers and thunderstorms in the evening, then mostly cloudy after midnight. Breezy with lows in the upper 60s. Chance of rain 30%. Friday, mostly sunny. Highs in the upper 80s. Friday night, partly cloudy. Lows in the upper 50s. Saturday, mostly sunny. Highs in the mid 80s. Saturday night, mostly clear in the evening, then becoming partly cloudy. A chance of showers. Lows in the upper 50s. Chance of rain 30%. Sunday, mostly sunny. A chance of showers in the afternoon. Highs in the lower 80s. Chance of rain 30%. At 6 p.m., in Sioux City, the temperature was 72, and the dew point 32. The relative humidity was 23%. Wind was north at 12 miles an hour, gusting to 18. The pressure was 30.10 inches and steady. Elsewhere in northwest Iowa, Morris was mostly sunny and 68. Cherokee was partly sunny and 68. Spencer was sunny and 67. Other conditions across the northern plains, farther east in Iowa, it was mostly sunny, and temperatures were between 66 and 71 degrees. In eastern Nebraska at Lincoln, it was mostly sunny, with a temperature of 75. At Omaha, it was partly sunny, with a temperature of 72. At Norfolk, it was cloudy, with a temperature of 69. In eastern South Dakota, skies ranged from sunny to mostly sunny, and temperatures were between 66 and 69 degrees. And in southern Minnesota, it was sunny, with a temperature of 62 at Worthington, 61 at Mankato, and 59 at Rochester. At Minneapolis, it was mostly sunny, with a temperature of 59. At Marshall, the weather conditions were not available. Once again, at 6 p.m., Sioux City had a temperature of 72. The Sioux City, Iowa climate summary for this evening, as of 4 p.m., May 10, 2026. Today's high temperature was 75 degrees. The normal high is 70. Today's low temperature was 34 degrees. The normal low is 46. No precipitates. Today's high temperature was 75 degrees. The normal high is 70. Today's low temperature was 34 degrees. The normal low is 46. No precipitation fell today, which leaves the monthly total at a trace. This is 1.12 inches below the normal amount of 1.12 inches for May. The total precipitation for the year still stands at 5.42 inches, which is 2.16 inches below normal. There were 10 heating degree days today, which is 2 above normal. The yearly total since July 1st is 5,785, which is 948 below normal. There were no cooling degree days today, which is 1 below normal. The yearly total since January 1st is 26, which is 9 above normal. The normal high temperature for tomorrow is 70 degrees, and the normal low is 47. The record high for tomorrow is 92, which last occurred in 1962, and the record low is 27, which occurred in 1946. Sunset tonight is at 8:35 p.m. Sunrise tomorrow is at 6:08 a.m. A weather message for the following counties in Iowa, Sioux and O'Brien. Frost advisory in effect from 3 a.m. to 9 a.m. Monday. What? Temperatures as low as 33 will result in frost formation. Where? Portions of northwest Iowa, southwest Minnesota, and east central and southeast South Dakota. When? From 3 a.m. to 9 a.m. Monday. Impact. Frost could harm sensitive outdoor vegetation. Sensitive outdoor plants may be killed if left uncovered. The current time is 6:34 p.m. Central Daylight Time. Operating on a frequency of 162.475 MHz, this is NOAA Weather Radio Station WXL62, broadcasting from a transmitter near Lawton, Iowa. Our program originates from the National Weather Service in Sioux Falls and serves Sioux City and the surrounding Sioux.

Bethlehem area. This hazardous weather outlook is for northwest Iowa, west central Iowa, southwest Minnesota, northeast Nebraska, central South Dakota, east central South Dakota, south central South Dakota, and southeast South Dakota. For today and tonight, locally elevated fire weather concerns are expected this afternoon, especially in areas with warm season grasses which still remain fairly cured. For Monday through Saturday, fire weather concerns continue through the upcoming week with dry conditions and occasionally windy periods. Monday, Tuesday and Thursday appear to see the highest threats for elevated fire weather conditions. Tuesday stands out as the day with highest risk for elevated to near critical fire weather conditions. Fodder activation is not expected at this time. Your National Weather Service forecast for Sioux Land. Tonight, mostly clear. Lows in the lower 40s. North winds 5 to 10 miles an hour with gusts up to 20 miles an hour, becoming east after midnight. Monday, sunny, warmer with highs in the lower 80s. Southeast winds 10 to 15 miles an hour with gusts up to 25 miles an hour. Monday night, partly cloudy. Not as cool with lows in the upper 50s. South winds 15 to 20 miles an hour with gusts up to 35 miles an hour. Tuesday, partly sunny in the morning, then clearing. Highs around 80. West winds 10 to 15 miles an hour, becoming northwest 15 to 20 miles an hour in the afternoon. Tuesday night, mostly clear. Cooler with lows in the upper 40s. Northwest winds 15 to 20 miles an hour with gusts up to 30 miles an hour, diminishing to around 5 miles an hour after midnight. Wednesday, sunny. Highs in the upper 70s. Wednesday night, mostly clear. Lows around 50. Thursday, mostly sunny and windy. Highs in the lower 80s. Thursday night, partly cloudy with a chance of showers and thunderstorms in the evening, then mostly cloudy after midnight. Breezy with lows in the upper 60s. Chance of rain 30%. Friday, mostly sunny. Highs in the upper 80s. Friday night, partly cloudy. Lows in the upper 50s. Saturday, mostly sunny. Highs in the mid-80s. Saturday night, mostly clear in the evening, then becoming partly cloudy. A chance of showers. Lows in the upper 50s. Chance of rain 30%. Sunday, mostly sunny. A chance of showers in the afternoon. Highs in the lower 80s. Chance of rain 30%. At 6 p.m., in Sioux City, the temperature was 72, and the dew point 32. The relative humidity was 23%. Wind was north at 12 miles an hour, gusting to 18. The pressure was 30.10 inches and steady. Elsewhere in northwest Iowa, Morris was mostly sunny and 68. Cherokee was partly sunny and 68. Spencer was sunny and 67. Other conditions across the northern plains, farther east in Iowa, it was mostly sunny, and temperatures were between 66 and 71 degrees. In eastern Nebraska at Lincoln, it was mostly sunny, with a temperature of 75. At Omaha, it was partly sunny, with a temperature of 72. At Norfolk, it was cloudy, with a temperature of 69. In eastern South Dakota, skies ranged from sunny to mostly sunny, and temperatures were between 66 and 69 degrees. And in southern Minnesota, it was sunny, with a temperature of 62 at Worthington, 61 at Mankato, and 59 at Rochester. At Minneapolis, it was mostly sunny, with a temperature of 59. At Marshall, the weather conditions were not available. Once again, at 6 p.m., Sioux City had a temperature of 72. The Sioux City, Iowa climate summary for this evening, as of 4 p.m., May 10, 2026. Today's high temperature was 75 degrees. The normal high is 70. Today's low temperature was 34 degrees. The normal low is 46. No precipitation fell today, which leaves the monthly total at a trace. This is 1.12 inches below the normal amount of 1.12 inches for May. The total precipitation for the year still stands at 5.42.

which is 2.16 inches below normal. There were 10 heating degree days today, which is 2 above normal. The yearly total since July 1st is 5,785, which is 948 below normal. There were no cooling degree days today, which is 1 below normal. The yearly total since January 1st is 26, which is 9 above normal. The normal high temperature for tomorrow is 70 degrees, and the normal low is 47. The record high for tomorrow is 92, which last occurred in 1962, and the record low is 27, which occurred in 1946. Sunset tonight is at 8:35 p.m. Sunrise tomorrow is at 6:08 a.m. A weather message for the following counties in Iowa, Sioux and O'Brien. Frost advisory in effect from 3 a.m. to 9 a.m. Monday. What? Temperatures as low as 33 will result in frost formation. Where? Portions of northwest Iowa, southwest Minnesota, and east central and southeast South Dakota. When? From 3 a.m. to 9 a.m. Monday. Impact. Frost could harm sensitive outdoor vegetation. Sensitive outdoor plants may be killed if left uncovered. The current time is 6:41 p.m. Central Daylight Time. Operating on a frequency of 162.475 MHz, this is NOAA Weather Radio Station WXL62, broadcasting from a transmitter near Lawton, Iowa. Our program originates from the National Weather Service in Sioux Falls and serves Sioux City and the surrounding Siouxland area. This hazardous weather outlook is for northwest Iowa, west central Iowa, southwest Minnesota, northeast Nebraska, central South Dakota, east central South Dakota, south central South Dakota, and southeast South Dakota. For today and tonight, local elevated fire weather concerns are expected this afternoon, especially in areas with warm trees and grasses which still remain fairly cured. For Monday through Saturday, fire weather concerns continue through the upcoming week with dry conditions and occasionally windy periods. Monday, Tuesday, and Thursday appear to see the highest threat for elevated fire weather conditions. Tuesday stands out as the day with highest risk for elevated to near critical fire weather conditions. Fodder activation is not expected at this time. Your National Weather Service forecast for Siouxland. Tonight, mostly clear. Lows in the lower 40s. North winds 5 to 10 miles an hour with gusts up to 20 miles an hour, becoming east after midnight. Monday, sunny, warmer with highs in the lower 80s. Southeast winds 10 to 15 miles an hour with gusts up to 25 miles an hour. Monday night, partly cloudy. Not as cool with lows in the upper 50s. South winds 15 to 20 miles an hour with gusts up to 35 miles an hour. Tuesday, partly sunny in the morning, then clearing. Highs around 80. West winds 10 to 15 miles an hour, becoming northwest 15 to 20 miles an hour in the afternoon. Tuesday night, mostly clear. Cooler with lows in the upper 40s. Northwest winds 15 to 20 miles an hour with gusts up to 30 miles an hour, diminishing to around 5 miles an hour after midnight. Wednesday, sunny. Highs in the upper 70s. Wednesday night, mostly clear. Lows around 50. Thursday, mostly sunny and windy. Highs in the lower 80s. Thursday night, partly cloudy with a chance of showers and thunderstorms in the evening, then mostly cloudy after midnight. Breezy with lows in the upper 60s. Chance of rain 30%. Friday, mostly sunny. Highs in the upper 80s. Friday night, partly cloudy. Lows in the upper 50s. Saturday, mostly sunny. Highs in the mid-80s. Saturday night, mostly clear in the evening, then becoming partly cloudy. A chance of showers. Lows in the upper 50s. Chance of rain 30%. Sunday, mostly sunny. A chance of showers in the afternoon. Highs in the lower 80s. Chance of rain 30%. At 6 p.m. in Sioux City, the temperature was 72 and the dew point 32. The relative humidity was 23%.
Wind was north at 12 miles an hour, gusting to 18. The pressure was 30.10 inches and steady. Elsewhere in northwest Iowa, Morris was mostly sunny and 68. Cherokee was partly sunny and 68. Spencer was sunny and 67. Other conditions across the northern plains, farther east in Iowa, it was mostly sunny, and temperatures were between 66 and 71 degrees. In eastern Nebraska at Lincoln, it was mostly sunny, with a temperature of 75. At Omaha, it was partly sunny, with a temperature of 72. At Norfolk, it was cloudy, with a temperature of 69. In eastern South Dakota, skies ranged from sunny to mostly sunny, and temperatures were between 66 and 69 degrees. And in southern Minnesota, it was sunny, with a temperature of 62 at Worthington, 61 at Mankato, and 59 at Rochester. At Minneapolis, it was mostly sunny, with a temperature of 59. At Marshall, the weather conditions were not available. Once again, at 6 p.m. Sioux City had a temperature of 72. The Sioux City, Iowa climate summary for this evening, as of 4 p.m., May 10, 2026. Today's high temperature was 75 degrees. The normal high is 70. Today's low temperature was 34 degrees. The normal low is 46. No precipitation fell today, which leaves the monthly total at a trace. This is 1.12 inches below the normal amount of 1.12 inches for May. The total precipitation for the year still stands at 5.42 inches, which is 2.16 inches below normal. There were 10 heating degree days today, which is 2 above normal. The yearly total since July 1st is 5,785, which is 948 below normal. There were no cooling degree days today, which is 1 below normal. The yearly total since January 1st is 26, which is 9 above normal. The normal high temperature for tomorrow is 70 degrees, and the normal low is 47. The record high for tomorrow is 92, which last occurred in 1962, and the record low is 27, which occurred in 1946. Sunset tonight is at 8:35 p.m. Sunrise tomorrow is at 6:08 a.m. A weather message for the following counties in Iowa, Sioux and O'Brien. Frost advisory in effect from 3 a.m. to 9 a.m. Monday. What? Temperatures as low as 33 will result in frost formation. Where? Portions of northwest Iowa, southwest Minnesota, and east central and southeast South Dakota. When? From 3 a.m. to 9 a.m. Monday. Impact. Frost could harm sensitive outdoor vegetation. Sensitive outdoor plants may be killed if left uncovered. The current time is 6:48 p.m. Central Daylight Time. Operating on a frequency of 162.475 MHz, this is NOAA Weather Radio Station WXL62, broadcasting from a transmitter near Lawton, Iowa. Our program originates from the National Weather Service in Sioux Falls and serves Sioux City and the surrounding Siouxland area. This hazardous weather outlook is for northwest Iowa, west central Iowa, southwest Minnesota, northeast Nebraska, central South Dakota, east central South Dakota, south central South Dakota, and southeast South Dakota. For today and tonight, local elevated fire weather concerns are expected this afternoon, especially in areas with warm season grasses which still remain fairly cured. For Monday through Saturday, fire weather concerns continue through the upcoming week with dry conditions and occasionally windy periods. Monday, Tuesday, and Thursday appear to be the highest threats for elevated fire weather conditions. Tuesday stands out as the day with highest risk for elevated to near critical fire weather conditions. Spotter activation is not expected at this time. Your National Weather Service forecast for Siouxland. Tonight, mostly clear. Lows in the lower 40s. North winds 5 to 10 miles an hour with gusts up to 20 miles an hour, becoming east after midnight. Monday, sunny, warmer with highs in the lower 80s. Southeast winds 10 to 15 miles an hour with gusts up to 25 miles an hour. Monday night, partly cloudy. Not as cool with lows in the upper 50s.
south winds 15 to 20 miles an hour with

up to 35 miles an hour. Tuesday, partly sunny in the morning, then clearing. Highs around 80. West winds 10 to 15 miles an hour, becoming northwest 15 to 20 miles an hour in the afternoon. Tuesday night, mostly clear. Cooler with lows in the upper 40s. Northwest winds 15 to 20 miles an hour with gusts up to 30 miles an hour, diminishing to around 5 miles an hour after midnight. Wednesday, sunny. Highs in the upper 70s. Wednesday night, mostly clear. Lows around 50. Thursday, mostly sunny and windy. Highs in the lower 80s. Thursday night, partly cloudy with a chance of showers and thunderstorms in the evening, then mostly cloudy after midnight. Breezy with lows in the upper 60s. Chance of rain 30%. Friday, mostly sunny. Highs in the upper 80s. Friday night, partly cloudy. Lows in the upper 50s. Saturday, mostly sunny. Highs in the mid-80s. Saturday night, mostly clear in the evening, then becoming partly cloudy. A chance of showers. Lows in the upper 60s. Chance of rain 30%. Sunday, mostly sunny. A chance of showers in the afternoon. Highs in the lower 80s. Chance of rain 30%. At 6 p.m., in Sioux City, the temperature was 72 and the dew point 32. The relative humidity was 23%. Wind was north at 12 miles an hour, gusting to 18. The pressure was 30.10 inches and steady. Elsewhere in northwest Iowa, Mars was mostly sunny and 68. Cherokee was partly sunny and 68. Spencer was sunny and 67. Other conditions across the northern plains, farther east in Iowa, it was mostly sunny, and temperatures were between 66 and 71 degrees. In eastern Nebraska at Lincoln, it was mostly sunny, with a temperature of 75. In Omaha, it was partly sunny, with a temperature of 72. At Norfolk, it was cloudy, with a temperature of 69. In eastern South Dakota, skies ranged from sunny to mostly sunny, and temperatures were between 66 and 69 degrees. And in southern Minnesota, it was sunny, with a temperature of 62 at Worthington, 61 at Mankato, and 59 at Rochester. At Minneapolis, it was mostly sunny, with a temperature of 59. At Marshall, the weather conditions were not available. Once again, at 6 p.m., Sioux City had a temperature of 72. The Sioux City, Iowa climate summary for this evening, as of 4 p.m., May 10, 2026. Today's high temperature was 75 degrees. The normal high is 70. Today's low temperature was 34 degrees. The normal low is 46. No precipitation fell today, which leaves the monthly total at a trace. This is 1.12 inches below the normal amount of 1.12 inches for May. The total precipitation for the year still stands at 5.42 inches, which is 2.16 inches below normal. There were 70 degree days today, which is 2 above normal. The yearly total since July 1st is 5,785, which is 948 below normal. There were no cooling degree days today, which is 1 below normal. The yearly total since January 1st is 26, which is 9 above normal. The normal high temperature for tomorrow is 70 degrees, and the normal low is 47. The record high for tomorrow is 92, which last occurred in 1962, and the record low is 27, which occurred in 1946. Sunset tonight is at 8:35 p.m. Sunrise tomorrow is at 6:08 a.m. A weather message for the following counties in Iowa, Sioux and O'Brien. Frost advisory in effect from 3 a.m. to 9 a.m. Monday. What? Temperatures as low as 33 will result in frost formation. Where? Portions of northwest Iowa, southwest Minnesota, and east central and southeast South Dakota. When? From 3 a.m. to 9 a.m. Monday. Impact. Frost could harm sensitive outdoor vegetation. Sensitive outdoor plants may be killed if left uncovered. The current time is 6:55 p.m. Central Daylight Time.
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Our program originates from the National Weather Service in Sioux Falls and serves Sioux City and the surrounding Siouxland area. This hazardous weather outlook is for northwest Iowa, west central Iowa, southwest Minnesota, northeast Nebraska, central South Dakota, east central South Dakota, south central South Dakota, and southeast South Dakota. For today and tonight, local elevated fire weather concerns are expected this afternoon, especially in areas with warm season grasses which still remain fairly cured. For Monday through Saturday, fire weather concerns continue through the upcoming week with dry conditions and occasionally windy periods. Monday, Tuesday, and Thursday appear to see the highest threat for elevated fire weather conditions. Tuesday stands out as the day with highest risk for elevated to near critical fire weather conditions. Fodder activation is not expected at this time. Your National Weather Service forecast for Siouxland. Tonight, mostly clear. Lows in the lower 40s. North winds 5 to 10 miles an hour with gusts up to 20 miles an hour, becoming east after midnight. Monday, sunny, warmer with highs in the lower 80s. Southeast winds 10 to 15 miles an hour with gusts up to 25 miles an hour. Monday night, partly cloudy. Not as cool with lows in the upper 50s. South winds 15 to 20 miles an hour with gusts up to 35 miles an hour. Tuesday, partly sunny in the morning, then clearing. Highs around 80. West winds 10 to 15 miles an hour, becoming northwest 15 to 20 miles an hour in the afternoon. Tuesday night, mostly clear. Cooler with lows in the upper 40s. Northwest winds 15 to 20 miles an hour with gusts up to 30 miles an hour, diminishing to around 5 miles an hour after midnight. Wednesday, sunny. Highs in the upper 70s. Wednesday night, mostly clear. Lows around 50. Thursday, mostly sunny and windy. Highs in the lower 80s. Thursday night, partly cloudy with a chance of showers and thunderstorms in the evening, then mostly cloudy after midnight. Breezy with lows in the upper 50s. Chance of rain 30%. Friday, mostly sunny. Highs in the upper 80s. Friday night, partly cloudy. Lows in the upper 50s. Saturday, mostly sunny. Highs in the mid-80s. Saturday night, mostly clear in the evening, then becoming partly cloudy. A chance of showers. Lows in the upper 50s. Chance of rain 30%. Sunday, mostly sunny. A chance of showers in the afternoon. Highs in the lower 80s. Chance of rain 30%. At 6 p.m., in Sioux City, the temperature was 72 and the dew point 32. The relative humidity was 23%. Wind was north at 12 miles an hour, gusting to 18. The pressure was 30.10 inches and steady. Elsewhere in northwest Iowa, Morris was mostly sunny and 68. Cherokee was partly sunny and 68. Spencer was sunny and 67. Other conditions across the northern plains, farther east in Iowa, it was mostly sunny, and temperatures were between 66 and 71 degrees. In eastern Nebraska at Lincoln, it was mostly sunny, with a temperature of 75. At Omaha, it was partly sunny, with a temperature of 72. At Norfolk, it was cloudy, with a temperature of 69. In eastern South Dakota, skies ranged from sunny to mostly sunny, and temperatures were between 66 and 69 degrees. And in southern Minnesota, it was sunny, with a temperature of 62 at Worthington, 61 at Mankato, and 59 at Rochester. At Minneapolis, it was mostly sunny, with a temperature of 59. At Marshall, the weather conditions were not available. Once again, at 6 p.m., Sioux City had a temperature of 72. The Sioux City, Iowa climate summary for this evening, as of 4 p.m., May 10, 2026. Today's high temperature was 75 degrees. The normal high is 70. Today's low temperature was 30.